tonight, partly cloudy with a slight chance of showers and thunderstorms. Lows 73 to 82. Southeast wind 5 to 10 miles per hour. Chance of rain 10%. Friday, mostly sunny in the morning, then becoming partly sunny. Highs 96 to 100. Southeast wind 5 to 15 miles per hour in the morning, becoming south 10 to 15 miles per hour in the afternoon. Friday night, mostly clear in the evening, then becoming partly cloudy. Lows 74 to 82. Southwest wind 10 to 15 miles per hour in the evening, becoming northwest around 5 miles per hour after midnight. Saturday, partly sunny. Highs 95 to 100. Southeast wind around 5 miles per hour in the morning, becoming southwest 5 to 10 miles per hour in the afternoon. Saturday night, partly cloudy. Lows 77 to 84. Northwest wind 5 to 10 miles per hour. Sunday, partly sunny. Highs 97 to 102. Sunday night, partly cloudy. Lows 78 to 85. Labor Day, partly sunny. Highs 99 to 105. Monday night, mostly clear. Lows 79 to 86. Tuesday, mostly sunny and hot. Highs 102 to 107. Tuesday night, mostly clear. A 10% chance of showers and thunderstorms in the evening. Lows 80 to 87. Wednesday, partly sunny. A 10% chance of afternoon showers and thunderstorms. Highs 100 to 105. Wednesday night, partly cloudy. A slight chance of showers and thunderstorms in the evening, then a chance of showers and a slight chance of thunderstorms after midnight. Lows 79 to 85. Chance of rain 30%. Thursday, partly cloudy with a chance of showers and a slight chance of thunderstorms. Highs 96 to 101. Chance of rain 30%. Here is the synopsis for Southeast California, Southwest, and South Central Arizona. A few showers and storms are possible across South Central Arizona late this afternoon into early this evening. Some tropical moisture arriving into the region through early Friday will increase rain chances across the foothills and higher terrain areas east of Phoenix before chances shift westward into southwest Arizona and southeast California this weekend. Temperatures will remain in the near to slightly below normal category through this weekend, resulting in widespread minor heat risk and localized areas of moderate heat risk. 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The current time is 5:05 p.m. Mountain Standard Time. Here is the latest forecast. For the following area, in Arizona, Central Phoenix, issued at 4 p.m. Mountain Standard Time. Tonight, partly cloudy with a slight chance of showers and thunderstorms. Lows 73 to 82. Southeast wind 5 to 10 miles per hour. Chance of rain 10%. Friday, mostly sunny in the morning, then becoming partly sunny. Highs 96 to 100. Southeast wind 5 to 15 miles per hour in the morning, becoming south 10 to 15 miles per hour in the afternoon. Friday night, mostly clear in the evening, then becoming partly cloudy. Lows 74 to 82. Southwest wind 10 to 15 miles per hour in the evening, becoming northwest around 5 miles per hour after midnight. Saturday, partly sunny. Highs 95 to 100. Southeast wind around 5 miles per hour in the morning, becoming southwest 5 to 10 miles per hour in the afternoon. Saturday night, partly cloudy. Lows 77 to 84. Northwest wind 5 to 10 miles per hour. Sunday, partly sunny. Highs 97.

Highs 100 to 105. Wednesday night, partly cloudy. A slight chance of showers and thunderstorms in the evening, then a chance of showers and a slight chance of thunderstorms after midnight. Lows 79 to 85. Chance of rain 30%. Thursday, partly cloudy with a chance of showers and a slight chance of thunderstorms. Highs 96 to 101. Chance of rain 30%. Here is the synopsis for Southeast California, Southwest, and South Central Arizona. A few showers and storms are possible across South Central Arizona late this afternoon into early this evening. Some tropical moisture arriving into the region through early Friday will increase rain chances across the foothills and higher terrain areas east of Phoenix before chances shift westward into southwest Arizona and southeast California this weekend. Temperatures will remain in a near to slightly below normal category through this weekend, resulting in widespread minor heat risk and localized areas of moderate heat risk. 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The current time is 5:09 p.m. Mountain Standard Time. Here is the latest forecast. For the following area, in Arizona, Central Phoenix, issued at 4 p.m. Mountain Standard Time. Tonight, partly cloudy with a slight chance of showers and thunderstorms. Lows 73 to 82. Southeast wind 5 to 10 miles per hour. Chance of rain 10%. Friday, mostly sunny in the morning then becoming partly sunny. Highs 96 to 100. Southeast wind 5 to 15 miles per hour in the morning becoming south 10 to 15 miles per hour in the afternoon. Friday night, mostly clear in the evening then becoming partly cloudy. Lows 74 to 82. Southwest wind 10 to 15 miles per hour in the evening becoming northwest around 5 miles per hour after midnight. Saturday, partly sunny. Highs 95 to 100. Southeast wind around 5 miles per hour in the morning becoming southwest 5 to 10 miles per hour in the afternoon. Saturday night, partly cloudy. Lows 77 to 84. Northwest wind 5 to 10 miles per hour. Sunday, partly sunny. Highs 97 to 102. Sunday night, partly cloudy. Lows 78 to 85. Labor Day, partly sunny. Highs 99 to 105. Monday night, mostly clear. Lows 79 to 86. Tuesday, mostly sunny and hot. Highs 102 to 107. Tuesday night, mostly clear. A 10% chance of showers and thunderstorms in the evening. Lows 80 to 87. Wednesday, partly sunny. A 10% chance of afternoon showers and thunderstorms. Highs 100 to 105. Wednesday night, partly cloudy. A slight chance of showers and thunderstorms in the evening, then a chance of showers and a slight chance of thunderstorms after midnight. Lows 79 to 85. Chance of rain 30%. Thursday, partly cloudy with a chance of showers and a slight chance of thunderstorms. Highs 96 to 101. Chance of rain 30%. Here is the synopsis for Southeast California, Southwest, and South Central Arizona. A few showers and storms are possible across South Central Arizona late this afternoon into early this evening. Some tropical moisture arriving into the region through early Friday will increase rain chances across the foothills and higher terrain areas east of Phoenix before chances shift westward into southwest Arizona and southeast California this weekend. Temperatures will remain in a near to slightly below normal category through this weekend, resulting in widespread minor heat risk and localized areas of moderate heat risk. 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The current time is 5:12 p.m. Mountain Standard Time. 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

observation for Phoenix on Thursday, September 3rd. At Sky Harbor, it was mostly sunny. Visibility 10 miles. Temperature was 101 degrees, dew point 60, relative humidity 25%. Wind was south, at 9 miles an hour. And the pressure was 29.74 inches, and falling. Other observations for South Central Arizona, including the greater Phoenix area, it was sunny, with a temperature of 100 at Glendale, 97 at Deer Valley, and 98 at Falcon Field. It was mostly sunny, with a temperature of 100 at Buckeye, 102 at Luke Air Force Base, 98 at Scottsdale Airport, 99 at Mesa Gateway, and 105 at Gila Bend. At Chandler, it was partly sunny, with a temperature of 99. Observations for Northern Arizona, it was sunny, with a temperature of 88 at Kingman, 79 at Prescott, 89 at Page, and 86 at Winslow. It was mostly sunny, with a temperature of 71 at Flagstaff, 82 at Payson, and 79 at Cholo. At the Grand Canyon, it was partly sunny, with a temperature of 75. At Flagstaff, wind was southwest gusting to 28 miles an hour. At Bullhead City, wind was south gusting to 31 miles an hour. At Kingman, wind was southwest gusting to 35 miles an hour. At the Grand Canyon, wind was southwest gusting to 28 miles an hour. At Page, wind was southwest gusting to 25 miles an hour. Observations for Southern Arizona, it was partly sunny, with a temperature of 86 at Tucson, 78 at Nogales, and 79 at Sierra Vista. Observations for Southern California, at Blythe, it was sunny, with a temperature of 101. At Los Angeles Airport, it was mostly sunny, with a temperature of 74. At San Diego, it was partly sunny, with a temperature of 73. Regional observations, at Las Vegas, it was sunny, with a temperature of 95. It was mostly sunny, with a temperature of 85 at Salt Lake City, at 95 at El Paso. At Albuquerque, it was partly sunny, with a temperature of 87. At Las Vegas, wind was southwest gusting to 25 miles an hour. At Salt Lake City, wind was south gusting to 25 miles an hour. Once again, at 5 p.m. in Phoenix, under mostly sunny skies. The Sky Harbor temperature was 101 degrees. Here is the latest forecast. For the following area, in Arizona, Central Phoenix, issued at 4 p.m. Mountain Standard Time. Tonight, partly cloudy with a slight chance of showers and thunderstorms. Lows 73 to 82. Southeast wind 5 to 10 miles per hour. Chance of rain 10%. Friday, mostly sunny in the morning then becoming partly sunny. Highs 96 to 100. Southeast wind 5 to 15 miles per hour in the morning becoming south 10 to 15 miles per hour in the afternoon. Friday night, mostly clear in the evening then becoming partly cloudy. Lows 74 to 82. Southwest wind 10 to 15 miles per hour in the evening becoming northwest around 5 miles per hour after midnight. Saturday, partly sunny. Highs 95 to 100. Southeast wind around 5 miles per hour in the morning becoming southwest 5 to 10 miles per hour in the afternoon. Saturday night, partly cloudy. Lows 77 to 84. Northwest wind 5 to 10 miles per hour. Sunday, partly sunny. Highs 97 to 102. Sunday night, partly cloudy. Lows 78 to 85. Labor Day, partly sunny. Highs 99 to 105. Monday night, mostly clear. Lows 79 to 86. Tuesday, mostly sunny and hot. Highs 102 to 107. Tuesday night, mostly clear. A 10% chance of showers and thunderstorms in the evening. Lows 80 to 87. Wednesday, partly sunny. A 10% chance of afternoon showers and thunderstorms. Highs 100 to 105.
Wednesday night, partly cloudy. A slight chance of showers and thunderstorms in the evening, then a chance of showers and a slight chance of thunderstorms after midnight. Lows 79 to 85. Chance of rain 30%. Thursday, partly cloudy with a chance of showers and a slight chance of thunderstorms. Highs 96 to 101. Chance of rain 30%. The Phoenix, Arizona climate summary for this evening, as of 5 p.m., September 3, 2026. Today's high temperature was 103 degrees. The normal high is 104. The record high is 112 degrees, which was last set in 1983. Today's low temperature was 86 degrees. The normal low is 82. The record low is 64 degrees, which was set in 1964. No precipitation fell today, which leaves the monthly total at 0.00 inches. The total precipitation for the year still stands at 1.73 inches. The normal high temperature for tomorrow is 104 degrees, and the normal low is 82. Sunset tonight is at 6:50 p.m. Sunrise tomorrow is at 6:04 a.m. Here is the synopsis for Southeast California, Southwest, in South Central Arizona. A few showers and storms are possible across South Central Arizona late this afternoon into early this evening. Some tropical moisture arriving into the region through early Friday will increase rain chances across the foothills and higher terrain areas east of Phoenix before chances shift westward into Southwest Arizona and Southeast California this weekend. Temperatures will remain in the near to slightly below normal category through this weekend, resulting in widespread minor heat risk and localized areas of moderate heat risk. 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The current time is 5:19 p.m. Mountain Standard Time. Here is the 5 p.m. Mountain Standard Time observation for Phoenix, on Thursday, September 3rd. At Sky Harbor, it was mostly sunny. Visibility 10 miles. Temperature was 101 degrees, dew point 60, relative humidity 25%. Wind was south, at 9 miles an hour. And the pressure was 29.74 inches, and falling. Other observations for South Central Arizona including the Greater Phoenix area, it was sunny, with a temperature of 100 at Glendale, 97 at Deer Valley, and 98 at Falcon Field. It was mostly sunny, with a temperature of 100 at Buckeye, 102 at Luke Air Force Base, 98 at Scottsdale Airport, 99 at Mesa Gateway, and 105 at Gila Bend. At Chandler, it was partly sunny, with a temperature of 99. Observations for Northern Arizona, it was sunny, with a temperature of 88 at Kingman, 79 at Prescott, 89 at Page, and 86 at Winslow. It was mostly sunny, with a temperature of 71 at Flagstaff, 82 at Payson, and 79 at Chulo. At the Grand Canyon, it was partly sunny, with a temperature of 75. At Flagstaff, wind was southwest gusting to 28 miles an hour. At Bullhead City, wind was south gusting to 31 miles an hour. At Kingman, wind was southwest gusting to 35 miles an hour. At the Grand Canyon, wind was southwest gusting to 28 miles an hour. At Page, wind was southwest gusting to 25 miles an hour. Observations for Southern Arizona, it was partly sunny, with a temperature of 86 at Tucson, 78 at Nogales, and 79 at Sierra Vista. Observations for Southern California, at Blythe, it was sunny, with a temperature of 101. At Los Angeles Airport, it was mostly sunny, with a temperature of 74. At San Diego, it was partly sunny, with a temperature of 73. Regional observations, at Las Vegas, it was sunny, with a temperature of 95. It was mostly sunny, with a temperature of 85 at Salt Lake City, at 95 at El Paso. At Albuquerque, it was partly sunny, with a temperature of 87. At Las Vegas,
Wind was southwest gusting to 25 miles an hour. At Salt Lake City, wind was south gusting to 25 miles an hour. Once again, at 5 p.m. in Phoenix, under mostly sunny skies. The Sky Harbor temperature was 101 degrees. Here is the latest forecast. For the following area, in Arizona, Central Phoenix, issued at 4 p.m. Mountain Standard Time. Tonight, partly cloudy with a slight chance of showers and thunderstorms. Lows 73 to 82. Southeast wind 5 to 10 miles per hour. Chance of rain 10%. Friday, mostly sunny in the morning then becoming partly sunny. Highs 96 to 100. Southeast wind 5 to 15 miles per hour in the morning becoming south 10 to 15 miles per hour in the afternoon. Friday night, mostly clear in the evening then becoming partly cloudy. Lows 74 to 82. Southwest wind 10 to 15 miles per hour in the evening becoming northwest around 5 miles per hour after midnight. Saturday, partly sunny. Highs 95 to 100. Southeast wind around 5 miles per hour in the morning becoming southwest 5 to 10 miles per hour in the afternoon. Saturday night, partly cloudy. Lows 77 to 84. Northwest wind 5 to 10 miles per hour. Sunday, partly sunny. Highs 97 to 102. Sunday night, partly cloudy. Lows 78 to 85. Labor Day, partly sunny. Highs 99 to 105. Monday night, mostly clear. Lows 79 to 86. Tuesday, mostly sunny and hot. Highs 102 to 107. Tuesday night, mostly clear. A 10% chance of showers and thunderstorms in the evening. Lows 80 to 87. Wednesday, partly sunny. A 10% chance of afternoon showers and thunderstorms. Highs 100 to 105. Wednesday night, partly cloudy. A slight chance of showers and thunderstorms in the evening, then a chance of showers and a slight chance of thunderstorms after midnight. Lows 79 to 85. Chance of rain 30%. Thursday, partly cloudy with a chance of showers and a slight chance of thunderstorms. Highs 96 to 101. Chance of rain 30%. The Phoenix, Arizona climate summary for this evening, as of 5 p.m., September 3, 2026. Today's high temperature was 103 degrees. The normal high is 104. The record high is 112 degrees, which was last set in 1983. Today's low temperature was 86 degrees. The normal low is 82. The record low is 64 degrees, which was set in 1964. No precipitation fell today, which leaves the monthly total at 0.00 inches. The total precipitation for the year still stands at 1.73 inches. The normal high temperature for tomorrow is 104 degrees, and the normal low is 82. Sunset tonight is at 6:50 p.m. Sunrise tomorrow is at 6:04 a.m. Here is the synopsis for Southeast California, Southwest, in South Central Arizona. A few showers and storms are possible across South Central Arizona late this afternoon into early this evening. Some tropical moisture arriving into the region through early Friday will increase rain chances across the foothills and higher terrain areas east of Phoenix before chances shift westward into Southwest Arizona and Southeast California this weekend. Temperatures will remain in the near to slightly below normal category through this weekend, resulting in widespread minor heat risk and localized areas of moderate heat risk. 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The current time is 5:27 p.m. Mountain Standard Time. Here is the 5 p.m. Mountain Standard Time observation for Phoenix, on Thursday, September 3rd. At Sky Harbor, it was mostly sunny. Visibility 10 miles.
Temperature was 101 degrees, dew point 60, relative humidity 25%. Wind was south, at 9 miles an hour. And the pressure was 29.74 inches, and falling. Other observations for south-central Arizona including the greater Phoenix area, it was sunny, with a temperature of 100 at Glendale, 97 at Deer Valley, and 98 at Falcon Field. It was mostly sunny, with a temperature of 100 at Buckeye, 102 at Luke Air Force Base, 98 at Scottsdale Airport, 99 at Mesa Gateway, and 105 at Gila Bend. At Chandler, it was partly sunny, with a temperature of 99. Observations for northern Arizona, it was sunny, with a temperature of 88 at Kingman, 79 at Prescott, 89 at Page, and 86 at Winslow. It was mostly sunny, with a temperature of 71 at Flagstaff, 82 at Payson, and 79 at Cholo. At the Grand Canyon, it was partly sunny, with a temperature of 75. At Flagstaff, wind was southwest gusting to 28 miles an hour. At Bullhead City, wind was south gusting to 31 miles an hour. At Kingman, wind was southwest gusting to 35 miles an hour. At the Grand Canyon, wind was southwest gusting to 28 miles an hour. At Page, wind was southwest gusting to 25 miles an hour. Observations for southern Arizona, it was partly sunny, with a temperature of 86 at Tucson, 78 at Nogales, and 79 at Sierra Vista. Observations for southern California, at Blythe, it was sunny, with a temperature of 101. At Los Angeles Airport, it was mostly sunny, with a temperature of 74. At San Diego, it was partly sunny, with a temperature of 73. Regional observations, at Las Vegas, it was sunny, with a temperature of 95. It was mostly sunny, with a temperature of 85 at Salt Lake City, at 95 at El Paso. At Albuquerque, it was partly sunny, with a temperature of 87. At Las Vegas, wind was southwest gusting to 25 miles an hour. At Salt Lake City, wind was south gusting to 25 miles an hour. Once again, at 5 p.m. in Phoenix, under mostly sunny skies. The Sky Harbor temperature was 101 degrees. Here is the latest forecast. For the following area, in Arizona, Central Phoenix, issued at 4 p.m. Mountain Standard Time. Tonight, partly cloudy with a slight chance of showers and thunderstorms. Lows 73 to 82. Southeast wind 5 to 10 miles per hour. Chance of rain 10%. Friday, mostly sunny in the morning then becoming partly sunny. Highs 96 to 100. Southeast wind 5 to 15 miles per hour in the morning becoming south 10 to 15 miles per hour in the afternoon. Friday night, mostly clear in the evening then becoming partly cloudy. Lows 74 to 82. Southwest wind 10 to 15 miles per hour in the evening becoming northwest around 5 miles per hour after midnight. Saturday, partly sunny. Highs 95 to 100. Southeast wind around 5 miles per hour in the morning becoming southwest 5 to 10 miles per hour in the afternoon. Saturday night, partly cloudy. Lows 77 to 84. Northwest wind 5 to 10 miles per hour. Sunday, partly sunny. Highs 97 to 102. Sunday night, partly cloudy. Lows 78 to 85. Labor Day, partly sunny. Highs 99 to 105. Monday night, mostly clear. Lows 79 to 86. Tuesday, mostly sunny and hot. Highs 102 to 107. Tuesday night, mostly clear. A 10% chance of showers and thunderstorms in the evening. Lows 80 to 87. Wednesday, partly sunny. A 10% chance of afternoon showers and thunderstorms. Highs 100 to 105. Wednesday night, partly cloudy.
a slight chance of showers and thunderstorms in the evening, then a chance of showers and a slight chance of thunderstorms after midnight. Lows 79 to 85. Chance of rain 30%. Thursday, partly cloudy with a chance of showers and a slight chance of thunderstorms. Highs 96 to 101. Chance of rain 30%. The Phoenix, Arizona climate summary for this evening, as of 5 p.m., September 3, 2026. Today's high temperature was 103 degrees. The normal high is 104. The record high is 112 degrees, which was last set in 1983. Today's low temperature was 86 degrees. The normal low is 82. The record low is 64 degrees, which was set in 1964. No precipitation fell today, which leaves the monthly total at 0.00 inches. The total precipitation for the year still stands at 1.73 inches. The normal high temperature for tomorrow is 104 degrees, and the normal low is 82. Sunset tonight is at 6:50 p.m. Sunrise tomorrow is at 6:04 a.m. Here is the synopsis for Southeast California, Southwest, and South Central Arizona. A few showers and storms are possible across South Central Arizona late this afternoon into early this evening. Some tropical moisture arriving into the region through early Friday will increase rain chances across the foothills and higher terrain areas east of Phoenix before chances shift westward into southwest Arizona and southeast California this weekend. Temperatures will remain in the near to slightly below normal category through this weekend, resulting in widespread minor heat risk and localized areas of moderate heat risk. 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The current time is 5:34 p.m. Mountain Standard Time. Here is the 5 p.m. Mountain Standard Time observation for Phoenix, on Thursday, September 3rd. At Sky Harbor, it was mostly sunny. Visibility 10 miles. Temperature was 101 degrees, dew point 60, relative humidity 25%. Wind was south, at 9 miles an hour. And the pressure was 29.74 inches, and falling. Other observations for South Central Arizona including the Greater Phoenix area, it was sunny, with a temperature of 100 at Glendale, 97 at Deer Valley, and 98 at Falcon Field. It was mostly sunny, with a temperature of 100 at Buckeye, 102 at Luke Air Force Base, 98 at Scottsdale Airport, 99 at Mesa Gateway, and 105 at Gila Bend. At Chandler, it was partly sunny, with a temperature of 99. Observations for Northern Arizona, it was sunny, with a temperature of 88 at Kingman, 79 at Prescott, 89 at Page, and 86 at Winslow. It was mostly sunny, with a temperature of 71 at Flagstaff, 82 at Payson, and 79 at Shiloh. At the Grand Canyon, it was partly sunny, with a temperature of 75. At Flagstaff, wind was southwest gusting to 28 miles an hour. At Bullhead City, wind was south gusting to 31 miles an hour. At Kingman, wind was southwest gusting to 35 miles an hour. At the Grand Canyon, wind was southwest gusting to 28 miles an hour. At Page, wind was southwest gusting to 25 miles an hour. Observations for Southern Arizona, it was partly sunny, with a temperature of 86 at Tucson, 78 at Nogales, and 79 at Sierra Vista. Observations for Southern California, at Blythe, it was sunny, with a temperature of 101. At Los Angeles Airport, it was mostly sunny, with a temperature of 74. At San Diego, it was partly sunny, with a temperature of 73. Regional observations, at Las Vegas, it was sunny, with a temperature of 95. It was mostly sunny, with a temperature of 85 at Salt Lake City, at 95 at El Paso. At Albuquerque, it was partly sunny, with a temperature of 87. At Las Vegas, wind was southwest gusting to 25 miles an hour.
At Salt Lake City, wind was south gusting to 25 miles an hour. Once again, at 5 p.m. in Phoenix, under mostly sunny skies, the Sky Harbor temperature was 101 degrees. Here is the latest forecast. For the following area, in Arizona, central Phoenix, issued at 4 p.m. Mountain Standard with lows 73 to 82. Southeast wind 5 to 10 miles per hour. Chance of rain 10%. Friday, mostly sunny in the morning then becoming partly sunny. Highs 96 to 100. Southeast wind 5 to 15 miles per hour in the morning becoming south 10 to 15 miles per hour in the afternoon. Friday night, mostly clear in the evening then becoming partly cloudy. Lows 74 to 82. Southwest wind 10 to 15 miles per hour in the evening becoming northwest around 5 miles per hour after midnight. Saturday, partly sunny. Highs 95 to 100. Southeast wind around 5 miles per hour in the morning becoming southwest 5 to 10 miles per hour in the afternoon. Saturday night, partly cloudy. Lows 77 to 84. Northwest wind 5 to 10 miles per hour. Sunday, partly sunny. Highs 97 to 102. Sunday night, partly cloudy. Lows 78 to 85. Labor Day, partly sunny. Highs 99 to 105. Monday night, mostly clear. Lows 79 to 86. Tuesday, mostly sunny and hot. Highs 102 to 107. Tuesday night, mostly clear. A 10% chance of showers and thunderstorms in the evening. Lows 80 to 80, 100 to 105. Wednesday night, partly cloudy. A slight chance of showers and thunderstorms in the evening, then a chance of showers and a slight chance of thunderstorms after midnight. Lows 79 to 85. Chance of rain 30%. Highs 96 to 101. As of 5 p.m., September 3rd, temperature was 103 degrees. The normal high is 112 degrees, which was last set in 1986 degrees. The normal low 64 degrees, which was set in 1964. No precipitation fell today, which leaves the monthly total at 0.00 inches. The total precipitation for the year still stands at 1.73 inches. The normal high temperature for tomorrow is 104 degrees, and the normal low is 82. Sunset tonight is at 6:50 p.m. Sunrise tomorrow is at 6:04 a.m. Here is the synopsis for Southeast California, Southwest, and South Central Arizona. A few showers and storms are possible across South Central Arizona late this afternoon into early this evening. Some tropical moisture arriving into the region through early Friday will increase rain chances across the foothills and higher terrain areas east of Phoenix before chances shift westward into southwest Arizona and southeast California this weekend. Temperatures will remain in the near to slightly below normal category through this weekend, resulting in widespread minor heat risk and localized areas of moderate heat risk. 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The current time is 5:42 p.m. Mountain Standard Time. Here is the 5 p.m. Mountain Standard Time observation for Phoenix, on Thursday, September 3rd. At Sky Harbor, it was mostly sunny. Visibility 10 miles. Temperature was 101 degrees, dew point 60, relative humidity 25%. Wind was south, at 9 miles an hour. And the pressure was 29.74 inches, and falling. Other observations for South Central Arizona including the Greater Phoenix area, it was sunny, with a temperature of 100 at Glendale, 97 at Deer Valley, and 98 at Falcon Field. It was mostly sunny, with a temperature of 100 at Buckeye, 102 at Luke Air Force Base, 98 at Scottsdale Airport, 99 at Mesa Gateway, and 105 at Gila Bend.
At Chandler, it was partly sunny, with a temperature of 99. Observations for northern Arizona, it was sunny, with a temperature of 88 at Kingman, 79 at Prescott, 89 at Page, and

It was mostly sunny, with a temperature of 71 at Flagstaff, 82 at Payson, and 79 at Cholo. At the Grand Canyon, it was partly sunny, with a temperature of 75. At Flagstaff, wind was southwest gusting to 28 miles an hour. At Bullhead City, wind was south gusting to 31 miles an hour. At Kingman, wind was southwest gusting to 35 miles an hour. At the Grand Canyon, wind was southwest gusting to 28 miles an hour. At Page, wind was southwest gusting to 25 miles an hour. Observations for southern Arizona, it was partly sunny, with a temperature of 86 at Tucson, 78 at Nogales, and 79 at Sierra Vista. Observations for southern California, at Blythe, it was sunny, with a temperature of 101. At Los Angeles Airport, it was mostly sunny, with a temperature of 74. At San Diego, it was partly sunny, with a temperature of 73. Regional observations, at Las Vegas, it was sunny, with a temperature of 95. It was mostly sunny, with a temperature of 85 at Salt Lake City, at 95 at El Paso. At Albuquerque, it was partly sunny, with a temperature of 87. At Las Vegas, wind was southwest gusting to 25 miles an hour. At Salt Lake City, wind was south gusting to 25 miles an hour. Once again, at 5 p.m. in Phoenix, under mostly sunny skies. The Sky Harbor temperature was 101 degrees. Here is the latest forecast. For the following area, in Arizona, Central Phoenix, issued at 4 p.m. Mountain Standard Time. Tonight, partly cloudy with a slight chance of showers and thunderstorms. Lows 73 to 82. Southeast wind 5 to 10 miles per hour. Chance of rain 10%. Friday, mostly sunny in the morning then becoming partly sunny. Highs 96 to 100. Southeast wind 5 to 15 miles per hour in the morning becoming south 10 to 15 miles per hour in the afternoon. Friday night, mostly clear in the evening then becoming partly cloudy. Lows 74 to 82. Southwest wind 10 to 15 miles per hour in the evening becoming northwest around 5 miles per hour after midnight. Saturday, partly sunny. Highs 95 to 100. Southeast wind around 5 miles per hour in the morning becoming southwest 5 to 10 miles per hour in the afternoon. Saturday night, partly cloudy. Lows 77 to 84. Northwest wind 5 to 10 miles per hour. Sunday, partly sunny. Highs 97 to 102. Sunday night, partly cloudy. Lows 78 to 85. Labor Day, partly sunny. Highs 99 to 105. Monday night, mostly clear. Lows 79 to 86. Tuesday, mostly sunny and hot. Highs 102 to 107. Tuesday night, mostly clear. A 10% chance of showers and thunderstorms in the evening. Lows 80 to 87. Wednesday, partly sunny. A 10% chance of afternoon showers and thunderstorms. Highs 100 to 105. Wednesday night, partly cloudy. A slight chance of showers and thunderstorms in the evening, then a chance of showers and a slight chance of thunderstorms after midnight. Lows 79 to 85. Chance of rain 30%. Thursday, partly cloudy with a chance of showers and a slight chance of thunderstorms. Highs 96 to 101. Chance of rain 30%. The Phoenix, Arizona climate summary for this evening, as of 5 p.m., September 3, 2026. Today's high temperature was 103 degrees. The normal high is 104. The record high is 112 degrees, which was last set in 1983. Today's low temperature was 86 degrees. The normal low is 82. The record low is 64 degrees, which was set in 1964. No precipitation fell today, which leaves the monthly total at 0.00 inches.
The total precipitation for the year still stands at 1.73 inches. The normal high temperature for tomorrow is 104 degrees, and the normal low is 82. Sunset tonight is at 6:50 p.m. Sunrise tomorrow is at 6:04 a.m. Here is the synopsis for Southeast California, Southwest, and South Central Arizona. A few showers and storms are possible across South Central Arizona late this afternoon into early this evening. Some tropical moisture arriving into the region through early Friday will increase rain chances across the foothills and higher terrain areas east of Phoenix before chances shift westward into southwest Arizona and southeast California this weekend. Temperatures will remain in a near to slightly below normal category through this weekend, resulting in widespread minor heat risk and localized areas of moderate heat risk. 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The current time is 5:49 p.m. Mountain Standard Time. Here is the 5 p.m. Mountain Standard Time observation for Phoenix on Thursday, September 3rd. At Sky Harbor, it was mostly sunny. Visibility 10 miles. Temperature was 101 degrees, dew point 60, relative humidity 25%. Wind was south, at 9 miles an hour. And the pressure was 29.74 inches, and falling. Other observations for South Central Arizona including the greater Phoenix area, it was sunny, with a temperature of 100 at Glendale, 97 at Deer Valley, and 98 at Falcon Field. It was mostly sunny, with a temperature of 100 at Buckeye, 102 at Luke Air Force Base, 98 at Scottsdale Airport, 99 at Mesa Gateway, and 105 at Gila Bend. At Chandler, it was partly sunny, with a temperature of 99. Observations for Northern Arizona, it was sunny, with a temperature of 88 at Kingman, 79 at Prescott, 89 at Page, and 86 at Winslow. It was mostly sunny, with a temperature of 71 at Flagstaff, 82 at Payson, and 79 at Cholo. At the Grand Canyon, it was partly sunny, with a temperature of 75. At Flagstaff, wind was southwest gusting to 28 miles an hour. At Bullhead City, wind was south gusting to 31 miles an hour. At Kingman, wind was southwest gusting to 35 miles an hour. At the Grand Canyon, wind was southwest gusting to 28 miles an hour. At Page, wind was southwest gusting to 25 miles an hour. Observations for Southern Arizona, it was partly sunny, with a temperature of 86 at Tucson, 78 at Nogales, and 79 at Sierra Vista. Observations for Southern California, at Blythe, it was sunny, with a temperature of 101. At Los Angeles Airport, it was mostly sunny, with a temperature of 74. At San Diego, it was partly sunny, with a temperature of 73. Regional observations, at Las Vegas, it was sunny, with a temperature of 95. It was mostly sunny, with a temperature of 85 at Salt Lake City, at 95 at El Paso. At Albuquerque, it was partly sunny, with a temperature of 87. At Las Vegas, wind was southwest gusting to 25 miles an hour. At Salt Lake City, wind was south gusting to 25 miles an hour. Once again, at 5 p.m. in Phoenix, under mostly sunny skies. The Sky Harbor temperature was 101 degrees. Here is the latest forecast. For the following area, in Arizona, Central Phoenix, issued at 4 p.m. Mountain Standard Time. Tonight, partly cloudy with a slight chance of showers and thunderstorms. Lows 73 to 82. Southeast wind 5 to 10 miles per hour. Chance of rain 10%. Friday, mostly sunny in the morning then becoming partly sunny. Highs 96 to 100. Southeast wind 5 to 15 miles per hour in the morning becoming south 10 to 15 miles per hour in the afternoon. Friday night, mostly clear in the evening then becoming partly cloudy. Lows 74 to 82.
southwest wind 10 to 15 miles per hour in the evening, becoming northwest around 5 miles per hour after midnight. Saturday, partly sunny. Highs 95 to 100. Southeast wind around 5 miles per hour in the morning, becoming southwest 5 to 10 miles per hour in the afternoon. Saturday night, partly cloudy. Lows 77 to 84. Northwest wind 5 to 10 miles per hour. Sunday, partly sunny. Highs 97 to 102. Sunday night, partly cloudy. Lows 78 to 85. Labor Day, partly sunny. Highs 99 to 105. Monday night, mostly clear. Lows 79 to 86. Tuesday, mostly sunny and hot. Highs 102 to 107. Tuesday night, mostly clear. A 10% chance of showers and thunderstorms in the evening. Lows 80 to 87. Wednesday, partly sunny. A 10% chance of afternoon showers and thunderstorms. Highs 100 to 105. Wednesday night, partly cloudy. A slight chance of showers and thunderstorms in the evening, then a chance of showers and a slight chance of thunderstorms after midnight. Lows 79 to 85. Chance of rain 30%. Thursday, partly cloudy with a chance of showers and a slight chance of thunderstorms. Highs 96 to 101. Chance of rain 30%. The Phoenix, Arizona climate summary for this evening, as of 5 p.m., September 3, 2026. Today's high temperature was 103 degrees. The normal high is 104. The record high is 112 degrees, which was last set in 1983. Today's low temperature was 86 degrees. The normal low is 82. The record low is 64 degrees, which was set in 1964. No precipitation fell today, which leaves the monthly total at 0.00 inches. The total precipitation for the year still stands at 1.73 inches. The normal high temperature for tomorrow is 104 degrees, and the normal low is 82. Sunset tonight is at 6:50 p.m. Sunrise tomorrow is at 6:04 a.m. Here is the synopsis for Southeast California, Southwest, in South Central Arizona. A few showers and storms are possible across South Central Arizona late this afternoon into early this evening. Some tropical moisture arriving into the region through early Friday will increase rain chances across the foothills and higher terrain areas east of Phoenix before chances shift westward into Southwest Arizona and Southeast California this weekend. Temperatures will remain in the near to slightly below normal category through this weekend, resulting in widespread minor heat risk and localized areas of moderate heat risk. 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The current time is 5:56 p.m. Mountain Standard Time. Here is the 5 p.m. Mountain Standard Time observation for Phoenix, on Thursday, September 3rd. At Sky Harbor, it was mostly sunny. Visibility 10 miles. Temperature was 101 degrees, dew point 60, relative humidity 25%. Wind was south, at 9 miles an hour. And the pressure was 29.74 inches, and falling. Other observations for South Central Arizona, including the Greater Phoenix area, it was sunny, with a temperature of 100 at Glendale, 97 at Deer Valley, and 98 at Falcon Field. It was mostly sunny, with a temperature of 100 at Buckeye, 102 at Luke Air Force Base, 98 at Scottsdale Airport, 99 at Mesa Gateway, and 105 at Gila Bend. At Chandler, it was partly sunny, with a temperature of 99. Observations for Northern Arizona, it was sunny, with a temperature of 88 at Kingman, 79 at Prescott, 89 at Page, and 86 at Winslow. It was mostly sunny, with a temperature of 71 at Flagstaff, 82 at Payson, and 79 at Chulo. At the Grand Canyon,
it was partly sunny, with a temperature of 75. At Flagstaff, wind was southwest gusting to 28 miles an hour. At Bullhead City, wind was south gusting to 31 miles an hour. At Kingman, wind was southwest gusting to 35 miles an hour. At the Grand Canyon, wind was southwest gusting to 28 miles an hour. At Page, wind was southwest gusting to 25 miles an hour. Observations for southern Arizona, it was partly sunny, with a temperature of 86 at Tucson, 78 at Nogales, and 79 at Sierra Vista. Observations for southern California, at Blythe, it was sunny, with a temperature of 101. At Los Angeles Airport, it was mostly sunny, with a temperature of 74. At San Diego, it was partly sunny, with a temperature of 73. Regional observations, at Las Vegas, it was sunny, with a temperature of 95. It was mostly sunny, with a temperature of 85 at Salt Lake City, at 95 at El Paso. At Albuquerque, it was partly sunny, with a temperature of 87. At Las Vegas, wind was southwest gusting to 25 miles an hour. At Salt Lake City, wind was south gusting to 25 miles an hour. Once again, at 5 p.m. in Phoenix, under mostly sunny skies. The Sky Harbor temperature was 101 degrees. Here is the latest forecast. For the following area, in Arizona, Central Phoenix, issued at 4 p.m. Mountain Standard Time. Tonight, partly cloudy with a slight chance of showers and thunderstorms. Lows 73 to 82. Southeast wind 5 to 10 miles per hour. Chance of rain 10%. Friday, mostly sunny in the morning then becoming partly sunny. Highs 96 to 100. Southeast wind 5 to 15 miles per hour in the morning becoming south 10 to 15 miles per hour in the afternoon. Friday night, mostly clear in the evening then becoming partly cloudy. Lows 74 to 82. Southwest wind 10 to 15 miles per hour in the evening becoming northwest around 5 miles per hour after midnight. Saturday, partly sunny. Highs 95 to 100. Southeast wind around 5 miles per hour in the morning becoming southwest 5 to 10 miles per hour in the afternoon. Saturday night, partly cloudy. Lows 77 to 84. Northwest wind 5 to 10 miles per hour. Sunday, partly sunny. Highs 97 to 102. Sunday night, partly cloudy. Lows 78 to 85. Labor Day, partly sunny. Highs 99 to 105. Monday night, mostly clear. Lows 79 to 86. Tuesday, mostly sunny and hot. Highs 102 to 107. Tuesday night, mostly clear. A 10% chance of showers and thunderstorms in the evening. Lows 80 to 87. Wednesday, partly sunny. A 10% chance of afternoon showers and thunderstorms. Highs 100 to 105. Wednesday night, partly cloudy. A slight chance of showers and thunderstorms in the evening, then a chance of showers and a slight chance of thunderstorms after midnight. Lows 79 to 85. Chance of rain 30%. Thursday, partly cloudy with a chance of showers and a slight chance of thunderstorms. Highs 96 to 101. Chance of rain 30%. The Phoenix, Arizona climate summary for this evening, as of 5 p.m., September 3, 2026. Today's high temperature was 103 degrees. The normal high is 104. The record high is 112 degrees, which was last set in 1983. Today's low temperature was 86 degrees. The normal low is 82. The record low is 64 degrees, which was set in 1964. No precipitation fell today, which leaves the monthly total at 0.00 inches. The total precipitation for the year still stands at 1.73 inches. The normal high temperature for tomorrow is 104 degrees.
and the normal low is 82. Sunset tonight is at 6:50 p.m. Sunrise tomorrow is at 6:04 a.m. Here is the synopsis for Southeast California, Southwest, and South Central Arizona. A few showers and storms are possible across South Central Arizona late this afternoon into early this evening. Some tropical moisture arriving into the region through early Friday will increase rain chances across the foothills and higher terrain areas east of Phoenix before chances shift westward into southwest Arizona and southeast California this weekend. Temperatures will remain in the near to slightly below normal category through this weekend, resulting in widespread minor heat risk and localized areas of moderate heat risk. 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The current time is 6:04 p.m. Mountain Standard Time. Here is the latest forecast. For the following area, in Arizona, Central Phoenix, issued at 4 p.m. Mountain Standard Time. Tonight, partly cloudy with a slight chance of showers and thunderstorms. Lows 73 to 82. Southeast wind 5 to 10 miles per hour. Chance of rain 10%. Friday, mostly sunny in the morning then becoming partly sunny. Highs 96 to 100. Southeast wind 5 to 15 miles per hour in the morning becoming south 10 to 15 miles per hour in the afternoon. Friday night, mostly clear in the evening then becoming partly cloudy. Lows 74 to 82. Southwest wind 10 to 15 miles per hour in the evening becoming northwest around 5 miles per hour after midnight. Saturday, partly sunny. Highs 95 to 100. Southeast wind around 5 miles per hour in the morning becoming southwest 5 to 10 miles per hour in the afternoon. Saturday night, partly cloudy. Lows 77 to 84. Northwest wind 5 to 10 miles per hour. Sunday, partly sunny. Highs 97 to 102. Sunday night, partly cloudy. Lows 78 to 85. Labor Day, partly sunny. Highs 99 to 105. Monday night, mostly clear. Lows 79 to 86. Tuesday, mostly sunny and hot. Highs 102 to 107. Tuesday night, mostly clear. A 10% chance of showers and thunderstorms in the evening. Lows 80 to 87. Wednesday, partly sunny. A 10% chance of afternoon showers and thunderstorms. Highs 100 to 105. Wednesday night, partly cloudy. A slight chance of showers and thunderstorms in the evening, then a chance of showers and a slight chance of thunderstorms after midnight. Lows 79 to 85. Chance of rain 30%. Thursday, partly cloudy with a chance of showers and a slight chance of thunderstorms. Highs 96 to 101. Chance of rain 30%. The Phoenix, Arizona climate summary for this evening, as of 5 p.m., September 3, 2026. Today's high temperature was 103 degrees. The normal high is 104. The record high is 112 degrees, which was last set in 1983. Today's low temperature was 86 degrees. The normal low is 82. The record low is 64 degrees, which was set in 1964. No precipitation fell today, which leaves the monthly total at 0.00 inches. The total precipitation for the year still stands at 1.73 inches.

category through this weekend, resulting in widespread minor heat risk and localized areas of moderate heat risk. 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The current time is 6:08 p.m. Mountain Standard Time. Here is the latest forecast for the following area in Arizona, Central Phoenix, issued at 4 p.m. Mountain Standard Time. Tonight, partly cloudy with a slight chance of showers and thunderstorms. Lows 73 to 82. Southeast wind 5 to 10 miles per hour. Chance of rain 10%. Friday, mostly sunny in the morning, then becoming partly sunny. Highs 96 to 100. Southeast wind 5 to 15 miles per hour in the morning, becoming south 10 to 15 miles per hour in the afternoon. Friday night, mostly clear in the evening, then becoming partly cloudy. Lows 74 to 82. Southwest wind 10 to 15 miles per hour in the evening, becoming northwest around 5 miles per hour after midnight. Saturday, partly sunny. Highs 95 to 100. Southeast wind around 5 miles per hour in the morning, becoming southwest 5 to 10 miles per hour in the afternoon. Saturday night, partly cloudy. Lows 77 to 84. Northwest wind 5 to 10 miles per hour. Sunday, partly sunny. Highs 97 to 102. Sunday night, partly cloudy. Lows 78 to 85. Labor Day, partly sunny. Highs 99 to 105. Monday night, mostly clear. Lows 79 to 86. Tuesday, mostly sunny and hot. Highs 102 to 107. Tuesday night, mostly clear. A 10% chance of showers and thunderstorms in the evening. Lows 80 to 87. Wednesday, partly sunny. A 10% chance of afternoon showers and thunderstorms. Highs 100 to 105. Wednesday night, partly cloudy. A slight chance of showers and thunderstorms in the evening, then a chance of showers and a slight chance of thunderstorms after midnight. Lows 79 to 85. Chance of rain 30%. Thursday, partly cloudy with a chance of showers and a slight chance of thunderstorms. Highs 96 to 101. Chance of rain 30%. The Phoenix, Arizona climate summary for this evening, as of 5 p.m., September 3, 2026. Today's high temperature was 103 degrees. The normal high is 104. The record high is 112 degrees, which was last set in 1983. Today's low temperature was 86 degrees. The normal low is 82. The record low is 64 degrees, which was set in 1964. No precipitation fell today, which leaves the monthly total at 0.00 inches. The total precipitation for the year still stands at 1.73 inches. The normal high temperature for tomorrow is 104 degrees, and the normal low is 82. Sunset tonight is at 6:50 p.m. Sunrise tomorrow is at 6:04 a.m. Here is the synopsis for Southeast California, Southwest, and South Central Arizona. A few showers and storms are possible across South Central Arizona late this afternoon into early this evening. Some tropical moisture arriving into the region through early Friday will increase rain chances across the foothills and higher terrain areas east of Phoenix before chances shift westward into Southwest Arizona and Southeast California this weekend. Temperatures will remain in the near to slightly below normal category through this weekend, resulting in widespread minor heat risk and localized areas of moderate heat risk. 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The current time is 6:13 p.m. Mountain Standard Time. Here is the 6 p.m. Mountain Standard Time observation for Phoenix, on Thursday, September 3rd. At Sky Harbor, it was

mostly cloudy. Visibility 10 miles. Temperature was 100 degrees, dew point 60, relative humidity 26%. Wind was southeast, at 5 miles an hour. And the pressure was 29.74 inches, and steady. Other observations for South Central Arizona, including the Greater Phoenix area, it was sunny, with a temperature of 100 at Glendale, and 98 at Scottsdale Airport. It was mostly sunny, with a temperature of 99 at Buckeye, 102 at Luke Air Force Base, and 98 at Deer Valley. Under mostly sunny skies, Falcon Field reported 99, Mesa Gateway reported 97, and Gila Bend reported 103. At Chandler, it was partly sunny, with a temperature of 97. At Chandler, wind was south, at 24 miles an hour. Observations for northern Arizona, skies ranged from clear to partly cloudy. It was 70 at Flagstaff, 86 at Kingman, 73 at the Grand Canyon, and 80 at Prescott. Payson reported 79, Page reported 88, Winslow reported 84, and Sholo reported 75. At Flagstaff, wind was southwest gusting to 26 miles an hour. At Kingman, wind was southwest gusting to 36 miles an hour. At Williams, wind was southwest gusting to 28 miles an hour. At Prescott, wind was south gusting to 25 miles an hour. Observations for southern Arizona, at Yuma, it was partly cloudy, with a temperature of 102. At Sierra Vista, it was mostly cloudy, with a temperature of 76. It was cloudy, with a temperature of 85 at Tucson, and 76 at Nogales. Observations for Southern California, at Blythe, it was sunny, with a temperature of 100. At Los Angeles Airport, it was mostly sunny, with a temperature of 72. At San Diego, it was partly sunny, with a temperature of 72. Regional observations, at Las Vegas, it was clear, with a temperature of 93. It was partly cloudy, with a temperature of 84 at Salt Lake City, and 93 at El Paso. At Albuquerque, it was mostly cloudy, with a temperature of 84. Once again, at 6 p.m. in Phoenix, under mostly cloudy skies. The Sky Harbor temperature was 100 degrees. Here is the latest forecast. For the following area, in Arizona, Central Phoenix, issued at 4 p.m. Mountain Standard Time. Tonight, partly cloudy with a slight chance of showers and thunderstorms. Lows 73 to 82. Southeast wind 5 to 10 miles per hour. Chance of rain 10%. Friday, mostly sunny in the morning then becoming partly sunny. Highs 96 to 100. Southeast wind 5 to 15 miles per hour in the morning becoming south 10 to 15 miles per hour in the afternoon. Friday night, mostly clear in the evening then becoming partly cloudy. Lows 74 to 82. Southwest wind 10 to 15 miles per hour in the evening becoming northwest around 5 miles per hour after midnight. Saturday, partly sunny. Highs 95 to 100. Southeast wind around 5 miles per hour in the morning becoming southwest 5 to 10 miles per hour in the afternoon. Saturday night, partly cloudy. Lows 77 to 84. Northwest wind 5 to 10 miles per hour. Sunday, partly sunny. Highs 97 to 102. Sunday night, partly cloudy. Lows 78 to 85. Labor Day, partly sunny. Highs 99 to 105. Monday night, mostly clear. Lows 79 to 86. Tuesday, mostly sunny and hot. Highs 102 to 107. Tuesday night, mostly clear. A 10% chance of showers and thunderstorms in the evening. Lows 80 to 87. Wednesday, partly sunny. A 10% chance of afternoon showers and thunderstorms. Highs 100 to 105. Wednesday night, partly cloudy. A slight chance of showers and thunderstorms in the evening.
then a chance of showers and a slight chance of thunderstorms after midnight. Lows 79 to 85. Chance of rain 30%. Thursday, partly cloudy with a chance of showers and a slight chance of thunderstorms. Highs 96 to 101. Chance of rain 30%. The Phoenix, Arizona climate summary for this evening, as of 5 p.m., September 3, 2026. Today's high temperature was 103 degrees. The normal high is 104. The record high is 112 degrees, which was last set in 1983. Today's low temperature was 86 degrees. The normal low is 82. The record low is 64 degrees, which was set in 1964. No precipitation fell today, which leaves the monthly total at 0.00 inches. The total precipitation for the year still stands at 1.73 inches. The normal high temperature for tomorrow is 104 degrees, and the normal low is 82. Sunset tonight is at 6:50 p.m. Sunrise tomorrow is at 6:04 a.m. Here is the synopsis for Southeast California, Southwest, in South Central Arizona. A few showers and storms are possible across South Central Arizona late this afternoon into early this evening. Some tropical moisture arriving into the region through early Friday will increase rain chances across the foothills and higher terrain areas east of Phoenix before chances shift westward into Southwest Arizona and Southeast California this weekend. Temperatures will remain in the near to slightly below normal category through this weekend, resulting in widespread minor heat risk and localized areas of moderate heat risk. 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The current time is 6:20 p.m. Mountain Standard Time. Here is the 6 p.m. Mountain Standard Time observation for Phoenix, on Thursday, September 3rd. At Sky Harbor, it was mostly cloudy. Visibility 10 miles. Temperature was 100 degrees, dew point 60, relative humidity 26%. Wind was southeast, at 5 miles an hour. And the pressure was 29.74 inches, and steady. Other observations for South Central Arizona including the Greater Phoenix area, it was sunny, with a temperature of 100 at Glendale, and 98 at Scottsdale Airport. It was mostly sunny, with a temperature of 99 at Buckeye, 102 at Luke Air Force Base, and 98 at Deer Valley. Under mostly sunny skies, Falcon Field reported 99, Mesa Gateway reported 97, and Gila Bend reported 103. At Chandler, it was partly sunny, with a temperature of 97. At Chandler, wind was south, at 24 miles an hour. Observations for northern Arizona, skies ranged from clear to partly cloudy. It was 70 at Flagstaff, 86 at Kingman, 73 at the Grand Canyon, and 80 at Prescott. Payson reported 79, Page reported 88, Winslow reported 84, and Sholo reported 75. At Flagstaff, wind was southwest gusting to 26 miles an hour. At Kingman, wind was southwest gusting to 36 miles an hour. At Williams, wind was southwest gusting to 28 miles an hour. At Prescott, wind was south gusting to 25 miles an hour. Observations for southern Arizona, at Yuma, it was partly cloudy, with a temperature of 102. At Sierra Vista, it was mostly cloudy, with a temperature of 76. It was cloudy, with a temperature of 85 at Tucson, and 76 at Nogales. Observations for Southern California, at Blythe, it was sunny, with a temperature of 100. At Los Angeles Airport, it was mostly sunny, with a temperature of 72. At San Diego, it was partly sunny, with a temperature of 72. Regional observations, at Las Vegas, it was clear, with a temperature of 93. It was partly cloudy, with a temperature of 84 at Salt Lake City, and 93 at El Paso. At Albuquerque, it was mostly cloudy, with a temperature of 84. Once again,
at 6 p.m. in Phoenix, under mostly cloudy skies. The Sky Harbor temperature was 100 degrees. Here is the latest forecast. For the following area, in Arizona, central Phoenix, issued at 4 p.m. Mountain Standard Time. Tonight, partly cloudy with a slight chance of showers and thunderstorms. Lows 73 to 82. Southeast wind 5 to 10 miles per hour. Chance of rain 10%. Friday, mostly sunny in the morning then becoming partly sunny. Highs 96 to 100. Southeast wind 5 to 15 miles per hour in the morning becoming south 10 to 15 miles per hour in the afternoon. Friday night, mostly clear in the evening then becoming partly cloudy. Lows 74 to 82. Southwest wind 10 to 15 miles per hour in the evening becoming northwest around 5 miles per hour after midnight. Saturday, partly sunny. Highs 95 to 100. Southeast wind around 5 miles per hour in the morning becoming southwest 5 to 10 miles per hour in the afternoon. Saturday night, partly cloudy. Lows 77 to 84. Northwest wind 5 to 10 miles per hour. Sunday, partly sunny. Highs 97 to 102. Sunday night, partly cloudy. Lows 78 to 85. Labor Day, partly sunny. Highs 99 to 105. Monday night, mostly clear. Lows 79 to 86. Tuesday, mostly sunny and hot. Highs 102 to 107. Tuesday night, mostly clear. A 10% chance of showers and thunderstorms in the evening. Lows 80 to 87. Wednesday, partly sunny. A 10% chance of afternoon showers and thunderstorms. Highs 100 to 105. Wednesday night, partly cloudy. A slight chance of showers and thunderstorms in the evening, then a chance of showers and a slight chance of thunderstorms after midnight. Lows 79 to 85. Chance of rain 30%. Thursday, partly cloudy with a chance of showers and a slight chance of thunderstorms. Highs 96 to 101. Chance of rain 30%. The Phoenix, Arizona climate summary for this evening, as of 5 p.m., September 3, 2026. Today's high temperature was 103 degrees. The normal high is 104. The record high is 112 degrees, which was last set in 1983. Today's low temperature was 86 degrees. The normal low is 82. The record low is 64 degrees, which was set in 1964. No precipitation fell today, which leaves the monthly total at 0.00 inches. The total precipitation for the year still stands at 1.73 inches. The normal high temperature for tomorrow is 104 degrees, and the normal low is 82. Sunset tonight is at 6:50 p.m. Sunrise tomorrow is at 6:04 a.m. Here is the synopsis for Southeast California, Southwest, in South Central Arizona. A few showers and storms are possible across South Central Arizona late this afternoon into early this evening. Some tropical moisture arriving into the region through early Friday will increase rain chances across the foothills and higher terrain areas east of Phoenix before chances shift westward into Southwest Arizona and Southeast California this weekend. Temperatures will remain in the near to slightly below normal category through this weekend, resulting in widespread minor heat risk and localized areas of moderate heat risk. 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The current time is 6:27 p.m. Mountain Standard Time. Here is the 6 p.m. Mountain Standard Time observation for Phoenix, on Thursday, September 3rd. At Sky Harbor, it was mostly cloudy. Visibility 10 miles. Temperature was 100 degrees, dew point 60, relative humidity 26%. Wind was southeast, at 5 miles an hour.
and the pressure was 29.74 inches, and steady. Other observations for South Central Arizona, including the Greater Phoenix area, it was sunny, with a temperature of 100 at Glendale, and 98 at Scottsdale Airport. It was mostly sunny, with a temperature of 99 at Buckeye, 102 at Luke Air Force Base, and 98 at Deer Valley. Under mostly sunny skies, Falcon Field reported 99, Mesa Gateway reported 97, and Gila Bend reported 103. At Chandler, it was partly sunny, with a temperature of 97. At Chandler, wind was south, at 24 miles an hour. Observations for northern Arizona, skies ranged from clear to partly cloudy. It was 70 at Flagstaff, 86 at Kingman, 73 at the Grand Canyon, and 80 at Prescott. Payson reported 79, Page reported 88, Winslow reported 84, and Sholo reported 75. At Flagstaff, wind was southwest gusting to 26 miles an hour. At Kingman, wind was southwest gusting to 36 miles an hour. At Williams, wind was southwest gusting to 28 miles an hour. At Prescott, wind was south gusting to 25 miles an hour. Observations for southern Arizona, at Yuma, it was partly cloudy, with a temperature of 102. At Sierra Vista, it was mostly cloudy, with a temperature of 76. It was cloudy, with a temperature of 85 at Tucson, and 76 at Nogales. Observations for Southern California, at Blythe, it was sunny, with a temperature of 100. At Los Angeles Airport, it was mostly sunny, with a temperature of 72. At San Diego, it was partly sunny, with a temperature of 72. Regional observations, at Las Vegas, it was clear, with a temperature of 93. It was partly cloudy, with a temperature of 84 at Salt Lake City, and 93 at El Paso. At Albuquerque, it was mostly cloudy, with a temperature of 84. Once again, at 6 p.m. in Phoenix, under mostly cloudy skies. The Sky Harbor temperature was 100 degrees. Here is the latest forecast. For the following area, in Arizona, Central Phoenix, issued at 4 p.m. Mountain Standard Time. Tonight, partly cloudy with a slight chance of showers and thunderstorms. Lows 73 to 82. Southeast wind 5 to 10 miles per hour. Chance of rain 10%. Friday, mostly sunny in the morning then becoming partly sunny. Highs 96 to 100. Southeast wind 5 to 15 miles per hour in the morning becoming south 10 to 15 miles per hour in the afternoon. Friday night, mostly clear in the evening then becoming partly cloudy. Lows 74 to 82. Southwest wind 10 to 15 miles per hour in the evening becoming northwest around 5 miles per hour after midnight. Saturday, partly sunny. Highs 95 to 100. Southeast wind around 5 miles per hour in the morning becoming southwest 5 to 10 miles per hour in the afternoon. Saturday night, partly cloudy. Lows 77 to 84. Northwest wind 5 to 10 miles per hour. Sunday, partly sunny. Highs 97 to 102. Sunday night, partly cloudy. Lows 78 to 85. Labor Day, partly sunny. Highs 99 to 105. Monday night, mostly clear. Lows 79 to 86. Tuesday, mostly sunny and hot. Highs 102 to 107. Tuesday night, mostly clear. A 10% chance of showers and thunderstorms in the evening. Lows 80 to 87. Wednesday, partly sunny. A 10% chance of afternoon showers and thunderstorms. Highs 100 to 105. Wednesday night, partly cloudy. A slight chance of showers and thunderstorms in the evening, then a chance of showers and a slight chance of thunderstorms after midnight. Lows 79 to 85. Chance of rain 30%. Chance of showers and a slight chance of thunderstorms.
Highs 96 to 101. Chance of rain 30%.

Phoenix, Arizona climate summary for this evening, as of 5 p.m., September 3, 2026. Today's high temperature was 103 degrees. The normal high is 104. The record high is 112 degrees, which was last set in 1983. Today's low temperature was 86 degrees. The normal low is 82. The record low is 64 degrees, which was set in 1964. No precipitation fell today, which leaves the monthly total at 0.00 inches. The total precipitation for the year still stands at 1.73 inches. The normal high temperature for tomorrow is 104 degrees, and the normal low is 82. Sunset tonight is at 6:50 p.m. Sunrise tomorrow is at 6:04 a.m. Here is the synopsis for Southeast California, Southwest, and South Central Arizona. A few showers and storms are possible across South Central Arizona late this afternoon into early this evening. Some tropical moisture arriving into the region through early Friday will increase rain chances across the foothills and higher terrain areas east of Phoenix before chances shift westward into southwest Arizona and southeast California this weekend. Temperatures will remain in the near to slightly below normal category through this weekend, resulting in widespread minor heat risk and localized areas of moderate heat risk. 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The current time is 6:35 p.m. Mountain Standard Time. Here is the 6 p.m. Mountain Standard Time observation for Phoenix on Thursday, September 3rd. At Sky Harbor, it was mostly cloudy. Visibility 10 miles. Temperature was 100 degrees, dew point 60, relative humidity 26%. Wind was southeast, at 5 miles an hour. And the pressure was 29.74 inches, and steady. Other observations for South Central Arizona including the Greater Phoenix area, it was sunny, with a temperature of 100 at Glendale, and 98 at Scottsdale Airport. It was mostly sunny, with a temperature of 99 at Buckeye, 102 at Luke Air Force Base, and 98 at Deer Valley. Under mostly sunny skies, Falcon Field reported 99, Mesa Gateway reported 97, and Gila Bend reported 103. At Chandler, it was partly sunny, with a temperature of 97. At Chandler, wind was south, at 24 miles an hour. Observations for northern Arizona, skies ranged from clear to partly cloudy. It was 70 at Flagstaff, 86 at Kingman, 73 at the Grand Canyon, and 80 at Prescott. Payson reported 79, Page reported 88, Winslow reported 84, and Sholo reported 75. At Flagstaff, wind was southwest gusting to 26 miles an hour. At Kingman, wind was southwest gusting to 36 miles an hour. At Williams, wind was southwest gusting to 28 miles an hour. At Prescott, wind was south gusting to 25 miles an hour. Observations for southern Arizona. At Yuma, it was partly cloudy, with a temperature of 102. At Sierra Vista, it was mostly cloudy, with a temperature of 76. It was cloudy, with a temperature of 85 at Tucson, and 76 at Nogales. Observations for Southern California, at Blythe, it was sunny, with a temperature of 100. At Los Angeles Airport, it was mostly sunny, with a temperature of 72. At San Diego, it was partly sunny, with a temperature of 72. Regional observations, at Las Vegas, it was clear, with a temperature of 93. It was partly cloudy, with a temperature of 84 at Salt Lake City, and 93 at El Paso. At Albuquerque, it was mostly cloudy, with a temperature of 84. Once again, at 6 p.m. in Phoenix, under mostly cloudy skies, the Sky Harbor temperature was 100 degrees. Here is the latest forecast. For the following area, in Arizona, Central Phoenix, issued at 4 p.m. Mountain Standard Time. Tonight,
partly cloudy with a slight chance of showers and thunderstorms. Lows 73 to 82. Southeast wind 5 to 10 miles per hour. Chance of rain 10%. Friday, mostly sunny in the morning, then becoming partly sunny. Highs 96 to 100. Southeast wind 5 to 15 miles per hour in the morning, becoming south 10 to 15 miles per hour in the afternoon. Friday night, mostly clear in the evening, then becoming partly cloudy. Lows 74 to 82. Southwest wind 10 to 15 miles per hour in the evening, becoming northwest around 5 miles per hour after midnight. Saturday, partly sunny. Highs 95 to 100. Southeast wind around 5 miles per hour in the morning, becoming southwest 5 to 10 miles per hour in the afternoon. Saturday night, partly cloudy. Lows 77 to 84. Northwest wind 5 to 10 miles per hour. Sunday, partly sunny. Highs 97 to 102. Sunday night, partly cloudy. Lows 78 to 85. Labor Day, partly sunny. Highs 99 to 105. Monday night, mostly clear. Lows 79 to 86. Tuesday, mostly sunny and hot. Highs 102 to 107. Tuesday night, mostly clear. A 10% chance of showers and thunderstorms in the evening. Lows 80 to 87. Wednesday, partly sunny. A 10% chance of afternoon showers and thunderstorms. Highs 100 to 105. Wednesday night, partly cloudy. A slight chance of showers and thunderstorms in the evening, then a chance of showers and a slight chance of thunderstorms after midnight. Lows 79 to 85. Chance of rain 30%. Thursday, partly cloudy with a chance of showers and a slight chance of thunderstorms. Highs 96 to 101. Chance of rain 30%. The Phoenix, Arizona climate summary for this evening, as of 5 p.m., September 3, 2026. Today's high temperature was 103 degrees. The normal high is 104. The record high is 112 degrees, which was last set in 1983. Today's low temperature was 86 degrees. The normal low is 82. The record low is 64 degrees, which was set in 1964. No precipitation fell today, which leaves the monthly total at 0.00 inches. The total precipitation for the year still stands at 1.73 inches. The normal high temperature for tomorrow is 104 degrees, and the normal low is 82. Sunset tonight is at 6:50 p.m. Sunrise tomorrow is at 6:04 a.m. Here is the synopsis for Southeast California, Southwest, and South Central Arizona. A few showers and storms are possible across South Central Arizona late this afternoon into early this evening. Some tropical moisture arriving into the region through early Friday will increase rain chances across the foothills and higher terrain areas east of Phoenix before chances shift westward into Southwest Arizona and Southeast California this weekend. Temperatures will remain in the near to slightly below normal category through this weekend, resulting in widespread minor heat risk and localized areas of moderate heat risk. 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The current time is 6:42 p.m. Mountain Standard Time. Here is the 6 p.m. Mountain Standard Time observation for Phoenix, on Thursday, September 3rd. At Sky Harbor, it was mostly cloudy. Visibility 10 miles. Temperature was 100 degrees, dew point 60, relative humidity 26%. Wind was southeast, at 5 miles an hour. And the pressure was 29.74 inches, and steady. Other observations for South Central Arizona, including the Greater Phoenix area, it was sunny, with a temperature of 100 at Glendale, and 98 at Scottsdale Airport. It was mostly sunny,
with a temperature of 99 at Buckeye, 102 at Luke Air Force Base, and 98 at Deer Valley. Under mostly sunny skies, Falcon Field reported 99, Mesa Gateway reported 97, and Gila Bend reported 103. At Chandler, it was partly sunny, with a temperature of 97. At Chandler, wind was south, at 24 miles an hour. Observations for northern Arizona, skies ranged from clear to partly cloudy. It was 70 at Flagstaff, 86 at Kingman, 73 at the Grand Canyon, and 80 at Prescott. Payson reported 79, Page reported 88, Winslow reported 84, and Sholo reported 75. At Flagstaff, wind was southwest gusting to 26 miles an hour. At Kingman, wind was southwest gusting to 36 miles an hour. At Williams, wind was southwest gusting to 28 miles an hour. At Prescott, wind was south gusting to 25 miles an hour. Observations for southern Arizona, at Yuma, it was partly cloudy, with a temperature of 102. At Sierra Vista, it was mostly cloudy, with a temperature of 76. It was cloudy, with a temperature of 85 at Tucson, and 76 at Nogales. Observations for Southern California, at Blythe, it was sunny, with a temperature of 100. At Los Angeles Airport, it was mostly sunny, with a temperature of 72. At San Diego, it was partly sunny, with a temperature of 72. Regional observations, at Las Vegas, it was clear, with a temperature of 93. It was partly cloudy, with a temperature of 84 at Salt Lake City, and 93 at El Paso. At Albuquerque, it was mostly cloudy, with a temperature of 84. Once again, at 6 p.m. in Phoenix, under mostly cloudy skies. The Sky Harbor temperature was 100 degrees. Here is the latest forecast. For the following area, in Arizona, Central Phoenix, issued at 4 p.m. Mountain Standard Time. Tonight, partly cloudy with a slight chance of showers and thunderstorms. Lows 73 to 82. Southeast wind 5 to 10 miles per hour. Chance of rain 10%. Friday, mostly sunny in the morning then becoming partly sunny. Highs 96 to 100. Southeast wind 5 to 15 miles per hour in the morning becoming south 10 to 15 miles per hour in the afternoon. Friday night, mostly clear in the evening then becoming partly cloudy. Lows 74 to 82. Southwest wind 10 to 15 miles per hour in the evening becoming northwest around 5 miles per hour after midnight. Saturday, partly sunny. Highs 95 to 100. Southeast wind around 5 miles per hour in the morning becoming southwest 5 to 10 miles per hour in the afternoon. Saturday night, partly cloudy. Lows 77 to 84. Northwest wind 5 to 10 miles per hour. Sunday, partly sunny. Highs 97 to 102. Sunday night, partly cloudy. Lows 78 to 85. Labor Day, partly sunny. Highs 99 to 105. Monday night, mostly clear. Lows 79 to 86. Tuesday, mostly sunny and hot. Highs 102 to 107. Tuesday night, mostly clear. A 10% chance of showers and thunderstorms in the evening. Lows 80 to 87. Wednesday, partly sunny. A 10% chance of afternoon showers and thunderstorms. Highs 100 to 105. Wednesday night, partly cloudy. A slight chance of showers and thunderstorms in the evening, then a chance of showers and a slight chance of thunderstorms after midnight. Lows 79 to 85. Chance of rain 30%. Thursday, partly cloudy with a chance of showers and a slight chance of thunderstorms. Highs 96 to 101. Chance of rain 30%. The Phoenix, Arizona climate summary for this evening, as of 5 p.m., September 3rd, 2026.
Today's high temperature was 103 degrees. The normal high is 104. The record high is 112 degrees, which was last set in 1983. Today's low temperature was 86 degrees. The normal low is 82. The record low is 64 degrees, which was set in 1964. No precipitation fell today, which leaves the monthly total at 0.00 inches. The total precipitation for the year still stands at 1.73 inches. The normal high temperature for tomorrow is 104 degrees, and the normal low is 82. Sunset tonight is at 6:50 p.m. Sunrise tomorrow is at 6:04 a.m. Here is the synopsis for Southeast California, Southwest, and South Central Arizona. A few showers and storms are possible across South Central Arizona late this afternoon into early this evening. Some tropical moisture arriving into the region through early Friday will increase rain chances across the foothills and higher terrain areas east of Phoenix before chances shift westward into Southwest Arizona and Southeast California this weekend. Temperatures will remain in a near to slightly below normal category through this weekend, resulting in widespread minor heat risk and localized areas of moderate heat risk. 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The current time is 6:50 p.m. Mountain Standard Time. Here is the 6 p.m. Mountain Standard Time observation for Phoenix on Thursday, September 3rd. At Sky Harbor, it was mostly cloudy. Visibility 10 miles. Temperature was 100 degrees, dew point 60, relative humidity 26%. Wind was southeast, at 5 miles an hour. And the pressure was 29.74 inches, and steady. Other observations for South Central Arizona including the Greater Phoenix area, it was sunny, with a temperature of 100 at Glendale, and 98 at Scottsdale Airport. It was mostly sunny, with a temperature of 99 at Buckeye, 102 at Luke Air Force Base, and 98 at Deer Valley. Under mostly sunny skies, Falcon Field reported 99, Mesa Gateway reported 97, and Ela Bend reported 103. At Chandler, it was partly sunny, with a temperature of 97. At Chandler, wind was south, at 24 miles an hour. Observations for northern Arizona, skies ranged from clear to partly cloudy. It was 70 at Flagstaff, 86 at Kingman, 73 at the Grand Canyon, and 80 at Prescott. Payson reported 79, Page reported 88, Winslow reported 84, and Sholo reported 75. At Flagstaff, wind was southwest gusting to 26 miles an hour. At Kingman, wind was southwest gusting to 36 miles an hour. At Williams, wind was southwest gusting to 28 miles an hour. At Prescott, wind was south gusting to 25 miles an hour. Observations for southern Arizona, at Yuma, it was partly cloudy, with a temperature of 102. At Sierra Vista, it was mostly cloudy, with a temperature of 76. It was cloudy, with a temperature of 85 at Tucson, and 76 at Nogales. Observations for Southern California, at Blythe, it was sunny, with a temperature of 100. At Los Angeles Airport, it was mostly sunny, with a temperature of 72. At San Diego, it was partly sunny, with a temperature of 72. Regional observations, at Las Vegas, it was clear, with a temperature of 93. It was partly cloudy, with a temperature of 84 at Salt Lake City, and 93 at El Paso. At Albuquerque, it was mostly cloudy, with a temperature of 84. Once again, at 6 p.m. in Phoenix, under mostly cloudy skies, the Sky Harbor temperature was 100 degrees. Here is the latest forecast. For the following area, in Arizona, Central Phoenix, issued at 4 p.m. Mountain Standard Time. Tonight, partly cloudy with a slight chance of showers and thunderstorms. Lows 73 to 82. Southeast wind 5 to 10 miles per hour.
chance of rain 10%. Friday, mostly sunny in the morning, then becoming partly sunny. Highs 96 to 100. Southeast wind 5 to 15 miles per hour in the morning, becoming south 10 to 15 miles per hour in the afternoon. Friday night, mostly clear in the evening, then becoming partly cloudy. Lows 74 to 82. Southwest wind 10 to 15 miles per hour in the evening, becoming northwest around 5 miles per hour after midnight. Saturday, partly sunny. Highs 95 to 100. Southeast wind around 5 miles per hour in the morning, becoming southwest 5 to 10 miles per hour in the afternoon. Saturday night, partly cloudy. Lows 77 to 84. Northwest wind 5 to 10 miles per hour. Sunday, partly sunny. Highs 97 to 102. Sunday night, partly cloudy. Lows 78 to 85. Labor Day, partly sunny. Highs 99 to 105. Monday night, mostly clear. Lows 79 to 86. Tuesday, mostly sunny and hot. Highs 102 to 107. Tuesday night, mostly clear. A 10% chance of showers and thunderstorms in the evening. Lows 80 to 87. Wednesday, partly sunny. A 10% chance of afternoon showers and thunderstorms. Highs 100 to 105. Wednesday night, partly cloudy. A slight chance of showers and thunderstorms in the evening, then a chance of showers and a slight chance of thunderstorms after midnight. Lows 79 to 85. Chance of rain 30%. Thursday, partly cloudy with a chance of showers and a slight chance of thunderstorms. Highs 96 to 101. Chance of rain 30%. The Phoenix, Arizona climate summary for this evening, as of 5 p.m., September 3, 2026. Today's high temperature was 103 degrees. The normal high is 104. The record high is 112 degrees, which was last set in 1983. Today's low temperature was 86 degrees. The normal low is 82. The record low is 64 degrees, which was set in 1964. No precipitation fell today, which leaves the monthly total at 0.00 inches. The total precipitation for the year still stands at 1.73 inches. The normal high temperature for tomorrow is 104 degrees, and the normal low is 82. Sunset tonight is at 6:50 p.m. Sunrise tomorrow is at 6:04 a.m. Here is the synopsis for Southeast California, Southwest, and South Central Arizona. A few showers and storms are possible across South Central Arizona late this afternoon into early this evening. Some tropical moisture arriving into the region through early Friday will increase rain chances across the foothills and higher terrain areas east of Phoenix before chances shift westward into Southwest Arizona and Southeast California this weekend. Temperatures will remain in the near to slightly below normal category through this weekend, resulting in widespread minor heat risk and localized areas of moderate heat risk. 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The current time is 6:57 p.m. Mountain Standard Time. Here is the 6 p.m. Mountain Standard Time observation for Phoenix, on Thursday, September 3rd. At Sky Harbor, it was mostly cloudy. Visibility 10 miles. Temperature was 100 degrees, dew point 60, relative humidity 26%. Wind was southeast, at 5 miles an hour. And the pressure was 29.74 inches, and steady. Other observations for South Central Arizona, including the greater Phoenix area, it was sunny, with a temperature of 100 at Glendale, and 98 at Scottsdale Airport. It was mostly sunny, with a temperature of 99 at Buckeye, 102 at Luke Air Force Base, and 98 at Deer Valley. Under mostly sunny skies, Falcon Field reported 99, Mesa Gateway reported 97,
Annie LeBend reported 103. At Chandler, it was partly sunny, with a temperature of 97. At Chandler, wind was south, at 24 miles an hour. Observations for northern Arizona, skies ranged from clear to partly cloudy. It was 70 at Flagstaff, 86 at Kingman, 73 at the Grand Canyon, and 80 at Prescott. Payson reported 79, Page reported 88, Winslow reported 84, and Sholo reported 75. At Flagstaff, wind was southwest gusting to 26 miles an hour. At Kingman, wind was southwest gusting to 36 miles an hour. At Williams, wind was southwest gusting to 28 miles an hour. At Prescott, wind was south gusting to 25 miles an hour. Observations for southern Arizona, at Yuma, it was partly cloudy, with a temperature of 102. At Sierra Vista, it was mostly cloudy, with a temperature of 76. It was cloudy, with a temperature of 85 at Tucson, and 76 at Nogales. Observations for Southern California, at Blythe, it was sunny, with a temperature of 100. At Los Angeles Airport, it was mostly sunny, with a temperature of 72. At San Diego, it was partly sunny, with a temperature of 72. Regional observations, at Las Vegas, it was clear, with a temperature of 93. It was partly cloudy, with a temperature of 84 at Salt Lake City, and 93 at El Paso. At Albuquerque, it was mostly cloudy, with a temperature of 84. Once again, at 6 p.m. in Phoenix, under mostly cloudy skies, the Sky Harbor temperature was 100 degrees. Here is the latest forecast. For the following area, in Arizona, Central Phoenix, issued at 4 p.m. Mountain Standard Time. Tonight, partly cloudy with a slight chance of showers and thunderstorms. Lows 73 to 82. Southeast wind 5 to 10 miles per hour. Chance of rain 10%. Friday, mostly sunny in the morning then becoming partly sunny. Highs 96 to 100. Southeast wind 5 to 15 miles per hour in the morning becoming south 10 to 15 miles per hour in the afternoon. Friday night, mostly clear in the evening then becoming partly cloudy. Lows 74 to 82. Southwest wind 10 to 15 miles per hour in the evening becoming northwest around 5 miles per hour after midnight. Saturday, partly sunny. Highs 95 to 100. Southeast wind around 5 miles per hour in the morning becoming southwest 5 to 10 miles per hour in the afternoon. Saturday night, partly cloudy. Lows 77 to 84. Northwest wind 5 to 10 miles per hour. Sunday, partly sunny. Highs 97 to 102. Sunday night, partly cloudy. Lows 78 to 85. Labor Day, partly sunny. Highs 99 to 105. Monday night, mostly clear. Lows 79 to 86. Tuesday, mostly sunny and hot. Highs 102 to 107. Tuesday night, mostly clear. A 10% chance of showers and thunderstorms in the evening. Lows 80 to 87. Wednesday, partly sunny. A 10% chance of afternoon showers and thunderstorms. Highs 100 to 105. Wednesday night, partly cloudy. A slight chance of showers and thunderstorms in the evening, then a chance of showers and a slight chance of thunderstorms after midnight. Lows 79 to 85. Chance of rain 30%. Thursday, partly cloudy with a chance of showers and a slight chance of thunderstorms. Highs 96 to 101. Chance of rain 30%. The Phoenix, Arizona climate summary for this evening, as of 5 p.m., September 3, 2026. Today's high temperature was 103 degrees. The normal high is 104. The record high is 112 degrees, which was last set in 1983. Today's low temperature was 86 degrees.
The normal low is 82. The record low is 64 degrees, which was set in 1964. No precipitation fell today, which leaves the monthly total at 0.00 inches. The total precipitation for the year still stands at 1.73 inches. The normal high temperature for tomorrow is 104 degrees, and the normal low is 82. Sunset tonight is at 6:50 p.m. Sunrise tomorrow is at 6:04 a.m. Here is the synopsis for Southeast California, Southwest, and South Central Arizona. A few showers and storms are possible across South Central Arizona late this afternoon into early this evening. Some tropical moisture arriving into the region through early Friday will increase rain chances across the foothills and higher terrain areas east of Phoenix before chances shift westward into southwest Arizona and southeast California this weekend. Temperatures will remain in the near to slightly below normal category through this weekend, resulting in widespread minor heat risk and localized areas of moderate heat risk. 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The current time is 7:04 p.m. Mountain Standard Time. Here is the latest forecast. For the following area, in Arizona, Central Phoenix, issued at 4 p.m. Mountain Standard Time. Tonight, partly cloudy with a slight chance of showers and thunderstorms. Lows 73 to 82. Southeast wind 5 to 10 miles per hour. Chance of rain 10%. Friday, mostly sunny in the morning, then becoming partly sunny. Highs 96 to 100. Southeast wind 5 to 15 miles per hour in the morning, becoming south 10 to 15 miles per hour in the afternoon. Friday night, mostly clear in the evening, then becoming partly cloudy. Lows 74 to 82. Southwest wind 10 to 15 miles per hour in the evening, becoming northwest around 5 miles per hour after midnight. Saturday, partly sunny. Highs 95 to 100. Southeast wind around 5 miles per hour in the morning, becoming southwest 5 to 10 miles per hour in the afternoon. Saturday night, partly cloudy. Lows 77 to 84. Northwest wind 5 to 10 miles per hour. Sunday, partly sunny. Highs 97 to 102. Sunday night, partly cloudy. Lows 78 to 85. Labor Day, partly sunny. Highs 99 to 105. Monday night, mostly clear. Lows 79 to 86. Tuesday, mostly sunny and hot. Highs 102 to 107. Tuesday night, mostly clear. A 10% chance of showers and thunderstorms in the evening. Lows 80 to 87. Wednesday, partly sunny. A 10% chance of afternoon showers and thunderstorms. Highs 100 to 105. Wednesday night, partly cloudy. A slight chance of showers and thunderstorms in the evening, then a chance of showers and a slight chance of thunderstorms after midnight. Lows 79 to 85. Chance of rain 30%. Thursday, partly cloudy with a chance of showers and a slight chance of thunderstorms. Highs 96 to 101. Chance of rain 30%. The Phoenix, Arizona climate summary for this evening, as of 5 p.m., September 3, 2026. Today's high temperature was 103 degrees. The normal high is 104. The record high is 112 degrees, which was last set in 1983. Today's low temperature was 86 degrees. The normal low is 82. The record low is 64 degrees, which was set in 1964. No precipitation fell today, which leaves the monthly total at 0.00 inches. The total precipitation for the year still stands at 1.73 inches. The normal high temperature for tomorrow is 104 degrees, and the normal low is 82. Sunset tonight is at 6:50 p.m. Sunrise tomorrow is at 6:04 a.m.
Here is the synopsis for Southeast California, Southwest, and South Central Arizona.

p.m. Mountain Standard Time. Here is the latest forecast for the following area in Arizona, Central Phoenix, issued at 4 p.m. Mountain Standard Time. Tonight, partly cloudy with a slight chance of showers and thunderstorms. Lows 73 to 82. Southeast wind 5 to 10 miles per hour. Chance of rain 10%. Friday, mostly sunny in the morning, then becoming partly sunny. Highs 96 to 100. Southeast wind 5 to 15 miles per hour in the morning, becoming south 10 to 15 miles per hour in the afternoon. Friday night, mostly clear in the evening, then becoming partly cloudy. Lows 74 to 82. Southwest wind 10 to 15 miles per hour in the evening, becoming northwest around 5 miles per hour after midnight. Saturday, partly sunny. Highs 95 to 100. Southeast wind around 5 miles per hour in the morning, becoming southwest 5 to 10 miles per hour in the afternoon. Saturday night, partly cloudy. Lows 77 to 84. Northwest wind 5 to 10 miles per hour. Sunday, partly sunny. Highs 97 to 102. Sunday night, partly cloudy. Lows 78 to 85. Labor Day, partly sunny. Highs 99 to 105. Monday night, mostly clear. Lows 79 to 86. Tuesday, mostly sunny and hot. Highs 102 to 107. Tuesday night, mostly clear. A 10% chance of showers and thunderstorms in the evening. Lows 80 to 87. Wednesday, partly sunny. A 10% chance of afternoon showers and thunderstorms. Highs 100 to 105. Wednesday night, partly cloudy. A slight chance of showers and thunderstorms in the evening, then a chance of showers and a slight chance of thunderstorms after midnight. Lows 79 to 85. Chance of rain 30%. Thursday, partly cloudy with a chance of showers and a slight chance of thunderstorms. Highs 96 to 101. Chance of rain 30%. The Phoenix, Arizona climate summary for this evening, as of 5 p.m., September 3, 2026. Today's high temperature was 103 degrees. The normal high is 104. The record high is 112 degrees, which was last set in 1983. Today's low temperature was 86 degrees. The normal low is 82. The record low is 64 degrees, which was set in 1964. No precipitation fell today, which leaves the monthly total at 0.00 inches. The total precipitation for the year still stands at 1.73 inches. The normal high temperature for tomorrow is 104 degrees, and the normal low is 82. Sunset tonight is at 6:50 p.m. Sunrise tomorrow is at 6:04 a.m. Here is the synopsis for Southeast California, Southwest, and South Central Arizona. A few showers and storms are possible across South Central Arizona late this afternoon into early this evening. Some tropical moisture arriving into the region through early Friday will increase rain chances across the foothills and higher terrain areas east of Phoenix before chances shift westward into Southwest Arizona and Southeast California this weekend. Temperatures will remain in the near to slightly below normal category through this weekend, resulting in widespread minor heat risk and localized areas of moderate heat risk. 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The current time is 7:13 p.m. Mountain Standard Time. Here is the 7 p.m. Mountain Standard Time observation for Phoenix, on Thursday, September 3rd. At Sky Harbor, it was mostly cloudy. Visibility 10 miles. Temperature was 95 degrees, dew point 63, relative humidity 34%. Wind was south, at 16 miles an hour. And the pressure was 29.74 inches, and steady.
Other observations.

conditions for South Central Arizona, including the greater Phoenix area. It was clear, with a temperature of 99 at Glendale and 97 at Deer Valley. It was partly cloudy, with a temperature of 93 at Buckeye, 100 at Luke Air Force Base, and 100 at Gila Bend. It was mostly cloudy, with a temperature of 97 at Scottsdale Airport, 91 at Falcon Field, 90 at Mesa Gateway, and 91 at Chandler. At Mesa Gateway, wind was south at 18 miles an hour. At Chandler, wind was south at 16 miles an hour. Observations for northern Arizona, skies ranged from clear to partly cloudy. It was 66 at Flagstaff, 83 at Kingman, 69 at the Grand Canyon, and 77 at Prescott. 77, Page reported 85, Winslow reported 80, and Sholo reported 72. Observations for southern Arizona, at Yuma, it was partly cloudy, with a temperature of 99. It was mostly cloudy, with a temperature of 84 at Tucson, and 75 at Sierra Vista. At Nogales, it was cloudy, with a temperature of 75. Observations for Southern California, skies ranged from clear to partly cloudy. It was 70 at Los Angeles Airport, 70 at San Diego, and 97 at Blythe. Regional observations, at Las Vegas, it was clear, with a temperature of 90. It was partly cloudy, with a temperature of 83 at Salt Lake City, and 91 at El Paso. At Albuquerque, it was mostly cloudy, with a temperature of 82. At Salt Lake City, wind was south gusting to 26 miles an hour. Once again, at 7 p.m. in Phoenix, under mostly cloudy skies. The Sky Harbor temperature was 95 degrees. Here is the latest forecast. For the following area, in Arizona, Central Phoenix, issued at 4 p.m. Mountain Standard Time. Tonight, partly cloudy with a slight chance of showers and thunderstorms. Lows 73 to 82. Southeast wind 5 to 10 miles per hour. Chance of rain 10%. Friday, mostly sunny in the morning then becoming partly sunny. Highs 96 to 100. Southeast wind 5 to 15 miles per hour in the morning becoming south 10 to 15 miles per hour in the afternoon. Friday night, mostly clear in the evening then becoming partly cloudy. Lows 74 to 82. Southwest wind 10 to 15 miles per hour in the evening becoming northwest around 5 miles per hour after midnight. Saturday, partly sunny. Highs 95 to 100. Southeast wind around 5 miles per hour in the morning becoming southwest 5 to 10 miles per hour in the afternoon. Saturday night, partly cloudy. Lows 77 to 84. Northwest wind 5 to 10 miles per hour. Sunday, partly sunny. Highs 97 to 102. Sunday night, partly cloudy. Lows 78 to 85. Labor Day, partly sunny. Highs 99 to 105. Monday night, mostly clear. Lows 79 to 86. Tuesday, mostly sunny and hot. Highs 102 to 107. Tuesday night, mostly clear. A 10% chance of showers and thunderstorms in the evening. Lows 80 to 87. Wednesday, partly sunny. A 10% chance of afternoon showers and thunderstorms. Highs 100 to 105. Wednesday night, partly cloudy. A slight chance of showers and thunderstorms in the evening, then a chance of showers and a slight chance of thunderstorms after midnight. Lows 79 to 85. Chance of rain 30%. Thursday, partly cloudy with a chance of showers and a slight chance of thunderstorms. Highs 96 to 101. Chance of rain 30%. The Phoenix, Arizona climate summary for this evening, as of 5 p.m., September 3, 2026. Today's high temperature was 103 degrees. The normal high is 104. The record high is 112 degrees, which was last set in 1983.
Today's low temperature was 86 degrees. The normal low is 82. The record low is 64 degrees, which was set in 1964. No precipitation fell today, which leaves the monthly total at 0.00 inches. The total precipitation for the year still stands at 1.73 inches. The normal high temperature for tomorrow is 104 degrees, and the normal low is 82. Sunset tonight is at 6:50 p.m. Sunrise tomorrow is at 6:04 a.m. Here is the synopsis for Southeast California, Southwest, and South Central Arizona. A few showers and storms are possible across South Central Arizona late this afternoon into early this evening. Some tropical moisture arriving into the region through early Friday will increase rain chances across the foothills and higher terrain areas east of Phoenix before chances shift westward into southwest Arizona and southeast California this weekend. Temperatures will remain in the near to slightly below normal category through this weekend, resulting in widespread minor heat risk and localized areas of moderate heat risk. 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The current time is 7:20 p.m. Mountain Standard Time. Here is the 7 p.m. Mountain Standard Time observation for Phoenix on Thursday, September 3rd. At Sky Harbor, it was mostly cloudy. Visibility 10 miles. Temperature was 95 degrees, dew point 63, relative humidity 34%. Wind was south, at 16 miles an hour. And the pressure was 29.74 inches, and steady. Other observations for South Central Arizona including the Greater Phoenix area, it was clear, with a temperature of 99 at Glendale, and 97 at Deer Valley. It was partly cloudy, with a temperature of 93 at Buckeye, 100 at Luke Air Force Base, and 100 at Gila Bend. It was mostly cloudy, with a temperature of 97 at Scottsdale Airport, 91 at Falcon Field, 90 at Mesa Gateway, and 91 at Chandler. At Mesa Gateway, wind was south, at 18 miles an hour. At Chandler, wind was south, at 16 miles an hour. Observations for northern Arizona, skies ranged from clear to partly cloudy. It was 66 at Flagstaff, 83 at Kingman, 69 at the Grand Canyon, and 77 at Prescott. Payson reported 77, Page reported 85, Winslow reported 80, and Sholo reported 72. Observations for southern Arizona, at Yuma, it was partly cloudy, with a temperature of 99. It was mostly cloudy, with a temperature of 84 at Tucson, and 75 at Sierra Vista. At Nogales, it was cloudy, with a temperature of 75. Observations for Southern California, skies ranged from clear to partly cloudy. It was 70 at Los Angeles Airport, 70 at San Diego, and 97 at Blythe. Regional observations, at Las Vegas, it was clear, with a temperature of 90. It was partly cloudy, with a temperature of 83 at Salt Lake City, and 91 at El Paso. At Albuquerque, it was mostly cloudy, with a temperature of 82. At Salt Lake City, wind was south gusting to 26 miles an hour. Once again, at 7 p.m. in Phoenix, under mostly cloudy skies. The Sky Harbor temperature was 95 degrees. Here is the latest forecast. For the following area, in Arizona, Central Phoenix, issued at 4 p.m. Mountain Standard Time. Tonight, partly cloudy with a slight chance of showers and thunderstorms. Lows 73 to 82. Southeast wind 5 to 10 miles per hour. Chance of rain 10%. Friday, mostly sunny in the morning then becoming partly sunny. Highs 96 to 100. Southeast wind 5 to 15 miles per hour in the morning becoming south 10 to 15 miles per hour in the afternoon. Friday night, mostly clear in the evening then becoming partly cloudy. Lows 74 to 82.
southwest wind 10 to 15 miles per hour in the evening, becoming northwest around 5 miles per hour after midnight. Saturday, partly sunny. Highs 95 to 100. Southeast wind around 5 miles per hour in the morning, becoming southwest 5 to 10 miles per hour in the afternoon. Saturday night, partly cloudy. Lows 77 to 84. Northwest wind 5 to 10 miles per hour. Sunday, partly sunny. Highs 97 to 102. Sunday night, partly cloudy. Lows 78 to 85. Labor Day, partly sunny. Highs 99 to 105. Monday night, mostly clear. Lows 79 to 86. Tuesday, mostly sunny and hot. Highs 102 to 107. Tuesday night, mostly clear. A 10% chance of showers and thunderstorms in the evening. Lows 80 to 87. Wednesday, partly sunny. A 10% chance of afternoon showers and thunderstorms. Highs 100 to 105. Wednesday night, partly cloudy. A slight chance of showers and thunderstorms in the evening, then a chance of showers and a slight chance of thunderstorms after midnight. Lows 79 to 85. Chance of rain 30%. Thursday, partly cloudy with a chance of showers and a slight chance of thunderstorms. Highs 96 to 101. Chance of rain 30%. The Phoenix, Arizona climate summary for this evening, as of 5 p.m., September 3, 2026. Today's high temperature was 103 degrees. The normal high is 104. The record high is 112 degrees, which was last set in 1983. Today's low temperature was 86 degrees. The normal low is 82. The record low is 64 degrees, which was set in 1964. No precipitation fell today, which leaves the monthly total at 0.00 inches. The total precipitation for the year still stands at 1.73 inches. The normal high temperature for tomorrow is 104 degrees, and the normal low is 82. Sunset tonight is at 6:50 p.m. Sunrise tomorrow is at 6:04 a.m. Here is the synopsis for Southeast California, Southwest, and South Central Arizona. A few showers and storms are possible across South Central Arizona late this afternoon into early this evening. Some tropical moisture arriving into the region through early Friday will increase rain chances across the foothills and higher terrain areas east of Phoenix before chances shift westward into Southwest Arizona and Southeast California this weekend. Temperatures will remain in the near to slightly below normal category through this weekend, resulting in widespread minor heat risk in localized areas of moderate heat risk. 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The current time is 7:27 p.m. Mountain Standard Time. Here is the 7 p.m. Mountain Standard Time observation for Phoenix, on Thursday, September 3rd. At Sky Harbor, it was mostly cloudy. Visibility 10 miles. Temperature was 95 degrees, dew point 63, relative humidity 34%. Wind was south, at 16 miles an hour. And the pressure was 29.74 inches, and steady. Other observations for South Central Arizona, including the Greater Phoenix area, it was clear, with a temperature of 99 at Glendale, and 97 at Deer Valley. It was partly cloudy, with a temperature of 93 at Buckeye, 100 at Luke Air Force Base, and 100 at Gila Bend. It was mostly cloudy, with a temperature of 97 at Scottsdale Airport, 91 at Falcon Field, 90 at Mesa Gateway, and 91 at Chandler. At Mesa Gateway, wind was south, at 18 miles an hour. At Chandler, wind was south, at 16 miles an hour. Observations for northern Arizona, skies ranged from clear to partly cloudy. It was 66 at Flagstaff, 83 at Kingman, 69 at the Grand Canyon,
and 77 Ed Prescott. Payson reported 77, Page reported 85, Winslow reported 80, and Scholl reported 72. Observations for southern Arizona. At Yuma, it was partly cloudy, with a temperature of 99. It was mostly cloudy, with a temperature of 84 at Tucson, and 75 at Sierra Vista. At Nogales, it was cloudy, with a temperature of 75. Observations for Southern California, skies ranged from clear to partly cloudy. It was 70 at Los Angeles Airport, 70 at San Diego, and 97 at Blythe. Regional observations, at Las Vegas, it was clear, with a temperature of 90. It was partly cloudy, with a temperature of 83 at Salt Lake City, and 91 at El Paso. At Albuquerque, it was mostly cloudy, with a temperature of 82. At Salt Lake City, wind was south gusting to 26 miles an hour. Once again, at 7 p.m. in Phoenix, under mostly cloudy skies, the Sky Harbor temperature was 95 degrees. Here is the latest forecast. For the following area, in Arizona, Central Phoenix, issued at 4 p.m. Mountain Standard Time. Tonight, partly cloudy with a slight chance of showers and thunderstorms. Lows 73 to 82. Southeast wind 5 to 10 miles per hour. Chance of rain 10%. Friday, mostly sunny in the morning then becoming partly sunny. Highs 96 to 100. Southeast wind 5 to 15 miles per hour in the morning becoming south 10 to 15 miles per hour in the afternoon. Friday night, mostly clear in the evening then becoming partly cloudy. Lows 74 to 82. Southwest wind 10 to 15 miles per hour in the evening becoming northwest around 5 miles per hour after midnight. Saturday, partly sunny. Highs 95 to 100. Southeast wind around 5 miles per hour in the morning becoming southwest 5 to 10 miles per hour in the afternoon. Saturday night, partly cloudy. Lows 77 to 84. Northwest wind 5 to 10 miles per hour. Sunday, partly sunny. Highs 97 to 102. Sunday night, partly cloudy. Lows 78 to 85. Labor Day, partly sunny. Highs 99 to 105. Monday night, mostly clear. Lows 79 to 86. Tuesday, mostly sunny and hot. Highs 102 to 107. Tuesday night, mostly clear. A 10% chance of showers and thunderstorms in the evening. Lows 80 to 87. Wednesday, partly sunny. A 10% chance of afternoon showers and thunderstorms. Highs 100 to 105. Wednesday night, partly cloudy. A slight chance of showers and thunderstorms in the evening, then a chance of showers and a slight chance of thunderstorms after midnight. Lows 79 to 85. Chance of rain 30%. Thursday, partly cloudy with a chance of showers and a slight chance of thunderstorms. Highs 96 to 101. Chance of rain 30%. The Phoenix, Arizona climate summary for this evening, as of 5 p.m., September 3, 2026. Today's high temperature was 103 degrees. The normal high is 104. The record high is 112 degrees, which was last set in 1983. Today's low temperature was 86 degrees. The normal low is 82. The record low is 64 degrees, which was set in 1964. No precipitation fell today, which leaves the monthly total at 0.00 inches. The total precipitation for the year still stands at 1.73 inches. The normal high temperature for tomorrow is 104 degrees, and the normal low is 82. Sunset tonight is at 6:50 p.m. Sunrise tomorrow is at 6:04 a.m. Here is the synopsis for Southeast California, Southwest, and South Central Arizona.
A few showers and storms are possible across south-central Arizona late this afternoon into early this evening. Some tropical moisture arriving into the region through early Friday will increase rain chances across the foothills and higher terrain areas east of Phoenix before chances shift westward into southwest Arizona and southeast California this weekend. Temperatures will remain in the near to slightly below normal category through this weekend, resulting in widespread minor heat risk and localized areas of moderate heat risk. 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The current time is 7:34 p.m. Mountain Standard Time. Here is the 7 p.m. Mountain Standard Time observation for Phoenix on Thursday, September 3rd. At Sky Harbor, it was mostly cloudy. Visibility 10 miles. Temperature was 95 degrees, dew point 63, relative humidity 34%. Wind was south, at 16 miles an hour. And the pressure was 29.74 inches, and steady. Other observations for South Central Arizona including the Greater Phoenix area, it was clear, with a temperature of 99 at Glendale, and 97 at Deer Valley. It was partly cloudy, with a temperature of 93 at Buckeye, 100 at Luke Air Force Base, and 100 at Gila Bend. It was mostly cloudy, with a temperature of 97 at Scottsdale Airport, 91 at Falcon Field, 90 at Mesa Gateway, and 91 at Chandler. At Mesa Gateway, wind was south, at 18 miles an hour. At Chandler, wind was south, at 16 miles an hour. Observations for northern Arizona, skies ranged from clear to partly cloudy. It was 66 at Flagstaff, 83 at Kingman, 69 at the Grand Canyon, and 77 at Prescott. Payson reported 77, Page reported 85, Winslow reported 80, and Sholo reported 72. Observations for southern Arizona, at Yuma, it was partly cloudy, with a temperature of 99. It was mostly cloudy, with a temperature of 84 at Tucson, and 75 at Sierra Vista. At Nogales, it was cloudy, with a temperature of 75. Observations for Southern California, skies ranged from clear to partly cloudy. It was 70 at Los Angeles Airport, 70 at San Diego, and 97 at Blythe. Regional observations, at Las Vegas, it was clear, with a temperature of 90. It was partly cloudy, with a temperature of 83 at Salt Lake City, and 91 at El Paso. At Albuquerque, it was mostly cloudy, with a temperature of 82. At Salt Lake City, wind was south gusting to 26 miles an hour. Once again, at 7 p.m. in Phoenix, under mostly cloudy skies, the Sky Harbor temperature was 95 degrees. Here is the latest forecast. For the following area, in Arizona, Central Phoenix, issued at 4 p.m. Mountain Standard Time. Tonight, partly cloudy with a slight chance of showers and thunderstorms. Lows 73 to 82. Southeast wind 5 to 10 miles per hour. Chance of rain 10%. Friday, mostly sunny in the morning then becoming partly sunny. Highs 96 to 100. Southeast wind 5 to 15 miles per hour in the morning becoming south 10 to 15 miles per hour in the afternoon. Friday night, mostly clear in the evening then becoming partly cloudy. Lows 74 to 82. Southwest wind 10 to 15 miles per hour in the evening becoming northwest around 5 miles per hour after midnight. Saturday, partly sunny. Highs 95 to 100. Southeast wind around 5 miles per hour in the morning becoming southwest 5 to 10 miles per hour in the afternoon. Saturday night, partly cloudy. Lows 77 to 84. Northwest wind 5 to 10 miles per hour. Sunday, partly sunny. Highs 97 to 102. Sunday night, partly cloudy. Lows 78 to 85. Labor Day, partly sunny. Highs 99 to 105.
Monday night, mostly clear. Lows 79 to 86. Tuesday, mostly sunny and hot. Highs 102 to 107. Tuesday night, mostly clear. A 10% chance of showers and thunderstorms in the evening. Lows 80 to 87. Wednesday, partly sunny. A 10% chance of afternoon showers and thunderstorms. Highs 100 to 105. Wednesday night, partly cloudy. A slight chance of showers and thunderstorms in the evening, then a chance of showers and a slight chance of thunderstorms after midnight. Lows 79 to 85. Chance of rain 30%. Thursday, partly cloudy with a chance of showers and a slight chance of thunderstorms. Highs 96 to 101. Chance of rain 30%. The Phoenix, Arizona climate summary for this evening, as of 5 p.m., September 3, 2026. Today's high temperature was 103 degrees. The normal high is 104. The record high is 112 degrees, which was last set in 1983. Today's low temperature was 86 degrees. The normal low is 82. The record low is 64 degrees, which was set in 1964. No precipitation fell today, which leaves the monthly total at 0.00 inches. The total precipitation for the year still stands at 1.73 inches. The normal high temperature for tomorrow is 104 degrees, and the normal low is 82. Sunset tonight is at 6:50 p.m. Sunrise tomorrow is at 6:04 a.m. Here is the synopsis for Southeast California, Southwest, in South Central Arizona. A few showers and storms are possible across South Central Arizona late this afternoon into early this evening. Some tropical moisture arriving into the region through early Friday will increase rain chances across the foothills and higher terrain areas east of Phoenix before chances shift westward into Southwest Arizona and Southeast California this weekend. Temperatures will remain in the near to slightly below normal category through this weekend, resulting in widespread minor heat risk and localized areas of moderate heat risk. 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The current time is 7:41 p.m. Mountain Standard Time. Here is the 7 p.m. Mountain Standard Time observation for Phoenix, on Thursday, September 3rd. At Sky Harbor, it was mostly cloudy. Visibility 10 miles. Temperature was 95 degrees, dew point 63, relative humidity 34%. Wind was south, at 16 miles an hour. And the pressure was 29.74 inches, and steady. Other observations for South Central Arizona including the Greater Phoenix area, it was clear, with a temperature of 99 at Glendale, and 97 at Deer Valley. It was partly cloudy, with a temperature of 93 at Buckeye, 100 at Luke Air Force Base, and 100 at Gila Bend. It was mostly cloudy, with a temperature of 97 at Scottsdale Airport, 91 at Falcon Field, 90 at Mesa Gateway, and 91 at Chandler. At Mesa Gateway, wind was south, at 18 miles an hour. At Chandler, wind was south, at 16 miles an hour. Observations for northern Arizona, skies ranged from clear to partly cloudy. It was 66 at Flagstaff, 83 at Kingman, 69 at the Grand Canyon, and 77 at Prescott. Payson reported 77, Page reported 85, Winslow reported 80, and Sholo reported 72. Observations for southern Arizona, at Yuma, it was partly cloudy, with a temperature of 99. It was mostly cloudy, with a temperature of 84 at Tucson, and 75 at Sierra Vista. At Nogales, it was cloudy, with a temperature of 75. Observations for Southern California, skies ranged from clear to partly cloudy. It was 70 at Los Angeles Airport, 70 at San Diego, and 97 at Blythe. Regional observations, at Las Vegas, it was clear, with a temperature of 90.
It was partly cloudy, with a temperature of 83 at Salt Lake City, and 91 at El Paso. At Albuquerque, it was mostly cloudy, with a temperature of 82. At Salt Lake City, wind was south gusting to 26 miles an hour. Once again, at 7 p.m. in Phoenix, under mostly cloudy skies, the Sky Harbor temperature was 95 degrees. Here is the latest forecast. For the following area, in Arizona, Central Phoenix, issued at 4 p.m. Mountain Standard Time. Tonight, partly cloudy with a slight chance of showers and thunderstorms. Lows 73 to 82. Southeast wind 5 to 10 miles per hour. Chance of rain 10%. Friday, mostly sunny in the morning then becoming partly sunny. Highs 96 to 100. Southeast wind 5 to 15 miles per hour in the morning becoming south 10 to 15 miles per hour in the afternoon. Friday night, mostly clear in the evening then becoming partly cloudy. Lows 74 to 82. Southwest wind 10 to 15 miles per hour in the evening becoming northwest around 5 miles per hour after midnight. Saturday, partly sunny. Highs 95 to 100. Southeast wind around 5 miles per hour in the morning becoming southwest 5 to 10 miles per hour in the afternoon. Saturday night, partly cloudy. Lows 77 to 84. Northwest wind 5 to 10 miles per hour. Sunday, partly sunny. Highs 97 to 102. Sunday night, partly cloudy. Lows 78 to 85. Labor Day, partly sunny. Highs 99 to 105. Monday night, mostly clear. Lows 79 to 86. Tuesday, mostly sunny and hot. Highs 102 to 107. Tuesday night, mostly clear. A 10% chance of showers and thunderstorms in the evening. Lows 80 to 87. Wednesday, partly sunny. A 10% chance of afternoon showers and thunderstorms. Highs 100 to 105. Wednesday night, partly cloudy. A slight chance of showers and thunderstorms in the evening, then a chance of showers and a slight chance of thunderstorms after midnight. Lows 79 to 85. Chance of rain 30%. Thursday, partly cloudy with a chance of showers and a slight chance of thunderstorms. Highs 96 to 101. Chance of rain 30%. The Phoenix, Arizona climate summary for this evening, as of 5 p.m., September 3, 2026. Today's high temperature was 103 degrees. The normal high is 104. The record high is 112 degrees, which was last set in 1983. Today's low temperature was 86 degrees. The normal low is 82. The record low is 64 degrees, which was set in 1964. No precipitation fell today, which leaves the monthly total at 0.00 inches. The total precipitation for the year still stands at 1.73 inches. The normal high temperature for tomorrow is 104 degrees, and the normal low is 82. Sunset tonight is at 6:50 p.m. Sunrise tomorrow is at 6:04 a.m. Here is the synopsis for Southeast California, Southwest, in South Central Arizona. A few showers and storms are possible across South Central Arizona late this afternoon into early this evening. Some tropical moisture arriving into the region through early Friday will increase rain chances across the foothills and higher terrain areas east of Phoenix before chances shift westward into Southwest Arizona and Southeast California this weekend. Temperatures will remain in the near to slightly below normal category through this weekend, resulting in widespread minor heat risk and localized areas of moderate heat risk. 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The current time is 7:48 p.m. Mountain Standard Time. Here is the 7 p.m. Mountain Standard Time observation for Phoenix,
on Thursday, September 3rd. At Sky Harbor, it was mostly cloudy. Visibility 10 miles. Temperature was 95 degrees, dew point 63, relative humidity 34%. Wind was south, at 16 miles an hour. And the pressure was 29.74 inches, and steady. Other observations for South Central Arizona including the Greater Phoenix area, it was clear, with a temperature of 99 at Glendale, and 97 at Deer Valley. It was partly cloudy, with a temperature of 93 at Buckeye, 100 at Luke Air Force Base, and 100 at Gila Bend. It was mostly cloudy, with a temperature of 97 at Scottsdale Airport, 91 at Falcon Field, 90 at Mesa Gateway, and 91 at Chandler. At Mesa Gateway, wind was south, at 18 miles an hour. At Chandler, wind was south, at 16 miles an hour. Observations for northern Arizona, skies ranged from clear to partly cloudy. It was 66 at Flagstaff, 83 at Kingman, 69 at the Grand Canyon, and 77 at Prescott. Payson reported 77, Page reported 85, Winslow reported 80, and Sholo reported 72. Observations for southern Arizona, at Yuma, it was partly cloudy, with a temperature of 99. It was mostly cloudy, with a temperature of 84 at Tucson, and 75 at Sierra Vista. At Nogales, it was cloudy, with a temperature of 75. Observations for Southern California, skies ranged from clear to partly cloudy. It was 70 at Los Angeles Airport, 70 at San Diego, and 97 at Blythe. Regional observations, at Las Vegas, it was clear, with a temperature of 90. It was partly cloudy, with a temperature of 83 at Salt Lake City, and 91 at El Paso. At Albuquerque, it was mostly cloudy, with a temperature of 82. At Salt Lake City, wind was south gusting to 26 miles an hour. Once again, at 7 p.m. in Phoenix, under mostly cloudy skies, the Sky Harbor temperature was 95 degrees. Here is the latest forecast. For the following area, in Arizona, Central Phoenix, issued at 4 p.m. Mountain Standard Time. Tonight, partly cloudy with a slight chance of showers and thunderstorms. Lows 73 to 82. Southeast wind 5 to 10 miles per hour. Chance of rain 10%. Friday, mostly sunny in the morning then becoming partly sunny. Highs 96 to 100. Southeast wind 5 to 15 miles per hour in the morning becoming south 10 to 15 miles per hour in the afternoon. Friday night, mostly clear in the evening then becoming partly cloudy. Lows 74 to 82. Southwest wind 10 to 15 miles per hour in the evening becoming northwest around 5 miles per hour after midnight. Saturday, partly sunny. Highs 95 to 100. Southeast wind around 5 miles per hour in the morning becoming southwest 5 to 10 miles per hour in the afternoon. Saturday night, partly cloudy. Lows 77 to 84. Northwest wind 5 to 10 miles per hour. Sunday, partly sunny. Highs 97 to 102. Sunday night, partly cloudy. Lows 78 to 85. Labor Day, partly sunny. Highs 99 to 105. Monday night, mostly clear. Lows 79 to 86. Tuesday, mostly sunny and hot. Highs 102 to 107. Tuesday night, mostly clear. A 10% chance of showers and thunderstorms in the evening. Lows 80 to 87. Wednesday, partly sunny. A 10% chance of afternoon showers and thunderstorms. Highs 100 to 105. Wednesday night, partly cloudy. A slight chance of showers and thunderstorms in the evening, then a chance of showers and a slight chance of thunderstorms after midnight. Lows 79 to 85. Chance of rain 30%. Thursday, partly cloudy with a chance of showers and a slight chance of thunderstorms.
Highs 96 to 101. Chance of rain 30%. The Phoenix, Arizona climate summary for this evening, as of 5 p.m., September 3, 2026. Today's high temperature was 103 degrees. The normal high is 104. The record high is 112 degrees, which was last set in 1983. Today's low temperature was 86 degrees. The normal low is 82. The record low is 64 degrees, which was set in 1964. No precipitation fell today, which leaves the monthly total at 0.00 inches. The total precipitation for the year still stands at 1.73 inches. The normal high temperature for tomorrow is 104 degrees, and the normal low is 82. Sunset tonight is at 6:50 p.m. Sunrise tomorrow is at 6:04 a.m. Here is the synopsis for Southeast California, Southwest, and South Central Arizona. A few showers and storms are possible across South Central Arizona late this afternoon into early this evening. Some tropical moisture arriving into the region through early Friday will increase rain chances across the foothills and higher terrain areas east of Phoenix before chances shift westward into southwest Arizona and southeast California this weekend. Temperatures will remain in the near to slightly below normal category through this weekend, resulting in widespread minor heat risk and localized areas of moderate heat risk. 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The current time is 7:55 p.m. Mountain Standard Time. Here is the 7 p.m. Mountain Standard Time observation for Phoenix, on Thursday, September 3rd. At Sky Harbor, it was mostly cloudy. Visibility 10 miles. Temperature was 95 degrees, dew point 63, relative humidity 34%. Wind was south, at 16 miles an hour. And the pressure was 29.74 inches, and steady. Other observations for South Central Arizona including the Greater Phoenix area, it was clear, with a temperature of 99 at Glendale, and 97 at Deer Valley. It was partly cloudy, with a temperature of 93 at Buckeye, 100 at Luke Air Force Base, and 100 at Gila Bend. It was mostly cloudy, with a temperature of 97 at Scottsdale Airport, 91 at Falcon Field, 90 at Mesa Gateway, and 91 at Chandler. At Mesa Gateway, wind was south, at 18 miles an hour. At Chandler, wind was south, at 16 miles an hour. Observations for northern Arizona, skies ranged from clear to partly cloudy. It was 66 at Flagstaff, 83 at Kingman, 69 at the Grand Canyon, and 77 at Prescott. Payson reported 77, Page reported 85, Winslow reported 80, and Sholo reported 72. Observations for southern Arizona, at Yuma, it was partly cloudy, with a temperature of 99. It was mostly cloudy, with a temperature of 84 at Tucson, and 75 at Sierra Vista. At Nogales, it was cloudy, with a temperature of 75. Observations for Southern California, skies ranged from clear to partly cloudy. It was 70 at Los Angeles Airport, 70 at San Diego, and 97 at Blythe. Regional observations, at Las Vegas, it was clear, with a temperature of 90. It was partly cloudy, with a temperature of 83 at Salt Lake City, and 91 at El Paso. At Albuquerque, it was mostly cloudy, with a temperature of 82. At Salt Lake City, wind was south gusting to 26 miles an hour. Once again, at 7 p.m. in Phoenix, under mostly cloudy skies, the Sky Harbor temperature was 95 degrees. Here is the latest forecast. For the following area, in Arizona, Central Phoenix, issued at 4 p.m. Mountain Standard Time. Tonight, partly cloudy with a slight chance of showers and thunderstorms. Lows 73 to 82. Southeast wind 5 to 10 miles per hour. Chance of rain 10%.
Friday, mostly sunny in the morning, then becoming partly sunny. Highs 96 to 100. Southeast wind 5 to 15 miles per hour in the morning, becoming south 10 to 15 miles per hour in the afternoon. Friday night, mostly clear in the evening, then becoming partly cloudy. Lows 74 to 82. Southwest wind 10 to 15 miles per hour in the evening, becoming northwest around 5 miles per hour after midnight. Saturday, partly sunny. Highs 95 to 100. Southeast wind around 5 miles per hour in the morning, becoming southwest 5 to 10 miles per hour in the afternoon. Saturday night, partly cloudy. Lows 77 to 84. Northwest wind 5 to 10 miles per hour. Sunday, partly sunny. Highs 97 to 102. Sunday night, partly cloudy. Lows 78 to 85. Labor Day, partly sunny. Highs 99 to 105. Monday night, mostly clear. Lows 79 to 86. Tuesday, mostly sunny and hot. Highs 102 to 107. Tuesday night, mostly clear. A 10% chance of showers and thunderstorms in the evening. Lows 80 to 87. Wednesday, partly sunny. A 10% chance of afternoon showers and thunderstorms. Highs 100 to 105. Wednesday night, partly cloudy. A slight chance of showers and thunderstorms in the evening, then a chance of showers and a slight chance of thunderstorms after midnight. Lows 79 to 85. Chance of rain 30%. Thursday, partly cloudy with a chance of showers and a slight chance of thunderstorms. Highs 96 to 101. Chance of rain 30%. The Phoenix, Arizona climate summary for this evening, as of 5 p.m., September 3, 2026. Today's high temperature was 103 degrees. The normal high is 104. The record high is 112 degrees, which was last set in 1983. Today's low temperature was 86 degrees. The normal low is 82. The record low is 64 degrees, which was set in 1964. No precipitation fell today, which leaves the monthly total at 0.00 inches. The total precipitation for the year still stands at 1.73 inches. The normal high temperature for tomorrow is 104 degrees, and the normal low is 82. Sunset tonight is at 6:50 p.m. Sunrise tomorrow is at 6:04 a.m. Here is the synopsis for Southeast California, Southwest, and South Central Arizona. A few showers and storms are possible across South Central Arizona late this afternoon into early this evening. Some tropical moisture arriving into the region through early Friday will increase rain chances across the foothills and higher terrain areas east of Phoenix before chances shift westward into Southwest Arizona and Southeast California this weekend. Temperatures will remain in the near to slightly below normal category through this weekend, resulting in widespread minor heat risk and localized areas of moderate heat risk. 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The current time is 8:03 p.m. Mountain Standard Time. Here is the latest forecast. For the following area, in Arizona, Central Phoenix, issued at 4 p.m. Mountain Standard Time. Tonight, partly cloudy with a slight chance of showers and thunderstorms. Lows 73 to 82. Southeast wind 5 to 10 miles per hour. Chance of rain 10%. Friday, mostly sunny in the morning, then becoming partly sunny. Highs 96 to 100. Southeast wind 5 to 15 miles per hour in the morning, becoming south 10 to 15 miles per hour in the afternoon. Friday night, mostly clear in the evening, then becoming partly cloudy. Lows 74 to 82. Southwest wind 10 to 15 miles per hour in the evening, becoming northwest around 5 miles per hour after midnight.
Saturday, partly sunny. Highs 95 to 100. Southeast wind around 5 miles per hour in the morning, becoming southwest 5 to 10 miles per hour in the afternoon. Saturday night, partly cloudy. Lows 77 to 84. Northwest wind 5 to 10 miles per hour. Sunday, partly sunny. Highs 97 to 102. Sunday night, partly cloudy. Lows 78 to 85. Labor Day, partly sunny. Highs 99 to 105. Monday night, mostly clear. Lows 79 to 86. Tuesday, mostly sunny and hot. Highs 102 to 107. Tuesday night, mostly clear. A 10% chance of showers and thunderstorms in the evening. Lows 80 to 87. Wednesday, partly sunny. A 10% chance of afternoon showers and thunderstorms. Highs 100 to 105. Wednesday night, partly cloudy. A slight chance of showers and thunderstorms in the evening, then a chance of showers and a slight chance of thunderstorms after midnight. Lows 79 to 85. Chance of rain 30%. Thursday, partly cloudy with a chance of showers and a slight chance of thunderstorms. Highs 96 to 101. Chance of rain 30%. The Phoenix, Arizona climate summary for this evening, as of 5 p.m., September 3, 2026. Today's high temperature was 103 degrees. The normal high is 104. The record high is 112 degrees, which was last set in 1983. Today's low temperature was 86 degrees. The normal low is 82. The record low is 64 degrees, which was set in 1964. No precipitation fell today, which leaves the monthly total at 0.00 inches. The total precipitation for the year still stands at 1.73 inches. The normal high temperature for tomorrow is 104 degrees, and the normal low is 82. Sunset tonight is at 6:50 p.m. Sunrise tomorrow is at 6:04 a.m. Here is the synopsis for Southeast California, Southwest, and South Central Arizona. A few showers and storms are possible across South Central Arizona late this afternoon into early this evening. Some tropical moisture arriving into the region through early Friday will increase rain chances across the foothills and higher terrain areas east of Phoenix before chances shift westward into Southwest Arizona and Southeast California this weekend. Temperatures will remain in the near to slightly below normal category through this weekend, resulting in widespread minor heat risk and localized areas of moderate heat risk. 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The current time is 8:07 p.m. Mountain Standard Time. Here is the latest forecast. For the following area, in Arizona, Central Phoenix, issued at 4 p.m. Mountain Standard Time. Tonight, partly cloudy with a slight chance of showers and thunderstorms. Lows 73 to 82. Southeast wind 5 to 10 miles per hour. Chance of rain 10%. Friday, mostly sunny in the morning, then becoming partly sunny. Highs 96 to 100. Southeast wind 5 to 15 miles per hour in the morning, becoming south 10 to 15 miles per hour in the afternoon. Friday night, mostly clear in the evening, then becoming partly cloudy. Lows 74 to 82. Southwest wind 10 to 15 miles per hour in the evening, becoming northwest around 5 miles per hour after midnight. Saturday, partly sunny. Highs 95 to 100. Southeast wind around 5 miles per hour in the morning, becoming southwest 5 to 10 miles per hour in the afternoon. Saturday night, partly cloudy. Lows 77 to 84. Northwest wind 5 to 10 miles per hour. Sunday, partly sunny. Highs 97 to 102. Sunday night, partly cloudy.
lows 78 to 85. Labor Day, partly sunny. Highs 99 to 105. Monday night, mostly clear. Lows 79 to 86. Tuesday, mostly sunny and hot.

chance of rain 30%. The Phoenix, Arizona climate summary for this evening, as of 5 p.m., September 3, 2026. Today's high temperature was 103 degrees. The normal high is 104. The record high is 112 degrees, which was last set in 1983. Today's low temperature was 86 degrees. The normal low is 82. The record low is 64 degrees, which was set in 1964. No precipitation fell today, which leaves the monthly total at 0.00 inches. The total precipitation for the year still stands at 1.73 inches. The normal high temperature for tomorrow is 104 degrees, and the normal low is 82. Sunset tonight is at 6:50 p.m. Sunrise tomorrow is at 6:04 a.m. Here is the synopsis for Southeast California, Southwest, and South Central Arizona. A few showers and storms are possible across South Central Arizona late this afternoon into early this evening. Some tropical moisture arriving into the region through early Friday will increase rain chances across the foothills and higher terrain areas east of Phoenix before chances shift westward into Southwest Arizona and Southeast California this weekend. Temperatures will remain in the near to slightly below normal category through this weekend, resulting in widespread minor heat risk and localized areas of moderate heat risk. 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The current time is 8:11 p.m. Mountain Standard Time. Here is the 8 p.m. Mountain Standard Time observation for Phoenix, on Thursday, September 3rd. At Sky Harbor, it was mostly cloudy. Visibility 10 miles. Temperature was 93 degrees, dew point 65, relative humidity 39%. Wind was south, at 10 miles an hour. And the pressure was 29.76 inches, and rising. Other observations for South Central Arizona including the Greater Phoenix area, it was clear, with a temperature of 93 at Buckeye, at 95 at Glendale. It was partly cloudy, with a temperature of 98 at Luke Air Force Base, 93 at Deer Valley, and 91 at Scottsdale Airport. Under partly cloudy skies, Falcon Field reported 91, Mesa Gateway reported 91, and Gila Bend reported 97. At Chandler, it was mostly cloudy, with a temperature of 91. Observations for northern Arizona, skies ranged from clear to partly cloudy. It was 62 at Flagstaff, 80 at Kingman, 67 at the Grand Canyon, and 74 at Prescott. Payson reported 73, Page reported 82, Winslow reported 75, and Sholo reported 70. Observations for southern Arizona, skies ranged from partly cloudy to mostly cloudy. It was 83 at Tucson, 96 at Yuma, 72 at Nogales, and 75 at Sierra Vista. Observations for southern California, skies ranged from clear to partly cloudy. It was 69 at Los Angeles Airport, 69 at San Diego, and 93 at Blythe. Regional observations, at Las Vegas, it was clear, with a temperature of 88. It was partly cloudy, with a temperature of 79 at Salt Lake City, and 90 at El Paso. At Albuquerque, it was mostly cloudy, with a temperature of 79. Once again, at 8 p.m. in Phoenix, under mostly cloudy skies. The Sky Harbor temperature was 93 degrees. Here is the latest forecast. For the following area, in Arizona, Central Phoenix, issued at 4 p.m. Mountain Standard Time. Tonight, partly cloudy with a slight chance of showers and thunderstorms. Lows 73 to 82. Southeast wind 5 to 10 miles per hour. Chance of rain 10%. Friday, mostly sunny in the morning then becoming partly sunny. Highs 96 to 100. Southeast wind 5 to 15 miles per hour in the morning becoming south 10 to 15 miles per hour in the afternoon. Friday night, mostly clear in the evening then becoming partly cloudy. Lows

74 to 82. Southwest wind 10 to 15 miles per hour in the evening, becoming northwest around 5 miles per hour after midnight. Saturday, partly sunny. Highs 95 to 100. Southeast wind around 5 miles per hour in the morning, becoming southwest 5 to 10 miles per hour in the afternoon. Saturday night, partly cloudy. Lows 77 to 84. Northwest wind 5 to 10 miles per hour. Sunday, partly sunny. Highs 97 to 102. Sunday night, partly cloudy. Lows 78 to 85. Labor Day, partly sunny. Highs 99 to 105. Monday night, mostly clear. Lows 79 to 86. Tuesday, mostly sunny and hot. Highs 102 to 107. Tuesday night, mostly clear. A 10% chance of showers and thunderstorms in the evening. Lows 80 to 87. Wednesday, partly sunny. A 10% chance of afternoon showers and thunderstorms. Highs 100 to 105. Wednesday night, partly cloudy. A slight chance of showers and thunderstorms in the evening, then a chance of showers and a slight chance of thunderstorms after midnight. Lows 79 to 85. Chance of rain 30%. Thursday, partly cloudy with a chance of showers and a slight chance of thunderstorms. Highs 96 to 101. Chance of rain 30%. The Phoenix, Arizona climate summary for this evening, as of 5 p.m., September 3, 2026. Today's high temperature was 103 degrees. The normal high is 104. The record high is 112 degrees, which was last set in 1983. Today's low temperature was 86 degrees. The normal low is 82. The record low is 64 degrees, which was set in 1964. No precipitation fell today, which leaves the monthly total at 0.00 inches. The total precipitation for the year still stands at 1.73 inches. The normal high temperature for tomorrow is 104 degrees, and the normal low is 82. Sunset tonight is at 6:50 p.m. Sunrise tomorrow is at 6:04 a.m. Here is the synopsis for Southeast California, Southwest, in South Central Arizona. A few showers and storms are possible across South Central Arizona late this afternoon into early this evening. Some tropical moisture arriving into the region through early Friday will increase rain chances across the foothills and higher terrain areas east of Phoenix before chances shift westward into Southwest Arizona and Southeast California this weekend. Temperatures will remain in the near to slightly below normal category through this weekend, resulting in widespread minor heat risk and localized areas of moderate heat risk. 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The current time is 8:18 p.m. Mountain Standard Time. Here is the 8 p.m. Mountain Standard Time observation for Phoenix, on Thursday, September 3rd. At Sky Harbor, it was mostly cloudy. Visibility 10 miles. Temperature was 93 degrees, dew point 65, relative humidity 39%. Wind was south, at 10 miles an hour. And the pressure was 29.76 inches, and rising. Other observations for South Central Arizona, including the Greater Phoenix area, it was clear, with a temperature of 93 at Buckeye, at 95 at Glendale. It was partly cloudy, with a temperature of 98 at Luke Air Force Base, 93 at Deer Valley, and 91 at Scottsdale Airport. Under partly cloudy skies, Falcon Field reported 91, Mesa Gateway reported 91, and Gila Bend reported 97. At Chandler, it was mostly cloudy, with a temperature of 91. Observations for northern Arizona, skies ranged from clear to partly cloudy. It was 62 at Flagstaff, 80 at Kingman, 67 at the Grand Canyon, and 74 at Prescott. Payson reported 73,
Page reported 82, Winslow reported 75, and Scholl reported 70. Observations for southern Arizona, skies ranged from partly cloudy to mostly cloudy. It was 83 at Tucson, 96 at Yuma, 72 at Nogales, and 75 at Sierra Vista. Observations for Southern California, skies ranged from clear to partly cloudy. It was 69 at Los Angeles Airport, 69 at San Diego, and 93 at Blythe. Regional observations, at Las Vegas, it was clear, with a temperature of 88. It was partly cloudy, with a temperature of 79 at Salt Lake City, and 90 at El Paso. At Albuquerque, it was mostly cloudy, with a temperature of 79. Once again, at 8 p.m. in Phoenix, under mostly cloudy skies. The Sky Harbor temperature was 93 degrees. Here is the latest forecast. For the following area, in Arizona, Central Phoenix, issued at 4 p.m. Mountain Standard Time. Tonight, partly cloudy with a slight chance of showers and thunderstorms. Lows 73 to 82. Southeast wind 5 to 10 miles per hour. Chance of rain 10%. Friday, mostly sunny in the morning then becoming partly sunny. Highs 96 to 100. Southeast wind 5 to 15 miles per hour in the morning becoming south 10 to 15 miles per hour in the afternoon. Friday night, mostly clear in the evening then becoming partly cloudy. Lows 74 to 82. Southwest wind 10 to 15 miles per hour in the evening becoming northwest around 5 miles per hour after midnight. Saturday, partly sunny. Highs 95 to 100. Southeast wind around 5 miles per hour in the morning becoming southwest 5 to 10 miles per hour in the afternoon. Saturday night, partly cloudy. Lows 77 to 84. Northwest wind 5 to 10 miles per hour. Sunday, partly sunny. Highs 97 to 102. Sunday night, partly cloudy. Lows 78 to 85. Labor Day, partly sunny. Highs 99 to 105. Monday night, mostly clear. Lows 79 to 86. Tuesday, mostly sunny and hot. Highs 102 to 107. Tuesday night, mostly clear. A 10% chance of showers and thunderstorms in the evening. Lows 80 to 87. Wednesday, partly sunny. A 10% chance of afternoon showers and thunderstorms. Highs 100 to 105. Wednesday night, partly cloudy. A slight chance of showers and thunderstorms in the evening, then a chance of showers and a slight chance of thunderstorms after midnight. Lows 79 to 85. Chance of rain 30%. Thursday, partly cloudy with a chance of showers and a slight chance of thunderstorms. Highs 96 to 101. Chance of rain 30%. The Phoenix, Arizona climate summary for this evening, as of 5 p.m., September 3, 2026. Today's high temperature was 103 degrees. The normal high is 104. The record high is 112 degrees, which was last set in 1983. Today's low temperature was 86 degrees. The normal low is 82. The record low is 64 degrees, which was set in 1964. No precipitation fell today, which leaves the monthly total at 0.00 inches. The total precipitation for the year still stands at 1.73 inches. The normal high temperature for tomorrow is 104 degrees, and the normal low is 82. Sunset tonight is at 6:50 p.m. Sunrise tomorrow is at 6:04 a.m. Here is the synopsis for Southeast California, Southwest, in South Central Arizona. A few showers and storms are possible across South Central Arizona late this afternoon into early this evening.
Some tropical moisture arriving into the region through early Friday will increase rain chances across the foothills and higher terrain areas east of Phoenix before chances shift westward into southwest Arizona and southeast California this weekend. Temperatures will remain in the near to slightly below normal category through this weekend, resulting in widespread minor heat risk in localized areas of moderate heat risk. 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The current time is 8:25 p.m. Mountain Standard Time. Here is the 8 p.m. Mountain Standard Time observation for Phoenix on Thursday, September 3rd. At Sky Harbor, it was mostly cloudy. Visibility 10 miles. Temperature was 93 degrees, dew point 65, relative humidity 39%. Wind was south at 10 miles an hour. And the pressure was 29.76 inches and rising. Other observations for South Central Arizona, including the greater Phoenix area, it was clear, with a temperature of 93 at Buckeye, at 95 at Glendale. It was partly cloudy, with a temperature of 98 at Luke Air Force Base, 93 at Deer Valley, and 91 at Scottsdale Airport. Under partly cloudy skies, Falcon Field reported 91, Mesa Gateway reported 91, and Gila Bend reported 97. At Chandler, it was mostly cloudy, with a temperature of 91. Observations for northern Arizona, skies ranged from clear to partly cloudy. It was 62 at Flagstaff, 80 at Kingman, 67 at the Grand Canyon, and 74 at Prescott. Payson reported 73, Page reported 82, Winslow reported 75, and Sholo reported 70. Observations for southern Arizona, skies ranged from partly cloudy to mostly cloudy. It was 83 at Tucson, 96 at Yuma, 72 at Nogales, and 75 at Sierra Vista. Observations for southern California, skies ranged from clear to partly cloudy. It was 69 at Los Angeles Airport, 69 at San Diego, and 93 at Blythe. Regional observations, at Las Vegas, it was clear, with a temperature of 88. It was partly cloudy, with a temperature of 79 at Salt Lake City, and 90 at El Paso. At Albuquerque, it was mostly cloudy, with a temperature of 79. Once again, at 8 p.m. in Phoenix, under mostly cloudy skies. The Sky Harbor temperature was 93 degrees. Here is the latest forecast. For the following area, in Arizona, Central Phoenix, issued at 4 p.m. Mountain Standard Time. Tonight, partly cloudy with a slight chance of showers and thunderstorms. Lows 73 to 82. Southeast wind 5 to 10 miles per hour. Chance of rain 10%. Friday, mostly sunny in the morning, then becoming partly sunny. Highs 96 to 100. Southeast wind 5 to 15 miles per hour in the morning, becoming south 10 to 15 miles per hour in the afternoon. Friday night, mostly clear in the evening, then becoming partly cloudy. Lows 74 to 82. Southwest wind 10 to 15 miles per hour in the evening, becoming northwest around 5 miles per hour after midnight. Saturday, partly sunny. Highs 95 to 100. Southeast wind around 5 miles per hour in the morning, becoming southwest 5 to 10 miles per hour in the afternoon. Saturday night, partly cloudy. Lows 77 to 84. Northwest wind 5 to 10 miles per hour. Sunday, partly sunny. Highs 97 to 102. Sunday night, partly cloudy. Lows 78 to 85. Labor Day, partly sunny. Highs 99 to 105. Monday night, mostly clear. Lows 79 to 86. Tuesday, mostly sunny and hot. Highs 102 to 107. Tuesday night, mostly clear. A 10% chance of showers and thunderstorms in the evening. Lows 80 to 87. Wednesday, partly sunny.
a 10% chance of afternoon showers and thunderstorms. Highs 100 to 105. Wednesday night, partly cloudy. A slight chance of showers and thunderstorms in the evening, then a chance of showers and a slight chance of thunderstorms after midnight. Lows 79 to 85. Chance of rain 30%. Thursday, partly cloudy with a chance of showers and a slight chance of thunderstorms. Highs 96 to 101. Chance of rain 30%. The Phoenix, Arizona climate summary for this evening, as of 5 p.m., September 3, 2026. Today's high temperature was 103 degrees. The normal high is 104. The record high is 112 degrees, which was last set in 1983. Today's low temperature was 86 degrees. The normal low is 82. The record low is 64 degrees, which was set in 1964. No precipitation fell today, which leaves the monthly total at 0.00 inches. The total precipitation for the year still stands at 1.73 inches. The normal high temperature for tomorrow is 104 degrees, and the normal low is 82. Sunset tonight is at 6:50 p.m. Sunrise tomorrow is at 6:04 a.m. Here is the synopsis for Southeast California, Southwest, and South Central Arizona. A few showers and storms are possible across South Central Arizona late this afternoon into early this evening. Some tropical moisture arriving into the region through early Friday will increase rain chances across the foothills and higher terrain areas east of Phoenix before chances shift westward into southwest Arizona and southeast California this weekend. Temperatures will remain in a near to slightly below normal category through this weekend, resulting in widespread minor heat risk and localized areas of moderate heat risk. 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The current time is 8:32 p.m. Mountain Standard Time. Here is the 8 p.m. Mountain Standard Time observation for Phoenix, on Thursday, September 3rd. At Sky Harbor, it was mostly cloudy. Visibility 10 miles. Temperature was 93 degrees, dew point 65, relative humidity 39%. Wind was south, at 10 miles an hour. And the pressure was 29.76 inches, and rising. Other observations for South Central Arizona including the Greater Phoenix area, it was clear, with a temperature of 93 at Buckeye, at 95 at Glendale. It was partly cloudy, with a temperature of 98 at Luke Air Force Base, 93 at Deer Valley, and 91 at Scottsdale Airport. Under partly cloudy skies, Falcon Field reported 91, Mesa Gateway reported 91, and Gila Bend reported 97. At Chandler, it was mostly cloudy. It was 62 at Flagstaff, 80 at Kingman, 67 at the Grand Canyon, and 74 at Prescott. Payson reported 73, Page reported 82, Winslow reported 75, and Sholo reported 70. Observations for southern Arizona, skies ranged from partly cloudy to mostly cloudy. It was 83 at Tucson, 96 at Yuma, 72 at Nogales, and 75 at Sierra Vista. Observations for Southern California, skies ranged from clear to partly cloudy. It was 69 at Los Angeles Airport, 69 at San Diego, and 93 at Blythe. Regional observations, at Las Vegas, it was clear, with a temperature of 88. It was partly cloudy, with a temperature of 79 at Salt Lake City, and 90 at El Paso. At Albuquerque, it was mostly cloudy, with a temperature of 79. Once again, at 8 p.m. in Phoenix, under mostly cloudy skies. The Sky Harbor temperature was 93 degrees. Here is the latest forecast. For the following area, in Arizona, Central Phoenix, issued at 4 p.m. Mountain Standard Time. Tonight, partly cloudy with a slight chance of showers and thunderstorms. Lows 73 to 82. Southeast wind 5 to 10 miles per hour.
chance of rain 10%. Friday, mostly sunny in the morning, then becoming partly sunny. Highs 96 to 100. Southeast wind 5 to 15.

miles per hour in the morning, becoming south 10 to 15 miles per hour in the afternoon. Friday night, mostly clear in the evening, then becoming partly cloudy. Lows 74 to 82. Southwest wind 10 to 15 miles per hour in the evening, becoming northwest around 5 miles per hour after midnight. Saturday, partly sunny. Highs 95 to 100. Southeast wind around 5 miles per hour in the morning, becoming southwest 5 to 10 miles per hour in the afternoon. Saturday night, partly cloudy. Lows 77 to 84. Northwest wind 5 to 10 miles per hour. Sunday, partly sunny. Highs 97 to 102. Sunday night, partly cloudy. Lows 78 to 85. Labor Day, partly sunny. Highs 99 to 105. Monday night, mostly clear. Lows 79 to 86. Tuesday, mostly sunny and hot. Highs 102 to 107. Tuesday night, mostly clear. A 10% chance of showers and thunderstorms in the evening. Lows 80 to 87. Wednesday, partly sunny. A 10% chance of afternoon showers and thunderstorms. Highs 100 to 105. Wednesday night, partly cloudy. A slight chance of showers and thunderstorms in the evening, then a chance of showers and a slight chance of thunderstorms after midnight. Lows 79 to 85. Chance of rain 30%. Thursday, partly cloudy with a chance of showers and a slight chance of thunderstorms. Highs 96 to 101. Chance of rain 30%. The Phoenix, Arizona climate summary for this evening, as of 5 p.m., September 3, 2026. Today's high temperature was 103 degrees. The normal high is 104. The record high is 112 degrees, which was last set in 1983. Today's low temperature was 86 degrees. The normal low is 82. The record low is 64 degrees, which was set in 1964. No precipitation fell today, which leaves the monthly total at 0.00 inches. The total precipitation for the year still stands at 1.73 inches. The normal high temperature for tomorrow is 104 degrees, and the normal low is 82. Sunset tonight is at 6:50 p.m. Sunrise tomorrow is at 6:04 a.m. Here is the synopsis for Southeast California, Southwest, and South Central Arizona. A few showers and storms are possible across South Central Arizona late this afternoon into early this evening. Some tropical moisture arriving into the region through early Friday will increase rain chances across the foothills and higher terrain areas east of Phoenix before chances shift westward into Southwest Arizona and Southeast California this weekend. Temperatures will remain in the near to slightly below normal category through this weekend, resulting in widespread minor heat risk and localized areas of moderate heat risk. 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The current time is 8:39 p.m. Mountain Standard Time. Here is the 8 p.m. Mountain Standard Time observation for Phoenix, on Thursday, September 3rd. At Sky Harbor, it was mostly cloudy. Visibility 10 miles. Temperature was 93 degrees, dew point 65, relative humidity 39%. Wind was south, at 10 miles an hour. And the pressure was 29.76 inches, and rising. Other observations for South Central Arizona, including the greater Phoenix area, it was clear, with a temperature of 93 at Buckeye, at 95 at Glendale. It was partly cloudy, with a temperature of 98 at Luke Air Force Base, 93 at Deer Valley, and 91 at Scottsdale Airport. Under partly cloudy skies, Falcon Field reported 91, Mesa Gateway reported 91, and Gila Bend reported 97. At Chandler, it was mostly cloudy, with a temperature of 91.
Observations for northern Arizona. Skies ranged from clear to partly cloudy. It was 62 at Flagstaff, 80 at Kingman, 67 at the Grand Canyon, and 74 at Prescott. Payson reported 73, Page reported 82, Winslow reported 75, and Sholo reported 70. Observations for southern Arizona. Skies ranged from partly cloudy to mostly cloudy. It was 83 at Tucson, 96 at Yuma, 72 at Nogales, and 75 at Sierra Vista. Observations for Southern California. Skies ranged from clear to partly cloudy. It was 69 at Los Angeles Airport, 69 at San Diego, and 93 at Blythe. Regional observations at Las Vegas. It was clear, with a temperature of 88. It was partly cloudy, with a temperature of 79 at Salt Lake City, and 90 at El Paso. At Albuquerque, it was mostly cloudy, with a temperature of 79. Once again, at 8 p.m. in Phoenix, under mostly cloudy skies. The Sky Harbor temperature was 93 degrees. Here is the latest forecast. For the following area, in Arizona, Central Phoenix, issued at 4 p.m. Mountain Standard Time. Tonight, partly cloudy with a slight chance of showers and thunderstorms. Lows 73 to 82. Southeast wind 5 to 10 miles per hour. Chance of rain 10%. Friday, mostly sunny in the morning then becoming partly sunny. Highs 96 to 100. Southeast wind 5 to 15 miles per hour in the morning becoming south 10 to 15 miles per hour in the afternoon. Friday night, mostly clear in the evening then becoming partly cloudy. Lows 74 to 82. Southwest wind 10 to 15 miles per hour in the evening becoming northwest around 5 miles per hour after midnight. Saturday, partly sunny. Highs 95 to 100. Southeast wind around 5 miles per hour in the morning becoming southwest 5 to 10 miles per hour in the afternoon. Saturday night, partly cloudy. Lows 77 to 84. Northwest wind 5 to 10 miles per hour. Sunday, partly sunny. Highs 97 to 102. Sunday night, partly cloudy. Lows 78 to 85. Labor Day, partly sunny. Highs 99 to 105. Monday night, mostly clear. Lows 79 to 86. Tuesday, mostly sunny and hot. Highs 102 to 107. Tuesday night, mostly clear. A 10% chance of showers and thunderstorms in the evening. Lows 80 to 87. Wednesday, partly sunny. A 10% chance of afternoon showers and thunderstorms. Highs 100 to 105. Wednesday night, partly cloudy. A slight chance of showers and thunderstorms in the evening, then a chance of showers and a slight chance of thunderstorms after midnight. Lows 79 to 85. Chance of rain 30%. Thursday, partly cloudy with a chance of showers and a slight chance of thunderstorms. Highs 96 to 101. Chance of rain 30%. The Phoenix, Arizona climate summary for this evening, as of 5 p.m., September 3, 2026. Today's high temperature was 103 degrees. The normal high is 104. The record high is 112 degrees, which was last set in 1983. Today's low temperature was 86 degrees. The normal low is 82. The record low is 64 degrees, which was set in 1964. No precipitation fell today, which leaves the monthly total at 0.00 inches. The total precipitation for the year still stands at 1.73 inches. The normal high temperature for tomorrow is 104 degrees, and the normal low is 82. Sunset tonight is at 6:50 p.m. Sunrise tomorrow is at 6:04 a.m. Here is the synopsis for Southeast California, Southwest, and South Central Arizona.
A few showers and storms are possible across south-central Arizona late this afternoon into early this evening. Some tropical moisture arriving into the region through early Friday will increase rain chances across the foothills and higher terrain areas east of Phoenix before chances shift westward into southwest Arizona and southeast California this weekend. Temperatures will remain in the near to slightly below normal category through this weekend, resulting in widespread minor heat risk and localized areas of moderate heat risk. 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The current time is 8:45 p.m. Mountain Standard Time. Here is the 8 p.m. Mountain Standard Time observation for Phoenix on Thursday, September 3rd. At Sky Harbor, it was mostly cloudy. Visibility 10 miles. Temperature was 93 degrees, dew point 65, relative humidity 39%. Wind was south, at 10 miles an hour. And the pressure was 29.76 inches, and rising. Other observations for South Central Arizona including the greater Phoenix area, it was clear, with a temperature of 93 at Buckeye, at 95 at Glendale. It was partly cloudy, with a temperature of 98 at Luke Air Force Base, 93 at Deer Valley, and 91 at Scottsdale Airport. Under partly cloudy skies, Falcon Field reported 91, Mesa Gateway reported 91, and Gila Bend reported 97. At Chandler, it was mostly cloudy, with a temperature of 91. Observations for northern Arizona, skies ranged from clear to partly cloudy. It was 62 at Flagstaff, 80 at Kingman, 67 at the Grand Canyon, and 74 at Prescott. Payson reported 73, Page reported 82, Winslow reported 75, and Sholo reported 70. Observations for southern Arizona, skies ranged from partly cloudy to mostly cloudy. It was 83 at Tucson, 96 at Yuma, 72 at Nogales, and 75 at Sierra Vista. Observations for Southern California, skies ranged from clear to partly cloudy. It was 69 at Los Angeles Airport, 69 at San Diego, and 93 at Blythe. Regional observations, at Las Vegas, it was clear, with a temperature of 88. It was partly cloudy, with a temperature of 79 at Salt Lake City, and 90 at El Paso. At Albuquerque, it was mostly cloudy, with a temperature of 79. Once again, at 8 p.m. in Phoenix, under mostly cloudy skies. The Sky Harbor temperature was 93 degrees. Here is the latest forecast. For the following area, in Arizona, Central Phoenix, issued at 4 p.m. Mountain Standard Time. Tonight, partly cloudy with a slight chance of showers and thunderstorms. Lows 73 to 82. Southeast wind 5 to 10 miles per hour. Chance of rain 10%. Friday, mostly sunny in the morning then becoming partly sunny. Highs 96 to 100. Southeast wind 5 to 15 miles per hour in the morning becoming south 10 to 15 miles per hour in the afternoon. Friday night, mostly clear in the evening then becoming partly cloudy. Lows 74 to 82. Southwest wind 10 to 15 miles per hour in the evening becoming northwest around 5 miles per hour after midnight. Saturday, partly sunny. Highs 95 to 100. Southeast wind around 5 miles per hour in the morning becoming southwest 5 to 10 miles per hour in the afternoon. Saturday night, partly cloudy. Lows 77 to 84. Northwest wind 5 to 10 miles per hour. Sunday, partly sunny. Highs 97 to 102. Sunday night, partly cloudy. Lows 78 to 85. Labor Day, partly sunny. Highs 99 to 105. Monday night, mostly clear. Lows 79 to 86. Tuesday, mostly sunny and hot. Highs 102 to 107. Tuesday night, mostly clear.
a 10% chance of showers and thunderstorms in the evening. Lows 80 to 87. Wednesday, partly sunny. A 10% chance of afternoon showers and thunderstorms. Highs 100 to 105. Wednesday night, partly cloudy. A slight chance of showers and thunderstorms in the evening, then a chance of showers and a slight chance of thunderstorms after midnight. Lows 79 to 85. Chance of rain 30%. Thursday, partly cloudy with a chance of showers and a slight chance of thunderstorms. Highs 96 to 101. Chance of rain 30%. The Phoenix, Arizona climate summary for this evening, as of 5 p.m., September 3, 2026. Today's high temperature was 103 degrees. The normal high is 104. The record high is 112 degrees, which was last set in 1983. Today's low temperature was 86 degrees. The normal low is 82. The record low is 64 degrees, which was set in 1964. No precipitation fell today, which leaves the monthly total at 0.00 inches. The total precipitation for the year still stands at 1.73 inches. The normal high temperature for tomorrow is 104 degrees, and the normal low is 82. Sunset tonight is at 6:50 p.m. Sunrise tomorrow is at 6:04 a.m. Here is the synopsis for Southeast California, Southwest, in South Central Arizona. A few showers and storms are possible across South Central Arizona late this afternoon into early this evening. Some tropical moisture arriving into the region through early Friday will increase rain chances across the foothills and higher terrain areas east of Phoenix before chances shift westward into Southwest Arizona and Southeast California this weekend. Temperatures will remain in the near to slightly below normal category through this weekend, resulting in widespread minor heat risk and localized areas of moderate heat risk. 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The current time is 8:52 p.m. Mountain Standard Time. Here is the 8 p.m. Mountain Standard Time observation for Phoenix, on Thursday, September 3rd. At Sky Harbor, it was mostly cloudy. Visibility 10 miles. Temperature was 93 degrees, dew point 65, relative humidity 39%. Wind was south, at 10 miles an hour. And the pressure was 29.76 inches, and rising. Other observations for South Central Arizona including the greater Phoenix area, it was clear, with a temperature of 93 at Buckeye, at 95 at Glendale. It was partly cloudy, with a temperature of 98 at Luke Air Force Base, 93 at Deer Valley, and 91 at Scottsdale Airport. Under partly cloudy skies, Falcon Field reported 91, Mesa Gateway reported 91, and Gila Bend reported 97. At Chandler, it was mostly cloudy, with a temperature of 91. Observations for northern Arizona, skies ranged from clear to partly cloudy. It was 62 at Flagstaff, 80 at Kingman, 67 at the Grand Canyon, and 74 at Prescott. Payson reported 73, Page reported 82, Winslow reported 75, and Sholo reported 70. Observations for southern Arizona, skies ranged from partly cloudy to mostly cloudy. It was 83 at Tucson, 96 at Yuma, 72 at Nogales, and 75 at Sierra Vista. Observations for Southern California, skies ranged from clear to partly cloudy. It was 69 at Los Angeles Airport, 69 at San Diego, and 93 at Blythe. Regional observations, at Las Vegas, it was clear, with a temperature of 88. It was partly cloudy, with a temperature of 79 at Salt Lake City, and 90 at El Paso. At Albuquerque, it was mostly cloudy, with a temperature of 79. Once again, at 8 p.m. in Phoenix, under mostly cloudy skies. The Sky Harbor temperature was 93 degrees. Here is the latest forecast.
for the following area in Arizona, Central Phoenix, issued at 4 p.m. Mountain Standard Time. Tonight, partly cloudy with a slight chance of showers and thunderstorms. Lows 73 to 82. Southeast wind 5 to 10 miles per hour. Chance of rain 10%. Friday, mostly sunny in the morning, then becoming partly sunny. Highs 96 to 100. Southeast wind 5 to 15 miles per hour in the morning, becoming south 10 to 15 miles per hour in the afternoon. Friday night, mostly clear in the evening, then becoming partly cloudy. Lows 74 to 82. Southwest wind 10 to 15 miles per hour in the evening, becoming northwest around 5 miles per hour after midnight. Saturday, partly sunny. Highs 95 to 100. Southeast wind around 5 miles per hour in the morning, becoming southwest 5 to 10 miles per hour in the afternoon. Saturday night, partly cloudy. Lows 77 to 84. Northwest wind 5 to 10 miles per hour. Sunday, partly sunny. Highs 97 to 102. Sunday night, partly cloudy. Lows 78 to 85. Labor Day, partly sunny. Highs 99 to 105. Monday night, mostly clear. Lows 79 to 86. Tuesday, mostly sunny and hot. Highs 102 to 107. Tuesday night, mostly clear. A 10% chance of showers and thunderstorms in the evening. Lows 80 to 87. Wednesday, partly sunny. A 10% chance of afternoon showers and thunderstorms. Highs 100 to 105. Wednesday night, partly cloudy. A slight chance of showers and thunderstorms in the evening, then a chance of showers and a slight chance of thunderstorms after midnight. Lows 79 to 85. Chance of rain 30%. Thursday, partly cloudy with a chance of showers and a slight chance of thunderstorms. Highs 96 to 101. Chance of rain 30%. The Phoenix, Arizona climate summary for this evening, as of 5 p.m., September 3, 2026. Today's high temperature was 103 degrees. The normal high is 104. The record high is 112 degrees, which was last set in 1983. Today's low temperature was 86 degrees. The normal low is 82. The record low is 64 degrees, which was set in 1964. No precipitation fell today, which leaves the monthly total at 0.00 inches. The total precipitation for the year still stands at 1.73 inches. The normal high temperature for tomorrow is 104 degrees, and the normal low is 82. Sunset tonight is at 6:50 p.m. Sunrise tomorrow is at 6:04 a.m. Here is the synopsis for Southeast California, Southwest, and South Central Arizona. A few showers and storms are possible across South Central Arizona late this afternoon into early this evening. Some tropical moisture arriving into the region through early Friday will increase rain chances across the foothills and higher terrain areas east of Phoenix before chances shift westward into southwest Arizona and southeast California this weekend. Temperatures will remain in the near to slightly below normal category through this weekend, resulting in widespread minor heat risk and localized areas of moderate heat risk. 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The current time is 8:59 p.m. Mountain Standard Time. Here is the 8 p.m. Mountain Standard Time observation for Phoenix on Thursday, September 3rd. At Sky Harbor, it was mostly cloudy. Visibility 10 miles. Temperature was 93 degrees, dew point 65, relative humidity 39%. Wind was south, at 10 miles an hour. And the pressure was 29.76 inches, and rising. Other observations for South Central Arizona, including the greater Phoenix area, it was clear,
with a temperature of 93 at Buckeye, and 95 at Glendale. It was partly cloudy, with a temperature of 98 at Luke Air Force Base, 93 at Deer Valley, and 91 at Scottsdale Airport. Under partly cloudy skies, Falcon Field reported 91, Mesa Gateway reported 91, and Eagle Bend reported 97. At Chandler, it was mostly cloudy, with a temperature of 91. Observations for northern Arizona, skies ranged from clear to partly cloudy. It was 62 at Flagstaff, 80 at Kingman, 67 at the Grand Canyon, and 74 at Prescott. Payson reported 73, Page reported 82, Winslow reported 75, and Sholo reported 70. Observations for southern Arizona, skies ranged from partly cloudy to mostly cloudy. It was 83 at Tucson, 96 at Yuma, 72 at Nogales, and 75 at Sierra Vista. Observations for Southern California, skies ranged from clear to partly cloudy. It was 69 at Los Angeles Airport, 69 at San Diego, and 93 at Blythe. Regional observations, at Las Vegas, it was clear, with a temperature of 88. It was partly cloudy, with a temperature of 79 at Salt Lake City, and 90 at El Paso. At Albuquerque, it was mostly cloudy, with a temperature of 79. Once again, at 8 p.m. in Phoenix, under mostly cloudy skies. The Sky Harbor temperature was 93 degrees. Here is the latest forecast. For the following area, in Arizona, Central Phoenix, issued at 4 p.m. Mountain Standard Time. Tonight, partly cloudy with a slight chance of showers and thunderstorms. Lows 73 to 82. Southeast wind 5 to 10 miles per hour. Chance of rain 10%. Friday, mostly sunny in the morning then becoming partly sunny. Highs 96 to 100. Southeast wind 5 to 15 miles per hour in the morning becoming south 10 to 15 miles per hour in the afternoon. Friday night, mostly clear in the evening then becoming partly cloudy. Lows 74 to 82. Southwest wind 10 to 15 miles per hour in the evening becoming northwest around 5 miles per hour after midnight. Saturday, partly sunny. Highs 95 to 100. Southeast wind around 5 miles per hour in the morning becoming southwest 5 to 10 miles per hour in the afternoon. Saturday night, partly cloudy. Lows 77 to 84. Northwest wind 5 to 10 miles per hour. Sunday, partly sunny. Highs 97 to 102. Sunday night, partly cloudy. Lows 78 to 85. Labor Day, partly sunny. Highs 99 to 105. Monday night, mostly clear. Lows 79 to 86. Tuesday, mostly sunny and hot. Highs 102 to 107. Tuesday night, mostly clear. A 10% chance of showers and thunderstorms in the evening. Lows 80 to 87. Wednesday, partly sunny. A 10% chance of afternoon showers and thunderstorms. Highs 100 to 105. Wednesday night, partly cloudy. A slight chance of showers and thunderstorms in the evening, then a chance of showers and a slight chance of thunderstorms after midnight. Lows 79 to 85. Chance of rain 30%. Thursday, partly cloudy with a chance of showers and a slight chance of thunderstorms. Highs 96 to 101. Chance of rain 30%. The Phoenix, Arizona climate summary for this evening, as of 5 p.m., September 3, 2026. Today's high temperature was 103 degrees. The normal high is 104. The record high is 112 degrees, which was last set in 1983. Today's low temperature was 86 degrees. The normal low is 82. The record low is 64 degrees, which was set in 1964. No precipitation fell today, which leaves the monthly total at 0.00 inches.
The total precipitation for the year still stands at 1.73 inches. The normal high temperature for tomorrow is 104 degrees, and the normal low is 82. Sunset tonight is at 6:50 p.m. Sunrise tomorrow is at 6:04 a.m. Here is the synopsis for Southeast California, Southwest, and South Central Arizona. A few showers and storms are possible across South Central Arizona late this afternoon into early this evening. Some tropical moisture arriving into the region through early Friday will increase rain chances across the foothills and higher terrain areas east of Phoenix before chances shift westward into southwest Arizona and southeast California this weekend. Temperatures will remain in the near to slightly below normal category through this weekend, resulting in widespread minor heat risk and localized areas of moderate heat risk. 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The current time is 9:06 p.m. Mountain Standard Time. Here is the latest forecast. For the following area, in Arizona, Central Phoenix, issued at 4 p.m. Mountain Standard Time. Tonight, partly cloudy with a slight chance of showers and thunderstorms. Lows 73 to 82. Southeast wind 5 to 10 miles per hour. Chance of rain 10%. Friday, mostly sunny in the morning then becoming partly sunny. Highs 96 to 100. Southeast wind 5 to 15 miles per hour in the morning becoming south 10 to 15 miles per hour in the afternoon. Friday night, mostly clear in the evening then becoming partly cloudy. Lows 74 to 82. Southwest wind 10 to 15 miles per hour in the evening becoming northwest around 5 miles per hour after midnight. Saturday, partly sunny. Highs 95 to 100. Southeast wind around 5 miles per hour in the morning becoming southwest 5 to 10 miles per hour in the afternoon. Saturday night, partly cloudy. Lows 77 to 84. Northwest wind 5 to 10 miles per hour. Sunday, partly sunny. Highs 97 to 102. Sunday night, partly cloudy. Lows 78 to 85. Labor Day, partly sunny. Highs 99 to 105. Monday night, mostly clear. Lows 79 to 86. Tuesday, mostly sunny and hot. Highs 102 to 107. Tuesday night, mostly clear. A 10% chance of showers and thunderstorms in the evening. Lows 80 to 87. Wednesday, partly sunny. A 10% chance of afternoon showers and thunderstorms. Highs 100 to 105. Wednesday night, partly cloudy. A slight chance of showers and thunderstorms in the evening, then a chance of showers and a slight chance of thunderstorms after midnight. Lows 79 to 85. Chance of rain 30%. Thursday, partly cloudy with a chance of showers and a slight chance of thunderstorms. Highs 96 to 101. Chance of rain 30%. The Phoenix, Arizona climate summary for this evening, as of 5 p.m., September 3, 2026. Today's high temperature was 103 degrees. The normal high is 104. The record high is 112 degrees, which was last set in 1983. Today's low temperature was 86 degrees. The normal low is 82. The record low is 64 degrees, which was set in 1964. No precipitation fell today, which leaves the monthly total at 0.00 inches. The total precipitation for the year still stands at 1.73 inches. The normal high temperature for tomorrow is 104 degrees, and the normal low is 82. Sunset tonight is at 6:50 p.m. Sunrise tomorrow is at 6:04 a.m. Here is the synopsis for Southeast California, Southwest, in South Central Arizona. A few showers and storms are possible across South Central Arizona late this afternoon into early this evening.
some tropical moisture arriving into the region through early Friday will increase rain chances across the foothills and higher terrain areas east of Phoenix before chances shift westward into southwest

94 degrees, dew point 62, relative humidity 34%. Wind was south, at 7 miles an hour. And the pressure was 29.78 inches, and rising. Other observations for South Central Arizona, including the greater Phoenix area, it was partly cloudy, with a temperature of 91 at Buckeye, 92 at Deer Valley, and 91 at Falcon Field. It was mostly cloudy, with a temperature of 91 at Scottsdale Airport, 90 at Mesa Gateway, and 92 at Chandler. Observations for northern Arizona, skies ranged from clear to partly cloudy. It was 59 at Flagstaff, 75 at Kingman, 65 at the Grand Canyon, and 72 at Prescott. Payson reported 73, Page reported 79, Winslow reported 71, and Scholl reported 68. Observations for southern Arizona, it was partly cloudy, with a temperature of 94 at Yuma, and 72 at Nogales. At Tucson, it was mostly cloudy, with a temperature of 82. Observations for southern California, skies ranged from clear to partly cloudy. It was 69 at Los Angeles Airport, 69 at San Diego, and 90 at Blythe. Regional observations, at Las Vegas, it was clear, with a temperature of 87. It was partly cloudy, with a temperature of 78 at Salt Lake City, and 89 at El Paso. At Albuquerque, it was mostly cloudy, with a temperature of 77. Once again, at 9 p.m. in Phoenix, light rain was falling. The Sky Harbor temperature was 94 degrees. Here is the latest forecast. For the following area, in Arizona, Central Phoenix, issued at 4 p.m. Mountain Standard Time. Tonight, partly cloudy with a slight chance of showers and thunderstorms. Lows 73 to 82. Southeast wind 5 to 10 miles per hour. Chance of rain 10%. Friday, mostly sunny in the morning, then becoming partly sunny. Highs 96 to 100. Southeast wind 5 to 15 miles per hour in the morning, becoming south 10 to 15 miles per hour in the afternoon. Friday night, mostly clear in the evening, then becoming partly cloudy. Lows 74 to 82. Southwest wind 10 to 15 miles per hour in the evening, becoming northwest around 5 miles per hour after midnight. Saturday, partly sunny. Highs 95 to 100. Southeast wind around 5 miles per hour in the morning, becoming southwest 5 to 10 miles per hour in the afternoon. Saturday night, partly cloudy. Lows 77 to 84. Northwest wind 5 to 10 miles per hour. Sunday, partly sunny. Highs 97 to 102. Sunday night, partly cloudy. Lows 78 to 85. Labor Day, partly sunny. Highs 99 to 105. Monday night, mostly clear. Lows 79 to 86. Tuesday, mostly sunny and hot. Highs 102 to 107. Tuesday night, mostly clear. A 10% chance of showers and thunderstorms in the evening. Lows 80 to 87. Wednesday, partly sunny. A 10% chance of afternoon showers and thunderstorms. Highs 100 to 105. Wednesday night, partly cloudy. A slight chance of showers and thunderstorms in the evening, then a chance of showers and a slight chance of thunderstorms after midnight. Lows 79 to 85. Chance of rain 30%. Thursday, partly cloudy with a chance of showers and a slight chance of thunderstorms. Highs 96 to 101. Chance of rain 30%. The Phoenix, Arizona climate summary for this evening, as of 5 p.m., September 3, 2026. Today's high temperature was 103 degrees. The normal high is 104. The record high is 112 degrees, which was last set in 1983. Today's low temperature was 86 degrees. The normal low is 82. The record low is 64 degrees, which was set in 1964. No precipitation.

precipitation fell today, which leaves the monthly total at 0.00 inches. The total precipitation for the year still stands at 1.73 inches. The normal high temperature for tomorrow is 104 degrees, and the normal low is 82. Sunset tonight is at 6:50 p.m. Sunrise tomorrow is at 6:04 a.m. Here is the synopsis for Southeast California, Southwest, and South Central Arizona. A few showers and storms are possible across South Central Arizona late this afternoon into early this evening. Some tropical moisture arriving into the region through early Friday will increase rain chances across the foothills and higher terrain areas east of Phoenix before chances shift westward into Southwest Arizona and Southeast California this weekend. Temperatures will remain in the near to slightly below normal category through this weekend, resulting in widespread minor heat risk and localized areas of moderate heat risk. 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The current time is 9:17 p.m. Mountain Standard Time. Here is the 9 p.m. Mountain Standard Time observation for Phoenix, on Thursday, September 3rd. At Sky Harbor, light rain was falling. Visibility 10 miles. Temperature was 94 degrees, dew point 62, relative humidity 34%. Wind was south, at 7 miles an hour. And the pressure was 29.78 inches, and rising. Other observations for South Central Arizona including the greater Phoenix area, it was partly cloudy, with a temperature of 91 at Buckeye, 92 at Deer Valley, and 91 at Falcon Field. It was mostly cloudy, with a temperature of 91 at Scottsdale Airport, 90 at Mesa Gateway, and 92 at Chandler. Observations for Northern Arizona, skies ranged from clear to partly cloudy. It was 59 at Flagstaff, 75 at Kingman, 65 at the Grand Canyon, and 72 at Prescott. Payson reported 73, Page reported 79, Winslow reported 71, and Sholo reported 68. Observations for Southern Arizona, it was partly cloudy, with a temperature of 94 at Yuma, and 72 at Nogales. At Tucson, it was mostly cloudy, with a temperature of 82. Observations for Southern California, skies ranged from clear to partly cloudy. It was 69 at Los Angeles Airport, 69 at San Diego, and 90 at Blythe. Regional observations, at Las Vegas, it was clear, with a temperature of 87. It was partly cloudy, with a temperature of 78 at Salt Lake City, and 89 at El Paso. At Albuquerque, it was mostly cloudy, with a temperature of 77. Once again, at 9 p.m. in Phoenix, light rain was falling. The Sky Harbor temperature was 94 degrees. Here is the latest forecast. For the following area, in Arizona, Central Phoenix, issued at 4 p.m. Mountain Standard Time. Tonight, partly cloudy with a slight chance of showers and thunderstorms. Lows 73 to 82. Southeast wind 5 to 10 miles per hour. Chance of rain 10%. Friday, mostly sunny in the morning then becoming partly sunny. Highs 96 to 100. Southeast wind 5 to 15 miles per hour in the morning becoming south 10 to 15 miles per hour in the afternoon. Friday night, mostly clear in the evening then becoming partly cloudy. Lows 74 to 82. Southwest wind 10 to 15 miles per hour in the evening becoming northwest around 5 miles per hour after midnight. Saturday, partly sunny. Highs 95 to 100. Southeast wind around 5 miles per hour in the morning becoming southwest 5 to 10 miles per hour in the afternoon. Saturday night, partly cloudy. Lows 77 to 84. Northwest wind 5 to 10 miles per hour. Sunday, partly sunny. Highs 97 to 102. Sunday night, partly cloudy. Lows 78 to 85. Labor Day, partly sunny.
highs 99 to 105. Monday night, mostly clear. Lows 79 to 86. Tuesday, mostly sunny and hot. Highs 102 to 107. Tuesday night, mostly clear. A 10% chance of showers and thunderstorms in the evening. Lows 80 to 87. Wednesday, partly sunny. A 10% chance of afternoon showers and thunderstorms. Highs 100 to 105. Wednesday night, partly cloudy. A slight chance of showers and thunderstorms in the evening, then a chance of showers and a slight chance of thunderstorms after midnight. Lows 79 to 85. Chance of rain 30%. Thursday, partly cloudy with a chance of showers and a slight chance of thunderstorms. Highs 96 to 101. Chance of rain 30%. The Phoenix, Arizona climate summary for this evening, as of 5 p.m., September 3, 2026. Today's high temperature was 103 degrees. The normal high is 104. The record high is 112 degrees, which was last set in 1983. Today's low temperature was 86 degrees. The normal low is 82. The record low is 64 degrees, which was set in 1964. No precipitation fell today, which leaves the monthly total at 0.00 inches. The total precipitation for the year still stands at 1.73 inches. The normal high temperature for tomorrow is 104 degrees, and the normal low is 82. Sunset tonight is at 6:50 p.m. Sunrise tomorrow is at 6:04 a.m. Here is the synopsis for Southeast California, Southwest, and South Central Arizona. A few showers and storms are possible across South Central Arizona late this afternoon into early this evening. Some tropical moisture arriving into the region through early Friday will increase rain chances across the foothills and higher terrain areas east of Phoenix before chances shift westward into Southwest Arizona and Southeast California this weekend. Temperatures will remain in the near to slightly below normal category through this weekend, resulting in widespread minor heat risk and localized areas of moderate heat risk. 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The current time is 9:23 p.m. Mountain Standard Time. Here is the 9 p.m. Mountain Standard Time observation for Phoenix, on Thursday, September 3rd. At Sky Harbor, light rain was falling. Visibility 10 miles. Temperature was 94 degrees, dew point 62, relative humidity 34%. Wind was south, at 7 miles an hour. And the pressure was 29.78 inches, and rising. Other observations for South Central Arizona, including the Greater Phoenix area, it was partly cloudy, with a temperature of 91 at Buckeye, 92 at Deer Valley, and 91 at Falcon Field. It was mostly cloudy, with a temperature of 91 at Scottsdale Airport, 90 at Mesa Gateway, and 92 at Chandler. Observations for Northern Arizona, skies ranged from clear to partly cloudy. It was 59 at Flagstaff, 75 at Kingman, 65 at the Grand Canyon, and 72 at Prescott. Payson reported 73, Page reported 79, Winslow reported 71, and Sholo reported 68. Observations for Southern Arizona, it was partly cloudy, with a temperature of 94 at Yuma, and 72 at Nogales. At Tucson, it was mostly cloudy, with a temperature of 82. Observations for Southern California, skies ranged from clear to partly cloudy. It was 69 at Los Angeles Airport, 69 at San Diego, and 90 at Blythe. Regional observations, at Las Vegas, it was clear, with a temperature of 87. It was partly cloudy, with a temperature of 78 at Salt Lake City, and 89 at El Paso. At Albuquerque, it was mostly cloudy, with a temperature of 77. Once again, at 9 p.m. in Phoenix, light rain was falling.
the Sky Harbor temperature was 94 degrees. Here is the latest forecast. For the following area, in Arizona, Central Phoenix, issued at 4 p.m. Mountain Standard Time. Tonight, partly cloudy with a slight chance of showers and thunderstorms. Lows 73 to 82. Southeast wind 5 to 10 miles per hour. Chance of rain 10%. Friday, mostly sunny in the morning then becoming partly sunny. Highs 96 to 100. Southeast wind 5 to 15 miles per hour in the morning becoming south 10 to 15 miles per hour in the afternoon. Friday night, mostly clear in the evening then becoming partly cloudy. Lows 74 to 82. Southwest wind 10 to 15 miles per hour in the evening becoming northwest around 5 miles per hour after midnight. Saturday, partly sunny. Highs 95 to 100. Southeast wind around 5 miles per hour in the morning becoming southwest 5 to 10 miles per hour in the afternoon. Saturday night, partly cloudy. Lows 77 to 84. Northwest wind 5 to 10 miles per hour. Sunday, partly sunny. Highs 97 to 102. Sunday night, partly cloudy. Lows 78 to 85. Labor Day, partly sunny. Highs 99 to 105. Monday night, mostly clear. Lows 79 to 86. Tuesday, mostly sunny and hot. Highs 102 to 107. Tuesday night, mostly clear. A 10% chance of showers and thunderstorms in the evening. Lows 80 to 87. Wednesday, partly sunny. A 10% chance of afternoon showers and thunderstorms. Highs 100 to 105. Wednesday night, partly cloudy. A slight chance of showers and thunderstorms in the evening, then a chance of showers and a slight chance of thunderstorms after midnight. Lows 79 to 85. Chance of rain 30%. Thursday, partly cloudy with a chance of showers and a slight chance of thunderstorms. Highs 96 to 101. Chance of rain 30%. The Phoenix, Arizona climate summary for this evening, as of 5 p.m., September 3, 2026. Today's high temperature was 103 degrees. The normal high is 104. The record high is 112 degrees, which was last set in 1983. Today's low temperature was 86 degrees. The normal low is 82. The record low is 64 degrees, which was set in 1964. No precipitation fell today, which leaves the monthly total at 0.00 inches. The total precipitation for the year still stands at 1.73 inches. The normal high temperature for tomorrow is 104 degrees, and the normal low is 82. Sunset tonight is at 6:50 p.m. Sunrise tomorrow is at 6:04 a.m. Here is the synopsis for Southeast California, Southwest, and South Central Arizona. A few showers and storms are possible across South Central Arizona late this afternoon into early this evening. Some tropical moisture arriving into the region through early Friday will increase rain chances across the foothills and higher terrain areas east of Phoenix before chances shift westward into Southwest Arizona and Southeast California this weekend. Temperatures will remain in the near to slightly below normal category through this weekend, resulting in widespread minor heat risk in localized areas of moderate heat risk. 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The current time is 9:30 p.m. Mountain Standard Time. Here is the 9 p.m. Mountain Standard Time observation for Phoenix, on Thursday, September 3rd. At Sky Harbor, light rain was falling. Visibility 10 miles. Temperature was 94 degrees, dew point 62, relative humidity 34%. Wind was south, at 7 miles an hour. And the pressure was 29.78 inches, and rising.
Other observations for South Central Arizona, including the greater Phoenix area, it was partly cloudy, with a temperature of 91 at Buckeye, 92 at Deer Valley, and 91 at Falcon Field. It was mostly cloudy, with a temperature of 91 at Scottsdale Airport, 90 at Mesa Gateway, and 92 at Chandler. Observations for northern Arizona, skies ranged from clear to partly cloudy. It was 59 at Flagstaff, 75 at Kingman, 65 at the Grand Canyon, and 72 at Prescott. Payson reported 73, Page reported 79, Winslow reported 71, and Sholo reported 68. Observations for southern Arizona, it was partly cloudy, with a temperature of 94 at Yuma, and 72 at Nogales. At Tucson, it was mostly cloudy, with a temperature of 82. Observations for southern California, skies ranged from clear to partly cloudy. It was 69 at Los Angeles Airport, 69 at San Diego, and 90 at Blythe. Regional observations, at Las Vegas, it was clear, with a temperature of 87. It was partly cloudy, with a temperature of 78 at Salt Lake City, and 89 at El Paso. At Albuquerque, it was mostly cloudy, with a temperature of 77. Once again, at 9 p.m. in Phoenix, light rain was falling. The Sky Harbor temperature was 94 degrees. Here is the latest forecast. For the following area, in Arizona, Central Phoenix, issued at 9:31 p.m. Mountain Standard Time. Tonight, partly cloudy with a slight chance of showers and thunderstorms. Lows 73 to 82. Southeast wind 5 to 15 miles per hour. Chance of rain 10%. Friday, mostly sunny. Highs 96 to 101. Southeast wind 5 to 15 miles per hour in the morning, becoming south 10 to 15 miles per hour in the afternoon. Friday night, partly cloudy. Lows 74 to 82. Southwest wind 10 to 15 miles per hour in the evening, becoming west around 5 miles per hour after midnight. Saturday, partly sunny. Highs 95 to 100. 5 miles per hour in the morning, becoming southwest 5 to 10 miles per hour in the afternoon. Saturday night, partly cloudy. Lows 76 to 83. West wind 5 to 10 miles per hour. Sunday, partly sunny. Highs 97 to 103. Sunday night, partly cloudy. Lows 78 to 84. Labor Day, partly sunny. Highs 99 to 105. Monday night, partly cloudy. Lows 79 to 86. Tuesday, mostly sunny and hot. Highs 100 to 106. Tuesday night, partly cloudy. A 10% chance of showers and thunderstorms after midnight. Lows 79 to 85. Wednesday, partly sunny. Highs 99 to 104. Wednesday night, partly cloudy. A chance of showers and thunderstorms in the evening, then a chance of showers and a slight chance of thunderstorms after midnight. Lows 77 to 83. Chance of rain 30%. Thursday, partly cloudy. A chance of showers and a slight chance of thunderstorms in the morning, then a slight chance of afternoon showers and thunderstorms. Highs 96 to 101. Chance of rain 30%. The Phoenix, Arizona climate summary for this evening, as of 5 p.m., September 3, 2026. Today's high temperature was 103 degrees. The normal high is 104. The record high is 112 degrees, which was last set in 1983. Today's low temperature was 86 degrees. The normal low is 82. The record low is 64 degrees, which was set in 1964. No precipitation fell today, which leaves the monthly total at 0.00 inches. The total precipitation for the year still stands at 1.73 inches. The normal high temperature for tomorrow is 104 degrees, and the normal low is 82.
Sunset tonight is at 6:50 p.m. Sunrise tomorrow is at 6:04 a.m. Here is the synopsis for Southeast California, Southwest, and South Central Arizona. A few showers and storms are possible across South Central Arizona late this afternoon into early this evening. Some tropical moisture arriving into the region through early Friday will increase rain chances across the foothills and higher terrain areas east of Phoenix before chances shift westward into southwest Arizona and southeast California this weekend. Temperatures will remain in the near to slightly below normal category through this weekend, resulting in widespread minor heat risk and localized areas of moderate heat risk. 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The current time is 9:36 p.m. Mountain Standard Time. Here is the 9 p.m. Mountain Standard Time observation for Phoenix on Thursday, September 3rd. At Sky Harbor, light rain was falling. Visibility 10 miles. Temperature was 94 degrees, dew point 62, relative humidity 34%. Wind was south, at 7 miles an hour. And the pressure was 29.78 inches, and rising. Other observations for South Central Arizona including the Greater Phoenix area, it was partly cloudy, with a temperature of 91 at Buckeye, 92 at Deer Valley, and 91 at Falcon Field. It was mostly cloudy, with a temperature of 91 at Scottsdale Airport, 90 at Mesa Gateway, and 92 at Chandler. Observations for northern Arizona, skies ranged from clear to partly cloudy. It was 59 at Flagstaff, 75 at Kingman, 65 at the Grand Canyon, and 72 at Prescott. Payson reported 73. Page reported 79, Winslow reported 71, and Sholo reported 68. Observations for southern Arizona, it was partly cloudy, with a temperature of 94 at Yuma, and 72 at Nogales. At Tucson, it was mostly cloudy, with a temperature of 82. Observations for southern California, skies ranged from clear to partly cloudy. It was 69 at Los Angeles Airport, 69 at San Diego, and 90 at Blythe. Regional observations, at Las Vegas, it was clear, with a temperature of 87. It was partly cloudy, with a temperature of 78 at Salt Lake City, and 89 at El Paso. At Albuquerque, it was mostly cloudy, with a temperature of 77. Once again, at 9 p.m. in Phoenix, light rain was falling. The Sky Harbor temperature was 94 degrees. Here is the latest forecast. For the following area, in Arizona, Central Phoenix, issued at 9:31 p.m. Mountain Standard Time. Tonight, partly cloudy with a slight chance of showers and thunderstorms. Lows 73 to 82. Southeast wind 5 to 15 miles per hour. Chance of rain 10%. Friday, mostly sunny. Highs 96 to 101. Southeast wind 5 to 15 miles per hour in the morning, becoming south 10 to 15 miles per hour in the afternoon. Friday night, partly cloudy. Lows 74 to 82. Southwest wind 10 to 15 miles per hour in the evening, becoming west around 5 miles per hour after midnight. Saturday, partly sunny. Highs 95 to 100. Southeast wind around 5 miles per hour in the morning, becoming southwest 5 to 10 miles per hour in the afternoon. Saturday night, partly cloudy. Lows 76 to 83. West wind 5 to 10 miles per hour. Sunday, partly sunny. Highs 97 to 103. Sunday night, partly cloudy. Lows 78 to 84. Labor Day, partly sunny. Highs 99 to 105. Monday night, partly cloudy. Lows 79 to 86. Tuesday, mostly sunny and hot. Highs 100 to 106. Tuesday night, partly cloudy. A 10% chance of showers and thunderstorms after midnight.
lows 79 to 85. Wednesday, partly sunny. Highs 99 to 104. Wednesday night, partly cloudy. A chance of showers and thunderstorms in the evening, then a chance of showers and a slight chance of thunderstorms after midnight. Lows 77 to 83. Chance of rain 30%. Thursday, partly cloudy. A chance of showers and a slight chance of thunderstorms in the morning, then a slight chance of afternoon showers and thunderstorms. Highs 96 to 101. Chance of rain 30%. The Phoenix, Arizona climate summary for this evening, as of 5 p.m., September 3, 2026. Today's high temperature was 103 degrees. The normal high is 104. The record high is 112 degrees, which was last set in 1983. Today's low temperature was 86 degrees. The normal low is 82. The record low is 64 degrees, which was set in 1964. No precipitation fell today, which leaves the monthly total at 0.00 inches. The total precipitation for the year still stands at 1.73 inches. The normal high temperature for tomorrow is 104 degrees, and the normal low is 82. Sunset tonight is at 6:50 p.m. Sunrise tomorrow is at 6:04 a.m. Here is the synopsis for Southeast California, Southwest, and South Central Arizona. A few showers and storms are possible across South Central Arizona late this afternoon into early this evening. Some tropical moisture arriving into the region through early Friday will increase rain chances across the foothills and higher terrain areas east of Phoenix before chances shift westward into southwest Arizona and southeast California this weekend. Temperatures will remain in the near to slightly below normal category through this weekend, resulting in widespread minor heat risk and localized areas of moderate heat risk. 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The current time is 9:43 p.m. Mountain Standard Time. Here is the 9 p.m. Mountain Standard Time observation for Phoenix, on Thursday, September 3rd. At Sky Harbor, light rain was falling. Visibility 10 miles. Temperature was 94 degrees, dew point 62, relative humidity 34%. Wind was south, at 7 miles an hour. And the pressure was 29.78 inches, and rising. Other observations for South Central Arizona including the Greater Phoenix area, it was partly cloudy, with a temperature of 91 at Buckeye, 92 at Deer Valley, and 91 at Falcon Field. It was mostly cloudy, with a temperature of 91 at Scottsdale Airport, 90 at Mesa Gateway, and 92 at Chandler. Observations for northern Arizona, skies ranged from clear to partly cloudy. It was 59 at Flagstaff, 75 at Kingman, 65 at the Grand Canyon, and 72 at Prescott. Payson reported 73, Page reported 79, Winslow reported 71, and Sholo reported 68. Observations for southern Arizona, it was partly cloudy, with a temperature of 94 at Yuma, and 72 at Nogales. At Tucson, it was mostly cloudy, with a temperature of 82. Observations for southern California, skies ranged from clear to partly cloudy. It was 69 at Los Angeles Airport, 69 at San Diego, and 90 at Blythe. Regional observations, at Las Vegas, it was clear, with a temperature of 87. It was partly cloudy, with a temperature of 78 at Salt Lake City, and 89 at El Paso. At Albuquerque, it was mostly cloudy, with a temperature of 77. Once again, at 9 p.m. in Phoenix, light rain was falling. The Sky Harbor temperature was 94 degrees. Here is the latest forecast. For the following area, in Arizona, Central Phoenix, issued at 9:31 p.m. Mountain Standard Time. Tonight, partly cloudy with a slight chance of showers and thunderstorms. Lows 73 to 82.
southeast wind 5 to 15 miles per hour. Chance of rain 10%. Friday, mostly sunny. Highs 96 to 101. Southeast wind 5 to 15 miles per hour in the morning, becoming south 10 to 15 miles per hour in the afternoon. Friday night, partly cloudy. Lows 74 to 82. Southwest wind 10 to 15 miles per hour in the evening, becoming west around 5 miles per hour after midnight. Saturday, partly sunny. Highs 95 to 100. Southeast wind around 5 miles per hour in the morning, becoming southwest 5 to 10 miles per hour in the afternoon. Saturday night, partly cloudy. Lows 76 to 83. West wind 5 to 10 miles per hour. Sunday, partly sunny. Highs 97 to 103. Sunday night, partly cloudy. Lows 78 to 84. Labor Day, partly sunny. Highs 99 to 105. Monday night, partly cloudy. Lows 79 to 86. Tuesday, mostly sunny and hot. Highs 100 to 106. Tuesday night, partly cloudy. A 10% chance of showers and thunderstorms after midnight. Lows 79 to 85. Wednesday, partly sunny. Highs 99 to 104. Wednesday night, partly cloudy. A chance of showers and thunderstorms in the evening, then a chance of showers and a slight chance of thunderstorms after midnight. Lows 77 to 83. Chance of rain 30%. Thursday, partly cloudy. A chance of showers and a slight chance of thunderstorms in the morning, then a slight chance of afternoon showers and thunderstorms. Highs 96 to 101. Chance of rain 30%. The Phoenix, Arizona climate summary for this evening, as of 5 p.m., September 3, 2026. Today's high temperature was 103 degrees. The normal high is 104. The record high is 112 degrees, which was last set in 1983. Today's low temperature was 86 degrees. The normal low is 82. The record low is 64 degrees, which was set in 1964. No precipitation fell today, which leaves the monthly total at 0.00 inches. The total precipitation for the year still stands at 1.73 inches. The normal high temperature for tomorrow is 104 degrees, and the normal low is 82. Sunset tonight is at 6:50 p.m. Sunrise tomorrow is at 6:04 a.m. Here is the synopsis for Southeast California, Southwest, and South Central Arizona. A few showers and storms are possible across South Central Arizona late this afternoon into early this evening. Some tropical moisture arriving into the region through early Friday will increase rain chances across the foothills and higher terrain areas east of Phoenix before chances shift westward into southwest Arizona and southeast California this weekend. Temperatures will remain in the near to slightly below normal category through this weekend, resulting in widespread minor heat risk and localized areas of moderate heat risk. 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The current time is 9:49 p.m. Mountain Standard Time. Here is the 9 p.m. Mountain Standard Time observation for Phoenix, on Thursday, September 3rd. At Sky Harbor, light rain was falling. Visibility 10 miles. Temperature was 94 degrees, dew point 62, relative humidity 34%. Wind was south, at 7 miles an hour. And the pressure was 29.78 inches, and rising. Other observations for South Central Arizona, including the greater Phoenix area, it was partly cloudy, with a temperature of 91 at Buckeye, 92 at Deer Valley, and 91 at Falcon Field. It was mostly cloudy, with a temperature of 91 at Scottsdale Airport, 90 at Mesa Gateway, and 92 at Chandler.
Observations for northern Arizona. Skies ranged from clear to partly cloudy. It was 59 at Flagstaff, 75 at Kingman, 65 at the Grand Canyon, and 72 at Prescott. Payson reported 73, Page reported 79, Winslow reported 71, and Sholo reported 68. Observations for southern Arizona. It was partly cloudy, with a temperature of 94 at Yuma, and 72 at Nogales. At Tucson, it was mostly cloudy, with a temperature of 82. Observations for Southern California. Skies ranged from clear to partly cloudy. It was 69 at Los Angeles Airport, 69 at San Diego, and 90 at Blythe. Regional observations. At Las Vegas, it was clear, with a temperature of 87. It was partly cloudy, with a temperature of 78 at Salt Lake City, and 89 at El Paso. At Albuquerque, it was mostly cloudy, with a temperature of 77. Once again, at 9 p.m. in Phoenix, light rain was falling. The Sky Harbor temperature was 94 degrees. Here is the latest forecast. For the following area, in Arizona, Central Phoenix, issued at 9:31 p.m. Mountain Standard Time. Tonight, partly cloudy with a slight chance of showers and thunderstorms. Lows 73 to 82. Southeast wind 5 to 15 miles per hour. Chance of rain 10%. Friday, mostly sunny. Highs 96 to 101. Southeast wind 5 to 15 miles per hour in the morning, becoming south 10 to 15 miles per hour in the afternoon. Friday night, partly cloudy. Lows 74 to 82. Southwest wind 10 to 15 miles per hour in the evening, becoming west around 5 miles per hour after midnight. Saturday, partly sunny. Highs 95 to 100. Southeast wind around 5 miles per hour in the morning, becoming southwest 5 to 10 miles per hour in the afternoon. Saturday night, partly cloudy. Lows 76 to 83. West wind 5 to 10 miles per hour. Sunday, partly sunny. Highs 97 to 103. Sunday night, partly cloudy. Lows 78 to 84. Labor Day, partly sunny. Highs 99 to 105. Monday night, partly cloudy. Lows 79 to 86. Tuesday, mostly sunny and hot. Highs 100 to 106. Tuesday night, partly cloudy. A 10% chance of showers and thunderstorms after midnight. Lows 79 to 85. Wednesday, partly sunny. Highs 99 to 104. Wednesday night, partly cloudy. A chance of showers and thunderstorms in the evening, then a chance of showers and a slight chance of thunderstorms after midnight. Lows 77 to 83. Chance of rain 30%. Thursday, partly cloudy. A chance of showers and a slight chance of thunderstorms in the morning, then a slight chance of afternoon showers and thunderstorms. Highs 96 to 101. Chance of rain 30%. The Phoenix, Arizona climate summary for this evening, as of 5 p.m., September 3, 2026. Today's high temperature was 103 degrees. The normal high is 104. The record high is 112 degrees, which was last set in 1983. Today's low temperature was 86 degrees. The normal low is 82. The record low is 64 degrees, which was set in 1964. No precipitation fell today, which leaves the monthly total at 0.00 inches. The total precipitation for the year still stands at 1.73 inches. The normal high temperature for tomorrow is 104 degrees, and the normal low is 82. Sunset tonight is at 6:50 p.m. Sunrise tomorrow is at 6:04 a.m. Here is the synopsis for Southeast California, Southwest, and South Central Arizona.
A few showers and storms are possible across south-central Arizona late this afternoon into early this evening. Some tropical moisture arriving into the region through early Friday will increase rain chances across the foothills and higher terrain areas east of Phoenix before chances shift westward into southwest Arizona and southeast California this weekend. Temperatures will remain in a near to slightly below normal category through this weekend, resulting in widespread minor heat risk and localized areas of moderate heat risk. 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The current time is 9:56 p.m. Mountain Standard Time. Here is the 9 p.m. Mountain Standard Time observation for Phoenix on Thursday, September 3rd. At Sky Harbor, light rain was falling. Visibility 10 miles. Temperature was 94 degrees, dew point 62, relative humidity 34%. Wind was south at 7 miles an hour. And the pressure was 29.78 inches and rising. Other observations for South Central Arizona, including the greater Phoenix area, it was partly cloudy, with a temperature of 91 at Buckeye, 92 at Deer Valley, and 91 at Falcon Field. It was mostly cloudy, with a temperature of 91 at Scottsdale Airport, 90 at Mesa Gateway, and 92 at Chandler. Observations for northern Arizona, skies ranged from clear to partly cloudy. It was 59 at Flagstaff, 75 at Kingman, 65 at the Grand Canyon, and 72 at Prescott. Payson reported 73, Page reported 79, Winslow reported 71, and Sholo reported 68. Observations for southern Arizona, it was partly cloudy, with a temperature of 94 at Yuma, and 72 at Nogales. At Tucson, it was mostly cloudy, with a temperature of 82. Observations for southern California, skies ranged from clear to partly cloudy. It was 69 at Los Angeles Airport, 69 at San Diego, and 90 at Blythe. Regional observations, at Las Vegas, it was clear, with a temperature of 87. It was partly cloudy, with a temperature of 78 at Salt Lake City, and 89 at El Paso. At Albuquerque, it was mostly cloudy, with a temperature of 77. Once again, at 9 p.m. in Phoenix, light rain was falling. The Sky Harbor temperature was 94 degrees. Here is the latest forecast. For the following area, in Arizona, Central Phoenix, issued at 9:31 p.m. Mountain Standard Time. Tonight, partly cloudy with a slight chance of showers and thunderstorms. Lows 73 to 82. Southeast wind 5 to 15 miles per hour. Chance of rain 10%. Friday, mostly sunny. Highs 96 to 101. Southeast wind 5 to 15 miles per hour in the morning, becoming south 10 to 15 miles per hour in the afternoon. Friday night, partly cloudy. Lows 74 to 82. Southwest wind 10 to 15 miles per hour in the evening, becoming west around 5 miles per hour after midnight. Saturday, partly sunny. Highs 95 to 100. Southeast wind around 5 miles per hour in the morning, becoming southwest 5 to 10 miles per hour in the afternoon. Saturday night, partly cloudy. Lows 76 to 83. West wind 5 to 10 miles per hour. Sunday, partly sunny. Highs 97 to 103. Sunday night, partly cloudy. Lows 78 to 84. Labor Day, partly sunny. Highs 99 to 105. Monday night, partly cloudy. Lows 79 to 86. Tuesday, mostly sunny and hot. Highs 100 to 106. Tuesday night, partly cloudy. A 10% chance of showers and thunderstorms after midnight. Lows 79 to 85. Wednesday, partly sunny. Highs 99 to 104. Wednesday night, partly cloudy.
a chance of showers and thunderstorms in the evening, then a chance of showers and a slight chance of thunderstorms after midnight. Lows 77 to 83. Chance of rain 30%. Thursday, partly cloudy. A chance of showers and a slight chance of thunderstorms in the morning, then a slight chance of afternoon showers and thunderstorms. Highs 96 to 101. Chance of rain 30%. Here is the synopsis for Southeast California, Southwest, and South Central Arizona. A few showers and storms are possible across South Central Arizona late this afternoon into early this evening. Some tropical moisture arriving into the region through early Friday will increase rain chances across the foothills and higher terrain areas east of Phoenix before chances shift westward into southwest Arizona and southeast California this weekend. Temperatures will remain in the near to slightly below normal category through this weekend, resulting in widespread minor heat risk and localized areas of moderate heat risk. 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The current time is 10:01 p.m. Mountain Standard Time. Here is the latest forecast for the following area in Arizona, Central Phoenix, issued at 9:31 p.m. Mountain Standard Time. Tonight, partly cloudy with a slight chance of showers and thunderstorms. Lows 73 to 82. Southeast wind 5 to 15 miles per hour. Chance of rain 10%. Friday, mostly sunny. Highs 96 to 101. Southeast wind 5 to 15 miles per hour in the morning, becoming south 10 to 15 miles per hour in the afternoon. Friday night, partly cloudy. Lows 74 to 82. Southwest wind 10 to 15 miles per hour in the evening, becoming west around 5 miles per hour after midnight. Saturday, partly sunny. Highs 95 to 100. Southeast wind around 5 miles per hour in the morning, becoming southwest 5 to 10 miles per hour in the afternoon. Saturday night, partly cloudy. Lows 76 to 83. West wind 5 to 10 miles per hour. Sunday, partly sunny. Highs 97 to 103. Sunday night, partly cloudy. Lows 78 to 84. Labor Day, partly sunny. Highs 99 to 105. Monday night, partly cloudy. Lows 79 to 86. Tuesday, mostly sunny and hot. Highs 100 to 106. Tuesday night, partly cloudy. A 10% chance of showers and thunderstorms after midnight. Lows 79 to 85. Wednesday, partly sunny. Highs 99 to 104. Wednesday night, partly cloudy. A chance of showers and thunderstorms in the evening, then a chance of showers and a slight chance of thunderstorms after midnight. Lows 77 to 83. Chance of rain 30%. Thursday, partly cloudy. A chance of showers and a slight chance of thunderstorms in the morning, then a slight chance of afternoon showers and thunderstorms. Highs 96 to 101. Chance of rain 30%. Here is the synopsis for Southeast California, Southwest, and South Central Arizona. A few showers and storms are possible across South Central Arizona late this afternoon into early this evening. Some tropical moisture arriving into the region through early Friday will increase rain chances across the foothills and higher terrain areas east of Phoenix before chances shift westward into southwest Arizona and southeast California this weekend. Temperatures will remain in the near to slightly below normal category through this weekend, resulting in widespread minor heat risk and localized areas of moderate heat risk. 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The current time is 10:05 p.m. Mountain Standard Time. Here is the latest forecast for the following area in Arizona, Central Phoenix,
issued at 9:31 p.m. Mountain Standard Time. Tonight, partly cloudy with a slight chance of showers and thunderstorms. Lows 73 to 82. Southeast wind 5 to 15 miles per hour. Chance of rain 10%. Friday, mostly sunny. Highs 96 to 101. Southeast wind 5 to 15 miles per hour in the morning, becoming south 10 to 15 miles per hour in the afternoon. Friday night, partly cloudy. Lows 74 to 82. Southwest wind 10 to 15 miles per hour in the evening, becoming west around 5 miles per hour after midnight. Saturday, partly sunny. Highs 95 to 100. Southeast wind around 5 miles per hour in the morning, becoming southwest 5 to 10 miles per hour in the afternoon. Saturday night, partly cloudy. Lows 76 to 83. West wind 5 to 10 miles per hour. Sunday, partly sunny. Highs 97 to 103. Sunday night, partly cloudy. Lows 78 to 84. Labor Day, partly sunny. Highs 99 to 105. Monday night, partly cloudy. Lows 79 to 86. Tuesday, mostly sunny and hot. Highs 100 to 106. Tuesday night, partly cloudy. A 10% chance of showers and thunderstorms after midnight. Lows 79 to 85. Wednesday, partly sunny. Highs 99 to 104. Wednesday night, partly cloudy. A chance of showers and thunderstorms in the evening, then a chance of showers and a slight chance of thunderstorms after midnight. Lows 77 to 83. Chance of rain 30%. Thursday, partly cloudy. A chance of showers and a slight chance of thunderstorms in the morning, then a slight chance of afternoon showers and thunderstorms. Highs 96 to 101. Chance of rain 30%. Here is the synopsis for Southeast California, Southwest, and South Central Arizona. Moisture arriving into the region through Friday morning will increase rain chances across the foothills and higher terrain areas east of Phoenix. Rainfall chances shift west into southwest Arizona and southeast California this weekend. Temperatures will remain in the near to slightly below normal category through this weekend, resulting in widespread minor heat risk and localized areas of moderate heat risk. 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The current time is 10:08 p.m. Mountain Standard Time. Here is the latest forecast. For the following area, in Arizona, Central Phoenix, issued at 9:31 p.m. Mountain Standard Time. Tonight, partly cloudy with a slight chance of showers and thunderstorms. Lows 73 to 82. Southeast wind 5 to 15 miles per hour. Chance of rain 10%. Friday, mostly sunny. Highs 96 to 101. Southeast wind 5 to 15 miles per hour in the morning, becoming south 10 to 15 miles per hour in the afternoon. Friday night, partly cloudy. Lows 74 to 82. Southwest wind 10 to 15 miles per hour in the evening, becoming west around 5 miles per hour after midnight. Saturday, partly sunny. Highs 95 to 100. Southeast wind around 5 miles per hour in the morning, becoming southwest 5 to 10 miles per hour in the afternoon. Saturday night, partly cloudy. Lows 76 to 83. West wind 5 to 10 miles per hour. Sunday, partly sunny. Highs 97 to 103. Sunday night, partly cloudy. Lows 78 to 84. Labor Day, partly sunny. Highs 99 to 105. Monday night, partly cloudy. Lows 79 to 86. Tuesday, mostly sunny and hot. Highs 100 to 106. Tuesday night, partly cloudy.
a 10% chance of showers and thunderstorms after midnight. Lows 79 to 85. Wednesday, partly sunny. Highs 99 to 104. Wednesday night, partly cloudy. A chance of showers and thunderstorms.

rainfall chances shift west into southwest Arizona and southeast California this weekend. Temperatures will remain in a near to slightly below normal category through this weekend, resulting in widespread minor heat risk in localized areas of moderate heat risk. 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The current time is 10:12 p.m. Mountain Standard Time. Here is the 10 p.m. Mountain Standard Time observation for Phoenix on Thursday, September 3rd. At Sky Harbor, it was mostly cloudy. Visibility 10 miles. Temperature was 93 degrees, dew point 62, relative humidity 35%. Wind was variable, at 5 miles an hour. And the pressure was 29.79 inches and rising. Other observations for South Central Arizona, including the greater Phoenix area, it was clear, with a temperature of 90 at Buckeye and 93 at Gila Bend. It was partly cloudy, with a temperature of 93 at Luke Air Force Base, 91 at Deer Valley, 90 at Scottsdale Airport, and 90 at Mesa Gateway. At Chandler, it was mostly cloudy, with a temperature of 91. At Falcon Field, it was cloudy, with a temperature of 92. At Mesa Gateway, wind was south, at 16 miles an hour. Observations for northern Arizona, it was clear, with a temperature of 62 at Flagstaff, 77 at Kingman, 57 at the Grand Canyon, 78 at Page, and 71 at Winslow. At Sholo, it was partly cloudy, with a temperature of 66. At Prescott, it was mostly cloudy, with a temperature of 74. At Payson, it was cloudy, with a temperature of 73. Observations for southern Arizona, at Yuma, it was clear, with a temperature of 91. It was partly cloudy, with a temperature of 82 at Tucson, and 70 at Nogales. At Sierra Vista, it was mostly cloudy, with a temperature of 71. Observations for southern California, skies ranged from clear to partly cloudy. It was 68 at Los Angeles Airport, 68 at San Diego, and 85 at Blythe. Regional observations, at Las Vegas, it was clear, with a temperature of 85. At Salt Lake City, it was partly cloudy, with a temperature of 77. It was mostly cloudy, with a temperature of 76 at Albuquerque, and 80 at El Paso. At El Paso, wind was southeast gusting to 29 miles an hour. Once again, at 10 p.m. in Phoenix, under mostly cloudy skies. The Sky Harbor temperature was 93 degrees. Here is the latest forecast. For the following area, in Arizona, Central Phoenix, issued at 9:31 p.m. Mountain Standard Time. Tonight, partly cloudy with a slight chance of showers and thunderstorms. Lows 73 to 82. Southeast wind 5 to 15 miles per hour. Chance of rain 10%. Friday, mostly sunny. Highs 96 to 101. Southeast wind 5 to 15 miles per hour in the morning, becoming south 10 to 15 miles per hour in the afternoon. Friday night, partly cloudy. Lows 74 to 82. Southwest wind 10 to 15 miles per hour in the evening, becoming west around 5 miles per hour after midnight. Saturday, partly sunny. Highs 95 to 100. Southeast wind around 5 miles per hour in the morning, becoming southwest 5 to 10 miles per hour in the afternoon. Saturday night, partly cloudy. Lows 76 to 83. West wind 5 to 10 miles per hour. Sunday, partly sunny. Highs 97 to 103. Sunday night, partly cloudy. Lows 78 to 84. Labor Day, partly sunny. Highs 99 to 105. Monday night, partly cloudy. Lows 79 to 86. Tuesday, mostly sunny and hot. Highs 100 to 106. Tuesday night, partly cloudy. A 10% chance of showers and thunderstorms after midnight.

lows 79 to 85. Wednesday, partly sunny. Highs 99 to 104. Wednesday night, partly cloudy. A chance of showers and thunderstorms in the evening, then a chance of showers and a slight chance of thunderstorms after midnight. Lows 77 to 83. Chance of rain 30%. Thursday, partly cloudy. A chance of showers and a slight chance of thunderstorms in the morning, then a slight chance of afternoon showers and thunderstorms. Highs 96 to 101. Chance of rain 30%. Here is the synopsis for Southeast California, Southwest, and South Central Arizona. Moisture arriving into the region through Friday morning will increase rain chances across the foothills and higher terrain areas east of Phoenix. Rainfall chances shift west into southwest Arizona and southeast California this weekend. Temperatures will remain in the near to slightly below normal category through this weekend, resulting in widespread minor heat risk and localized areas of moderate heat risk. 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The current time is 10:18 p.m. Mountain Standard Time. Here is the 10 p.m. Mountain Standard Time observation for Phoenix, on Thursday, September 3rd. At Sky Harbor, it was mostly cloudy. Visibility 10 miles. Temperature was 93 degrees, dew point 62, relative humidity 35%. Wind was variable, at 5 miles an hour. And the pressure was 29.79 inches, and rising. Other observations for South Central Arizona including the Greater Phoenix area, it was clear, with a temperature of 90 at Buckeye, and 93 at Gila Bend. It was partly cloudy, with a temperature of 93 at Luke Air Force Base, 91 at Deer Valley, 90 at Scottsdale Airport, and 90 at Mesa Gateway. At Chandler, it was mostly cloudy, with a temperature of 91. At Falcon Field, it was cloudy, with a temperature of 92. At Mesa Gateway, wind was south, at 16 miles an hour. Observations for northern Arizona, it was clear, with a temperature of 62 at Flagstaff, 77 at Kingman, 57 at the Grand Canyon, 78 at Page, and 71 at Winslow. At Sholo, it was partly cloudy, with a temperature of 66. At Prescott, it was mostly cloudy, with a temperature of 74. At Payson, it was cloudy, with a temperature of 73. Observations for southern Arizona, at Yuma, it was clear, with a temperature of 91. It was partly cloudy, with a temperature of 82 at Tucson, and 70 at Nogales. At Sierra Vista, it was mostly cloudy, with a temperature of 71. Observations for Southern California, skies ranged from clear to partly cloudy. It was 68 at Los Angeles Airport, 68 at San Diego, and 85 at Blythe. Regional observations, at Las Vegas, it was clear, with a temperature of 85. At Salt Lake City, it was partly cloudy, with a temperature of 77. It was mostly cloudy, with a temperature of 76 at Albuquerque, and 80 at El Paso. At El Paso, wind was southeast gusting to 29 miles an hour. Once again, at 10 p.m. in Phoenix, under mostly cloudy skies. The Sky Harbor temperature was 93 degrees. Here is the latest forecast. For the following area, in Arizona, Central Phoenix, issued at 9:31 p.m. Mountain Standard Time. Tonight, partly cloudy with a slight chance of showers and thunderstorms. Lows 73 to 82. Southeast wind 5 to 15 miles per hour. Chance of rain 10%. Friday, mostly sunny. Highs 96 to 101. Southeast wind 5 to 15 miles per hour in the morning, becoming south 10 to 15 miles per hour in the afternoon. Friday night, partly cloudy. Lows 74 to 82. Southwest wind 10 to 15 miles per hour in the evening, becoming west around 5 miles per hour after midnight.
Saturday, partly sunny. Highs 95 to 100. Southeast wind around 5 miles per hour in the morning, becoming southwest 5 to 10 miles per hour in the afternoon. Saturday night, partly cloudy. Lows 76 to 83. West wind 5 to 10 miles per hour. Sunday, partly sunny. Highs 97 to 103. Sunday night, partly cloudy. Lows 78 to 84. Labor Day, partly sunny. Highs 99 to 105. Monday night, partly cloudy. Lows 79 to 86. Tuesday, mostly sunny and hot. Highs 100 to 106. Tuesday night, partly cloudy. A 10% chance of showers and thunderstorms after midnight. Lows 79 to 85. Wednesday, partly sunny. Highs 99 to 104. Wednesday night, partly cloudy. A chance of showers and thunderstorms in the evening, then a chance of showers and a slight chance of thunderstorms after midnight. Lows 77 to 83. Chance of rain 30%. Thursday, partly cloudy. A chance of showers and a slight chance of thunderstorms in the morning, then a slight chance of afternoon showers and thunderstorms. Highs 96 to 101. Chance of rain 30%. Here is the synopsis for Southeast California, Southwest, and South Central Arizona. Moisture arriving into the region through Friday morning will increase rain chances across the foothills and higher terrain areas east of Phoenix. Rainfall chances shift west into southwest Arizona and southeast California this weekend. Temperatures will remain in the near to slightly below normal category through this weekend, resulting in widespread minor heat risk and localized areas of moderate heat risk. 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The current time is 10:24 p.m. Mountain Standard Time. Here is the 10 p.m. Mountain Standard Time observation for Phoenix on Thursday, September 3rd. At Sky Harbor, it was mostly cloudy. Visibility 10 miles. Temperature was 93 degrees, dew point 62, relative humidity 35%. Wind was variable, at 5 miles an hour. And the pressure was 29.79 inches, and rising. Other observations for South Central Arizona, including the greater Phoenix area, it was clear, with a temperature of 90 at Buckeye, and 93 at Gila Bend. It was partly cloudy, with a temperature of 93 at Luke Air Force Base, 91 at Deer Valley, 90 at Scottsdale Airport, and 90 at Mesa Gateway. At Chandler, it was mostly cloudy, with a temperature of 91. At Falcon Field, it was cloudy, with a temperature of 92. At Mesa Gateway, wind was south, at 16 miles an hour. Observations for Northern Arizona, it was clear, with a temperature of 62 at Flagstaff, 77 at Kingman, 57 at the Grand Canyon, 78 at Page, and 71 at Winslow. At Sholo, it was partly cloudy, with a temperature of 66. At Prescott, it was mostly cloudy, with a temperature of 74. At Payson, it was cloudy, with a temperature of 73. Observations for Southern Arizona, at Yuma, it was clear, with a temperature of 91. It was partly cloudy, with a temperature of 82 at Tucson, and 70 at Nogales. At Sierra Vista, it was mostly cloudy, with a temperature of 71. Observations for Southern California, skies ranged from clear to partly cloudy. It was 68 at Los Angeles Airport, 68 at San Diego, and 85 at Blythe. Regional observations, at Las Vegas, it was clear, with a temperature of 85. At Salt Lake City, it was partly cloudy, with a temperature of 77. It was mostly cloudy, with a temperature of 76 at Albuquerque, and 80 at El Paso. At El Paso, wind was southeast gusting to 29 miles an hour. Once again, at 10 p.m. in Phoenix,
under mostly cloudy skies. The Sky Harbor temperature was 93 degrees. Here is the latest forecast. For the following area, in Arizona, Central Phoenix, issued at 9:31 p.m. Mountain Standard Time. Tonight, partly cloudy with a slight chance of showers and thunderstorms. Lows 73 to 82. Southeast wind 5 to 15 miles per hour. Chance of rain 10%. Friday, mostly sunny. Highs 96 to 101. Southeast wind 5 to 15 miles per hour in the morning, becoming south 10 to 15 miles per hour in the afternoon. Friday night, partly cloudy. Lows 74 to 82. Southwest wind 10 to 15 miles per hour in the evening, becoming west around 5 miles per hour after midnight. Saturday, partly sunny. Highs 95 to 100. Southeast wind around 5 miles per hour in the morning, becoming southwest 5 to 10 miles per hour in the afternoon. Saturday night, partly cloudy. Lows 76 to 83. West wind 5 to 10 miles per hour. Sunday, partly sunny. Highs 97 to 103. Sunday night, partly cloudy. Lows 78 to 84. Labor Day, partly sunny. Highs 99 to 105. Monday night, partly cloudy. Lows 79 to 86. Tuesday, mostly sunny and hot. Highs 100 to 106. Tuesday night, partly cloudy. A 10% chance of showers and thunderstorms after midnight. Lows 79 to 85. Wednesday, partly sunny. Highs 99 to 104. Wednesday night, partly cloudy. A chance of showers and thunderstorms in the evening, then a chance of showers and a slight chance of thunderstorms after midnight. Lows 77 to 83. Chance of rain 30%. Thursday, partly cloudy. A chance of showers and a slight chance of thunderstorms in the morning, then a slight chance of afternoon showers and thunderstorms. Highs 96 to 101. Chance of rain 30%. Here is the synopsis for Southeast California, Southwest, and South Central Arizona. Moisture arriving into the region through Friday morning will increase rain chances across the foothills and higher terrain areas east of Phoenix. Rainfall chances shift west into southwest Arizona and southeast California this weekend. Temperatures will remain in the near to slightly below normal category through this weekend, resulting in widespread minor heat risk and localized areas of moderate heat risk. 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The current time is 10:30 p.m. Mountain Standard Time. Here is the 10 p.m. Mountain Standard Time observation for Phoenix on Thursday, September 3rd. At Sky Harbor, it was mostly cloudy. Visibility 10 miles. Temperature was 93 degrees, dew point 62, relative humidity 35%. Wind was variable, at 5 miles an hour. And the pressure was 29.79 inches, and rising. Other observations for South Central Arizona, including the Greater Phoenix area, it was clear, with a temperature of 90 at Buckeye, and 93 at Gila Bend. It was partly cloudy, with a temperature of 93 at Luke Air Force Base, 91 at Deer Valley, 90 at Scottsdale Airport, and 90 at Mesa Gateway. At Chandler, it was mostly cloudy, with a temperature of 91. At Falcon Field, it was cloudy, with a temperature of 92. At Mesa Gateway, wind was south, at 16 miles an hour. Observations for Northern Arizona, it was clear, with a temperature of 62 at Flagstaff, 77 at Kingman, 57 at the Grand Canyon, 78 at Page, and 71 at Winslow. At Sholo, it was partly cloudy, with a temperature of 66. At Prescott, it was mostly cloudy, with a temperature of 74. At Payson, it was cloudy, with a temperature of 73.
observations for southern Arizona, at Yuma, it was clear, with a temperature of 91. It was partly cloudy, with a temperature of 82 at Tucson, and 70 at Nogales. At Sierra Vista, it was mostly cloudy, with a temperature of 71. Observations for Southern California, skies ranged from clear to partly cloudy. It was 68 at Los Angeles Airport, 68 at San Diego, and 85 at Blythe. Regional observations, at Las Vegas, it was clear, with a temperature of 85. At Salt Lake City, it was partly cloudy, with a temperature of 77. It was mostly cloudy, with a temperature of 76 at Albuquerque, and 80 at El Paso. At El Paso, wind was southeast gusting to 29 miles an hour. Once again, at 10 p.m. in Phoenix, under mostly cloudy skies. The Sky Harbor temperature was 93 degrees. Here is the latest forecast. For the following area, in Arizona, Central Phoenix, issued at 9:31 p.m. Mountain Standard Time. Tonight, partly cloudy with a slight chance of showers and thunderstorms. Lows 73 to 82. Southeast wind 5 to 15 miles per hour. Chance of rain 10%. Friday, mostly sunny. Highs 96 to 101. Southeast wind 5 to 15 miles per hour in the morning, becoming south 10 to 15 miles per hour in the afternoon. Friday night, partly cloudy. Lows 74 to 82. Southwest wind 10 to 15 miles per hour in the evening, becoming west around 5 miles per hour after midnight. Saturday, partly sunny. Highs 95 to 100. Southeast wind around 5 miles per hour in the morning, becoming southwest 5 to 10 miles per hour in the afternoon. Saturday night, partly cloudy. Lows 76 to 83. West wind 5 to 10 miles per hour. Sunday, partly sunny. Highs 97 to 103. Sunday night, partly cloudy. Lows 78 to 84. Labor Day, partly sunny. Highs 99 to 105. Monday night, partly cloudy. Lows 79 to 86. Tuesday, mostly sunny and hot. Highs 100 to 106. Tuesday night, partly cloudy. A 10% chance of showers and thunderstorms after midnight. Lows 79 to 85. Wednesday, partly sunny. Highs 99 to 104. Wednesday night, partly cloudy. A chance of showers and thunderstorms in the evening, then a chance of showers and a slight chance of thunderstorms after midnight. Lows 77 to 83. Chance of rain 30%. Thursday, partly cloudy. A chance of showers and a slight chance of thunderstorms in the morning, then a slight chance of afternoon showers and thunderstorms. Highs 96 to 101. Chance of rain 30%. Here is the synopsis for Southeast California, Southwest, and South Central Arizona. Moisture arriving into the region through Friday morning will increase rain chances across the foothills and higher terrain areas east of Phoenix. Rainfall chances shift west into southwest Arizona and southeast California this weekend. Temperatures will remain in the near to slightly below normal category through this weekend, resulting in widespread minor heat risk and localized areas of moderate heat risk. 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The current time is 10:35 p.m. Mountain Standard Time. Here is the 10 p.m. Mountain Standard Time observation for Phoenix, on Thursday, September 3rd. At Sky Harbor, it was mostly cloudy. Visibility 10 miles. Temperature was 93 degrees, dew point 62, relative humidity 35%. Wind was variable, at 5 miles an hour. And the pressure was 29.79 inches, and rising. Other observations for South Central Arizona, including the greater Phoenix area, it was clear,
with a temperature of 90 at Buckeye and 93 at Gila Bend. It was partly cloudy, with a temperature of 93 at Luke Air Force Base, 91 at Deer Valley, 90 at Scottsdale Airport, and 90 at Mesa Gateway. At Chandler, it was mostly cloudy, with a temperature of 91. At Falcon Field, it was cloudy, with a temperature of 92. At Mesa Gateway, wind was south, at 16 miles an hour. Observations for northern Arizona, it was clear, with a temperature of 62 at Flagstaff, 77 at Kingman, 57 at the Grand Canyon, 78 at Page, and 71 at Winslow. At Sholo, it was partly cloudy, with a temperature of 66. At Prescott, it was mostly cloudy, with a temperature of 74. At Payson, it was cloudy, with a temperature of 73. Observations for southern Arizona, at Yuma, it was clear, with a temperature of 91. It was partly cloudy, with a temperature of 82 at Tucson, and 70 at Nogales. At Sierra Vista, it was mostly cloudy, with a temperature of 71. Observations for Southern California, skies ranged from clear to partly cloudy. It was 68 at Los Angeles Airport, 68 at San Diego, and 85 at Blythe. Regional observations, at Las Vegas, it was clear, with a temperature of 85. At Salt Lake City, it was partly cloudy, with a temperature of 77. It was mostly cloudy, with a temperature of 76 at Albuquerque, and 80 at El Paso. At El Paso, wind was southeast gusting to 29 miles an hour. Once again, at 10 p.m. in Phoenix, under mostly cloudy skies, the Sky Harbor temperature was 93 degrees. Here is the latest forecast. For the following area, in Arizona, Central Phoenix, issued at 9:31 p.m. Mountain Standard Time. Tonight, partly cloudy with a slight chance of showers and thunderstorms. Lows 73 to 82. Southeast wind 5 to 15 miles per hour. Chance of rain 10%. Friday, mostly sunny. Highs 96 to 101. Southeast wind 5 to 15 miles per hour in the morning, becoming south 10 to 15 miles per hour in the afternoon. Friday night, partly cloudy. Lows 74 to 82. Southwest wind 10 to 15 miles per hour in the evening, becoming west around 5 miles per hour after midnight. Saturday, partly sunny. Highs 95 to 100. Southeast wind around 5 miles per hour in the morning, becoming southwest 5 to 10 miles per hour in the afternoon. Saturday night, partly cloudy. Lows 76 to 83. West wind 5 to 10 miles per hour. Sunday, partly sunny. Highs 97 to 103. Sunday night, partly cloudy. Lows 78 to 84. Labor Day, partly sunny. Highs 99 to 105. Monday night, partly cloudy. Lows 79 to 86. Tuesday, mostly sunny and hot. Highs 100 to 106. Tuesday night, partly cloudy. A 10% chance of showers and thunderstorms after midnight. Lows 79 to 85. Wednesday, partly sunny. Highs 99 to 104. Wednesday night, partly cloudy. A chance of showers and thunderstorms in the evening, then a chance of showers and a slight chance of thunderstorms after midnight. Lows 77 to 83. Chance of rain 30%. Thursday, partly cloudy. A chance of showers and a slight chance of thunderstorms in the morning, then a slight chance of afternoon showers and thunderstorms. Highs 96 to 101. Chance of rain 30%. Here is the synopsis for Southeast California, Southwest, and South Central Arizona. Moisture arriving into the region through Friday morning will increase rain chances across the foothills and higher terrain areas east of Phoenix. Rainfall chances shift west into southwest Arizona and southeast California this weekend.
Temperatures will remain in the near to slightly below normal category through this weekend, resulting in widespread minor heat risk in localized areas of moderate heat risk. 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The current time is 10:41 p.m. Mountain Standard Time. Here is the 10 p.m. Mountain Standard Time observation for Phoenix on Thursday, September 3rd. At Sky Harbor, it was mostly cloudy. Visibility 10 miles. Temperature was 93 degrees, dew point 62, relative humidity 35%. Wind was variable at 5 miles an hour. And the pressure was 29.79 inches and rising. Other observations for South Central Arizona, including the greater Phoenix area, it was clear, with a temperature of 90 at Buckeye and 93 at Gila Bend. It was partly cloudy, with a temperature of 93 at Luke Air Force Base, 91 at Deer Valley, 90 at Scottsdale Airport, and 90 at Mesa Gateway. At Chandler, it was mostly cloudy, with a temperature of 91. At Falcon Field, it was cloudy, with a temperature of 92. At Mesa Gateway, wind was south at 16 miles an hour. Observations for northern Arizona, it was clear, with a temperature of 62 at Flagstaff, 77 at Kingman, 57 at the Grand Canyon, 78 at Page, and 71 at Winslow. At Sholo, it was partly cloudy, with a temperature of 66. At Prescott, it was mostly cloudy, with a temperature of 74. At Payson, it was cloudy, with a temperature of 73. Observations for southern Arizona. At Yuma, it was clear, with a temperature of 91. It was partly cloudy, with a temperature of 82 at Tucson, and 70 at Nogales. At Sierra Vista, it was mostly cloudy, with a temperature of 71. Observations for Southern California, skies ranged from clear to partly cloudy. It was 68 at Los Angeles Airport, 68 at San Diego, and 85 at Blythe. Regional observations, at Las Vegas, it was clear, with a temperature of 85. At Salt Lake City, it was partly cloudy, with a temperature of 77. It was mostly cloudy, with a temperature of 76 at Albuquerque and 80 at El Paso. At El Paso, wind was southeast gusting to 29 miles an hour. Once again, at 10 p.m. in Phoenix, under mostly cloudy skies, the Sky Harbor temperature was 93 degrees. Here is the latest forecast for the following area in Arizona, Central Phoenix, issued at 9:31 p.m. Mountain Standard Time. Tonight, partly cloudy with a slight chance of showers and thunderstorms. Lows 73 to 82. Southeast wind 5 to 15 miles per hour. Chance of rain 10%. Friday, mostly sunny. Highs 96 to 101. Southeast wind 5 to 15 miles per hour in the morning, becoming south 10 to 15 miles per hour in the afternoon. Friday night, partly cloudy. Lows 74 to 82. Southwest wind 10 to 15 miles per hour in the evening, becoming west around 5 miles per hour after midnight. Saturday, partly sunny. Highs 95 to 100. Southeast wind around 5 miles per hour in the morning, becoming southwest 5 to 10 miles per hour in the afternoon. Saturday night, partly cloudy. Lows 76 to 83. West wind 5 to 10 miles per hour. Sunday, partly sunny. Highs 97 to 103. Sunday night, partly cloudy. Lows 78 to 84. Labor Day, partly sunny. Highs 99 to 105. Monday night, partly cloudy. Lows 79 to 86. Tuesday, mostly sunny and hot. Highs 100 to 106. Tuesday night, partly cloudy. A 10% chance of showers and thunderstorms after midnight. Lows 79 to 85. Wednesday, partly sunny.
highs 99 to 104. Wednesday night, partly cloudy. A chance of showers and thunderstorms in the evening, then a chance of showers and a slight chance of thunderstorms after midnight. Lows 77 to 83. Chance of rain 30%. Thursday, partly cloudy. A chance of showers and a slight chance of thunderstorms in the morning, then a slight chance of afternoon showers and thunderstorms. Highs 96 to 101. Chance of rain 30%. Here is the synopsis for Southeast California, Southwest, and South Central Arizona. Moisture arriving into the region through Friday morning will increase rain chances across the foothills and higher terrain areas east of Phoenix. Rainfall chances shift west into southwest Arizona and southeast California this weekend. Temperatures will remain in the near to slightly below normal category through this weekend, resulting in widespread minor heat risk and localized areas of moderate heat risk. 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The current time is 10:47 p.m. Mountain Standard Time. Here is the 10 p.m. Mountain Standard Time observation for Phoenix, on Thursday, September 3rd. At Sky Harbor, it was mostly cloudy. Visibility 10 miles. Temperature was 93 degrees, dew point 62, relative humidity 35%. Wind was variable, at 5 miles an hour. And the pressure was 29.79 inches, and rising. Other observations for South Central Arizona including the greater Phoenix area, it was clear, with a temperature of 90 at Buckeye, and 93 at Gila Bend. It was partly cloudy, with a temperature of 93 at Luke Air Force Base, 91 at Deer Valley, 90 at Scottsdale Airport, and 90 at Mesa Gateway. At Chandler, it was mostly cloudy, with a temperature of 91. At Falcon Field, it was cloudy, with a temperature of 92. At Mesa Gateway, wind was south, at 16 miles an hour. Observations for Northern Arizona, it was clear, with a temperature of 62 at Flagstaff, 77 at Kingman, 57 at the Grand Canyon, 78 at Page, and 71 at Winslow. At Cholo, it was partly cloudy, with a temperature of 66. At Prescott, it was mostly cloudy, with a temperature of 74. At Payson, it was cloudy, with a temperature of 73. Observations for Southern Arizona, at Yuma, it was clear, with a temperature of 91. It was partly cloudy, with a temperature of 82 at Tucson, and 70 at Nogales. At Sierra Vista, it was mostly cloudy, with a temperature of 71. Observations for Southern California, skies ranged from clear to partly cloudy. It was 68 at Los Angeles Airport, 68 at San Diego, and 85 at Blythe. Regional observations, at Las Vegas, it was clear, with a temperature of 85. At Salt Lake City, it was partly cloudy, with a temperature of 77. It was mostly cloudy, with a temperature of 76 at Albuquerque, and 80 at El Paso. At El Paso, wind was southeast gusting to 29 miles an hour. Once again, at 10 p.m. in Phoenix, under mostly cloudy skies. The Sky Harbor temperature was 93 degrees. Here is the latest forecast. For the following area, in Arizona, Central Phoenix, issued at 9:31 p.m. Mountain Standard Time. Tonight, partly cloudy with a slight chance of showers and thunderstorms. Lows 73 to 82. Southeast wind 5 to 15 miles per hour. Chance of rain 10%. Friday, mostly sunny. Highs 96 to 101. Southeast wind 5 to 15 miles per hour in the morning becoming south 10 to 15 miles per hour in the afternoon. Friday night, partly cloudy. Lows 74 to 82. Southwest wind 10 to 15 miles per hour in the evening becoming west around 5 miles per hour after midnight. Saturday, partly sunny. Highs 95 to 100.
southeast wind around 5 miles per hour in the morning, becoming southwest 5 to 10 miles per hour in the afternoon. Saturday night, partly cloudy. Lows 76 to 83. West wind 5 to 10 miles per hour. Sunday, partly sunny. Highs 97 to 103. Sunday night, partly cloudy. Lows 78 to 84. Labor Day, partly sunny. Highs 99 to 105. Monday night, partly cloudy. Lows 79 to 86. Tuesday, mostly sunny and hot. Highs 100 to 106. Tuesday night, partly cloudy. A 10% chance of showers and thunderstorms after midnight. Lows 79 to 85. Wednesday, partly sunny. Highs 99 to 104. Wednesday night, partly cloudy. A chance of showers and thunderstorms in the evening, then a chance of showers and a slight chance of thunderstorms after midnight. Lows 77 to 83. Chance of rain 30%. Thursday, partly cloudy. A chance of showers and a slight chance of thunderstorms in the morning, then a slight chance of afternoon showers and thunderstorms. Highs 96 to 101. Chance of rain 30%. Here is the synopsis for Southeast California, Southwest, and South Central Arizona. Moisture arriving into the region through Friday morning will increase rain chances across the foothills and higher terrain areas east of Phoenix. Rainfall chances shift west into southwest Arizona and southeast California this weekend. Temperatures will remain in the near to slightly below normal category through this weekend, resulting in widespread minor heat risk and localized areas of moderate heat risk. 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The current time is 10:53 p.m. Mountain Standard Time. Here is the 10 p.m. Mountain Standard Time observation for Phoenix, on Thursday, September 3rd. At Sky Harbor, it was mostly cloudy. Visibility 10 miles. Temperature was 93 degrees, dew point 62, relative humidity 35%. Wind was variable, at 5 miles an hour. And the pressure was 29.79 inches, and rising. Other observations for South Central Arizona, including the greater Phoenix area, it was clear, with a temperature of 90 at Buckeye, and 93 at Gila Bend. It was partly cloudy, with a temperature of 93 at Luke Air Force Base, 91 at Deer Valley, 90 at Scottsdale Airport, and 90 at Mesa Gateway. At Chandler, it was mostly cloudy, with a temperature of 91. At Falcon Field, it was cloudy, with a temperature of 92. At Mesa Gateway, wind was south, at 16 miles an hour. Observations for Northern Arizona, it was clear, with a temperature of 62 at Flagstaff, 77 at Kingman, 57 at the Grand Canyon, 78 at Page, and 71 at Winslow. At Cholo, it was partly cloudy, with a temperature of 66. At Prescott, it was mostly cloudy, with a temperature of 74. At Payson, it was cloudy, with a temperature of 73. Observations for Southern Arizona, at Yuma, it was clear, with a temperature of 91. It was partly cloudy, with a temperature of 82 at Tucson, and 70 at Nogales. At Sierra Vista, it was mostly cloudy, with a temperature of 71. Observations for Southern California, skies ranged from clear to partly cloudy. It was 68 at Los Angeles Airport, 68 at San Diego, and 85 at Blythe. Regional observations, at Las Vegas, it was clear, with a temperature of 85. At Salt Lake City, it was partly cloudy, with a temperature of 77. It was mostly cloudy, with a temperature of 76 at Albuquerque, and 80 at El Paso. At El Paso, wind was southeast gusting to 29 miles an hour. Once again, at 10 p.m. in Phoenix, under mostly cloudy skies.
the Sky Harbor temperature was 93 degrees. Here is the latest forecast. For the following area, in Arizona, Central Phoenix, issued at 9:31 p.m. Mountain Standard Time. Tonight, partly cloudy with a slight chance of showers and thunderstorms. Lows 73 to 82. Southeast wind 5 to 15 miles per hour. Chance of rain 10%. Friday, mostly sunny. Highs 96 to 101. Southeast wind 5 to 15 miles per hour in the morning, becoming south 10 to 15 miles per hour in the afternoon. Friday night, partly cloudy. Lows 74 to 82. Southwest wind 10 to 15 miles per hour in the evening, becoming west around 5 miles per hour after midnight. Saturday, partly sunny. Highs 95 to 100. Southeast wind around 5 miles per hour in the morning, becoming southwest 5 to 10 miles per hour in the afternoon. Saturday night, partly cloudy. Lows 76 to 83. West wind 5 to 10 miles per hour. Sunday, partly sunny. Highs 97 to 103. Sunday night, partly cloudy. Lows 78 to 84. Labor Day, partly sunny. Highs 99 to 105. Monday night, partly cloudy. Lows 79 to 86. Tuesday, mostly sunny and hot. Highs 100 to 106. Tuesday night, partly cloudy. A 10% chance of showers and thunderstorms after midnight. Lows 79 to 85. Wednesday, partly sunny. Highs 99 to 104. Wednesday night, partly cloudy. A chance of showers and thunderstorms in the evening, then a chance of showers and a slight chance of thunderstorms after midnight. Lows 77 to 83. Chance of rain 30%. Thursday, partly cloudy. A chance of showers and a slight chance of thunderstorms in the morning, then a slight chance of afternoon showers and thunderstorms. Highs 96 to 101. Chance of rain 30%. Here is the synopsis for Southeast California, Southwest, and South Central Arizona. Moisture arriving into the region through Friday morning will increase rain chances across the foothills and higher terrain areas east of Phoenix. Rainfall chances shift west into southwest Arizona and southeast California this weekend. Temperatures will remain in the near to slightly below normal category through this weekend, resulting in widespread minor heat risk and localized areas of moderate heat risk. You're listening to National Weather Service NOAA Weather Radio, KEC 94 in Phoenix, Arizona, serving South Central Arizona. The current time is 10:59 p.m. Mountain Standard Time. Here is the latest forecast. For the following area, in Arizona, Central Phoenix, issued at 9:31 p.m. Mountain Standard Time. Tonight, partly cloudy with a slight chance of showers and thunderstorms. Lows 73 to 82. Southeast wind 5 to 15 miles per hour. Chance of rain 10%. Friday, mostly sunny. Highs 96 to 101. Southeast wind 5 to 15 miles per hour in the morning, becoming south 10 to 15 miles per hour in the afternoon. Friday night, partly cloudy. Lows 74 to 82. Southwest wind 10 to 15 miles per hour in the evening, becoming west around 5 miles per hour after midnight. Saturday, partly sunny. Highs 95 to 100. Southeast wind around 5 miles per hour in the morning, becoming southwest 5 to 10 miles per hour in the afternoon. Saturday night, partly cloudy. Lows 76 to 83. West wind 5 to 10 miles per hour. Sunday, partly sunny. Highs 97 to 103. Sunday night, partly cloudy. Lows 78 to 84. Labor Day, partly sunny. Highs 99 to 105. Monday night, partly cloudy.
lows 79 to 86. Tuesday, mostly sunny and hot. Highs 100 to 106. Tuesday night, partly cloudy. A 10% chance of showers and thunderstorms after midnight. Lows 79 to 85. Wednesday, partly sunny. Highs 99 to 104. Wednesday night, partly cloudy. A chance of showers and thunderstorms in the evening, then a chance of showers and a slight chance of thunderstorms after midnight. Lows 77 to 83. Chance of rain 30%. Thursday, partly cloudy. A chance of showers and a slight chance of thunderstorms in the morning, then a slight chance of afternoon showers and thunderstorms. Highs 96 to 101. Chance of rain 30%. Here is the synopsis for Southeast California, Southwest, and South Central Arizona. Moisture arriving into the region through Friday morning will increase rain chances across the foothills and higher terrain areas east of Phoenix. Rainfall chances shift west into southwest Arizona and southeast California this weekend. Temperatures will remain in the near to slightly below normal category through this weekend, resulting in widespread minor heat risk and localized areas of moderate heat risk. 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The current time is 11:03 p.m. Mountain Standard Time. Here is the latest forecast. For the following area, in Arizona, Central Phoenix, issued at 9:31 p.m. Mountain Standard Time. Tonight, partly cloudy with a slight chance of showers and thunderstorms. Lows 73 to 82. Southeast wind 5 to 15 miles per hour. Chance of rain 10%. Friday, mostly sunny. Highs 96 to 101. Southeast wind 5 to 15 miles per hour in the morning, becoming south 10 to 15 miles per hour in the afternoon. Friday night, partly cloudy. Lows 74 to 82. Southwest wind 10 to 15 miles per hour in the evening, becoming west around 5 miles per hour after midnight. Saturday, partly sunny. Highs 95 to 100. Southeast wind around 5 miles per hour in the morning, becoming southwest 5 to 10 miles per hour in the afternoon. Saturday night, partly cloudy. Lows 76 to 83. West wind 5 to 10 miles per hour. Sunday, partly sunny. Highs 97 to 103. Sunday night, partly cloudy. Lows 78 to 84. Labor Day, partly sunny. Highs 99 to 105. Monday night, partly cloudy. Lows 79 to 86. Tuesday, mostly sunny and hot. Highs 100 to 106. Tuesday night, partly cloudy. A 10% chance of showers and thunderstorms after midnight. Lows 79 to 85. Wednesday, partly sunny. Highs 99 to 104. Wednesday night, partly cloudy. A chance of showers and thunderstorms in the evening, then a chance of showers and a slight chance of thunderstorms after midnight. Lows 77 to 83. Chance of rain 30%. Thursday, partly cloudy. A chance of showers and a slight chance of thunderstorms in the morning, then a slight chance of afternoon showers and thunderstorms. Highs 96 to 101. Chance of rain 30%. Here is the synopsis for Southeast California, Southwest, and South Central Arizona. Moisture arriving into the region through Friday morning will increase rain chances across the foothills and higher terrain areas east of Phoenix. Rainfall chances shift west into southwest Arizona and southeast California this weekend. Temperatures will remain in the near to slightly below normal category through this weekend, resulting in widespread minor heat risk and localized areas of moderate heat risk. 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
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The current time is 11:06 p.m. Mountain Standard Time. Here is the latest forecast for the following area in Arizona, Central Phoenix, issued at 9:31 p.m. Mountain Standard Time. Tonight, partly cloudy with a slight chance of showers and thunderstorms. Lows 73 to 82. Southeast wind 5 to 15 miles per hour. Chance of rain 10%. Friday, mostly sunny. Highs 96 to 101. Southeast wind 5 to 15 miles per hour in the morning, becoming south 10 to 15 miles per hour in the afternoon. Friday night, partly cloudy. Lows 74 to 82. Southwest wind 10 to 15 miles per hour in the evening, becoming west around 5 miles per hour after midnight. Saturday, partly sunny. Highs 95 to 100. Southeast wind around 5 miles per hour in the morning, becoming southwest 5 to 10 miles per hour in the afternoon. Saturday night, partly cloudy. Lows 76 to 83. West wind 5 to 10 miles per hour. Sunday, partly sunny. Highs 97 to 103. Sunday night, partly cloudy. Lows 78 to 84. Labor Day, partly sunny. Highs 99 to 105. Monday night, partly cloudy. Lows 79 to 86. Tuesday, mostly sunny and hot. Highs 100 to 106. Tuesday night, partly cloudy. A 10% chance of showers and thunderstorms after midnight. Lows 79 to 85. Wednesday, partly sunny. Highs 99 to 104. Wednesday night, partly cloudy. A chance of showers and thunderstorms in the evening, then a chance of showers and a slight chance of thunderstorms after midnight. Lows 77 to 83. Chance of rain 30%. Thursday, partly cloudy. A chance of showers and a slight chance of thunderstorms in the morning, then a slight chance of afternoon showers and thunderstorms. Highs 96 to 101. Chance of rain 30%. Here is the synopsis for Southeast California, Southwest, and South Central Arizona. Moisture arriving into the region through Friday morning will increase rain chances across the foothills and higher terrain areas east of Phoenix. Rainfall chances shift west into southwest Arizona and southeast California this weekend. Temperatures will remain in the near to slightly below normal category through this weekend, resulting in widespread minor heat risk and localized areas of moderate heat risk. 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The current time is 11:09 p.m. Mountain Standard Time. Here is the latest forecast for the following area in Arizona, Central Phoenix, issued at 9:31 p.m. Mountain Standard Time. Tonight, partly cloudy with a slight chance of showers and thunderstorms. Lows 73 to 82. Southeast wind 5 to 15 miles per hour. Chance of rain 10%. Friday, mostly sunny. Highs 96 to 101. Southeast wind 5 to 15 miles per hour in the morning, becoming south 10 to 15 miles per hour in the afternoon. Friday night, partly cloudy. Lows 74 to 82. Southwest wind 10 to 15 miles per hour in the evening, becoming west around 5 miles per hour after midnight. Saturday, partly sunny. Highs 95 to 100. Southeast wind around 5 miles per hour in the morning, becoming southwest 5 to 10 miles per hour in the afternoon. Saturday night, partly cloudy. Lows 76 to 83. West wind 5 to 10 miles per hour. Sunday, partly sunny. Highs 97 to 103. Sunday night, partly cloudy. Lows 78 to 84. Labor Day, partly sunny.
Highs 99 to 105. Monday night, partly cloudy.

Slight chance of afternoon showers and thunderstorms. Highs 96 to 101. Chance of rain 30%. Here is the synopsis for Southeast California, Southwest, and South Central Arizona. Moisture arriving into the region through Friday morning will increase rain chances across the foothills and higher terrain areas east of Phoenix. Rainfall chances shift west into southwest Arizona and southeast California this weekend. Temperatures will remain in the near to slightly below normal category through this weekend, resulting in widespread minor heat risk and localized areas of moderate heat risk. 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The current time is 11:13 p.m. Mountain Standard Time. Here is the 11 p.m. Mountain Standard Time observation for Phoenix on Thursday, September 3rd. At Sky Harbor, it was partly cloudy. Visibility 10 miles. Temperature was 91 degrees, dew point 65, relative humidity 41%. Wind was south at 9 miles an hour. And the pressure was 29.80 inches and rising. Other observations for South Central Arizona, including the greater Phoenix area, it was clear, with a temperature of 90 at Buckeye, 92 at Luke Air Force Base, and 90 at Deer Valley. It was partly cloudy, with a temperature of 89 at Falcon Field, 89 at Chandler, and 91 at Gila Bend. It was mostly cloudy, with a temperature of 89 at Scottsdale Airport, and 88 at Mesa Gateway. At Mesa Gateway, wind was southeast, at 18 miles an hour. Observations for northern Arizona, skies ranged from clear to partly cloudy. It was 62 at Flagstaff, 73 at Kingman, 53 at the Grand Canyon, and 70 at Prescott. Payson reported 72, Page reported 78, Winslow reported 68, and Sholo reported 64. Observations for southern Arizona, it was clear, with a temperature of 81 at Tucson, 90 at Yuma, and 69 at Nogales. At Sierra Vista, it was mostly cloudy, with a temperature of 73. Observations for Southern California, skies ranged from clear to partly cloudy. It was 69 at Los Angeles Airport, 67 at San Diego, and 86 at Blythe. Regional observations, at Las Vegas, it was clear, with a temperature of 83. At Salt Lake City, it was partly cloudy, with a temperature of 76. It was mostly cloudy, with a temperature of 76 at Albuquerque, and 79 at El Paso. Once again, at 11 p.m. in Phoenix, under partly cloudy skies. The Sky Harbor temperature was 91 degrees. Here is the latest forecast. For the following area, in Arizona, Central Phoenix, issued at 9:31 p.m. Mountain Standard Time. Tonight, partly cloudy with a slight chance of showers and thunderstorms. Lows 73 to 82. Southeast wind 5 to 15 miles per hour. Chance of rain 10%. Friday, mostly sunny. Highs 96 to 101. Southeast wind 5 to 15 miles per hour in the morning, becoming south 10 to 15 miles per hour in the afternoon. Friday night, partly cloudy. Lows 74 to 82. Southwest wind 10 to 15 miles per hour in the evening, becoming west around 5 miles per hour after midnight. Saturday, partly sunny. Highs 95 to 100. Southeast wind around 5 miles per hour in the morning, becoming southwest 5 to 10 miles per hour in the afternoon. Saturday night, partly cloudy. Lows 76 to 83. West wind 5 to 10 miles per hour. Sunday, partly sunny. Highs 97 to 103. Sunday night, partly cloudy. Lows 78 to 84. Labor Day, partly sunny. Highs 99 to 105. Monday night, partly cloudy. Lows 79 to 86. Tuesday, mostly sunny and hot.
Highs 100 to 100.

6. Tuesday night, partly cloudy. A 10% chance of showers and thunderstorms after midnight. Lows 79 to 85. Wednesday, partly sunny. Highs 99 to 104. Wednesday night, partly cloudy. A chance of showers and thunderstorms in the evening, then a chance of showers and a slight chance of thunderstorms after midnight. Lows 77 to 83. Chance of rain 30%. Thursday, partly cloudy. A chance of showers and a slight chance of thunderstorms in the morning, then a slight chance of afternoon showers and thunderstorms. Highs 96 to 101. Chance of rain 30%. Here is the synopsis for Southeast California, Southwest, and South Central Arizona. Moisture arriving into the region through Friday morning will increase rain chances across the foothills and higher terrain areas east of Phoenix. Rainfall chances shift west into southwest Arizona and southeast California this weekend. Temperatures will remain in the near to slightly below normal category through this weekend, resulting in widespread minor heat risk and localized areas of moderate heat risk. 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The current time is 11:19 p.m. Mountain Standard Time. Here is the 11 p.m. Mountain Standard Time observation for Phoenix, on Thursday, September 3rd. At Sky Harbor, it was partly cloudy. Visibility 10 miles. Temperature was 91 degrees, dew point 65, relative humidity 41%. Wind was south, at 9 miles an hour. And the pressure was 29.80 inches, and rising. Other observations for South Central Arizona including the Greater Phoenix area, it was clear, with a temperature of 90 at Buckeye, 92 at Luke Air Force Base, and 90 at Deer Valley. It was partly cloudy, with a temperature of 89 at Falcon Field, 89 at Chandler, and 91 at Gila Bend. It was mostly cloudy, with a temperature of 89 at Scottsdale Airport, and 88 at Mesa Gateway. At Mesa Gateway, wind was southeast, at 18 miles an hour. Observations for northern Arizona, skies ranged from clear to partly cloudy. It was 62 at Flagstaff, 73 at Kingman, 53 at the Grand Canyon, and 70 at Prescott. Payson reported 72, Page reported 78, Winslow reported 68, and Sholo reported 64. Observations for southern Arizona, it was clear, with a temperature of 81 at Tucson, 90 at Yuma, and 69 at Nogales. At Sierra Vista, it was mostly cloudy, with a temperature of 73. Observations for Southern California, skies ranged from clear to partly cloudy. It was 69 at Los Angeles Airport, 67 at San Diego, and 86 at Blythe. Regional observations, at Las Vegas, it was clear, with a temperature of 83. At Salt Lake City, it was partly cloudy, with a temperature of 76. It was mostly cloudy, with a temperature of 76 at Albuquerque, and 79 at El Paso. Once again, at 11 p.m. in Phoenix, under partly cloudy skies. The Sky Harbor temperature was 91 degrees. Here is the latest forecast. For the following area, in Arizona, Central Phoenix, issued at 9:31 p.m. Mountain Standard Time. Tonight, partly cloudy with a slight chance of showers and thunderstorms. Lows 73 to 82. Southeast wind 5 to 15 miles per hour. Chance of rain 10%. Friday, mostly sunny. Highs 96 to 101. Southeast wind 5 to 15 miles per hour in the morning, becoming south 10 to 15 miles per hour in the afternoon. Friday night, partly cloudy. Lows 74 to 82. Southwest wind 10 to 15 miles per hour in the evening, becoming west around 5 miles per hour after midnight. Saturday, partly sunny. Highs 95 to 100.
Southeast wind around 5 miles per hour in the morning, becoming southwest 5 to 10 miles per hour in the afternoon. Saturday night, partly cloudy. Lows 76 to 83. West wind 5 to 10 miles per hour. Sunday, partly sunny. Highs 97 to 103. Sunday night, partly cloudy. Lows 78 to 84. Labor Day, partly sunny. Highs 99 to 105. Monday night, partly cloudy. Lows 79 to 86. Tuesday, mostly sunny and hot. Highs 100 to 106. Tuesday night, partly cloudy. A 10% chance of showers and thunderstorms after midnight. Lows 79 to 85. Wednesday, partly sunny. Highs 99 to 104. Wednesday night, partly cloudy. A chance of showers and thunderstorms in the evening, then a chance of showers and a slight chance of thunderstorms after midnight. Lows 77 to 83. Chance of rain 30%. Thursday, partly cloudy. A chance of showers and a slight chance of thunderstorms in the morning, then a slight chance of afternoon showers and thunderstorms. Highs 96 to 101. Chance of rain 30%. Here is the synopsis for Southeast California, Southwest, and South Central Arizona. Moisture arriving into the region through Friday morning will increase rain chances across the foothills and higher terrain areas east of Phoenix. Rainfall chances shift west into southwest Arizona and southeast California this weekend. Temperatures will remain in a near to slightly below normal category through this weekend, resulting in widespread minor heat risk and localized areas of moderate heat risk. 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The current time is 11:24 p.m. Mountain Standard Time. Here is the 11 p.m. Mountain Standard Time observation for Phoenix, on Thursday, September 3rd. At Sky Harbor, it was partly cloudy. Visibility 10 miles. Temperature was 91 degrees, dew point 65, relative humidity 41%. Wind was south, at 9 miles an hour. And the pressure was 29.80 inches, and rising. Other observations for South Central Arizona, including the greater Phoenix area, it was clear, with a temperature of 90 at Buckeye, 92 at Luke Air Force Base, and 90 at Deer Valley. It was partly cloudy, with a temperature of 89 at Falcon Field, 89 at Chandler, and 91 at Gila Bend. It was mostly cloudy, with a temperature of 89 at Scottsdale Airport, and 88 at Mesa Gateway. At Mesa Gateway, wind was southeast, at 18 miles an hour. Observations for northern Arizona, skies ranged from clear to partly cloudy. It was 62 at Flagstaff, 73 at Kingman, 53 at the Grand Canyon, and 70 at Prescott. Payson reported 72, Page reported 78, Winslow reported 68, and Sholo reported 64. Observations for southern Arizona, it was clear, with a temperature of 81 at Tucson, 90 at Yuma, and 69 at Nogales. At Sierra Vista, it was mostly cloudy, with a temperature of 73. Observations for Southern California, skies ranged from clear to partly cloudy. It was 69 at Los Angeles Airport, 67 at San Diego, and 86 at Blythe. Regional observations, at Las Vegas, it was clear, with a temperature of 83. At Salt Lake City, it was partly cloudy, with a temperature of 76. It was mostly cloudy, with a temperature of 76 at Albuquerque, and 79 at El Paso. Once again, at 11 p.m. in Phoenix, under partly cloudy skies. The Sky Harbor temperature was 91 degrees. Here is the latest forecast. For the following area, in Arizona, Central Phoenix, issued at 9:31 p.m. Mountain Standard Time. Tonight, partly cloudy with a slight chance of showers and thunderstorms.
lows 73 to 82. Southeast wind 5 to 15 miles per hour. Chance of rain 10%. Friday, mostly sunny. Highs 96 to 101. Southeast wind 5 to 15 miles per hour in the morning, becoming south 10 to 15 miles per hour in the afternoon. Friday night, partly cloudy. Lows 74 to 82. Southwest wind 10 to 15 miles per hour in the evening, becoming west around 5 miles per hour after midnight. Saturday, partly sunny. Highs 95 to 100. Southeast wind around 5 miles per hour in the morning, becoming southwest 5 to 10 miles per hour in the afternoon. Saturday night, partly cloudy. Lows 76 to 83. West wind 5 to 10 miles per hour. Sunday, partly sunny. Highs 97 to 103. Sunday night, partly cloudy. Lows 78 to 84. Labor Day, partly sunny. Highs 99 to 105. Monday night, partly cloudy. Lows 79 to 86. Tuesday, mostly sunny and hot. Highs 100 to 106. Tuesday night, partly cloudy. A 10% chance of showers and thunderstorms after midnight. Lows 79 to 85. Wednesday, partly sunny. Highs 99 to 104. Wednesday night, partly cloudy. A chance of showers and thunderstorms in the evening, then a chance of showers and a slight chance of thunderstorms after midnight. Lows 77 to 83. Chance of rain 30%. Thursday, partly cloudy. A chance of showers and a slight chance of thunderstorms in the morning, then a slight chance of afternoon showers and thunderstorms. Highs 96 to 101. Chance of rain 30%. Here is the synopsis for Southeast California, Southwest, and South Central Arizona. Moisture arriving into the region through Friday morning will increase rain chances across the foothills and higher terrain areas east of Phoenix. Rainfall chances shift west into southwest Arizona and southeast California this weekend. Temperatures will remain in the near to slightly below normal category through this weekend, resulting in widespread minor heat risk and localized areas of moderate heat risk. 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The current time is 11:30 p.m. Mountain Standard Time. Here is the 11 p.m. Mountain Standard Time observation for Phoenix on Thursday, September 3rd. At Sky Harbor, it was partly cloudy. Visibility 10 miles. Temperature was 91 degrees, dew point 65, relative humidity 41%. Wind was south, at 9 miles an hour. And the pressure was 29.80 inches, and rising. Other observations for South Central Arizona, including the greater Phoenix area, it was clear, with a temperature of 90 at Buckeye, 92 at Luke Air Force Base, and 90 at Deer Valley. It was partly cloudy, with a temperature of 89 at Falcon Field, 89 at Chandler, and 91 at Gila Bend. It was mostly cloudy, with a temperature of 89 at Scottsdale Airport, and 88 at Mesa Gateway. At Mesa Gateway, wind was southeast, at 18 miles an hour. Observations for northern Arizona, skies ranged from clear to partly cloudy. It was 62 at Flagstaff, 73 at Kingman, 53 at the Grand Canyon, and 70 at Prescott. Payson reported 72, Page reported 78, Winslow reported 68, and Sholo reported 64. Observations for southern Arizona, it was clear, with a temperature of 81 at Tucson, 90 at Yuma, and 69 at Nogales. At Sierra Vista, it was mostly cloudy, with a temperature of 73. Observations for Southern California, skies ranged from clear to partly cloudy. It was 69 at Los Angeles Airport, 67 at San Diego, and 86 at Blythe. Regional observations, at Las Vegas,
it was clear, with a temperature of 83. At Salt Lake City, it was partly cloudy, with a temperature of 76. It was mostly cloudy, with a temperature of 76 at Albuquerque, and 79 at El Paso. Once again, at 11 p.m. in Phoenix, under partly cloudy skies. The Sky Harbor temperature was 91 degrees. Here is the latest forecast. For the following area, in Arizona, Central Phoenix, issued at 11:31 p.m. Mountain Standard Time. Tonight, partly cloudy with a slight chance of showers and thunderstorms. Lows 73 to 82. Southeast wind 5 to 15 miles per hour. Chance of rain 10%. Friday, mostly sunny. Highs 96 to 101. Southeast wind 5 to 15. Friday night, partly cloudy. Lows 74 to 82. West wind 5 to 15 miles per hour. Saturday, partly sunny. Highs 95 to 100. Southeast wind around 5 miles per hour in the morning, becoming southwest 5 to 10 miles per hour in the afternoon. Saturday night, partly cloudy. Lows 76 to 83. West wind 5 to 15 miles per hour. Sunday, partly sunny. Highs 97 to 103. Sunday night, partly cloudy. Lows 78 to 84. Labor Day, partly sunny. Highs 99 to 105. Monday night, partly cloudy. Lows 79 to 86. Tuesday, mostly sunny and hot. Highs 101 to 106. Tuesday night, partly cloudy. A 10% chance of showers and thunderstorms after midnight. Lows 79 to 85. Wednesday, partly cloudy. Highs 99 to 104. Wednesday night, partly cloudy. A chance of showers and thunderstorms in the evening, then a chance of showers and a slight chance of thunderstorms after midnight. Lows 77 to 83. Chance of rain 30%. Thursday, partly cloudy. A chance of showers and a slight chance of thunderstorms in the morning, then a slight chance of afternoon showers and thunderstorms. Highs 97 to 101. Chance of rain 30%. Here is the synopsis for Southeast California, Southwest, and South Central Arizona. Moisture arriving into the region through Friday morning will increase rain chances across the foothills and higher terrain areas east of Phoenix. Rainfall chances shift west into southwest Arizona and southeast California this weekend. Temperatures will remain in the near to slightly below normal category through this weekend, resulting in widespread minor heat risk and localized areas of moderate heat risk. 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The current time is 11:35 p.m. Mountain Standard Time. Here is the 11 p.m. Mountain Standard Time observation for Phoenix, on Thursday, September 3rd. At Sky Harbor, it was partly cloudy. Visibility 10 miles. Temperature was 91 degrees, dew point 65, relative humidity 41%. Wind was south, at 9 miles an hour. And the pressure was 29.80 inches, and rising. Other observations for South Central Arizona, including the greater Phoenix area, it was clear, with a temperature of 90 at Buckeye, 92 at Luke Air Force Base, and 90 at Deer Valley. It was partly cloudy, with a temperature of 89 at Falcon Field, 89 at Chandler, and 91 at Gila Bend. It was mostly cloudy, with a temperature of 89 at Scottsdale Airport, and 88 at Mesa Gateway. At Mesa Gateway, wind was southeast, at 18 miles an hour. Observations for northern Arizona, skies ranged from clear to partly cloudy. It was 62 at Flagstaff, 73 at Kingman, 53 at the Grand Canyon, and 70 at Prescott. Payson reported 72, Page reported 78, Winslow reported 68, and Sholo reported 64.
Observations for southern Arizona, it was clear, with a temperature

temperature of 81 at Tucson, 90 at Yuma, and 69 at Nogales. At Sierra Vista, it was mostly cloudy, with a temperature of 73. Observations for Southern California, skies ranged from clear to partly cloudy. It was 69 at Los Angeles Airport, 67 at San Diego, and 86 at Blythe. Regional observations, at Las Vegas, it was clear, with a temperature of 83. At Salt Lake City, it was partly cloudy, with a temperature of 76. It was mostly cloudy, with a temperature of 76 at Albuquerque, and 79 at El Paso. Once again, at 11 p.m. in Phoenix, under partly cloudy skies. The Sky Harbor temperature was 91 degrees. Here is the latest forecast. For the following area, in Arizona, Central Phoenix, issued at 11:31 p.m. Mountain Standard Time. Tonight, partly cloudy with a slight chance of showers and thunderstorms. Lows 73 to 82. Southeast wind 5 to 15 miles per hour. Chance of rain 10%. Friday, mostly sunny. Highs 96 to 101. Southeast wind 5 to 15 miles per hour in the morning, becoming south in the afternoon. Friday night, partly cloudy. Lows 74 to 82. West wind 5 to 15 miles per hour. Saturday, partly sunny. Highs 95 to 100. Southeast wind around 5 miles per hour in the morning, becoming southwest 5 to 10 miles per hour in the afternoon. Saturday night, partly cloudy. Lows 76 to 83. West wind 5 to 15 miles per hour. Sunday, partly sunny. Highs 97 to 103. Sunday night, partly cloudy. Lows 78 to 84. Labor Day, partly sunny. Highs 99 to 105. Monday night, partly cloudy. Lows 79 to 86. Tuesday, mostly sunny and hot. Highs 101 to 106. Tuesday night, partly cloudy. A 10% chance of showers and thunderstorms after midnight. Lows 79 to 85. Wednesday, partly cloudy. Highs 99 to 104. Wednesday night, partly cloudy. A chance of showers and thunderstorms in the evening, then a chance of showers and a slight chance of thunderstorms after midnight. Lows 77 to 83. Chance of rain 30%. Thursday, partly cloudy. A chance of showers and a slight chance of thunderstorms in the morning, then a slight chance of afternoon showers and thunderstorms. Highs 97 to 101. Chance of rain 30%. Here is the synopsis for Southeast California, Southwest, and South Central Arizona. Moisture arriving into the region through Friday morning will increase rain chances across the foothills and higher terrain areas east of Phoenix. Rainfall chances shift west into southwest Arizona and southeast California this weekend. Temperatures will remain in the near to slightly below normal category through this weekend, resulting in widespread minor heat risk and localized areas of moderate heat risk. 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The current time is 11:41 p.m. Mountain Standard Time. Here is the 11 p.m. Mountain Standard Time observation for Phoenix, on Thursday, September 3rd. At Sky Harbor, it was partly cloudy. Visibility 10 miles. Temperature was 91 degrees, dew point 65, relative humidity 41%. Wind was south, at 9 miles an hour. And the pressure was 29.80 inches, and rising. Other observations for South Central Arizona, including the greater Phoenix area, it was clear, with a temperature of 90 at Buckeye, 92 at Luke Air Force Base, and 90 at Deer Valley. It was partly cloudy, with a temperature of 89 at Falcon Field, 89 at Chandler, and 91 at Gila Bend.
It was mostly cloudy, with a temperature of 89 at Scottsdale Airport and 88 at Mesa Gateway. At Mesa Gateway, wind was southeast at 18 miles an hour. Observations for northern Arizona, skies ranged from clear to partly cloudy. It was 62 at Flagstaff, 73 at Kingman, 53 at the Grand Canyon, and 70 at Prescott. Payson reported 72, Page reported 78, Winslow reported 68, and Sholo reported 64. Observations for southern Arizona, it was clear, with a temperature of 81 at Tucson, 90 at Yuma, and 69 at Nogales. At Sierra Vista, it was mostly cloudy, with a temperature of 73. Observations for Southern California, skies ranged from clear to partly cloudy. It was 69 at Los Angeles Airport, 67 at San Diego, and 86 at Blythe. Regional observations, at Las Vegas, it was clear, with a temperature of 83. At Salt Lake City, it was partly cloudy, with a temperature of 76. It was mostly cloudy, with a temperature of 76 at Albuquerque, and 79 at El Paso. Once again, at 11 p.m. in Phoenix, under partly cloudy skies. The Sky Harbor temperature was 91 degrees. Here is the latest forecast. For the following area, in Arizona, Central Phoenix, issued at 11:31 p.m. Mountain Standard Time. Tonight, partly cloudy with a slight chance of showers and thunderstorms. Lows 73 to 82. Southeast wind 5 to 15 miles per hour. Chance of rain 10%. Friday, mostly sunny. Highs 96 to 101. Southeast wind 5 to 15 miles per hour in the morning, becoming south in the afternoon. Friday night, partly cloudy. Lows 74 to 82. West wind 5 to 15 miles per hour. Saturday, partly sunny. Highs 95 to 100. Southeast wind around 5 miles per hour in the morning, becoming southwest 5 to 10 miles per hour in the afternoon. Saturday night, partly cloudy. Lows 76 to 83. West wind 5 to 15 miles per hour. Sunday, partly sunny. Highs 97 to 103. Sunday night, partly cloudy. Lows 78 to 84. Labor Day, partly sunny. Highs 99 to 105. Monday night, partly cloudy. Lows 79 to 86. Tuesday, mostly sunny and hot. Highs 101 to 106. Tuesday night, partly cloudy. A 10% chance of showers and thunderstorms after midnight. Lows 79 to 85. Wednesday, partly cloudy. Highs 99 to 104. Wednesday night, partly cloudy. A chance of showers and thunderstorms in the evening, then a chance of showers and a slight chance of thunderstorms after midnight. Lows 77 to 83. Chance of rain 30%. Thursday, partly cloudy. A chance of showers and a slight chance of thunderstorms in the morning, then a slight chance of afternoon showers and thunderstorms. Highs 97 to 101. Chance of rain 30%. Here is the synopsis for Southeast California, Southwest, and South Central Arizona. Moisture arriving into the region through Friday morning will increase rain chances across the foothills and higher terrain areas east of Phoenix. Rainfall chances shift west into southwest Arizona and southeast California this weekend. Temperatures will remain in the near to slightly below normal category through this weekend, resulting in widespread minor heat risk and localized areas of moderate heat risk. 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The current time is 11:47 p.m. Mountain Standard Time. Here is the 11 p.m. Mountain Standard Time observation for Phoenix, on Thursday, September 3rd. At Sky Harbor, it was partly cloudy. Visibility 10 miles.
Temperature was 91 degrees, dew point 65, relative humidity 41%. Wind was south, at 9 miles an hour. And the pressure was 29.80 inches, and rising. Other observations for South Central Arizona, including the Greater Phoenix area, it was clear, with a temperature of 90 at Buckeye, 92 at Luke Air Force Base, and 90 at Deer Valley. It was partly cloudy, with a temperature of 89 at Falcon Field, 89 at Chandler, and 91 at Gila Bend. It was mostly cloudy, with a temperature of 89 at Scottsdale Airport, and 88 at Mesa Gateway. At Mesa Gateway, wind was southeast, at 18 miles an hour. Observations for northern Arizona, skies ranged from clear to partly cloudy. It was 62 at Flagstaff, 73 at Kingman, 53 at the Grand Canyon, and 70 at Prescott. Payson reported 72, Page reported 78, Winslow reported 68, and Sholo reported 64. Observations for southern Arizona, it was clear, with a temperature of 81 at Tucson, 90 at Yuma, and 69 at Nogales. At Sierra Vista, it was mostly cloudy, with a temperature of 73. Observations for Southern California, skies ranged from clear to partly cloudy. It was 69 at Los Angeles Airport, 67 at San Diego, and 86 at Blythe. Regional observations, at Las Vegas, it was clear, with a temperature of 83. At Salt Lake City, it was partly cloudy, with a temperature of 76. It was mostly cloudy, with a temperature of 76 at Albuquerque, and 79 at El Paso. Once again, at 11 p.m. in Phoenix, under partly cloudy skies. The Sky Harbor temperature was 91 degrees. Here is the latest forecast. For the following area, in Arizona, Central Phoenix, issued at 11:31 p.m. Mountain Standard Time. Tonight, partly cloudy with a slight chance of showers and thunderstorms. Lows 73 to 82. Southeast wind 5 to 15 miles per hour. Chance of rain 10%. Friday, mostly sunny. Highs 96 to 101. Southeast wind 5 to 15 miles per hour in the morning, becoming south in the afternoon. Friday night, partly cloudy. Lows 74 to 82. West wind 5 to 15 miles per hour. Saturday, partly sunny. Highs 95 to 100. Southeast wind around 5 miles per hour in the morning, becoming southwest 5 to 10 miles per hour in the afternoon. Saturday night, partly cloudy. Lows 76 to 83. West wind 5 to 15 miles per hour. Sunday, partly sunny. Highs 97 to 103. Sunday night, partly cloudy. Lows 78 to 84. Labor Day, partly sunny. Highs 99 to 105. Monday night, partly cloudy. Lows 79 to 86. Tuesday, mostly sunny and hot. Highs 101 to 106. Tuesday night, partly cloudy. A 10% chance of showers and thunderstorms after midnight. Lows 79 to 85. Wednesday, partly cloudy. Highs 99 to 104. Wednesday night, partly cloudy. A chance of showers and thunderstorms in the evening, then a chance of showers and a slight chance of thunderstorms after midnight. Lows 77 to 83. Chance of rain 30%. Thursday, partly cloudy. A chance of showers and a slight chance of thunderstorms in the morning, then a slight chance of afternoon showers and thunderstorms. Highs 97 to 101. Chance of rain 30%. Here is the synopsis for Southeast California, Southwest, and South Central Arizona. Moisture arriving into the region through Friday morning will increase rain chances across the foothills and higher terrain areas east of Phoenix. Rainfall chances shift west into southwest Arizona and southeast California this weekend.
Temperatures will remain in the near to slightly below normal category through this weekend, resulting in widespread minor heat risk in localized areas of moderate heat risk. 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The current time is 11:52 p.m. Mountain Standard Time. Here is the 11 p.m. Mountain Standard Time observation for Phoenix on Thursday, September 3rd. At Sky Harbor, it was partly cloudy. Visibility 10 miles. Temperature was 91 degrees, dew point 65, relative humidity 41%. Wind was south at 9 miles an hour. And the pressure was 29.80 inches and rising. Other observations for South Central Arizona, including the greater Phoenix area, it was clear, with a temperature of 90 at Buckeye, 92 at Luke Air Force Base, and 90 at Deer Valley. It was partly cloudy, with a temperature of 89 at Falcon Field, 89 at Chandler, and 91 at Gila Bend. It was mostly cloudy, with a temperature of 89 at Scottsdale Airport, and 88 at Mesa Gateway. At Mesa Gateway, wind was southeast at 18 miles an hour. Observations for northern Arizona, skies ranged from clear to partly cloudy. It was 62 at Flagstaff, 73 at Kingman, 53 at the Grand Canyon, and 70 at Prescott. Payson reported 72, Page reported 78, Winslow reported 68, and Sholo reported 64. Observations for southern Arizona, it was clear, with a temperature of 81 at Tucson, 90 at Yuma, and 69 at Nogales. At Sierra Vista, it was mostly cloudy, with a temperature of 73. Observations for southern California, skies ranged from clear to partly cloudy. It was 69 at Los Angeles Airport, 67 at San Diego, and 86 at Blythe. Regional observations, at Las Vegas, it was clear, with a temperature of 83. At Salt Lake City, it was partly cloudy, with a temperature of 76. It was mostly cloudy, with a temperature of 76 at Albuquerque, and 79 at El Paso. Once again, at 11 p.m. in Phoenix, under partly cloudy skies. The Sky Harbor temperature was 91 degrees. Here is the latest forecast. For the following area, in Arizona, Central Phoenix, issued at 11:31 p.m. Mountain Standard Time. Tonight, partly cloudy with a slight chance of showers and thunderstorms. Lows 73 to 82. Southeast wind 5 to 15 miles per hour. Chance of rain 10%. Friday, mostly sunny. Highs 96 to 101. Southeast wind 5 to 15 miles per hour in the morning, becoming south in the afternoon. Friday night, partly cloudy. Lows 74 to 82. West wind 5 to 15 miles per hour. Saturday, partly sunny. Highs 95 to 100. Southeast wind around 5 miles per hour in the morning, becoming southwest 5 to 10 miles per hour in the afternoon. Saturday night, partly cloudy. Lows 76 to 83. West wind 5 to 15 miles per hour. Sunday, partly sunny. Highs 97 to 103. Sunday night, partly cloudy. Lows 78 to 84. Labor Day, partly sunny. Highs 99 to 105. Monday night, partly cloudy. Lows 79 to 86. Tuesday, mostly sunny and hot. Highs 101 to 106. Tuesday night, partly cloudy. A 10% chance of showers and thunderstorms after midnight. Lows 79 to 85. Wednesday, partly cloudy. Highs 99 to 104. Wednesday night, partly cloudy. A chance of showers and thunderstorms in the evening, then a chance of showers and a slight chance of thunderstorms after midnight. Lows 77 to 83. Chance of rain 30%. Thursday, partly cloudy.
a chance of showers and a slight chance of thunderstorms in the morning, then a slight chance of afternoon showers and thunderstorms. Highs 97 to 101. Chance of rain 30%. Here is the synopsis for Southeast California, Southwest, and South Central Arizona. Moisture arriving into the region through Friday morning will increase rain chances across the foothills and higher terrain areas east of Phoenix. Rainfall chances shift west into southwest Arizona and southeast California this weekend. Temperatures will remain in the near to slightly below normal category through this weekend, resulting in widespread minor heat risk and localized areas of moderate heat risk. 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The current time is 11:58 p.m. Mountain Standard Time. Here is the 11 p.m. Mountain Standard Time observation for Phoenix, on Thursday, September 3rd. At Sky Harbor, it was partly cloudy. Visibility 10 miles. Temperature was 91 degrees, dew point 65, relative humidity 41%. Wind was south, at 9 miles an hour. And the pressure was 29.80 inches, and rising. Other observations for South Central Arizona including the Greater Phoenix area, it was clear, with a temperature of 90 at Buckeye, 92 at Luke Air Force Base, and 90 at Deer Valley. It was partly cloudy, with a temperature of 89 at Falcon Field, 89 at Chandler, and 91 at Gila Bend. It was mostly cloudy, with a temperature of 89 at Scottsdale Airport, and 88 at Mesa Gateway. At Mesa Gateway, wind was southeast, at 18 miles an hour. Observations for northern Arizona, skies ranged from clear to partly cloudy. It was 62 at Flagstaff, 73 at Kingman, 53 at the Grand Canyon, and 70 at Prescott. Payson reported 72, Page reported 78, Winslow reported 68, and Sholo reported 64. Observations for southern Arizona, it was clear, with a temperature of 81 at Tucson, 90 at Yuma, and 69 at Nogales. At Sierra Vista, it was mostly cloudy, with a temperature of 73. Observations for Southern California, skies ranged from clear to partly cloudy. It was 69 at Los Angeles Airport, 67 at San Diego, and 86 at Blythe. Regional observations, at Las Vegas, it was clear, with a temperature of 83. At Salt Lake City, it was partly cloudy, with a temperature of 76. It was mostly cloudy, with a temperature of 76 at Albuquerque, and 79 at El Paso. Once again, at 11 p.m. in Phoenix, under partly cloudy skies. The Sky Harbor temperature was 91 degrees. Here is the latest forecast. For the following area, in Arizona, Central Phoenix, issued at 11:31 p.m. Mountain Standard Time. Tonight, partly cloudy with a slight chance of showers and thunderstorms. Lows 73 to 82. Southeast wind 5 to 15 miles per hour. Chance of rain 10%. Friday, mostly sunny. Highs 96 to 101. Southeast wind 5 to 15 miles per hour in the morning, becoming south in the afternoon. Friday night, partly cloudy. Lows 74 to 82. West wind 5 to 15 miles per hour. Saturday, partly sunny. Highs 95 to 100. Southeast wind around 5 miles per hour in the morning, becoming southwest 5 to 10 miles per hour in the afternoon. Saturday night, partly cloudy. Lows 76 to 83. West wind 5 to 15 miles per hour. Sunday, partly sunny. Highs 97 to 103. Sunday night, partly cloudy. Lows 78 to 84. Labor Day, partly sunny. Highs 99 to 105. Monday night, partly cloudy. Lows 79 to 86. Tuesday, mostly sunny and hot. Highs 101 to 106.
Tuesday night, partly cloudy. A 10% chance of showers and thunderstorms after midnight. Lows 79 to 85. Wednesday, partly cloudy. Highs 99 to 104. Wednesday night, partly cloudy. A chance of showers and thunderstorms in the evening, then a chance of showers and a slight chance of thunderstorms after midnight. Lows 77 to 83. Chance of rain 30%. Thursday, partly cloudy. A chance of showers and a slight chance of thunderstorms in the morning, then a slight chance of afternoon showers and thunderstorms. Highs 97 to 101. Chance of rain 30%. Here is the synopsis for Southeast California, Southwest, and South Central Arizona. Moisture arriving into the region through Friday morning will increase rain chances across the foothills and higher terrain areas east of Phoenix. Rainfall chances shift west into southwest Arizona and southeast California this weekend. Temperatures will remain in the near to slightly below normal category through this weekend, resulting in widespread minor heat risk and localized areas of moderate heat risk. 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The current time is 12:03 a.m. Mountain Standard Time. Here is the latest forecast. For the following area, in Arizona, Central Phoenix, issued at 11:31 p.m. Mountain Standard Time. Tonight, partly cloudy with a slight chance of showers and thunderstorms. Lows 73 to 82. Southeast wind 5 to 15 miles per hour. Chance of rain 10%. Friday, mostly sunny. Highs 96 to 101. Southeast wind 5 to 15 miles per hour in the morning, becoming south in the afternoon. Friday night, partly cloudy. Lows 74 to 82. West wind 5 to 15 miles per hour. Saturday, partly sunny. Highs 95 to 100. Southeast wind around 5 miles per hour in the morning, becoming southwest 5 to 10 miles per hour in the afternoon. Saturday night, partly cloudy. Lows 76 to 83. West wind 5 to 15 miles per hour. Sunday, partly sunny. Highs 97 to 103. Sunday night, partly cloudy. Lows 78 to 84. Labor Day, partly sunny. Highs 99 to 105. Monday night, partly cloudy. Lows 79 to 86. Tuesday, mostly sunny and hot. Highs 101 to 106. Tuesday night, partly cloudy. A 10% chance of showers and thunderstorms after midnight. Lows 79 to 85. Wednesday, partly cloudy. Highs 99 to 104. Wednesday night, partly cloudy. A chance of showers and thunderstorms in the evening, then a chance of showers and a slight chance of thunderstorms after midnight. Lows 77 to 83. Chance of rain 30%. Thursday, partly cloudy. A chance of showers and a slight chance of thunderstorms in the morning, then a slight chance of afternoon showers and thunderstorms. Highs 97 to 101. Chance of rain 30%. Here is the synopsis for Southeast California, Southwest, and South Central Arizona. Moisture arriving into the region through Friday morning will increase rain chances across the foothills and higher terrain areas east of Phoenix. Rainfall chances shift west into southwest Arizona and southeast California this weekend. Temperatures will remain in the near to slightly below normal category through this weekend, resulting in widespread minor heat risk and localized areas of moderate heat risk. 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The current time is 12:07 a.m. Mountain Standard Time. Here is the latest forecast. For the following area, in Arizona, Central Phoenix,
issued at 11:31 p.m. Mountain Standard Time. Tonight, partly cloudy with a slight chance of showers and thunderstorms. Lows 73 to 82. Southeast wind 5 to 15 miles per hour. Chance of rain 10%. Friday, mostly sunny. Highs 96 to 101. Southeast wind 5 to 15 miles per hour in the morning, becoming south in the afternoon. Friday night, partly cloudy. Lows 74 to 82. West wind 5 to 15 miles per hour. Saturday, partly sunny. Highs 95 to 100. Southeast wind around 5 miles per hour in the morning, becoming southwest 5 to 10 miles per hour in the afternoon. Saturday night, partly cloudy. Lows 76 to 83. West wind 5 to 15 miles per hour. Sunday, partly sunny. Highs 97 to 103. Sunday night, partly cloudy. Lows 78 to 84. Labor Day, partly sunny. Highs 99 to 105. Monday night, partly cloudy. Lows 79 to 86. Tuesday, mostly sunny and hot. Highs 101 to 106. Tuesday night, partly cloudy. A 10% chance of showers and thunderstorms after midnight. Lows 79 to 85. Wednesday, partly cloudy. Highs 99 to 104. Wednesday night, partly cloudy. A chance of showers and thunderstorms in the evening, then a chance of showers and a slight chance of thunderstorms after midnight. Lows 77 to 83. Chance of rain 30%. Thursday, partly cloudy. A chance of showers and a slight chance of thunderstorms in the morning, then a slight chance of afternoon showers and thunderstorms. Highs 97 to 101. Chance of rain 30%. Here is the synopsis for Southeast California, Southwest, and South Central Arizona. Moisture arriving into the region through Friday morning will increase rain chances across the foothills and higher terrain areas east of Phoenix. Rainfall chances shift west into southwest Arizona and southeast California this weekend. Temperatures will remain in the near to slightly below normal category through this weekend, resulting in widespread minor heat risk and localized areas of moderate heat risk. 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The current time is 12:10 a.m. Mountain Standard Time. Here is the midnight Mountain Standard Time observation for Phoenix, on Friday, September 4th. At Sky Harbor, it was mostly cloudy. Visibility 10 miles. Temperature was 19 degrees, dew point 66, relative humidity 45%. Wind was southeast, at 6 miles an hour. And the pressure was 29.81 inches, and rising. Other observations for South Central Arizona, including the greater Phoenix area, it was clear, with a temperature of 84 at Buckeye, 92 at Luke Air Force Base, 87 at Chandler, and 91 at Gila Bend. At Deer Valley, it was partly cloudy, with a temperature of 90. It was mostly cloudy, with a temperature of 88 at Scottsdale Airport, and 86 at Mesa Gateway. At Falcon Field, it was cloudy, with a temperature of 88. Observations for Northern Arizona, at Payson, rain was falling, with a temperature of 66. It was clear, with a temperature of 63 at Flagstaff, 70 at Kingman, and 54 at the Grand Canyon. Under clear skies, Page reported 77, winds low reported 67, and Sholo reported 64. At Prescott, it was mostly cloudy, with a temperature of 72. At Williams, wind was south gusting to 25 miles an hour. At Payson, the visibility was 2 miles. Observations for Southern Arizona, it was clear. It was 80 at Tucson, 89 at Yuma, 68 at Nogales, and 70 at Sierra Vista.
Observations for Southern California, skies ranged from clear to partly cloudy. It was 68 at Los Angeles Airport, 67 at San Diego, and 81 at Blythe.

Central Phoenix, issued at 11:31 p.m. Mountain Standard Time. Tonight, partly cloudy with a slight chance of showers and thunderstorms. Lows 73 to 82. Southeast wind 5 to 15 miles per hour. Chance of rain 10%. Friday, mostly sunny. Highs 96 to 101. Southeast wind 5 to 15 miles per hour in the morning, becoming south in the afternoon. Friday night, partly cloudy. Lows 74 to 82. West wind 5 to 15 miles per hour. Saturday, partly sunny. Highs 95 to 100. Southeast wind around 5 miles per hour in the morning, becoming southwest 5 to 10 miles per hour in the afternoon. Saturday night, partly cloudy. Lows 76 to 83. West wind 5 to 15 miles per hour. Sunday, partly sunny. Highs 97 to 103. Sunday night, partly cloudy. Lows 78 to 84. Labor Day, partly sunny. Highs 99 to 105. Monday night, partly cloudy. Lows 79 to 86. Tuesday, mostly sunny and hot. Highs 101 to 106. Tuesday night, partly cloudy. A 10% chance of showers and thunderstorms after midnight. Lows 79 to 85. Wednesday, partly cloudy. Highs 99 to 104. Wednesday night, partly cloudy. A chance of showers and thunderstorms in the evening, then a chance of showers and a slight chance of thunderstorms after midnight. Lows 77 to 83. Chance of rain 30%. Thursday, partly cloudy. A chance of showers and a slight chance of thunderstorms in the morning, then a slight chance of afternoon showers and thunderstorms. Highs 97 to 101. Chance of rain 30%. Here is the synopsis for Southeast California, Southwest, and South Central Arizona. Moisture arriving into the region through Friday morning will increase rain chances across the foothills and higher terrain areas east of Phoenix. Rainfall chances shift west into southwest Arizona and southeast California this weekend. Temperatures will remain in the near to slightly below normal category through this weekend, resulting in widespread minor heat risk and localized areas of moderate heat risk. 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The current time is 12:16 a.m. Mountain Standard Time. Here is the midnight Mountain Standard Time observation for Phoenix on Friday, September 4th. At Sky Harbor, it was mostly cloudy. Visibility 10 miles. Temperature was 90 degrees, dew point 66, relative humidity 45%. Wind was southeast, at 6 miles an hour. And the pressure was 29.81 inches, and rising. Other observations for South Central Arizona, including the greater Phoenix area, it was clear, with a temperature of 84 at Buckeye, 92 at Luke Air Force Base, 87 at Chandler, and 91 at Gila Bend. At Deer Valley, it was partly cloudy, with a temperature of 90. It was mostly cloudy, with a temperature of 88 at Scottsdale Airport, and 86 at Mesa Gateway. At Falcon Field, it was cloudy, with a temperature of 88. Observations for Northern Arizona, at Payson, rain was falling, with a temperature of 66. It was clear, with a temperature of 63 at Flagstaff, 70 at Kingman, and 54 at the Grand Canyon. Under clear skies, Page reported 77, winds low reported 67, and Sholo reported 64. At Prescott, it was mostly cloudy, with a temperature of 72. At Williams, wind was south gusting to 25 miles an hour. At Payson, the visibility was 2 miles. Observations for Southern Arizona, it was clear. It was 80 at Tucson, 89 at Yuma, 68 at Nogales, and 70 at Sierra Vista. Observations for Southern California,

skies ranged from clear to partly cloudy. It was 68 at Los Angeles Airport, 67 at San Diego, and 81 at Blythe. Regional observations, at El Paso, rain was falling, with a temperature of 76. At Las Vegas, it was clear, with a temperature of 83. At Salt Lake City, it was partly cloudy, with a temperature of 75. At Albuquerque, it was cloudy, with a temperature of 75. At El Paso, wind was southwest gusting to 28 miles an hour. Once again, at midnight in Phoenix, under mostly cloudy skies, the Sky Harbor temperature was 90 degrees. Here is the latest forecast. For the following area, in Arizona, Central Phoenix, issued at 11:31 p.m. Mountain Standard Time. Tonight, partly cloudy with a slight chance of showers and thunderstorms. Lows 73 to 82. Southeast wind 5 to 15 miles per hour. Chance of rain 10%. Friday, mostly sunny. Highs 96 to 101. Southeast wind 5 to 15 miles per hour in the morning, becoming south in the afternoon. Friday night, partly cloudy. Lows 74 to 82. West wind 5 to 15 miles per hour. Saturday, partly sunny. Highs 95 to 100. Southeast wind around 5 miles per hour in the morning, becoming southwest 5 to 10 miles per hour in the afternoon. Saturday night, partly cloudy. Lows 76 to 83. West wind 5 to 15 miles per hour. Sunday, partly sunny. Highs 97 to 103. Sunday night, partly cloudy. Lows 78 to 84. Labor Day, partly sunny. Highs 99 to 105. Monday night, partly cloudy. Lows 79 to 86. Tuesday, mostly sunny and hot. Highs 101 to 106. Tuesday night, partly cloudy. A 10% chance of showers and thunderstorms after midnight. Lows 79 to 85. Wednesday, partly cloudy. Highs 99 to 104. Wednesday night, partly cloudy. A chance of showers and thunderstorms in the evening, then a chance of showers and a slight chance of thunderstorms after midnight. Lows 77 to 83. Chance of rain 30%. Thursday, partly cloudy. A chance of showers and a slight chance of thunderstorms in the morning, then a slight chance of afternoon showers and thunderstorms. Highs 97 to 101. Chance of rain 30%. Here is the synopsis for Southeast California, Southwest, and South Central Arizona. Moisture arriving into the region through Friday morning will increase rain chances across the foothills and higher terrain areas east of Phoenix. Rainfall chances shift west into southwest Arizona and southeast California this weekend. Temperatures will remain in the near to slightly below normal category through this weekend, resulting in widespread minor heat risk and localized areas of moderate heat risk. 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The current time is 12:22 a.m. Mountain Standard Time. Here is the midnight Mountain Standard Time observation for Phoenix, on Friday, September 4th. At Sky Harbor, it was mostly cloudy. Visibility 10 miles. Temperature was 90 degrees, dew point 66, relative humidity 45%. Wind was southeast, at 6 miles an hour. And the pressure was 29.81 inches, and rising. Other observations for South Central Arizona, including the greater Phoenix area, it was clear, with a temperature of 84 at Buckeye, 92 at Luke Air Force Base, 87 at Chandler, and 91 at Gila Bend. At Deer Valley, it was partly cloudy, with a temperature of 90. It was mostly cloudy, with a temperature of 88 at Scottsdale Airport, and 86 at Mesa Gateway. At Falcon Field,
It was cloudy, with a temperature of 88. Observations for northern Arizona, at Payson, rain was falling, with a temperature of 66. It was clear, with a temperature of 63 at Flagstaff, 70 at Kingman, and 54 at the Grand Canyon. Under clear skies, Page reported 77, Winslow reported 67, and Sholo reported 64. At Prescott, it was mostly cloudy, with a temperature of 72. At Williams, wind was south gusting to 25 miles an hour. At Payson, the visibility was 2 miles. Observations for southern Arizona, it was clear. It was 80 at Tucson, 89 at Yuma, 68 at Nogales, and 70 at Sierra Vista. Observations for Southern California, skies ranged from clear to partly cloudy. It was 68 at Los Angeles Airport, 67 at San Diego, and 81 at Blythe. Regional observations, at El Paso, rain was falling, with a temperature of 76. At Las Vegas, it was clear, with a temperature of 83. At Salt Lake City, it was partly cloudy, with a temperature of 75. At Albuquerque, it was cloudy, with a temperature of 75. At El Paso, wind was southwest gusting to 28 miles an hour. Once again, at midnight in Phoenix, under mostly cloudy skies, the Sky Harbor temperature was 90 degrees. Here is the latest forecast. For the following area, in Arizona, Central Phoenix, issued at 11:31 p.m. Mountain Standard Time. Tonight, partly cloudy with a slight chance of showers and thunderstorms. Lows 73 to 82. Southeast wind 5 to 15 miles per hour. Chance of rain 10%. Friday, mostly sunny. Highs 96 to 101. Southeast wind 5 to 15 miles per hour in the morning, becoming south in the afternoon. Friday night, partly cloudy. Lows 74 to 82. West wind 5 to 15 miles per hour. Saturday, partly sunny. Highs 95 to 100. Southeast wind around 5 miles per hour in the morning, becoming southwest 5 to 10 miles per hour in the afternoon. Saturday night, partly cloudy. Lows 76 to 83. West wind 5 to 15 miles per hour. Sunday, partly sunny. Highs 97 to 103. Sunday night, partly cloudy. Lows 78 to 84. Labor Day, partly sunny. Highs 99 to 105. Monday night, partly cloudy. Lows 79 to 86. Tuesday, mostly sunny and hot. Highs 101 to 106. Tuesday night, partly cloudy. A 10% chance of showers and thunderstorms after midnight. Lows 79 to 85. Wednesday, partly cloudy. Highs 99 to 104. Wednesday night, partly cloudy. A chance of showers and thunderstorms in the evening, then a chance of showers and a slight chance of thunderstorms after midnight. Lows 77 to 83. Chance of rain 30%. Thursday, partly cloudy. A chance of showers and a slight chance of thunderstorms in the morning, then a slight chance of afternoon showers and thunderstorms. Highs 97 to 101. Chance of rain 30%. Here is the synopsis for Southeast California, Southwest, and South Central Arizona. Moisture arriving into the region through Friday morning will increase rain chances across the foothills and higher terrain areas east of Phoenix. Rainfall chances shift west into southwest Arizona and southeast California this weekend. Temperatures will remain in a near to slightly below normal category through this weekend, resulting in widespread minor heat risk and localized areas of moderate heat risk. 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The current time is 12:28 a.m. Mountain Standard Time.
Here is the Midnight Mountain Standard Time observation for Phoenix on Friday, September 4th. At Sky Harbor, it was mostly cloudy. Visibility 10 miles. Temperature was 90 degrees, dew point 66, relative humidity 45%. Wind was southeast, at 6 miles an hour. And the pressure was 29.81 inches, and rising. Other observations for South Central Arizona, including the Greater Phoenix area, it was clear, with a temperature of 84 at Buckeye, 92 at Luke Air Force Base, 87 at Chandler, and 91 at Gila Bend. At Deer Valley, it was partly cloudy, with a temperature of 90. It was mostly cloudy, with a temperature of 88 at Scottsdale Airport, and 86 at Mesa Gateway. At Falcon Field, it was cloudy, with a temperature of 88. Observations for Northern Arizona, at Payson, rain was falling, with a temperature of 66. It was clear, with a temperature of 63 at Flagstaff, 70 at Kingman, and 54 at the Grand Canyon. Under clear skies, Page reported 77, Winslow reported 67, and Sholo reported 64. At Prescott, it was mostly cloudy, with a temperature of 72. At Williams, wind was south gusting to 25 miles an hour. At Payson, the visibility was 2 miles. Observations for Southern Arizona, it was clear. It was 80 at Tucson, 89 at Yuma, 68 at Nogales, and 70 at Sierra Vista. Observations for Southern California, skies ranged from clear to partly cloudy. It was 68 at Los Angeles Airport, 67 at San Diego, and 81 at Blythe. Regional observations, at El Paso, rain was falling, with a temperature of 76. At Las Vegas, it was clear, with a temperature of 83. At Salt Lake City, it was partly cloudy, with a temperature of 75. At Albuquerque, it was cloudy, with a temperature of 75. At El Paso, wind was southwest gusting to 28 miles an hour. Once again, at midnight in Phoenix, under mostly cloudy skies, the Sky Harbor temperature was 90 degrees. Here is the latest forecast. For the following area, in Arizona, Central Phoenix, issued at 11:31 p.m. Mountain Standard Time. Tonight, partly cloudy with a slight chance of showers and thunderstorms. Lows 73 to 82. Southeast wind 5 to 15 miles per hour. Chance of rain 10%. Friday, mostly sunny. Highs 96 to 101. Southeast wind 5 to 15 miles per hour in the morning, becoming south in the afternoon. Friday night, partly cloudy. Lows 74 to 82. West wind 5 to 15 miles per hour. Saturday, partly sunny. Highs 95 to 100. Southeast wind around 5 miles per hour in the morning, becoming southwest 5 to 10 miles per hour in the afternoon. Saturday night, partly cloudy. Lows 76 to 83. West wind 5 to 15 miles per hour. Sunday, partly sunny. Highs 97 to 103. Sunday night, partly cloudy. Lows 78 to 84. Labor Day, partly sunny. Highs 99 to 105. Monday night, partly cloudy. Lows 79 to 86. Tuesday, mostly sunny and hot. Highs 101 to 106. Tuesday night, partly cloudy. A 10% chance of showers and thunderstorms after midnight. Lows 79 to 85. Wednesday, partly cloudy. Highs 99 to 104. Wednesday night, partly cloudy. A chance of showers and thunderstorms in the evening, then a chance of showers and a slight chance of thunderstorms after midnight. Lows 77 to 83. Chance of rain 30%. Thursday, partly cloudy. A chance of showers and a slight chance of thunderstorms in the morning, then a slight chance of afternoon showers and thunderstorms.
highs 97 to 101. Chance of rain 30%. Here is the synopsis for Southeast California, Southwest, and South Central Arizona. Moisture arriving into the region through Friday morning will increase rain chances across the foothills and higher terrain areas East Phoenix. Rainfall chances shift west into southwest Arizona and southeast California this weekend. Temperatures will remain in a near to slightly below normal category through this weekend, resulting in widespread minor heat risk and localized areas of moderate heat risk. 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The current time is 12:33 a.m. Mountain Standard Time. Here is the Midnight Mountain Standard Time observation for Phoenix, on Friday, September 4th. At Sky Harbor, it was mostly cloudy. Visibility 10 miles. Temperature was 19 degrees, dew point 66, relative humidity 45%. Wind was southeast, at 6 miles an hour. And the pressure was 29.81 inches, and rising. Other observations for South Central Arizona including the Greater Phoenix area, it was clear, with a temperature of 84 at Buckeye, 92 at Luke Air Force Base, 87 at Chandler, and 91 at Gila Bend. At Deer Valley, it was partly cloudy, with a temperature of 90. It was mostly cloudy, with a temperature of 88 at Scottsdale Airport, and 86 at Mesa Gateway. At Falcon Field, it was cloudy, with a temperature of 88. Observations for Northern Arizona, at Payson, rain was falling, with a temperature of 66. It was clear, with a temperature of 63 at Flagstaff, 70 at Kingman, and 54 at the Grand Canyon. Under clear skies, Page reported 77, winds low reported 67, and Sholo reported 64. At Prescott, it was mostly cloudy, with a temperature of 72. At Williams, wind was south gusting to 25 miles an hour. At Payson, the visibility was 2 miles. Observations for Southern Arizona, it was clear. It was 80 at Tucson, 89 at Yuma, 68 at Nogales, and 70 at Sierra Vista. Observations for Southern California, skies ranged from clear to partly cloudy. It was 68 at Los Angeles Airport, 67 at San Diego, and 81 at Blythe. Regional observations, at El Paso, rain was falling, with a temperature of 76. At Las Vegas, it was clear, with a temperature of 83. At Salt Lake City, it was partly cloudy, with a temperature of 75. At Albuquerque, it was cloudy, with a temperature of 75. At El Paso, wind was southwest gusting to 28 miles an hour. Once again, at midnight in Phoenix, under mostly cloudy skies, the Sky Harbor temperature was 19 degrees. Here is the latest forecast for the following area in Arizona, Central Phoenix, issued at 11:31 p.m. Mountain Standard Time. Tonight, partly cloudy with a slight chance of showers and thunderstorms. Lows 73 to 82. Southeast wind 5 to 15 miles per hour. Chance of rain 10%. Friday, mostly sunny. Highs 96 to 101. Southeast wind 5 to 15 miles per hour in the morning becoming south in the afternoon. Friday night, partly cloudy. Lows 74 to 82. West wind 5 to 15 miles per hour. Saturday, partly sunny. Highs 95 to 100. Southeast wind around 5 miles per hour in the morning becoming southwest 5 to 10 miles per hour in the afternoon. Saturday night, partly cloudy. Lows 76 to 83. West wind 5 to 15 miles per hour. Sunday, partly sunny. Highs 97 to 103. Sunday night, partly cloudy. Lows 78 to 84. Labor Day, partly sunny. Highs 99 to 105. Monday night, partly cloudy.
lows 79 to 86. Tuesday, mostly sunny and hot. Highs 101 to 106. Tuesday night, partly cloudy. A 10% chance of showers and thunderstorms after midnight. Lows 79 to 85. Wednesday, partly cloudy. Highs 99 to 104. Wednesday night, partly cloudy. A chance of showers and thunderstorms in the evening, then a chance of showers and a slight chance of thunderstorms after midnight. Lows 77 to 83. Chance of rain 30%. Thursday, partly cloudy. A chance of showers and a slight chance of thunderstorms in the morning, then a slight chance of afternoon showers and thunderstorms. Highs 97 to 101. Chance of rain 30%. Here is the synopsis for Southeast California, Southwest, and South Central Arizona. Moisture arriving into the region through Friday morning will increase rain chances across the foothills and higher terrain areas east of Phoenix. Rainfall chances shift west into southwest Arizona and southeast California this weekend. Temperatures will remain in a near to slightly below normal category through this weekend, resulting in widespread minor heat risk and localized areas of moderate heat risk. 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The current time is 12:39 a.m. Mountain Standard Time. Here is the Midnight Mountain Standard Time observation for Phoenix, on Friday, September 4th. At Sky Harbor, it was mostly cloudy. Visibility 10 miles. Temperature was 90 degrees, dew point 66, relative humidity 45%. Wind was southeast, at 6 miles an hour. And the pressure was 29.81 inches, and rising. Other observations for South Central Arizona including the Greater Phoenix area, it was clear, with a temperature of 84 at Buckeye, 92 at Luke Air Force Base, 87 at Chandler, and 91 at Gila Bend. At Deer Valley, it was partly cloudy, with a temperature of 90. It was mostly cloudy, with a temperature of 88 at Scottsdale Airport, and 86 at Mesa Gateway. At Falcon Field, it was cloudy, with a temperature of 88. Observations for Northern Arizona, at Payson, rain was falling, with a temperature of 66. It was clear, with a temperature of 63 at Flagstaff, 70 at Kingman, and 54 at the Grand Canyon. Under clear skies, Page reported 77, winds low reported 67, and Sholo reported 64. At Prescott, it was mostly cloudy, with a temperature of 72. At Williams, wind was south gusting to 25 miles an hour. At Payson, the visibility was 2 miles. Observations for Southern Arizona, it was clear. It was 80 at Tucson, 89 at Yuma, 68 at Nogales, and 70 at Sierra Vista. Observations for Southern California, skies ranged from clear to partly cloudy. It was 68 at Los Angeles Airport, 67 at San Diego, and 81 at Blythe. Regional observations, at El Paso, rain was falling, with a temperature of 76. At Las Vegas, it was clear, with a temperature of 83. At Salt Lake City, it was partly cloudy, with a temperature of 75. At Albuquerque, it was cloudy, with a temperature of 75. At El Paso, wind was southwest gusting to 28 miles an hour. Once again, at midnight in Phoenix, under mostly cloudy skies, the Sky Harbor temperature was 90 degrees. Here is the latest forecast. For the following area, in Arizona, Central Phoenix, issued at 11:31 p.m. Mountain Standard Time. Tonight, partly cloudy with a slight chance of showers and thunderstorms. Lows 73 to 82. Southeast wind 5 to 15 miles per hour. Chance of rain 10%. Friday, mostly sunny. Highs 96 to 101. Southeast wind 5 to 15 miles per hour in the morning becoming south in the afternoon.
Friday night, partly cloudy. Lows 74 to 82. West wind 5 to 15 miles per hour. Saturday, partly sunny. Highs 95 to 100. Southeast wind around 5 miles per hour in the morning, becoming southwest 5 to 10 miles per hour in the afternoon. Saturday night, partly cloudy. Lows 76 to 83. West wind 5 to 15 miles per hour. Sunday, partly sunny. Highs 97 to 103. Sunday night, partly cloudy. Lows 78 to 84. Labor Day, partly sunny. Highs 99 to 105. Monday night, partly cloudy. Lows 79 to 86. Tuesday, mostly sunny and hot. Highs 101 to 106. Tuesday night, partly cloudy. A 10% chance of showers and thunderstorms after midnight. Lows 79 to 85. Wednesday, partly cloudy. Highs 99 to 104. Wednesday night, partly cloudy. A chance of showers and thunderstorms in the evening, then a chance of showers and a slight chance of thunderstorms after midnight. Lows 77 to 83. Chance of rain 30%. Thursday, partly cloudy. A chance of showers and a slight chance of thunderstorms in the morning, then a slight chance of afternoon showers and thunderstorms. Highs 97 to 101. Chance of rain 30%. Here is the synopsis for Southeast California, Southwest, and South Central Arizona. Moisture arriving into the region through Friday morning will increase rain chances across the foothills and higher terrain areas east of Phoenix. Rainfall chances shift west into southwest Arizona and southeast California this weekend. Temperatures will remain in the near to slightly below normal category through this weekend, resulting in widespread minor heat risk and localized areas of moderate heat risk. 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The current time is 12:45 a.m. Mountain Standard Time. Here is the Midnight Mountain Standard Time observation for Phoenix, on Friday, September 4th. At Sky Harbor, it was mostly cloudy. Visibility 10 miles. Temperature was 19 degrees, dew point 66, relative humidity 45%. Wind was southeast, at 6 miles an hour. And the pressure was 29.81 inches, and rising. Other observations for South Central Arizona, including the greater Phoenix area, it was clear, with a temperature of 84 at Buckeye, 92 at Luke Air Force Base, 87 at Chandler, and 91 at Gila Bend. At Deer Valley, it was partly cloudy, with a temperature of 90. It was mostly cloudy, with a temperature of 88 at Scottsdale Airport, and 86 at Mesa Gateway. At Falcon Field, it was cloudy, with a temperature of 88. Observations for Northern Arizona, at Payson, rain was falling, with a temperature of 66. It was clear, with a temperature of 63 at Flagstaff, 70 at Kingman, and 54 at the Grand Canyon. Under clear skies, Page reported 77, winds low reported 67, and Sholo reported 64. At Prescott, it was mostly cloudy, with a temperature of 72. At Williams, wind was south gusting to 25 miles an hour. At Payson, the visibility was 2 miles. Observations for Southern Arizona, it was clear. It was 80 at Tucson, 89 at Yuma, 68 at Nogales, and 70 at Sierra Vista. Observations for Southern California, skies ranged from clear to partly cloudy. It was 68 at Los Angeles Airport, 67 at San Diego, and 81 at Blythe. Regional observations, at El Paso, rain was falling, with a temperature of 76. At Las Vegas, it was clear, with a temperature of 83. At Salt Lake City, it was partly cloudy, with a temperature of 75. At Albuquerque,
it was cloudy, with a temperature of 75. At El Paso, wind was southwest gusting to 28 miles an hour. Once again, at midnight in Phoenix, under mostly cloudy skies, the Sky Harbor temperature was 90 degrees. Here is the latest forecast. For the following area, in Arizona, Central Phoenix, issued at 11:31 p.m. Mountain Standard Time. Tonight, partly cloudy with a slight chance of showers and thunderstorms. Lows 73 to 82. Southeast wind 5 to 15 miles per hour. Chance of rain 10%. Friday, mostly sunny. Highs 96 to 101. Southeast wind 5 to 15 miles per hour in the morning, becoming south in the afternoon. Friday night, partly cloudy. Lows 74 to 82. West wind 5 to 15 miles per hour. Saturday, partly sunny. Highs 95 to 100. Southeast wind around 5 miles per hour in the morning, becoming southwest 5 to 10 miles per hour in the afternoon. Saturday night, partly cloudy. Lows 76 to 83. West wind 5 to 15 miles per hour. Sunday, partly sunny. Highs 97 to 103. Sunday night, partly cloudy. Lows 78 to 84. Labor Day, partly sunny. Highs 99 to 105. Monday night, partly cloudy. Lows 79 to 86. Tuesday, mostly sunny and hot. Highs 101 to 106. Tuesday night, partly cloudy. A 10% chance of showers and thunderstorms after midnight. Lows 79 to 85. Wednesday, partly cloudy. Highs 99 to 104. Wednesday night, partly cloudy. A chance of showers and thunderstorms in the evening, then a chance of showers and a slight chance of thunderstorms after midnight. Lows 77 to 83. Chance of rain 30%. Thursday, partly cloudy. A chance of showers and a slight chance of thunderstorms in the morning, then a slight chance of afternoon showers and thunderstorms. Highs 97 to 101. Chance of rain 30%. Here is the synopsis for Southeast California, Southwest, and South Central Arizona. Moisture arriving into the region through Friday morning will increase rain chances across the foothills and higher terrain areas east of Phoenix. Rainfall chances shift west into southwest Arizona and southeast California this weekend. Temperatures will remain in the near to slightly below normal category through this weekend, resulting in widespread minor heat risk and localized areas of moderate heat risk. 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The current time is 12:51 a.m. Mountain Standard Time. Here is the midnight Mountain Standard Time observation for Phoenix, on Friday, September 4th. At Sky Harbor, it was mostly cloudy. Visibility 10 miles. Temperature was 90 degrees, dew point 66, relative humidity 45%. Wind was southeast, at 6 miles an hour. And the pressure was 29.81 inches, and rising. Other observations for South Central Arizona, including the greater Phoenix area, it was clear, with a temperature of 84 at Buckeye, 92 at Luke Air Force Base, 87 at Chandler, and 91 at Gila Bend. At Deer Valley, it was partly cloudy, with a temperature of 90. It was mostly cloudy, with a temperature of 88 at Scottsdale Airport, and 86 at Mesa Gateway. At Falcon Field, it was cloudy, with a temperature of 88. Observations for Northern Arizona, at Payson, rain was falling, with a temperature of 66. It was clear, with a temperature of 63 at Flagstaff, 70 at Kingman, and 54 at the Grand Canyon. Under clear skies, Page reported 77, winds low reported 67, and Sholo reported 64. At Prescott,
it was mostly cloudy, with a temperature of 72. At Williams, wind was south gusting to 25 miles an hour. At Payson, the visibility was 2 miles. Observations for southern Arizona, it was clear. It was 80 at Tucson, 89 at Yuma, 68 at Nogales, and 70 at Sierra Vista. Observations for southern California, skies ranged from clear to partly cloudy. It was 68 at Los Angeles Airport, 67 at San Diego, and 81 at Blythe. Regional observations, at El Paso, rain was falling, with a temperature of 76. At Las Vegas, it was clear, with a temperature of 83. At Salt Lake City, it was partly cloudy, with a temperature of 75. At Albuquerque, it was cloudy, with a temperature of 75. At El Paso, wind was southwest gusting to 28 miles an hour. Once again, at midnight in Phoenix, under mostly cloudy skies, the Sky Harbor temperature was 90 degrees. Here is the latest forecast. For the following area, in Arizona, Central Phoenix, issued at 11:31 p.m. Mountain Standard Time. Tonight, partly cloudy with a slight chance of showers and thunderstorms. Lows 73 to 82. Southeast wind 5 to 15 miles per hour. Chance of rain 10%. Friday, mostly sunny. Highs 96 to 101. Southeast wind 5 to 15 miles per hour in the morning, becoming south in the afternoon. Friday night, partly cloudy. Lows 74 to 82. West wind 5 to 15 miles per hour. Saturday, partly sunny. Highs 95 to 100. Southeast wind around 5 miles per hour in the morning, becoming southwest 5 to 10 miles per hour in the afternoon. Saturday night, partly cloudy. Lows 76 to 83. West wind 5 to 15 miles per hour. Sunday, partly sunny. Highs 97 to 103. Sunday night, partly cloudy. Lows 78 to 84. Labor Day, partly sunny. Highs 99 to 105. Monday night, partly cloudy. Lows 79 to 86. Tuesday, mostly sunny and hot. Highs 101 to 106. Tuesday night, partly cloudy. A 10% chance of showers and thunderstorms after midnight. Lows 79 to 85. Wednesday, partly cloudy. Highs 99 to 104. Wednesday night, partly cloudy. A chance of showers and thunderstorms in the evening, then a chance of showers and a slight chance of thunderstorms after midnight. Lows 77 to 83. Chance of rain 30%. Thursday, partly cloudy. A chance of showers and a slight chance of thunderstorms in the morning, then a slight chance of afternoon showers and thunderstorms. Highs 97 to 101. Chance of rain 30%. Here is the synopsis for Southeast California, Southwest, and South Central Arizona. Moisture arriving into the region through Friday morning will increase rain chances across the foothills and higher terrain areas east of Phoenix. Rainfall chances shift west into southwest Arizona and southeast California this weekend. Temperatures will remain in a near to slightly below normal category through this weekend, resulting in widespread minor heat risk and localized areas of moderate heat risk. 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The current time is 12:57 a.m. Mountain Standard Time. Here is the midnight Mountain Standard Time observation for Phoenix, on Friday, September 4th. At Sky Harbor, it was mostly cloudy. Visibility 10 miles. Temperature was 90 degrees, dew point 66, relative humidity 45%. Wind was southeast, at 6 miles an hour. And the pressure was 29.81 inches, and rising.
other observations for South Central Arizona, including the greater Phoenix area, it was clear, with a temperature of 84 at Buckeye, 92 at Luke Air Force Base, 87 at Chandler, and 91 at Gila Bend. At Deer Valley, it was partly cloudy, with a temperature of 90. It was mostly cloudy, with a temperature of 88 at Scottsdale Airport, and 86 at Mesa Gateway. At Falcon Field, it was cloudy, with a temperature of 88. Observations for Northern Arizona, at Payson, rain was falling, with a temperature of 66. It was clear, with a temperature of 63 at Flagstaff, 70 at Kingman, and 54 at the Grand Canyon. Under clear skies, Page reported 77, Winslow reported 67, and Sholo reported 64. At Prescott, it was mostly cloudy, with a temperature of 72. At Williams, wind was south gusting to 25 miles an hour. At Payson, the visibility was 2 miles. Observations for Southern Arizona, it was clear. It was 80 at Tucson, 89 at Yuma, 68 at Nogales, and 70 at Sierra Vista. Observations for Southern California, skies ranged from clear to partly cloudy. It was 68 at Los Angeles Airport, 67 at San Diego, and 81 at Blythe. Regional observations, at El Paso, rain was falling, with a temperature of 76. At Las Vegas, it was clear, with a temperature of 83. At Salt Lake City, it was partly cloudy, with a temperature of 75. At Albuquerque, it was cloudy, with a temperature of 75. At El Paso, wind was southwest gusting to 28 miles an hour. Once again, at midnight in Phoenix, under mostly cloudy skies, the Sky Harbor temperature was 90 degrees. Here is the latest forecast. For the following area, in Arizona, Central Phoenix, issued at 11:31 p.m. Mountain Standard Time. Tonight, partly cloudy with a slight chance of showers and thunderstorms. Lows 73 to 82. Southeast wind 5 to 15 miles per hour. Chance of rain 10%. Friday, mostly sunny. Highs 96 to 101. Southeast wind 5 to 15 miles per hour in the morning, becoming south in the afternoon. Friday night, partly cloudy. Lows 74 to 82. West wind 5 to 15 miles per hour. Saturday, partly sunny. Highs 95 to 100. Southeast wind around 5 miles per hour in the morning, becoming southwest 5 to 10 miles per hour in the afternoon. Saturday night, partly cloudy. Lows 76 to 83. West wind 5 to 15 miles per hour. Sunday, partly sunny. Highs 97 to 103. Sunday night, partly cloudy. Lows 78 to 84. Labor Day, partly sunny. Highs 99 to 105. Monday night, partly cloudy. Lows 79 to 86. Tuesday, mostly sunny and hot. Highs 101 to 106. Tuesday night, partly cloudy. A 10% chance of showers and thunderstorms after midnight. Lows 79 to 85. Wednesday, partly cloudy. Highs 99 to 104. Wednesday night, partly cloudy. A chance of showers and thunderstorms in the evening, then a chance of showers and a slight chance of thunderstorms after midnight. Lows 77 to 83. Chance of rain 30%. Thursday, partly cloudy. A chance of showers and a slight chance of thunderstorms in the morning, then a slight chance of afternoon showers and thunderstorms. Highs 97 to 101. Chance of rain 30%. Here is the synopsis for Southeast California, Southwest, and South Central Arizona. Moisture arriving into the region through Friday morning will increase rain chances across the foothills and higher terrain areas east of Phoenix. Rainfall chances shift west into southwest Arizona and southeast California this weekend.
Temperatures will remain in the near to slightly below normal category through this weekend, resulting in widespread minor heat risk in localized areas of moderate heat risk. 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The current time is 1:03 a.m. Mountain Standard Time. Here is the latest forecast for the following area in Arizona, Central Phoenix, issued at 11:31 p.m. Mountain Standard Time. Tonight, partly cloudy with a slight chance of showers and thunderstorms. Lows 73 to 82. Southeast wind 5 to 15 miles per hour. Chance of rain 10%. Friday, mostly sunny. Highs 96 to 101. Southeast wind 5 to 15 miles per hour in the morning, becoming south in the afternoon. Friday night, partly cloudy. Lows 74 to 82. West wind 5 to 15 miles per hour. Saturday, partly sunny. Highs 95 to 100. Southeast wind around 5 miles per hour in the morning, becoming southwest 5 to 10 miles per hour in the afternoon. Saturday night, partly cloudy. Lows 76 to 83. West wind 5 to 15 miles per hour. Sunday, partly sunny. Highs 97 to 103. Sunday night, partly cloudy. Lows 78 to 84. Labor Day, partly sunny. Highs 99 to 105. Monday night, partly cloudy. Lows 79 to 86. Tuesday, mostly sunny and hot. Highs 101 to 106. Tuesday night, partly cloudy. A 10% chance of showers and thunderstorms after midnight. Lows 79 to 85. Wednesday, partly cloudy. Highs 99 to 104. Wednesday night, partly cloudy. A chance of showers and thunderstorms in the evening, then a chance of showers and a slight chance of thunderstorms after midnight. Lows 77 to 83. Chance of rain 30%. Thursday, partly cloudy. A chance of showers and a slight chance of thunderstorms in the morning, then a slight chance of afternoon showers and thunderstorms. Highs 97 to 101. Chance of rain 30%. Here is the synopsis for Southeast California, Southwest, and South Central Arizona. Moisture arriving into the region through Friday morning will increase rain chances across the foothills and higher terrain areas east of Phoenix. Rainfall chances shift west into southwest Arizona and southeast California this weekend. Temperatures will remain in the near to slightly below normal category through this weekend, resulting in widespread minor heat risk in localized areas of moderate heat risk. 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The current time is 1:06 a.m. Mountain Standard Time. Here is the latest forecast for the following area in Arizona, Central Phoenix, issued at 11:31 p.m. Mountain Standard Time. Tonight, partly cloudy with a slight chance of showers and thunderstorms. Lows 73 to 82. Southeast wind 5 to 15 miles per hour. Chance of rain 10%. Friday, mostly sunny. Highs 96 to 101. Southeast wind 5 to 15 miles per hour in the morning, becoming south in the afternoon. Friday night, partly cloudy. Lows 74 to 82. West wind 5 to 15 miles per hour. Saturday, partly sunny. Highs 95 to 100. Southeast wind around 5 miles per hour in the morning, becoming southwest 5 to 10 miles per hour in the afternoon. Saturday night, partly cloudy. Lows 76 to 83. West wind 5 to 15 miles per hour. Sunday, partly sunny. Highs 97 to 103. Sunday night, partly cloudy.
lows 78 to 84. Labor Day, partly sunny. Highs 99 to 105. Monday night, partly cloudy. Lows 79 to 86. Tuesday, mostly sunny and hot. Highs 101 to 106. Tuesday night, partly cloudy. A 10% chance of showers and thunderstorms after midnight. Lows 79 to 85. Wednesday, partly cloudy. Highs 99 to 104. Wednesday night, partly cloudy. A chance of showers and thunderstorms in the evening, then a chance of showers and a slight chance of thunderstorms after midnight. Lows 77 to 83. Chance of rain 30%. Thursday, partly cloudy. A chance of showers and a slight chance of thunderstorms in the morning, then a slight chance of afternoon showers and thunderstorms. Highs 97 to 101. Chance of rain 30%. Here is the synopsis for Southeast California, Southwest, and South Central Arizona. Moisture arriving into the region through Friday morning will increase rain chances across the foothills and higher terrain areas east of Phoenix. Rainfall chances shift west into southwest Arizona and southeast California this weekend. Temperatures will remain in the near to slightly below normal category through this weekend, resulting in widespread minor heat risk and localized areas of moderate heat risk. 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The current time is 1:09 a.m. Mountain Standard Time. Here is the latest forecast. For the following area, in Arizona, Central Phoenix, issued at 11:31 p.m. Mountain Standard Time. Tonight, partly cloudy with a slight chance of showers and thunderstorms. Lows 73 to 82. Southeast wind 5 to 15 miles per hour. Chance of rain 10%. Friday, mostly sunny. Highs 96 to 101. Southeast wind 5 to 15 miles per hour in the morning, becoming south in the afternoon. Friday night, partly cloudy. Lows 74 to 82. West wind 5 to 15 miles per hour. Saturday, partly sunny. Highs 95 to 100. Southeast wind around 5 miles per hour in the morning, becoming southwest 5 to 10 miles per hour in the afternoon. Saturday night, partly cloudy. Lows 76 to 83. West wind 5 to 15 miles per hour. Sunday, partly sunny. Highs 97 to 103. Sunday night, partly cloudy. Lows 78 to 84. Labor Day, partly sunny. Highs 99 to 105. Monday night, partly cloudy. Lows 79 to 86. Tuesday, mostly sunny and hot. Highs 101 to 106. Tuesday night, partly cloudy. A 10% chance of showers and thunderstorms after midnight. Lows 79 to 85. Wednesday, partly cloudy. Highs 99 to 104. Wednesday night, partly cloudy. A chance of showers and thunderstorms in the evening, then a chance of showers and a slight chance of thunderstorms after midnight. Lows 77 to 83. Chance of rain 30%. Thursday, partly cloudy. A chance of showers and a slight chance of thunderstorms in the morning, then a slight chance of afternoon showers and thunderstorms. Highs 97 to 101. Chance of rain 30%. Here is the synopsis for Southeast California, Southwest, and South Central Arizona. Moisture arriving into the region through Friday morning will increase rain chances across the foothills and higher terrain areas east of Phoenix. Rainfall chances shift west into southwest Arizona and southeast California this weekend. Temperatures will remain in the near to slightly below normal category through this weekend, resulting in widespread minor heat risk and localized areas of moderate heat risk.
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Here is the 1 a.m. Mountain Standard Time observation for Phoenix on Friday, September 4th.

at Deer Valley, and 87 at Falcon Field. Observations for northern Arizona. It was clear, with a temperature of 62 at Flagstaff, 72 at Kingman, 76 at Page, and 67 at Winslow. It was partly cloudy, with a temperature of 58 at the Grand Canyon, and 63 at Cholo. At Payson, it was mostly cloudy, with a temperature of 66. At Prescott, it was cloudy, with a temperature of 70. Observations for southern Arizona, it was clear. It was 80 at Tucson, 87 at Yuma, 68 at Nogales, and 71 at Sierra Vista. Observations for Southern California, at Blythe, it was clear, with a temperature of 82. At Los Angeles Airport, it was partly cloudy, with a temperature of 68. At San Diego, it was mostly cloudy, with a temperature of 67. Regional observations, it was clear, with a temperature of 81 at Las Vegas, and 74 at Salt Lake City. At El Paso, it was mostly cloudy, with a temperature of 76. At Albuquerque, it was cloudy, with a temperature of 75. Once again, at 1 a.m. in Phoenix, under partly cloudy skies. The Sky Harbor temperature was 89 degrees. Here is the latest forecast. For the following area, in Arizona, Central Phoenix, issued at 11:31 p.m. Mountain Standard Time. Tonight, partly cloudy with a slight chance of showers and thunderstorms. Lows 73 to 82. Southeast wind 5 to 15 miles per hour. Chance of rain 10%. Friday, mostly sunny. Highs 96 to 101. Southeast wind 5 to 15 miles per hour in the morning, becoming south in the afternoon. Friday night, partly cloudy. Lows 74 to 82. West wind 5 to 15 miles per hour. Saturday, partly sunny. Highs 95 to 100. Southeast wind around 5 miles per hour in the morning, becoming southwest 5 to 10 miles per hour in the afternoon. Saturday night, partly cloudy. Lows 76 to 83. West wind 5 to 15 miles per hour. Sunday, partly sunny. Highs 97 to 103. Sunday night, partly cloudy. Lows 78 to 84. Labor Day, partly sunny. Highs 99 to 105. Monday night, partly cloudy. Lows 79 to 86. Tuesday, mostly sunny and hot. Highs 101 to 106. Tuesday night, partly cloudy. A 10% chance of showers and thunderstorms after midnight. Lows 79 to 85. Wednesday, partly cloudy. Highs 99 to 104. Wednesday night, partly cloudy. A chance of showers and thunderstorms in the evening, then a chance of showers and a slight chance of thunderstorms after midnight. Lows 77 to 83. Chance of rain 30%. Thursday, partly cloudy. A chance of showers and a slight chance of thunderstorms in the morning, then a slight chance of afternoon showers and thunderstorms. Highs 97 to 101. Chance of rain 30%. Here is the synopsis for Southeast California, Southwest, and South Central Arizona. Moisture arriving into the region through Friday morning will increase rain chances across the foothills and higher terrain areas east of Phoenix. Rainfall chances shift west into southwest Arizona and southeast California this weekend. Temperatures will remain in the near to slightly below normal category through this weekend, resulting in widespread minor heat risk and localized areas of moderate heat risk. 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The current time is 1:18 a.m. Mountain Standard Time. Here is the 1 a.m. Mountain Standard Time observation for Phoenix, on Friday, September 4th. At Sky Harbor, it was partly cloudy. Visibility 10 miles. Temperature was 89 degrees.

92.68. Relative humidity 49%. Wind was south, at 9 miles an hour. And the pressure was 29.82 inches, and rising. Other observations for South Central Arizona, including the Greater Phoenix area, it was clear, with a temperature of 84 at Buckeye, 91 at Luke Air Force Base, 86 at Chandler, and 89 at Gila Bend. It was partly cloudy, with a temperature of 87 at Scottsdale Airport, and 86 at Mesa Gateway. It was mostly cloudy, with a temperature of 88 at Deer Valley, and 87 at Falcon Field. Observations for Northern Arizona, it was clear, with a temperature of 62 at Flagstaff, 72 at Kingman, 76 at Page, and 67 at Winslow. It was partly cloudy, with a temperature of 58 at the Grand Canyon, and 63 at Shiloh. At Payson, it was mostly cloudy, with a temperature of 66. At Prescott, it was cloudy, with a temperature of 70. Observations for Southern Arizona, it was clear. It was 80 at Tucson, 87 at Yuma, 68 at Nogales, and 71 at Sierra Vista. Observations for Southern California, at Blythe, it was clear, with a temperature of 82. At Los Angeles Airport, it was partly cloudy, with a temperature of 68. At San Diego, it was mostly cloudy, with a temperature of 67. Regional observations, it was clear, with a temperature of 81 at Las Vegas, and 74 at Salt Lake City. At El Paso, it was mostly cloudy, with a temperature of 76. At Albuquerque, it was cloudy, with a temperature of 75. Once again, at 1 a.m. in Phoenix, under partly cloudy skies. The Sky Harbor temperature was 89 degrees. Here is the latest forecast. For the following area, in Arizona, Central Phoenix, issued at 11:31 p.m. Mountain Standard Time. Tonight, partly cloudy with a slight chance of showers and thunderstorms. Lows 73 to 82. Southeast wind 5 to 15 miles per hour. Chance of rain 10%. Friday, mostly sunny. Highs 96 to 101. Southeast wind 5 to 15 miles per hour in the morning, becoming south in the afternoon. Friday night, partly cloudy. Lows 74 to 82. West wind 5 to 15 miles per hour. Saturday, partly sunny. Highs 95 to 100. Southeast wind around 5 miles per hour in the morning, becoming southwest 5 to 10 miles per hour in the afternoon. Saturday night, partly cloudy. Lows 76 to 83. West wind 5 to 15 miles per hour. Sunday, partly sunny. Highs 97 to 103. Sunday night, partly cloudy. Lows 78 to 84. Labor Day, partly sunny. Highs 99 to 105. Monday night, partly cloudy. Lows 79 to 86. Tuesday, mostly sunny and hot. Highs 101 to 106. Tuesday night, partly cloudy. A 10% chance of showers and thunderstorms after midnight. Lows 79 to 85. Wednesday, partly cloudy. Highs 99 to 104. Wednesday night, partly cloudy. A chance of showers and thunderstorms in the evening, then a chance of showers and a slight chance of thunderstorms after midnight. Lows 77 to 83. Chance of rain 30%. Thursday, partly cloudy. A chance of showers and a slight chance of thunderstorms in the morning, then a slight chance of afternoon showers and thunderstorms. Highs 97 to 101. Chance of rain 30%. Here is the synopsis for Southeast California, Southwest, and South Central Arizona. Moisture arriving into the region through Friday morning will increase rain chances across the foothills and higher terrain areas east of Phoenix. Rainfall chances shift west into Southwest Arizona and Southeast California this weekend.
Temperatures will remain in a near to slightly below normal category through this weekend, resulting in widespread minor heat risk and localized areas of moderate heat risk. 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The current time is 1:24 a.m. Mountain Standard Time. Here is the 1 a.m. Mountain Standard Time observation for Phoenix on Friday, September 4th. At Sky Harbor, it was partly cloudy. Visibility 10 miles. Temperature was 89 degrees, dew point 68, relative humidity 49%. Wind was south at 9 miles an hour. And the pressure was 29.82 inches and rising. Other observations for South Central Arizona, including the greater Phoenix area, it was clear, with a temperature of 84 at Buckeye, 91 at Luke Air Force Base, 86 at Chandler, and 89 at Gila Bend. It was partly cloudy, with a temperature of 87 at Scottsdale Airport and 86 at Mesa Gateway. It was mostly cloudy, with a temperature of 88 at Deer Valley and 87 at Falcon Field. Observations for northern Arizona, it was clear, with a temperature of 62 at Flagstaff, 72 at Kingman, 76 at Page, and 67 at Winslow. It was partly cloudy, with a temperature of 58 at the Grand Canyon, and 63 at Cholo. At Payson, it was mostly cloudy, with a temperature of 66. At Prescott, it was cloudy, with a temperature of 70. Observations for southern Arizona, it was clear. It was 80 at Tucson, 87 at Yuma, 68 at Nogales, and 71 at Sierra Vista. Observations for Southern California, at Blythe, it was clear, with a temperature of 82. At Los Angeles Airport, it was partly cloudy, with a temperature of 68. At San Diego, it was mostly cloudy, with a temperature of 67. Regional observations, it was clear, with a temperature of 81 at Las Vegas, and 74 at Salt Lake City. At El Paso, it was mostly cloudy, with a temperature of 76. At Albuquerque, it was cloudy, with a temperature of 75. Once again, at 1 a.m. in Phoenix, under partly cloudy skies. The Sky Harbor temperature was 89 degrees. Here is the latest forecast. For the following area, in Arizona, Central Phoenix, issued at 11:31 p.m. Mountain Standard Time. Tonight, partly cloudy with a slight chance of showers and thunderstorms. Lows 73 to 82. Southeast wind 5 to 15 miles per hour. Chance of rain 10%. Friday, mostly sunny. Highs 96 to 101. Southeast wind 5 to 15 miles per hour in the morning, becoming south in the afternoon. Friday night, partly cloudy. Lows 74 to 82. West wind 5 to 15 miles per hour. Saturday, partly sunny. Highs 95 to 100. Southeast wind around 5 miles per hour in the morning, becoming southwest 5 to 10 miles per hour in the afternoon. Saturday night, partly cloudy. Lows 76 to 83. West wind 5 to 15 miles per hour. Sunday, partly sunny. Highs 97 to 103. Sunday night, partly cloudy. Lows 78 to 84. Labor Day, partly sunny. Highs 99 to 105. Monday night, partly cloudy. Lows 79 to 86. Tuesday, mostly sunny and hot. Highs 101 to 106. Tuesday night, partly cloudy. A 10% chance of showers and thunderstorms after midnight. Lows 79 to 85. Wednesday, partly cloudy. Highs 99 to 104. Wednesday night, partly cloudy. A chance of showers and thunderstorms in the evening, then a chance of showers and a slight chance of thunderstorms after midnight. Lows 77 to 83. Chance of rain 30%. Thursday,
partly cloudy. A chance of showers and a slight chance of thunderstorms in the morning, then a slight chance of afternoon showers and thunderstorms. Highs 97 to 101. Chance of rain 30%. Here is the synopsis for Southeast California, Southwest, and South Central Arizona. Moisture arriving into the region through Friday morning will increase rain chances across the foothills and higher terrain areas east of Phoenix. Rainfall chances shift west into southwest Arizona and southeast California this weekend. Temperatures will remain in the near to slightly below normal category through this weekend, resulting in widespread minor heat risk and localized areas of moderate heat risk. 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The current time is 1:29 a.m. Mountain Standard Time. Here is the 1 a.m. Mountain Standard Time observation for Phoenix on Friday, September 4th. At Sky Harbor, it was partly cloudy. Visibility 10 miles. Temperature was 89 degrees, dew point 68, relative humidity 49%. Wind was south at 9 miles an hour. And the pressure was 29.82 inches and rising. Other observations for South Central Arizona, including the greater Phoenix area, it was clear, with a temperature of 84 at Buckeye, 91 at Luke Air Force Base, 86 at Chandler, and 89 at Gila Bend. It was partly cloudy, with a temperature of 87 at Scottsdale Airport and 86 at Mesa Gateway. It was mostly cloudy, with a temperature of 88 at Deer Valley and 87 at Falcon Field. Observations for northern Arizona, it was clear, with a temperature of 62 at Flagstaff, 72 at Kingman, 76 at Page, and 67 at Winslow. It was partly cloudy, with a temperature of 58 at the Grand Canyon, and 63 at Shiloh. At Payson, it was mostly cloudy, with a temperature of 66. At Prescott, it was cloudy, with a temperature of 70. Observations for southern Arizona, it was clear. It was 80 at Tucson, 87 at Yuma, 68 at Nogales, and 71 at Sierra Vista. Observations for Southern California, at Blythe, it was clear, with a temperature of 82. At Los Angeles Airport, it was partly cloudy, with a temperature of 68. At San Diego, it was mostly cloudy, with a temperature of 67. Regional observations, it was clear, with a temperature of 81 at Las Vegas, and 74 at Salt Lake City. At El Paso, it was mostly cloudy, with a temperature of 76. At Albuquerque, it was cloudy, with a temperature of 75. Once again, at 1 a.m. in Phoenix, under partly cloudy skies. The Sky Harbor temperature was 89 degrees. Here is the latest forecast. For the following area, in Arizona, Central Phoenix, issued at 11:31 p.m. Mountain Standard Time. Tonight, partly cloudy with a slight chance of showers and thunderstorms. Lows 73 to 82. Southeast wind 5 to 15 miles per hour. Chance of rain 10%. Friday, mostly sunny. Highs 96 to 101. Southeast wind 5 to 15 miles per hour in the morning, becoming south in the afternoon. Friday night, partly cloudy. Lows 74 to 82. West wind 5 to 15 miles per hour. Saturday, partly sunny. Highs 95 to 100. Southeast wind around 5 miles per hour in the morning, becoming southwest 5 to 10 miles per hour in the afternoon. Saturday night, partly cloudy. Lows 76 to 83. West wind 5 to 5 miles per hour. Sunday, partly sunny. Highs 97 to 103. Sunday night, partly cloudy. Lows 78 to 84. Labor Day, partly sunny. Highs 99 to 105. Monday night, partly cloudy. Lows 79 to 86. Tuesday, mostly sunny and hot.
Highs 101 to 106. Tuesday night, partly cloudy. A 10% chance of showers and thunderstorms after midnight. Lows 79 to 85. Wednesday, partly cloudy. Highs 99 to 104. Wednesday night, partly cloudy. A chance of showers and thunderstorms in the evening, then a chance of showers and a slight chance of thunderstorms after midnight. Lows 77 to 83. Chance of rain 30%. Thursday, partly cloudy. A chance of showers and a slight chance of thunderstorms in the morning, then a slight chance of afternoon showers and thunderstorms. Highs 97 to 101. Chance of rain 30%. Here is the synopsis for Southeast California, Southwest, and South Central Arizona. Moisture arriving into the region through Friday morning will increase rain chances across the foothills and higher terrain areas east of Phoenix. Rainfall chances shift west into southwest Arizona and southeast California this weekend. Temperatures will remain in the near to slightly below normal category through this weekend, resulting in widespread minor heat risk and localized areas of moderate heat risk. 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The current time is 1:35 a.m. Mountain Standard Time. Here is the 1 a.m. Mountain Standard Time observation for Phoenix on Friday, September 4th. At Sky Harbor, it was partly cloudy. Visibility 10 miles. Temperature was 89 degrees, dew point 68, relative humidity 49%. Wind was south at 9 miles an hour. And the pressure was 29.82 inches and rising. Other observations for South Central Arizona, including the greater Phoenix area, it was clear, with a temperature of 84 at Buckeye, 91 at Luke Air Force Base, 86 at Chandler, and 89 at Gila Bend. It was partly cloudy, with a temperature of 87 at Scottsdale Airport, and 86 at Mesa Gateway. It was mostly cloudy, with a temperature of 88 at Deer Valley, and 87 at Falcon Field. Observations for Northern Arizona, it was clear, with a temperature of 62 at Flagstaff, 72 at Kingman, 76 at Page, and 67 at Winslow. It was partly cloudy, with a temperature of 58 at the Grand Canyon, and 63 at Shiloh. At Payson, it was mostly cloudy, with a temperature of 66. At Prescott, it was cloudy, with a temperature of 70. Observations for Southern Arizona, it was clear. It was 80 at Tucson, 87 at Yuma, 68 at Nogales, and 71 at Sierra Vista. Observations for Southern California, at Blythe, it was clear, with a temperature of 82. At Los Angeles Airport, it was partly cloudy, with a temperature of 68. At San Diego, it was mostly cloudy, with a temperature of 67. Regional observations, it was clear, with a temperature of 81 at Las Vegas, and 74 at Salt Lake City. At El Paso, it was mostly cloudy, with a temperature of 76. At Albuquerque, it was cloudy, with a temperature of 75. Once again, at 1 a.m. in Phoenix, under partly cloudy skies. The Sky Harbor temperature was 89 degrees. Here is the latest forecast. For the following area, in Arizona, Central Phoenix, issued at 11:31 p.m. Mountain Standard Time. Tonight, partly cloudy with a slight chance of showers and thunderstorms. Lows 73 to 82. Southeast wind 5 to 15 miles per hour. Chance of rain 10%. Friday, mostly sunny. Highs 96 to 101. Southeast wind 5 to 15 miles per hour in the morning, becoming south in the afternoon. Friday night, partly cloudy. Lows 74 to 82. West wind 5 to 15 miles per hour. Saturday, partly sunny. Highs 95 to 100.
southeast wind around 5 miles per hour in the morning, becoming southwest 5 to 10 miles per hour in the afternoon. Saturday night, partly cloudy. Lows 76 to 83. West wind 5 to 15 miles per hour. Sunday, partly sunny. Highs 97 to 103. Sunday night, partly cloudy. Lows 78 to 84. Labor Day, partly sunny. Highs 99 to 105. Monday night, partly cloudy. Lows 79 to 86. Tuesday, mostly sunny and hot. Highs 101 to 106. Tuesday night, partly cloudy. A 10% chance of showers and thunderstorms after midnight. Lows 79 to 85. Wednesday, partly cloudy. Highs 99 to 104. Wednesday night, partly cloudy. A chance of showers and thunderstorms in the evening, then a chance of showers and a slight chance of thunderstorms after midnight. Lows 77 to 83. Chance of rain 30%. Thursday, partly cloudy. A chance of showers and a slight chance of thunderstorms in the morning, then a slight chance of afternoon showers and thunderstorms. Highs 97 to 101. Chance of rain 30%. Here is the synopsis for Southeast California, Southwest, and South Central Arizona. Moisture arriving into the region through Friday morning will increase rain chances across the foothills and higher terrain areas east of Phoenix. Rainfall chances shift west into southwest Arizona and southeast California this weekend. Temperatures will remain in the near to slightly below normal category through this weekend, resulting in widespread minor heat risk and localized areas of moderate heat risk. 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The current time is 1:41 a.m. Mountain Standard Time. Here is the 1 a.m. Mountain Standard Time observation for Phoenix, on Friday, September 4th. At Sky Harbor, it was partly cloudy. Visibility 10 miles. Temperature was 89 degrees, dew point 68, relative humidity 49%. Wind was south, at 9 miles an hour. And the pressure was 29.82 inches, and rising. Other observations for South Central Arizona, including the greater Phoenix area, it was clear, with a temperature of 84 at Buckeye, 91 at Luke Air Force Base, 86 at Chandler, and 89 at Gila Bend. It was partly cloudy, with a temperature of 87 at Scottsdale Airport, and 86 at Mesa Gateway. It was mostly cloudy, with a temperature of 88 at Deer Valley, and 87 at Falcon Field. Observations for Northern Arizona, it was clear, with a temperature of 62 at Flagstaff, 72 at Kingman, 76 at Page, and 67 at Winslow. It was partly cloudy, with a temperature of 58 at the Grand Canyon, and 63 at Shiloh. At Payson, it was mostly cloudy, with a temperature of 66. At Prescott, it was cloudy, with a temperature of 70. Observations for Southern Arizona, it was clear. It was 80 at Tucson, 87 at Yuma, 68 at Nogales, and 71 at Sierra Vista. Observations for Southern California, at Blythe, it was clear, with a temperature of 82. At Los Angeles Airport, it was partly cloudy, with a temperature of 68. At San Diego, it was mostly cloudy, with a temperature of 67. Regional observations, it was clear, with a temperature of 81 at Las Vegas, and 74 at Salt Lake City. At El Paso, it was mostly cloudy, with a temperature of 76. At Albuquerque, it was cloudy, with a temperature of 75. Once again, at 1 a.m. in Phoenix, under partly cloudy skies. The Sky Harbor temperature was 89 degrees. Here is the latest forecast. For the following area, in Arizona, Central Phoenix, issued at 11:31 p.m. Mountain Standard Time. Tonight,
partly cloudy with a slight chance of showers and thunderstorms. Lows 73 to 82. Southeast wind 5 to 15 miles per hour. Chance of rain 10%. Friday, mostly sunny. Highs 96 to 101. Southeast wind 5 to 15 miles per hour in the morning, becoming south in the afternoon. Friday night, partly cloudy. Lows 74 to 82. West wind 5 to 15 miles per hour. Saturday, partly sunny. Highs 95 to 100. Southeast wind around 5 miles per hour in the morning, becoming southwest 5 to 10 miles per hour in the afternoon. Saturday night, partly cloudy. Lows 76 to 83. West wind 5 to 15 miles per hour. Sunday, partly sunny. Highs 97 to 103. Sunday night, partly cloudy. Lows 78 to 84. Labor Day, partly sunny. Highs 99 to 105. Monday night, partly cloudy. Lows 79 to 86. Tuesday, mostly sunny and hot. Highs 101 to 106. Tuesday night, partly cloudy. A 10% chance of showers and thunderstorms after midnight. Lows 79 to 85. Wednesday, partly cloudy. Highs 99 to 104. Wednesday night, partly cloudy. A chance of showers and thunderstorms in the evening, then a chance of showers and a slight chance of thunderstorms after midnight. Lows 77 to 83. Chance of rain 30%. Thursday, partly cloudy. A chance of showers and a slight chance of thunderstorms in the morning, then a slight chance of afternoon showers and thunderstorms. Highs 97 to 101. Chance of rain 30%. Here is the synopsis for Southeast California, Southwest, and South Central Arizona. Moisture arriving into the region through Friday morning will increase rain chances across the foothills and higher terrain areas east of Phoenix. Rainfall chances shift west into southwest Arizona and southeast California this weekend. Temperatures will remain in the near to slightly below normal category through this weekend, resulting in widespread minor heat risk and localized areas of moderate heat risk. 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The current time is 1:46 a.m. Mountain Standard Time. Here is the 1 a.m. Mountain Standard Time observation for Phoenix on Friday, September 4th. At Sky Harbor, it was partly cloudy. Visibility 10 miles. Temperature was 89 degrees, dew point 68, relative humidity 49%. Wind was south, at 9 miles an hour. And the pressure was 29.82 inches, and rising. Other observations for South Central Arizona, including the greater Phoenix area, it was clear, with a temperature of 84 at Buckeye, 91 at Luke Air Force Base, 86 at Chandler, and 89 at Gila Bend. It was partly cloudy, with a temperature of 87 at Scottsdale Airport, and 86 at Mesa Gateway. It was mostly cloudy, with a temperature of 88 at Deer Valley, and 87 at Falcon Field. Observations for Northern Arizona, it was clear, with a temperature of 62 at Flagstaff, 72 at Kingman, 76 at Page, and 67 at Winslow. It was partly cloudy, with a temperature of 58 at the Grand Canyon, and 63 at Shiloh. At Payson, it was mostly cloudy, with a temperature of 66. At Prescott, it was cloudy, with a temperature of 70. Observations for Southern Arizona, it was clear. It was 80 at Tucson, 87 at Yuma, 68 at Nogales, and 71 at Sierra Vista. Observations for Southern California, at Blythe, it was clear, with a temperature of 82. At Los Angeles Airport, it was partly cloudy, with a temperature of 68. At San Diego, it was mostly cloudy, with a temperature of 67. Regional observations,
It was clear, with a temperature of 81 at Las Vegas, and 74 at Salt Lake City. At El Paso, it was mostly cloudy, with a temperature of 76. At Albuquerque, it was cloudy, with a temperature of 75. Once again, at 1 a.m. in Phoenix, under partly cloudy skies. The Sky Harbor temperature was 89 degrees. Here is the latest forecast. For the following area, in Arizona, Central Phoenix, issued at 11:31 p.m. Mountain Standard Time. Tonight, partly cloudy with a slight chance of showers and thunderstorms. Lows 73 to 82. Southeast wind 5 to 15 miles per hour. Chance of rain 10%. Friday, mostly sunny. Highs 96 to 101. Southeast wind 5 to 15 miles per hour in the morning, becoming south in the afternoon. Friday night, partly cloudy. Lows 74 to 82. West wind 5 to 15 miles per hour. Saturday, partly sunny. Highs 95 to 100. Southeast wind around 5 miles per hour in the morning, becoming southwest 5 to 10 miles per hour in the afternoon. Saturday night, partly cloudy. Lows 76 to 83. West wind 5 to 15 miles per hour. Sunday, partly sunny. Highs 97 to 103. Sunday night, partly cloudy. Lows 78 to 84. Labor Day, partly sunny. Highs 99 to 105. Monday night, partly cloudy. Lows 79 to 86. Tuesday, mostly sunny and hot. Highs 101 to 106. Tuesday night, partly cloudy. A 10% chance of showers and thunderstorms after midnight. Lows 79 to 85. Wednesday, partly cloudy. Highs 99 to 104. Wednesday night, partly cloudy. A chance of showers and thunderstorms in the evening, then a chance of showers and a slight chance of thunderstorms after midnight. Lows 77 to 83. Chance of rain 30%. Thursday, partly cloudy. A chance of showers and a slight chance of thunderstorms in the morning, then a slight chance of afternoon showers and thunderstorms. Highs 97 to 101. Chance of rain 30%. Here is the synopsis for Southeast California, Southwest, and South Central Arizona. Moisture arriving into the region through Friday morning will increase rain chances across the foothills and higher terrain areas east of Phoenix. Rainfall chances shift west into southwest Arizona and southeast California this weekend. Temperatures will remain in the near to slightly below normal category through this weekend, resulting in widespread minor heat risk and localized areas of moderate heat risk. 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The current time is 1:52 a.m. Mountain Standard Time. Here is the 1 a.m. Mountain Standard Time observation for Phoenix on Friday, September 4th. At Sky Harbor, it was partly cloudy. Visibility 10 miles. Temperature was 89 degrees, dew point 68, relative humidity 49%. Wind was south, at 9 miles an hour. And the pressure was 29.82 inches, and rising. Other observations for South Central Arizona, including the greater Phoenix area, it was clear, with a temperature of 84 at Buckeye, 91 at Luke Air Force Base, 86 at Chandler, and 89 at Gila Bend. It was partly cloudy, with a temperature of 87 at Scottsdale Airport, and 86 at Mesa Gateway. It was mostly cloudy, with a temperature of 88 at Deer Valley, and 87 at Falcon Field. Observations for northern Arizona, it was clear, with a temperature of 62 at Flagstaff, 72 at Kingman, 76 at Page, and 67 at Winslow. It was partly cloudy, with a temperature of 58 at the Grand Canyon, and 63 at Shiloh. At Payson,
It was mostly cloudy, with a temperature of 66. At Prescott, it was cloudy, with a temperature of 70. Observations for southern Arizona, it was clear. It was 80 at Tucson, 87 at Yuma, 68 at Nogales, and 71 at Sierra Vista. Observations for Southern California, at Blythe, it was clear, with a temperature of 82. At Los Angeles Airport, it was partly cloudy, with a temperature of 68. At San Diego, it was mostly cloudy, with a temperature of 67. Regional observations, it was clear, with a temperature of 81 at Las Vegas, and 74 at Salt Lake City. At El Paso, it was mostly cloudy, with a temperature of 76. At Albuquerque, it was cloudy, with a temperature of 75. Once again, at 1 a.m. in Phoenix, under partly cloudy skies. The Sky Harbor temperature was 89 degrees. Here is the latest forecast. For the following area, in Arizona, Central Phoenix, issued at 11:31 p.m. Mountain Standard Time. Tonight, partly cloudy with a slight chance of showers and thunderstorms. Lows 73 to 82. Southeast wind 5 to 15 miles per hour. Chance of rain 10%. Friday, mostly sunny. Highs 96 to 101. Southeast wind 5 to 15 miles per hour in the morning, becoming south in the afternoon. Friday night, partly cloudy. Lows 74 to 82. West wind 5 to 15 miles per hour. Saturday, partly sunny. Highs 95 to 100. Southeast wind around 5 miles per hour in the morning, becoming southwest 5 to 10 miles per hour in the afternoon. Saturday night, partly cloudy. Lows 76 to 83. West wind 5 to 15 miles per hour. Sunday, partly sunny. Highs 97 to 103. Sunday night, partly cloudy. Lows 78 to 84. Labor Day, partly sunny. Highs 99 to 105. Monday night, partly cloudy. Lows 79 to 86. Tuesday, mostly sunny and hot. Highs 101 to 106. Tuesday night, partly cloudy. A 10% chance of showers and thunderstorms after midnight. Lows 79 to 85. Wednesday, partly cloudy. Highs 99 to 104. Wednesday night, partly cloudy. A chance of showers and thunderstorms in the evening, then a chance of showers and a slight chance of thunderstorms after midnight. Lows 77 to 83. Chance of rain 30%. Thursday, partly cloudy. A chance of showers and a slight chance of thunderstorms in the morning, then a slight chance of afternoon showers and thunderstorms. Highs 97 to 101. Chance of rain 30%. Here is the synopsis for Southeast California, Southwest, and South Central Arizona. Moisture arriving into the region through Friday morning will increase rain chances across the foothills and higher terrain areas east of Phoenix. Rainfall chances shift west into southwest Arizona and southeast California this weekend. Temperatures will remain in the near to slightly below normal category through this weekend, resulting in widespread minor heat risk and localized areas of moderate heat risk. 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The current time is 1:57 a.m. Mountain Standard Time. Here is the 1 a.m. Mountain Standard Time observation for Phoenix, on Friday, September 4th. At Sky Harbor, it was partly cloudy. Visibility 10 miles. Temperature was 89 degrees, dew point 68, relative humidity 49%. Wind was south, at 9 miles an hour. And the pressure was 29.82 inches, and rising.
other observations for South Central Arizona, including the greater Phoenix area, it was clear, with a temperature of 84 at Buckeye, 91 at Luke Air Force Base, 86 at Chandler, and 89 at Gila Bend. It was partly cloudy, with a temperature of 87 at Scottsdale Airport and 86 at Mesa Gateway. It was mostly cloudy, with a temperature of 88 at Deer Valley and 87 at Falcon Field. Observations for Northern Arizona, it was clear, with a temperature of 62 at Flagstaff, 72 at Kingman, 76 at Page, and 67 at Winslow. It was partly cloudy, with a temperature of 58 at the Grand Canyon, and 63 at Shiloh. At Payson, it was mostly cloudy, with a temperature of 66. At Prescott, it was cloudy, with a temperature of 70. Observations for Southern Arizona, it was clear. It was 80 at Tucson, 87 at Yuma, 68 at Nogales, and 71 at Sierra Vista. Observations for Southern California, at Blythe, it was clear, with a temperature of 82. At Los Angeles Airport, it was partly cloudy, with a temperature of 68. At San Diego, it was mostly cloudy, with a temperature of 67. Regional observations, it was clear, with a temperature of 81 at Las Vegas, and 74 at Salt Lake City. At El Paso, it was mostly cloudy, with a temperature of 76. At Albuquerque, it was cloudy, with a temperature of 75. Once again, at 1 a.m. in Phoenix, under partly cloudy skies. The Sky Harbor temperature was 89 degrees. Here is the latest forecast. For the following area, in Arizona, Central Phoenix, issued at 11:31 p.m. Mountain Standard Time. Tonight, partly cloudy with a slight chance of showers and thunderstorms. Lows 73 to 82. Southeast wind 5 to 15 miles per hour. Chance of rain 10%. Friday, mostly sunny. Highs 96 to 101. Southeast wind 5 to 15 miles per hour in the morning, becoming south in the afternoon. Friday night, partly cloudy. Lows 74 to 82. West wind 5 to 15 miles per hour. Saturday, partly sunny. Highs 95 to 100. Southeast wind around 5 miles per hour in the morning, becoming southwest 5 to 10 miles per hour in the afternoon. Saturday night, partly cloudy. Lows 76 to 83. West wind 5 to 15 miles per hour. Sunday, partly sunny. Highs 97 to 103. Sunday night, partly cloudy. Lows 78 to 84. Labor Day, partly sunny. Highs 99 to 105. Monday night, partly cloudy. Lows 79 to 86. Tuesday, mostly sunny and hot. Highs 101 to 106. Tuesday night, partly cloudy. A 10% chance of showers and thunderstorms after midnight. Lows 79 to 85. Wednesday, partly cloudy. Highs 99 to 104. Wednesday night, partly cloudy. A chance of showers and thunderstorms in the evening, then a chance of showers and a slight chance of thunderstorms after midnight. Lows 77 to 83. Chance of rain 30%. Thursday, partly cloudy. A chance of showers and a slight chance of thunderstorms in the morning, then a slight chance of afternoon showers and thunderstorms. Highs 97 to 101. Chance of rain 30%. Here is the synopsis for Southeast California, Southwest, and South Central Arizona. Residual tropical moisture will continue to stream into southeastern Arizona on Friday, promoting scattered showers and storms across the foothills and higher terrain areas east of Phoenix. The moisture axis and corresponding rain chances will shift west into southeast California and southwest Arizona on Saturday and Sunday. Temperatures will remain in the near to slightly below normal category through this weekend, with highs warming back above normal early next week, resulting in heat risk increasing from widespread minor to moderate.
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The current time is 2:03 a.m. Mountain Standard Time. Here is the latest forecast for the following area in Arizona, Central Phoenix, issued at 11:31 p.m. Mountain Standard Time. Tonight, partly cloudy with a slight chance of showers and thunderstorms. Lows 73 to 82. Southeast wind 5 to 15 miles per hour. Chance of rain 10%. Friday, mostly sunny. Highs 96 to 101. Southeast wind 5 to 15 miles per hour in the morning, becoming south in the afternoon. Friday night, partly cloudy. Lows 74 to 82. West wind 5 to 15 miles per hour. Saturday, partly sunny. Highs 95 to 100. Southeast wind around 5 miles per hour in the morning, becoming southwest 5 to 10 miles per hour in the afternoon. Saturday night, partly cloudy. Lows 76 to 83. West wind 5 to 15 miles per hour. Sunday, partly sunny. Highs 97 to 103. Sunday night, partly cloudy. Lows 78 to 84. Labor Day, partly sunny. Highs 99 to 105. Monday night, partly cloudy. Lows 79 to 86. Tuesday, mostly sunny and hot. Highs 101 to 106. Tuesday night, partly cloudy. A 10% chance of showers and thunderstorms after midnight. Lows 79 to 85. Wednesday, partly cloudy. Highs 99 to 104. Wednesday night, partly cloudy. A chance of showers and thunderstorms in the evening, then a chance of showers and a slight chance of thunderstorms after midnight. Lows 77 to 83. Chance of rain 30%. Thursday, partly cloudy. A chance of showers and a slight chance of thunderstorms in the morning, then a slight chance of afternoon showers and thunderstorms. Highs 97 to 101. Chance of rain 30%. Here is the synopsis for Southeast California, Southwest, and South Central Arizona. Residual tropical moisture will continue to stream into southeastern Arizona on Friday, promoting scattered showers and storms across the foothills and higher terrain areas east of Phoenix. The moisture axis and corresponding rain chances will shift west into southeast California and southwest Arizona on Saturday and Sunday. Temperatures will remain in the near to slightly below normal category through this weekend, with highs warming back above normal early next week, resulting in heat risk increasing from widespread minor to moderate. 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The current time is 2:07 a.m. Mountain Standard Time. Here is the latest forecast for the following area in Arizona, Central Phoenix, issued at 11:31 p.m. Mountain Standard Time. Tonight, partly cloudy with a slight chance of showers and thunderstorms. Lows 73 to 82. Southeast wind 5 to 15 miles per hour. Chance of rain 10%. Friday, mostly sunny. Highs 96 to 101. Southeast wind 5 to 15 miles per hour in the morning, becoming south in the afternoon. Friday night, partly cloudy. Lows 74 to 82. West wind 5 to 15 miles per hour. Saturday, partly sunny. Highs 95 to 100. Southeast wind around 5 miles per hour in the morning, becoming southwest 5 to 10 miles per hour in the afternoon. Saturday night, partly cloudy. Lows 76 to 83. West wind 5 to 15 miles per hour. Sunday, partly sunny. Highs 97 to 103. Sunday night, partly cloudy. Lows 78 to 84. Labor Day, partly sunny.
Highs 99 to 105. Monday night, partly cloudy. Lows 79 to 86. Tuesday, mostly sunny and hot. Highs 101 to 106. Tuesday night, partly cloudy. A 10% chance of showers and thunderstorms after midnight. Lows 79 to 85. Wednesday, partly cloudy. Highs 99 to 104. Wednesday night, partly cloudy. A chance of showers and thunderstorms in the evening, then a chance of showers and a slight chance of thunderstorms after midnight. Lows 77 to 83. Chance of rain 30%. Thursday, partly cloudy. A chance of showers and a slight chance of thunderstorms in the morning, then a slight chance of afternoon showers and thunderstorms. Highs 97 to 101. Chance of rain 30%. Here is the synopsis for Southeast California, Southwest, and South Central Arizona. Residual tropical moisture will continue to stream into southeastern Arizona on Friday, promoting scattered showers and storms across the foothills and higher terrain areas east of Phoenix. The moisture axis and corresponding rain chances will shift west into southeast California and southwest Arizona on Saturday and Sunday. Temperatures will remain in the near to slightly below normal category through this weekend, with highs warming back above normal early next week, resulting in heat risk increasing from widespread minor to moderate. 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The current time is 2:10 a.m. Mountain Standard Time. Here is the 2 a.m. Mountain Standard Time observation for Phoenix on Friday, September 4th. At Sky Harbor, it was partly cloudy. Visibility 10 miles. Temperature was 89 degrees, dew point 67, relative humidity 47%. Wind was southeast at 8 miles an hour. And the pressure was 29.81 inches and falling. Other observations for South Central Arizona, including the greater Phoenix area, it was clear, with a temperature of 86 at Buckeye, 90 at Luke Air Force Base, and 86 at Deer Valley. Under clear skies, Scottsdale Airport reported 86, Falcon Field reported 86, and Gila Bend reported 88. At Mesa Gateway, it was partly cloudy, with a temperature of 86. At Chandler, it was mostly cloudy, with a temperature of 86. Observations for northern Arizona, it was clear, with a temperature of 75 at Kingman, 70 at Prescott, and 75 at Page. It was partly cloudy, with a temperature of 62 at Flagstaff, 57 at the Grand Canyon, and 61 at Chulo. It was mostly cloudy, with a temperature of 68 at Payson, and 66 at Winslow. Observations for southern Arizona, at Tucson, it was clear, with a temperature of 79. It was partly cloudy, with a temperature of 88 at Yuma, and 67 at Nogales. At Sierra Vista, it was cloudy, with a temperature of 69. Observations for Southern California, at Blythe, it was clear, with a temperature of 79. At Los Angeles Airport, it was partly cloudy, with a temperature of 68. At San Diego, it was mostly cloudy, with a temperature of 67. Regional observations, it was clear, with a temperature of 80 at Las Vegas, and 73 at Salt Lake City. At El Paso, it was mostly cloudy, with a temperature of 75. At Albuquerque, it was cloudy, with a temperature of 74. Once again, at 2 a.m. in Phoenix, under partly cloudy skies. The Sky Harbor temperature was 89 degrees. Here is the latest forecast. For the following area, in Arizona, Central Phoenix, issued at 11:31 p.m. Mountain Standard Time. Tonight, partly cloudy with a slight chance of showers and thunderstorms. Lows 73 to 82. Southeast wind 5 to 15 miles per hour. Chance of rain 10%. Friday, mostly sunny. Highs 96 to 101.
southeast wind 5 to 15 miles per hour in the morning, becoming south in the afternoon. Friday night, partly cloudy. Lows 74 to 82. West wind 5 to 15 miles per hour. Saturday, partly sunny. Highs 95 to 100. Southeast wind around 5 miles per hour in the morning, becoming southwest 5 to 10 miles per hour in the afternoon.

lows 79 to 85. Wednesday, partly cloudy. Highs 99 to 104. Wednesday night, partly cloudy. A chance of showers and thunderstorms in the evening, then a chance of showers and a slight chance of thunderstorms after midnight. Lows 77 to 83. Chance of rain 30%. Thursday, partly cloudy. A chance of showers and a slight chance of thunderstorms in the morning, then a slight chance of afternoon showers and thunderstorms. Highs 97 to 101. Chance of rain 30%. Here is the synopsis for Southeast California, Southwest, and South Central Arizona. Residual tropical moisture will continue to stream into southeastern Arizona on Friday, promoting scattered showers and storms across the foothills and higher terrain areas east of Phoenix. The moisture axis and corresponding rain chances will shift west into southeast California and southwest Arizona on Saturday and Sunday. Temperatures will remain in the near to slightly below normal category through this weekend, with highs warming back above normal early next week, resulting in heat risk increasing from widespread minor to moderate. 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The current time is 2:16 a.m. Mountain Standard Time. Here is the 2 a.m. Mountain Standard Time observation for Phoenix on Friday, September 4th. At Sky Harbor, it was partly cloudy. Visibility 10 miles. Temperature was 89 degrees, dew point 67, relative humidity 47%. Wind was southeast at 8 miles an hour. And the pressure was 29.81 inches and falling. Other observations for South Central Arizona, including the greater Phoenix area, it was clear, with a temperature of 86 at Buckeye, 90 at Luke Air Force Base, and 86 at Deer Valley. Under clear skies, Scottsdale Airport reported 86, Falcon Field reported 86, and Gila Bend reported 88. At Mesa Gateway, it was partly cloudy, with a temperature of 86. At Chandler, it was mostly cloudy, with a temperature of 86. Observations for northern Arizona, it was clear, with a temperature of 75 at Kingman, 70 at Prescott, and 75 at Page. It was partly cloudy, with a temperature of 62 at Flagstaff, 57 at the Grand Canyon, and 61 at Chulo. It was mostly cloudy, with a temperature of 68 at Payson, and 66 at Winslow. Observations for southern Arizona, at Tucson, it was clear, with a temperature of 79. It was partly cloudy, with a temperature of 88 at Yuma, and 67 at Nogales. At Sierra Vista, it was cloudy, with a temperature of 69. Observations for Southern California, at Blythe, it was clear, with a temperature of 79. At Los Angeles Airport, it was partly cloudy, with a temperature of 68. At San Diego, it was mostly cloudy, with a temperature of 67. Regional observations, it was clear, with a temperature of 80 at Las Vegas, and 73 at Salt Lake City. At El Paso, it was mostly cloudy, with a temperature of 75. At Albuquerque, it was cloudy, with a temperature of 74. Once again, at 2 a.m. in Phoenix, under partly cloudy skies. The Sky Harbor temperature was 89 degrees. Here is the latest forecast. For the following area, in Arizona, Central Phoenix, issued at 11:31 p.m. Mountain Standard Time. Tonight, partly cloudy with a slight chance of showers and thunderstorms. Lows 73 to 82. Southeast wind 5 to 15 miles per hour. Chance of rain 10%. Friday, mostly sunny. Highs 96 to 101. Southeast wind 5 to 15 miles per hour in the morning, becoming south in the afternoon. Friday night, partly cloudy. Lows 74 to 82. West wind 5 to 15 miles per hour. Saturday, partly sunny. Highs 95 to 100. Southeast wind around 5 miles per hour.

partly cloudy, with a temperature of 86. At Chandler, it was mostly cloudy, with a temperature of 86. Observations for northern Arizona, it was clear, with a temperature of 75 at Kingman, 70 at Prescott, and 75 at Page. It was partly cloudy, with a temperature of 62 at Flagstaff, 57 at the Grand Canyon, and 61 at Cholo. It was mostly cloudy, with a temperature of 68 at Payson, and 66 at Winslow. Observations for southern Arizona, at Tucson, it was clear, with a temperature of 79. It was partly cloudy, with a temperature of 88 at Yuma, and 67 at Nogales. At Sierra Vista, it was cloudy, with a temperature of 69. Observations for Southern California, at Blythe, it was clear, with a temperature of 79. At Los Angeles Airport, it was partly cloudy, with a temperature of 68. At San Diego, it was mostly cloudy, with a temperature of 67. Regional observations, it was clear, with a temperature of 80 at Las Vegas, and 73 at Salt Lake City. At El Paso, it was mostly cloudy, with a temperature of 75. At Albuquerque, it was cloudy, with a temperature of 74. Once again, at 2 a.m. in Phoenix, under partly cloudy skies. The Sky Harbor temperature was 89 degrees. Here is the latest forecast. For the following area, in Arizona, Central Phoenix, issued at 11:31 p.m. Mountain Standard Time. Tonight, partly cloudy with a slight chance of showers and thunderstorms. Lows 73 to 82. Southeast wind 5 to 15 miles per hour. Chance of rain 10%. Friday, mostly sunny. Highs 96 to 101. Southeast wind 5 to 15 miles per hour in the morning, becoming south in the afternoon. Friday night, partly cloudy. Lows 74 to 82. West wind 5 to 15 miles per hour. Saturday, partly sunny. Highs 95 to 100. Southeast wind around 5 miles per hour in the morning, becoming southwest 5 to 10 miles per hour in the afternoon. Saturday night, partly cloudy. Lows 76 to 83. West wind 5 to 15 miles per hour. Sunday, partly sunny. Highs 97 to 103. Sunday night, partly cloudy. Lows 78 to 84. Labor Day, partly sunny. Highs 99 to 105. Monday night, partly cloudy. Lows 79 to 86. Tuesday, mostly sunny and hot. Highs 101 to 106. Tuesday night, partly cloudy. A 10% chance of showers and thunderstorms after midnight. Lows 79 to 85. Wednesday, partly cloudy. Highs 99 to 104. Wednesday night, partly cloudy. A chance of showers and thunderstorms in the evening, then a chance of showers and a slight chance of thunderstorms after midnight. Lows 77 to 83. Chance of rain 30%. Thursday, partly cloudy. A chance of showers and a slight chance of thunderstorms in the morning, then a slight chance of afternoon showers and thunderstorms. Highs 97 to 101. Chance of rain 30%. Here is the synopsis for Southeast California, Southwest, and South Central Arizona. Residual tropical moisture will continue to stream into southeastern Arizona on Friday, promoting scattered showers and storms across the foothills and higher terrain areas east of Phoenix. The moisture axis and corresponding rain chances will shift west into southeast California and southwest Arizona on Saturday and Sunday. Temperatures will remain in the near to slightly below normal category through this weekend, with highs warming back above normal early next week, resulting in heat risk increasing from widespread minor to moderate. 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The current time is 2:39 a.m. Mountain Standard Time.
Here is the 2 a.m. Mountain Standard Time observation for Phoenix on Friday, September 4th. At Sky Harbor, it was partly cloudy. Visibility 10 miles. Temperature was 89 degrees, dew point 67, relative humidity 47%. Wind was southeast at 8 miles an hour. And the pressure was 29.81 inches and falling. Other observations for South Central Arizona, including the greater Phoenix area, it was clear, with a temperature of 86 at Buckeye, 90 at Luke Air Force Base, and 86 at Deer Valley. Under clear skies, Scottsdale Airport reported 86, Falcon Field reported 86, and Gila Bend reported 88. At Mesa Gateway, it was partly cloudy, with a temperature of 86. At Chandler, it was mostly cloudy, with a temperature of 86. Observations for Northern Arizona, it was clear, with a temperature of 75 at Kingman, 70 at Prescott, and 75 at Page. It was partly cloudy, with a temperature of 62 at Flagstaff, 57 at the Grand Canyon, and 61 at Chulo. It was mostly cloudy, with a temperature of 68 at Payson, and 66 at Winslow. Observations for Southern Arizona, at Tucson, it was clear, with a temperature of 79. It was partly cloudy, with a temperature of 88 at Yuma, and 67 at Nogales. At Sierra Vista, it was cloudy, with a temperature of 69. Observations for Southern California, at Blythe, it was clear, with a temperature of 79. At Los Angeles Airport, it was partly cloudy, with a temperature of 68. At San Diego, it was mostly cloudy, with a temperature of 67. Regional observations, it was clear, with a temperature of 80 at Las Vegas, and 73 at Salt Lake City. At El Paso, it was mostly cloudy, with a temperature of 75. At Albuquerque, it was cloudy, with a temperature of 74. Once again, at 2 a.m. in Phoenix, under partly cloudy skies. The Sky Harbor temperature was 89 degrees. Here is the latest forecast. For the following area, in Arizona, Central Phoenix, issued at 11:31 p.m. Mountain Standard Time. Tonight, partly cloudy with a slight chance of showers and thunderstorms. Lows 73 to 82. Southeast wind 5 to 15 miles per hour. Chance of rain 10%. Friday, mostly sunny. Highs 96 to 101. Southeast wind 5 to 15 miles per hour in the morning, becoming south in the afternoon. Friday night, partly cloudy. Lows 74 to 82. West wind 5 to 15 miles per hour. Saturday, partly sunny. Highs 95 to 100. Southeast wind around 5 miles per hour in the morning, becoming southwest 5 to 10 miles per hour in the afternoon. Saturday night, partly cloudy. Lows 76 to 83. West wind 5 to 15 miles per hour. Sunday, partly sunny. Highs 97 to 103. Sunday night, partly cloudy. Lows 78 to 84. Labor Day, partly sunny. Highs 99 to 105. Monday night, partly cloudy. Lows 79 to 86. Tuesday, mostly sunny and hot. Highs 101 to 106. Tuesday night, partly cloudy. A 10% chance of showers and thunderstorms after midnight. Lows 79 to 85. Wednesday, partly cloudy. Highs 99 to 104. Wednesday night, partly cloudy. A chance of showers and thunderstorms in the evening, then a chance of showers and a slight chance of thunderstorms after midnight. Lows 77 to 83. Chance of rain 30%. Thursday, partly cloudy. A chance of showers and a slight chance of thunderstorms in the morning, then a slight chance of afternoon showers and thunderstorms. Highs 97 to 101. Chance of rain 30%. Here is the synopsis for Southeast California,
southwest, and south-central Arizona. Residual tropical moisture will continue to stream into southeastern Arizona on Friday, promoting scattered showers and storms across the foothills and higher terrain areas east of Phoenix. The moisture axis and corresponding rain chances will shift west into southeast California and southwest Arizona on Saturday and Sunday. Temperatures will remain in the near to slightly below normal category through this weekend, with highs warming back above normal early next week, resulting in heat risk increasing from widespread minor to moderate. 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The current time is 2:45 a.m. Mountain Standard Time. Here is the 2 a.m. Mountain Standard Time observation for Phoenix on Friday, September 4th. At Sky Harbor, it was partly cloudy. Visibility 10 miles. Temperature was 89 degrees, dew point 67, relative humidity 47%. Wind was southeast at 8 miles an hour. And the pressure was 29.81 inches and falling. Other observations for south-central Arizona, including the greater Phoenix area, it was clear, with a temperature of 86 at Buckeye, 90 at Luke Air Force Base, and 86 at Deer Valley. Under clear skies, Scottsdale Airport reported 86, Falcon Field reported 86, and Gila Bend reported 88. At Mesa Gateway, it was partly cloudy, with a temperature of 86. At Chandler, it was mostly cloudy, with a temperature of 86. Observations for northern Arizona, it was clear, with a temperature of 75 at Kingman, 70 at Prescott, and 75 at Page. It was partly cloudy, with a temperature of 62 at Flagstaff, 57 at the Grand Canyon, and 61 at Chulo. It was mostly cloudy, with a temperature of 68 at Basin, and 66 at Winslow. Observations for southern Arizona, at Tucson, it was clear, with a temperature of 79. It was partly cloudy, with a temperature of 88 at Yuma, and 67 at Nogales. At Sierra Vista, it was cloudy, with a temperature of 69. Observations for Southern California, at Blythe, it was clear, with a temperature of 79. At Los Angeles Airport, it was partly cloudy, with a temperature of 68. At San Diego, it was mostly cloudy, with a temperature of 67. Regional observations, it was clear, with a temperature of 80 at Las Vegas, and 73 at Salt Lake City. At El Paso, it was mostly cloudy, with a temperature of 75. At Albuquerque, it was cloudy, with a temperature of 74. Once again, at 2 a.m. in Phoenix, under partly cloudy skies. The Sky Harbor temperature was 89 degrees. Here is the latest forecast. For the following area, in Arizona, Central Phoenix, issued at 11:31 p.m. Mountain Standard Time. Tonight, partly cloudy with a slight chance of showers and thunderstorms. Lows 73 to 82. Southeast wind 5 to 15 miles per hour. Chance of rain 10%. Friday, mostly sunny. Highs 96 to 101. Southeast wind 5 to 15 miles per hour in the morning, becoming south in the afternoon. Friday night, partly cloudy. Lows 74 to 82. West wind 5 to 15 miles per hour. Saturday, partly sunny. Highs 95 to 100. Southeast wind around 5 miles per hour in the morning, becoming southwest 5 to 10 miles per hour in the afternoon. Saturday night, partly cloudy. Lows 76 to 83. West wind 5 to 15 miles per hour. Sunday, partly sunny. Highs 97 to 103. Sunday night, partly cloudy. Lows 78 to 84. Labor Day, partly sunny. Highs 99 to 105. Monday night, partly cloudy. Lows 79 to 86. Tuesday, mostly sunny and hot. Highs 101 to 106.
Tuesday night, partly cloudy. A 10% chance of showers and thunderstorms after midnight. Lows 79 to 85. Wednesday, partly cloudy. Highs 99 to 104. Wednesday night, partly cloudy. A chance of showers and thunderstorms in the evening, then a chance of showers and a slight chance of thunderstorms after midnight. Lows 77 to 83. Chance of rain 30%. Thursday, partly cloudy. A chance of showers and a slight chance of thunderstorms in the morning, then a slight chance of afternoon showers and thunderstorms. Highs 97 to 101. Chance of rain 30%. Here is the synopsis for Southeast California, Southwest, and South Central Arizona. Residual tropical moisture will continue to stream into southeastern Arizona on Friday, promoting scattered showers and storms across the foothills and higher terrain areas east of Phoenix. The moisture axis and corresponding rain chances will shift west into southeast California and southwest Arizona on Saturday and Sunday. Temperatures will remain in a near to slightly below normal category through this weekend, with highs warming back above normal early next week, resulting in heat risk increasing from widespread minor to moderate. 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The current time is 2:51 a.m. Mountain Standard Time. Here is the 2 a.m. Mountain Standard Time observation for Phoenix on Friday, September 4th. At Sky Harbor, it was partly cloudy. Visibility 10 miles. Temperature was 89 degrees, dew point 67, relative humidity 47%. Wind was southeast at 8 miles an hour. And the pressure was 29.81 inches and falling. Other observations for South Central Arizona, including the greater Phoenix area, it was clear, with a temperature of 86 at Buckeye, 90 at Luke Air Force Base, and 86 at Deer Valley. Under clear skies, Scottsdale Airport reported 86, Falcon Field reported 86, and Gila Bend reported 88. At Mesa Gateway, it was partly cloudy, with a temperature of 86. At Chandler, it was mostly cloudy, with a temperature of 86. Observations for northern Arizona, it was clear, with a temperature of 75 at Kingman, 70 at Prescott, and 75 at Page. It was partly cloudy, with a temperature of 62 at Flagstaff, 57 at the Grand Canyon, and 61 at Chulo. It was mostly cloudy, with a temperature of 68 at Payson, and 66 at Winslow. Observations for southern Arizona, at Tucson, it was clear, with a temperature of 79. It was partly cloudy, with a temperature of 88 at Yuma, and 67 at Nogales. At Sierra Vista, it was cloudy, with a temperature of 69. Observations for Southern California, at Blythe, it was clear, with a temperature of 79. At Los Angeles Airport, it was partly cloudy, with a temperature of 68. At San Diego, it was mostly cloudy, with a temperature of 67. Regional observations, it was clear, with a temperature of 80 at Las Vegas, and 73 at Salt Lake City. At El Paso, it was mostly cloudy, with a temperature of 75. At Albuquerque, it was cloudy, with a temperature of 74. Once again, at 2 a.m. in Phoenix, under partly cloudy skies. The Sky Harbor temperature was 89 degrees. Here is the latest forecast. For the following area, in Arizona, Central Phoenix, issued at 11:31 p.m. Mountain Standard Time. Tonight, partly cloudy with a slight chance of showers and thunderstorms. Lows 73 to 82. Southeast wind 5 to 15 miles per hour. Chance of rain 10%. Friday, mostly sunny. Highs 96 to 101. Southeast wind 5 to 15 miles per hour in the morning, becoming south in the afternoon. Friday night, partly cloudy. Lows 74 to 82. West wind 5 to 15 miles per hour.
Saturday, partly sunny. Highs 95 to 100. Southeast wind around 5 miles per hour in the morning, becoming southwest 5 to 10 miles per hour in the afternoon. Saturday night, partly cloudy. Lows 76 to 83. West wind 5 to 15 miles per hour. Sunday, partly sunny. Highs 97 to 103. Sunday night, partly cloudy. Lows 78 to 84. Labor Day, partly sunny. Highs 99 to 105. Monday night, partly cloudy. Lows 79 to 86. Tuesday, mostly sunny and hot. Highs 101 to 106. Tuesday night, partly cloudy. A 10% chance of showers and thunderstorms after midnight. Lows 79 to 85. Wednesday, partly cloudy. Highs 99 to 104. Wednesday night, partly cloudy. A chance of showers and thunderstorms in the evening, then a chance of showers and a slight chance of thunderstorms after midnight. Lows 77 to 83. Chance of rain 30%. Thursday, partly cloudy. A chance of showers and a slight chance of thunderstorms in the morning, then a slight chance of afternoon showers and thunderstorms. Highs 97 to 101. Chance of rain 30%. Here is the synopsis for Southeast California, Southwest, and South Central Arizona. Residual tropical moisture will continue to stream into southeastern Arizona on Friday, promoting scattered showers and storms across the foothills and higher terrain areas east of Phoenix. The moisture axis and corresponding rain chances will shift west into southeast California and southwest Arizona on Saturday and Sunday. Temperatures will remain in a near to slightly below normal category through this weekend, with highs warming back above normal early next week, resulting in heat risk increasing from widespread minor to moderate. 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The current time is 2:57 a.m. Mountain Standard Time. Here is the 2 a.m. Mountain Standard Time observation for Phoenix on Friday, September 4th. At Sky Harbor, it was partly cloudy. Visibility 10 miles. Temperature was 89 degrees, dew point 67, relative humidity 47%. Wind was southeast at 8 miles an hour. And the pressure was 29.81 inches and falling. Other observations for South Central Arizona, including the greater Phoenix area, it was clear, with a temperature of 86 at Buckeye, 90 at Luke Air Force Base, and 86 at Deer Valley. Under clear skies, Scottsdale Airport reported 86, Falcon Field reported 86, and Gila Bend reported 88. At Mesa Gateway, it was partly cloudy, with a temperature of 86. At Chandler, it was mostly cloudy, with a temperature of 86. Observations for northern Arizona, it was clear, with a temperature of 75 at Kingman, 70 at Prescott, and 75 at Page. It was partly cloudy, with a temperature of 62 at Flagstaff, 57 at the Grand Canyon, and 61 at Chulo. It was mostly cloudy, with a temperature of 68 at Payson, and 66 at Winslow. Observations for southern Arizona, at Tucson, it was clear, with a temperature of 79. It was partly cloudy, with a temperature of 88 at Yuma, and 67 at Nogales. At Sierra Vista, it was cloudy, with a temperature of 69. Observations for Southern California, at Blythe, it was clear, with a temperature of 79. At Los Angeles Airport, it was partly cloudy, with a temperature of 68. At San Diego, it was mostly cloudy, with a temperature of 67. Regional observations, it was clear, with a temperature of 80 at Las Vegas, and 73 at Salt Lake City. At El Paso, it was mostly cloudy, with a temperature of 75. At Albuquerque, it was cloudy, with a temperature of 74. Once again,
at 2 a.m. in Phoenix, under partly cloudy skies. The Sky Harbor temperature was 89 degrees. Here is the latest forecast. For the following area, in Arizona, Central Phoenix, issued at 11:31 p.m. Mountain Standard Time. Tonight, partly cloudy with a slight chance of showers and thunderstorms. Lows 73 to 82. Southeast wind 5 to 15 miles per hour. Chance of rain 10%. Friday, mostly sunny. Highs 96 to 101. Southeast wind 5 to 15 miles per hour in the morning, becoming south in the afternoon. Friday night, partly cloudy. Lows 74 to 82. West wind 5 to 15 miles per hour. Saturday, partly sunny. Highs 95 to 100. Southeast wind around 5 miles per hour in the morning, becoming southwest 5 to 10 miles per hour in the afternoon. Saturday night, partly cloudy. Lows 76 to 83. West wind 5 to 15 miles per hour. Sunday, partly sunny. Highs 97 to 103. Sunday night, partly cloudy. Lows 78 to 84. Labor Day, partly sunny. Highs 99 to 105. Monday night, partly cloudy. Lows 79 to 86. Tuesday, mostly sunny and hot. Highs 101 to 106. Tuesday night, partly cloudy. A 10% chance of showers and thunderstorms after midnight. Lows 79 to 85. Wednesday, partly cloudy. Highs 99 to 104. Wednesday night, partly cloudy. A chance of showers and thunderstorms in the evening, then a chance of showers and a slight chance of thunderstorms after midnight. Lows 77 to 83. Chance of rain 30%. Thursday, partly cloudy. A chance of showers and a slight chance of thunderstorms in the morning, then a slight chance of afternoon showers and thunderstorms. Highs 97 to 101. Chance of rain 30%. Here is the synopsis for Southeast California, Southwest, and South Central Arizona. Residual tropical moisture will continue to stream into southeastern Arizona on Friday, promoting scattered showers and storms across the foothills and higher terrain areas east of Phoenix. The moisture axis and corresponding rain chances will shift west into southeast California and southwest Arizona on Saturday and Sunday. Temperatures will remain in the near to slightly below normal category through this weekend, with highs warming back above normal early next week, resulting in heat risk increasing from widespread minor to moderate. 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The current time is 3:03 a.m. Mountain Standard Time. Here is the latest forecast. For the following area, in Arizona, Central Phoenix, issued at 11:31 p.m. Mountain Standard Time. Tonight, partly cloudy with a slight chance of showers and thunderstorms. Lows 73 to 82. Southeast wind 5 to 15 miles per hour. Chance of rain 10%. Friday, mostly sunny. Highs 96 to 101. Southeast wind 5 to 15 miles per hour in the morning, becoming south in the afternoon. Friday night, partly cloudy. Lows 74 to 82. West wind 5 to 15 miles per hour. Saturday, partly sunny. Highs 95 to 100. Southeast wind around 5 miles per hour in the morning, becoming southwest 5 to 10 miles per hour in the afternoon. Saturday night, partly cloudy. Lows 76 to 83. West wind 5 to 15 miles per hour. Sunday, partly sunny. Highs 97 to 103. Sunday night, partly cloudy. Lows 78 to 84. Labor Day, partly sunny. Highs 99 to 105. Monday night, partly cloudy.
lows 79 to 86. Tuesday, mostly sunny and hot. Highs 101 to 106. Tuesday night, partly cloudy. A 10% chance of showers and thunderstorms after midnight. Lows 79 to 85. Wednesday, partly cloudy. Highs 99 to 104. Wednesday night, partly cloudy. A chance of showers and thunderstorms in the evening, then a chance of showers and a slight chance of thunderstorms after midnight. Lows 77 to 83. Chance of rain 30%. Thursday, partly cloudy. A chance of showers and a slight chance of thunderstorms in the morning, then a slight chance of afternoon showers and thunderstorms. Highs 97 to 101. Chance of rain 30%. Here is the synopsis for Southeast California, Southwest, and South Central Arizona. Residual tropical moisture will continue to stream into southeastern Arizona on Friday, promoting scattered showers and storms across the foothills and higher terrain areas east of Phoenix. The moisture axis and corresponding rain chances will shift west into southeast California and southwest Arizona on Saturday and Sunday. Temperatures will remain in the near to slightly below normal category through this weekend, with highs warming back above normal early next week, resulting in heat risk increasing from widespread minor to moderate. 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The current time is 3:06 a.m. Mountain Standard Time. Here is the latest forecast. For the following area, in Arizona, Central Phoenix, issued at 11:31 p.m. Mountain Standard Time. Tonight, partly cloudy with a slight chance of showers and thunderstorms. Lows 73 to 82. Southeast wind 5 to 15 miles per hour. Chance of rain 10%. Friday, mostly sunny. Highs 96 to 101. Southeast wind 5 to 15 miles per hour in the morning, becoming south in the afternoon. Friday night, partly cloudy. Lows 74 to 82. West wind 5 to 15 miles per hour. Saturday, partly sunny. Highs 95 to 100. Southeast wind around 5 miles per hour in the morning, becoming southwest 5 to 10 miles per hour in the afternoon. Saturday night, partly cloudy. Lows 76 to 83. West wind 5 to 15 miles per hour. Sunday, partly sunny. Highs 97 to 103. Sunday night, partly cloudy. Lows 78 to 84. Labor Day, partly sunny. Highs 99 to 105. Monday night, partly cloudy. Lows 79 to 86. Tuesday, mostly sunny and hot. Highs 101 to 106. Tuesday night, partly cloudy. A 10% chance of showers and thunderstorms after midnight. Lows 79 to 85. Wednesday, partly cloudy. Highs 99 to 104. Wednesday night, partly cloudy. A chance of showers and thunderstorms in the evening, then a chance of showers and a slight chance of thunderstorms after midnight. Lows 77 to 83. Chance of rain 30%. Thursday, partly cloudy. A chance of showers and a slight chance of thunderstorms in the morning, then a slight chance of afternoon showers and thunderstorms. Highs 97 to 101. Chance of rain 30%. Here is the synopsis for Southeast California, Southwest, and South Central Arizona. Residual tropical moisture will continue to stream into southeastern Arizona on Friday, promoting scattered showers and storms across the foothills and higher terrain areas east of Phoenix. The moisture axis and corresponding rain chances will shift west into southeast California and southwest Arizona on Saturday and Sunday. Temperatures will remain in the near to slightly below normal category through this weekend, with highs warming back above normal early next week, resulting in heat risk increasing from widespread minor to moderate.
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The current time is 3:09 a.m. Mountain Standard Time. Here is the latest forecast for the following area in Arizona, Central Phoenix, issued at 11:31 p.m. Mountain Standard Time. Tonight, partly cloudy with a slight chance of showers and thunderstorms. Lows 73 to 82. Southeast wind 5 to 15 miles per hour. Chance of rain 10%. Friday, mostly sunny. Highs 96 to 101. Southeast wind 5 to 15 miles per hour in the morning, becoming south in the afternoon. Friday night, partly cloudy. Lows 74 to 82. West wind 5 to 15 miles per hour. Saturday, partly sunny. Highs 95 to 100. Southeast wind around 5 miles per hour in the morning, becoming southwest 5 to 10 miles per hour in the afternoon. Saturday night, partly cloudy. Lows 76 to 83. West wind 5 to 15 miles per hour. Sunday, partly sunny. Highs 97 to 103. Sunday night, partly cloudy. Lows 78 to 84. Labor Day, partly sunny. Highs 99 to 105. Monday night, partly cloudy. Lows 79 to 86. Tuesday, mostly sunny and hot. Highs 101 to 106. Tuesday night, partly cloudy. A 10% chance of showers and thunderstorms after midnight. Lows 79 to 85. Wednesday, partly cloudy. Highs 99 to 104. Wednesday night, partly cloudy. A chance of showers and thunderstorms in the evening, then a chance of showers and a slight chance of thunderstorms after midnight. Lows 77 to 83. Chance of rain 30%. Thursday, partly cloudy. A chance of showers and a slight chance of thunderstorms in the morning, then a slight chance of afternoon showers and thunderstorms. Highs 97 to 101. Chance of rain 30%. Here is the synopsis for Southeast California, Southwest, and South Central Arizona. Residual tropical moisture will continue to stream into southeastern Arizona on Friday, promoting scattered showers and storms across the foothills and higher terrain areas east of Phoenix. The moisture axis and corresponding rain chances will shift west into southeast California and southwest Arizona on Saturday and Sunday. Temperatures will remain in the near to slightly below normal category through this weekend, with highs warming back above normal early next week, resulting in heat risk increasing from widespread minor to moderate. 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The current time is 3:13 a.m. Mountain Standard Time. Here is the 3 a.m. Mountain Standard Time observation for Phoenix on Friday, September 4th. At Sky Harbor, it was partly cloudy. Visibility 10 miles. Temperature was 87 degrees, dew point 67, relative humidity 51%. Wind was southeast at 6 miles an hour. And the pressure was 29.82 inches and rising. Other observations for South Central Arizona, including the greater Phoenix area, it was 88 at Gila Bend. It was clear, with a temperature of 82 at Buckeye, 85 at Deer Valley, 85 at Scottsdale Airport, and 86 at Chandler. It was partly cloudy, with a temperature of 85 at Falcon Field, and 85 at Mesa Gateway. Observations for Northern Arizona, it was clear, with a temperature of 61 at Flagstaff, 74 at Kingman, 53 at the Grand Canyon, 68 at Prescott, and 72 at Page. At Winslow, it was partly cloudy, with a temperature of 69. At Sholo, it was mostly cloudy, with a temperature of 63. At Payson, it was cloudy, with a temperature of 68. Observations for Southern Arizona,
At Tucson, it was clear, with a temperature of 70.

76 at El Paso. Once again, at 3 a.m. in Phoenix, under partly cloudy skies. The Sky Harbor temperature was 87 degrees. Here is the latest forecast. For the following area, in Arizona, Central Phoenix, issued at 11:31 p.m. Mountain Standard Time. Tonight, partly cloudy with a slight chance of showers and thunderstorms. Lows 73 to 82. Southeast wind 5 to 15 miles per hour. Chance of rain 10%. Friday, mostly sunny. Highs 96 to 101. Southeast wind 5 to 15 miles per hour in the morning, becoming south in the afternoon. Friday night, partly cloudy. Lows 74 to 82. West wind 5 to 15 miles per hour. Saturday, partly sunny. Highs 95 to 100. Southeast wind around 5 miles per hour in the morning, becoming southwest 5 to 10 miles per hour in the afternoon. Saturday night, partly cloudy. Lows 76 to 83. West wind 5 to 15 miles per hour. Sunday, partly sunny. Highs 97 to 103. Sunday night, partly cloudy. Lows 78 to 84. Labor Day, partly sunny. Highs 99 to 105. Monday night, partly cloudy. Lows 79 to 86. Tuesday, mostly sunny and hot. Highs 101 to 106. Tuesday night, partly cloudy. A 10% chance of showers and thunderstorms after midnight. Lows 79 to 85. Wednesday, partly cloudy. Highs 99 to 104. Wednesday night, partly cloudy. A chance of showers and thunderstorms in the evening, then a chance of showers and a slight chance of thunderstorms after midnight. Lows 77 to 83. Chance of rain 30%. Thursday, partly cloudy. A chance of showers and a slight chance of thunderstorms in the morning, then a slight chance of afternoon showers and thunderstorms. Highs 97 to 101. Chance of rain 30%. Here is the synopsis for Southeast California, Southwest, and South Central Arizona. Residual tropical moisture will continue to stream into southeastern Arizona on Friday, promoting scattered showers and storms across the foothills and higher terrain areas east of Phoenix. The moisture axis and corresponding rain chances will shift west into southeast California and southwest Arizona on Saturday and Sunday. Temperatures will remain in the near to slightly below normal category through this weekend, with highs warming back above normal early next week, resulting in heat risk increasing from widespread minor to moderate. 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The current time is 3:18 a.m. Mountain Standard Time. Here is the 3 a.m. Mountain Standard Time observation for Phoenix, on Friday, September 4th. At Sky Harbor, it was partly cloudy. Visibility 10 miles. Temperature was 87 degrees, dew point 67, relative humidity 51%. Wind was southeast, at 6 miles an hour. And the pressure was 29.82 inches, and rising. Other observations for South Central Arizona, including the greater Phoenix area, it was 88 at Gila Bend. It was clear, with a temperature of 82 at Buckeye, 85 at Deer Valley, 85 at Scottsdale Airport, and 86 at Chandler. It was partly cloudy, with a temperature of 85 at Falcon Field, and 85 at Mesa Gateway. Observations for Northern Arizona, it was clear, with a temperature of 61 at Flagstaff, 74 at Kingman, 53 at the Grand Canyon, 68 at Prescott, and 72 at Page. At Winslow, it was partly cloudy, with a temperature of 69. At Sholo, it was mostly cloudy, with a temperature of 63. At Payson, it was cloudy, with a temperature of 68. Observations for Southern Arizona, at Tucson, it was clear,
with a temperature of 70.

At Nogales, it was partly cloudy, with a temperature of 67. At Yuma, it was mostly cloudy, with a temperature of 86. Observations for Southern California, at Blythe, it was clear, with a temperature of 77. At Los Angeles Airport, it was partly cloudy, with a temperature of 67. At San Diego, it was mostly cloudy, with a temperature of 69. Regional observations, it was clear, with a temperature of 78 at Las Vegas, and 69 at Salt Lake City. It was mostly cloudy, with a temperature of 74 at Albuquerque, and 76 at El Paso. Once again, at 3 a.m. in Phoenix, under partly cloudy skies. The Sky Harbor temperature was 87 degrees. Here is the latest forecast. For the following area, in Arizona, Central Phoenix, issued at 11:31 p.m. Mountain Standard Time. Tonight, partly cloudy with a slight chance of showers and thunderstorms. Lows 73 to 82. Southeast wind 5 to 15 miles per hour. Chance of rain 10%. Friday, mostly sunny. Highs 96 to 101. Southeast wind 5 to 15 miles per hour in the morning, becoming south in the afternoon. Friday night, partly cloudy. Lows 74 to 82. West wind 5 to 15 miles per hour. Saturday, partly sunny. Highs 95 to 100. Southeast wind around 5 miles per hour in the morning, becoming southwest 5 to 10 miles per hour in the afternoon. Saturday night, partly cloudy. Lows 76 to 83. West wind 5 to 15 miles per hour. Sunday, partly sunny. Highs 97 to 103. Sunday night, partly cloudy. Lows 78 to 84. Labor Day, partly sunny. Highs 99 to 105. Monday night, partly cloudy. Lows 79 to 86. Tuesday, mostly sunny and hot. Highs 101 to 106. Tuesday night, partly cloudy. A 10% chance of showers and thunderstorms after midnight. Lows 79 to 85. Wednesday, partly cloudy. Highs 99 to 104. Wednesday night, partly cloudy. A chance of showers and thunderstorms in the evening, then a chance of showers and a slight chance of thunderstorms after midnight. Lows 77 to 83. Chance of rain 30%. Thursday, partly cloudy. A chance of showers and a slight chance of thunderstorms in the morning, then a slight chance of afternoon showers and thunderstorms. Highs 97 to 101. Chance of rain 30%. Here is the synopsis for Southeast California, Southwest, and South Central Arizona. Residual tropical moisture will continue to stream into southeastern Arizona on Friday, promoting scattered showers and storms across the foothills and higher terrain areas east of Phoenix. The moisture axis and corresponding rain chances will shift west into southeast California and southwest Arizona on Saturday and Sunday. Temperatures will remain in the near to slightly below normal category through this weekend, with highs warming back above normal early next week, resulting in heat risk increasing from widespread minor to moderate. 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The current time is 3:24 a.m. Mountain Standard Time. Here is the 3 a.m. Mountain Standard Time observation for Phoenix, on Friday, September 4th. At Sky Harbor, it was partly cloudy. Visibility 10 miles. Temperature was 87 degrees, dew point 67, relative humidity 51%. Wind was southeast, at 6 miles an hour. And the pressure was 29.82 inches, and rising. Other observations for South Central Arizona, including the greater Phoenix area, it was 88 at Gila Bend. It was clear, with a temperature of 82 at Buckeye, 85 at Deer Valley, 85 at Scottsdale Airport,
and 86 at Chandler. It was partly cloudy, with a temperature of 85 at Falcon Field, and 85 at Mesa Gateway. Observations for northern Arizona, it was clear, with a temperature of 61 at Flagstaff, 74 at Kingman, 53 at the Grand Canyon, 68 at Prescott, and 72 at Page. At Winslow, it was partly cloudy, with a temperature of 69. At Sholo, it was mostly cloudy, with a temperature of 63. At Payson, it was cloudy, with a temperature of 68. Observations for southern Arizona. At Tucson, it was clear, with a temperature of 78. At Nogales, it was partly cloudy, with a temperature of 67. At Yuma, it was mostly cloudy, with a temperature of 86. Observations for Southern California, at Blythe, it was clear, with a temperature of 77. At Los Angeles Airport, it was partly cloudy, with a temperature of 67. At San Diego, it was mostly cloudy, with a temperature of 69. Regional observations, it was clear, with a temperature of 78 at Las Vegas, and 69 at Salt Lake City. It was mostly cloudy, with a temperature of 74 at Albuquerque, and 76 at El Paso. Once again, at 3 a.m. in Phoenix, under partly cloudy skies. The Sky Harbor temperature was 87 degrees. Here is the latest forecast. For the following area, in Arizona, Central Phoenix, issued at 11:31 p.m. Mountain Standard Time. Tonight, partly cloudy with a slight chance of showers and thunderstorms. Lows 73 to 82. Southeast wind 5 to 15 miles per hour. Chance of rain 10%. Friday, mostly sunny. Highs 96 to 101. Southeast wind 5 to 15 miles per hour in the morning, becoming south in the afternoon. Friday night, partly cloudy. Lows 74 to 82. West wind 5 to 15 miles per hour. Saturday, partly sunny. Highs 95 to 100. Southeast wind around 5 miles per hour in the morning, becoming southwest 5 to 10 miles per hour in the afternoon. Saturday night, partly cloudy. Lows 76 to 83. West wind 5 to 15 miles per hour. Sunday, partly sunny. Highs 97 to 103. Sunday night, partly cloudy. Lows 78 to 84. Labor Day, partly sunny. Highs 99 to 105. Monday night, partly cloudy. Lows 79 to 86. Tuesday, mostly sunny and hot. Highs 101 to 106. Tuesday night, partly cloudy. A 10% chance of showers and thunderstorms after midnight. Lows 79 to 85. Wednesday, partly cloudy. Highs 99 to 104. Wednesday night, partly cloudy. A chance of showers and thunderstorms in the evening, then a chance of showers and a slight chance of thunderstorms after midnight. Lows 77 to 83. Chance of rain 30%. Thursday, partly cloudy. A chance of showers and a slight chance of thunderstorms in the morning, then a slight chance of afternoon showers and thunderstorms. Highs 97 to 101. Chance of rain 30%. Here is the synopsis for Southeast California, Southwest, and South Central Arizona. Residual tropical moisture will continue to stream into southeastern Arizona on Friday, promoting scattered showers and storms across the foothills and higher terrain areas east of Phoenix. The moisture axis and corresponding rain chances will shift west into southeast California and southwest Arizona on Saturday and Sunday. Temperatures will remain in the near to slightly below normal category through this weekend, with highs warming back above normal early next week, resulting in heat risk increasing from widespread minor to moderate. 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The current time is 3:30 a.m. Mountain Standard Time.
Here is the 3 a.m. Mountain Standard Time observation for Phoenix on Friday, September 4th. At Sky Harbor, it was partly cloudy. Visibility 10 miles. Temperature was 87 degrees, dew point 67, relative humidity 51%. Wind was southeast, at 6 miles an hour. And the pressure was 29.82 inches, and rising. Other observations for South Central Arizona, including the greater Phoenix area, it was 88 at Gila Bend. It was clear, with a temperature of 82 at Buckeye, 85 at Deer Valley, 85 at Scottsdale Airport, and 86 at Chandler. It was partly cloudy, with a temperature of 85 at Falcon Field, and 85 at Mesa Gateway. Observations for Northern Arizona, it was clear, with a temperature of 61 at Flagstaff, 74 at Kingman, 53 at the Grand Canyon, 68 at Prescott, and 72 at Page. At Winslow, it was partly cloudy, with a temperature of 69. At Sholo, it was mostly cloudy, with a temperature of 63. At Payson, it was cloudy, with a temperature of 68. Observations for Southern Arizona, at Tucson, it was clear, with a temperature of 78. At Nogales, it was partly cloudy, with a temperature of 67. At Yuma, it was mostly cloudy, with a temperature of 86. Observations for Southern California, at Blythe, it was clear, with a temperature of 77. At Los Angeles Airport, it was partly cloudy, with a temperature of 67. At San Diego, it was mostly cloudy, with a temperature of 69. Regional observations, it was clear, with a temperature of 78 at Las Vegas, and 69 at Salt Lake City. It was mostly cloudy, with a temperature of 74 at Albuquerque, and 76 at El Paso. Once again, at 3 a.m. in Phoenix, under partly cloudy skies. The Sky Harbor temperature was 87 degrees. Here is the latest forecast. For the following area, in Arizona, Central Phoenix, issued at 11:31 p.m. Mountain Standard Time. Tonight, partly cloudy with a slight chance of showers and thunderstorms. Lows 73 to 82. Southeast wind 5 to 15 miles per hour. Chance of rain 10%. Friday, mostly sunny. Highs 96 to 101. Southeast wind 5 to 15 miles per hour in the morning, becoming south in the afternoon. Friday night, partly cloudy. Lows 74 to 82. West wind 5 to 15 miles per hour. Saturday, partly sunny. Highs 95 to 100. Southeast wind around 5 miles per hour in the morning, becoming southwest 5 to 10 miles per hour in the afternoon. Saturday night, partly cloudy. Lows 76 to 83. West wind 5 to 15 miles per hour. Sunday, partly sunny. Highs 97 to 103. Sunday night, partly cloudy. Lows 78 to 84. Labor Day, partly sunny. Highs 99 to 105. Monday night, partly cloudy. Lows 79 to 86. Tuesday, mostly sunny and hot. Highs 101 to 106. Tuesday night, partly cloudy. A 10% chance of showers and thunderstorms after midnight. Lows 79 to 85. Wednesday, partly cloudy. Highs 99 to 104. Wednesday night, partly cloudy. A chance of showers and thunderstorms in the evening, then a chance of showers and a slight chance of thunderstorms after midnight. Lows 77 to 83. Chance of rain 30%. Thursday, partly cloudy. A chance of showers and a slight chance of thunderstorms in the morning, then a slight chance of afternoon showers and thunderstorms. Highs 97 to 101. Chance of rain 30%. Here is the synopsis for Southeast California, Southwest, and South Central Arizona. Residual tropical moisture will continue to stream into southeastern Arizona on Friday,
promoting scattered showers and storms across the foothills and higher terrain areas east of Phoenix. The moisture axis and corresponding rain chances will shift west into southeast California and southwest Arizona on Saturday and Sunday. Temperatures will remain in the near to slightly below normal category through this weekend, with highs warming back above normal early next week, resulting in heat risk increasing from widespread minor to moderate. 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The current time is 3:36 a.m. Mountain Standard Time. Here is the 3 a.m. Mountain Standard Time observation for Phoenix on Friday, September 4th. At Sky Harbor, it was partly cloudy. Visibility 10 miles. Temperature was 87 degrees, dew point 67, relative humidity 51%. Wind was southeast at 6 miles an hour. And the pressure was 29.82 inches and rising. Other observations for South Central Arizona, including the greater Phoenix area, it was 88 at Gila Bend. It was clear, with a temperature of 82 at Buckeye, 85 at Deer Valley, 85 at Scottsdale Airport, and 86 at Chandler. It was partly cloudy, with a temperature of 85 at Falcon Field, and 85 at Mesa Gateway. Observations for Northern Arizona, it was clear, with a temperature of 61 at Flagstaff, 74 at Kingman, 53 at the Grand Canyon, 68 at Prescott, and 72 at Page. At Winslow, it was partly cloudy, with a temperature of 69. At Sholo, it was mostly cloudy, with a temperature of 63. At Payson, it was cloudy, with a temperature of 68. Observations for Southern Arizona, at Tucson, it was clear, with a temperature of 78. At Nogales, it was partly cloudy, with a temperature of 67. At Yuma, it was mostly cloudy, with a temperature of 86. Observations for Southern California, at Blythe, it was clear, with a temperature of 77. At Los Angeles Airport, it was partly cloudy, with a temperature of 67. At San Diego, it was mostly cloudy, with a temperature of 69. Regional observations, it was clear, with a temperature of 78 at Las Vegas, and 69 at Salt Lake City. It was mostly cloudy, with a temperature of 74 at Albuquerque, and 76 at El Paso. Once again, at 3 a.m. in Phoenix, under partly cloudy skies. The Sky Harbor temperature was 87 degrees. Here is the latest forecast. For the following area, in Arizona, Central Phoenix, issued at 11:31 p.m. Mountain Standard Time. Tonight, partly cloudy with a slight chance of showers and thunderstorms. Lows 73 to 82. Southeast wind 5 to 15 miles per hour. Chance of rain 10%. Friday, mostly sunny. Highs 96 to 101. Southeast wind 5 to 15 miles per hour in the morning, becoming south in the afternoon. Friday night, partly cloudy. Lows 74 to 82. West wind 5 to 15 miles per hour. Saturday, partly sunny. Highs 95 to 100. Southeast wind around 5 miles per hour in the morning, becoming southwest 5 to 10 miles per hour in the afternoon. Saturday night, partly cloudy. Lows 76 to 83. West wind 5 to 15 miles per hour. Sunday, partly sunny. Highs 97 to 103. Sunday night, partly cloudy. Lows 78 to 84. Labor Day, partly sunny. Highs 99 to 105. Monday night, partly cloudy. Lows 79 to 86. Tuesday, mostly sunny and hot. Highs 101 to 106. Tuesday night, partly cloudy. A 10% chance of showers and thunderstorms after midnight. Lows 79 to 85. Wednesday, partly cloudy. Highs 99 to 104. Wednesday night,
partly cloudy. A chance of showers and thunderstorms in the evening, then a chance of showers and a slight chance of thunderstorms after midnight. Lows 77 to 83. Chance of rain 30%. Thursday, partly cloudy. A chance of showers and a slight chance of thunderstorms in the morning, then a slight chance of afternoon showers and thunderstorms. Highs 97 to 101. Chance of rain 30%. Here is the synopsis for Southeast California, Southwest, and South Central Arizona. Residual tropical moisture will continue to stream into southeastern Arizona on Friday, promoting scattered showers and storms across the foothills and higher terrain areas east of Phoenix. The moisture axis and corresponding rain chances will shift west into southeast California and southwest Arizona on Saturday and Sunday. Temperatures will remain in the near to slightly below normal category through this weekend, with highs warming back above normal early next week, resulting in heat risk increasing from widespread minor to moderate. 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The current time is 3:41 a.m. Mountain Standard Time. Here is the 3 a.m. Mountain Standard Time observation for Phoenix on Friday, September 4th. At Sky Harbor, it was partly cloudy. Visibility 10 miles. Temperature was 87 degrees, dew point 67, relative humidity 51%. Wind was southeast at 6 miles an hour. And the pressure was 29.82 inches and rising. Other observations for South Central Arizona, including the greater Phoenix area, it was 88 at Gila Bend. It was clear, with a temperature of 82 at Buckeye, 85 at Deer Valley, 85 at Scottsdale Airport, and 86 at Chandler. It was partly cloudy, with a temperature of 85 at Falcon Field, and 85 at Mesa Gateway. Observations for Northern Arizona, it was clear, with a temperature of 61 at Flagstaff, 74 at Kingman, 53 at the Grand Canyon, 68 at Prescott, and 72 at Page. At Winslow, it was partly cloudy, with a temperature of 69. At Sholo, it was mostly cloudy, with a temperature of 63. At Payson, it was cloudy, with a temperature of 68. Observations for Southern Arizona, at Tucson, it was clear, with a temperature of 78. At Nogales, it was partly cloudy, with a temperature of 67. At Yuma, it was mostly cloudy, with a temperature of 86. Observations for Southern California, at Blythe, it was clear, with a temperature of 77. At Los Angeles Airport, it was partly cloudy, with a temperature of 67. At San Diego, it was mostly cloudy, with a temperature of 69. Regional observations, it was clear, with a temperature of 78 at Las Vegas, and 69 at Salt Lake City. It was mostly cloudy, with a temperature of 74 at Albuquerque, and 76 at El Paso. Once again, at 3 a.m. in Phoenix, under partly cloudy skies. The Sky Harbor temperature was 87 degrees. Here is the latest forecast. For the following area, in Arizona, Central Phoenix, issued at 11:31 p.m. Mountain Standard Time. Tonight, partly cloudy with a slight chance of showers and thunderstorms. Lows 73 to 82. Southeast wind 5 to 15 miles per hour. Chance of rain 10%. Friday, mostly sunny. Highs 96 to 101. Southeast wind 5 to 15 miles per hour in the morning, becoming south in the afternoon. Friday night, partly cloudy. Lows 74 to 82. West wind 5 to 15 miles per hour. Saturday, partly sunny. Highs 95 to 100. Southeast wind around 5 miles per hour in the morning, becoming southwest 5 to 10 miles per hour in the afternoon. Saturday night, partly cloudy. Lows 76 to 83. West wind 5 to 15 miles per hour. Sunday, partly sunny.
highs 97 to 103. Sunday night, partly cloudy. Lows 78 to 84. Labor Day, partly sunny. Highs 99 to 105. Monday night, partly cloudy. Lows 79 to 86. Tuesday, mostly sunny and hot. Highs 101 to 106. Tuesday night, partly cloudy. A 10% chance of showers and thunderstorms after midnight. Lows 79 to 85. Wednesday, partly cloudy. Highs 99 to 104. Wednesday night, partly cloudy. A chance of showers and thunderstorms in the evening, then a chance of showers and a slight chance of thunderstorms after midnight. Lows 77 to 83. Chance of rain 30%. Thursday, partly cloudy. A chance of showers and a slight chance of thunderstorms in the morning, then a slight chance of afternoon showers and thunderstorms. Highs 97 to 101. Chance of rain 30%. Here is the synopsis for Southeast California, Southwest, and South Central Arizona. Residual tropical moisture will continue to stream into southeastern Arizona on Friday, promoting scattered showers and storms across the foothills and higher terrain areas east of Phoenix. The moisture axis and corresponding rain chances will shift west into southeast California and southwest Arizona on Saturday and Sunday. Temperatures will remain in the near to slightly below normal category through this weekend, with highs warming back above normal early next week, resulting in heat risk increasing from widespread minor to moderate. 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The current time is 3:47 a.m. Mountain Standard Time. Here is the 3 a.m. Mountain Standard Time observation for Phoenix on Friday, September 4th. At Sky Harbor, it was partly cloudy. Visibility 10 miles. Temperature was 87 degrees, dew point 67, relative humidity 51%. Wind was southeast at 6 miles an hour. And the pressure was 29.82 inches and rising. Other observations for South Central Arizona, including the greater Phoenix area, it was 88 at Gila Bend. It was clear, with a temperature of 82 at Buckeye, 85 at Deer Valley, 85 at Scottsdale Airport, and 86 at Chandler. It was partly cloudy, with a temperature of 85 at Falcon Field, and 85 at Mesa Gateway. Observations for Northern Arizona, it was clear, with a temperature of 61 at Flagstaff, 74 at Kingman, 53 at the Grand Canyon, 68 at Prescott, and 72 at Page. At Winslow, it was partly cloudy, with a temperature of 69. At Sholo, it was mostly cloudy, with a temperature of 63. At Payson, it was cloudy, with a temperature of 68. Observations for Southern Arizona, at Tucson, it was clear, with a temperature of 78. At Nogales, it was partly cloudy, with a temperature of 67. At Yuma, it was mostly cloudy, with a temperature of 86. Observations for Southern California, at Blythe, it was clear, with a temperature of 77. At Los Angeles Airport, it was partly cloudy, with a temperature of 67. At San Diego, it was mostly cloudy, with a temperature of 69. Regional observations, it was clear, with a temperature of 78 at Las Vegas, and 69 at Salt Lake City. It was mostly cloudy, with a temperature of 74 at Albuquerque, and 76 at El Paso. Once again, at 3 a.m. in Phoenix, under partly cloudy skies. The Sky Harbor temperature was 87 degrees. Here is the latest forecast. For the following area, in Arizona, Central Phoenix, issued at 11:31 p.m. Mountain Standard Time. Tonight, partly cloudy with a slight chance of showers and thunderstorms. Lows 73 to 82. Southeast wind 5 to 15 miles per hour. Chance of rain 10%. Friday, mostly sunny.
highs 96 to 101. Southeast wind 5 to 15 miles per hour in the morning, becoming south in the afternoon. Friday night, partly cloudy. Lows 74 to 82. West wind 5 to 15 miles per hour. Saturday, partly sunny. Highs 95 to 100. Southeast wind around 5 miles per hour in the morning, becoming southwest 5 to 10 miles per hour in the afternoon. Saturday night, partly cloudy. Lows 76 to 83. West wind 5 to 15 miles per hour. Sunday, partly sunny. Highs 97 to 103. Sunday night, partly cloudy. Lows 78 to 84. Labor Day, partly sunny. Highs 99 to 105. Monday night, partly cloudy. Lows 79 to 86. Tuesday, mostly sunny and hot. Highs 101 to 106. Tuesday night, partly cloudy. A 10% chance of showers and thunderstorms after midnight. Lows 79 to 85. Wednesday, partly cloudy. Highs 99 to 104. Wednesday night, partly cloudy. A chance of showers and thunderstorms in the evening, then a chance of showers and a slight chance of thunderstorms after midnight. Lows 77 to 83. Chance of rain 30%. Thursday, partly cloudy. A chance of showers and a slight chance of thunderstorms in the morning, then a slight chance of afternoon showers and thunderstorms. Highs 97 to 101. Chance of rain 30%. Here is the synopsis for Southeast California, Southwest, and South Central Arizona. Residual tropical moisture will continue to stream into southeastern Arizona on Friday, promoting scattered showers and storms across the foothills and higher terrain areas east of Phoenix. The moisture axis and corresponding rain chances will shift west into southeast California and southwest Arizona on Saturday and Sunday. Temperatures will remain in the near to slightly below normal category through this weekend, with highs warming back above normal early next week, resulting in heat risk increasing from widespread minor to moderate. 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The current time is 3:53 a.m. Mountain Standard Time. Here is the 3 a.m. Mountain Standard Time observation for Phoenix on Friday, September 4th. At Sky Harbor, it was partly cloudy. Visibility 10 miles. Temperature was 87 degrees, dew point 67, relative humidity 51%. Wind was southeast at 6 miles an hour. And the pressure was 29.82 inches and rising. Other observations for South Central Arizona, including the greater Phoenix area, it was 88 at Gila Bend. It was clear, with a temperature of 82 at Buckeye, 85 at Deer Valley, 85 at Scottsdale Airport, and 86 at Chandler. It was partly cloudy, with a temperature of 85 at Falcon Field, and 85 at Mesa Gateway. Observations for Northern Arizona, it was clear, with a temperature of 61 at Flagstaff, 74 at Kingman, 53 at the Grand Canyon, 68 at Prescott, and 72 at Page. At winds low, it was partly cloudy, with a temperature of 69. At Sholo, it was mostly cloudy, with a temperature of 63. At Payson, it was cloudy, with a temperature of 68. Observations for Southern Arizona, at Tucson, it was clear, with a temperature of 78. At Nogales, it was partly cloudy, with a temperature of 67. At Yuma, it was mostly cloudy, with a temperature of 86. Observations for Southern California, at Blythe, it was clear, with a temperature of 77. At Los Angeles Airport, it was partly cloudy, with a temperature of 67. At San Diego, it was mostly cloudy, with a temperature of 69. Regional observations, it was clear, with a temperature of 78 at Las Vegas, and 69 at Salt Lake City.
It was mostly cloudy, with a temperature of 74 at Albuquerque and 76 at El Paso. Once again, at 3 a.m. in Phoenix, under partly cloudy skies. The Sky Harbor temperature was 87 degrees. Here is the latest forecast. For the following area, in Arizona, Central Phoenix, issued at 11:31 p.m. Mountain Standard Time. Tonight, partly cloudy with a slight chance of showers and thunderstorms. Lows 73 to 82. Southeast wind 5 to 15 miles per hour. Chance of rain 10%. Friday, mostly sunny. Highs 96 to 101. Southeast wind 5 to 15 miles per hour in the morning, becoming south in the afternoon. Friday night, partly cloudy. Lows 74 to 82. West wind 5 to 15 miles per hour. Saturday, partly sunny. Highs 95 to 100. Southeast wind around 5 miles per hour in the morning, becoming southwest 5 to 10 miles per hour in the afternoon. Saturday night, partly cloudy. Lows 76 to 83. West wind 5 to 15 miles per hour. Sunday, partly sunny. Highs 97 to 103. Sunday night, partly cloudy. Lows 78 to 84. Labor Day, partly sunny. Highs 99 to 105. Monday night, partly cloudy. Lows 79 to 86. Tuesday, mostly sunny and hot. Highs 101 to 106. Tuesday night, partly cloudy. A 10% chance of showers and thunderstorms after midnight. Lows 79 to 85. Wednesday, partly cloudy. Highs 99 to 104. Wednesday night, partly cloudy. A chance of showers and thunderstorms in the evening, then a chance of showers and a slight chance of thunderstorms after midnight. Lows 77 to 83. Chance of rain 30%. Thursday, partly cloudy. A chance of showers and a slight chance of thunderstorms in the morning, then a slight chance of afternoon showers and thunderstorms. Highs 97 to 101. Chance of rain 30%. Here is the synopsis for Southeast California, Southwest, and South Central Arizona. Residual tropical moisture will continue to stream into southeastern Arizona on Friday, promoting scattered showers and storms across the foothills and higher terrain areas east of Phoenix. The moisture axis and corresponding rain chances will shift west into southeast California and southwest Arizona on Saturday and Sunday. Temperatures will remain in the near to slightly below normal category through this weekend, with highs warming back above normal early next week, resulting in heat risk increasing from widespread minor to moderate. 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The current time is 3:59 a.m. Mountain Standard Time. Here is the 3 a.m. Mountain Standard Time observation for Phoenix on Friday, September 4th. At Sky Harbor, it was partly cloudy. Visibility 10 miles. Temperature was 87 degrees, dew point 67, relative humidity 51%. Wind was southeast at 6 miles an hour. And the pressure was 29.82 inches and rising. Other observations for South Central Arizona, including the greater Phoenix area, it was 88 at Gila Bend. It was clear, with a temperature of 82 at Buckeye, 85 at Deer Valley, 85 at Scottsdale Airport, and 86 at Chandler. It was partly cloudy, with a temperature of 85 at Falcon Field, and 85 at Mesa Gateway. Observations for Northern Arizona, it was clear, with a temperature of 61 at Flagstaff, 74 at Kingman, 53 at the Grand Canyon, 68 at Prescott, and 72 at Page. At Winslow, it was partly cloudy, with a temperature of 69. At Sholo, it was mostly cloudy, with a temperature of 63. At Payson, it was cloudy, with a temperature of 68.
Observations for southern Arizona. At Tucson, it was clear, with a temperature of 78. At Nogales, it was partly cloudy, with a temperature of 67. At Yuma, it was mostly cloudy, with a temperature of 86. Observations for Southern California. At Blythe, it was clear, with a temperature of 77. At Los Angeles Airport, it was partly cloudy, with a temperature of 67. At San Diego, it was mostly cloudy, with a temperature of 69. Regional observations. It was clear, with a temperature of 78 at Las Vegas, and 69 at Salt Lake City. It was mostly cloudy, with a temperature of 74 at Albuquerque, and 76 at El Paso. Once again, at 3 a.m. in Phoenix, under partly cloudy skies. The Sky Harbor temperature was 87 degrees. Here is the latest forecast. For the following area, in Arizona, Central Phoenix, issued at 4 a.m. Mountain Standard Time. Today, mostly sunny. Highs 96 to 101. Southeast wind 5 to 15 miles per hour in the morning, becoming south in the afternoon. Tonight, partly cloudy. Lows 74 to 82. West wind 5 to 15 miles per hour. Saturday, partly sunny. Highs 95 to 100. Southeast wind around 5 miles per hour in the morning, becoming southwest 5 to 10 miles per hour in the afternoon. Saturday night, partly cloudy. Lows 76 to 83. West wind 5 to 15 miles per hour. Sunday, partly sunny. Highs 97 to 102. West wind 5 to 15 miles per hour. Sunday night, partly cloudy. Lows 78 to 84. Labor Day, partly sunny. Highs 99 to 105. Monday night, partly cloudy. Lows 79 to 86. Tuesday, mostly sunny and hot. Highs 101 to 106. Tuesday night, partly cloudy. A 10% chance of showers and thunderstorms after midnight. Lows 79 to 85. Wednesday, partly cloudy. Highs 99 to 104. Wednesday night, partly cloudy. A chance of showers and thunderstorms in the evening, then a chance of showers and a slight chance of thunderstorms after midnight. Lows 77 to 83. Chance of rain 30%. Thursday, partly cloudy. A chance of showers and a slight chance of thunderstorms in the morning, then a slight chance of afternoon showers and thunderstorms. Highs 97 to 101. Chance of rain 30%. Here is the synopsis for Southeast California, Southwest, and South Central Arizona. Residual tropical moisture will continue to stream into southeastern Arizona on Friday, promoting scattered showers and storms across the foothills and higher terrain areas east of Phoenix. The moisture axis and corresponding rain chances will shift west into southeast California and southwest Arizona on Saturday and Sunday. Temperatures will remain in the near to slightly below normal category through this weekend, with highs warming back above normal early next week, resulting in heat risk increasing from widespread minor to moderate. 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The current time is 4:04 a.m. Mountain Standard Time. Here is the latest forecast. For the following area, in Arizona, Central Phoenix, issued at 4 a.m. Mountain Standard Time. Today, mostly sunny. Highs 96 to 101. Southeast wind 5 to 15 miles per hour in the morning, becoming south in the afternoon. Tonight, partly cloudy. Lows 74 to 82. West wind 5 to 15 miles per hour. Saturday, partly sunny. Highs 95 to 100. Southeast wind around 5 miles per hour in the morning, becoming southwest 5 to 10 miles per hour in the afternoon. Saturday night, partly cloudy.
lows 76 to 83. West wind 5 to 15 miles per hour. Sunday, partly sunny. Highs 97 to 102. West wind 5 to 15 miles per hour. Sunday night, partly cloudy. Lows 78 to 84. Labor Day, partly sunny. Highs 99 to 105. Monday night, partly cloudy. Lows 79 to 86. Tuesday, mostly sunny and hot. Highs 101 to 106. Tuesday night, partly cloudy. A 10% chance of showers and thunderstorms after midnight. Lows 79 to 85. Wednesday, partly cloudy. Highs 99 to 104. Wednesday night, partly cloudy. A chance of showers and thunderstorms in the evening, then a chance of showers and a slight chance of thunderstorms after midnight. Lows 77 to 83. Chance of rain 30%. Thursday, partly cloudy. A chance of showers and a slight chance of thunderstorms in the morning, then a slight chance of afternoon showers and thunderstorms. Highs 97 to 101. Chance of rain 30%. Here is the synopsis for Southeast California, Southwest, and South Central Arizona. Residual tropical moisture will continue to stream into southeastern Arizona on Friday, promoting scattered showers and storms across the foothills and higher terrain areas east of Phoenix. The moisture axis and corresponding rain chances will shift west into southeast California and southwest Arizona on Saturday and Sunday. Temperatures will remain in a near to slightly below normal category through this weekend, with highs warming back above normal early next week, resulting in heat risk increasing from widespread minor to moderate. 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The current time is 4:07 a.m. Mountain Standard Time. Here is the latest forecast for the following area in Arizona, Central Phoenix, issued at 4 a.m. Mountain Standard Time. Today, mostly sunny. Highs 96 to 101. Southeast wind 5 to 15 miles per hour in the morning, becoming south in the afternoon. Tonight, partly cloudy. Lows 74 to 82. West wind 5 to 15 miles per hour. Saturday, partly sunny. Highs 95 to 100. Southeast wind around 5 miles per hour in the morning, becoming southwest 5 to 10 miles per hour in the afternoon. Saturday night, partly cloudy. Lows 76 to 83. West wind 5 to 15 miles per hour. Sunday, partly sunny. Highs 97 to 102. West wind 5 to 15 miles per hour. Sunday night, partly cloudy. Lows 78 to 84. Labor Day, partly sunny. Highs 99 to 105. Monday night, partly cloudy. Lows 79 to 86. Tuesday, mostly sunny and hot. Highs 101 to 106. Tuesday night, partly cloudy. A 10% chance of showers and thunderstorms after midnight. Lows 79 to 85. Wednesday, partly cloudy. Highs 99 to 104. Wednesday night, partly cloudy. A chance of showers and thunderstorms in the evening, then a chance of showers and a slight chance of thunderstorms after midnight. Lows 77 to 83. Chance of rain 30%. Thursday, partly cloudy. A chance of showers and a slight chance of thunderstorms in the morning, then a slight chance of afternoon showers and thunderstorms. Highs 97 to 101. Chance of rain 30%. Here is the synopsis for Southeast California, Southwest, and South Central Arizona. Residual tropical moisture will continue to stream into southeastern Arizona on Friday, promoting scattered showers and storms across the foothills and higher terrain areas east of Phoenix.
the moisture axis and corresponding rain chances will shift west into southeast California and southwest Arizona on Saturday and Sunday. Temperatures will remain in the near to slightly below normal category through this weekend, with highs warming back above normal early next week, resulting in heat risk increasing from widespread minor to moderate. 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The current time is 4:10 a.m. Mountain Standard Time. Here is the 4 a.m. Mountain Standard Time observation for Phoenix on Friday, September 4th. At Sky Harbor, it was partly cloudy. Visibility 10 miles. Temperature was 86 degrees, dew point 67, relative humidity 52%. Wind was southeast at 9 miles an hour. And the pressure was 29.83 inches and rising. Other observations for South Central Arizona, including the greater Phoenix area, it was clear, with a temperature of 82 at Buckeye, 88 at Luke Air Force Base, 84 at Deer Valley, and 87 at Gila Bend. It was partly cloudy, with a temperature of 84 at Scottsdale Airport, 85 at Falcon Field, and 84 at Mesa Gateway. At Chandler, it was mostly cloudy, with a temperature of 86. Observations for northern Arizona, skies ranged from clear to partly cloudy. It was 60 at Flagstaff, 74 at Kingman, 48 at the Grand Canyon, and 65 at Prescott. Payson reported 66, Page reported 74, Winslow reported 68, and Sholo reported 63. At Williams, wind was south gusting to 25 miles an hour. Observations for southern Arizona, at Nogales, it was clear, with a temperature of 66. It was partly cloudy, with a temperature of 85 at Yuma, and 68 at Sierra Vista. At Tucson, it was mostly cloudy, with a temperature of 78. Observations for Southern California, at Blythe, it was clear, with a temperature of 78. It was mostly cloudy, with a temperature of 67 at Los Angeles Airport, and 69 at San Diego. Regional observations, it was clear, with a temperature of 78 at Las Vegas, and 70 at Salt Lake City. It was cloudy, with a temperature of 72 at Albuquerque, and 75 at El Paso. Once again, at 4 a.m. in Phoenix, under partly cloudy skies. The Sky Harbor temperature was 86 degrees. Here is the latest forecast. For the following area, in Arizona, Central Phoenix, issued at 4 a.m. Mountain Standard Time. Today, mostly sunny. Highs 96 to 101. Southeast wind 5 to 15 miles per hour in the morning, becoming south in the afternoon. Tonight, partly cloudy. Lows 74 to 82. West wind 5 to 15 miles per hour. Saturday, partly sunny. Highs 95 to 100. Southeast wind around 5 miles per hour in the morning, becoming southwest 5 to 10 miles per hour in the afternoon. Saturday night, partly cloudy. Lows 76 to 83. West wind 5 to 15 miles per hour. Sunday, partly sunny. Highs 97 to 102. West wind 5 to 15 miles per hour. Sunday night, partly cloudy. Lows 78 to 84. Labor Day, partly sunny. Highs 99 to 105. Monday night, partly cloudy. Lows 79 to 86. Tuesday, mostly sunny and hot. Highs 101 to 106. Tuesday night, partly cloudy. A 10% chance of showers and thunderstorms after midnight. Lows 79 to 85. Wednesday, partly cloudy. Highs 99 to 104. Wednesday night, partly cloudy. A chance of showers and thunderstorms in the evening, then a chance of showers and a slight chance of thunderstorms after midnight. Lows 77 to 83. Chance of rain 30%. Thursday, partly cloudy.
a chance of showers and a slight chance of thunderstorms in the morning, then a slight chance of afternoon showers and thunderstorms.

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The current time is 4:16 a.m. Mountain Standard Time. Here is the 4 a.m. Mountain Standard Time observation for Phoenix on Friday, September 4th. At Sky Harbor, it was partly cloudy. Visibility 10 miles. Temperature was 86 degrees, dew point 67, relative humidity 52%. Wind was southeast at 9 miles an hour. And the pressure was 29.83 inches and rising. Other observations for South Central Arizona, including the greater Phoenix area, it was clear, with a temperature of 82 at Buckeye, 88 at Luke Air Force Base, 84 at Deer Valley, and 87 at Gila Bend. It was partly cloudy, with a temperature of 84 at Scottsdale Airport, 85 at Falcon Field, and 84 at Mesa Gateway. At Chandler, it was mostly cloudy, with a temperature of 86. Observations for northern Arizona, skies ranged from clear to partly cloudy. It was 60 at Flagstaff, 74 at Kingman, 48 at the Grand Canyon, and 65 at Prescott. Payson reported 66, Page reported 74, Winslow reported 68, and Sholo reported 63. At Williams, wind was south gusting to 25 miles an hour. Observations for southern Arizona, at Nogales, it was clear, with a temperature of 66. It was partly cloudy, with a temperature of 85 at Yuma, and 68 at Sierra Vista. At Tucson, it was mostly cloudy, with a temperature of 78. Observations for Southern California, at Blythe, it was clear, with a temperature of 78. It was mostly cloudy, with a temperature of 67 at Los Angeles Airport, and 69 at San Diego. Regional observations, it was clear, with a temperature of 78 at Las Vegas, and 70 at Salt Lake City. It was cloudy, with a temperature of 72 at Albuquerque, and 75 at El Paso. Once again, at 4 a.m. in Phoenix, under partly cloudy skies. The Sky Harbor temperature was 86 degrees. Here is the latest forecast. For the following area, in Arizona, Central Phoenix, issued at 4 a.m. Mountain Standard Time. Today, mostly sunny. Highs 96 to 101. Southeast wind 5 to 15 miles per hour in the morning, becoming south in the afternoon. Tonight, partly cloudy. Lows 74 to 82. West wind 5 to 15 miles per hour. Saturday, partly sunny. Highs 95 to 100. Southeast wind around 5 miles per hour in the morning, becoming southwest 5 to 10 miles per hour in the afternoon. Saturday night, partly cloudy. Lows 76 to 83. West wind 5 to 15 miles per hour. Sunday, partly sunny. Highs 97 to 102. West wind 5 to 15 miles per hour. Sunday night, partly cloudy. Lows 78 to 84. Labor Day, partly sunny. Highs 99 to 105. Monday night, partly cloudy. Lows 79 to 86. Tuesday, mostly sunny and hot. Highs 101 to 106. Tuesday night, partly cloudy. A 10% chance of showers and thunderstorms after midnight. Lows 79 to 85. Wednesday, partly cloudy. Highs 99 to 104. Wednesday night, partly cloudy. A chance of showers and thunderstorms in the evening, then a chance of showers and a slight chance of thunderstorms after midnight. Lows 77 to 83. Chance of rain 30%. Thursday, partly cloudy. A chance of showers and a slight chance of thunderstorms in the morning, then a slight chance of afternoon showers and thunderstorms. Highs 97 to 101. Chance of rain 30%. Here is the synopsis for Southeast California, Southwest, and South Central Arizona. Residual tropical moisture will continue to stream.

into southeastern Arizona on Friday, promoting scattered showers and storms across the foothills and higher terrain areas east of Phoenix. The moisture axis and corresponding rain chances will shift west into southeast California and southwest Arizona on Saturday and Sunday. Temperatures will remain in the near to slightly below normal category through this weekend, with highs warming back above normal early next week, resulting in heat risk increasing from widespread minor to moderate. 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The current time is 4:21 a.m. Mountain Standard Time. Here is the 4 a.m. Mountain Standard Time observation for Phoenix on Friday, September 4th. At Sky Harbor, it was partly cloudy. Visibility 10 miles. Temperature was 86 degrees, dew point 67, relative humidity 52%. Wind was southeast at 9 miles an hour. And the pressure was 29.83 inches and rising. Other observations for South Central Arizona, including the greater Phoenix area, it was clear, with a temperature of 82 at Buckeye, 88 at Luke Air Force Base, 84 at Deer Valley, and 87 at Gila Bend. It was partly cloudy, with a temperature of 84 at Scottsdale Airport, 85 at Falcon Field, and 84 at Mesa Gateway. At Chandler, it was mostly cloudy, with a temperature of 86. Observations for northern Arizona, skies ranged from clear to partly cloudy. It was 60 at Flagstaff, 74 at Kingman, 48 at the Grand Canyon, and 65 at Prescott. Payson reported 66, Page reported 74, Winslow reported 68, and Sholo reported 63. At Williams, wind was south gusting to 25 miles an hour. Observations for southern Arizona, at Nogales, it was clear, with a temperature of 66. It was partly cloudy, with a temperature of 85 at Yuma, and 68 at Sierra Vista. At Tucson, it was mostly cloudy, with a temperature of 78. Observations for Southern California, at Blythe, it was clear, with a temperature of 78. It was mostly cloudy, with a temperature of 67 at Los Angeles Airport, and 69 at San Diego. Regional observations, it was clear, with a temperature of 78 at Las Vegas, and 70 at Salt Lake City. It was cloudy, with a temperature of 72 at Albuquerque, and 75 at El Paso. Once again, at 4 a.m. in Phoenix, under partly cloudy skies. The Sky Harbor temperature was 86 degrees. Here is the latest forecast. For the following area, in Arizona, Central Phoenix, issued at 4 a.m. Mountain Standard Time. Today, mostly sunny. Highs 96 to 101. Southeast wind 5 to 15 miles per hour in the morning, becoming south in the afternoon. Tonight, partly cloudy. Lows 74 to 82. West wind 5 to 15 miles per hour. Saturday, partly sunny. Highs 95 to 100. Southeast wind around 5 miles per hour in the morning, becoming southwest 5 to 10 miles per hour in the afternoon. Saturday night, partly cloudy. Lows 76 to 83. West wind 5 to 15 miles per hour. Sunday, partly sunny. Highs 97 to 102. West wind 5 to 15 miles per hour. Sunday night, partly cloudy. Lows 78 to 84. Labor Day, partly sunny. Highs 99 to 105. Monday night, partly cloudy. Lows 79 to 86. Tuesday, mostly sunny and hot. Highs 101 to 106. Tuesday night, partly cloudy. A 10% chance of showers and thunderstorms after midnight. Lows 79 to 85. Wednesday, partly cloudy. Highs 99 to 104. Wednesday night, partly cloudy. A chance of showers and thunderstorms in the evening, then a chance of showers and a slight chance of thunderstorms after midnight.
Lows 77 to 83. Chance of rain 30%. Thursday, partly cloudy. A chance of showers and a slight chance of thunderstorms in the morning, then a slight chance of afternoon showers and thunderstorms. Highs 97 to 101. Chance of rain 30%. Here is the synopsis for Southeast California, Southwest, and South Central Arizona. Residual tropical moisture will continue to stream into southeastern Arizona on Friday, promoting scattered showers and storms across the foothills and higher terrain areas east of Phoenix. The moisture axis and corresponding rain chances will shift west into southeast California and southwest Arizona on Saturday and Sunday. Temperatures will remain in the near to slightly below normal category through this weekend, with highs warming back above normal early next week, resulting in heat risk increasing from widespread minor to moderate. 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The current time is 4:27 a.m. Mountain Standard Time. Here is the 4 a.m. Mountain Standard Time observation for Phoenix on Friday, September 4th. At Sky Harbor, it was partly cloudy. Visibility 10 miles. Temperature was 86 degrees, dew point 67, relative humidity 52%. Wind was southeast at 9 miles an hour. And the pressure was 29.83 inches and rising. Other observations for South Central Arizona, including the greater Phoenix area, it was clear, with a temperature of 82 at Buckeye, 88 at Luke Air Force Base, 84 at Deer Valley, and 87 at Gila Bend. It was partly cloudy, with a temperature of 84 at Scottsdale Airport, 85 at Falcon Field, and 84 at Mesa Gateway. At Chandler, it was mostly cloudy, with a temperature of 86. Observations for northern Arizona, skies ranged from clear to partly cloudy. It was 60 at Flagstaff, 74 at Kingman, 48 at the Grand Canyon, and 65 at Prescott. Payson reported 66, Page reported 74, Winslow reported 68, and Sholo reported 63. At Williams, wind was south gusting to 25 miles an hour. Observations for southern Arizona, at Nogales, it was clear, with a temperature of 66. It was partly cloudy, with a temperature of 85 at Yuma, and 68 at Sierra Vista. At Tucson, it was mostly cloudy, with a temperature of 78. Observations for Southern California, at Blythe, it was clear, with a temperature of 78. It was mostly cloudy, with a temperature of 67 at Los Angeles Airport, and 69 at San Diego. Regional observations, it was clear, with a temperature of 78 at Las Vegas, and 70 at Salt Lake City. It was cloudy, with a temperature of 72 at Albuquerque, and 75 at El Paso. Once again, at 4 a.m. in Phoenix, under partly cloudy skies. The Sky Harbor temperature was 86 degrees. Here is the latest forecast. For the following area, in Arizona, Central Phoenix, issued at 4 a.m. Mountain Standard Time. Today, mostly sunny. Highs 96 to 101. Southeast wind 5 to 15 miles per hour in the morning, becoming south in the afternoon. Tonight, partly cloudy. Lows 74 to 82. West wind 5 to 15 miles per hour. Saturday, partly sunny. Highs 95 to 100. Southeast wind around 5 miles per hour in the morning, becoming southwest 5 to 10 miles per hour in the afternoon. Saturday night, partly cloudy. Lows 76 to 83. West wind 5 to 15 miles per hour. Sunday, partly sunny. Highs 97 to 102. West wind 5 to 15 miles per hour. Sunday night, partly cloudy. Lows 78 to 84. Labor Day, partly sunny. Highs 99 to 105. Monday night, partly cloudy. Lows 79 to 86.
Tuesday, mostly sunny and hot. Highs 101 to 106. Tuesday night, partly cloudy. A 10% chance of showers and thunderstorms after midnight. Lows 79 to 85. Wednesday, partly cloudy. Highs 99 to 104. Wednesday night, partly cloudy. A chance of showers and thunderstorms in the evening, then a chance of showers and a slight chance of thunderstorms after midnight. Lows 77 to 83. Chance of rain 30%. Thursday, partly cloudy. A chance of showers and a slight chance of thunderstorms in the morning, then a slight chance of afternoon showers and thunderstorms. Highs 97 to 101. Chance of rain 30%. Here is the synopsis for Southeast California, Southwest, and South Central Arizona. Residual tropical moisture will continue to stream into southeastern Arizona on Friday, promoting scattered showers and storms across the foothills and higher terrain areas east of Phoenix. The moisture axis and corresponding rain chances will shift west into southeast California and southwest Arizona on Saturday and Sunday. Temperatures will remain in the near to slightly below normal category through this weekend, with highs warming back above normal early next week, resulting in heat risk increasing from widespread minor to moderate. 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The current time is 4:33 a.m. Mountain Standard Time. Here is the 4 a.m. Mountain Standard Time observation for Phoenix on Friday, September 4th. At Sky Harbor, it was partly cloudy. Visibility 10 miles. Test, dew point 67, relative humidity 52%. Wind was southeast at 9 miles an hour. And the pressure was 29.83 inches and rising. Other observations for South Central Arizona, including the greater Phoenix area, it was clear, with a temperature of 82 at Buckeye, 88 at Luke Air Force Base, 84 at Deer Valley, and 87 at Gila Bend. It was partly cloudy, with a temperature of 84 at Scottsdale Airport, 85 at Falcon Field, and 84 at Mesa Gateway. At Chandler, it was mostly cloudy, with a temperature of 86. Observations for northern Arizona, skies ranged from clear to partly cloudy. It was 60 at Flagstaff, 74 at Kingman, 48 at the Grand Canyon, and 65 at Prescott. Payson reported 66, Page reported 74, Winslow reported 68, and Sholo reported 63. At Williams, wind was south gusting to 25 miles an hour. Observations for southern Arizona, at Nogales, it was clear, with a temperature of 66. It was partly cloudy, with a temperature of 85 at Yuma, and 68 at Sierra Vista. At Tucson, it was mostly cloudy, with a temperature of 78. Observations for Southern California, at Blythe, it was clear, with a temperature of 78. It was mostly cloudy, with a temperature of 67 at Los Angeles Airport, and 69 at San Diego. Regional observations, it was clear, with a temperature of 78 at Las Vegas, and 70 at Salt Lake City. It was cloudy, with a temperature of 72 at Albuquerque, and 75 at El Paso. Once again, at 4 a.m. in Phoenix, under partly cloudy skies. The Sky Harbor temperature was 86 degrees. Here is the latest forecast. For the following area, in Arizona, Central Phoenix, issued at 4 a.m. Mountain Standard Time. Today, mostly sunny. Highs 96 to 101. Southeast wind 5 to 15 miles per hour in the morning, becoming south in the afternoon. Tonight, partly cloudy. Lows 74 to 82. West wind 5 to 15 miles per hour. Saturday, partly sunny. Highs 95 to 100. Southeast wind around 5 miles per hour in the morning, becoming southwest 5 to 10 miles per hour in the afternoon. Saturday night, partly cloudy. Lows 76 to 83.

west wind 5 to 15 miles per hour. Sunday, partly sunny. Highs 97 to 102. West wind 5 to 15 miles per hour. Sunday night, partly cloudy. Lows 78 to 84. Labor Day, partly sunny. Highs 99 to 105. Monday night, partly cloudy. Lows 79 to 86. Tuesday, mostly sunny and hot. Highs 101 to 106. Tuesday night, partly cloudy. A 10% chance of showers and thunderstorms after midnight. Lows 79 to 85. Wednesday, partly cloudy. Highs 99 to 104. Wednesday night, partly cloudy. A chance of showers and thunderstorms in the evening, then a chance of showers and a slight chance of thunderstorms after midnight. Lows 77 to 83. Chance of rain 30%. Thursday, partly cloudy. A chance of showers and a slight chance of thunderstorms in the morning, then a slight chance of afternoon showers and thunderstorms. Highs 97 to 101. Chance of rain 30%. Here is the synopsis for Southeast California, Southwest, and South Central Arizona. Residual tropical moisture will continue to stream into southeastern Arizona on Friday, promoting scattered showers and storms across the foothills and higher terrain areas east of Phoenix. The moisture axis and corresponding rain chances will shift west into southeast California and southwest Arizona on Saturday and Sunday. Temperatures will remain in the near to slightly below normal category through this weekend, with highs warming back above normal early next week, resulting in heat risk increasing from widespread minor to moderate. 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The current time is 4:38 a.m. Mountain Standard Time. Here is the 4 a.m. Mountain Standard Time observation for Phoenix on Friday, September 4th. At Sky Harbor, it was partly cloudy. Visibility 10 miles. Temperature was 86 degrees, dew point 67, relative humidity 52%. Wind was southeast at 9 miles an hour. And the pressure was 29.83 inches and rising. Other observations for South Central Arizona, including the greater Phoenix area, it was clear, with a temperature of 82 at Buckeye, 88 at Luke Air Force Base, 84 at Deer Valley, and 87 at Gila Bend. It was partly cloudy, with a temperature of 84 at Scottsdale Airport, 85 at Falcon Field, and 84 at Mesa Gateway. At Chandler, it was mostly cloudy, with a temperature of 86. Observations for northern Arizona, skies ranged from clear to partly cloudy. It was 60 at Flagstaff, 74 at Kingman, 48 at the Grand Canyon, and 65 at Prescott. Payson reported 66, Page reported 74, Winslow reported 68, and Sholo reported 63. At Williams, wind was south gusting to 25 miles an hour. Observations for southern Arizona, at Nogales, it was clear, with a temperature of 66. It was partly cloudy, with a temperature of 85 at Yuma, and 68 at Sierra Vista. At Tucson, it was mostly cloudy, with a temperature of 78. Observations for Southern California, at Blythe, it was clear, with a temperature of 78. It was mostly cloudy, with a temperature of 67 at Los Angeles Airport, and 69 at San Diego. Regional observations, it was clear, with a temperature of 78 at Las Vegas, and 70 at Salt Lake City. It was cloudy, with a temperature of 72 at Albuquerque, and 75 at El Paso. Once again, at 4 a.m. in Phoenix, under partly cloudy skies. The Sky Harbor temperature was 86 degrees. Here is the latest forecast. For the following area, in Arizona, Central Phoenix, issued at 4 a.m. Mountain Standard Time. Today, mostly sunny. Highs 96 to 101.
southeast wind 5 to 15 miles per hour in the morning, becoming south in the afternoon. Tonight, partly cloudy. Lows 74 to 82. West wind 5 to 15 miles per hour. Saturday, partly sunny. Highs 95 to 100. Southeast wind around 5 miles per hour in the morning, becoming southwest 5 to 10 miles per hour in the afternoon. Saturday night, partly cloudy. Lows 76 to 83. West wind 5 to 15 miles per hour. Sunday, partly sunny. Highs 97 to 102. West wind 5 to 15 miles per hour. Sunday night, partly cloudy. Lows 78 to 84. Labor Day, partly sunny. Highs 99 to 105. Monday night, partly cloudy. Lows 79 to 86. Tuesday, mostly sunny and hot. Highs 101 to 106. Tuesday night, partly cloudy. A 10% chance of showers and thunderstorms after midnight. Lows 79 to 85. Wednesday, partly cloudy. Highs 99 to 104. Wednesday night, partly cloudy. A chance of showers and thunderstorms in the evening, then a chance of showers and a slight chance of thunderstorms after midnight. Lows 77 to 83. Chance of rain 30%. Thursday, partly cloudy. A chance of showers and a slight chance of thunderstorms in the morning, then a slight chance of afternoon showers and thunderstorms. Highs 97 to 101. Chance of rain 30%. Here is the synopsis for Southeast California, Southwest, and South Central Arizona. Residual tropical moisture will continue to stream into southeastern Arizona on Friday, promoting scattered showers and storms across the foothills and higher terrain areas east of Phoenix. The moisture axis and corresponding rain chances will shift west into southeast California and southwest Arizona on Saturday and Sunday. Temperatures will remain in the near to slightly below normal category through this weekend, with highs warming back above normal early next week, resulting in heat risk increasing from widespread minor to moderate. 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The current time is 4:44 a.m. Mountain Standard Time. Here is the 4 a.m. Mountain Standard Time observation for Phoenix on Friday, September 4th. At Sky Harbor, it was partly cloudy. Visibility 10 miles. Temperature was 86 degrees, dew point 67, relative humidity 52%. Wind was southeast at 9 miles an hour. And the pressure was 29.83 inches and rising. Other observations for South Central Arizona, including the greater Phoenix area, it was clear, with a temperature of 82 at Buckeye, 88 at Luke Air Force Base, 84 at Deer Valley, and 87 at Gila Bend. It was partly cloudy, with a temperature of 84 at Scottsdale Airport, 85 at Falcon Field, and 84 at Mesa Gateway. At Chandler, it was mostly cloudy, with a temperature of 86. Observations for northern Arizona, skies ranged from clear to partly cloudy. It was 60 at Flagstaff, 74 at Kingman, 48 at the Grand Canyon, and 65 at Prescott. Payson reported 66, Page reported 74, Winslow reported 68, and Sholo reported 63. At Williams, wind was south gusting to 25 miles an hour. Observations for southern Arizona, at Nogales, it was clear, with a temperature of 66. It was partly cloudy, with a temperature of 85 at Yuma, and 68 at Sierra Vista. At Tucson, it was mostly cloudy, with a temperature of 78. Observations for Southern California, at Blythe, it was clear, with a temperature of 78. It was mostly cloudy, with a temperature of 67 at Los Angeles Airport, and 69 at San Diego. Regional observations, it was clear, with a temperature of 78 at Las Vegas,
and 70 at Salt Lake City. It was cloudy, with a temperature of 72 at Albuquerque and 75 at El Paso. Once again, at 4 a.m. in Phoenix, under partly cloudy skies. The Sky Harbor temperature was 86 degrees. Here is the latest forecast. For the following area, in Arizona, Central Phoenix, issued at 4 a.m. Mountain Standard Time. Today, mostly sunny. Highs 96 to 101. Southeast wind 5 to 15 miles per hour in the morning, becoming south in the afternoon. Tonight, partly cloudy. Lows 74 to 82. West wind 5 to 15 miles per hour. Saturday, partly sunny. Highs 95 to 100. Southeast wind around 5 miles per hour in the morning, becoming southwest 5 to 10 miles per hour in the afternoon. Saturday night, partly cloudy. Lows 76 to 83. West wind 5 to 15 miles per hour. Sunday, partly sunny. Highs 97 to 102. West wind 5 to 15 miles per hour. Sunday night, partly cloudy. Lows 78 to 84. Labor Day, partly sunny. Highs 99 to 105. Monday night, partly cloudy. Lows 79 to 86. Tuesday, mostly sunny and hot. Highs 101 to 106. Tuesday night, partly cloudy. A 10% chance of showers and thunderstorms after midnight. Lows 79 to 85. Wednesday, partly cloudy. Highs 99 to 104. Wednesday night, partly cloudy. A chance of showers and thunderstorms in the evening, then a chance of showers and a slight chance of thunderstorms after midnight. Lows 77 to 83. Chance of rain 30%. Thursday, partly cloudy. A chance of showers and a slight chance of thunderstorms in the morning, then a slight chance of afternoon showers and thunderstorms. Highs 97 to 101. Chance of rain 30%. Here is the synopsis for Southeast California, Southwest, and South Central Arizona. Residual tropical moisture will continue to stream into southeastern Arizona on Friday, promoting scattered showers and storms across the foothills and higher terrain areas east of Phoenix. The moisture axis and corresponding rain chances will shift west into southeast California and southwest Arizona on Saturday and Sunday. Temperatures will remain in the near to slightly below normal category through this weekend, with highs warming back above normal early next week, resulting in heat risk increasing from widespread minor to moderate. 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The current time is 4:49 a.m. Mountain Standard Time. Here is the 4 a.m. Mountain Standard Time observation for Phoenix on Friday, September 4th. At Sky Harbor, it was partly cloudy. Visibility 10 miles. Temperature was 86 degrees, dew point 67, relative humidity 52%. Wind was southeast at 9 miles an hour. And the pressure was 29.83 inches and rising. Other observations for South Central Arizona, including the greater Phoenix area, it was clear, with a temperature of 82 at Buckeye, 88 at Luke Air Force Base, 84 at Deer Valley, and 87 at Gila Bend. It was partly cloudy, with a temperature of 84 at Scottsdale Airport, 85 at Falcon Field, and 84 at Mesa Gateway. At Chandler, it was mostly cloudy, with a temperature of 86. Observations for northern Arizona, skies ranged from clear to partly cloudy. It was 60 at Flagstaff, 74 at Kingman, 48 at the Grand Canyon, and 65 at Prescott. Payson reported 66, Page reported 74, Winslow reported 68, and Sholo reported 63. At Williams, wind was south gusting to 25 miles an hour. Observations for southern Arizona, at Nogales, it was clear, with a temperature of 66.
It was partly cloudy, with a temperature of 85 at Yuma, and 68 at Sierra Vista. At Tucson, it was mostly cloudy, with a temperature of 78. Observations for Southern California, at Blythe, it was clear, with a temperature of 78. It was mostly cloudy, with a temperature of 67 at Los Angeles Airport, and 69 at San Diego. Regional observations, it was clear, with a temperature of 78 at Las Vegas, and 70 at Salt Lake City. It was cloudy, with a temperature of 72 at Albuquerque, and 75 at El Paso. Once again, at 4 a.m. in Phoenix, under partly cloudy skies. The Sky Harbor temperature was 86 degrees. Here is the latest forecast. For the following area, in Arizona, central Phoenix, issued at 4 a.m. Mountain Standard Time. Today, mostly sunny. Highs 96 to 101. Southeast wind 5 to 15 miles per hour in the morning, becoming south in the afternoon. Tonight, partly cloudy. Lows 74 to 82. West wind 5 to 15 miles per hour. Saturday, partly sunny. Highs 95 to 100. Southeast wind around 5 miles per hour in the morning, becoming southwest 5 to 10 miles per hour in the afternoon. Saturday night, partly cloudy. Lows 76 to 83. West wind 5 to 15 miles per hour. Sunday, partly sunny. Highs 97 to 102. West wind 5 to 15 miles per hour. Sunday night, partly cloudy. Lows 78 to 84. Labor Day, partly sunny. Highs 99 to 105. Monday night, partly cloudy. Lows 79 to 86. Tuesday, mostly sunny and hot. Highs 101 to 106. Tuesday night, partly cloudy. A 10% chance of showers and thunderstorms after midnight. Lows 79 to 85. Wednesday, partly cloudy. Highs 99 to 104. Wednesday night, partly cloudy. A chance of showers and thunderstorms in the evening, then a chance of showers and a slight chance of thunderstorms after midnight. Lows 77 to 83. Chance of rain 30%. Thursday, partly cloudy. A chance of showers and a slight chance of thunderstorms in the morning, then a slight chance of afternoon showers and thunderstorms. Highs 97 to 101. Chance of rain 30%. Here is the synopsis for Southeast California, Southwest, and South Central Arizona. Residual tropical moisture will continue to stream into southeastern Arizona on Friday, promoting scattered showers and storms across the foothills and higher terrain areas east of Phoenix. The moisture axis and corresponding rain chances will shift west into southeast California and southwest Arizona on Saturday and Sunday. Temperatures will remain in the near to slightly below normal category through this weekend, with highs warming back above normal early next week, resulting in heat risk increasing from widespread minor to moderate. 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The current time is 4:55 a.m. Mountain Standard Time. Here is the 4 a.m. Mountain Standard Time observation for Phoenix, on Friday, September 4th. At Sky Harbor, it was partly cloudy. Visibility 10 miles. Temperature was 86 degrees, dew point 67, relative humidity 52%. Wind was southeast, at 9 miles an hour. And the pressure was 29.83 inches, and rising. Other observations for South Central Arizona, including the greater Phoenix area, it was clear, with a temperature of 82 at Buckeye, 88 at Luke Air Force Base, 84 at Deer Valley, and 87 at Gila Bend. It was partly cloudy, with a temperature of 84 at Scottsdale Airport, 85 at Falcon Field, and 84 at Mesa Gateway. At Chandler, it was mostly cloudy, with a temperature of 86.
Observations for northern Arizona. Skies ranged from clear to partly cloudy. It was 60 at Flagstaff, 74 at Kingman, 48 at the Grand Canyon, and 65 at Prescott. Payson reported 66, Page reported 74, Winslow reported 68, and Sholo reported 63. At Williams, wind was south gusting to 25 miles an hour. Observations for southern Arizona, at Nogales, it was clear, with a temperature of 66. It was partly cloudy, with a temperature of 85 at Yuma, and 68 at Sierra Vista. At Tucson, it was mostly cloudy, with a temperature of 78. Observations for Southern California, at Blythe, it was clear, with a temperature of 78. It was mostly cloudy, with a temperature of 67 at Los Angeles Airport, and 69 at San Diego. Regional observations, it was clear, with a temperature of 78 at Las Vegas, and 70 at Salt Lake City. It was cloudy, with a temperature of 72 at Albuquerque, and 75 at El Paso. Once again, at 4 a.m. in Phoenix, under partly cloudy skies. The Sky Harbor temperature was 86 degrees. Here is the latest forecast. For the following area, in Arizona, Central Phoenix, issued at 4 a.m. Mountain Standard Time. Today, mostly sunny. Highs 96 to 101. Southeast wind 5 to 15 miles per hour in the morning, becoming south in the afternoon. Tonight, partly cloudy. Lows 74 to 82. West wind 5 to 15 miles per hour. Saturday, partly sunny. Highs 95 to 100. Southeast wind around 5 miles per hour in the morning, becoming southwest 5 to 10 miles per hour in the afternoon. Saturday night, partly cloudy. Lows 76 to 83. West wind 5 to 15 miles per hour. Sunday, partly sunny. Highs 97 to 102. West wind 5 to 15 miles per hour. Sunday night, partly cloudy. Lows 78 to 84. Labor Day, partly sunny. Highs 99 to 105. Monday night, partly cloudy. Lows 79 to 86. Tuesday, mostly sunny and hot. Highs 101 to 106. Tuesday night, partly cloudy. A 10% chance of showers and thunderstorms after midnight. Lows 79 to 85. Wednesday, partly cloudy. Highs 99 to 104. Wednesday night, partly cloudy. A chance of showers and thunderstorms in the evening, then a chance of showers and a slight chance of thunderstorms after midnight. Lows 77 to 83. Chance of rain 30%. Thursday, partly cloudy. A chance of showers and a slight chance of thunderstorms in the morning, then a slight chance of afternoon showers and thunderstorms. Highs 97 to 101. Chance of rain 30%. Here is the synopsis for Southeast California, Southwest, and South Central Arizona. Residual tropical moisture will continue to stream into southeastern Arizona on Friday, promoting scattered showers and storms across the foothills and higher terrain areas east of Phoenix. The moisture axis and corresponding rain chances will shift west into southeast California and southwest Arizona on Saturday and Sunday. Temperatures will remain in the near to slightly below normal category through this weekend, with highs warming back above normal early next week, resulting in heat risk increasing from widespread minor to moderate. 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The current time is 5 a.m. Mountain Standard Time. Here is the latest forecast. For the following area, in Arizona, Central Phoenix, issued at 4 a.m. Mountain Standard Time. Today, mostly sunny. Highs 96 to 101. Southeast wind 5 to 15 miles per hour in the morning, becoming south in the afternoon. Tonight, partly cloudy.
lows 74 to 82. West wind 5 to 15 miles per hour. Saturday, partly sunny. Highs 95 to 100. Southeast wind around 5 miles per hour in the morning, becoming southwest 5 to 10 miles per hour in the afternoon. Saturday night, partly cloudy. Lows 76 to 83. West wind 5 to 15 miles per hour. Sunday, partly sunny. Highs 97 to 102. West wind 5 to 15 miles per hour. Sunday night, partly cloudy. Lows 78 to 84. Labor Day, partly sunny. Highs 99 to 105. Monday night, partly cloudy. Lows 79 to 86. Tuesday, mostly sunny and hot. Highs 101 to 106. Tuesday night, partly cloudy. A 10% chance of showers and thunderstorms after midnight. Lows 79 to 85. Wednesday, partly cloudy. Highs 99 to 104. Wednesday night, partly cloudy. A chance of showers and thunderstorms in the evening, then a chance of showers and a slight chance of thunderstorms after midnight. Lows 77 to 83. Chance of rain 30%. Thursday, partly cloudy. A chance of showers and a slight chance of thunderstorms in the morning, then a slight chance of afternoon showers and thunderstorms. Highs 97 to 101. Chance of rain 30%. Here is the synopsis for Southeast California, Southwest, and South Central Arizona. Residual tropical moisture will continue to stream into southeastern Arizona on Friday, promoting scattered showers and storms across the foothills and higher terrain areas east of Phoenix. The moisture axis and corresponding rain chances will shift west into southeast California and southwest Arizona on Saturday and Sunday. Temperatures will remain in the near to slightly below normal category through this weekend, with highs warming back above normal early next week, resulting in heat risk increasing from widespread minor to moderate. 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The current time is 5:03 a.m. Mountain Standard Time. Here is the latest forecast. For the following area, in Arizona, Central Phoenix, issued at 4 a.m. Mountain Standard Time. Today, mostly sunny. Highs 96 to 101. Southeast wind 5 to 15 miles per hour in the morning, becoming south in the afternoon. Tonight, partly cloudy. Lows 74 to 82. West wind 5 to 15 miles per hour. Saturday, partly sunny. Highs 95 to 100. Southeast wind around 5 miles per hour in the morning, becoming southwest 5 to 10 miles per hour in the afternoon. Saturday night, partly cloudy. Lows 76 to 83. West wind 5 to 15 miles per hour. Sunday, partly sunny. Highs 97 to 102. West wind 5 to 15 miles per hour. Sunday night, partly cloudy. Lows 78 to 84. Labor Day, partly sunny. Highs 99 to 105. Monday night, partly cloudy. Lows 79 to 86. Tuesday, mostly sunny and hot. Highs 101 to 106. Tuesday night, partly cloudy. A 10% chance of showers and thunderstorms after midnight. Lows 79 to 85. Wednesday, partly cloudy. Highs 99 to 104. Wednesday night, partly cloudy. A chance of showers and thunderstorms in the evening, then a chance of showers and a slight chance of thunderstorms after midnight. Lows 77 to 83. Chance of rain 30%. Thursday, partly cloudy. A chance of showers and a slight chance of thunderstorms in the morning, then a slight chance of afternoon showers and thunderstorms. Highs 97 to 101.
chance of rain 30%. Here is the synopsis for Southeast California, Southwest, and South Central Arizona. Residual tropical moisture will continue to stream into southeastern Arizona on Friday, promoting scattered showers and storms across the foothills and higher terrain areas east of Phoenix. The moisture axis and corresponding rain chances will shift west into southeast California and southwest Arizona on Saturday and Sunday. Temperatures will remain in the near to slightly below normal category through this weekend, with highs warming back above normal early next week, resulting in heat risk increasing from widespread minor to moderate. 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The current time is 5:07 a.m. Mountain Standard Time. Here is the latest forecast. For the following area, in Arizona, Central Phoenix, issued at 4 a.m. Mountain Standard Time. Today, mostly sunny. Highs 96 to 101. Southeast wind 5 to 15 miles per hour in the morning, becoming south in the afternoon. Tonight, partly cloudy. Lows 74 to 82. West wind 5 to 15 miles per hour. Saturday, partly sunny. Highs 95 to 100. Southeast wind around 5 miles per hour in the morning, becoming southwest 5 to 10 miles per hour in the afternoon. Saturday night, partly cloudy. Lows 76 to 83. West wind 5 to 15 miles per hour. Sunday, partly sunny. Highs 97 to 102. West wind 5 to 15 miles per hour. Sunday night, partly cloudy. Lows 78 to 84. Labor Day, partly sunny. Highs 99 to 105. Monday night, partly cloudy. Lows 79 to 86. Tuesday, mostly sunny and hot. Highs 101 to 106. Tuesday night, partly cloudy. A 10% chance of showers and thunderstorms after midnight. Lows 79 to 85. Wednesday, partly cloudy. Highs 99 to 104. Wednesday night, partly cloudy. A chance of showers and thunderstorms in the evening, then a chance of showers and a slight chance of thunderstorms after midnight. Lows 77 to 83. Chance of rain 30%. Thursday, partly cloudy. A chance of showers and a slight chance of thunderstorms in the morning, then a slight chance of afternoon showers and thunderstorms. Highs 97 to 101. Chance of rain 30%. Here is the synopsis for Southeast California, Southwest, and South Central Arizona. Residual tropical moisture will continue to stream into southeastern Arizona on Friday, promoting scattered showers and storms across the foothills and higher terrain areas east of Phoenix. The moisture axis and corresponding rain chances will shift west into southeast California and southwest Arizona on Saturday and Sunday. Temperatures will remain in the near to slightly below normal category through this weekend, with highs warming back above normal early next week, resulting in heat risk increasing from widespread minor to moderate. 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The current time is 5:10 a.m. Mountain Standard Time. Here is the 5 a.m. Mountain Standard Time observation for Phoenix on Friday, September 4th. At Sky Harbor, it was partly cloudy. Visibility 10 miles. Temperature was 86 degrees, dew point 68, relative humidity 54%. Wind was southeast at 8 miles an hour. And the pressure was 29.83 inches and steady. Other observations for South Central Arizona, including the greater Phoenix area, it was clear, with a temperature of 81 at Buckeye, 87 at Luke Air Force Base, 83 at Deer Valley, and 83 at Scottsdale Airport. Under clear skies, Falcon Field reported 84, Mesa Gateway reported 84,
Chandler reported 85, and Illibend reported 87. Observations for northern Arizona, skies ranged from clear to partly cloudy. It was 59 at Flagstaff, 72 at Kingman, 46 at the Grand Canyon, and 66 at Prescott. Payson reported 66, Page reported 73, Winslow reported 66, and Sholo reported 63. Observations for southern Arizona, skies ranged from clear to partly cloudy. It was 77 at Tucson, 84 at Yuma, 66 at Nogales, and 68 at Sierra Vista. Observations for Southern California, at Blythe, it was clear, with a temperature of 81. At Los Angeles Airport, it was partly cloudy, with a temperature of 66. At San Diego, it was mostly cloudy, with a temperature of 68. Regional observations, at El Paso, rain was falling, with a temperature of 73. It was clear, with a temperature of 77 at Las Vegas, and 71 at Salt Lake City. At Albuquerque, it was mostly cloudy, with a temperature of 72. At Salt Lake City, wind was southeast gusting to 25 miles an hour. Once again, at 5 a.m. in Phoenix, under partly cloudy skies. The Sky Harbor temperature was 86 degrees. Here is the latest forecast. For the following area, in Arizona, Central Phoenix, issued at 4 a.m. Mountain Standard Time. Today, mostly sunny. Highs 96 to 101. Southeast wind 5 to 15 miles per hour in the morning, becoming south in the afternoon. Tonight, partly cloudy. Lows 74 to 82. West wind 5 to 15 miles per hour. Saturday, partly sunny. Highs 95 to 100. Southeast wind around 5 miles per hour in the morning, becoming southwest 5 to 10 miles per hour in the afternoon. Saturday night, partly cloudy. Lows 76 to 83. West wind 5 to 15 miles per hour. Sunday, partly sunny. Highs 97 to 102. West wind 5 to 15 miles per hour. Sunday night, partly cloudy. Lows 78 to 84. Labor Day, partly sunny. Highs 99 to 105. Monday night, partly cloudy. Lows 79 to 86. Tuesday, mostly sunny and hot. Highs 101 to 106. Tuesday night, partly cloudy. A 10% chance of showers and thunderstorms after midnight. Lows 79 to 85. Wednesday, partly cloudy. Highs 99 to 104. Wednesday night, partly cloudy. A chance of showers and thunderstorms in the evening, then a chance of showers and a slight chance of thunderstorms after midnight. Lows 77 to 83. Chance of rain 30%. Thursday, partly cloudy. A chance of showers and a slight chance of thunderstorms in the morning, then a slight chance of afternoon showers and thunderstorms. Highs 97 to 101. Chance of rain 30%. Here is the synopsis for Southeast California, Southwest, and South Central Arizona. Residual tropical moisture will continue to stream into southeastern Arizona on Friday, promoting scattered showers and storms across the foothills and higher terrain areas east of Phoenix. The moisture axis and corresponding rain chances will shift west into southeast California and southwest Arizona on Saturday and Sunday. Temperatures will remain in the near to slightly below normal category through this weekend, with highs warming back above normal early next week, resulting in heat risk increasing from widespread minor to moderate. 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The current time is 5:15 a.m. Mountain Standard Time. Here is the 5 a.m. Mountain Standard Time observation for Phoenix, on Friday, September 4th. At Sky Harbor, it was partly cloudy. Visibility 10 miles.
temperature was 86 degrees, dew point 68, relative humidity 54%. Wind was southeast, at 8 miles an hour. And the pressure was 29.83 inches.

reported 66, and Sholo reported 63. Observations for southern Arizona, skies ranged from clear to partly cloudy. It was 77 at Tucson, 84 at Yuma, 66 at Nogales, and 68 at Sierra Vista. Observations for Southern California, at Blythe, it was clear, with a temperature of 81. At Los Angeles Airport, it was partly cloudy, with a temperature of 66. At San Diego, it was mostly cloudy, with a temperature of 68. Regional observations, at El Paso, rain was falling, with a temperature of 73. It was clear, with a temperature of 77 at Las Vegas, and 71 at Salt Lake City. At Albuquerque, it was mostly cloudy, with a temperature of 72. At Salt Lake City, wind was southeast gusting to 25 miles an hour. Once again, at 5 a.m. in Phoenix, under partly cloudy skies. The Sky Harbor temperature was 86 degrees. Here is the latest forecast. For the following area, in Arizona, Central Phoenix, issued at 4 a.m. Mountain Standard Time. Today, mostly sunny. Highs 96 to 101. Southeast wind 5 to 15 miles per hour in the morning, becoming south in the afternoon. Tonight, partly cloudy. Lows 74 to 82. West wind 5 to 15 miles per hour. Saturday, partly sunny. Highs 95 to 100. Southeast wind around 5 miles per hour in the morning, becoming southwest 5 to 10 miles per hour in the afternoon. Saturday night, partly cloudy. Lows 76 to 83. West wind 5 to 15 miles per hour. Sunday, partly sunny. Highs 97 to 102. West wind 5 to 15 miles per hour. Sunday night, partly cloudy. Lows 78 to 84. Labor Day, partly sunny. Highs 99 to 105. Monday night, partly cloudy. Lows 79 to 86. Tuesday, mostly sunny and hot. Highs 101 to 106. Tuesday night, partly cloudy. A 10% chance of showers and thunderstorms after midnight. Lows 79 to 85. Wednesday, partly cloudy. Highs 99 to 104. Wednesday night, partly cloudy. A chance of showers and thunderstorms in the evening, then a chance of showers and a slight chance of thunderstorms after midnight. Lows 77 to 83. Chance of rain 30%. Thursday, partly cloudy. A chance of showers and a slight chance of thunderstorms in the morning, then a slight chance of afternoon showers and thunderstorms. Highs 97 to 101. Chance of rain 30%. Here is the synopsis for Southeast California, Southwest, and South Central Arizona. Residual tropical moisture will continue to stream into southeastern Arizona on Friday, promoting scattered showers and storms across the foothills and higher terrain areas east of Phoenix. The moisture axis and corresponding rain chances will shift west into southeast California and southwest Arizona on Saturday and Sunday. Temperatures will remain in the near to slightly below normal category through this weekend, with highs warming back above normal early next week, resulting in heat risk increasing from widespread minor to moderate. 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The current time is 5:21 a.m. Mountain Standard Time. Here is the 5 a.m. Mountain Standard Time observation for Phoenix, on Friday, September 4th. At Sky Harbor, it was partly cloudy. Visibility 10 miles. Temperature was 86 degrees, dew point 68, relative humidity 54%. Wind was southeast, at 8 miles an hour. And the pressure was 29.83 inches, and steady. Other observations for South Central Arizona, including the greater Phoenix area, it was clear, with a temperature of 81 at Buckeye, 87 at Luke Air Force Base, 83 at Deer Valley,

KEC94 in Phoenix, Arizona, serving South Central Arizona. The current time is 5:37 a.m. Mountain Standard Time. Here is the 5 a.m. Mountain Standard Time observation for Phoenix on Friday, September 4th. At Sky Harbor, it was partly cloudy. Visibility 10 miles. Temperature was 86 degrees, dew point 68, relative humidity 54%. Wind was southeast at 8 miles an hour. And the pressure was

Tuesday night, partly cloudy. A 10% chance of showers and thunderstorms after midnight. Lows 79 to 85. Wednesday, partly cloudy. Highs 99 to 104. Wednesday night, partly cloudy. A chance of showers and thunderstorms in the evening, then a chance of showers and a slight chance of thunderstorms after midnight. Lows 77 to 83. Chance of rain 30%. Thursday, partly cloudy. A chance of showers and a slight chance of thunderstorms in the morning, then a slight chance of afternoon showers and thunderstorms. Highs 97 to 101. Chance of rain 30%.

Standard Time observation for Phoenix on Friday, September 4th. At Sky Harbor, it was partly cloudy. Visibility 10 miles. Temperature was 85 degrees, dew point 68, relative humidity 56%. Wind was south, at 8 miles an hour. And the pressure was 29.84 inches.

Arizona, serving South Central Arizona. The current time is 6:51 a.m. Mountain Standard Time. Here is the 6 a.m. Mountain Standard Time observation for Phoenix on Friday, September 4th. At Sky Harbor, it was partly cloudy. Visibility 10 miles. Temperature was 85 degrees, dew point 68, relative humidity 56%. Wind was south at 8 miles an hour. And the pressure was 29.84 inches and rising. Other observations for South Central Arizona, including the greater Phoenix area, it was clear, with a temperature of 81 at Buckeye, 84 at Glendale, 84 at Luke Air Force Base, and 84 at Deer Valley. Under clear skies, Scottsdale Airport reported 83, Falcon Field reported 84, Mesa Gateway reported 82, and Gila Bend reported 87. At Chandler, it was partly cloudy, with a temperature of 84. Observations for northern Arizona, skies ranged from clear to partly cloudy. It was 58 at Flagstaff, 69 at Kingman, 46 at the Grand Canyon, and 65 at Prescott. Payson reported 64, Page reported 72, Winslow reported 63, and Sholo reported 63. Observations for southern Arizona, it was clear, with a temperature of 76 at Tucson, and 67 at Sierra Vista. At Nogales, it was partly cloudy, with a temperature of 66. Observations for southern California, skies ranged from clear to partly cloudy. It was 65 at Los Angeles Airport, 66 at San Diego, and 78 at Blythe. Regional observations, at El Paso, rain was falling, with a temperature of 72. It was clear, with a temperature of 76 at Las Vegas, and 70 at Salt Lake City. At Albuquerque, it was mostly cloudy, with a temperature of 69. At Salt Lake City, wind was south gusting to 25 miles an hour. Once again, at 6 a.m. in Phoenix, under partly cloudy skies. The Sky Harbor temperature was 85 degrees. Here is the latest forecast. For the following area, in Arizona, Central Phoenix, issued at 4 a.m. Mountain Standard Time. Today, mostly sunny. Highs 96 to 101. Southeast wind 5 to 15 miles per hour in the morning, becoming south in the afternoon. Tonight, partly cloudy. Lows 74 to 82. West wind 5 to 15 miles per hour. Saturday, partly sunny. Highs 95 to 100. Southeast wind around 5 miles per hour in the morning, becoming southwest 5 to 10 miles per hour in the afternoon. Saturday night, partly cloudy. Lows 76 to 83. West wind 5 to 15 miles per hour. Sunday, partly sunny. Highs 97 to 102. West wind 5 to 15 miles per hour. Sunday night, partly cloudy. Lows 78 to 84. Labor Day, partly sunny. Highs 99 to 105. Monday night, partly cloudy. Lows 79 to 86. Tuesday, mostly sunny and hot. Highs 101 to 106. Tuesday night, partly cloudy. A 10% chance of showers and thunderstorms after midnight. Lows 79 to 85. Wednesday, partly cloudy. Highs 99 to 104. Wednesday night, partly cloudy. A chance of showers and thunderstorms in the evening, then a chance of showers and a slight chance of thunderstorms after midnight. Lows 77 to 83. Chance of rain 30%. Thursday, partly cloudy. A chance of showers and a slight chance of thunderstorms in the morning, then a slight chance of afternoon showers and thunderstorms. Highs 97 to 101. Chance of rain 30%. Here is the synopsis for Southeast California, Southwest, and South Central Arizona. Residual tropical moisture will continue to stream into southeastern Arizona on Friday, promoting scattered showers and storms.

storms across the foothills and higher terrain areas east of Phoenix. The moisture axis and corresponding rain chances will shift west into southeast California and southwest Arizona on Saturday and Sunday. Temperatures will remain in the near to slightly below normal category through this weekend, with highs warming back above normal early next week, resulting in heat risk increasing from widespread minor to moderate. 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

Highs 99 to 105. Monday night, partly cloudy. Lows 79 to 86. Tuesday, mostly sunny and hot. Highs 101 to 106. Tuesday night, partly cloudy. A 10% chance of showers and thunderstorms after midnight. Lows 79 to 85. Wednesday, partly cloudy. Highs 99 to 104. Wednesday night, partly cloudy. A chance of showers and thunderstorms in the evening, then a chance of showers and a slight chance of thunderstorms after midnight. Lows 77 to 83. Chance of rain 30%. Thursday, partly cloudy. A chance of showers and a slight chance of thunderstorms in the morning, then a slight chance of afternoon showers and thunderstorms. Highs 97 to 101. Chance of rain 30%. Here is the synopsis for Southeast California, Southwest, and South Central Arizona. Residual tropical moisture will continue to stream into southeastern Arizona on Friday, promoting scattered showers and storms across the foothills and higher terrain areas east of Phoenix. The moisture axis and corresponding rain chances will shift west into southeast California and southwest Arizona on Saturday and Sunday. Temperatures will remain in the near to slightly below normal category through this weekend, with highs warming back above normal early next week, resulting in heat risk increasing from widespread minor to moderate. 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The current time is 7:17 a.m. Mountain Standard Time. Here is the 7 a.m. Mountain Standard Time observation for Phoenix on Friday, September 4th. At Sky Harbor, it was mostly sunny,

was mostly sunny, with a temperature of 86. Observations for northern Arizona, skies ranged from sunny to mostly sunny. It was 59 at Flagstaff, 67 at Kingman, 58 at the Grand Canyon, and 66 at Prescott. Payson reported 66, Page reported 74, Winslow reported 66, and Sholo reported 64. Observations for southern Arizona, it was sunny. It was 77 at Tucson, 84 at Yuma, 68 at Nogales, and 69 at Sierra Vista. Observations for Southern California, at Blythe, it was clear, with a temperature of 79. At Los Angeles Airport, it was partly cloudy, with a temperature of 66. At San Diego, it was mostly cloudy, with a temperature of 67. Regional observations, it was sunny, with a temperature of 76 at Las Vegas, and 71 at Salt Lake City. At Albuquerque, it was partly sunny, with a temperature of 70. At El Paso, it was cloudy, with a temperature of 74. Once again, at 7 a.m. in Phoenix, under mostly sunny skies, the Sky Harbor temperature was 86 degrees. Here is the latest forecast. For the following area, in Arizona, Central Phoenix, issued at 4 a.m. Mountain Standard Time. Today, mostly sunny. Highs 96 to 101. Southeast wind 5 to 15 miles per hour in the morning, becoming south in the afternoon. Tonight, partly cloudy. Lows 74 to 82. West wind 5 to 15 miles per hour. Saturday, partly sunny. Highs 95 to 100. Southeast wind around 5 miles per hour in the morning, becoming southwest 5 to 10 miles per hour in the afternoon. Saturday night, partly cloudy. Lows 76 to 83. West wind 5 to 15 miles per hour. Sunday, partly sunny. Highs 97 to 102. West wind 5 to 15 miles per hour. Sunday night, partly cloudy. Lows 78 to 84. Labor Day, partly sunny. Highs 99 to 105. Monday night, partly cloudy. Lows 79 to 86. Tuesday, mostly sunny and hot. Highs 101 to 106. Tuesday night, partly cloudy. A 10% chance of showers and thunderstorms after midnight. Lows 79 to 85. Wednesday, partly cloudy. Highs 99 to 104. Wednesday night, partly cloudy. A chance of showers and thunderstorms in the evening, then a chance of showers and a slight chance of thunderstorms after midnight. Lows 77 to 83. Chance of rain 30%. Thursday, partly cloudy. A chance of showers and a slight chance of thunderstorms in the morning, then a slight chance of afternoon showers and thunderstorms. Highs 97 to 101. Chance of rain 30%. Here is the synopsis for Southeast California, Southwest, and South Central Arizona. Residual tropical moisture will continue to stream into southeastern Arizona on Friday, promoting scattered showers and storms across the foothills and higher terrain areas east of Phoenix. The moisture axis and corresponding rain chances will shift west into southeast California and southwest Arizona on Saturday and Sunday. Temperatures will remain in the near to slightly below normal category through this weekend, with highs warming back above normal early next week, resulting in heat risk increasing from widespread minor to moderate. 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The current time is 7:23 a.m. Mountain Standard Time. Here is the 7 a.m. Mountain Standard Time observation for Phoenix, on Friday, September 4th. At Sky Harbor, it was mostly sunny. Visibility 10 miles. Temperature was 86 degrees, dew point 69, relative humidity 56%. Wind was south, at 12 miles an hour. And the pressure

pressure was 29.87 inches and rising. Other observations for South Central Arizona, including the greater Phoenix area, it was sunny, with a temperature of 84 at Buckeye, 84 at Glendale, 86 at Luke Air Force Base, and 84 at Deer Valley. Under sunny skies, Scottsdale Airport reported 84, Falcon Field reported 85, Mesa Gateway reported 82, and Gila Bend reported 88. At Chandler, it was mostly sunny, with a temperature of 86. Observations for northern Arizona, skies ranged from sunny to mostly sunny. It was 59 at Flagstaff, 67 at Kingman, 58 at the Grand Canyon, and 66 at Prescott. Payson reported 66, Page reported 74, Winslow reported 66, and Sholo reported 64. Observations for southern Arizona, it was sunny. It was 77 at Tucson, 84 at Yuma, 68 at Nogales, and 69 at Sierra Vista. Observations for Southern California, at Blythe, it was clear, with a temperature of 79. At Los Angeles Airport, it was partly cloudy, with a temperature of 66. At San Diego, it was mostly cloudy, with a temperature of 67. Regional observations, it was sunny, with a temperature of 76 at Las Vegas, and 71 at Salt Lake City. At Albuquerque, it was partly sunny, with a temperature of 70. At El Paso, it was cloudy, with a temperature of 74. Once again, at 7 a.m. in Phoenix, under mostly sunny skies. The Sky Harbor temperature was 86 degrees. Here is the latest forecast. For the following area, in Arizona, Central Phoenix, issued at 4 a.m. Mountain Standard Time. Today, mostly sunny. Highs 96 to 101. Southeast wind 5 to 15 miles per hour in the morning, becoming south in the afternoon. Tonight, partly cloudy. Lows 74 to 82. West wind 5 to 15 miles per hour. Saturday, partly sunny. Highs 95 to 100. Southeast wind around 5 miles per hour in the morning, becoming southwest 5 to 10 miles per hour in the afternoon. Saturday night, partly cloudy. Lows 76 to 83. West wind 5 to 15 miles per hour. Sunday, partly sunny. Highs 97 to 102. West wind 5 to 15 miles per hour. Sunday night, partly cloudy. Lows 78 to 84. Labor Day, partly sunny. Highs 99 to 105. Monday night, partly cloudy. Lows 79 to 86. Tuesday, mostly sunny and hot. Highs 101 to 106. Tuesday night, partly cloudy. A 10% chance of showers and thunderstorms after midnight. Lows 79 to 85. Wednesday, partly cloudy. Highs 99 to 104. Wednesday night, partly cloudy. A chance of showers and thunderstorms in the evening, then a chance of showers and a slight chance of thunderstorms after midnight. Lows 77 to 83. Chance of rain 30%. Thursday, partly cloudy. A chance of showers and a slight chance of thunderstorms in the morning, then a slight chance of afternoon showers and thunderstorms. Highs 97 to 101. Chance of rain 30%. Here is the synopsis for Southeast California, Southwest, and South Central Arizona. Residual tropical moisture will continue to stream into southeastern Arizona on Friday, promoting scattered showers and storms across the foothills and higher terrain areas east of Phoenix. The moisture axis and corresponding rain chances will shift west into southeast California and southwest Arizona on Saturday and Sunday. Temperatures will remain in the near to slightly below normal category through this weekend, with highs warming back above normal early next week, resulting in heat risk increasing from widespread minor to moderate. 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
The current time is 7:28 a.m. Mountain Standard Time. Here is the 7 a.m. Mountain Standard Time observation for Phoenix on Friday, September 4th. At Sky Harbor, it was mostly sunny. Visibility 10 miles. Temperature was 86 degrees, dew point 69, relative humidity 56%. Wind was south at 12 miles an hour. And the pressure was 29.87 inches and rising. Other observations for South Central Arizona, including the greater Phoenix area, it was sunny, with a temperature of 84 at Buckeye, 84 at Glendale, 86 at Luke Air Force Base, and 84 at Deer Valley. Under sunny skies, Scottsdale Airport reported 84, Falcon Field reported 85, Mesa Gateway reported 82, and Gila Bend reported 88. At Chandler, it was mostly sunny, with a temperature of 86. Observations for northern Arizona, skies ranged from sunny to mostly sunny. It was 59 at Flagstaff, 67 at Kingman, 58 at the Grand Canyon, and 66 at Prescott. Payson reported 66, Page reported 74, Winslow reported 66, and Sholo reported 64. Observations for southern Arizona, it was sunny. It was 77 at Tucson, 84 at Yuma, 68 at Nogales, and 69 at Sierra Vista. Observations for Southern California, at Blythe, it was clear, with a temperature of 79. At Los Angeles Airport, it was partly cloudy, with a temperature of 66. At San Diego, it was mostly cloudy, with a temperature of 67. Regional observations, it was sunny, with a temperature of 76 at Las Vegas, and 71 at Salt Lake City. At Albuquerque, it was partly sunny, with a temperature of 70. At El Paso, it was cloudy, with a temperature of 74. Once again, at 7 a.m. in Phoenix, under mostly sunny skies. The Sky Harbor temperature was 86 degrees. Here is the latest forecast. For the following area, in Arizona, Central Phoenix, issued at 4 a.m. Mountain Standard Time. Today, mostly sunny. Highs 96 to 101. Southeast wind 5 to 15 miles per hour in the morning, becoming south in the afternoon. Tonight, partly cloudy. Lows 74 to 82. West wind 5 to 15 miles per hour. Saturday, partly sunny. Highs 95 to 100. Southeast wind around 5 miles per hour in the morning, becoming southwest 5 to 10 miles per hour in the afternoon. Saturday night, partly cloudy. Lows 76 to 83. West wind 5 to 15 miles per hour. Sunday, partly sunny. Highs 97 to 102. West wind 5 to 15 miles per hour. Sunday night, partly cloudy. Lows 78 to 84. Labor Day, partly sunny. Highs 99 to 105. Monday night, partly cloudy. Lows 79 to 86. Tuesday, mostly sunny and hot. Highs 101 to 106. Tuesday night, partly cloudy. A 10% chance of showers and thunderstorms after midnight. Lows 79 to 85. Wednesday, partly cloudy. Highs 99 to 104. Wednesday night, partly cloudy. A chance of showers and thunderstorms in the evening, then a chance of showers and a slight chance of thunderstorms after midnight. Lows 77 to 83. Chance of rain 30%. Thursday, partly cloudy. A chance of showers and a slight chance of thunderstorms in the morning, then a slight chance of afternoon showers and thunderstorms. Highs 97 to 101. Chance of rain 30%. Here is the synopsis for Southeast California, Southwest, and South Central Arizona. Residual tropical moisture will continue to stream into southeastern Arizona on Friday, promoting scattered showers and storms across the foothills and higher terrain areas east of Phoenix.
the moisture axis and corresponding rain chances will shift west into southeast California and southwest Arizona on Saturday and Sunday. Temperatures will remain in the near to slightly below normal category through this weekend, with highs warming back above normal early next week, resulting in heat risk increasing from widespread minor to moderate. 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The current time is 7:34 a.m. Mountain Standard Time. Here is the 7 a.m. Mountain Standard Time observation for Phoenix on Friday, September 4th. At Sky Harbor, it was mostly sunny. Visibility 10 miles. Temperature was 86 degrees, dew point 69, relative humidity 56%. Wind was south at 12 miles an hour. And the pressure was 29.87 inches and rising. Other observations for South Central Arizona, including the greater Phoenix area, it was sunny with a temperature of 84 at Buckeye, 84 at Glendale, 86 at Luke Air Force Base, and 84 at Deer Valley. Under sunny skies, Scottsdale Airport reported 84, Falcon Field reported 85, Mesa Gateway reported 82, and Gila Bend reported 88. At Chandler, it was mostly sunny, with a temperature of 86. Observations for northern Arizona, skies ranged from sunny to mostly sunny. It was 59 at Flagstaff, 67 at Kingman, 58 at the Grand Canyon, and 66 at Prescott. Payson reported 66, Page reported 74, Winslow reported 66, and Sholo reported 64. Observations for southern Arizona, it was sunny. It was 77 at Tucson, 84 at Yuma, 68 at Nogales, and 69 at Sierra Vista. Observations for southern California, at Blythe, it was clear, with a temperature of 79. At Los Angeles Airport, it was partly cloudy, with a temperature of 66. At San Diego, it was mostly cloudy, with a temperature of 67. Regional observations, it was sunny, with a temperature of 76 at Las Vegas, and 71 at Salt Lake City. At Albuquerque, it was partly sunny, with a temperature of 70. At El Paso, it was cloudy, with a temperature of 74. Once again, at 7 a.m. in Phoenix, under mostly sunny skies. The Sky Harbor temperature was 86 degrees. Here is the latest forecast. For the following area, in Arizona, Central Phoenix, issued at 4 a.m. Mountain Standard Time. Today, mostly sunny. Highs 96 to 101. Southeast wind 5 to 15 miles per hour in the morning, becoming south in the afternoon. Tonight, partly cloudy. Lows 74 to 82. West wind 5 to 15 miles per hour. Saturday, partly sunny. Highs 95 to 100. Southeast wind around 5 miles per hour in the morning, becoming southwest 5 to 10 miles per hour in the afternoon. Saturday night, partly cloudy. Lows 76 to 83. West wind 5 to 15 miles per hour. Sunday, partly sunny. Highs 97 to 102. West wind 5 to 15 miles per hour. Sunday night, partly cloudy. Lows 78 to 84. Labor Day, partly sunny. Highs 99 to 105. Monday night, partly cloudy. Lows 79 to 86. Tuesday, mostly sunny and hot. Highs 101 to 106. Tuesday night, partly cloudy. A 10% chance of showers and thunderstorms after midnight. Lows 79 to 85. Wednesday, partly cloudy. Highs 99 to 104. Wednesday night, partly cloudy. A chance of showers and thunderstorms in the evening, then a chance of showers and a slight chance of thunderstorms after midnight. Lows 77 to 83. Chance of rain 30%. Thursday, partly cloudy.
a chance of showers and a slight chance of thunderstorms in the morning, then a slight chance of afternoon showers and thunderstorms. Highs 97 to 101. Chance of rain 30%. Here is the synopsis for Southeast California, Southwest, and South Central Arizona. Residual tropical moisture will continue to stream into southeastern Arizona on Friday, promoting scattered showers and storms across the foothills and higher terrain areas east of Phoenix. The moisture axis and corresponding rain chances will shift west into southeast California and southwest Arizona on Saturday and Sunday. Temperatures will remain in a near to slightly below normal category through this weekend, with highs warming back above normal early next week, resulting in heat risk increasing from widespread minor to moderate. 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The current time is 7:39 a.m. Mountain Standard Time. Here is the 7 a.m. Mountain Standard Time observation for Phoenix on Friday, September 4th. At Sky Harbor, it was mostly sunny. Visibility 10 miles. Temperature was 86 degrees, dew point 69, relative humidity 56%. Wind was south at 12 miles an hour. And the pressure was 29.87 inches and rising. Other observations for South Central Arizona, including the greater Phoenix area, it was sunny, with a temperature of 84 at Buckeye, 84 at Glendale, 86 at Luke Air Force Base, and 84 at Deer Valley. Under sunny skies, Scottsdale Airport reported 84, Falcon Field reported 85, Mesa Gateway reported 82, and Eagle Bend reported 88. At Chandler, it was mostly sunny, with a temperature of 86. Observations for northern Arizona, skies ranged from sunny to mostly sunny. It was 59 at Flagstaff, 67 at Kingman, 58 at the Grand Canyon, and 66 at Prescott. Payson reported 66, Page reported 74, Winslow reported 66, and Sholo reported 64. Observations for southern Arizona, it was sunny. It was 77 at Tucson, 84 at Yuma, 68 at Nogales, and 69 at Sierra Vista. Observations for Southern California, at Blythe, it was clear, with a temperature of 79. At Los Angeles Airport, it was partly cloudy, with a temperature of 66. At San Diego, it was mostly cloudy, with a temperature of 67. Regional observations, it was sunny, with a temperature of 76 at Las Vegas, and 71 at Salt Lake City. At Albuquerque, it was partly sunny, with a temperature of 70. At El Paso, it was cloudy, with a temperature of 74. Once again, at 7 a.m. in Phoenix, under mostly sunny skies. The Sky Harbor temperature was 86 degrees. Here is the latest forecast. For the following area, in Arizona, Central Phoenix, issued at 4 a.m. Mountain Standard Time. Today, mostly sunny. Highs 96 to 101. Southeast wind 5 to 15 miles per hour in the morning, becoming south in the afternoon. Tonight, partly cloudy. Lows 74 to 82. West wind 5 to 15 miles per hour. Saturday, partly sunny. Highs 95 to 100. Southeast wind around 5 miles per hour in the morning, becoming southwest 5 to 10 miles per hour in the afternoon. Saturday night, partly cloudy. Lows 76 to 83. West wind 5 to 15 miles per hour. Sunday, partly sunny. Highs 97 to 102. West wind 5 to 15 miles per hour. Sunday night, partly cloudy. Lows 78 to 84. Labor Day, partly sunny. Highs 99 to 105. Monday night, partly cloudy. Lows 79 to 86. Tuesday, mostly sunny and hot. Highs 101 to 106. Tuesday night, partly cloudy.
a 10% chance of showers and thunderstorms after midnight. Lows 79 to 85. Wednesday, partly cloudy. Highs 99 to 104. Wednesday night, partly cloudy. A chance of showers and thunderstorms in the evening, then a chance of showers and a slight chance of thunderstorms after midnight. Lows 77 to 83. Chance of rain 30%. Thursday, partly cloudy. A chance of showers and a slight chance of thunderstorms in the morning, then a slight chance of afternoon showers and thunderstorms. Highs 97 to 101. Chance of rain 30%. The Phoenix, Arizona climate summary for yesterday, September 3, 2026. Yesterday's high temperature was 103 degrees and the low 86 degrees. No precipitation fell yesterday, which leaves the monthly total at 0.00 inches. The total precipitation for the year still stands at 1.73 inches. Yesterday the maximum wind observed was 18 miles an hour from the south, which occurred at 6:48 p.m. The highest wind gust observed was 27 miles per hour from the southeast, which occurred at 6:20 p.m. Yesterday the average wind speed was 9 miles per hour. Yesterday's maximum relative humidity was 51%, and the minimum relative humidity was 18%. The normal high temperature for today is 104 degrees, and the normal low is 82. The record high for today is 114, which occurred in 2020, and the record low is 60, which occurred in 1921. Sunrise today is at 6:04 a.m. and sunset is at 6:49 p.m. The low temperature this morning was 85 degrees. Here is the synopsis for Southeast California, Southwest, and South Central Arizona. Residual tropical moisture will continue to stream into southeastern Arizona on Friday, promoting scattered showers and storms across the foothills and higher terrain areas east of Phoenix. The moisture axis and corresponding rain chances will shift west into southeast California and southwest Arizona on Saturday and Sunday. Temperatures will remain in the near to slightly below normal category through this weekend, with highs warming back above normal early next week, resulting in heat risk increasing from widespread minor to moderate. 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The current time is 7:46 a.m. Mountain Standard Time. Here is the 7 a.m. Mountain Standard Time observation for Phoenix, on Friday, September 4th. At Sky Harbor, it was mostly sunny. Visibility 10 miles. Temperature was 86 degrees, dew point 69, relative humidity 56%. Wind was south, at 12 miles an hour. And the pressure was 29.87 inches, and rising. Other observations for South Central Arizona, including the greater Phoenix area, it was sunny, with a temperature of 84 at Buckeye, 84 at Glendale, 86 at Luke Air Force Base, and 84 at Deer Valley. Under sunny skies, Scottsdale Airport reported 84, Falcon Field reported 85, Mesa Gateway reported 82, and Gila Bend reported 88. At Chandler, it was mostly sunny, with a temperature of 86. Observations for northern Arizona, skies ranged from sunny to mostly sunny. It was 59 at Flagstaff, 67 at Kingman, 58 at the Grand Canyon, and 66 at Prescott. Payson reported 66, Page reported 74, Winslow reported 66, and Sholo reported 64. Observations for southern Arizona, it was sunny. It was 77 at Tucson, 84 at Yuma, 68 at Nogales, and 69 at Sierra Vista. Observations for Southern California, at Blythe, it was clear, with a temperature of 79. At Los Angeles Airport, it was partly cloudy, with a temperature of 66. At San Diego, it was mostly cloudy, with a temperature of 67. Regional observations, it was sunny, with a temperature of 76 at Las Vegas, and 71 at Salt Lake City.
At Albuquerque, it was partly sunny, with a temperature of 70. At El Paso, it was cloudy, with a temperature of 74. Once again, at 7 a.m. in Phoenix, under mostly sunny skies, the Sky Harbor temperature was 86 degrees. Here is the latest forecast. For the following area, in Arizona, Central Phoenix, issued at 4 a.m. Mountain Standard Time. Today, mostly sunny. Highs 96 to 101. Southeast wind 5 to 15 miles per hour in the morning, becoming south in the afternoon. Tonight, partly cloudy. Lows 74 to 82. West wind 5 to 15 miles per hour. Saturday, partly sunny. Highs 95 to 100. Southeast wind around 5 miles per hour in the morning, becoming southwest 5 to 10 miles per hour in the afternoon. Saturday night, partly cloudy. Lows 76 to 83. West wind 5 to 15 miles per hour. Sunday, partly sunny. Highs 97 to 102. West wind 5 to 15 miles per hour. Sunday night, partly cloudy. Lows 78 to 84. Labor Day, partly sunny. Highs 99 to 105. Monday night, partly cloudy. Lows 79 to 86. Tuesday, mostly sunny and hot. Highs 101 to 106. Tuesday night, partly cloudy. A 10% chance of showers and thunderstorms after midnight. Lows 79 to 85. Wednesday, partly cloudy. Highs 99 to 104. Wednesday night, partly cloudy. A chance of showers and thunderstorms in the evening, then a chance of showers and a slight chance of thunderstorms after midnight. Lows 77 to 83. Chance of rain 30%. Thursday, partly cloudy. A chance of showers and a slight chance of thunderstorms in the morning, then a slight chance of afternoon showers and thunderstorms. Highs 97 to 101. Chance of rain 30%. The Phoenix, Arizona climate summary for yesterday, September 3, 2026. Yesterday's high temperature was 103 degrees and the low 86 degrees. No precipitation fell yesterday, which leaves the monthly total at 0.00 inches. The total precipitation for the year still stands at 1.73 inches. Yesterday the maximum wind observed was 18 miles an hour from the south, which occurred at 6:48 p.m. The highest wind gust observed was 27 miles per hour from the southeast, which occurred at 6:20 p.m. Yesterday the average wind speed was 9 miles per hour. Yesterday's maximum relative humidity was 51%, and the minimum relative humidity was 18%. The normal high temperature for today is 104 degrees, and the normal low is 82. The record high for today is 114, which occurred in 2020, and the record low is 60, which occurred in 1921. Sunrise today is at 6:04 a.m. and sunset is at 6:49 p.m. The low temperature this morning was 85 degrees. Here is the synopsis for Southeast California, Southwest, and South Central Arizona. Residual tropical moisture will continue to stream into southeastern Arizona on Friday, promoting scattered showers and storms across the foothills and higher terrain areas east of Phoenix. The moisture axis and corresponding rain chances will shift west into southeast California and southwest Arizona on Saturday and Sunday. Temperatures will remain in the near to slightly below normal category through this weekend, with highs warming back above normal early next week, resulting in heat risk increasing from widespread minor to moderate. 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The current time is 7:53 a.m. Mountain Standard Time. Here is the 7 a.m. Mountain Standard Time observation for Phoenix, on Friday, September 4th. At Sky Harbor, it was mostly sunny. Visibility 10 miles.
temperature was 86 degrees, dew point 69, relative humidity 56%. Wind was south, at 12 miles an hour. And the pressure was 29.87 inches, and rising. Other observations for South Central Arizona, including the Greater Phoenix area, it was sunny, with a temperature of 84 at Buckeye, 84 at Glendale, 86 at Luke Air Force Base, and 84 at Deer Valley. Under sunny skies, Scottsdale Airport reported 84, Falcon Field reported 85, Mesa Gateway reported 82, and Gila Bend reported 88. At Chandler, it was mostly sunny, with a temperature of 86. Observations for northern Arizona, skies ranged from sunny to mostly sunny. It was 59 at Flagstaff, 67 at Kingman, 58 at the Grand Canyon, and 66 at Prescott. Payson reported 66, Page reported 74, Winslow reported 66, and Sholo reported 64. Observations for southern Arizona, it was sunny. It was 77 at Tucson, 84 at Yuma, 68 at Nogales, and 69 at Sierra Vista. Observations for Southern California, at Blythe, it was clear, with a temperature of 79. At Los Angeles Airport, it was partly cloudy, with a temperature of 66. At San Diego, it was mostly cloudy, with a temperature of 67. Regional observations, it was sunny, with a temperature of 76 at Las Vegas, and 71 at Salt Lake City. At Albuquerque, it was partly sunny, with a temperature of 70. At El Paso, it was cloudy, with a temperature of 74. Once again, at 7 a.m. in Phoenix, under mostly sunny skies, the Sky Harbor temperature was 86 degrees. Here is the latest forecast. For the following area, in Arizona, Central Phoenix, issued at 4 a.m. Mountain Standard Time. Today, mostly sunny. Highs 96 to 101. Southeast wind 5 to 15 miles per hour in the morning, becoming south in the afternoon. Tonight, partly cloudy. Lows 74 to 82. West wind 5 to 15 miles per hour. Saturday, partly sunny. Highs 95 to 100. Southeast wind around 5 miles per hour in the morning, becoming southwest 5 to 10 miles per hour in the afternoon. Saturday night, partly cloudy. Lows 76 to 83. West wind 5 to 15 miles per hour. Sunday, partly sunny. Highs 97 to 102. West wind 5 to 15 miles per hour. Sunday night, partly cloudy. Lows 78 to 84. Labor Day, partly sunny. Highs 99 to 105. Monday night, partly cloudy. Lows 79 to 86. Tuesday, mostly sunny and hot. Highs 101 to 106. Tuesday night, partly cloudy. A 10% chance of showers and thunderstorms after midnight. Lows 79 to 85. Wednesday, partly cloudy. Highs 99 to 104. Wednesday night, partly cloudy. A chance of showers and thunderstorms in the evening, then a chance of showers and a slight chance of thunderstorms after midnight. Lows 77 to 83. Chance of rain 30%. Thursday, partly cloudy. A chance of showers and a slight chance of thunderstorms in the morning, then a slight chance of afternoon showers and thunderstorms. Highs 97 to 101. Chance of rain 30%. The Phoenix, Arizona climate summary for yesterday, September 3, 2026. Yesterday's high temperature was 103 degrees and the low 86 degrees. No precipitation fell yesterday, which leaves the monthly total at 0.00 inches. The total precipitation for the year still stands at 1.73 inches. Yesterday the maximum wind observed was 18 miles an hour from the south, which occurred at 6:48 p.m. The highest wind gust observed was 27 miles per hour from the southeast, which occurred at 6:20 p.m.
Yesterday the average wind speed was 9 miles per hour. Yesterday's maximum relative humidity was 51%, and the minimum relative humidity was 18%. The normal high temperature for today is 104 degrees, and the normal low is 82. The record high for today is 114, which occurred in 2020, and the record low is 60, which occurred in 1921. Sunrise today is at 6:04 a.m. and sunset is at 6:49 p.m. The low temperature this morning was 85 degrees. Here is the synopsis for Southeast California, Southwest, and South Central Arizona. Residual tropical moisture will continue to stream into southeastern Arizona on Friday, promoting scattered showers and storms across the foothills and higher terrain areas east of Phoenix. The moisture axis and corresponding rain chances will shift west into southeast California and southwest Arizona on Saturday and Sunday. Temperatures will remain in the near to slightly below normal category through this weekend, with highs warming back above normal early next week, resulting in heat risk increasing from widespread minor to moderate. 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The current time is 7:59 a.m. Mountain Standard Time. Here is the latest forecast for the following area in Arizona, Central Phoenix, issued at 4 a.m. Mountain Standard Time. Today, mostly sunny. Highs 96 to 101. Southeast wind 5 to 15 miles per hour in the morning, becoming south in the afternoon. Tonight, partly cloudy. Lows 74 to 82. West wind 5 to 15 miles per hour. Saturday, partly sunny. Highs 95 to 100. Southeast wind around 5 miles per hour in the morning, becoming southwest 5 to 10 miles per hour in the afternoon. Saturday night, partly cloudy. Lows 76 to 83. West wind 5 to 15 miles per hour. Sunday, partly sunny. Highs 97 to 102. West wind 5 to 15 miles per hour. Sunday night, partly cloudy. Lows 78 to 84. Labor Day, partly sunny. Highs 99 to 105. Monday night, partly cloudy. Lows 79 to 86. Tuesday, mostly sunny and hot. Highs 101 to 106. Tuesday night, partly cloudy. A 10% chance of showers and thunderstorms after midnight. Lows 79 to 85. Wednesday, partly cloudy. Highs 99 to 104. Wednesday night, partly cloudy. A chance of showers and thunderstorms in the evening, then a chance of showers and a slight chance of thunderstorms after midnight. Lows 77 to 83. Chance of rain 30%. Thursday, partly cloudy. A chance of showers and a slight chance of thunderstorms in the morning, then a slight chance of afternoon showers and thunderstorms. Highs 97 to 101. Chance of rain 30%. The Phoenix, Arizona climate summary for yesterday, September 3, 2026. Yesterday's high temperature was 103 degrees and the low 86 degrees. No precipitation fell yesterday, which leaves the monthly total at 0.00 inches. The total precipitation for the year still stands at 1.73 inches. Yesterday the maximum wind observed was 18 miles an hour from the south, which occurred at 6:48 p.m. The highest wind gust observed was 27 miles per hour from the southeast, which occurred at 6:20 p.m. Yesterday the average wind speed was 9 miles per hour. Yesterday's maximum relative humidity was 51%, and the minimum relative humidity was 18%. The normal high temperature for today is 104 degrees, and the normal low is 82. The record high for today is 114, which occurred in 2020, and the record low is 60, which occurred in 1921. Sunrise today is at 6:04 a.m. and sunset is at 6:49 p.m.
The low temperature this morning was 85 degrees. Here is the synopsis for Southeast California, Southwest, and South Central Arizona. Residual tropical moisture will continue to stream into southeastern Arizona on Friday, promoting scattered showers and storms across the foothills and higher terrain areas east of Phoenix. The moisture axis and corresponding rain chances will shift west into southeast California and southwest Arizona on Saturday and Sunday. Temperatures will remain in the near to slightly below normal category through this weekend, with highs warming back above normal early next week, resulting in heat risk increasing from widespread minor to moderate. 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The current time is 8:04 a.m. Mountain Standard Time. Here is the latest forecast for the following area in Arizona, Central Phoenix, issued at 4 a.m. Mountain Standard Time. Today, mostly sunny. Highs 96 to 101. Southeast wind 5 to 15 miles per hour in the morning, becoming south in the afternoon. Tonight, partly cloudy. Lows 74 to 82. West wind 5 to 15 miles per hour. Saturday, partly sunny. Highs 95 to 100. Southeast wind around 5 miles per hour in the morning, becoming southwest 5 to 10 miles per hour in the afternoon. Saturday night, partly cloudy. Lows 76 to 83. West wind 5 to 15 miles per hour. Sunday, partly sunny. Highs 97 to 102. West wind 5 to 15 miles per hour. Sunday night, partly cloudy. Lows 78 to 84. Labor Day, partly sunny. Highs 99 to 105. Monday night, partly cloudy. Lows 79 to 86. Tuesday, mostly sunny and hot. Highs 101 to 106. Tuesday night, partly cloudy. A 10% chance of showers and thunderstorms after midnight. Lows 79 to 85. Wednesday, partly cloudy. Highs 99 to 104. Wednesday night, partly cloudy. A chance of showers and thunderstorms in the evening, then a chance of showers and a slight chance of thunderstorms after midnight. Lows 77 to 83. Chance of rain 30%. Thursday, partly cloudy. A chance of showers and a slight chance of thunderstorms in the morning, then a slight chance of afternoon showers and thunderstorms. Highs 97 to 101. Chance of rain 30%. The Phoenix, Arizona climate summary for yesterday, September 3, 2026. Yesterday's high temperature was 103 degrees and the low 86 degrees. No precipitation fell yesterday, which leaves the monthly total at 0.00 inches. The total precipitation for the year still stands at 1.73 inches. Yesterday the maximum wind observed was 18 miles an hour from the south, which occurred at 6:48 p.m. The highest wind gust observed was 27 miles per hour from the southeast, which occurred at 6:20 p.m. Yesterday the average wind speed was 9 miles per hour. Yesterday's maximum relative humidity was 51%, and the minimum relative humidity was 18%. The normal high temperature for today is 104 degrees, and the normal low is 82. The record high for today is 114, which occurred in 2020, and the record low is 60, which occurred in 1921. Sunrise today is at 6:04 a.m. and sunset is at 6:49 p.m. The low temperature this morning was 85 degrees. Here is the synopsis for Southeast California, Southwest, and South Central Arizona. Residual tropical moisture will continue to stream into southeastern Arizona on Friday, promoting scattered showers and storms across the foothills and higher terrain areas east of Phoenix. The moisture axis and corresponding rain chances will shift west into southeast California and southwest Arizona on Saturday and Sunday.
Temperatures will remain in a near to slightly below normal category through this weekend, with highs warming back above normal early next week, resulting in heat risk increasing from widespread minor to moderate. 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The current time is 8:08 a.m. Mountain Standard Time. Here is the latest forecast. For the following area, in Arizona, Central Phoenix, issued at 4 a.m. Mountain Standard Time. Today, mostly sunny. Highs 96 to 101. Southeast wind 5 to 15 miles per hour in the morning, becoming south in the afternoon. Tonight, partly cloudy. Lows 74 to 82. West wind 5 to 15 miles per hour. Saturday, partly sunny. Highs 95 to 100. Southeast wind around 5 miles per hour in the morning, becoming southwest 5 to 10 miles per hour in the afternoon. Saturday night, partly cloudy. Lows 76 to 83. West wind 5 to 15 miles per hour. Sunday, partly sunny. Highs 97 to 102. West wind 5 to 15 miles per hour. Sunday night, partly cloudy. Lows 78 to 84. Labor Day, partly sunny. Highs 99 to 105. Monday night, partly cloudy. Lows 79 to 86. Tuesday, mostly sunny and hot. Highs 101 to 106. Tuesday night, partly cloudy. A 10% chance of showers and thunderstorms after midnight. Lows 79 to 85. Wednesday, partly cloudy. Highs 99 to 104. Wednesday night, partly cloudy. A chance of showers and thunderstorms in the evening, then a chance of showers and a slight chance of thunderstorms after midnight. Lows 77 to 83. Chance of rain 30%. Thursday, partly cloudy. A chance of showers and a slight chance of thunderstorms in the morning, then a slight chance of afternoon showers and thunderstorms. Highs 97 to 101. Chance of rain 30%. The Phoenix, Arizona climate summary for yesterday, September 3, 2026. Yesterday's high temperature was 103 degrees and the low 86 degrees. No precipitation fell yesterday, which leaves the monthly total at 0.00 inches. The total precipitation for the year still stands at 1.73 inches. Yesterday the maximum wind observed was 18 miles an hour from the south, which occurred at 6:48 p.m. The highest wind gust observed was 27 miles per hour from the southeast, which occurred at 6:20 p.m. Yesterday the average wind speed was 9 miles per hour. Yesterday's maximum relative humidity was 51%, and the minimum relative humidity was 18%. The normal high temperature for today is 104 degrees, and the normal low is 82. The record high for today is 114, which occurred in 2020, and the record low is 60, which occurred in 1921. Sunrise today is at 6:04 a.m. and sunset is at 6:49 p.m. The low temperature this morning was 85 degrees. Here is the synopsis for Southeast California, Southwest, and South Central Arizona. Residual tropical moisture will continue to stream into southeastern Arizona on Friday, promoting scattered showers and storms across the foothills and higher terrain areas east of Phoenix. The moisture axis and corresponding rain chances will shift west into southeast California and southwest Arizona on Saturday and Sunday. Temperatures will remain in the near to slightly below normal category through this weekend, with highs warming back above normal early next week, resulting in heat risk increasing from widespread minor to moderate. 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The current time is 8:13 a.m. Mountain Standard Time.
Here is the 8 a.m. Mountain Standard Time observation for Phoenix on Friday, September 4th. At Sky Harbor, it was mostly sunny. Visibility 10 miles. Temperature was 88 degrees, dew point 69, relative humidity 53%. Wind was south, at 15 miles an hour. And the pressure was 29.89 inches, and rising. Other observations for South Central Arizona, including the greater Phoenix area, it was sunny, with a temperature of 88 at Buckeye, 88 at Glendale, 88 at Luke Air Force Base, and 86 at Deer Valley. Under sunny skies, Scottsdale Airport reported 86, Falcon Field reported 87, Mesa Gateway reported 86, and Gila Bend reported 90. At Chandler, it was mostly sunny, with a temperature of 88. Observations for northern Arizona, it was sunny, with a temperature of 77 at Kingman, 63 at the Grand Canyon, 72 at Prescott, 77 at Page, and 71 at Winslow. It was mostly sunny, with a temperature of 62 at Flagstaff, and 70 at Payson. At Cholo, it was partly sunny, with a temperature of 68. At Williams, wind was south gusting to 25 miles an hour. Observations for southern Arizona, skies ranged from sunny to mostly sunny. It was 79 at Tucson, 86 at Yuma, 72 at Nogales, and 72 at Sierra Vista. Observations for Southern California, skies ranged from sunny to mostly sunny. It was 69 at Los Angeles Airport, 70 at San Diego, and 82 at Blythe. Regional observations, at Albuquerque, rain was falling, with a temperature of 71. It was sunny, with a temperature of 78 at Las Vegas, and 74 at Salt Lake City. At El Paso, it was cloudy, with a temperature of 75. Once again, at 8 a.m. in Phoenix, under mostly sunny skies. The Sky Harbor temperature was 88 degrees. Here is the latest forecast. For the following area, in Arizona, Central Phoenix, issued at 4 a.m. Mountain Standard Time. Today, mostly sunny. Highs 96 to 101. Southeast wind 5 to 15 miles per hour in the morning, becoming south in the afternoon. Tonight, partly cloudy. Lows 74 to 82. West wind 5 to 15 miles per hour. Saturday, partly sunny. Highs 95 to 100. Southeast wind around 5 miles per hour in the morning, becoming southwest 5 to 10 miles per hour in the afternoon. Saturday night, partly cloudy. Lows 76 to 83. West wind 5 to 15 miles per hour. Sunday, partly sunny. Highs 97 to 102. West wind 5 to 15 miles per hour. Sunday night, partly cloudy. Lows 78 to 84. Labor Day, partly sunny. Highs 99 to 105. Monday night, partly cloudy. Lows 79 to 86. Tuesday, mostly sunny and hot. Highs 101 to 106. Tuesday night, partly cloudy. A 10% chance of showers and thunderstorms after midnight. Lows 79 to 85. Wednesday, partly cloudy. Highs 99 to 104. Wednesday night, partly cloudy. A chance of showers and thunderstorms in the evening, then a chance of showers and a slight chance of thunderstorms after midnight. Lows 77 to 83. Chance of rain 30%. Thursday, partly cloudy. A chance of showers and a slight chance of thunderstorms in the morning, then a slight chance of afternoon showers and thunderstorms. Highs 97 to 101. Chance of rain 30%. The Phoenix, Arizona climate summary for yesterday, September 3, 2026. Yesterday's high temperature was 103 degrees and the low 86 degrees. No precipitation fell yesterday, which leaves the monthly total at 0.00 inches. The total precipitation for the year still stands at 1.73 inches.
Yesterday the maximum wind observed was 18 miles an hour from the south, which occurred at 6:48 p.m. The highest wind gust observed was 27 miles per hour from the southeast, which occurred at 6:20 p.m.

moisture will continue to stream into southeastern Arizona on Friday, promoting scattered showers and storms across the foothills and higher terrain areas east of Phoenix. The moisture axis and corresponding rain chances will shift west into southeast California and southwest Arizona on Saturday and Sunday. Temperatures will remain in a near to slightly below normal category through this weekend, with highs warming back above normal early next week, resulting in heat risk increasing from widespread minor to moderate. 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The current time is 8:20 a.m. Mountain Standard Time. Here is the 8 a.m. Mountain Standard Time observation for Phoenix on Friday, September 4th. At Sky Harbor, it was mostly sunny. Visibility 10 miles. Temperature was 88 degrees, dew point 69, relative humidity 53%. Wind was south at 15 miles an hour. And the pressure was 29.89 inches and rising. Other observations for South Central Arizona, including the greater Phoenix area, it was sunny, with a temperature of 88 at Buckeye, 88 at Glendale, 88 at Luke Air Force Base, and 86 at Deer Valley. Under sunny skies, Scottsdale Airport reported 86, Falcon Field reported 87, Mesa Gateway reported 86, and Gila Bend reported 90. At Chandler, it was mostly sunny, with a temperature of 88. Observations for northern Arizona, it was sunny, with a temperature of 77 at Kingman, 63 at the Grand Canyon, 72 at Prescott, 77 at Page, and 71 at Winslow. It was mostly sunny, with a temperature of 62 at Flagstaff, and 70 at Payson. At Sholo, it was partly sunny, with a temperature of 68. At Williams, wind was south gusting to 25 miles an hour. Observations for southern Arizona, skies ranged from sunny to mostly sunny. It was 79 at Tucson, 86 at Yuma, 72 at Nogales, and 72 at Sierra Vista. Observations for southern California, skies ranged from sunny to mostly sunny. It was 69 at Los Angeles Airport, 70 at San Diego, and 82 at Blythe. Regional observations, at Albuquerque, rain was falling, with a temperature of 71. It was sunny, with a temperature of 78 at Las Vegas, and 74 at Salt Lake City. At El Paso, it was cloudy, with a temperature of 75. Once again, at 8 a.m. in Phoenix, under mostly sunny skies. The Sky Harbor temperature was 88 degrees. Here is the latest forecast. For the following area, in Arizona, Central Phoenix, issued at 4 a.m. Mountain Standard Time. Today, mostly sunny. Highs 96 to 101. Southeast wind 5 to 15 miles per hour in the morning, becoming south in the afternoon. Tonight, partly cloudy. Lows 74 to 82. West wind 5 to 15 miles per hour. Saturday, partly sunny. Highs 95 to 100. Southeast wind around 5 miles per hour in the morning, becoming southwest 5 to 10 miles per hour in the afternoon. Saturday night, partly cloudy. Lows 76 to 83. West wind 5 to 15 miles per hour. Sunday, partly sunny. Highs 97 to 102. West wind 5 to 15 miles per hour. Sunday night, partly cloudy. Lows 78 to 84. Labor Day, partly sunny. Highs 99 to 105. Monday night, partly cloudy. Lows 79 to 86. Tuesday, mostly sunny and hot. Highs 101 to 106. Tuesday night, partly cloudy. A 10% chance of showers and thunderstorms after midnight. Lows 79 to 85. Wednesday, partly cloudy. Highs 99 to 104. Wednesday night, partly cloudy. A chance of showers and thunderstorms in the evening, then a chance of showers and a slight chance of thunderstorms after midnight.

lows 77 to 83. Chance of rain 30%. Thursday, partly cloudy. A chance of showers and a slight chance of thunderstorms in the morning, then a slight chance of afternoon showers and thunderstorms. Highs 97 to 101. Chance of rain 30%. The Phoenix, Arizona climate summary for yesterday, September 3, 2026. Yesterday's high temperature was 103 degrees and the low 86 degrees. No precipitation fell yesterday, which leaves the monthly total at 0.00 inches. The total precipitation for the year still stands at 1.73 inches. Yesterday the maximum wind observed was 18 miles an hour from the south, which occurred at 6:48 p.m. The highest wind gust observed was 27 miles per hour from the southeast, which occurred at 6:20 p.m. Yesterday the average wind speed was 9 miles per hour. Yesterday's maximum relative humidity was 51%, and the minimum relative humidity was 18%. The normal high temperature for today is 104 degrees, and the normal low is 82. The record high for today is 114, which occurred in 2020, and the record low is 60, which occurred in 1921. Sunrise today is at 6:04 a.m. and sunset is at 6:49 p.m. The low temperature this morning was 85 degrees. Here is the synopsis for Southeast California, Southwest, and South Central Arizona. Residual tropical moisture will continue to stream into southeastern Arizona on Friday, promoting scattered showers and storms across the foothills and higher terrain areas east of Phoenix. The moisture axis and corresponding rain chances will shift west into southeast California and southwest Arizona on Saturday and Sunday. Temperatures will remain in the near to slightly below normal category through this weekend, with highs warming back above normal early next week, resulting in heat risk increasing from widespread minor to moderate. 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Here is the 8 a.m. Mountain Standard Time observation for Phoenix, on Friday, September 4th. At Sky Harbor, it was mostly sunny. Visibility 10 miles. Temperature was 88 degrees, dew point 69, relative humidity 53%. Wind was south, at 15 miles an hour. And the pressure was 29.89 inches, and rising. Other observations for South Central Arizona, including the greater Phoenix area, it was sunny, with a temperature of 88 at Buckeye, 88 at Glendale, 88 at Luke Air Force Base, and 86 at Deer Valley. Under sunny skies, Scottsdale Airport reported 86, Falcon Field reported 87, Mesa Gateway reported 86, and Gila Bend reported 90. At Chandler, it was mostly sunny, with a temperature of 88. Observations for northern Arizona, it was sunny, with a temperature of 77 at Kingman, 63 at the Grand Canyon, 72 at Prescott, 77 at Page, and 71 at Winslow. It was mostly sunny, with a temperature of 62 at Flagstaff, and 70 at Payson. At Sholo, it was partly sunny, with a temperature of 68. At Williams, wind was south gusting to 25 miles an hour. Observations for southern Arizona, skies ranged from sunny to mostly sunny. It was 79 at Tucson, 86 at Yuma, 72 at Nogales, and 72 at Sierra Vista. Observations for Southern California, skies ranged from sunny to mostly sunny. It was 69 at Los Angeles Airport, 70 at San Diego, and 82 at Blythe. Regional observations, at Albuquerque, rain was falling, with a temperature of 71. It was sunny, with a temperature of 78 at Las Vegas, and 74 at Salt Lake City. At El Paso, it was cloudy, with a temperature of 75. Once again, at 8 a.m. in Phoenix, under mostly sunny skies. The Sky Harbor temperature was 88 degrees. Here is the latest forecast. For the following area, in Arizona,
Central Phoenix, issued at 4 a.m. Mountain Standard Time. Today, mostly sunny. Highs 96 to 101. Southeast wind 5 to 15 miles per hour in the morning, becoming south in the afternoon. Tonight, partly cloudy. Lows 74 to 82. West wind 5 to 15 miles per hour. Saturday, partly sunny. Highs 95 to 100. Southeast wind around 5 miles per hour in the morning, becoming southwest 5 to 10 miles per hour in the afternoon. Saturday night, partly cloudy. Lows 76 to 83. West wind 5 to 15 miles per hour. Sunday, partly sunny. Highs 97 to 102. West wind 5 to 15 miles per hour. Sunday night, partly cloudy. Lows 78 to 84. Labor Day, partly sunny. Highs 99 to 105. Monday night, partly cloudy. Lows 79 to 86. Tuesday, mostly sunny and hot. Highs 101 to 106. Tuesday night, partly cloudy. A 10% chance of showers and thunderstorms after midnight. Lows 79 to 85. Wednesday, partly cloudy. Highs 99 to 104. Wednesday night, partly cloudy. A chance of showers and thunderstorms in the evening, then a chance of showers and a slight chance of thunderstorms after midnight. Lows 77 to 83. Chance of rain 30%. Thursday, partly cloudy. A chance of showers and a slight chance of thunderstorms in the morning, then a slight chance of afternoon showers and thunderstorms. Highs 97 to 101. Chance of rain 30%. The Phoenix, Arizona climate summary for yesterday, September 3, 2026. Yesterday's high temperature was 103 degrees and the low 86 degrees. No precipitation fell yesterday, which leaves the monthly total at 0.00 inches. The total precipitation for the year still stands at 1.73 inches. Yesterday the maximum wind observed was 18 miles an hour from the south, which occurred at 6:48 p.m. The highest wind gust observed was 27 miles per hour from the southeast, which occurred at 6:20 p.m. Yesterday the average wind speed was 9 miles per hour. Yesterday's maximum relative humidity was 51%, and the minimum relative humidity was 18%. The normal high temperature for today is 104 degrees, and the normal low is 82. The record high for today is 114, which occurred in 2020, and the record low is 60, which occurred in 1921. Sunrise today is at 6:04 a.m. and sunset is at 6:49 p.m. The low temperature this morning was 85 degrees. Here is the synopsis for Southeast California, Southwest, and South Central Arizona. Residual tropical moisture will continue to stream into southeastern Arizona on Friday, promoting scattered showers and storms across the foothills and higher terrain areas east of Phoenix. The moisture axis and corresponding rain chances will shift west into southeast California and southwest Arizona on Saturday and Sunday. Temperatures will remain in the near to slightly below normal category through this weekend, with highs warming back above normal early, resulting in heat risk increasing from widespread minor to moderate. 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The current time is 8:33 a.m. Mountain Standard Time. Here is the 8 a.m. Mountain Standard Time observation for Phoenix, on Friday, September 4th. At Sky Harbor, it was mostly sunny. Visibility 10 miles. Temperature was 88 degrees, dew point 69, relative humidity 53%. Wind was south, at 15 miles an hour. And the pressure was 29.89 inches, and rising. Other observations for South Central Arizona, including the greater Phoenix area, it was sunny, with a temperature of 88 at Buckeye, 88 at Glendale,
88 at Luke Air Force Base, and 86 at Deer Valley. Under sunny skies, Scottsdale Airport reported 86, Falcon Field reported 87, Mesa Gateway reported 86, and Ila Bend reported 90. At Chandler, it was mostly sunny, with a temperature of 88. Observations for Northern Arizona, it was sunny, with a temperature of 77 at Kingman, 63 at the Grand Canyon, 72 at Prescott, 77 at Page, and 71 at Winslow. It was mostly sunny, with a temperature of 62 at Flagstaff, and 70 at Payson. At Sholo, it was partly sunny, with a temperature of 68. At Williams, wind was south gusting to 25 miles an hour. Observations for southern Arizona, skies ranged from sunny to mostly sunny. It was 79 at Tucson, 86 at Yuma, 72 at Nogales, and 72 at Sierra Vista. Observations for Southern California, skies ranged from sunny to mostly sunny. It was 69 at Los Angeles Airport, 70 at San Diego, and 82 at Blythe. Regional observations, at Albuquerque, rain was falling, with a temperature of 71. It was sunny, with a temperature of 78 at Las Vegas, and 74 at Salt Lake City. At El Paso, it was cloudy, with a temperature of 75. Once again, at 8 a.m. in Phoenix, under mostly sunny skies. The Sky Harbor temperature was 88 degrees. Here is the latest forecast. For the following area, in Arizona, Central Phoenix, issued at 4 a.m. Mountain Standard Time. Today, mostly sunny. Highs 96 to 101. Southeast wind 5 to 15 miles per hour in the morning, becoming south in the afternoon. Tonight, partly cloudy. Lows 74 to 82. West wind 5 to 15 miles per hour. Saturday, partly sunny. Highs 95 to 100. Southeast wind around 5 miles per hour in the morning, becoming southwest 5 to 10 miles per hour in the afternoon. Saturday night, partly cloudy. Lows 76 to 83. West wind 5 to 15 miles per hour. Sunday, partly sunny. Highs 97 to 102. West wind 5 to 15 miles per hour. Sunday night, partly cloudy. Lows 78 to 84. Labor Day, partly sunny. Highs 99 to 105. Monday night, partly cloudy. Lows 79 to 86. Tuesday, mostly sunny and hot. Highs 101 to 106. Tuesday night, partly cloudy. A 10% chance of showers and thunderstorms after midnight. Lows 79 to 85. Wednesday, partly cloudy. Highs 99 to 104. Wednesday night, partly cloudy. A chance of showers and thunderstorms in the evening, then a chance of showers and a slight chance of thunderstorms after midnight. Lows 77 to 83. Chance of rain 30%. Thursday, partly cloudy. A chance of showers and a slight chance of thunderstorms in the morning, then a slight chance of afternoon showers and thunderstorms. Highs 97 to 101. Chance of rain 30%. The Phoenix, Arizona climate summary for yesterday, September 3, 2026. Yesterday's high temperature was 103 degrees and the low 86 degrees. No precipitation fell yesterday, which leaves the monthly total at 0.00 inches. The total precipitation for the year still stands at 1.73 inches. Yesterday the maximum wind observed was 18 miles an hour from the south, which occurred at 6:48 p.m. The highest wind gust observed was 27 miles per hour from the southeast, which occurred at 6:20 p.m. Yesterday the average wind speed was 9 miles per hour. Yesterday's maximum relative humidity was 51%, and the minimum relative humidity was 18%. The normal high temperature for today is 104 degrees, and the normal low is 82.
The record high for today is 114, which occurred in 2020, and the record low is 60, which occurred in 1921. Sunrise today is at 6:04 a.m. and sunset is at 6:49 p.m. The low temperature this morning was 85 degrees. Here is the synopsis for Southeast California, Southwest, and South Central Arizona. Residual tropical moisture will continue to stream into southeastern Arizona on Friday, promoting scattered showers and storms across the foothills and higher terrain areas east of Phoenix. The moisture axis and corresponding rain chances will shift west into southeast California and southwest Arizona on Saturday and Sunday. Temperatures will remain in the near to slightly below normal category through this weekend, with highs warming back above normal early next week, resulting in heat risk increasing from widespread minor to moderate. 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The current time is 8:40 a.m. Mountain Standard Time. Here is the 8 a.m. Mountain Standard Time observation for Phoenix on Friday, September 4th. At Sky Harbor, it was mostly sunny. Visibility 10 miles. Temperature was 88 degrees, dew point 69, relative humidity 53%. Wind was south at 15 miles an hour. And the pressure was 29.89 inches and rising. Other observations for South Central Arizona, including the greater Phoenix area, it was sunny with a temperature of 88 at Buckeye, 88 at Glendale, 88 at Luke Air Force Base, and 86 at Deer Valley. Under sunny skies, Scottsdale Airport reported 86, Falcon Field reported 87, Mesa Gateway reported 86, and Gila Bend reported 90. At Chandler, it was mostly sunny, with a temperature of 88. Observations for northern Arizona, it was sunny, with a temperature of 77 at Kingman, 63 at the Grand Canyon, 72 at Prescott, 77 at Page, and 71 at Winslow. It was mostly sunny, with a temperature of 62 at Flagstaff, and 70 at Payson. At Sholo, it was partly sunny, with a temperature of 68. At Williams, wind was south gusting to 25 miles an hour. Observations for southern Arizona, skies ranged from sunny to mostly sunny. It was 79 at Tucson, 86 at Yuma, 72 at Nogales, and 72 at Sierra Vista. Observations for Southern California, skies ranged from sunny to mostly sunny. It was 69 at Los Angeles Airport, 70 at San Diego, and 82 at Blythe. Regional observations, at Albuquerque, rain was falling, with a temperature of 71. It was sunny, with a temperature of 78 at Las Vegas, and 74 at Salt Lake City. At El Paso, it was cloudy, with a temperature of 75. Once again, at 8 a.m. in Phoenix, under mostly sunny skies. The Sky Harbor temperature was 88 degrees. Here is the latest forecast. For the following area, in Arizona, Central Phoenix, issued at 4 a.m. Mountain Standard Time. Today, mostly sunny. Highs 96 to 101. Southeast wind 5 to 15 miles per hour in the morning, becoming south in the afternoon. Tonight, partly cloudy. Lows 74 to 82. West wind 5 to 15 miles per hour. Saturday, partly sunny. Highs 95 to 100. Southeast wind around 5 miles per hour in the morning, becoming southwest 5 to 10 miles per hour in the afternoon. Saturday night, partly cloudy. Lows 76 to 83. West wind 5 to 15 miles per hour. Sunday, partly sunny. Highs 97 to 102. West wind 5 to 15 miles per hour. Sunday night, partly cloudy. Lows 78 to 84. Labor Day, partly sunny. Highs 99 to 105. Monday night, partly cloudy. Lows 79 to 86. Tuesday, mostly sunny and hot.
Highs 101 to 106. Tuesday night, partly cloudy. A 10% chance of showers and thunderstorms after midnight. Lows 79 to 85. Wednesday, partly cloudy. Highs 99 to 104. Wednesday night, partly cloudy. A chance of showers and thunderstorms in the evening, then a chance of showers and a slight chance of thunderstorms after midnight. Lows 77 to 83. Chance of rain 30%. Thursday, partly cloudy. A chance of showers and a slight chance of thunderstorms in the morning, then a slight chance of afternoon showers and thunderstorms. Highs 97 to 101. Chance of rain 30%. The Phoenix, Arizona climate summary for yesterday, September 3, 2026. Yesterday's high temperature was 103 degrees and the low 86 degrees. No precipitation fell yesterday, which leaves the monthly total at 0.00 inches. The total precipitation for the year still stands at 1.73 inches. Yesterday the maximum wind observed was 18 miles an hour from the south, which occurred at 6:48 p.m. The highest wind gust observed was 27 miles per hour from the southeast, which occurred at 6:20 p.m. Yesterday the average wind speed was 9 miles per hour. Yesterday's maximum relative humidity was 51%, and the minimum relative humidity was 18%. The normal high temperature for today is 104 degrees, and the normal low is 82. The record high for today is 114, which occurred in 2020, and the record low is 60, which occurred in 1921. Sunrise today is at 6:04 a.m. and sunset is at 6:49 p.m. The low temperature this morning was 85 degrees. Here is the synopsis for Southeast California, Southwest, and South Central Arizona. Residual tropical moisture will continue to stream into southeastern Arizona on Friday, promoting scattered showers and storms across the foothills and higher terrain areas east of Phoenix. The moisture axis and corresponding rain chances will shift west into southeast California and southwest Arizona on Saturday and Sunday. Temperatures will remain in the near to slightly below normal category through this weekend, with highs warming back above normal early next week, resulting in heat risk increasing from widespread minor to moderate. 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The current time is 8:47 a.m. Mountain Standard Time. Here is the 8 a.m. Mountain Standard Time observation for Phoenix, on Friday, September 4th. At Sky Harbor, it was mostly sunny. Visibility 10 miles. Temperature was 88 degrees, dew point 69, relative humidity 53%. Wind was south, at 15 miles an hour. And the pressure was 29.89 inches, and rising. Other observations for South Central Arizona, including the greater Phoenix area, it was sunny, with a temperature of 88 at Buckeye, 88 at Glendale, 88 at Luke Air Force Base, and 86 at Deer Valley. Under sunny skies, Scottsdale Airport reported 86, Falcon Field reported 87, Mesa Gateway reported 86, and Gila Bend reported 90. At Chandler, it was mostly sunny, with a temperature of 88. Observations for northern Arizona, it was sunny, with a temperature of 77 at Kingman, 63 at the Grand Canyon, 72 at Prescott, 77 at Page, and 71 at Winslow. It was mostly sunny, with a temperature of 62 at Flagstaff, and 70 at Payson. At Sholo, it was partly sunny, with a temperature of 68. At Williams, wind was south gusting to 25 miles an hour. Observations for southern Arizona, skies ranged from sunny to mostly sunny. It was 79 at Tucson, 86 at Yuma, 72 at Nogales, and 72 at Sierra Vista. Observations for Southern California, skies ranged from sunny to mostly sunny. It was 69 at Los Angeles Airport, 70 at San Diego, and 82 at Blythe. Regional observations,
At Albuquerque, rain was falling, with a temperature of 71. It was sunny, with a temperature of 78 at Las Vegas, and 74 at Salt Lake City. At El Paso, it was cloudy, with a temperature of 75. Once again, at 8 a.m. in Phoenix, under mostly sunny skies. The Sky Harbor temperature was 88 degrees. Here is the latest forecast. For the following area, in Arizona, Central Phoenix, issued at 4 a.m. Mountain Standard Time. Today, mostly sunny. Highs 96 to 101. Southeast wind 5 to 15 miles per hour in the morning, becoming south in the afternoon. Tonight, partly cloudy. Lows 74 to 82. West wind 5 to 15 miles per hour. Saturday, partly sunny. Highs 95 to 100. Southeast wind around 5 miles per hour in the morning, becoming southwest 5 to 10 miles per hour in the afternoon. Saturday night, partly cloudy. Lows 76 to 83. West wind 5 to 15 miles per hour. Sunday, partly sunny. Highs 97 to 102. West wind 5 to 15 miles per hour. Sunday night, partly cloudy. Lows 78 to 84. Labor Day, partly sunny. Highs 99 to 105. Monday night, partly cloudy. Lows 79 to 86. Tuesday, mostly sunny and hot. Highs 101 to 106. Tuesday night, partly cloudy. A 10% chance of showers and thunderstorms after midnight. Lows 79 to 85. Wednesday, partly cloudy. Highs 99 to 104. Wednesday night, partly cloudy. A chance of showers and thunderstorms in the evening, then a chance of showers and a slight chance of thunderstorms after midnight. Lows 77 to 83. Chance of rain 30%. Thursday, partly cloudy. A chance of showers and a slight chance of thunderstorms in the morning, then a slight chance of afternoon showers and thunderstorms. Highs 97 to 101. Chance of rain 30%. The Phoenix, Arizona climate summary for yesterday, September 3, 2026. Yesterday's high temperature was 103 degrees and the low 86 degrees. No precipitation fell yesterday, which leaves the monthly total at 0.00 inches. The total precipitation for the year still stands at 1.73 inches. Yesterday the maximum wind observed was 18 miles an hour from the south, which occurred at 6:48 p.m. The highest wind gust observed was 27 miles per hour from the southeast, which occurred at 6:20 p.m. Yesterday the average wind speed was 9 miles per hour. Yesterday's maximum relative humidity was 51%, and the minimum relative humidity was 18%. The normal high temperature for today is 104 degrees, and the normal low is 82. The record high for today is 114, which occurred in 2020, and the record low is 60, which occurred in 1921. Sunrise today is at 6:04 a.m. and sunset is at 6:49 p.m. The low temperature this morning was 85 degrees. Here is the synopsis for Southeast California, Southwest, and South Central Arizona. Residual tropical moisture will continue to stream into southeastern Arizona on Friday, promoting scattered showers and storms across the foothills and higher terrain areas east of Phoenix. The moisture axis and corresponding rain chances will shift west into southeast California and southwest Arizona on Saturday and Sunday. Temperatures will remain in the near to slightly below normal category through this weekend, with highs warming back above normal early next week, resulting in heat risk increasing from widespread minor to moderate. 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The current time is 8:54 a.m. Mountain Standard Time. Here is the 8 a.m. Mountain Standard Time observation for Phoenix, on Friday, September 4th.
At Sky Harbor, it was mostly sunny. Visibility 10 miles. Temperature was 88 degrees, dew point 69, relative humidity 53%. Wind was south, at 15 miles an hour. And the pressure was 29.89 inches, and rising. Other observations for South Central Arizona, including the Greater Phoenix area, it was sunny, with a temperature of 88 at Buckeye, 88 at Glendale, 88 at Luke Air Force Base, and 86 at Deer Valley. Under sunny skies, Scottsdale Airport reported 86, Falcon Field reported 87, Mesa Gateway reported 86, and Eagle Bend reported 90. At Chandler, it was mostly sunny, with a temperature of 88. Observations for northern Arizona, it was sunny, with a temperature of 77 at Kingman, 63 at the Grand Canyon, 72 at Prescott, 77 at Page, and 71 at Winslow. It was mostly sunny, with a temperature of 62 at Flagstaff, and 70 at Payson. At Cholo, it was partly sunny, with a temperature of 68. At Williams, wind was south gusting to 25 miles an hour. Observations for southern Arizona, skies ranged from sunny to mostly sunny. It was 79 at Tucson, 86 at Yuma, 72 at Nogales, and 72 at Sierra Vista. Observations for southern California, skies ranged from sunny to mostly sunny. It was 69 at Los Angeles Airport, 70 at San Diego, and 82 at Blythe. Regional observations, at Albuquerque, rain was falling, with a temperature of 71. It was sunny, with a temperature of 78 at Las Vegas, and 74 at Salt Lake City. At El Paso, it was cloudy, with a temperature of 75. Once again, at 8 a.m. in Phoenix, under mostly sunny skies. The Sky Harbor temperature was 88 degrees. Here is the latest forecast. For the following area, in Arizona, Central Phoenix, issued at 4 a.m. Mountain Standard Time. Today, mostly sunny. Highs 96 to 101. Southeast wind 5 to 15 miles per hour in the morning, becoming south in the afternoon. Tonight, partly cloudy. Lows 74 to 82. West wind 5 to 15 miles per hour. Saturday, partly sunny. Highs 95 to 100. Southeast wind around 5 miles per hour in the morning, becoming southwest 5 to 10 miles per hour in the afternoon. Saturday night, partly cloudy. Lows 76 to 83. West wind 5 to 15 miles per hour. Sunday, partly sunny. Highs 97 to 102. West wind 5 to 15 miles per hour. Sunday night, partly cloudy. Lows 78 to 84. Labor Day, partly sunny. Highs 99 to 105. Monday night, partly cloudy. Lows 79 to 86. Tuesday, mostly sunny and hot. Highs 101 to 106. Tuesday night, partly cloudy. A 10% chance of showers and thunderstorms after midnight. Lows 79 to 85. Wednesday, partly cloudy. Highs 99 to 104. Wednesday night, partly cloudy. A chance of showers and thunderstorms in the evening, then a chance of showers and a slight chance of thunderstorms after midnight. Lows 77 to 83. Chance of rain 30%. Thursday, partly cloudy. A chance of showers and a slight chance of thunderstorms in the morning, then a slight chance of afternoon showers and thunderstorms. Highs 97 to 101. Chance of rain 30%. The Phoenix, Arizona climate summary for yesterday, September 3, 2026. Yesterday's high temperature was 103 degrees and the low 86 degrees. No precipitation fell yesterday, which leaves the monthly total at 0.00 inches. The total precipitation for the year still stands at 1.73 inches. Yesterday the maximum wind observed was 18 miles an hour from the south, which occurred at 6:48 p.m.
The highest wind gust observed was 27 miles per hour from the southeast, which occurred at 6:20 p.m. Yesterday, the average wind speed was 9 miles per hour. Yesterday's maximum relative humidity was 51%, and the minimum relative humidity was 18%. The normal high temperature for today is 104 degrees, and the normal low is 82. The record high for today is 114, which occurred in 2020, and the record low is 60, which occurred in 1921. Sunrise today is at 6:04 a.m. and sunset is at 6:49 p.m. The low temperature this morning was 85 degrees. Here is the synopsis for Southeast California, Southwest, and South Central Arizona. Residual tropical moisture will continue to stream into southeastern Arizona on Friday, promoting scattered showers and storms across the foothills and higher terrain areas east of Phoenix. The moisture axis and corresponding rain chances will shift west into southeast California and southwest Arizona on Saturday and Sunday. Temperatures will remain in the near to slightly below normal category through this weekend, with highs warming back above normal early next week, resulting in heat risk increasing from widespread minor to moderate. 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The current time is 9 a.m. Mountain Standard Time. Here is the latest forecast. For the following area, in Arizona, Central Phoenix, issued at 4 a.m. Mountain Standard Time. Today, mostly sunny. Highs 96 to 101. Southeast wind 5 to 15 miles per hour in the morning, becoming south in the afternoon. Tonight, partly cloudy. Lows 74 to 82. West wind 5 to 15 miles per hour. Saturday, partly sunny. Highs 95 to 100. Southeast wind around 5 miles per hour in the morning, becoming southwest 5 to 10 miles per hour in the afternoon. Saturday night, partly cloudy. Lows 76 to 83. West wind 5 to 15 miles per hour. Sunday, partly sunny. Highs 97 to 102. West wind 5 to 15 miles per hour. Sunday night, partly cloudy. Lows 78 to 84. Labor Day, partly sunny. Highs 99 to 105. Monday night, partly cloudy. Lows 79 to 86. Tuesday, mostly sunny and hot. Highs 101 to 106. Tuesday night, partly cloudy. A 10% chance of showers and thunderstorms after midnight. Lows 79 to 85. Wednesday, partly cloudy. Highs 99 to 104. Wednesday night, partly cloudy. A chance of showers and thunderstorms in the evening, then a chance of showers and a slight chance of thunderstorms after midnight. Lows 77 to 83. Chance of rain 30%. Thursday, partly cloudy. A chance of showers and a slight chance of thunderstorms in the morning, then a slight chance of afternoon showers and thunderstorms. Highs 97 to 101. Chance of rain 30%. The Phoenix, Arizona climate summary for yesterday, September 3, 2026. Yesterday's high temperature was 103 degrees and the low 86 degrees. No precipitation fell yesterday, which leaves the monthly total at 0.00 inches. The total precipitation for the year still stands at 1.73 inches. Yesterday the maximum wind observed was 18 miles an hour from the south, which occurred at 6:48 p.m. The highest wind gust observed was 27 miles per hour from the southeast, which occurred at 6:20 p.m. Yesterday the average wind speed was 9 miles per hour. Yesterday's maximum relative humidity was 51%, and the minimum relative humidity was 18%. The normal high temperature for today is 104 degrees, and the normal low is 82.
The record high for today is 114, which occurred in 2020, and the record low is 60, which occurred in 1921. Sunrise today is at 6:04 a.m. and sunset is at 6:49 p.m. The low temperature this morning was 85 degrees. Here is the synopsis for Southeast California, Southwest, and South Central Arizona. Residual tropical moisture will continue to stream into southeastern Arizona on Friday, promoting scattered showers and storms across the foothills and higher terrain areas east of Phoenix. The moisture axis and corresponding rain chances will shift west into southeast California and southwest Arizona on Saturday and Sunday. Temperatures will remain in the near to slightly below normal category through this weekend, with highs warming back above normal early next week, resulting in heat risk increasing from widespread minor to moderate. 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The current time is 9:05 a.m. Mountain Standard Time. Here is the latest forecast. For the following area, in Arizona, Central Phoenix, issued at 4 a.m. Mountain Standard Time. Today, mostly sunny. Highs 96 to 101. Southeast wind 5 to 15 miles per hour in the morning, becoming south in the afternoon. Tonight, partly cloudy. Lows 74 to 82. West wind 5 to 15 miles per hour. Saturday, partly sunny. Highs 95 to 100. Southeast wind around 5 miles per hour in the morning, becoming southwest 5 to 10 miles per hour in the afternoon. Saturday night, partly cloudy. Lows 76 to 83. West wind 5 to 15 miles per hour. Sunday, partly sunny. Highs 97 to 102. West wind 5 to 15 miles per hour. Sunday night, partly cloudy. Lows 78 to 84. Labor Day, partly sunny. Highs 99 to 105. Monday night, partly cloudy. Lows 79 to 86. Tuesday, mostly sunny and hot. Highs 101 to 106. Tuesday night, partly cloudy. A 10% chance of showers and thunderstorms after midnight. Lows 79 to 85. Wednesday, partly cloudy. Highs 99 to 104. Wednesday night, partly cloudy. A chance of showers and thunderstorms in the evening, then a chance of showers and a slight chance of thunderstorms after midnight. Lows 77 to 83. Chance of rain 30%. Thursday, partly cloudy. A chance of showers and a slight chance of thunderstorms in the morning, then a slight chance of afternoon showers and thunderstorms. Highs 97 to 101. Chance of rain 30%. The Phoenix, Arizona climate summary for yesterday, September 3, 2026. Yesterday's high temperature was 103 degrees and the low 86 degrees. No precipitation fell yesterday, which leaves the monthly total at 0.00 inches. The total precipitation for the year still stands at 1.73 inches. Yesterday the maximum wind observed was 18 miles an hour from the south, which occurred at 6:48 p.m. The highest wind gust observed was 27 miles per hour from the southeast, which occurred at 6:20 p.m. Yesterday the average wind speed was 9 miles per hour. Yesterday's maximum relative humidity was 51%, and the minimum relative humidity was 18%. The normal high temperature for today is 104 degrees, and the normal low is 82. The record high for today is 114, which occurred in 2020, and the record low is 60, which occurred in 1921. Sunrise today is at 6:04 a.m. and sunset is at 6:49 p.m. The low temperature this morning was 85 degrees. Here is the synopsis for Southeast California, Southwest, and South Central Arizona. Residual tropical moisture will continue to stream into southeastern Arizona on Friday,
promoting scattered showers and storms across the foothills and higher terrain areas east of Phoenix. The moisture axis and corresponding rain chances will shift west into southeast California and southwest Arizona on Saturday and Sunday. Temperatures will remain in the near to slightly below normal category through this weekend, with highs warming back above normal early next week, resulting in heat risk increasing from widespread minor to moderate. 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The current time is 9:09 a.m. Mountain Standard Time. Here is the latest forecast for the following area in Arizona, Central Phoenix, issued at 4 a.m. Mountain Standard Time. Today, mostly sunny. Highs 96 to 101. Southeast wind 5 to 15 miles per hour in the morning, becoming south in the afternoon. Tonight, partly cloudy. Lows 74 to 82. West wind 5 to 15 miles per hour. Saturday, partly sunny. Highs 95 to 100. Southeast wind around 5 miles per hour in the morning, becoming southwest 5 to 10 miles per hour in the afternoon. Saturday night, partly cloudy. Lows 76 to 83. West wind 5 to 15 miles per hour. Sunday, partly sunny. Highs 97 to 102. West wind 5 to 15 miles per hour. Sunday night, partly cloudy. Lows 78 to 84. Labor Day, partly sunny. Highs 99 to 105. Monday night, partly cloudy. Lows 79 to 86. Tuesday, mostly sunny and hot. Highs 101 to 106. Tuesday night, partly cloudy. A 10% chance of showers and thunderstorms after midnight. Lows 79 to 85. Wednesday, partly cloudy. Highs 99 to 104. Wednesday night, partly cloudy. A chance of showers and thunderstorms in the evening, then a chance of showers and a slight chance of thunderstorms after midnight. Lows 77 to 83. Chance of rain 30%. Thursday, partly cloudy. A chance of showers and a slight chance of thunderstorms in the morning, then a slight chance of afternoon showers and thunderstorms. Highs 97 to 101. Chance of rain 30%. The Phoenix, Arizona climate summary for yesterday, September 3, 2026. Yesterday's high temperature was 103 degrees and the low 86 degrees. No precipitation fell yesterday, which leaves the monthly total at 0.00 inches. The total precipitation for the year still stands at 1.73 inches. Yesterday the maximum wind observed was 18 miles an hour from the south, which occurred at 6:48 p.m. The highest wind gust observed was 27 miles per hour from the southeast, which occurred at 6:20 p.m. Yesterday the average wind speed was 9 miles per hour. Yesterday's maximum relative humidity was 51%, and the minimum relative humidity was 18%. The normal high temperature for today is 104 degrees, and the normal low is 82. The record high for today is 114, which occurred in 2020, and the record low is 60, which occurred in 1921. Sunrise today is at 6:04 a.m. and sunset is at 6:49 p.m. The low temperature this morning was 85 degrees. Here is the synopsis for Southeast California, Southwest, and South Central Arizona. Residual tropical moisture will continue to stream into southeastern Arizona on Friday, promoting scattered showers and storms across the foothills and higher terrain areas east of Phoenix. The moisture axis and corresponding rain chances will shift west into southeast California and southwest Arizona on Saturday and Sunday. Temperatures will remain in the near to slightly below normal category through this weekend, with highs warming back above normal early next week, resulting in heat risk increasing from widespread minor to moderate.
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The current time is 9:14 a.m. Mountain Standard Time. Here is the 9 a.m. Mountain Standard Time observation for Phoenix on Friday, September 4th. At Sky Harbor, it was mostly sunny. Visibility 10 miles. Temperature was 91 degrees, dew point 69, relative humidity 48%. Wind was southeast at 16 miles an hour. And the pressure was 29.89 inches and steady. Other observations for South Central Arizona, including the greater Phoenix area, it was sunny with a temperature of 90 at Glendale, 89 at Deer Valley, and 88 at Scottsdale Airport. Under sunny skies, Falcon Field reported 89, Mesa Gateway reported 88, and Gila Bend reported 93. At Chandler, it was mostly sunny, with a temperature of 88. Observations for northern Arizona, it was sunny, with a temperature of 64 at Flagstaff, 81 at Kingman, and 67 at the Grand Canyon. Under sunny skies, Prescott reported 75, Page reported 79, and Winslow reported 74. At the Grand Canyon, wind was south gusting to 25 miles an hour. Observations for southern Arizona, at Tucson, it was sunny, with a temperature of 83. At Nogales, it was mostly sunny, with a temperature of 77. At Tucson, wind was south gusting to 31 miles an hour. Observations for Southern California, at Blythe, it was sunny, with a temperature of 85. At San Diego, it was mostly sunny, with a temperature of 71. At Los Angeles Airport, it was partly sunny, with a temperature of 71. Regional observations, it was sunny, with a temperature of 81 at Las Vegas, and 78 at Salt Lake City. At Albuquerque, it was partly sunny, with a temperature of 72. At El Paso, it was cloudy, with a temperature of 78. At Salt Lake City, wind was south gusting to 32 miles an hour. Once again, at 9 a.m. in Phoenix, under mostly sunny skies, the Sky Harbor temperature was 91 degrees. Here is the latest forecast. For the following area, in Arizona, Central Phoenix, issued at 4 a.m. Mountain Standard Time. Today, mostly sunny. Highs 96 to 101. Southeast wind 5 to 15 miles per hour in the morning, becoming south in the afternoon. Tonight, partly cloudy. Lows 74 to 82. West wind 5 to 15 miles per hour. Saturday, partly sunny. Highs 95 to 100. Southeast wind around 5 miles per hour in the morning, becoming southwest 5 to 10 miles per hour in the afternoon. Saturday night, partly cloudy. Lows 76 to 83. West wind 5 to 15 miles per hour. Sunday, partly sunny. Highs 97 to 102. West wind 5 to 15 miles per hour. Sunday night, partly cloudy. Lows 78 to 84. Labor Day, partly sunny. Highs 99 to 105. Monday night, partly cloudy. Lows 79 to 86. Tuesday, mostly sunny and hot. Highs 101 to 106. Tuesday night, partly cloudy. A 10% chance of showers and thunderstorms after midnight. Lows 79 to 85. Wednesday, partly cloudy. Highs 99 to 104. Wednesday night, partly cloudy. A chance of showers and thunderstorms in the evening, then a chance of showers and a slight chance of thunderstorms after midnight. Lows 77 to 83. Chance of rain 30%. Thursday, partly cloudy. A chance of showers and a slight chance of thunderstorms in the morning, then a slight chance of afternoon showers and thunderstorms. Highs 97 to 101. Chance of rain 30%. The Phoenix, Arizona climate summary for yesterday,
September 3, 2026. Yesterday's high temperature was 103 degrees and the low 86 degrees. No precipitation fell yesterday, which leaves the monthly total at 0.00 inches. The total precipitation for the year still stands at 1.73 inches. Yesterday the maximum wind observed was 18 miles an hour from the south, which occurred at 6:48 p.m.

Here is the synopsis for Southeast California, Southwest, and South Central Arizona. Residual tropical moisture will continue to stream into southeastern Arizona on Friday, promoting scattered showers and storms across the foothills and higher terrain areas east of Phoenix. The moisture axis and corresponding rain chances will shift west into southeast California and southwest Arizona on Saturday and Sunday. Temperatures will remain in the near to slightly below normal category through this weekend, with highs warming back above normal early next week, resulting in heat risk increasing from widespread minor to moderate. 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The current time is 9:20 a.m. Mountain Standard Time. Here is the 9 a.m. Mountain Standard Time observation for Phoenix on Friday, September 4th. At Sky Harbor, it was mostly sunny. Visibility 10 miles. Temperature was 91 degrees, dew point 69, relative humidity 48%. Wind was southeast at 16 miles an hour. And the pressure was 29.89 inches and steady. Other observations for South Central Arizona, including the greater Phoenix area, it was sunny, with a temperature of 90 at Glendale, 89 at Deer Valley, and 88 at Scottsdale Airport. Under sunny skies, Falcon Field reported 89, Mesa Gateway reported 88, and Gila Bend reported 93. At Chandler, it was mostly sunny, with a temperature of 88. Observations for Northern Arizona, it was sunny, with a temperature of 64 at Flagstaff, 81 at Kingman, and 67 at the Grand Canyon. Under sunny skies, Prescott reported 75, Page reported 79, and Winslow reported 74. At the Grand Canyon, wind was south gusting to 25 miles an hour. Observations for Southern Arizona, at Tucson, it was sunny, with a temperature of 83. At Nogales, it was mostly sunny, with a temperature of 77. At Tucson, wind was south gusting to 31 miles an hour. Observations for Southern California, at Blythe, it was sunny, with a temperature of 85. At San Diego, it was mostly sunny, with a temperature of 71. At Los Angeles Airport, it was partly sunny, with a temperature of 71. Regional observations, it was sunny, with a temperature of 81 at Las Vegas, and 78 at Salt Lake City. At Albuquerque, it was partly sunny, with a temperature of 72. At El Paso, it was cloudy, with a temperature of 78. At Salt Lake City, wind was south gusting to 32 miles an hour. Once again, at 9 a.m. in Phoenix, under mostly sunny skies, the Sky Harbor temperature was 91 degrees. Here is the latest forecast for the following area in Arizona, Central Phoenix, issued at 4 a.m. Mountain Standard Time. Today, mostly sunny. Highs 96 to 101. Southeast wind 5 to 15 miles per hour in the morning, becoming south in the afternoon. Tonight, partly cloudy. Lows 74 to 82. West wind 5 to 15 miles per hour. Saturday, partly sunny. Highs 95 to 100. Southeast wind around 5 miles per hour in the morning, becoming southwest 5 to 10 miles per hour in the afternoon. Saturday night, partly cloudy. Lows 76 to 83. West wind 5 to 15 miles per hour. Sunday, partly sunny. Highs 97 to 102. West wind 5 to 15 miles per hour. Sunday night, partly cloudy. Lows 78 to 84. Labor Day, partly sunny. Highs 99 to 105. Monday night, partly cloudy. Lows 79 to 86. Tuesday, mostly sunny and hot. Highs 101 to 106. Tuesday night, partly cloudy. A 10% chance of showers and thunderstorms after midnight. Lows 79 to 85. Wednesday, partly cloudy.

highs 99 to 104. Wednesday night, partly cloudy. A chance of showers and thunderstorms in the evening, then a chance of showers and a slight chance of thunderstorms after midnight. Lows 77 to 83. Chance of rain 30%. Thursday, partly cloudy. A chance of showers and a slight chance of thunderstorms in the morning, then a slight chance of afternoon showers and thunderstorms. Highs 97 to 101. Chance of rain 30%. The Phoenix, Arizona climate summary for yesterday, September 3, 2026. Yesterday's high temperature was 103 degrees and the low 86 degrees. No precipitation fell yesterday, which leaves the monthly total at 0.00 inches. The total precipitation for the year still stands at 1.73 inches. Yesterday the maximum wind observed was 18 miles an hour from the south, which occurred at 6:48 p.m. The highest wind gust observed was 27 miles per hour from the southeast, which occurred at 6:20 p.m. Yesterday the average wind speed was 9 miles per hour. Yesterday's maximum relative humidity was 51%, and the minimum relative humidity was 18%. The normal high temperature for today is 104 degrees, and the normal low is 82. The record high for today is 114, which occurred in 2020, and the record low is 60, which occurred in 1921. Sunrise today is at 6:04 a.m. and sunset is at 6:49 p.m. The low temperature this morning was 85 degrees. Here is the synopsis for Southeast California, Southwest, and South Central Arizona. Residual tropical moisture will continue to stream into southeastern Arizona on Friday, promoting scattered showers and storms across the foothills and higher terrain areas east of Phoenix. The moisture axis and corresponding rain chances will shift west into southeast California and southwest Arizona on Saturday and Sunday. Temperatures will remain in the near to slightly below normal category through this weekend, with highs warming back above normal early next week, resulting in heat risk increasing from widespread minor to moderate. 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The current time is 9:27 a.m. Mountain Standard Time. Here is the 9 a.m. Mountain Standard Time observation for Phoenix, on Friday, September 4th. At Sky Harbor, it was mostly sunny. Visibility 10 miles. Temperature was 91 degrees, dew point 69, relative humidity 48%. Wind was southeast, at 16 miles an hour. And the pressure was 29.89 inches, and steady. Other observations for South Central Arizona, including the greater Phoenix area, it was sunny, with a temperature of 90 at Glendale, 89 at Deer Valley, and 88 at Scottsdale Airport. Under sunny skies, Falcon Field reported 89, Mesa Gateway reported 88, and Gila Bend reported 93. At Chandler, it was mostly sunny, with a temperature of 88. Observations for northern Arizona, it was sunny, with a temperature of 64 at Flagstaff, 81 at Kingman, and 67 at the Grand Canyon. Under sunny skies, Prescott reported 75, Page reported 79, and Winslow reported 74. At the Grand Canyon, wind was south gusting to 25 miles an hour. Observations for southern Arizona, at Tucson, it was sunny, with a temperature of 83. At Nogales, it was mostly sunny, with a temperature of 77. At Tucson, wind was south gusting to 31 miles an hour. Observations for Southern California, at Blythe, it was sunny, with a temperature of 85. At San Diego, it was mostly sunny, with a temperature of 71. At Los Angeles Airport, it was partly sunny, with a temperature of 71. Regional observations, it was sunny, with a temperature of 81 at Las Vegas, and 78 at Salt Lake City. At Albuquerque, it was partly sunny, with a temperature of 72. At El Paso, it was cloudy, with a temperature of 78.
at Salt Lake City, wind was south gusting to 32 miles an hour. Once again, at 9 a.m. in Phoenix, under mostly sunny skies, the Sky Harbor temperature was 91 degrees. Here is the latest forecast. For the following area, in Arizona, central Phoenix, issued at 4 a.m. Mountain Standard Time. Today, mostly sunny. Highs 96 to 101. Southeast wind 5 to 15 miles per hour in the morning, becoming south in the afternoon. Tonight, partly cloudy. Lows 74 to 82. West wind 5 to 15 miles per hour. Saturday, partly sunny. Highs 95 to 100. Southeast wind around 5 miles per hour in the morning, becoming southwest 5 to 10 miles per hour in the afternoon. Saturday night, partly cloudy. Lows 76 to 83. West wind 5 to 15 miles per hour. Sunday, partly sunny. Highs 97 to 102. West wind 5 to 15 miles per hour. Sunday night, partly cloudy. Lows 78 to 84. Labor Day, partly sunny. Highs 99 to 105. Monday night, partly cloudy. Lows 79 to 86. Tuesday, mostly sunny and hot. Highs 101 to 106. Tuesday night, partly cloudy. A 10% chance of showers and thunderstorms after midnight. Lows 79 to 85. Wednesday, partly cloudy. Highs 99 to 104. Wednesday night, partly cloudy. A chance of showers and thunderstorms in the evening, then a chance of showers and a slight chance of thunderstorms after midnight. Lows 77 to 83. Chance of rain 30%. Thursday, partly cloudy. A chance of showers and a slight chance of thunderstorms in the morning, then a slight chance of afternoon showers and thunderstorms. Highs 97 to 101. Chance of rain 30%. The Phoenix, Arizona climate summary for yesterday, September 3, 2026. Yesterday's high temperature was 103 degrees and the low 86 degrees. No precipitation fell yesterday, which leaves the monthly total at 0.00 inches. The total precipitation for the year still stands at 1.73 inches. Yesterday the maximum wind observed was 18 miles an hour from the south, which occurred at 6:48 p.m. The highest wind gust observed was 27 miles per hour from the southeast, which occurred at 6:20 p.m. Yesterday the average wind speed was 9 miles per hour. Yesterday maximum relative humidity was 51% and the minimum relative humidity was 18%. The normal high temperature for today is 104 degrees and the normal low is 82. The record high for today is 114, which occurred in 2020, and the record low is 60, which occurred in 1921. Sunrise today is at 6:04 a.m. and sunset is at 6:49 p.m. The low temperature this morning was 85 degrees. Here is the synopsis for Southeast California, Southwest, and South Central Arizona. Residual tropical moisture will continue to stream into southeastern Arizona on Friday, promoting scattered showers and storms across the foothills and higher terrain areas east of Phoenix. The moisture axis and corresponding rain chances will shift west into southeast California and southwest Arizona on Saturday and Sunday. Temperatures will remain in the near to slightly below normal category through this weekend, with highs warming back above normal early next week, resulting in heat risk increasing from widespread minor to moderate. 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The current time is 9:34 a.m. Mountain Standard Time. Here is the 9 a.m. Mountain Standard Time observation for Phoenix, on Friday, September 4th. At Sky Harbor, it was mostly sunny. Visibility 10 miles. Temperature was 91 degrees, dew point 69.
Relative humidity 48%. Wind was southeast at 16 miles an hour. And the pressure was 29.89 inches and steady. Other observations for South Central Arizona, including the Greater Phoenix area, it was sunny, with a temperature of 90 at Glendale, 89 at Deer Valley, and 88 at Scottsdale Airport. Under sunny skies, Falcon Field reported 89, Mesa Gateway reported 88, and Gila Bend reported 93. At Chandler, it was mostly sunny, with a temperature of 88. Observations for Northern Arizona, it was sunny, with a temperature of 64 at Flagstaff, 81 at Kingman, and 67 at the Grand Canyon. Under sunny skies, Prescott reported 75, Page reported 79, and Winslow reported 74. At the Grand Canyon, wind was south gusting to 25 miles an hour. Observations for Southern Arizona, at Tucson, it was sunny, with a temperature of 83. At Nogales, it was mostly sunny, with a temperature of 77. At Tucson, wind was south gusting to 31 miles an hour. Observations for Southern California, at Blythe, it was sunny, with a temperature of 85. At San Diego, it was mostly sunny, with a temperature of 71. At Los Angeles Airport, it was partly sunny, with a temperature of 71. Regional observations, it was sunny, with a temperature of 81 at Las Vegas, and 78 at Salt Lake City. At Albuquerque, it was partly sunny, with a temperature of 72. At El Paso, it was cloudy, with a temperature of 78. At Salt Lake City, wind was south gusting to 32 miles an hour. Once again, at 9 a.m. in Phoenix, under mostly sunny skies, the Sky Harbor temperature was 91 degrees. Here is the latest forecast. For the following area, in Arizona, Central Phoenix, issued at 4 a.m. Mountain Standard Time. Today, mostly sunny. Highs 96 to 101. Southeast wind 5 to 15 miles per hour in the morning, becoming south in the afternoon. Tonight, partly cloudy. Lows 74 to 82. West wind 5 to 15 miles per hour. Saturday, partly sunny. Highs 95 to 100. Southeast wind around 5 miles per hour in the morning, becoming southwest 5 to 10 miles per hour in the afternoon. Saturday night, partly cloudy. Lows 76 to 83. West wind 5 to 15 miles per hour. Sunday, partly sunny. Highs 97 to 102. West wind 5 to 15 miles per hour. Sunday night, partly cloudy. Lows 78 to 84. Labor Day, partly sunny. Highs 99 to 105. Monday night, partly cloudy. Lows 79 to 86. Tuesday, mostly sunny and hot. Highs 101 to 106. Tuesday night, partly cloudy. A 10% chance of showers and thunderstorms after midnight. Lows 79 to 85. Wednesday, partly cloudy. Highs 99 to 104. Wednesday night, partly cloudy. A chance of showers and thunderstorms in the evening, then a chance of showers and a slight chance of thunderstorms after midnight. Lows 77 to 83. Chance of rain 30%. Thursday, partly cloudy. A chance of showers and a slight chance of thunderstorms in the morning, then a slight chance of afternoon showers and thunderstorms. Highs 97 to 101. Chance of rain 30%. The Phoenix, Arizona climate summary for yesterday, September 3, 2026. Yesterday's high temperature was 103 degrees and the low 86 degrees. No precipitation fell yesterday, which leaves the monthly total at 0.00 inches. The total precipitation for the year still stands at 1.73 inches. Yesterday the maximum wind observed was 18 miles an hour from the south, which occurred at 6:48 p.m.
The highest wind gust observed was 27 miles per hour from the southeast, which occurred at 6:20 p.m. Yesterday the average wind speed was 9 miles per hour. Yesterday's maximum relative humidity was 51%, and the minimum relative humidity was 18%. The normal high temperature for today is 104 degrees, and the normal low is 82. The record high for today is 114, which occurred in 2020, and the record low is 60, which occurred in 1921. Sunrise today is at 6:04 a.m. and sunset is at 6:49 p.m. The low temperature this morning was 85 degrees. Here is the synopsis for Southeast California, Southwest, and South Central Arizona. Residual tropical moisture will continue to stream into southeastern Arizona on Friday, promoting scattered showers and storms across the foothills and higher terrain areas east of Phoenix. The moisture axis and corresponding rain chances will shift west into southeast California and southwest Arizona on Saturday and Sunday. Temperatures will remain in the near to slightly below normal category through this weekend, with highs warming back above normal early next week, resulting in heat risk increasing from widespread minor to moderate. 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The current time is 9:41 a.m. Mountain Standard Time. Here is the 9 a.m. Mountain Standard Time observation for Phoenix on Friday, September 4th. At Sky Harbor, it was mostly sunny. Visibility 10 miles. Temperature was 91 degrees, dew point 69, relative humidity 48%. Wind was southeast at 16 miles an hour. And the pressure was 29.89 inches and steady. Other observations for South Central Arizona, including the greater Phoenix area, it was sunny, with a temperature of 90 at Glendale, 89 at Deer Valley, and 88 at Scottsdale Airport. Under sunny skies, Falcon Field reported 89, Mesa Gateway reported 88, and Gila Bend reported 93. At Chandler, it was mostly sunny, with a temperature of 88. Observations for Northern Arizona, it was sunny, with a temperature of 64 at Flagstaff, 81 at Kingman, and 67 at the Grand Canyon. Under sunny skies, Prescott reported 75, Page reported 79, and Winslow reported 74. At the Grand Canyon, wind was south gusting to 25 miles an hour. Observations for southern Arizona, at Tucson, it was sunny, with a temperature of 83. At Nogales, it was mostly sunny, with a temperature of 77. At Tucson, wind was south gusting to 31 miles an hour. Observations for Southern California, at Blythe, it was sunny, with a temperature of 85. At San Diego, it was mostly sunny, with a temperature of 71. At Los Angeles Airport, it was partly sunny, with a temperature of 71. Regional observations, it was sunny, with a temperature of 81 at Las Vegas, and 78 at Salt Lake City. At Albuquerque, it was partly sunny, with a temperature of 72. At El Paso, it was cloudy, with a temperature of 78. At Salt Lake City, wind was south gusting to 32 miles an hour. Once again, at 9 a.m. in Phoenix, under mostly sunny skies. The Sky Harbor temperature was 91 degrees. Here is the latest forecast. For the following area, in Arizona, Central Phoenix, issued at 4 a.m. Mountain Standard Time. Today, mostly sunny. Highs 96 to 101. Southeast wind 5 to 15 miles per hour in the morning, becoming south in the afternoon. Tonight, partly cloudy. Lows 74 to 82. West wind 5 to 15 miles per hour. Saturday, partly sunny. Highs 95 to 100. Southeast wind around 5 miles per hour in the morning, becoming southwest 5 to 10 miles per hour in the afternoon. Saturday night, partly cloudy. Lows 76 to 83. West wind 5 to 15 miles per hour. Sunday,
partly sunny. Highs 97 to 102. West wind 5 to 15 miles per hour. Sunday night, partly cloudy. Lows 78 to 84. Labor Day, partly sunny. Highs 99 to 105. Monday night, partly cloudy. Lows 79 to 86. Tuesday, mostly sunny and hot. Highs 101 to 106. Tuesday night, partly cloudy. A 10% chance of showers and thunderstorms after midnight. Lows 79 to 85. Wednesday, partly cloudy. Highs 99 to 104. Wednesday night, partly cloudy. A chance of showers and thunderstorms in the evening, then a chance of showers and a slight chance of thunderstorms after midnight. Lows 77 to 83. Chance of rain 30%. Thursday, partly cloudy. A chance of showers and a slight chance of thunderstorms in the morning, then a slight chance of afternoon showers and thunderstorms. Highs 97 to 101. Chance of rain 30%. The Phoenix, Arizona climate summary for yesterday, September 3, 2026. Yesterday's high temperature was 103 degrees and the low 86 degrees. No precipitation fell yesterday, which leaves the monthly total at 0.00 inches. The total precipitation for the year still stands at 1.73 inches. Yesterday the maximum wind observed was 18 miles an hour from the south, which occurred at 6:48 p.m. The highest wind gust observed was 27 miles per hour from the southeast, which occurred at 6:20 p.m. Yesterday the average wind speed was 9 miles per hour. Yesterday's maximum relative humidity was 51%, and the minimum relative humidity was 18%. The normal high temperature for today is 104 degrees, and the normal low is 82. The record high for today is 114, which occurred in 2020, and the record low is 60, which occurred in 1921. Sunrise today is at 6:04 a.m. and sunset is at 6:49 p.m. The low temperature this morning was 85 degrees. Here is the synopsis for Southeast California, Southwest, and South Central Arizona. Residual tropical moisture will continue to stream into southeastern Arizona on Friday, promoting scattered showers and storms across the foothills and higher terrain areas east of Phoenix. The moisture axis and corresponding rain chances will shift west into southeast California and southwest Arizona on Saturday and Sunday. Temperatures will remain in the near to slightly below normal category through this weekend, with highs warming back above normal early next week, resulting in heat risk increasing from widespread minor to moderate. 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The current time is 9:48 a.m. Mountain Standard Time. Here is the 9 a.m. Mountain Standard Time observation for Phoenix, on Friday, September 4th. At Sky Harbor, it was mostly sunny. Visibility 10 miles. Temperature was 91 degrees, dew point 69, relative humidity 48%. Wind was southeast, at 16 miles an hour. And the pressure was 29.89 inches, and steady. Other observations for South Central Arizona, including the greater Phoenix area, it was sunny, with a temperature of 90 at Glendale, 89 at Deer Valley, and 88 at Scottsdale Airport. Under sunny skies, Falcon Field reported 89, Mesa Gateway reported 88, and Gila Bend reported 93. At Chandler, it was mostly sunny, with a temperature of 88. Observations for northern Arizona, it was sunny, with a temperature of 64 at Flagstaff, 81 at Kingman, and 67 at the Grand Canyon. Under sunny skies, Prescott reported 75, Page reported 79, and Winslow reported 74. At the Grand Canyon, wind was south gusting to 25 miles an hour. Observations for southern Arizona, at Tucson, it was sunny, with a temperature of 83. At Nogales, it was mostly sunny,
with a temperature of 77. At Tucson, wind was south gusting to 31 miles an hour. Observations for Southern California, at Blythe, it was sunny, with a temperature of 85. At San Diego, it was mostly sunny, with a temperature of 71. At Los Angeles Airport, it was partly sunny, with a temperature of 71. Regional observations, it was sunny, with a temperature of 81 at Las Vegas, and 78 at Salt Lake City. At Albuquerque, it was partly sunny, with a temperature of 72. At El Paso, it was cloudy, with a temperature of 78. At Salt Lake City, wind was south gusting to 32 miles an hour. Once again, at 9 a.m. in Phoenix, under mostly sunny skies. The Sky Harbor temperature was 91 degrees. Here is the latest forecast. For the following area, in Arizona, Central Phoenix, issued at 4 a.m. Mountain Standard Time. Today, mostly sunny. Highs 96 to 101. Southeast wind 5 to 15 miles per hour in the morning, becoming south in the afternoon. Tonight, partly cloudy. Lows 74 to 82. West wind 5 to 15 miles per hour. Saturday, partly sunny. Highs 95 to 100. Southeast wind around 5 miles per hour in the morning, becoming southwest 5 to 10 miles per hour in the afternoon. Saturday night, partly cloudy. Lows 76 to 83. West wind 5 to 15 miles per hour. Sunday, partly sunny. Highs 97 to 102. West wind 5 to 15 miles per hour. Sunday night, partly cloudy. Lows 78 to 84. Labor Day, partly sunny. Highs 99 to 105. Monday night, partly cloudy. Lows 79 to 86. Tuesday, mostly sunny and hot. Highs 101 to 106. Tuesday night, partly cloudy. A 10% chance of showers and thunderstorms after midnight. Lows 79 to 85. Wednesday, partly cloudy. Highs 99 to 104. Wednesday night, partly cloudy. A chance of showers and thunderstorms in the evening, then a chance of showers and a slight chance of thunderstorms after midnight. Lows 77 to 83. Chance of rain 30%. Thursday, partly cloudy. A chance of showers and a slight chance of thunderstorms in the morning, then a slight chance of afternoon showers and thunderstorms. Highs 97 to 101. Chance of rain 30%. The Phoenix, Arizona climate summary for yesterday, September 3, 2026. Yesterday's high temperature was 103 degrees and the low 86 degrees. No precipitation fell yesterday, which leaves the monthly total at 0.00 inches. The total precipitation for the year still stands at 1.73 inches. Yesterday the maximum wind observed was 18 miles an hour from the south, which occurred at 6:48 p.m. The highest wind gust observed was 27 miles per hour from the southeast, which occurred at 6:20 p.m. Yesterday the average wind speed was 9 miles per hour. Yesterday's maximum relative humidity was 51%, and the minimum relative humidity was 18%. The normal high temperature for today is 104 degrees, and the normal low is 82. The record high for today is 114, which occurred in 2020, and the record low is 60, which occurred in 1921. Sunrise today is at 6:04 a.m. and sunset is at 6:49 p.m. The low temperature this morning was 85 degrees. Here is the synopsis for Southeast California, Southwest, and South Central Arizona. Residual tropical moisture will continue to stream into southeastern Arizona on Friday, promoting scattered showers and storms across the foothills and higher terrain areas east of Phoenix. The moisture axis and corresponding rain chances will shift west into southeast California and southwest Arizona on Saturday and Sunday.
temperatures will remain in the near to slightly below normal category through this weekend, with highs warming back above normal early next week, resulting in heat risk increasing from widespread minor to moderate. 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The current time is 9:55 a.m. Mountain Standard Time. Here is the 9 a.m. Mountain Standard Time observation for Phoenix on Friday, September 4th. At Sky Harbor, it was mostly sunny. Visibility 10 miles. Temperature was 91 degrees, dew point 69, relative humidity 48%. Wind was southeast at 16 miles an hour. And the pressure was 29.89 inches and steady. Other observations for South Central Arizona, including the greater Phoenix area, it was sunny with a temperature of 90 at Glendale, 89 at Deer Valley, and 88 at Scottsdale Airport. Under sunny skies, Falcon Field reported 89, Mesa Gateway reported 88, and Ely Bend reported 93. At Chandler, it was mostly sunny, with a temperature of 88. Observations for northern Arizona, it was sunny, with a temperature of 64 at Flagstaff, 81 at Kingman, and 67 at the Grand Canyon. Under sunny skies, Prescott reported 75, Page reported 79, and Winslow reported 74. At the Grand Canyon, wind was south gusting to 25 miles an hour. Observations for southern Arizona, at Tucson, it was sunny, with a temperature of 83. At Nogales, it was mostly sunny, with a temperature of 77. At Tucson, wind was south gusting to 31 miles an hour. Observations for Southern California, at Blythe, it was sunny, with a temperature of 85. At San Diego, it was mostly sunny, with a temperature of 71. At Los Angeles Airport, it was partly sunny, with a temperature of 71. Regional observations, it was sunny, with a temperature of 81 at Las Vegas, and 78 at Salt Lake City. At Albuquerque, it was partly sunny, with a temperature of 72. At El Paso, it was cloudy, with a temperature of 78. At Salt Lake City, wind was south gusting to 32 miles an hour. Once again, at 9 a.m. in Phoenix, under mostly sunny skies, the Sky Harbor temperature was 91 degrees. Here is the latest forecast for the following area in Arizona, Central Phoenix, issued at 4 a.m. Mountain Standard Time. Today, mostly sunny. Highs 96 to 101. Southeast wind 5 to 15 miles per hour in the morning, becoming south in the afternoon. Tonight, partly cloudy. Lows 74 to 82. West wind 5 to 15 miles per hour. Saturday, partly sunny. Highs 95 to 100. Southeast wind around 5 miles per hour in the morning, becoming southwest 5 to 10 miles per hour in the afternoon. Saturday night, partly cloudy. Lows 76 to 83. West wind 5 to 15 miles per hour. Sunday, partly sunny. Highs 97 to 102. West wind 5 to 15 miles per hour. Sunday night, partly cloudy. Lows 78 to 84. Labor Day, partly sunny. Highs 99 to 105. Monday night, partly cloudy. Lows 79 to 86. Tuesday, mostly sunny and hot. Highs 101 to 106. Tuesday night, partly cloudy. A 10% chance of showers and thunderstorms after midnight. Lows 79 to 85. Wednesday, partly cloudy. Highs 99 to 104. Wednesday night, partly cloudy. A chance of showers and thunderstorms in the evening, then a chance of showers and a slight chance of thunderstorms after midnight. Lows 77 to 83. Chance of rain 30%. Thursday, partly cloudy. A chance of showers and a slight chance of thunderstorms in the morning,
then a slight chance of afternoon showers and thunderstorms. Highs 97 to 101. Chance of rain 30%. The Phoenix, Arizona climate summary for yesterday, September 3, 2026. Yesterday's high temperature was 103 degrees and the low 86 degrees. No precipitation fell yesterday, which leaves the monthly total at 0.00 inches. The total precipitation for the year still stands at 1.73 inches. Yesterday the maximum wind observed was 18 miles an hour from the south, which occurred at 6:48 p.m. The highest wind gust observed was 27 miles per hour from the southeast, which occurred at 6:20 p.m. Yesterday the average wind speed was 9 miles per hour. Yesterday's maximum relative humidity was 51%, and the minimum relative humidity was 18%. The normal high temperature for today is 104 degrees, and the normal low is 82. The record high for today is 114, which occurred in 2020, and the record low is 60, which occurred in 1921. Sunrise today is at 6:04 a.m. and sunset is at 6:49 p.m. The low temperature this morning was 85 degrees. Here is the synopsis for Southeast California, Southwest, and South Central Arizona. Residual tropical moisture will continue to stream into southeastern Arizona on Friday, promoting scattered showers and storms across the foothills and higher terrain areas east of Phoenix. The moisture axis and corresponding rain chances will shift west into southeast California and southwest Arizona on Saturday and Sunday. Temperatures will remain in the near to slightly below normal category through this weekend, with highs warming back above normal early next week, resulting in heat risk increasing from widespread minor to moderate. 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The current time is 10:02 a.m. Mountain Standard Time. Here is the latest forecast. For the following area, in Arizona, Central Phoenix, issued at 4 a.m. Mountain Standard Time. Today, mostly sunny. Highs 96 to 101. Southeast wind 5 to 15 miles per hour in the morning, becoming south in the afternoon. Tonight, partly cloudy. Lows 74 to 82. West wind 5 to 15 miles per hour. Saturday, partly sunny. Highs 95 to 100. Southeast wind around 5 miles per hour in the morning, becoming southwest 5 to 10 miles per hour in the afternoon. Saturday night, partly cloudy. Lows 76 to 83. West wind 5 to 15 miles per hour. Sunday, partly sunny. Highs 97 to 102. West wind 5 to 15 miles per hour. Sunday night, partly cloudy. Lows 78 to 84. Labor Day, partly sunny. Highs 99 to 105. Monday night, partly cloudy. Lows 79 to 86. Tuesday, mostly sunny and hot. Highs 101 to 106. Tuesday night, partly cloudy. A 10% chance of showers and thunderstorms after midnight. Lows 79 to 85. Wednesday, partly cloudy. Highs 99 to 104. Wednesday night, partly cloudy. A chance of showers and thunderstorms in the evening, then a chance of showers and a slight chance of thunderstorms after midnight. Lows 77 to 83. Chance of rain 30%. Thursday, partly cloudy. A chance of showers and a slight chance of thunderstorms in the morning, then a slight chance of afternoon showers and thunderstorms. Highs 97 to 101. Chance of rain 30%. The Phoenix, Arizona climate summary for yesterday, September 3, 2026. Yesterday's high temperature was 103 degrees and the low 86 degrees. No precipitation fell yesterday, which leaves the monthly total at 0.00 inches. The total precipitation for the year still stands at 1.73 inches.
Yesterday the maximum wind observed was 18 miles an hour from the south, which occurred at 6:48 p.m. The highest wind gust observed was 27 miles per hour from the southeast, which occurred at 6:20 p.m. Yesterday the average wind speed was 9 miles per hour. Yesterday's maximum relative humidity was 51%, and the minimum relative humidity was 18%. The normal high temperature for today is 104 degrees, and the normal low is 82. The record high for today is 114, which occurred in 2020, and the record low is 60, which occurred in 1921. Sunrise today is at 6:04 a.m. and sunset is at 6:49 p.m. The low temperature this morning was 85 degrees. Here is the synopsis for Southeast California, Southwest, and South Central Arizona. Residual tropical moisture will continue to stream into southeastern Arizona on Friday, promoting scattered showers and storms across the foothills and higher terrain areas east of Phoenix. The moisture axis and corresponding rain chances will shift west into southeast California and southwest Arizona on Saturday and Sunday. Temperatures will remain in a near to slightly below normal category through this weekend, with highs warming back above normal early next week, resulting in heat risk increasing from widespread minor to moderate. 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The current time is 10:06 a.m. Mountain Standard Time. Here is the latest forecast. For the following area, in Arizona, Central Phoenix, issued at 4 a.m. Mountain Standard Time. Today, mostly sunny. Highs 96 to 101. Southeast wind 5 to 15 miles per hour in the morning, becoming south in the afternoon. Tonight, partly cloudy. Lows 74 to 82. West wind 5 to 15 miles per hour. Saturday, partly sunny. Highs 95 to 100. Southeast wind around 5 miles per hour in the morning, becoming southwest 5 to 10 miles per hour in the afternoon. Saturday night, partly cloudy. Lows 76 to 83. West wind 5 to 15 miles per hour. Sunday, partly sunny. Highs 97 to 102. West wind 5 to 15 miles per hour. Sunday night, partly cloudy. Lows 78 to 84. Labor Day, partly sunny. Highs 99 to 105. Monday night, partly cloudy. Lows 79 to 86. Tuesday, mostly sunny and hot. Highs 101 to 106. Tuesday night, partly cloudy. A 10% chance of showers and thunderstorms after midnight. Lows 79 to 85. Wednesday, partly cloudy. Highs 99 to 104. Wednesday night, partly cloudy. A chance of showers and thunderstorms in the evening, then a chance of showers and a slight chance of thunderstorms after midnight. Lows 77 to 83. Chance of rain 30%. Thursday, partly cloudy. A chance of showers and a slight chance of thunderstorms in the morning, then a slight chance of afternoon showers and thunderstorms. Highs 97 to 101. Chance of rain 30%. The Phoenix, Arizona climate summary for yesterday, September 3, 2026. Yesterday's high temperature was 103 degrees and the low 86 degrees. No precipitation fell yesterday, which leaves the monthly total at 0.00 inches. The total precipitation for the year still stands at 1.73 inches. Yesterday the maximum wind observed was 18 miles an hour from the south, which occurred at 6:48 p.m. The highest wind gust observed was 27 miles per hour from the southeast, which occurred at 6:20 p.m. Yesterday the average wind speed was 9 miles per hour. Yesterday's maximum relative humidity was 51%, and the minimum relative humidity was 18%. The normal high temperature for today is 104 degrees, and the normal low is 82.
The record high for today is 114, which occurred in 2020, and the record low is 60, which occurred in 1921. Sunrise today is at 6:04 a.m. and sunset is at 6:49 p.m. The low temperature this morning was 85 degrees. Here is the synopsis for Southeast California, Southwest, and South Central Arizona. Residual tropical moisture will continue to stream into southeastern Arizona on Friday, promoting scattered showers and storms across the foothills and higher terrain areas east of Phoenix. The moisture axis and corresponding rain chances will shift west into southeast California and southwest Arizona on Saturday and Sunday. Temperatures will remain in the near to slightly below normal category through this weekend, with highs warming back above normal early next week, resulting in heat risk increasing from widespread minor to moderate. 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The current time is 10:11 a.m. Mountain Standard Time. Here is the 10 a.m. Mountain Standard Time observation for Phoenix on Friday, September 4th. At Sky Harbor, it was mostly sunny. Visibility 10 miles. Temperature was 92 degrees, dew point 68, relative humidity 45%. Wind was south at 14 miles an hour. And the pressure was 29.90 inches and rising. Other observations for South Central Arizona, including the greater Phoenix area, it was sunny, with a temperature of 93 at Buckeye, 91 at Glendale, 93 at Luke Air Force Base, and 91 at Deer Valley. Under sunny skies, Scottsdale Airport reported 91, Falcon Field reported 91, Mesa Gateway reported 90, and Gila Bend reported 96. At Chandler, it was mostly sunny, with a temperature of 91. Observations for northern Arizona, it was sunny, with a temperature of 84 at Kingman, and 77 at Prescott. It was mostly sunny, with a temperature of 70 at the Grand Canyon, 75 at Basin, 80 at Winslow, and 72 at Shiloh. It was partly sunny, with a temperature of 68 at Flagstaff, and 81 at Page. At Flagstaff, wind was south gusting to 26 miles an hour. At Kingman, wind was southwest gusting to 25 miles an hour. At the Grand Canyon, wind was south gusting to 26 miles an hour. At Williams, wind was south gusting to 26 miles an hour. Observations for southern Arizona, at Tucson, it was sunny, with a temperature of 86. At Nogales, it was mostly sunny, with a temperature of 82. At Sierra Vista, it was partly sunny, with a temperature of 77. Observations for Southern California, at Blythe, it was sunny, with a temperature of 93. At San Diego, it was mostly sunny, with a temperature of 73. At Los Angeles Airport, it was partly sunny, with a temperature of 73. Regional observations, at Las Vegas, it was sunny, with a temperature of 84. At Salt Lake City, it was mostly sunny, with a temperature of 81. At Albuquerque, it was partly sunny, with a temperature of 74. At El Paso, it was cloudy, with a temperature of 81. At Las Vegas, wind was south gusting to 25 miles an hour. At Salt Lake City, wind was south gusting to 36 miles an hour. Once again, at 10 a.m. in Phoenix, under mostly sunny skies. The Sky Harbor temperature was 92 degrees. Here is the latest forecast. For the following area, in Arizona, Central Phoenix, issued at 4 a.m. Mountain Standard Time. Today, mostly sunny. Highs 96 to 101. Southeast wind 5 to 15 miles per hour in the morning, becoming south in the afternoon. Tonight, partly cloudy. Lows 74 to 82. West wind 5 to 15 miles per hour. Saturday, partly sunny. Highs 95 to 100. Southeast wind around 5 miles per hour in the morning, becoming southwest 5 to 10 miles per hour in the afternoon. Saturday night, partly cloudy.
lows 76 to 83. West wind 5 to 15 miles per hour. Sunday, partly sunny. Highs 97 to 102. West wind 5 to 15 miles per hour. Sunday night, partly cloudy. Lows 78 to 84. Labor Day, partly sunny. Highs 99 to 105. Monday night, partly cloudy. Lows 79 to 86. Tuesday, mostly sunny and hot. Highs 101 to 106. Tuesday night, partly cloudy. A 10% chance of showers and thunderstorms after midnight. Lows 79 to 85. Wednesday, partly cloudy. Highs 99 to 104. Wednesday night, partly cloudy. A chance of showers and thunderstorms in the evening, then a chance of showers and a slight chance of thunderstorms after midnight. Lows 77 to 83. Chance of rain 30%. Thursday, partly cloudy. A chance of showers and a slight chance of thunderstorms in the morning, then a slight chance of afternoon showers and thunderstorms. Highs 97 to 101. Chance of rain 30%. The Phoenix, Arizona climate summary for yesterday, September 3, 2026. Yesterday's high temperature was 103 degrees and the low 86 degrees. No precipitation fell yesterday, which leaves the monthly total at 0.00 inches. The total precipitation for the year still stands at 1.73 inches. Yesterday the maximum wind observed was 18 miles an hour from the south, which occurred at 6:48 p.m. The highest wind gust observed was 27 miles per hour from the southeast, which occurred at 6:20 p.m. Yesterday the average wind speed was 9 miles per hour. Yesterday's maximum relative humidity was 51%, and the minimum relative humidity was 18%. The normal high temperature for today is 104 degrees, and the normal low is 82. The record high for today is 114, which occurred in 2020, and the record low is 60, which occurred in 1921. Sunrise today is at 6:04 a.m. and sunset is at 6:49 p.m. The low temperature this morning was 85 degrees. Here is the synopsis for Southeast California, Southwest, and South Central Arizona. Residual tropical moisture will continue to stream into southeastern Arizona on Friday, promoting scattered showers and storms across the foothills and higher terrain areas east of Phoenix. The moisture axis and corresponding rain chances will shift west into southeast California and southwest Arizona on Saturday and Sunday. Temperatures will remain in the near to slightly below normal category through this weekend, with highs warming back above normal early next week, resulting in heat risk increasing from widespread minor to moderate. 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The current time is 10:18 a.m. Mountain Standard Time. Here is the 10 a.m. Mountain Standard Time observation for Phoenix, on Friday, September 4th. At Sky Harbor, it was mostly sunny. Visibility 10 miles. Temperature was 92 degrees, dew point 68, relative humidity 45%. Wind was south, at 14 miles an hour. And the pressure was 29.90 inches, and rising. Other observations for South Central Arizona, including the greater Phoenix area, it was sunny, with a temperature of 93 at Buckeye, 91 at Glendale, 93 at Luke Air Force Base, and 91 at Deer Valley. Under sunny skies, Scottsdale Airport reported 91, Falcon Field reported 91, Mesa Gateway reported 90, and Gila Bend reported 96. At Chandler, it was mostly sunny, with a temperature of 91. Observations for northern Arizona, it was sunny, with a temperature of 84 at Kingman, and 77 at Prescott. It was mostly sunny, with a temperature of 70 at the Grand Canyon, 75 at Basin, 80 at Winslow, and 72 at Cholo. It was partly sunny, with a temperature of 68 at Flagstaff,
and 81 at Page. At Flagstaff, wind was south gusting to 26 miles an hour. At Kingman, wind was southwest gusting to 25 miles an hour.

it was sunny, with a temperature of 84. At Salt Lake City, it was mostly sunny, with a temperature of 81. At Albuquerque, it was partly sunny, with a temperature of 74. At El Paso, it was cloudy, with a temperature of 81. At Las Vegas, wind was south gusting to 25 miles an hour. At Salt Lake City, wind was south gusting to 36 miles an hour. Once again, at 10 a.m. in Phoenix, under mostly sunny skies, the Sky Harbor temperature was 92 degrees. Here is the latest forecast. For the following area, in Arizona, central Phoenix, issued at 4 a.m. Mountain Standard Time. Today, mostly sunny. Highs 96 to 101. Southeast wind 5 to 15 miles per hour in the morning, becoming south in the afternoon. Tonight, partly cloudy. Lows 74 to 82. West wind 5 to 15 miles per hour. Saturday, partly sunny. Highs 95 to 100. Southeast wind around 5 miles per hour in the morning, becoming southwest 5 to 10 miles per hour in the afternoon. Saturday night, partly cloudy. Lows 76 to 83. West wind 5 to 15 miles per hour. Sunday, partly sunny. Highs 97 to 102. West wind 5 to 15 miles per hour. Sunday night, partly cloudy. Lows 78 to 84. Labor Day, partly sunny. Highs 99 to 105. Monday night, partly cloudy. Lows 79 to 86. Tuesday, mostly sunny and hot. Highs 101 to 106. Tuesday night, partly cloudy. A 10% chance of showers and thunderstorms after midnight. Lows 79 to 85. Wednesday, partly cloudy. Highs 99 to 104. Wednesday night, partly cloudy. A chance of showers and thunderstorms in the evening, then a chance of showers and a slight chance of thunderstorms after midnight. Lows 77 to 83. Chance of rain 30%. Thursday, partly cloudy. A chance of showers and a slight chance of thunderstorms in the morning, then a slight chance of afternoon showers and thunderstorms. Highs 97 to 101. Chance of rain 30%. The Phoenix, Arizona climate summary for yesterday, September 3, 2026. Yesterday's high temperature was 103 degrees and the low 86 degrees. No precipitation fell yesterday, which leaves the monthly total at 0.00 inches. The total precipitation for the year still stands at 1.73 inches. Yesterday the maximum wind observed was 18 miles an hour from the south, which occurred at 6:48 p.m. The highest wind gust observed was 27 miles per hour from the southeast, which occurred at 6:20 p.m. Yesterday the average wind speed was 9 miles per hour. Yesterday's maximum relative humidity was 51% and the minimum relative humidity was 18%. The normal high temperature for today is 104 degrees and the normal low is 82. The record high for today is 114, which occurred in 2020, and the record low is 60, which occurred in 1921. Sunrise today is at 6:04 a.m. and sunset is at 6:49 p.m. The low temperature this morning was 85 degrees. Here is the synopsis for Southeast California, Southwest, and South Central Arizona. Residual tropical moisture will continue to stream into southeastern Arizona on Friday, promoting scattered showers and storms across the foothills and higher terrain areas east of Phoenix. The moisture axis and corresponding rain chances will shift west into southeast California and southwest Arizona on Saturday and Sunday. Temperatures will remain in the near to slightly below normal category through this weekend, with highs warming back above normal early next week, resulting in heat risk increasing from widespread minor to moderate. 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

current time is 10:25 a.m. Mountain Standard Time. Here is the 10 a.m. Mountain Standard Time observation for Phoenix on Friday, September 4th. At Sky Harbor, it was mostly sunny. Visibility 10 miles. Temperature was 92 degrees, dew point 68, relative humidity 45%. Wind was south, at 14 miles an hour. And the pressure was 29.90 inches, and rising. Other observations for South Central Arizona, including the greater Phoenix area, it was sunny, with a temperature of 93 at Buckeye, 91 at Glendale, 93 at Luke Air Force Base, and 91 at Deer Valley. Under sunny skies, Scottsdale Airport reported 91, Falcon Field reported 91, Mesa Gateway reported 90, and Gila Bend reported 96. At Chandler, it was mostly sunny, with a temperature of 91. Observations for northern Arizona, it was sunny, with a temperature of 84 at Kingman, and 77 at Prescott. It was mostly sunny, with a temperature of 70 at the Grand Canyon, 75 at Payson, 80 at Winslow, and 72 at Cholo. It was partly sunny, with a temperature of 68 at Flagstaff, and 81 at Page. At Flagstaff, wind was south gusting to 26 miles an hour. At Kingman, wind was southwest gusting to 25 miles an hour. At the Grand Canyon, wind was south gusting to 26 miles an hour. At Williams, wind was south gusting to 26 miles an hour. Observations for southern Arizona, at Tucson, it was sunny, with a temperature of 86. At Nogales, it was mostly sunny, with a temperature of 82. At Sierra Vista, it was partly sunny, with a temperature of 77. Observations for Southern California, at Blythe, it was sunny, with a temperature of 93. At San Diego, it was mostly sunny, with a temperature of 73. At Los Angeles Airport, it was partly sunny, with a temperature of 73. Regional observations, at Las Vegas, it was sunny, with a temperature of 84. At Salt Lake City, it was mostly sunny, with a temperature of 81. At Albuquerque, it was partly sunny, with a temperature of 74. At El Paso, it was cloudy, with a temperature of 81. At Las Vegas, wind was south gusting to 25 miles an hour. At Salt Lake City, wind was south gusting to 36 miles an hour. Once again, at 10 a.m. in Phoenix, under mostly sunny skies, the Sky Harbor temperature was 92 degrees. Here is the latest forecast. For the following area, in Arizona, Central Phoenix, issued at 4 a.m. Mountain Standard Time. Today, mostly sunny. Highs 96 to 101. Southeast wind 5 to 15 miles per hour in the morning, becoming south in the afternoon. Tonight, partly cloudy. Lows 74 to 82. West wind 5 to 15 miles per hour. Saturday, partly sunny. Highs 95 to 100. Southeast wind around 5 miles per hour in the morning, becoming southwest 5 to 10 miles per hour in the afternoon. Saturday night, partly cloudy. Lows 76 to 83. West wind 5 to 15 miles per hour. Sunday, partly sunny. Highs 97 to 102. West wind 5 to 15 miles per hour. Sunday night, partly cloudy. Lows 78 to 84. Labor Day, partly sunny. Highs 99 to 105. Monday night, partly cloudy. Lows 79 to 86. Tuesday, mostly sunny and hot. Highs 101 to 106. Tuesday night, partly cloudy. A 10% chance of showers and thunderstorms after midnight. Lows 79 to 85. Wednesday, partly cloudy. Highs 99 to 104. Wednesday night, partly cloudy. A chance of showers and thunderstorms in the evening, then a chance of showers and a slight chance of thunderstorms after midnight. Lows 77 to 83.
chance of rain 30%. Thursday, partly cloudy. A chance of showers and a slight chance of thunderstorms in the morning, then a slight chance of afternoon showers and thunderstorms. Highs 97 to 101. Chance of rain 30%. The Phoenix, Arizona climate summary for yesterday, September 3, 2026. Yesterday's high temperature was 103 degrees and the low 86 degrees. No precipitation fell yesterday, which leaves the monthly total at 0.00 inches. The total precipitation for the year still stands at 1.73 inches. Yesterday the maximum wind observed was 18 miles an hour from the south, which occurred at 6:48 p.m. The highest wind gust observed was 27 miles per hour from the southeast, which occurred at 6:20 p.m. Yesterday the average wind speed was 9 miles per hour. Yesterday's maximum relative humidity was 51%, and the minimum relative humidity was 18%. The normal high temperature for today is 104 degrees, and the normal low is 82. The record high for today is 114, which occurred in 2020, and the record low is 60, which occurred in 1921. Sunrise today is at 6:04 a.m. and sunset is at 6:49 p.m. The low temperature this morning was 85 degrees. Here is the synopsis for Southeast California, Southwest, and South Central Arizona. Residual tropical moisture will continue to stream into southeastern Arizona on Friday, promoting scattered showers and storms across the foothills and higher terrain areas east of Phoenix. The moisture axis and corresponding rain chances will shift west into southeast California and southwest Arizona on Saturday and Sunday. Temperatures will remain in the near to slightly below normal category through this weekend, with highs warming back above normal early next week, resulting in heat risk increasing from widespread minor to moderate. 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The current time is 10:33 a.m. Mountain Standard Time. Here is the 10 a.m. Mountain Standard Time observation for Phoenix on Friday, September 4th. At Sky Harbor, it was mostly sunny. Visibility 10 miles. Temperature was 92 degrees, dew point 68, relative humidity 45%. Wind was south, at 14 miles an hour. And the pressure was 29.90 inches, and rising. Other observations for South Central Arizona, including the greater Phoenix area, it was sunny, with a temperature of 93 at Buckeye, 91 at Glendale, 93 at Luke Air Force Base, and 91 at Deer Valley. Under sunny skies, Scottsdale Airport reported 91, Falcon Field reported 91, Mesa Gateway reported 90, and Gila Bend reported 96. At Chandler, it was mostly sunny, with a temperature of 91. Observations for northern Arizona, it was sunny, with a temperature of 84 at Kingman, and 77 at Prescott. It was mostly sunny, with a temperature of 70 at the Grand Canyon, 75 at Payson, 80 at Winslow, and 72 at Cholo. It was partly sunny, with a temperature of 68 at Flagstaff, and 81 at Page. At Flagstaff, wind was south gusting to 26 miles an hour. At Kingman, wind was southwest gusting to 25 miles an hour. At the Grand Canyon, wind was south gusting to 26 miles an hour. At Williams, wind was south gusting to 26 miles an hour. Observations for southern Arizona, at Tucson, it was sunny, with a temperature of 86. At Nogales, it was mostly sunny, with a temperature of 82. At Sierra Vista, it was partly sunny, with a temperature of 77. Observations for Southern California, at Blythe, it was sunny, with a temperature of 93. At San Diego, it was mostly sunny, with a temperature of 73. At Los Angeles Airport, it was partly sunny, with a temperature of 73. Regional observations, at Las Vegas, it was sunny, with a temperature of 84. At Salt Lake City, it was mostly sunny, with a temperature of 81.
At Albuquerque, it was partly sunny, with a temperature of 74. At El Paso, it was cloudy, with a temperature of 81. At Las Vegas, wind was south gusting to 25 miles an hour. At Salt Lake City, wind was south gusting to 36 miles an hour. Once again, at 10 a.m. in Phoenix, under mostly sunny skies, the Sky Harbor temperature was 92 degrees. Here is the latest forecast. For the following area, in Arizona, Central Phoenix, issued at 4 a.m. Mountain Standard Time. Today, mostly sunny. Highs 96 to 101. Southeast wind 5 to 15 miles per hour in the morning, becoming south in the afternoon. Tonight, partly cloudy. Lows 74 to 82. West wind 5 to 15 miles per hour. Saturday, partly sunny. Highs 95 to 100. Southeast wind around 5 miles per hour in the morning, becoming southwest 5 to 10 miles per hour in the afternoon. Saturday night, partly cloudy. Lows 76 to 83. West wind 5 to 15 miles per hour. Sunday, partly sunny. Highs 97 to 102. West wind 5 to 15 miles per hour. Sunday night, partly cloudy. Lows 78 to 84. Labor Day, partly sunny. Highs 99 to 105. Monday night, partly cloudy. Lows 79 to 86. Tuesday, mostly sunny and hot. Highs 101 to 106. Tuesday night, partly cloudy. A 10% chance of showers and thunderstorms after midnight. Lows 79 to 85. Wednesday, partly cloudy. Highs 99 to 104. Wednesday night, partly cloudy. A chance of showers and thunderstorms in the evening, then a chance of showers and a slight chance of thunderstorms after midnight. Lows 77 to 83. Chance of rain 30%. Thursday, partly cloudy. A chance of showers and a slight chance of thunderstorms in the morning, then a slight chance of afternoon showers and thunderstorms. Highs 97 to 101. Chance of rain 30%. The Phoenix, Arizona climate summary for yesterday, September 3, 2026. Yesterday's high temperature was 103 degrees and the low 86 degrees. No precipitation fell yesterday, which leaves the monthly total at 0.00 inches. The total precipitation for the year still stands at 1.73 inches. Yesterday the maximum wind observed was 18 miles an hour from the south, which occurred at 6:48 p.m. The highest wind gust observed was 27 miles per hour from the southeast, which occurred at 6:20 p.m. Yesterday the average wind speed was 9 miles per hour. Yesterday's maximum relative humidity was 51%, and the minimum relative humidity was 18%. The normal high temperature for today is 104 degrees, and the normal low is 82. The record high for today is 114, which occurred in 2020, and the record low is 60, which occurred in 1921. Sunrise today is at 6:04 a.m. and sunset is at 6:49 p.m. The low temperature this morning was 85 degrees. Here is the synopsis for Southeast California, Southwest, and South Central Arizona. Residual tropical moisture will continue to stream into southeastern Arizona on Friday, promoting scattered showers and storms across the foothills and higher terrain areas east of Phoenix. The moisture axis and corresponding rain chances will shift west into southeast California and southwest Arizona on Saturday and Sunday. Temperatures will remain in the near to slightly below normal category through this weekend, with highs warming back above normal early next week, resulting in heat risk increasing from widespread minor to moderate. 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The current time is 10:40 a.m. Mountain Standard Time. Here is a 10 a.m. Mountain Standard Time observation for Phoenix,
On Friday, September 4th, at Sky Harbor, it was mostly sunny. Visibility 10 miles. Temperature was 92 degrees, dew point 68, relative humidity 45%. Wind was south, at 14 miles an hour. And the pressure was 29.90 inches, and rising. Other observations for South Central Arizona, including the Greater Phoenix area, it was sunny, with a temperature of 93 at Buckeye, 91 at Glendale, 93 at Luke Air Force Base, and 91 at Deer Valley. Under sunny skies, Scottsdale Airport reported 91, Falcon Field reported 91, Mesa Gateway reported 90, and Gila Bend reported 96. At Chandler, it was mostly sunny, with a temperature of 91. Observations for northern Arizona, it was sunny, with a temperature of 84 at Kingman, and 77 at Prescott. It was mostly sunny, with a temperature of 70 at the Grand Canyon, 75 at Payson, 80 at Winslow, and 72 at Cholo. It was partly sunny, with a temperature of 68 at Flagstaff, and 81 at Page. At Flagstaff, wind was south gusting to 26 miles an hour. At Kingman, wind was southwest gusting to 25 miles an hour. At the Grand Canyon, wind was south gusting to 26 miles an hour. At Williams, wind was south gusting to 26 miles an hour. Observations for southern Arizona, at Tucson, it was sunny, with a temperature of 86. At Nogales, it was mostly sunny, with a temperature of 82. At Sierra Vista, it was partly sunny, with a temperature of 77. Observations for Southern California, at Blythe, it was sunny, with a temperature of 93. At San Diego, it was mostly sunny, with a temperature of 73. At Los Angeles Airport, it was partly sunny, with a temperature of 73. Regional observations, at Las Vegas, it was sunny, with a temperature of 84. At Salt Lake City, it was mostly sunny, with a temperature of 81. At Albuquerque, it was partly sunny, with a temperature of 74. At El Paso, it was cloudy, with a temperature of 81. At Las Vegas, wind was south gusting to 25 miles an hour. At Salt Lake City, wind was south gusting to 36 miles an hour. Once again, at 10 a.m. in Phoenix, under mostly sunny skies, the Sky Harbor temperature was 92 degrees. Here is the latest forecast. For the following area, in Arizona, Central Phoenix, issued at 4 a.m. Mountain Standard Time. Today, mostly sunny. Highs 96 to 101. Southeast wind 5 to 15 miles per hour in the morning, becoming south in the afternoon. Tonight, partly cloudy. Lows 74 to 82. West wind 5 to 15 miles per hour. Saturday, partly sunny. Highs 95 to 100. Southeast wind around 5 miles per hour in the morning, becoming southwest 5 to 10 miles per hour in the afternoon. Saturday night, partly cloudy. Lows 76 to 83. West wind 5 to 15 miles per hour. Sunday, partly sunny. Highs 97 to 102. West wind 5 to 15 miles per hour. Sunday night, partly cloudy. Lows 78 to 84. Labor Day, partly sunny. Highs 99 to 105. Monday night, partly cloudy. Lows 79 to 86. Tuesday, mostly sunny and hot. Highs 101 to 106. Tuesday night, partly cloudy. A 10% chance of showers and thunderstorms after midnight. Lows 79 to 85. Wednesday, partly cloudy. Highs 99 to 104. Wednesday night, partly cloudy. A chance of showers and thunderstorms in the evening, then a chance of showers and a slight chance of thunderstorms after midnight. Lows 77 to 83. Chance of rain 30%. Thursday, partly cloudy. A chance of showers and a slight chance of thunderstorms in the morning,
then a slight chance of afternoon showers and thunderstorms. Highs 97-101. Chance of rain 30%. The Phoenix, Arizona climate summary for yesterday, September 3, 2026. Yesterday's high temperature was 103 degrees and the low 86 degrees. No precipitation fell yesterday, which leaves the monthly total at 0.00 inches. The total precipitation for the year still stands at 1.73 inches. Yesterday the maximum wind observed was 18 miles an hour from the south, which occurred at 6:48 p.m. The highest wind gust observed was 27 miles per hour from the southeast, which occurred at 6:20 p.m. Yesterday the average wind speed was 9 miles per hour. Yesterday's maximum relative humidity was 51%, and the minimum relative humidity was 18%. The normal high temperature for today is 104 degrees, and the normal low is 82. The record high for today is 114, which occurred in 2020, and the record low is 60, which occurred in 1921. Sunrise today is at 6:04 a.m. and sunset is at 6:49 p.m. The low temperature this morning was 85 degrees. Here is the synopsis for Southeast California, Southwest, and South Central Arizona. Residual tropical moisture will continue to stream into southeastern Arizona on Friday, promoting scattered showers and storms across the foothills and higher terrain areas east of Phoenix. The moisture axis and corresponding rain chances will shift west into southeast California and southwest Arizona on Saturday and Sunday. Temperatures will remain in a near to slightly below normal category through this weekend, with highs warming back above normal early next week, resulting in heat risk increasing from widespread minor to moderate. 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The current time is 10:48 a.m. Mountain Standard Time. Here is the 10 a.m. Mountain Standard Time observation for Phoenix, on Friday, September 4th. At Sky Harbor, it was mostly sunny. Visibility 10 miles. Temperature was 92 degrees, dew point 68, relative humidity 45%. Wind was south, at 14 miles an hour. And the pressure was 29.90 inches, and rising. Other observations for South Central Arizona, including the greater Phoenix area, it was sunny, with a temperature of 93 at Buckeye, 91 at Glendale, 93 at Luke Air Force Base, and 91 at Deer Valley. Under sunny skies, Scottsdale Airport reported 91, Falcon Field reported 91, Mesa Gateway reported 90, and Gila Bend reported 96. At Chandler, it was mostly sunny, with a temperature of 91. Observations for northern Arizona, it was sunny, with a temperature of 84 at Kingman, and 77 at Prescott. It was mostly sunny, with a temperature of 70 at the Grand Canyon, 75 at Payson, 80 at Winslow, and 72 at Shiloh. It was partly sunny, with a temperature of 68 at Flagstaff, and 81 at Page. At Flagstaff, wind was south gusting to 26 miles an hour. At Kingman, wind was southwest gusting to 25 miles an hour. At the Grand Canyon, wind was south gusting to 26 miles an hour. At Williams, wind was south gusting to 26 miles an hour. Observations for southern Arizona, at Tucson, it was sunny, with a temperature of 86. At Nogales, it was mostly sunny, with a temperature of 82. At Sierra Vista, it was partly sunny, with a temperature of 77. Observations for Southern California, at Blythe, it was sunny, with a temperature of 93. At San Diego, it was mostly sunny, with a temperature of 73. At Los Angeles Airport, it was partly sunny, with a temperature of 73. Regional observations, at Las Vegas, it was sunny, with a temperature of 84. At Salt Lake City, it was mostly sunny, with a temperature of 81. At Albuquerque, it was partly sunny, with a temperature of 74. At El Paso, it was cloudy, with a temperature of 81.
at Las Vegas, wind was south gusting to 25 miles an hour. At Salt Lake City, wind was south gusting to 36 miles an hour. Once again, at 10 a.m. in Phoenix, under mostly sunny skies, the Sky Harbor temperature was 92 degrees. Here is the latest forecast. For the following area, in Arizona, central Phoenix, issued at 4 a.m. Mountain Standard Time. Today, mostly sunny. Highs 96 to 101. Southeast wind 5 to 15 miles per hour in the morning, becoming south in the afternoon. Tonight, partly cloudy. Lows 74 to 82. West wind 5 to 15 miles per hour. Saturday, partly sunny. Highs 95 to 100. Southeast wind around 5 miles per hour in the morning, becoming southwest 5 to 10 miles per hour in the afternoon. Saturday night, partly cloudy. Lows 76 to 83. West wind 5 to 15 miles per hour. Sunday, partly sunny. Highs 97 to 102. West wind 5 to 15 miles per hour. Sunday night, partly cloudy. Lows 78 to 84. Labor Day, partly sunny. Highs 99 to 105. Monday night, partly cloudy. Lows 79 to 86. Tuesday, mostly sunny and hot. Highs 101 to 106. Tuesday night, partly cloudy. A 10% chance of showers and thunderstorms after midnight. Lows 79 to 85. Wednesday, partly cloudy. Highs 99 to 104. Wednesday night, partly cloudy. A chance of showers and thunderstorms in the evening, then a chance of showers and a slight chance of thunderstorms after midnight. Lows 77 to 83. Chance of rain 30%. Thursday, partly cloudy. A chance of showers and a slight chance of thunderstorms in the morning, then a slight chance of afternoon showers and thunderstorms. Highs 97 to 101. Chance of rain 30%. The Phoenix, Arizona climate summary for yesterday, September 3, 2026. Yesterday's high temperature was 103 degrees and the low 86 degrees. No precipitation fell yesterday, which leaves the monthly total at 0.00 inches. The total precipitation for the year still stands at 1.73 inches. Yesterday the maximum wind observed was 18 miles an hour from the south, which occurred at 6:48 p.m. The highest wind gust observed was 27 miles per hour from the southeast, which occurred at 6:20 p.m. Yesterday the average wind speed was 9 miles per hour. Yesterday's maximum relative humidity was 51% and the minimum relative humidity was 18%. The normal high temperature for today is 104 degrees and the normal low is 82. The record high for today is 114, which occurred in 2020, and the record low is 60, which occurred in 1921. Sunrise today is at 6:04 a.m. and sunset is at 6:49 p.m. The low temperature this morning was 85 degrees. Here is the synopsis for Southeast California, Southwest, and South Central Arizona. Residual tropical moisture will continue to stream into southeastern Arizona on Friday, promoting scattered showers and storms across the foothills and higher terrain areas east of Phoenix. The moisture axis and corresponding rain chances will shift west into southeast California and southwest Arizona on Saturday and Sunday. Temperatures will remain in the near to slightly below normal category through this weekend, with highs warming back above normal early next week, resulting in heat risk increasing from widespread minor to moderate. 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The current time is 10:55 a.m. Mountain Standard Time. Here is the 10 a.m. Mountain Standard Time observation for Phoenix on Friday, September 4th. At Sky Harbor, it was mostly sunny. Visibility 10 miles.
Temperature was 92 degrees, dew point 68, relative humidity 45%. Wind was south, at 14 miles an hour. And the pressure was 29.90 inches, and rising. Other observations for South Central Arizona including the Greater Phoenix area, it was sunny, with a temperature of 93 at Buckeye, 91 at Glendale, 93 at Luke Air Force Base, and 91 at Deer Valley. Under sunny skies, Scottsdale Airport reported 91, Falcon Field reported 91, Mesa Gateway reported 90, and Gila Bend reported 96. At Chandler, it was mostly sunny, with a temperature of 91. Observations for northern Arizona, it was sunny, with a temperature of 84 at Kingman, and 77 at Prescott. It was mostly sunny, with a temperature of 70 at the Grand Canyon, 75 at Payson, 80 at Winslow, and 72 at Cholo. It was partly sunny, with a temperature of 68 at Flagstaff, and 81 at Page. At Flagstaff, wind was south gusting to 26 miles an hour. At Kingman, wind was southwest gusting to 25 miles an hour. At the Grand Canyon, wind was south gusting to 26 miles an hour. At Williams, wind was south gusting to 26 miles an hour. Observations for southern Arizona, at Tucson, it was sunny, with a temperature of 86. At Nogales, it was mostly sunny, with a temperature of 82. At Sierra Vista, it was partly sunny, with a temperature of 77. Observations for Southern California, at Blythe, it was sunny, with a temperature of 93. At San Diego, it was mostly sunny, with a temperature of 73. At Los Angeles Airport, it was partly sunny, with a temperature of 73. Regional observations, at Las Vegas, it was sunny, with a temperature of 84. At Salt Lake City, it was mostly sunny, with a temperature of 81. At Albuquerque, it was partly sunny, with a temperature of 74. At El Paso, it was cloudy, with a temperature of 81. At Las Vegas, wind was south gusting to 25 miles an hour. At Salt Lake City, wind was south gusting to 36 miles an hour. Once again, at 10 a.m. in Phoenix, under mostly sunny skies, the Sky Harbor temperature was 92 degrees. Here is the latest forecast. For the following area, in Arizona, Central Phoenix, issued at 4 a.m. Mountain Standard Time. Today, mostly sunny. Highs 96 to 101. Southeast wind 5 to 15 miles per hour in the morning becoming south in the afternoon. Tonight, partly cloudy. Lows 74 to 82. West wind 5 to 15 miles per hour. Saturday, partly sunny. Highs 95 to 100. Southeast wind around 5 miles per hour in the morning becoming southwest 5 to 10 miles per hour in the afternoon. Saturday night, partly cloudy. Lows 76 to 83. West wind 5 to 15 miles per hour. Sunday, partly sunny. Highs 97 to 102. West wind 5 to 15 miles per hour. Sunday night, partly cloudy. Lows 78 to 84. Labor Day, partly sunny. Highs 99 to 105. Monday night, partly cloudy. Lows 79 to 86. Tuesday, mostly sunny and hot. Highs 101 to 106. Tuesday night, partly cloudy. A 10% chance of showers and thunderstorms after midnight. Lows 79 to 85. Wednesday, partly cloudy. Highs 99 to 104. Wednesday night, partly cloudy. A chance of showers and thunderstorms in the evening, then a chance of showers and a slight chance of thunderstorms after midnight. Lows 77 to 83. Chance of rain 30%. Thursday, partly cloudy. A chance of showers and a slight chance of thunderstorms in the morning, then a slight chance of afternoon showers and thunderstorms. Highs 97 to 101. Chance of rain 30%.
Here is the synopsis for Southeast California, Southwest, and South Central Arizona. Residual tropical moisture will continue to stream into southeastern Arizona on Friday, promoting scattered showers and storms across the foothills and higher terrain areas east of Phoenix. The moisture axis and corresponding rain chances will shift west into southeast California and southwest Arizona on Saturday and Sunday. Temperatures will remain in the near to slightly below normal category through this weekend, with highs warming back above normal early next week, resulting in heat risk increasing from widespread minor to moderate. 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The current time is 11:01 a.m. Mountain Standard Time. Here is the latest forecast. For the following area, in Arizona, Central Phoenix, issued at 4 a.m. Mountain Standard Time. Today, mostly sunny. Highs 96 to 101. Southeast wind 5 to 15 miles per hour in the morning, becoming south in the afternoon. Tonight, partly cloudy. Lows 74 to 82. West wind 5 to 15 miles per hour. Saturday, partly sunny. Highs 95 to 100. Southeast wind around 5 miles per hour in the morning, becoming southwest 5 to 10 miles per hour in the afternoon. Saturday night, partly cloudy. Lows 76 to 83. West wind 5 to 15 miles per hour. Sunday, partly sunny. Highs 97 to 102. West wind 5 to 15 miles per hour. Sunday night, partly cloudy. Lows 78 to 84. Labor Day, partly sunny. Highs 99 to 105. Monday night, partly cloudy. Lows 79 to 86. Tuesday, mostly sunny and hot. Highs 101 to 106. Tuesday night, partly cloudy. A 10% chance of showers and thunderstorms after midnight. Lows 79 to 85. Wednesday, partly cloudy. Highs 99 to 104. Wednesday night, partly cloudy. A chance of showers and thunderstorms in the evening, then a chance of showers and a slight chance of thunderstorms after midnight. Lows 77 to 83. Chance of rain 30%. Thursday, partly cloudy. A chance of showers and a slight chance of thunderstorms in the morning, then a slight chance of afternoon showers and thunderstorms. Highs 97 to 101. Chance of rain 30%. Here is the synopsis for Southeast California, Southwest, and South Central Arizona. Residual tropical moisture will continue to stream into southeastern Arizona on Friday, promoting scattered showers and storms across the foothills and higher terrain areas east of Phoenix. The moisture axis and corresponding rain chances will shift west into southeast California and southwest Arizona on Saturday and Sunday. Temperatures will remain in the near to slightly below normal category through this weekend, with highs warming back above normal early next week, resulting in heat risk increasing from widespread minor to moderate. 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The current time is 11:04 a.m. Mountain Standard Time. Here is the latest forecast. For the following area, in Arizona, Central Phoenix, issued at 4 a.m. Mountain Standard Time. Today, mostly sunny. Highs 96 to 101. Southeast wind 5 to 15 miles per hour in the morning, becoming south in the afternoon. Tonight, partly cloudy. Lows 74 to 82. West wind 5 to 15 miles per hour. Saturday, partly sunny. Highs 95 to 100. Southeast wind around 5 miles per hour in the morning, becoming southwest 5 to 10 miles per hour in the afternoon. Saturday night, partly cloudy. Lows 76 to 83. West wind 5 to 15 miles per hour. Sunday,
partly sunny. Highs 97 to 102. West wind 5 to 15 miles per hour. Sunday night, partly cloudy. Lows 78 to 84. Labor Day, partly sunny. Highs 99 to 105. Monday night, partly cloudy. Lows 79 to 86. Tuesday, mostly sunny and hot. Highs 101 to 106. Tuesday night, partly cloudy. A 10% chance of showers and thunderstorms after midnight. Lows 79 to 85. Wednesday, partly cloudy. Highs 99 to 104. Wednesday night, partly cloudy. A chance of showers and thunderstorms in the evening, then a chance of showers and a slight chance of thunderstorms after midnight. Lows 77 to 83. Chance of rain 30%. Thursday, partly cloudy. A chance of showers and a slight chance of thunderstorms in the morning, then a slight chance of afternoon showers and thunderstorms. Highs 97 to 101. Chance of rain 30%. Here is the synopsis for Southeast California, Southwest, and South Central Arizona. Residual tropical moisture will continue to stream into southeastern Arizona on Friday, promoting scattered showers and storms across the foothills and higher terrain areas east of Phoenix. The moisture axis and corresponding rain chances will shift west into southeast California and southwest Arizona on Saturday and Sunday. Temperatures will remain in the near to slightly below normal category through this weekend, with highs warming back above normal early next week, resulting in heat risk increasing from widespread minor to moderate. 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The current time is 11:08 a.m. Mountain Standard Time. Here is the latest forecast. For the following area, in Arizona, Central Phoenix, issued at 4 a.m. Mountain Standard Time. Today, mostly sunny. Highs 96 to 101. Southeast wind 5 to 15 miles per hour in the morning, becoming south in the afternoon. Tonight, partly cloudy. Lows 74 to 82. West wind 5 to 15 miles per hour. Saturday, partly sunny. Highs 95 to 100. Southeast wind around 5 miles per hour in the morning, becoming southwest 5 to 10 miles per hour in the afternoon. Saturday night, partly cloudy. Lows 76 to 83. West wind 5 to 15 miles per hour. Sunday, partly sunny. Highs 97 to 102. West wind 5 to 15 miles per hour. Sunday night, partly cloudy. Lows 78 to 84. Labor Day, partly sunny. Highs 99 to 105. Monday night, partly cloudy. Lows 79 to 86. Tuesday, mostly sunny and hot. Highs 101 to 106. Tuesday night, partly cloudy. A 10% chance of showers and thunderstorms after midnight. Lows 79 to 85. Wednesday, partly cloudy. Highs 99 to 104. Wednesday night, partly cloudy. A chance of showers and thunderstorms in the evening, then a chance of showers and a slight chance of thunderstorms after midnight. Lows 77 to 83. Chance of rain 30%. Thursday, partly cloudy. A chance of showers and a slight chance of thunderstorms in the morning, then a slight chance of afternoon showers and thunderstorms. Highs 97 to 101. Chance of rain 30%. Here is the synopsis for Southeast California, Southwest, and South Central Arizona. Residual tropical moisture will continue to stream into southeastern Arizona on Friday, promoting scattered showers and storms across the foothills and higher terrain areas east of Phoenix. The moisture axis and corresponding rain chances will shift west into southeast California and southwest Arizona on Saturday and Sunday.
Temperatures will remain in a near to slightly below normal category through this weekend, with highs warming back above normal early next week, resulting in heat risk increasing from widespread minor to moderate. 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The current time is 11:11 a.m. Mountain Standard Time. Here is the 11 a.m. Mountain Standard Time observation for Phoenix on Friday, September 4th. At Sky Harbor, it was mostly sunny. Visibility 10 miles. Temperature was 96 degrees, dew point 67, relative humidity 38%. Wind was southeast at 10 miles an hour. And the pressure was 29.90 inches and steady. Other observations for South Central Arizona, including the greater Phoenix area, it was sunny, with a temperature of 95 at Buckeye, 95 at Glendale, and 95 at Luke Air Force Base. Under sunny skies, Deer Valley reported 93, Scottsdale Airport reported 93, and Falcon Field reported 93. It was mostly sunny, with a temperature of 93 at Mesa Gateway, 93 at Chandler, and 97 at Gila Bend. Observations for northern Arizona, skies ranged from sunny to mostly sunny. It was 70 at Flagstaff, 87 at Kingman, 72 at the Grand Canyon, and 79 at Prescott. Payson reported 75, Page reported 84, Winslow reported 84, and Sholo reported 75. At Flagstaff, wind was southwest gusting to 28 miles an hour. At Bullhead City, wind was south gusting to 32 miles an hour. At Kingman, wind was southwest gusting to 32 miles an hour. At the Grand Canyon, wind was south gusting to 35 miles an hour. At Williams, wind was southwest gusting to 28 miles an hour. Observations for southern Arizona, it was 76 at Sierra Vista. It was sunny, with a temperature of 87 at Tucson, 93 at Yuma, and 81 at Nogales. Observations for Southern California, skies ranged from sunny to mostly sunny. It was 75 at Los Angeles Airport, 73 at San Diego, and 94 at Blythe. Regional observations, at Las Vegas, it was sunny, with a temperature of 88. At Salt Lake City, it was mostly sunny, with a temperature of 83. It was partly sunny, with a temperature of 76 at Albuquerque, and 84 at El Paso. At Salt Lake City, wind was southeast gusting to 36 miles an hour. Once again, at 11 a.m. in Phoenix, under mostly sunny skies, the Sky Harbor temperature was 96 degrees. Here is the latest forecast. For the following area, in Arizona, Central Phoenix, issued at 4 a.m. Mountain Standard Time. Today, mostly sunny. Highs 96 to 101. Southeast wind 5 to 15 miles per hour in the morning, becoming south in the afternoon. Tonight, partly cloudy. Lows 74 to 82. West wind 5 to 15 miles per hour. Saturday, partly sunny. Highs 95 to 100. Southeast wind around 5 miles per hour in the morning, becoming southwest 5 to 10 miles per hour in the afternoon. Saturday night, partly cloudy. Lows 76 to 83. West wind 5 to 15 miles per hour. Sunday, partly sunny. Highs 97 to 102. West wind 5 to 15 miles per hour. Sunday night, partly cloudy. Lows 78 to 84. Labor Day, partly sunny. Highs 99 to 105. Monday night, partly cloudy. Lows 79 to 86. Tuesday, mostly sunny and hot. Highs 101 to 106. Tuesday night, partly cloudy. A 10% chance of showers and thunderstorms after midnight. Lows 79 to 85. Wednesday, partly cloudy. Highs 99 to 104. Wednesday night, partly cloudy.
a chance of showers and thunderstorms in the evening, then a chance of showers and a slight chance of thunderstorms after midnight. Lows 77 to 83. Chance of rain 30%. Thursday, partly cloudy. A chance of showers and a slight chance of thunderstorms in the morning, then a slight chance of afternoon showers and thunderstorms. Highs 97 to 101. Chance of rain 30%. Here is the synopsis for Southeast California, Southwest, and South Central Arizona. Residual tropical moisture will continue to stream into southeastern Arizona on Friday, promoting scattered showers and storms across the foothills and higher terrain areas east of Phoenix. The moisture axis and corresponding rain chances will shift west into southeast California and southwest Arizona on Saturday and Sunday. Temperatures will remain in the near to slightly below normal category through this weekend, with highs warming back above normal early next week, resulting in heat risk increasing from widespread minor to moderate. 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The current time is 11:17 a.m. Mountain Standard Time. Here is the 11 a.m. Mountain Standard Time observation for Phoenix on Friday, September 4th. At Sky Harbor, it was mostly sunny. Visibility 10 miles. Temperature was 96 degrees, dew point 67, relative humidity 38%. Wind was southeast, at 10 miles an hour. And the pressure was 29.90 inches, and steady. Other observations for South Central Arizona, including the greater Phoenix area, it was sunny, with a temperature of 95 at Buckeye, 95 at Glendale, and 95 at Luke Air Force Base. Under sunny skies, Deer Valley reported 93, Scottsdale Airport reported 93, and Falcon Field reported 93. It was mostly sunny, with a temperature of 93 at Mesa Gateway, 93 at Chandler, and 97 at Gila Bend. Observations for northern Arizona, skies ranged from sunny to mostly sunny. It was 70 at Flagstaff, 87 at Kingman, 72 at the Grand Canyon, and 79 at Prescott. Payson reported 75, Page reported 84, Winslow reported 84, and Sholo reported 75. At Flagstaff, wind was southwest gusting to 28 miles an hour. At Bullhead City, wind was south gusting to 32 miles an hour. At Kingman, wind was southwest gusting to 32 miles an hour. At the Grand Canyon, wind was south gusting to 35 miles an hour. At Williams, wind was southwest gusting to 28 miles an hour. Observations for southern Arizona, it was 76 at Sierra Vista. It was sunny, with a temperature of 87 at Tucson, 93 at Yuma, and 81 at Nogales. Observations for Southern California, skies ranged from sunny to mostly sunny. It was 75 at Los Angeles Airport, 73 at San Diego, and 94 at Blythe. Regional observations, at Las Vegas, it was sunny, with a temperature of 88. At Salt Lake City, it was mostly sunny, with a temperature of 83. It was partly sunny, with a temperature of 76 at Albuquerque, and 84 at El Paso. At Salt Lake City, wind was southeast gusting to 36 miles an hour. Once again, at 11 a.m. in Phoenix, under mostly sunny skies. The Sky Harbor temperature was 96 degrees. Here is the latest forecast. For the following area, in Arizona, Central Phoenix, issued at 4 a.m. Mountain Standard Time. Today, mostly sunny. Highs 96 to 101. Southeast wind 5 to 15 miles per hour in the morning, becoming south in the afternoon. Tonight, partly cloudy. Lows 74 to 82. West wind 5 to 15 miles per hour. Saturday, partly sunny. Highs 95 to 100. Southeast wind around 5 miles per hour in the morning, becoming southwest 5 to 10 miles per hour in the afternoon. Saturday night, partly cloudy.
lows 76 to 83. West wind 5 to 15 miles per hour.

highs 99 to 104. Wednesday night, partly cloudy. A chance of showers and thunderstorms in the evening, then a chance of showers and a slight chance of thunderstorms after midnight. Lows 77 to 83. Chance of rain 30%. Thursday, partly cloudy. A chance of showers and a slight chance of thunderstorms in the morning, then a slight chance of afternoon showers and thunderstorms. Highs 97 to 101. Chance of rain 30%. Here is the synopsis for Southeast California, Southwest, and South Central Arizona. Residual tropical moisture will continue to stream into southeastern Arizona on Friday, promoting scattered showers and storms across the foothills and higher terrain areas east of Phoenix. The moisture axis and corresponding rain chances will shift west into southeast California and southwest Arizona on Saturday and Sunday. Temperatures will remain in a near to slightly below normal category through this weekend, with highs warming back above normal early next week, resulting in heat risk increasing from widespread minor to moderate. 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The current time is 11:23 a.m. Mountain Standard Time. Here is the 11 a.m. Mountain Standard Time observation for Phoenix on Friday, September 4th. At Sky Harbor, it was mostly sunny. Visibility 10 miles. Temperature was 96 degrees, dew point 67, relative humidity 38%. Wind was southeast at 10 miles an hour. And the pressure was 29.90 inches and steady. Other observations for South Central Arizona, including the greater Phoenix area, it was sunny, with a temperature of 95 at Buckeye, 95 at Glendale, and 95 at Luke Air Force Base. Under sunny skies, Deer Valley reported 93, Scottsdale Airport reported 93, and Falcon Field reported 93. It was mostly sunny, with a temperature of 93 at Mesa Gateway, 93 at Chandler, and 97 at Gila Bend. Observations for northern Arizona, skies ranged from sunny to mostly sunny. It was 70 at Flagstaff, 87 at Kingman, 72 at the Grand Canyon, and 79 at Prescott. Payson reported 75, Page reported 84, Winslow reported 84, and Sholo reported 75. At Flagstaff, wind was southwest gusting to 28 miles an hour. At Bullhead City, wind was south gusting to 32 miles an hour. At Kingman, wind was southwest gusting to 32 miles an hour. At the Grand Canyon, wind was south gusting to 35 miles an hour. At Williams, wind was southwest gusting to 28 miles an hour. Observations for southern Arizona, it was 76 at Sierra Vista. It was sunny, with a temperature of 87 at Tucson, 93 at Yuma, and 81 at Nogales. Observations for Southern California, skies ranged from sunny to mostly sunny. It was 75 at Los Angeles Airport, 73 at San Diego, and 94 at Blythe. Regional observations, at Las Vegas, it was sunny, with a temperature of 88. At Salt Lake City, it was mostly sunny, with a temperature of 83. It was partly sunny, with a temperature of 76 at Albuquerque, and 84 at El Paso. At Salt Lake City, wind was southeast gusting to 36 miles an hour. Once again, at 11 a.m. in Phoenix, under mostly sunny skies. The Sky Harbor temperature was 96 degrees. Here is the latest forecast. For the following area, in Arizona, Central Phoenix, issued at 4 a.m. Mountain Standard Time. Today, mostly sunny. Highs 96 to 101. Southeast wind 5 to 15 miles per hour in the morning, becoming south in the afternoon. Tonight, partly cloudy. Lows 74 to 82. West wind 5 to 15 miles per hour. Saturday, partly sunny. Highs 95 to 100. Southeast wind around 5 miles per hour in the morning, becoming southwest 5 to 10 miles per hour

The afternoon. Saturday night, partly cloudy. Lows 76 to 83. West wind 5 to 15 miles per hour. Sunday, partly sunny. Highs 97 to 102. West wind 5 to 15 miles per hour. Sunday night, partly cloudy. Lows 78 to 84. Labor Day, partly sunny. Highs 99 to 105. Monday night, partly cloudy. Lows 79 to 86. Tuesday, mostly sunny and hot. Highs 101 to 106. Tuesday night, partly cloudy. A 10% chance of showers and thunderstorms after midnight. Lows 79 to 85. Wednesday, partly cloudy. Highs 99 to 104. Wednesday night, partly cloudy. A chance of showers and thunderstorms in the evening, then a chance of showers and a slight chance of thunderstorms after midnight. Lows 77 to 83. Chance of rain 30%. Thursday, partly cloudy. A chance of showers and a slight chance of thunderstorms in the morning, then a slight chance of afternoon showers and thunderstorms. Highs 97 to 101. Chance of rain 30%. Here is the synopsis for Southeast California, Southwest, and South Central Arizona. Residual tropical moisture will continue to stream into southeastern Arizona on Friday, promoting scattered showers and storms across the foothills and higher terrain areas east of Phoenix. The moisture axis and corresponding rain chances will shift west into southeast California and southwest Arizona on Saturday and Sunday. Temperatures will remain in the near to slightly below normal category through this weekend, with highs warming back above normal early next week, resulting in heat risk increasing from widespread minor to moderate. 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The current time is 11:29 a.m. Mountain Standard Time. Here is the 11 a.m. Mountain Standard Time observation for Phoenix on Friday, September 4th. At Sky Harbor, it was mostly sunny. Visibility 10 miles. Temperature was 96 degrees, dew point 67, relative humidity 38%. Wind was southeast at 10 miles an hour. And the pressure was 29.90 inches and steady. Other observations for South Central Arizona, including the greater Phoenix area, it was sunny, with a temperature of 95 at Buckeye, 95 at Glendale, and 95 at Luke Air Force Base. Under sunny skies, Deer Valley reported 93, Scottsdale Airport reported 93, and Falcon Field reported 93. It was mostly sunny, with a temperature of 93 at Mesa Gateway, 93 at Chandler, and 97 at Gila Bend. Observations for northern Arizona, skies ranged from sunny to mostly sunny. It was 70 at Flagstaff, 87 at Kingman, 72 at the Grand Canyon, and 79 at Prescott. Payson reported 75, Page reported 84, Winslow reported 84, and Sholo reported 75. At Flagstaff, wind was southwest gusting to 28 miles an hour. At Bullhead City, wind was south gusting to 32 miles an hour. At Kingman, wind was southwest gusting to 32 miles an hour. At the Grand Canyon, wind was south gusting to 35 miles an hour. At Williams, wind was southwest gusting to 28 miles an hour. Observations for southern Arizona, it was 76 at Sierra Vista. It was sunny, with a temperature of 87 at Tucson, 93 at Yuma, and 81 at Nogales. Observations for Southern California, skies ranged from sunny to mostly sunny. It was 75 at Los Angeles Airport, 73 at San Diego, and 94 at Blythe. Regional observations, at Las Vegas, it was sunny, with a temperature of 88. At Salt Lake City, it was mostly sunny, with a temperature of 83. It was partly sunny, with a temperature of 76 at Albuquerque, and 84 at El Paso.
at Salt Lake City, wind was southeast gusting to 36 miles an hour. Once again, at 11 a.m. in Phoenix, under mostly sunny skies, the Sky Harbor temperature was 96 degrees. Here is the latest forecast. For the following area, in Arizona, Central Phoenix, issued at 11:31 a.m. Mountain Standard Time. Today, mostly sunny. Highs 96 to 101. Southeast wind 5 to 15 miles per hour in the morning, becoming south in the afternoon. Tonight, partly cloudy. Lows 75 to 83. Southwest wind 10 to 15 miles per hour in the evening, becoming west around 5 miles per hour after midnight. Saturday, partly sunny. Highs 96 to 101. Southeast wind around 5 miles per hour in the morning, becoming west 5 to 10 miles per hour in the afternoon. Saturday night, partly cloudy in the evening, then becoming mostly clear. Lows 78 to 84. West wind around 5 miles per hour. Sunday, partly sunny. Highs 99 to 104. Light wind in the morning, becoming west 10 to 15 miles per hour in the afternoon. Sunday night, partly cloudy. Lows 79 to 85. Labor Day, partly sunny and hot. Highs 101 to 106. Monday 87. Tuesday, mostly sunny and hot. Highs 103 to 108. Tuesday night, partly cloudy with a 10% chance of showers and thunderstorms. Lows 80 to 86. Wednesday, partly sunny. A 10% chance of afternoon showers and thunderstorms. Highs 100 to 105. Wednesday night, partly cloudy. A chance of showers and thunderstorms in the evening, then a chance of showers and a slight chance of thunderstorms after midnight. Lows 78 to 84. Chance of rain 40%. Thursday, partly cloudy with a chance of showers and a slight chance of thunderstorms. Highs 96 to 101. Chance of rain 30%. Here is the synopsis for Southeast California, Southwest, and South Central Arizona. Residual tropical moisture will continue to stream into southeastern Arizona on Friday, promoting scattered showers and storms across the foothills and higher terrain areas east of Phoenix. The moisture axis and corresponding rain chances will shift west into southeast California and southwest Arizona on Saturday and Sunday. Temperatures will remain in the near to slightly below normal category through this weekend, with highs warming back above normal early next week, resulting in heat risk increasing from widespread minor to moderate. 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The current time is 11:35 a.m. Mountain Standard Time. Here is the 11 a.m. Mountain Standard Time observation for Phoenix on Friday, September 4th. At Sky Harbor, it was mostly sunny. Visibility 10 miles. Temperature was 96 degrees, dew point 67, relative humidity 38%. Wind was southeast at 10 miles an hour. And the pressure was 29.90 inches and steady. Other observations for South Central Arizona, including the greater Phoenix area, it was sunny, with a temperature of 95 at Buckeye, 95 at Glendale, and 95 at Luke Air Force Base. Under sunny skies, Deer Valley reported 93, Scottsdale Airport reported 93, and Falcon Field reported 93. It was mostly sunny, with a temperature of 93 at Mesa Gateway, 93 at Chandler, and 97 at Gila Bend. Observations for northern Arizona, skies ranged from sunny to mostly sunny. It was 70 at Flagstaff, 87 at Kingman, 72 at the Grand Canyon, and 79 at Prescott. Payson reported 75, Page reported 84, Winslow reported 84, and Sholo reported 75. At Flagstaff, wind was southwest gusting to 28 miles an hour. At Bullhead City,
Wind was south gusting to 32 miles an hour.

at Kingman, wind was southwest gusting to 32 miles an hour. At the Grand Canyon, wind was south gusting to 35 miles an hour. At Williams, wind was southwest gusting to 28 miles an hour. Observations for southern Arizona, it was 76 at Sierra Vista. It was sunny, with a temperature of 87 at Tucson, 93 at Yuma, and 81 at Nogales. Observations for Southern California, skies ranged from sunny to mostly sunny. It was 75 at Los Angeles Airport, 73 at San Diego, and 94 at Blythe. Regional observations, at Las Vegas, it was sunny, with a temperature of 88. At Salt Lake City, it was mostly sunny, with a temperature of 83. It was partly sunny, with a temperature of 76 at Albuquerque, and 84 at El Paso. At Salt Lake City, wind was southeast gusting to 36 miles an hour. Once again, at 11 a.m. in Phoenix, under mostly sunny skies. The Sky Harbor temperature was 96 degrees. Here is the latest forecast. For the following area, in Arizona, Central Phoenix, issued at 11:31 a.m. Mountain Standard Time. Today, mostly sunny. Highs 96 to 101. Southeast wind 5 to 15 miles per hour in the morning, becoming south in the afternoon. Tonight, partly cloudy. Lows 75 to 83. Southwest wind 10 to 15 miles per hour in the evening, becoming west around 5 miles per hour after midnight. Saturday, partly sunny. Highs 96 to 101. Southeast wind around 5 miles per hour in the morning, becoming west 5 to 10 miles per hour in the afternoon. Saturday night, partly cloudy in the evening, then becoming mostly clear. Lows 78 to 84. West wind around 5 miles per hour. Sunday, partly sunny. Highs 99 to 104. Light wind in the morning, becoming west 10 to 15 miles per hour in the afternoon. Sunday night, partly cloudy. Lows 79 to 85. Labor Day, partly sunny and hot. Highs 101 to 106. Monday night, mostly clear. Lows 79 to 87. Tuesday, mostly sunny and hot. Highs 103 to 108. Tuesday night, partly cloudy with a 10% chance of showers and thunderstorms. Lows 80 to 86. Wednesday, partly sunny. A 10% chance of afternoon showers and thunderstorms. Highs 100 to 105. Wednesday night, partly cloudy. A chance of showers and thunderstorms in the evening, then a chance of showers and a slight chance of thunderstorms after midnight. Lows 78 to 84. Chance of rain 40%. Thursday, partly cloudy with a chance of showers and a slight chance of thunderstorms. Highs 96 to 101. Chance of rain 30%. Here is the synopsis for Southeast California, Southwest, and South Central Arizona. Residual tropical moisture will continue to stream into southeastern Arizona on Friday, promoting scattered showers and storms across the foothills and higher terrain areas east of Phoenix. The moisture axis and corresponding rain chances will shift west into southeast California and southwest Arizona on Saturday and Sunday. Temperatures will remain in the near to slightly below normal category through this weekend, with highs warming back above normal early next week, resulting in heat risk increasing from widespread minor to moderate. 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The current time is 11:41 a.m. Mountain Standard Time. Here is the 11 a.m. Mountain Standard Time observation for Phoenix, on Friday, September 4th. At Sky Harbor, it was mostly sunny. Visibility 10 miles. Temperature was 96 degrees, dew point 67, relative humidity 38%. Wind was southeast, at 10 miles an hour. And the pressure was 29.90 inches, and steady.
Other observations for South Central Arizona, including the greater Phoenix area, it was sunny, with a temperature of 95 at Buckeye, 95 at Glendale, and 95 at Luke Air Force Base. Under sunny skies, Deer Valley reported 93, Scottsdale Airport reported 93, and Falcon Field reported 93. It was mostly sunny, with a temperature of 93 at Mesa Gateway, 93 at Chandler, and 97 at Gila Bend. Observations for northern Arizona, skies ranged from sunny to mostly sunny. It was 70 at Flagstaff, 87 at Kingman, 72 at the Grand Canyon, and 79 at Prescott. Payson reported 75, Page reported 84, Winslow reported 84, and Sholo reported 75. At Flagstaff, wind was southwest gusting to 28 miles an hour. At Bullhead City, wind was south gusting to 32 miles an hour. At Kingman, wind was southwest gusting to 32 miles an hour. At the Grand Canyon, wind was south gusting to 35 miles an hour. At Williams, wind was southwest gusting to 28 miles an hour. Observations for southern Arizona, it was 76 at Sierra Vista. It was sunny, with a temperature of 87 at Tucson, 93 at Yuma, and 81 at Nogales. Observations for Southern California, skies ranged from sunny to mostly sunny. It was 75 at Los Angeles Airport, 73 at San Diego, and 94 at Blythe. Regional observations, at Las Vegas, it was sunny, with a temperature of 88. At Salt Lake City, it was mostly sunny, with a temperature of 83. It was partly sunny, with a temperature of 76 at Albuquerque, and 84 at El Paso. At Salt Lake City, wind was southeast gusting to 36 miles an hour. Once again, at 11 a.m. in Phoenix, under mostly sunny skies. The Sky Harbor temperature was 96 degrees. Here is the latest forecast. For the following area, in Arizona, Central Phoenix, issued at 11:31 a.m. Mountain Standard Time. Today, mostly sunny. Highs 96 to 101. Southeast wind 5 to 15 miles per hour in the morning, becoming south in the afternoon. Tonight, partly cloudy. Lows 75 to 83. Southwest wind 10 to 15 miles per hour in the evening, becoming west around 5 miles per hour after midnight. Saturday, partly sunny. Highs 96 to 101. Southeast wind around 5 miles per hour in the morning, becoming west 5 to 10 miles per hour in the afternoon. Saturday night, partly cloudy in the evening, then becoming mostly clear. Lows 78 to 84. West wind around 5 miles per hour. Sunday, partly sunny. Highs 99 to 104. Light wind in the morning, becoming west 10 to 15 miles per hour in the afternoon. Sunday night, partly cloudy. Lows 79 to 85. Labor Day, partly sunny and hot. Highs 101 to 106. Monday night, mostly clear. Lows 79 to 87. Tuesday, mostly sunny and hot. Highs 103 to 108. Tuesday night, partly cloudy with a 10% chance of showers and thunderstorms. Lows 80 to 86. Wednesday, partly sunny. A 10% chance of afternoon showers and thunderstorms. Highs 100 to 105. Wednesday night, partly cloudy. A chance of showers and thunderstorms in the evening, then a chance of showers and a slight chance of thunderstorms after midnight. Lows 78 to 84. Chance of rain 40%. Thursday, partly cloudy with a chance of showers and a slight chance of thunderstorms. Highs 96 to 101. Chance of rain 30%. Here is the synopsis for Southeast California, Southwest, and South Central Arizona. Residual tropical moisture will continue to stream into southeastern Arizona on Friday, promoting scattered showers and storms across the foothills and higher terrain areas east of Phoenix,
the moisture axis and corresponding rain chances will shift west into southeast California and southwest Arizona on Saturday and Sunday. Temperatures will remain in the near to slightly below normal category through this weekend, with highs warming back above normal early next week, resulting in heat risk increasing from widespread minor to moderate. 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The current time is 11:47 a.m. Mountain Standard Time. Here is the 11 a.m. Mountain Standard Time observation for Phoenix on Friday, September 4th. At Sky Harbor, it was mostly sunny. Visibility 10 miles. Temperature was 96 degrees, dew point 67, relative humidity 38%. Wind was southeast at 10 miles an hour. And the pressure was 29.90 inches and steady. Other observations for South Central Arizona, including the greater Phoenix area, it was sunny with a temperature of 95 at Buckeye, 95 at Glendale, and 95 at Luke Air Force Base. Under sunny skies, Deer Valley reported 93, Scottsdale Airport reported 93, and Falcon Field reported 93. It was mostly sunny, with a temperature of 93 at Mesa Gateway, 93 at Chandler, and 97 at Gila Bend. Observations for northern Arizona, skies ranged from sunny to mostly sunny. It was 70 at Flagstaff, 87 at Kingman, 72 at the Grand Canyon, and 79 at Prescott. Payson reported 75, Page reported 84, Winslow reported 84, and Sholo reported 75. At Flagstaff, wind was southwest gusting to 28 miles an hour. At Bullhead City, wind was south gusting to 32 miles an hour. At Kingman, wind was southwest gusting to 32 miles an hour. At the Grand Canyon, wind was south gusting to 35 miles an hour. At Williams, wind was southwest gusting to 28 miles an hour. Observations for southern Arizona, it was 76 at Sierra Vista. It was sunny, with a temperature of 87 at Tucson, 93 at Yuma, and 81 at Nogales. Observations for Southern California, skies ranged from sunny to mostly sunny. It was 75 at Los Angeles Airport, 73 at San Diego, and 94 at Blythe. Regional observations, at Las Vegas, it was sunny, with a temperature of 88. At Salt Lake City, it was mostly sunny, with a temperature of 83. It was partly sunny, with a temperature of 76 at Albuquerque and 84 at El Paso. At Salt Lake City, wind was southeast gusting to 36 miles an hour. Once again, at 11 a.m. in Phoenix, under mostly sunny skies, the Sky Harbor temperature was 96 degrees. Here is the latest forecast for the following area in Arizona, Central Phoenix, issued at 11:31 a.m. Mountain Standard Time. Today, mostly sunny. Highs 96 to 101. Southeast wind 5 to 15 miles per hour in the morning, becoming south in the afternoon. Tonight, partly cloudy. Lows 75 to 83. Southwest wind 10 to 15 miles per hour in the evening, becoming west around 5 miles per hour after midnight. Saturday, partly sunny. Highs 96 to 101. Southeast wind around 5 miles per hour in the morning, becoming west 5 to 10 miles per hour in the afternoon. Saturday night, partly cloudy in the evening, then becoming mostly clear. Lows 78 to 84. West wind around 5 miles per hour. Sunday, partly sunny. Highs 99 to 104. Light wind in the morning, becoming west 10 to 15 miles per hour in the afternoon. Sunday night, partly cloudy. Lows 79 to 85. Labor Day, partly sunny and hot. Highs 101 to 106. Monday night, mostly clear. Lows 79 to 87. Tuesday, mostly sunny and hot. Highs 103 to 108.
Tuesday night, partly cloudy with a 10% chance of showers and thunderstorms. Lows 80 to 86. Wednesday, partly sunny. A 10% chance of afternoon showers and thunderstorms. Highs 100 to 105. Wednesday night, partly cloudy. A chance of showers and thunderstorms in the evening, then a chance of showers and a slight chance of thunderstorms after midnight. Lows 78 to 84. Chance of rain 40%. Thursday, partly cloudy with a chance of showers and a slight chance of thunderstorms. Highs 96 to 101. Chance of rain 30%. Here is the synopsis for Southeast California, Southwest, and South Central Arizona. Residual tropical moisture will continue to stream into southeastern Arizona on Friday, promoting scattered showers and storms across the foothills and higher terrain areas east of Phoenix. The moisture axis and corresponding rain chances will shift west into southeast California and southwest Arizona on Saturday and Sunday. Temperatures will remain in the near to slightly below normal category through this weekend, with highs warming back above normal early next week, resulting in heat risk increasing from widespread minor to moderate. 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The current time is 11:53 a.m. Mountain Standard Time. Here is the 11 a.m. Mountain Standard Time observation for Phoenix on Friday, September 4th. At Sky Harbor, it was mostly sunny. Visibility 10 miles. Temperature was 96 degrees, dew point 67, relative humidity 38%. Wind was southeast at 10 miles an hour. And the pressure was 29.90 inches and steady. Other observations for South Central Arizona, including the greater Phoenix area, it was sunny, with a temperature of 95 at Buckeye, 95 at Glendale, and 95 at Luke Air Force Base. Under sunny skies, Deer Valley reported 93, Scottsdale Airport reported 93, and Falcon Field reported 93. It was mostly sunny, with a temperature of 93 at Mesa Gateway, 93 at Chandler, and 97 at Gila Bend. Observations for northern Arizona, skies ranged from sunny to mostly sunny. It was 70 at Flagstaff, 87 at Kingman, 72 at the Grand Canyon, and 79 at Prescott. Payson reported 75, Page reported 84, Winslow reported 84, and Sholo reported 75. At Flagstaff, wind was southwest gusting to 28 miles an hour. At Bullhead City, wind was south gusting to 32 miles an hour. At Kingman, wind was southwest gusting to 32 miles an hour. At the Grand Canyon, wind was south gusting to 35 miles an hour. At Williams, wind was southwest gusting to 28 miles an hour. Observations for southern Arizona, it was 76 at Sierra Vista. It was sunny, with a temperature of 87 at Tucson, 93 at Yuma, and 81 at Nogales. Observations for Southern California, skies ranged from sunny to mostly sunny. It was 75 at Los Angeles Airport, 73 at San Diego, and 94 at Blythe. Regional observations, at Las Vegas, it was sunny, with a temperature of 88. At Salt Lake City, it was mostly sunny, with a temperature of 83. It was partly sunny, with a temperature of 76 at Albuquerque, and 84 at El Paso. At Salt Lake City, wind was southeast gusting to 36 miles an hour. Once again, at 11 a.m. in Phoenix, under mostly sunny skies. The Sky Harbor temperature was 96 degrees. Here is the latest forecast. For the following area, in Arizona, Central Phoenix, issued at 11:31 a.m. Mountain Standard Time. Today, mostly sunny. Highs 96 to 101. Southeast wind 5 to 15 miles per hour in the morning, becoming south in the afternoon. Tonight, partly cloudy. Lows 75 to 83.
Southwest wind 10 to 15 miles per hour in the evening, becoming west around 5 miles per hour after midnight. Saturday, partly sunny. Highs 96 to 101. Southeast wind around 5 miles per hour in the morning, becoming west 5 to 10 miles per hour in the afternoon. Saturday night, partly cloudy in the evening, then becoming mostly clear. Lows 78 to 84. West wind around 5 miles per hour. Sunday, partly sunny. Highs 99 to 104. Light wind in the morning, becoming west 10 to 15 miles per hour in the afternoon. Sunday night, partly cloudy. Lows 79 to 85. Labor Day, partly sunny and hot. Highs 101 to 106. Monday night, mostly clear. Lows 79 to 87. Tuesday, mostly sunny and hot. Highs 103 to 108. Tuesday night, partly cloudy with a 10% chance of showers and thunderstorms. Lows 80 to 86. Wednesday, partly sunny. A 10% chance of afternoon showers and thunderstorms. Highs 100 to 105. Wednesday night, partly cloudy. A chance of showers and thunderstorms in the evening, then a chance of showers and a slight chance of thunderstorms after midnight. Lows 78 to 84. Chance of rain 40%. Thursday, partly cloudy with a chance of showers and a slight chance of thunderstorms. Highs 96 to 101. Chance of rain 30%. Here is the synopsis for Southeast California, Southwest, and South Central Arizona. Residual tropical moisture will continue to stream into southeastern Arizona on Friday, promoting scattered showers and storms across the foothills and higher terrain areas east of Phoenix. The moisture axis and corresponding rain chances will shift west into southeast California and southwest Arizona on Saturday and Sunday. Temperatures will remain in the near to slightly below normal category through this weekend, with highs warming back above normal early next week, resulting in heat risk increasing from widespread minor to moderate. 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The current time is 11:59 a.m. Mountain Standard Time. Here is the 11 a.m. Mountain Standard Time observation for Phoenix on Friday, September 4th. At Sky Harbor, it was mostly sunny. Visibility 10 miles. Temperature was 96 degrees, dew point 67, relative humidity 38%. Wind was southeast at 10 miles an hour. And the pressure was 29.90 inches and steady. Other observations for South Central Arizona, including the greater Phoenix area, it was sunny, with a temperature of 95 at Buckeye, 95 at Glendale, and 95 at Luke Air Force Base. Under sunny skies, Deer Valley reported 93, Scottsdale Airport reported 93, and Falcon Field reported 93. It was mostly sunny, with a temperature of 93 at Mesa Gateway, 93 at Chandler, and 97 at Gila Bend. Observations for northern Arizona, skies ranged from sunny to mostly sunny. It was 70 at Flagstaff, 87 at Kingman, 72 at the Grand Canyon, and 79 at Prescott. Payson reported 75, Page reported 84, Winslow reported 84, and Sholo reported 75. At Flagstaff, wind was southwest gusting to 28 miles an hour. At Bullhead City, wind was south gusting to 32 miles an hour. At Kingman, wind was southwest gusting to 32 miles an hour. At the Grand Canyon, wind was south gusting to 35 miles an hour. At Williams, wind was southwest gusting to 28 miles an hour. Observations for southern Arizona, it was 76 at Sierra Vista. It was sunny, with a temperature of 87 at Tucson, 93 at Yuma, and 81 at Nogales. Observations for Southern California, skies ranged from sunny to mostly sunny.
It was 75 at Los Angeles Airport, 73 at San Diego, and 94 at Blythe. Regional observations, at Las Vegas, it was sunny, with a temperature of 88. At Salt Lake City, it was mostly sunny, with a temperature of 83. It was partly sunny, with a temperature of 76 at Albuquerque, and 84 at El Paso. At Salt Lake City, wind was southeast gusting to 36 miles an hour. Once again, at 11 a.m. in Phoenix, under mostly sunny skies. The Sky Harbor temperature was 96 degrees. Here is the latest forecast. For the following area, in Arizona, Central Phoenix, issued at 11:31 a.m. Mountain Standard Time. Today, mostly sunny. Highs 96 to 101. Southeast wind 5 to 15 miles per hour in the morning, becoming south in the afternoon. Tonight, partly cloudy. Lows 75 to 83. Southwest wind 10 to 15 miles per hour in the evening, becoming west around 5 miles per hour after midnight. Saturday, partly sunny. Highs 96 to 101. Southeast wind around 5 miles per hour in the morning, becoming west 5 to 10 miles per hour in the afternoon. Saturday night, partly cloudy in the evening, then becoming mostly clear. Lows 78 to 84. West wind around 5 miles per hour. Sunday, partly sunny. Highs 99 to 104. Light wind in the morning, becoming west 10 to 15 miles per hour in the afternoon. Sunday night, partly cloudy. Lows 79 to 85. Labor Day, partly sunny and hot. Highs 101 to 106. Monday night, mostly clear. Lows 79 to 87. Tuesday, mostly sunny and hot. Highs 103 to 108. Tuesday night, partly cloudy with a 10% chance of showers and thunderstorms. Lows 80 to 86. Wednesday, partly sunny. A 10% chance of afternoon showers and thunderstorms. Highs 100 to 105. Wednesday night, partly cloudy. A chance of showers and thunderstorms in the evening, then a chance of showers and a slight chance of thunderstorms after midnight. Lows 78 to 84. Chance of rain 40%. Thursday, partly cloudy with a chance of showers and a slight chance of thunderstorms. Highs 96 to 101. Chance of rain 30%. Here is the synopsis for Southeast California, Southwest, and South Central Arizona. Residual tropical moisture will continue to stream into southeastern Arizona on Friday, promoting scattered showers and storms across the foothills and higher terrain areas east of Phoenix. The moisture axis and corresponding rain chances will shift west into southeast California and southwest Arizona on Saturday and Sunday. Temperatures will remain in the near to slightly below normal category through this weekend, with highs warming back above normal early next week, resulting in heat risk increasing from widespread minor to moderate. 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The current time is 12:05 p.m. Mountain Standard Time. Here is the latest forecast. For the following area, in Arizona, Central Phoenix, issued at 11:31 a.m. Mountain Standard Time. Today, mostly sunny. Highs 96 to 101. Southeast wind 5 to 15 miles per hour in the morning, becoming south in the afternoon. Tonight, partly cloudy. Lows 75 to 83. Southwest wind 10 to 15 miles per hour in the evening, becoming west around 5 miles per hour after midnight. Saturday, partly sunny. Highs 96 to 101. Southeast wind around 5 miles per hour in the morning, becoming west 5 to 10 miles per hour in the afternoon. Saturday night, partly cloudy in the evening, then becoming mostly clear. Lows 78 to 84. West wind around 5 miles per hour. Sunday, partly sunny.
highs 99 to 104. Light wind in the morning becoming west 10 to 15 miles per hour in the afternoon. Sunday night, partly cloudy. Lows 79 to 85. Labor Day, partly sunny and hot. Highs 101 to 106. Monday night, mostly clear. Lows 79 to 87. Tuesday, mostly sunny and hot. Highs 103 to 108. Tuesday night, partly cloudy with a 10% chance of showers and thunderstorms. Lows 80 to 86. Wednesday, partly sunny. A 10% chance of afternoon showers and thunderstorms. Highs 100 to 105. Wednesday night, partly cloudy. A chance of showers and thunderstorms in the evening, then a chance of showers and a slight chance of thunderstorms after midnight. Lows 78 to 84. Chance of rain 40%. Thursday, partly cloudy with a chance of showers and a slight chance of thunderstorms. Highs 96 to 101. Chance of rain 30%. Here is the synopsis for Southeast California, Southwest, and South Central Arizona. Residual tropical moisture will continue to stream into southeastern Arizona on Friday, promoting scattered showers and storms across the foothills and higher terrain areas east of Phoenix. The moisture axis and corresponding rain chances will shift west into southeast California and southwest Arizona on Saturday and Sunday. Temperatures will remain in a near to slightly below normal category through this weekend, with highs warming back above normal early next week, resulting in heat risk increasing from widespread minor to moderate. 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The current time is 12:08 p.m. Mountain Standard Time. Here is the latest forecast. For the following area, in Arizona, Central Phoenix, issued at 11:31 a.m. Mountain Standard Time. Today, mostly sunny. Highs 96 to 101. Southeast wind 5 to 15 miles per hour in the morning, becoming south in the afternoon. Tonight, partly cloudy. Lows 75 to 83. Southwest wind 10 to 15 miles per hour in the evening, becoming west around 5 miles per hour after midnight. Saturday, partly sunny. Highs 96 to 101. Southeast wind around 5 miles per hour in the morning, becoming west 5 to 10 miles per hour in the afternoon. Saturday night, partly cloudy in the evening, then becoming mostly clear. Lows 78 to 84. West wind around 5 miles per hour. Sunday, partly sunny. Highs 99 to 104. Light wind in the morning, becoming west 10 to 15 miles per hour in the afternoon. Sunday night, partly cloudy. Lows 79 to 85. Labor Day, partly sunny and hot. Highs 101 to 106. Monday night, mostly clear. Lows 79 to 87. Tuesday, mostly sunny and hot. Highs 103 to 108. Tuesday night, partly cloudy with a 10% chance of showers and thunderstorms. Lows 80 to 86. Wednesday, partly sunny. A 10% chance of afternoon showers and thunderstorms. Highs 100 to 105. Wednesday night, partly cloudy. A chance of showers and thunderstorms in the evening, then a chance of showers and a slight chance of thunderstorms after midnight. Lows 78 to 84. Chance of rain 40%. Thursday, partly cloudy with a chance of showers and a slight chance of thunderstorms. Highs 96 to 101. Chance of rain 30%. Here is the synopsis for Southeast California, Southwest, and South Central Arizona. Residual tropical moisture will continue to stream into southeastern Arizona on Friday, promoting scattered showers and storms across the foothills and higher terrain areas east of Phoenix.
the moisture axis and corresponding rain chances will shift west into southeast California and southwest Arizona on Saturday and Sunday. Temperatures will remain in the near to slightly below normal category through this weekend, with highs warming back above normal early next week, resulting in heat risk increasing from widespread minor to moderate. 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The current time is 12:12 p.m. Mountain Standard Time. Here is the noon Mountain Standard Time observation for Phoenix on Friday, September 4th. At Sky Harbor, it was mostly sunny. Visibility 10 miles. Temperature was 97 degrees, dew point 64, relative humidity 33%. Wind was south at 6 miles an hour. And the pressure was 29.88 inches and falling. Other observations for South Central Arizona, including the greater Phoenix area, it was sunny with a temperature of 97 at Buckeye, 95 at Glendale, and 94 at Deer Valley. Under sunny skies, Scottsdale Airport reported 94, Falcon Field reported 95, and Mesa Gateway reported 95. It was mostly sunny, with a temperature of 96 at Luke Air Force Base, 95 at Chandler, and 101 at Gila Bend. Observations for northern Arizona, skies ranged from sunny to mostly sunny. It was 72 at Flagstaff, 87 at Kingman, 74 at the Grand Canyon, and 81 at Prescott. Payson reported 79, Page reported 87, Winslow reported 86, and Sholo reported 77. At Flagstaff, wind was southwest gusting to 28 miles an hour. At Kingman, wind was southwest gusting to 37 miles an hour. At the Grand Canyon, wind was southwest gusting to 38 miles an hour. At Williams, wind was southwest gusting to 29 miles an hour. At Prescott, wind was south gusting to 26 miles an hour. Observations for southern Arizona, it was 80 at Sierra Vista. It was sunny, with a temperature of 89 at Tucson and 96 at Yuma. At Nogales, it was partly sunny, with a temperature of 85. Observations for Southern California, skies ranged from sunny to mostly sunny. It was 77 at Los Angeles Airport, 74 at San Diego, and 97 at Blythe. Regional observations, at Las Vegas, it was sunny, with a temperature of 91. At Salt Lake City, it was mostly sunny, with a temperature of 86. It was partly sunny, with a temperature of 77 at Albuquerque and 86 at El Paso. At Las Vegas, wind was south gusting to 28 miles an hour. At Salt Lake City, wind was south gusting to 28 miles an hour. Once again, at noon in Phoenix, under mostly sunny skies. The Sky Harbor temperature was 97 degrees. Here is the latest forecast. For the following area, in Arizona, Central Phoenix, issued at 11:31 a.m. Mountain Standard Time. Today, mostly sunny. Highs 96 to 101. Southeast wind 5 to 15 miles per hour in the morning, becoming south in the afternoon. Tonight, partly cloudy. Lows 75 to 83. Southwest wind 10 to 15 miles per hour in the evening, becoming west around 5 miles per hour after midnight. Saturday, partly sunny. Highs 96 to 101. Southeast wind around 5 miles per hour in the morning, becoming west 5 to 10 miles per hour in the afternoon. Saturday night, partly cloudy in the evening, then becoming mostly clear. Lows 78 to 84. West wind around 5 miles per hour. Sunday, partly sunny. Highs 99 to 104. Light wind in the morning, becoming west 10 to 15 miles per hour in the afternoon. Sunday night, partly cloudy. Lows 79 to 85. Labor Day, partly sunny and hot. Highs 101 to 106. Monday night, mostly clear. Lows 79 to 87.
Tuesday, mostly sunny and hot. Highs 103 to 108. Tuesday night, partly cloudy with a 10% chance of showers and thunderstorms. Lows 80 to 86. Wednesday, partly sunny. A 10% chance of afternoon showers and thunderstorms. Highs 100 to 105. Wednesday night, partly cloudy. A chance of showers and thunderstorms in the evening, then a chance of showers and a slight chance of thunderstorms after midnight. Lows 78 to 84. Chance of rain 40%. Thursday, partly cloudy with a chance of showers and a slight chance of thunderstorms. Highs 96 to 101. Chance of rain 30%. Here is the synopsis for Southeast California, Southwest, and South Central Arizona. Residual tropical moisture will continue to stream into southeastern Arizona on Friday, promoting scattered showers and storms across the foothills and higher terrain areas east of Phoenix. The moisture axis and corresponding rain chances will shift west into southeast California and southwest Arizona on Saturday and Sunday. Temperatures will remain in the near to slightly below normal category through this weekend, with highs warming back above normal early next week, resulting in heat risk increasing from widespread minor to moderate. 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The current time is 12:18 p.m. Mountain Standard Time. Here is the noon Mountain Standard Time observation for Phoenix on Friday, September 4th. At Sky Harbor, it was mostly sunny. Visibility 10 miles. Temperature was 97 degrees, dew point 64, relative humidity 33%. Wind was south at 6 miles an hour. And the pressure was 29.88 inches and falling. Other observations for South Central Arizona, including the greater Phoenix area, it was sunny, with a temperature of 97 at Buckeye, 95 at Glendale, and 94 at Deer Valley. Under sunny skies, Scottsdale Airport reported 94, Falcon Field reported 95, and Mesa Gateway reported 95. It was mostly sunny, with a temperature of 96 at Luke Air Force Base, 95 at Chandler, and 101 at Gila Bend. Observations for northern Arizona, skies ranged from sunny to mostly sunny. It was 72 at Flagstaff, 87 at Kingman, 74 at the Grand Canyon, and 81 at Prescott. Payson reported 79, Page reported 87, Winslow reported 86, and Sholo reported 77. At Flagstaff, wind was southwest gusting to 28 miles an hour. At Kingman, wind was southwest gusting to 37 miles an hour. At the Grand Canyon, wind was southwest gusting to 38 miles an hour. At Williams, wind was southwest gusting to 29 miles an hour. At Prescott, wind was south gusting to 26 miles an hour. Observations for southern Arizona, it was 80 at Sierra Vista. It was sunny, with a temperature of 89 at Tucson and 96 at Yuma. At Nogales, it was partly sunny, with a temperature of 85. Observations for Southern California, skies ranged from sunny to mostly sunny. It was 77 at Los Angeles Airport, 74 at San Diego, and 97 at Blythe. Regional observations, at Las Vegas, it was sunny, with a temperature of 91. At Salt Lake City, it was mostly sunny, with a temperature of 86. It was partly sunny, with a temperature of 77 at Albuquerque, and 86 at El Paso. At Las Vegas, wind was south gusting to 28 miles an hour. At Salt Lake City, wind was south gusting to 28 miles an hour. Once again, at noon in Phoenix, under mostly sunny skies. The Sky Harbor temperature was 97 degrees. Here is the latest forecast. For the following area, in Arizona, Central Phoenix, issued at 11:31 a.m. Mountain Standard Time. Today, mostly sunny. Highs 96 to 101.
southeast wind 5 to 15 miles per hour in the morning, becoming south in the afternoon. Tonight, partly cloudy. Lows 75 to 83. Southwest wind 10 to 15 miles per hour in the evening, becoming

cloudy. Lows 79 to 85. Labor Day, partly sunny and hot. Highs 101 to 106. Monday night, mostly clear. Lows 79 to 87. Tuesday, mostly sunny and hot. Highs 103 to 108. Tuesday night, partly cloudy with a 10% chance of showers and thunderstorms. Lows 80 to 86. Wednesday, partly sunny. A 10% chance of afternoon showers and thunderstorms. Highs 100 to 105. Wednesday night, partly cloudy. A chance of showers and thunderstorms in the evening, then a chance of showers and a slight chance of thunderstorms after midnight. Lows 78 to 84. Chance of rain 40%. Thursday, partly cloudy with a chance of showers and a slight chance of thunderstorms. Highs 96 to 101. Chance of rain 30%. Here is the synopsis for Southeast California, Southwest, and South Central Arizona. Residual tropical moisture will continue to stream into southeastern Arizona on Friday, promoting scattered showers and storms across the foothills and higher terrain areas east of Phoenix. The moisture axis and corresponding rain chances will shift west into southeast California and southwest Arizona on Saturday and Sunday. Temperatures will remain in a near to slightly below normal category through this weekend, with highs warming back above normal early next week, resulting in heat risk increasing from widespread minor to moderate. 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The current time is 12:24 p.m. Mountain Standard Time. Here is the noon Mountain Standard Time observation for Phoenix, on Friday, September 4th. At Sky Harbor, it was mostly sunny. Visibility 10 miles. Temperature was 97 degrees, dew point 64, relative humidity 33%. Wind was south, at 6 miles an hour. And the pressure was 29.88 inches, and falling. Other observations for South Central Arizona, including the greater Phoenix area, it was sunny, with a temperature of 97 at Buckeye, 95 at Glendale, and 94 at Deer Valley. Under sunny skies, Scottsdale Airport reported 94, Falcon Field reported 95, and Mesa Gateway reported 95. It was mostly sunny, with a temperature of 96 at Luke Air Force Base, 95 at Chandler, and 101 at Gila Bend. Observations for northern Arizona, skies ranged from sunny to mostly sunny. It was 72 at Flagstaff, 87 at Kingman, 74 at the Grand Canyon, and 81 at Prescott. Payson reported 79, Page reported 87, Winslow reported 86, and Sholo reported 77. At Flagstaff, wind was southwest gusting to 28 miles an hour. At Kingman, wind was southwest gusting to 37 miles an hour. At the Grand Canyon, wind was southwest gusting to 38 miles an hour. At Williams, wind was southwest gusting to 29 miles an hour. At Prescott, wind was south gusting to 26 miles an hour. Observations for southern Arizona, it was 80 at Sierra Vista. It was sunny, with a temperature of 89 at Tucson, and 96 at Yuma. At Nogales, it was partly sunny, with a temperature of 85. Observations for Southern California, skies ranged from sunny to mostly sunny. It was 77 at Los Angeles Airport, 74 at San Diego, and 97 at Blythe. Regional observations, at Las Vegas, it was sunny, with a temperature of 91. At Salt Lake City, it was mostly sunny, with a temperature of 86. It was partly sunny, with a temperature of 77 at Albuquerque, and 86 at El Paso. At Las Vegas, wind was south gusting to 28 miles an hour. At Salt Lake City, wind was south gusting to 28 miles an hour. Once again, at noon in Phoenix, under mostly sunny skies. The Sky Harbor temperature was 97 degrees. Here is the latest forecast.

for the following area in Arizona, Central Phoenix, issued at 11:31 a.m. Mountain Standard Time. Today, mostly sunny. Highs 96 to 101. Southeast wind 5 to 15 miles per hour in the morning, becoming south in the afternoon. Tonight, partly cloudy. Lows 75 to 83. Southwest wind 10 to 15 miles per hour in the evening, becoming west around 5 miles per hour after midnight. Saturday, partly sunny. Highs 96 to 101. Southeast wind around 5 miles per hour in the morning, becoming west 5 to 10 miles per hour in the afternoon. Saturday night, partly cloudy in the evening, then becoming mostly clear. Lows 78 to 84. West wind around 5 miles per hour. Sunday, partly sunny. Highs 99 to 104. Light wind in the morning, becoming west 10 to 15 miles per hour in the afternoon. Sunday night, partly cloudy. Lows 79 to 85. Labor Day, partly sunny and hot. Highs 101 to 106. Monday night, mostly clear. Lows 79 to 87. Tuesday, mostly sunny and hot. Highs 103 to 108. Tuesday night, partly cloudy with a 10% chance of showers and thunderstorms. Lows 80 to 86. Wednesday, partly sunny. A 10% chance of afternoon showers and thunderstorms. Highs 100 to 105. Wednesday night, partly cloudy. A chance of showers and thunderstorms in the evening, then a chance of showers and a slight chance of thunderstorms after midnight. Lows 78 to 84. Chance of rain 40%. Thursday, partly cloudy with a chance of showers and a slight chance of thunderstorms. Highs 96 to 101. Chance of rain 30%. Here is the synopsis for Southeast California, Southwest, and South Central Arizona. Residual tropical moisture will continue to stream into southeastern Arizona on Friday, promoting scattered showers and storms across the foothills and higher terrain areas east of Phoenix. The moisture axis and corresponding rain chances will shift west into southeast California and southwest Arizona on Saturday and Sunday. Temperatures will remain in the near to slightly below normal category through this weekend, with highs warming back above normal early next week, resulting in heat risk increasing from widespread minor to moderate. 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The current time is 12:30 p.m. Mountain Standard Time. Here is the noon Mountain Standard Time observation for Phoenix on Friday, September 4th. At Sky Harbor, it was mostly sunny. Visibility 10 miles. Temperature was 97 degrees, dew point 64, relative humidity 33%. Wind was south at 6 miles an hour. And the pressure was 29.88 inches and falling. Other observations for South Central Arizona, including the greater Phoenix area, it was sunny, with a temperature of 97 at Buckeye, 95 at Glendale, and 94 at Deer Valley. Under sunny skies, Scottsdale Airport reported 94, Falcon Field reported 95, and Mesa Gateway reported 95. It was mostly sunny, with a temperature of 96 at Luke Air Force Base, 95 at Chandler, and 101 at Gila Bend. Observations for northern Arizona, skies ranged from sunny to mostly sunny. It was 72 at Flagstaff, 87 at Kingman, 74 at the Grand Canyon, and 81 at Prescott. Payson reported 79, Page reported 87, Winslow reported 86, and Sholo reported 77. At Flagstaff, wind was southwest gusting to 28 miles an hour. At Kingman, wind was southwest gusting to 37 miles an hour. At the Grand Canyon, wind was southwest gusting to 38 miles an hour. At Williams, wind was southwest gusting to 29 miles an hour. At Prescott, wind was south gusting to 26 miles an hour.
Observations for Southern Arizona, it was 80 at Sierra Vista. It was sunny, with a temperature of 89 at Tucson, and 96 at Yuma. At Nogales, it was partly sunny, with a temperature of 85. Observations for Southern California, skies ranged from sunny to mostly sunny. It was 77 at Los Angeles Airport, 74 at San Diego, and 97 at Blythe. Regional observations, at Las Vegas, it was sunny, with a temperature of 91. At Salt Lake City, it was mostly sunny, with a temperature of 86. It was partly sunny, with a temperature of 77 at Albuquerque, and 86 at El Paso. At Las Vegas, wind was south gusting to 28 miles an hour. At Salt Lake City, wind was south gusting to 28 miles an hour. Once again, at noon in Phoenix, under mostly sunny skies. The Sky Harbor temperature was 97 degrees. Here is the latest forecast. For the following area, in Arizona, Central Phoenix, issued at 11:31 a.m. Mountain Standard Time. Today, mostly sunny. Highs 96 to 101. Southeast wind 5 to 15 miles per hour in the morning, becoming south in the afternoon. Tonight, partly cloudy. Lows 75 to 83. Southwest wind 10 to 15 miles per hour in the evening, becoming west around 5 miles per hour after midnight. Saturday, partly sunny. Highs 96 to 101. Southeast wind around 5 miles per hour in the morning, becoming west 5 to 10 miles per hour in the afternoon. Saturday night, partly cloudy in the evening, then becoming mostly clear. Lows 78 to 84. West wind around 5 miles per hour. Sunday, partly sunny. Highs 99 to 104. Light wind in the morning, becoming west 10 to 15 miles per hour in the afternoon. Sunday night, partly cloudy. Lows 79 to 85. Labor Day, partly sunny and hot. Highs 101 to 106. Monday night, mostly clear. Lows 79 to 87. Tuesday, mostly sunny and hot. Highs 103 to 108. Tuesday night, partly cloudy with a 10% chance of showers and thunderstorms. Lows 80 to 86. Wednesday, partly sunny. A 10% chance of afternoon showers and thunderstorms. Highs 100 to 105. Wednesday night, partly cloudy. A chance of showers and thunderstorms in the evening, then a chance of showers and a slight chance of thunderstorms after midnight. Lows 78 to 84. Chance of rain 40%. Thursday, partly cloudy with a chance of showers and a slight chance of thunderstorms. Highs 96 to 101. Chance of rain 30%. Here is the synopsis for Southeast California, Southwest, and South Central Arizona. Residual moisture may spark a few showers and storms this afternoon, mainly south and east of Phoenix. The moisture axis and corresponding rain chances will shift west into Southeast California and Southwest Arizona during the weekend. Temperatures will remain near to slightly below normal through this weekend before warming to slightly above normal by early next week. 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The current time is 12:36 p.m. Mountain Standard Time. Here is the noon Mountain Standard Time observation for Phoenix, on Friday, September 4th. At Sky Harbor, it was mostly sunny. Visibility 10 miles. Temperature was 97 degrees, dew point 64, relative humidity 33%. Wind was south, at 6 miles an hour. And the pressure was 29.88 inches, and falling. Other observations for South Central Arizona, including the greater Phoenix area, it was sunny, with a temperature of 97 at Buckeye, 95 at Glendale, and 94 at Deer Valley. Under sunny skies, Scottsdale Airport reported 94,
Falcon Field reported 95, and Mesa Gateway reported 95. It was mostly sunny, with a temperature of 96 at Luke Air Force Base, 95 at Chandler, and 101 at Gila Bend. Observations for northern Arizona, skies ranged from sunny to mostly sunny. It was 72 at Flagstaff, 87 at Kingman, 74 at the Grand Canyon, and 81 at Prescott. Payson reported 79, Page reported 87, Winslow reported 86, and Sholo reported 77. At Flagstaff, wind was southwest gusting to 28 miles an hour. At Kingman, wind was southwest gusting to 37 miles an hour. At the Grand Canyon, wind was southwest gusting to 38 miles an hour. At Williams, wind was southwest gusting to 29 miles an hour. At Prescott, wind was south gusting to 26 miles an hour. Observations for southern Arizona, it was 80 at Sierra Vista. It was sunny, with a temperature of 89 at Tucson, and 96 at Yuma. At Nogales, it was partly sunny, with a temperature of 85. Observations for Southern California, skies ranged from sunny to mostly sunny. It was 77 at Los Angeles Airport, 74 at San Diego, and 97 at Blythe. Regional observations, at Las Vegas, it was sunny, with a temperature of 91. At Salt Lake City, it was mostly sunny, with a temperature of 86. It was partly sunny, with a temperature of 77 at Albuquerque, and 86 at El Paso. At Las Vegas, wind was south gusting to 28 miles an hour. At Salt Lake City, wind was south gusting to 28 miles an hour. Once again, at noon in Phoenix, under mostly sunny skies. The Sky Harbor temperature was 97 degrees. Here is the latest forecast. For the following area, in Arizona, Central Phoenix, issued at 11:31 a.m. Mountain Standard Time. Today, mostly sunny. Highs 96 to 101. Southeast wind 5 to 15 miles per hour in the morning, becoming south in the afternoon. Tonight, partly cloudy. Lows 75 to 83. Southwest wind 10 to 15 miles per hour in the evening, becoming west around 5 miles per hour after midnight. Saturday, partly sunny. Highs 96 to 101. Southeast wind around 5 miles per hour in the morning, becoming west 5 to 10 miles per hour in the afternoon. Saturday night, partly cloudy in the evening, then becoming mostly clear. Lows 78 to 84. West wind around 5 miles per hour. Sunday, partly sunny. Highs 99 to 104. Light wind in the morning, becoming west 10 to 15 miles per hour in the afternoon. Sunday night, partly cloudy. Lows 79 to 85. Labor Day, partly sunny and hot. Highs 101 to 106. Monday night, mostly clear. Lows 79 to 87. Tuesday, mostly sunny and hot. Highs 103 to 108. Tuesday night, partly cloudy with a 10% chance of showers and thunderstorms. Lows 80 to 86. Wednesday, partly sunny. A 10% chance of afternoon showers and thunderstorms. Highs 100 to 105. Wednesday night, partly cloudy. A chance of showers and thunderstorms in the evening, then a chance of showers and a slight chance of thunderstorms after midnight. Lows 78 to 84. Chance of rain 40%. Thursday, partly cloudy with a chance of showers and a slight chance of thunderstorms. Highs 96 to 101. Chance of rain 30%. Here is the synopsis for Southeast California, Southwest, in South Central Arizona. Residual moisture may spark a few showers and storms this afternoon, mainly south and east of Phoenix. The moisture axis and corresponding rain chances will shift west into southeast California and southwest Arizona during the weekend.
Temperatures will remain near to slightly below normal through this weekend before warming to slightly above normal by early next week. 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The current time is 12:42 p.m. Mountain Standard Time. Here is the noon Mountain Standard Time observation for Phoenix on Friday, September 4th. At Sky Harbor, it was mostly sunny. Visibility 10 miles. Temperature was 97 degrees, dew point 64, relative humidity 33%. Wind was south at 6 miles an hour. And the pressure was 29.88 inches and falling. Other observations for South Central Arizona, including the greater Phoenix area, it was sunny, with a temperature of 97 at Buckeye, 95 at Glendale, and 94 at Deer Valley. Under sunny skies, Scottsdale Airport reported 94, Falcon Field reported 95, and Mesa Gateway reported 95. It was mostly sunny, with a temperature of 96 at Luke Air Force Base, 95 at Chandler, and 101 at Gila Bend. Observations for northern Arizona, skies ranged from sunny to mostly sunny. It was 72 at Flagstaff, 87 at Kingman, 74 at the Grand Canyon, and 81 at Prescott. Payson reported 79, Page reported 87, Winslow reported 86, and Sholo reported 77. At Flagstaff, wind was southwest gusting to 28 miles an hour. At Kingman, wind was southwest gusting to 37 miles an hour. At the Grand Canyon, wind was southwest gusting to 38 miles an hour. At Williams, wind was southwest gusting to 29 miles an hour. At Prescott, wind was south gusting to 26 miles an hour. Observations for southern Arizona, it was 80 at Sierra Vista. It was sunny, with a temperature of 89 at Tucson and 96 at Yuma. At Nogales, it was partly sunny, with a temperature of 85. Observations for Southern California, skies ranged from sunny to mostly sunny. It was 77 at Los Angeles Airport, 74 at San Diego, and 97 at Blythe. Regional observations, at Las Vegas, it was sunny, with a temperature of 91. At Salt Lake City, it was mostly sunny, with a temperature of 86. It was partly sunny, with a temperature of 77 at Albuquerque and 86 at El Paso. At Las Vegas, wind was south gusting to 28 miles an hour. At Salt Lake City, wind was south gusting to 28 miles an hour. Once again, at noon in Phoenix, under mostly sunny skies. The Sky Harbor temperature was 97 degrees. Here is the latest forecast. For the following area, in Arizona, Central Phoenix, issued at 11:31 a.m. Mountain Standard Time. Today, mostly sunny. Highs 96 to 101. Southeast wind 5 to 15 miles per hour in the morning, becoming south in the afternoon. Tonight, partly cloudy. Lows 75 to 83. Southwest wind 10 to 15 miles per hour in the evening, becoming west around 5 miles per hour after midnight. Saturday, partly sunny. Highs 96 to 101. Southeast wind around 5 miles per hour in the morning, becoming west 5 to 10 miles per hour in the afternoon. Saturday night, partly cloudy in the evening, then becoming mostly clear. Lows 78 to 84. West wind around 5 miles per hour. Sunday, partly sunny. Highs 99 to 104. Light wind in the morning, becoming west 10 to 15 miles per hour in the afternoon. Sunday night, partly cloudy. Lows 79 to 85. Labor Day, partly sunny and hot. Highs 101 to 106. Monday night, mostly clear. Lows 79 to 87. Tuesday, mostly sunny and hot. Highs 103 to 108. Tuesday night, partly cloudy with a 10% chance of showers and thunderstorms.
lows 80 to 86. Wednesday, partly sunny. A 10% chance of afternoon showers and thunderstorms. Highs 100 to 105. Wednesday night, partly cloudy. A chance of showers and thunderstorms in the evening, then a chance of showers and a slight chance of thunderstorms after midnight. Lows 78 to 84. Chance of rain 40%. Thursday, partly cloudy with a chance of showers and a slight chance of thunderstorms. Highs 96 to 101. Chance of rain 30%. Here is the synopsis for Southeast California, Southwest, and South Central Arizona. Residual moisture may spark a few showers and storms this afternoon, mainly south and east of Phoenix. The moisture axis and corresponding rain chances will shift west into Southeast California and Southwest Arizona during the weekend. Temperatures will remain near to slightly below normal through this weekend before warming to slightly above normal by early next week. 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The current time is 12:48 p.m. Mountain Standard Time. Here is the noon Mountain Standard Time observation for Phoenix on Friday, September 4th. At Sky Harbor, it was mostly sunny. Visibility 10 miles. Temperature was 97 degrees, dew point 64, relative humidity 33%. Wind was south, at 6 miles an hour. And the pressure was 29.88 inches, and falling. Other observations for South Central Arizona including the Greater Phoenix area, it was sunny, with a temperature of 97 at Buckeye, 95 at Glendale, and 94 at Deer Valley. Under sunny skies, Scottsdale Airport reported 94, Falcon Field reported 95, and Mesa Gateway reported 95. It was mostly sunny, with a temperature of 96 at Luke Air Force Base, 95 at Chandler, and 101 at Gila Bend. Observations for northern Arizona, skies ranged from sunny to mostly sunny. It was 72 at Flagstaff, 87 at Kingman, 74 at the Grand Canyon, and 81 at Prescott. Payson reported 79, Page reported 87, Winslow reported 86, and Sholo reported 77. At Flagstaff, wind was southwest gusting to 28 miles an hour. At Kingman, wind was southwest gusting to 37 miles an hour. At the Grand Canyon, wind was southwest gusting to 38 miles an hour. At Williams, wind was southwest gusting to 29 miles an hour. At Prescott, wind was south gusting to 26 miles an hour. Observations for southern Arizona, it was 80 at Sierra Vista. It was sunny, with a temperature of 89 at Tucson, and 96 at Yuma. At Nogales, it was partly sunny, with a temperature of 85. Observations for Southern California, skies ranged from sunny to mostly sunny. It was 77 at Los Angeles Airport, 74 at San Diego, and 97 at Blythe. Regional observations, at Las Vegas, it was sunny, with a temperature of 91. At Salt Lake City, it was mostly sunny, with a temperature of 86. It was partly sunny, with a temperature of 77 at Albuquerque, and 86 at El Paso. At Las Vegas, wind was south gusting to 28 miles an hour. At Salt Lake City, wind was south gusting to 28 miles an hour. Once again, at noon in Phoenix, under mostly sunny skies. The Sky Harbor temperature was 97 degrees. Here is the latest forecast. For the following area, in Arizona, Central Phoenix, issued at 11:31 a.m. Mountain Standard Time. Today, mostly sunny. Highs 96 to 101. Southeast wind 5 to 15 miles per hour in the morning becoming south in the afternoon. Tonight, partly cloudy. Lows 75 to 83. Southwest wind 10 to 15 miles per hour in the evening becoming west around 5 miles per hour after midnight. Saturday, partly sunny.
highs 96 to 101. Southeast wind around 5 miles per hour in the morning, becoming west 5 to 10 miles per hour in the afternoon. Saturday night, partly cloudy in the evening, then becoming mostly clear. Lows 78 to 84. West wind around 5 miles per hour. Sunday, partly sunny. Highs 99 to 104. Light wind in the morning, becoming west 10 to 15 miles per hour in the afternoon. Sunday night, partly cloudy. Lows 79 to 85. Labor Day, partly sunny and hot. Highs 101 to 106. Monday night, mostly clear. Lows 79 to 87. Tuesday, mostly sunny and hot. Highs 103 to 108. Tuesday night, partly cloudy with a 10% chance of showers and thunderstorms. Lows 80 to 86. Wednesday, partly sunny. A 10% chance of afternoon showers and thunderstorms. Highs 100 to 105. Wednesday night, partly cloudy. A chance of showers and thunderstorms in the evening, then a chance of showers and a slight chance of thunderstorms after midnight. Lows 78 to 84. Chance of rain 40%. Thursday, partly cloudy with a chance of showers and a slight chance of thunderstorms. Highs 96 to 101. Chance of rain 30%. Here is the synopsis for Southeast California, Southwest, and South Central Arizona. Residual moisture may spark a few showers and storms this afternoon, mainly south and east of Phoenix. The moisture axis and corresponding rain chances will shift west into Southeast California and Southwest Arizona during the weekend. Temperatures will remain near to slightly below normal through this weekend before warming to slightly above normal by early next week. 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The current time is 12:54 p.m. Mountain Standard Time. Here is the noon Mountain Standard Time observation for Phoenix on Friday, September 4th. At Sky Harbor, it was mostly sunny. Visibility 10 miles. Temperature was 97 degrees, dew point 64, relative humidity 33%. Wind was south, at 6 miles an hour. And the pressure was 29.88 inches, and falling. Other observations for South Central Arizona, including the Greater Phoenix area, it was sunny, with a temperature of 97 at Buckeye, 95 at Glendale, and 94 at Deer Valley. Under sunny skies, Scottsdale Airport reported 94, Falcon Field reported 95, and Mesa Gateway reported 95. It was mostly sunny, with a temperature of 96 at Luke Air Force Base, 95 at Chandler, and 101 at Gila Bend. Observations for northern Arizona, skies ranged from sunny to mostly sunny. It was 72 at Flagstaff, 87 at Kingman, 74 at the Grand Canyon, and 81 at Prescott. Payson reported 79, Page reported 87, Winslow reported 86, and Sholo reported 77. At Flagstaff, wind was southwest gusting to 28 miles an hour. At Kingman, wind was southwest gusting to 37 miles an hour. At the Grand Canyon, wind was southwest gusting to 38 miles an hour. At Williams, wind was southwest gusting to 29 miles an hour. At Prescott, wind was south gusting to 26 miles an hour. Observations for southern Arizona, it was 80 at Sierra Vista. It was sunny, with a temperature of 89 at Tucson, and 96 at Yuma. At Nogales, it was partly sunny, with a temperature of 85. Observations for Southern California, skies ranged from sunny to mostly sunny. It was 77 at Los Angeles Airport, 74 at San Diego, and 97 at Blythe. Regional observations, at Las Vegas, it was sunny, with a temperature of 91. At Salt Lake City, it was mostly sunny, with a temperature of 86.
It was partly sunny, with a temperature of 77 at Albuquerque and 86 at El Paso. At Las Vegas, wind was south gusting to 28 miles an hour. At Salt Lake City, wind was south gusting to 28 miles an hour. Once again, at noon in Phoenix, under mostly sunny skies. The Sky Harbor temperature was 97 degrees. Here is the latest forecast. For the following area, in Arizona, Central Phoenix, issued at 11:31 a.m. Mountain Standard Time. Today, mostly sunny. Highs 96 to 101. Southeast wind 5 to 15 miles per hour in the morning, becoming south in the afternoon. Tonight, partly cloudy. Lows 75 to 83. Southwest wind 10 to 15 miles per hour in the evening, becoming west around 5 miles per hour after midnight. Saturday, partly sunny. Highs 96 to 101. Southeast wind around 5 miles per hour in the morning, becoming west 5 to 10 miles per hour in the afternoon. Saturday night, partly cloudy in the evening, then becoming mostly clear. Lows 78 to 84. West wind around 5 miles per hour. Sunday, partly sunny. Highs 99 to 104. Light wind in the morning, becoming west 10 to 15 miles per hour in the afternoon. Sunday night, partly cloudy. Lows 79 to 85. Labor Day, partly sunny and hot. Highs 101 to 106. Monday night, mostly clear. Lows 79 to 87. Tuesday, mostly sunny and hot. Highs 103 to 108. Tuesday night, partly cloudy with a 10% chance of showers and thunderstorms. Lows 80 to 86. Wednesday, partly sunny. A 10% chance of afternoon showers and thunderstorms. Highs 100 to 105. Wednesday night, partly cloudy. A chance of showers and thunderstorms in the evening, then a chance of showers and a slight chance of thunderstorms after midnight. Lows 78 to 84. Chance of rain 40%. Thursday, partly cloudy with a chance of showers and a slight chance of thunderstorms. Highs 96 to 101. Chance of rain 30%. Here is the synopsis for Southeast California, Southwest, and South Central Arizona. Residual moisture may spark a few showers and storms this afternoon, mainly south and east of Phoenix. The moisture axis and corresponding rain chances will shift west into southeast California and southwest Arizona during the weekend. Temperatures will remain near to slightly below normal through this weekend before warming to slightly above normal by early next week. 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The current time is 1 p.m. Mountain Standard Time. Here is the latest forecast. For the following area, in Arizona, Central Phoenix, issued at 11:31 a.m. Mountain Standard Time. Today, mostly sunny. Highs 96 to 101. Southeast wind 5 to 15 miles per hour in the morning, becoming south in the afternoon. Tonight, partly cloudy. Lows 75 to 83. Southwest wind 10 to 15 miles per hour in the evening, becoming west around 5 miles per hour after midnight. Saturday, partly sunny. Highs 96 to 101. Southeast wind around 5 miles per hour in the morning, becoming west 5 to 10 miles per hour in the afternoon. Saturday night, partly cloudy in the evening, then becoming mostly clear. Lows 78 to 84. West wind around 5 miles per hour. Sunday, partly sunny. Highs 99 to 104. Light wind in the morning, becoming west 10 to 15 miles per hour in the afternoon. Sunday night, partly cloudy. Lows 79 to 85. Labor Day, partly sunny and hot. Highs 101 to 106.
Monday night, mostly clear. Lows 79 to 87. Tuesday, mostly sunny and hot. Highs 103 to 108. Tuesday night, partly cloudy with a 10% chance of showers and thunderstorms. Lows 80 to 86. Wednesday, partly sunny. A 10% chance of afternoon showers and thunderstorms. Highs 100 to 105. Wednesday night, partly cloudy. A chance of showers and thunderstorms in the evening, then a chance of showers and a slight chance of thunderstorms after midnight. Lows 78 to 84. Chance of rain 40%. Thursday, partly cloudy with a chance of showers and a slight chance of thunderstorms. Highs 96 to 101. Chance of rain 30%. Here is the synopsis for Southeast California, Southwest, and South Central Arizona. Residual moisture may spark a few showers and storms this afternoon, mainly south and east of Phoenix. The moisture axis and corresponding rain chances will shift west into Southeast California and Southwest Arizona during the weekend. Temperatures will remain near to slightly below normal through this weekend before warming to slightly above normal by early next week. 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The current time is 1:03 p.m. Mountain Standard Time. Here is the latest forecast. For the following area, in Arizona, Central Phoenix, issued at 11:31 a.m. Mountain Standard Time. Today, mostly sunny. Highs 96 to 101. Southeast wind 5 to 15 miles per hour in the morning, becoming south in the afternoon. Tonight, partly cloudy. Lows 75 to 83. Southwest wind 10 to 15 miles per hour in the evening, becoming west around 5 miles per hour after midnight. Saturday, partly sunny. Highs 96 to 101. Southeast wind around 5 miles per hour in the morning, becoming west 5 to 10 miles per hour in the afternoon. Saturday night, partly cloudy in the evening, then becoming mostly clear. Lows 78 to 84. West wind around 5 miles per hour. Sunday, partly sunny. Highs 99 to 104. Light wind in the morning, becoming west 10 to 15 miles per hour in the afternoon. Sunday night, partly cloudy. Lows 79 to 85. Labor Day, partly sunny and hot. Highs 101 to 106. Monday night, mostly clear. Lows 79 to 87. Tuesday, mostly sunny and hot. Highs 103 to 108. Tuesday night, partly cloudy with a 10% chance of showers and thunderstorms. Lows 80 to 86. Wednesday, partly sunny. A 10% chance of afternoon showers and thunderstorms. Highs 100 to 105. Wednesday night, partly cloudy. A chance of showers and thunderstorms in the evening, then a chance of showers and a slight chance of thunderstorms after midnight. Lows 78 to 84. Chance of rain 40%. Thursday, partly cloudy with a chance of showers and a slight chance of thunderstorms. Highs 96 to 101. Chance of rain 30%. Here is the synopsis for Southeast California, Southwest, and South Central Arizona. Residual moisture may spark a few showers and storms this afternoon, mainly south and east of Phoenix. The moisture axis and corresponding rain chances will shift west into Southeast California and Southwest Arizona during the weekend. Temperatures will remain near to slightly below normal through this weekend before warming to slightly above normal by early next week. 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The current time is 1:07 p.m. Mountain Standard Time. Here is the latest forecast. For the following area,
in Arizona, Central Phoenix, issued at 11:31 a.m. Mountain Standard Time. Today, mostly sunny. Highs 96 to 101. Southeast wind 5 to 15 miles per hour in the morning, becoming south in the afternoon. Tonight, partly cloudy. Lows 75 to 83. Southwest wind 10 to 15 miles per hour in the evening, becoming west around 5 miles per hour after midnight. Saturday, partly sunny. Highs 96 to 101. Southeast wind around 5 miles per hour in the morning, becoming west 5 to 10 miles per hour in the afternoon. Saturday night, partly cloudy in the evening, then becoming mostly clear. Lows 78 to 84. West wind around 5 miles per hour. Sunday, partly sunny. Highs 99 to 104. Light wind in the morning, becoming west 10 to 15 miles per hour in the afternoon. Sunday night, partly cloudy. Lows 79 to 85. Labor Day, partly sunny and hot. Highs 101 to 106. Monday night, mostly clear. Lows 79 to 87. Tuesday, mostly sunny and hot. Highs 103 to 108. Tuesday night, partly cloudy with a 10% chance of showers and thunderstorms. Lows 80 to 86. Wednesday, partly sunny. A 10% chance of afternoon showers and thunderstorms. Highs 100 to 105. Wednesday night, partly cloudy. A chance of showers and thunderstorms in the evening, then a chance of showers and a slight chance of thunderstorms after midnight. Lows 78 to 84. Chance of rain 40%. Thursday, partly cloudy with a chance of showers and a slight chance of thunderstorms. Highs 96 to 101. Chance of rain 30%. Here is the synopsis for Southeast California, Southwest, and South Central Arizona. Residual moisture may spark a few showers and storms this afternoon, mainly south and east of Phoenix. The moisture axis and corresponding rain chances will shift west into southeast California and southwest Arizona during the weekend. Temperatures will remain near to slightly below normal through this weekend before warming to slightly above normal by early next week. 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The current time is 1:10 p.m. Mountain Standard Time. Here is the latest forecast. For the following area, in Arizona, Central Phoenix, issued at 11:31 a.m. Mountain Standard Time. Today, mostly sunny. Highs 96 to 101. Southeast wind 5 to 15 miles per hour in the morning, becoming south in the afternoon. Tonight, partly cloudy. Lows 75 to 83. Southwest wind 10 to 15 miles per hour in the evening, becoming west around 5 miles per hour after midnight. Saturday, partly sunny. Highs 96 to 101. Southeast wind around 5 miles per hour in the morning, becoming west 5 to 10 miles per hour in the afternoon. Saturday night, partly cloudy in the evening, then becoming mostly clear. Lows 78 to 84. West wind around 5 miles per hour. Sunday, partly sunny. Highs 99 to 104. Light wind in the morning, becoming west 10 to 15 miles per hour in the afternoon. Sunday night, partly cloudy. Lows 79 to 85. Labor Day, partly sunny and hot. Highs 101 to 106. Monday night, mostly clear. Lows 79 to 87. Tuesday, mostly sunny and hot. Highs 103 to 108. Tuesday night, partly cloudy with a 10% chance of showers and thunderstorms. Lows 80 to 86. Wednesday, partly sunny. A 10% chance of afternoon showers and thunderstorms. Highs 100 to 105. Wednesday night, partly cloudy.
a chance of showers and thunderstorms in the evening, then a chance of showers and a slight chance of thunderstorms after midnight. Lows 78 to 84. Chance of rain 40%. Thursday, partly cloudy with a chance of showers and a slight chance of thunderstorms. Highs 96 to 101. Chance of rain 30%. Here is the synopsis for Southeast California, Southwest, and South Central Arizona. Residual moisture may spark a few showers and storms this afternoon, mainly south and east of Phoenix. The moisture axis and corresponding rain chances will shift west into Southeast California and Southwest Arizona during the weekend. Temperatures will remain near to slightly below normal through this weekend before warming to slightly above normal by early next week. 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The current time is 1:13 p.m. Mountain Standard Time. Here is the 1 p.m. Mountain Standard Time observation for Phoenix on Friday, September 4th. At Sky Harbor, it was mostly sunny. Visibility 10 miles. Temperature was 97 degrees, dew point 61, relative humidity 30%. Wind was southwest, at 6 miles an hour. And the pressure was 29.85 inches, and falling. Other observations for South Central Arizona including the Greater Phoenix area, it was sunny, with a temperature of 99 at Buckeye, 98 at Luke Air Force Base, 95 at Deer Valley, 96 at Scottsdale Airport, and 96 at Falcon Field. It was mostly sunny, with a temperature of 97 at Glendale, 97 at Mesa Gateway, 97 at Chandler, and 104 at Gila Bend. At Chandler, wind was south, at 16 miles an hour. Observations for northern Arizona, it was sunny, with a temperature of 89 at Kingman, 81 at Payson, 88 at Page, and 79 at Cholo. It was mostly sunny, with a temperature of 82 at Prescott, and 86 at Winslow. It was partly sunny, with a temperature of 73 at Flagstaff, and 75 at the Grand Canyon. At Flagstaff, wind was southwest gusting to 32 miles an hour. At Bullhead City, wind was south gusting to 35 miles an hour. At Kingman, wind was southwest gusting to 40 miles an hour. At the Grand Canyon, wind was southwest gusting to 33 miles an hour. At Williams, wind was southwest gusting to 31 miles an hour. At Prescott, wind was south gusting to 28 miles an hour. Observations for southern Arizona, it was 83 at Sierra Vista. At Yuma, it was sunny, with a temperature of 99. It was mostly sunny, with a temperature of 91 at Tucson, and 87 at Nogales. Observations for Southern California, skies ranged from sunny to mostly sunny. It was 76 at Los Angeles Airport, 75 at San Diego, and 99 at Blythe. Regional observations, at Las Vegas, it was sunny, with a temperature of 92. It was mostly sunny, with a temperature of 87 at Salt Lake City, and 88 at El Paso. At Albuquerque, it was partly sunny, with a temperature of 81. At Salt Lake City, wind was south gusting to 37 miles an hour. Once again, at 1 p.m. in Phoenix, under mostly sunny skies. The Sky Harbor temperature was 97 degrees. Here is the latest forecast. For the following area, in Arizona, Central Phoenix, issued at 11:31 a.m. Mountain Standard Time. Today, mostly sunny. Highs 96 to 101. Southeast wind 5 to 15 miles per hour in the morning becoming south in the afternoon. Tonight, partly cloudy. Lows 75 to 83. Southwest wind 10 to 15 miles per hour in the evening becoming west around 5 miles per hour after midnight. Saturday, partly sunny. Highs 96 to 101. Southeast wind around 5 miles per hour in the morning becoming west 5 to 10 miles per hour in the afternoon. Saturday night,
partly cloudy in the evening, then becoming mostly clear. Lows 78 to 84. West wind around 5 miles per hour. Sunday, partly sunny. Highs 99 to 104. Light wind in the morning, becoming west 10 to 15 miles per hour in the afternoon. Sunday night, partly cloudy. Lows 79 to 85. Labor Day, partly sunny and hot. Highs 101 to 106. Monday night, mostly clear. Lows 79 to 87. Tuesday, mostly sunny and hot. Highs 103 to 108. Tuesday night, partly cloudy with a 10% chance of showers and thunderstorms. Lows 80 to 86. Wednesday, partly sunny. A 10% chance of afternoon showers and thunderstorms. Highs 100 to 105. Wednesday night, partly cloudy. A chance of showers and thunderstorms in the evening, then a chance of showers and a slight chance of thunderstorms after midnight. Lows 78 to 84. Chance of rain 40%. Thursday, partly cloudy with a chance of showers and a slight chance of thunderstorms. Highs 96 to 101. Chance of rain 30%. Here is the synopsis for Southeast California, Southwest, and South Central Arizona. Residual moisture may spark a few showers and storms this afternoon, mainly south and east of Phoenix. The moisture axis and corresponding rain chances will shift west into southeast California and southwest Arizona during the weekend. Temperatures will remain near to slightly below normal through this weekend before warming to slightly above normal by early next week. 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The current time is 1:19 p.m. Mountain Standard Time. Here is the 1 p.m. Mountain Standard Time observation for Phoenix, on Friday, September 4th. At Sky Harbor, it was mostly sunny. Visibility 10 miles. Temperature was 97 degrees, dew point 61, relative humidity 30%. Wind was southwest, at 6 miles an hour. And the pressure was 29.85 inches, and falling. Other observations for South Central Arizona, including the greater Phoenix area, it was sunny, with a temperature of 99 at Buckeye, 98 at Luke Air Force Base, 95 at Deer Valley, 96 at Scottsdale Airport, and 96 at Falcon Field. It was mostly sunny, with a temperature of 97 at Glendale, 97 at Mesa Gateway, 97 at Chandler, and 104 at Gila Bend. At Chandler, wind was south, at 16 miles an hour. Observations for northern Arizona, it was sunny, with a temperature of 89 at Kingman, 81 at Payson, 88 at Page, and 79 at Cholo. It was mostly sunny, with a temperature of 82 at Prescott, and 86 at Winslow. It was partly sunny, with a temperature of 73 at Flagstaff, and 75 at the Grand Canyon. At Flagstaff, wind was southwest gusting to 32 miles an hour. At Bullhead City, wind was south gusting to 35 miles an hour. At Kingman, wind was southwest gusting to 40 miles an hour. At the Grand Canyon, wind was southwest gusting to 33 miles an hour. At Williams, wind was southwest gusting to 31 miles an hour. At Prescott, wind was south gusting to 28 miles an hour. Observations for southern Arizona, it was 83 at Sierra Vista. At Yuma, it was sunny, with a temperature of 99. It was mostly sunny, with a temperature of 91 at Tucson, and 87 at Nogales. Observations for Southern California, skies ranged from sunny to mostly sunny. It was 76 at Los Angeles Airport, 75 at San Diego, and 99 at Blythe. Regional observations, at Las Vegas, it was sunny, with a temperature of 92. It was mostly sunny, with a temperature of 87 at Salt Lake City, and 88 at El Paso. At Albuquerque, it was partly sunny, with a temperature of 81.
at Salt Lake City, wind was south gusting to 37 miles an hour. Once again, at 1 p.m. in Phoenix, under mostly sunny skies. The Sky Harbor temperature was 97 degrees. Here is the latest forecast.

partly cloudy in the evening, then becoming mostly clear. Lows 78 to 84. West wind around 5 miles per hour. Sunday, partly sunny. Highs 99 to 104. Light wind in the morning, becoming west 10 to 15 miles per hour in the afternoon. Sunday night, partly cloudy. Lows 79 to 85. Labor Day, partly sunny and hot. Highs 101 to 106. Monday night, mostly clear. Lows 79 to 87. Tuesday, mostly sunny and hot. Highs 103 to 108. Tuesday night, partly cloudy with a 10% chance of showers and thunderstorms. Lows 80 to 86. Wednesday, partly sunny. A 10% chance of afternoon showers and thunderstorms. Highs 100 to 105. Wednesday night, partly cloudy. A chance of showers and thunderstorms in the evening, then a chance of showers and a slight chance of thunderstorms after midnight. Lows 78 to 84. Chance of rain 40%. Thursday, partly cloudy with a chance of showers and a slight chance of thunderstorms. Highs 96 to 101. Chance of rain 30%. Here is the synopsis for Southeast California, Southwest, and South Central Arizona. Residual moisture may spark a few showers and storms this afternoon, mainly south and east of Phoenix. The moisture axis and corresponding rain chances will shift west into Southeast California and Southwest Arizona during the weekend. Temperatures will remain near to slightly below normal through this weekend before warming to slightly above normal by early next week. 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The current time is 1:25 p.m. Mountain Standard Time. Here is the 1 p.m. Mountain Standard Time observation for Phoenix on Friday, September 4th. At Sky Harbor, it was mostly sunny. Visibility 10 miles. Temperature was 97 degrees, dew point 61, relative humidity 30%. Wind was southwest, at 6 miles an hour. And the pressure was 29.85 inches, and falling. Other observations for South Central Arizona, including the Greater Phoenix area, it was sunny, with a temperature of 99 at Buckeye, 98 at Luke Air Force Base, 95 at Deer Valley, 96 at Scottsdale Airport, and 96 at Falcon Field. It was mostly sunny, with a temperature of 97 at Glendale, 97 at Mesa Gateway, 97 at Chandler, and 104 at Gila Bend. At Chandler, wind was south, at 16 miles an hour. Observations for northern Arizona, it was sunny, with a temperature of 89 at Kingman, 81 at Payson, 88 at Page, and 79 at Chulo. It was mostly sunny, with a temperature of 82 at Prescott, and 86 at Winslow. It was partly sunny, with a temperature of 73 at Flagstaff, and 75 at the Grand Canyon. At Flagstaff, wind was southwest gusting to 32 miles an hour. At Bullhead City, wind was south gusting to 35 miles an hour. At Kingman, wind was southwest gusting to 40 miles an hour. At the Grand Canyon, wind was southwest gusting to 33 miles an hour. At Williams, wind was southwest gusting to 31 miles an hour. At Prescott, wind was south gusting to 28 miles an hour. Observations for southern Arizona, it was 83 at Sierra Vista. At Yuma, it was sunny, with a temperature of 99. It was mostly sunny, with a temperature of 91 at Tucson, and 87 at Nogales. Observations for Southern California, skies ranged from sunny to mostly sunny. It was 76 at Los Angeles Airport, 75 at San Diego, and 99 at Blythe. Regional observations, at Las Vegas, it was sunny, with a temperature of 92. It was mostly sunny, with a temperature of 87 at Salt Lake City, and 88 at El Paso. At Albuquerque, it was partly sunny, with a temperature of 81.

Salt Lake City, wind was south gusting to 37 miles an hour. Once again, at 1 p.m. in Phoenix, under mostly sunny skies. The Sky Harbor temperature was 97 degrees. Here is the latest forecast. For the following area, in Arizona, central Phoenix, issued at 11:31 a.m. Mountain Standard Time. Today, mostly sunny. Highs 96 to 101. Southeast wind 5 to 15 miles per hour in the morning, becoming south in the afternoon. Tonight, partly cloudy. Lows 75 to 83. Southwest wind 10 to 15 miles per hour in the evening, becoming west around 5 miles per hour after midnight. Saturday, partly sunny. Highs 96 to 101. Southeast wind around 5 miles per hour in the morning, becoming west 5 to 10 miles per hour in the afternoon. Saturday night, partly cloudy in the evening, then becoming mostly clear. Lows 78 to 84. West wind around 5 miles per hour. Sunday, partly sunny. Highs 99 to 104. Light wind in the morning, becoming west 10 to 15 miles per hour in the afternoon. Sunday night, partly cloudy. Lows 79 to 85. Labor Day, partly sunny and hot. Highs 101 to 106. Monday night, mostly clear. Lows 79 to 87. Tuesday, mostly sunny and hot. Highs 103 to 108. Tuesday night, partly cloudy with a 10% chance of showers and thunderstorms. Lows 80 to 86. Wednesday, partly sunny. A 10% chance of afternoon showers and thunderstorms. Highs 100 to 105. Wednesday night, partly cloudy. A chance of showers and thunderstorms in the evening, then a chance of showers and a slight chance of thunderstorms after midnight. Lows 78 to 84. Chance of rain 40%. Thursday, partly cloudy with a chance of showers and a slight chance of thunderstorms. Highs 9:30 and noon, mainly south and east of Phoenix. The moisture axis and corresponding rain chances will shift west into southeast California and southwest Arizona during the weekend, all through this weekend before warming to slightly above normal by early next week. 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The current time is 1:10. Temperature was 97 degrees, dew point 61, relative humidity 30%. Wind was southwest, at 6 miles an hour. And the pressure was 29.85 inches, and falling. Other observations for South Central Arizona, including the Greater Phoenix area, it was sunny, with a temperature of 99 at Buckeye, 98 at Luke Air Force Base, 95 at Deer Valley, 96 at Scottsdale Airport, and 96 at Falcon Field. It was mostly sunny, with a temperature of 97 at Glendale, 97 at Mesa Gateway, 97 at Chandler, and 104 at Gila Bend. At Chandler, wind was south, at 16 miles an hour. Observations for northern Arizona, it was sunny, with a temperature of 89 at Kingman, 81 at Payson, 88 at Page, and 79 at Chulo. It was mostly sunny, with a temperature of 82 at Prescott, and 86 at Winslow. It was partly sunny, with a temperature of 73 at Flagstaff, and 75 at the Grand Canyon. At Flagstaff, wind was southwest gusting to 32 miles an hour. At Bullhead City, wind was south gusting to 35 miles an hour. At Kingman, wind was southwest gusting to 40 miles an hour. At the Grand Canyon, gusting to 33 miles an hour. At Williams, wind was southwest gusting to 31 miles an hour. At Prescott, wind was south gusting to 28 miles an hour. Observations for southern Arizona, it was 83 at Sierra Vista. At Yuma, it was sunny, with a temperature of 99. It was mostly sunny, with a temperature of 91 at Tucson, and 87 at Nogales.

Observations for Southern California, skies ranged from sunny to mostly sunny. It was 76 at Los Angeles Airport, 75 at San Diego, and 99 at Blythe. Regional observations, at Las Vegas, it was sunny, with a temperature of 92. It was mostly sunny, with a temperature of 87 at Salt Lake City, and 88 at El Paso. At Albuquerque, it was partly sunny, with a temperature of 81. At Salt Lake City, wind was south gusting to 37 miles an hour. Once again, at 1 p.m. in Phoenix, under mostly sunny skies. The Sky Harbor temperature was 97 degrees. Here is the latest forecast. For the following area, in Arizona, Central Phoenix, issued at 11:31 a.m. Mountain Standard Time. Today, mostly sunny. Highs 96 to 101. Southeast wind 5 to 15 miles per hour in the morning, becoming south in the afternoon. Tonight, partly cloudy. Lows 75 to 83. Southwest wind 10 to 15 miles per hour in the evening, becoming west around 5 miles per hour after midnight. Saturday, partly sunny. Highs 96 to 101. Southeast wind around 5 miles per hour in the morning, becoming west 5 to 10 miles per hour in the afternoon. Saturday night, partly cloudy in the evening, then becoming mostly clear. Lows 78 to 84. West wind around 5 miles per hour. Sunday, partly sunny. Highs 99 to 104. Light wind in the morning, becoming west 10 to 15 miles per hour in the afternoon. Sunday night, partly cloudy. Lows 79 to 85. Labor Day, partly sunny and hot. Highs 101 to 106. Monday night, mostly clear. Lows 79 to 87. Tuesday, mostly sunny and hot. Highs 103 to 108. Tuesday night, partly cloudy with a 10% chance of showers and thunderstorms. Lows 80 to 86. Wednesday, partly sunny. A 10% chance of afternoon showers and thunderstorms. Highs 100 to 105. Wednesday night, partly cloudy. A chance of showers and thunderstorms in the evening, then a chance of showers and a slight chance of thunderstorms after midnight. Lows 78 to 84. Chance of rain 40%. Thursday, partly cloudy with a chance of showers and a slight chance of thunderstorms. Highs 96 to 101. Chance of rain 30%. Here is the synopsis for Southeast California, Southwest, and South Central Arizona. Residual moisture may spark a few showers and storms this afternoon, mainly south and east of Phoenix. The moisture axis and corresponding rain chances will shift west into southeast California and southwest Arizona during the weekend. Temperatures will remain near to slightly below normal through this weekend before warming to slightly above normal by early next week. 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The current time is 1:37 p.m. Mountain Standard Time. Here is the 1 p.m. Mountain Standard Time observation for Phoenix, on Friday, September 4th. At Sky Harbor, it was mostly sunny. Visibility 10 miles. Temperature was 97 degrees, dew point 61, relative humidity 30%. Wind was southwest, at 6 miles an hour. And the pressure was 29.85 inches, and falling. Other observations for South Central Arizona, including the Greater Phoenix area, it was sunny, with a temperature of 99 at Buckeye, 98 at Luke Air Force Base, 95 at Deer Valley, 96 at Scottsdale Airport, and 96 at Falcon Field. It was mostly sunny, with a temperature of 97 at Glendale, 97 at Mesa Gateway, 97 at Chandler, and 104 at Gila Bend. At Chandler, wind was south, at 16 miles an hour. Observations for northern Arizona, it was sunny, with a temperature of 89 at Kingman,
81 at Payson, 88 at Page, and 79 at Cholo. It was mostly sunny, with a temperature of 82 at Prescott, and 86 at Winslow. It was partly sunny, with a temperature of 73 at Flagstaff, and 75 at the Grand Canyon. At Flagstaff, wind was southwest gusting to 32 miles an hour. At Bullhead City, wind was south gusting to 35 miles an hour. At Kingman, wind was southwest gusting to 40 miles an hour. At the Grand Canyon, wind was southwest gusting to 33 miles an hour. At Williams, wind was southwest gusting to 31 miles an hour. At Prescott, wind was south gusting to 28 miles an hour. Observations for southern Arizona, it was 83 at Sierra Vista. At Yuma, it was sunny, with a temperature of 99. It was mostly sunny, with a temperature of 91 at Tucson, and 87 at Nogales. Observations for Southern California, skies ranged from sunny to mostly sunny. It was 76 at Los Angeles Airport, 75 at San Diego, and 99 at Blythe. Regional observations, at Las Vegas, it was sunny, with a temperature of 92. It was mostly sunny, with a temperature of 87 at Salt Lake City, and 88 at El Paso. At Albuquerque, it was partly sunny, with a temperature of 81. At Salt Lake City, wind was south gusting to 37 miles an hour. Once again, at 1 p.m. in Phoenix, under mostly sunny skies. The Sky Harbor temperature was 97 degrees. Here is the latest forecast. For the following area, in Arizona, Central Phoenix, issued at 11:31 a.m. Mountain Standard Time. Today, mostly sunny. Highs 96 to 101. Southeast wind 5 to 15 miles per hour in the morning, becoming south in the afternoon. Tonight, partly cloudy. Lows 75 to 83. Southwest wind 10 to 15 miles per hour in the evening, becoming west around 5 miles per hour after midnight. Saturday, partly sunny. Highs 96 to 101. Southeast wind around 5 miles per hour in the morning, becoming west 5 to 10 miles per hour in the afternoon. Saturday night, partly cloudy in the evening, then becoming mostly clear. Lows 78 to 84. West wind around 5 miles per hour. Sunday, partly sunny. Highs 99 to 104. Light wind in the morning, becoming west 10 to 15 miles per hour in the afternoon. Sunday night, partly cloudy. Lows 79 to 85. Labor Day, partly sunny and hot. Highs 101 to 106. Monday night, mostly clear. Lows 79 to 87. Tuesday, mostly sunny and hot. Highs 103 to 108. Tuesday night, partly cloudy with a 10% chance of showers and thunderstorms. Lows 80 to 86. Wednesday, partly sunny. A 10% chance of afternoon showers and thunderstorms. Highs 100 to 105. Wednesday night, partly cloudy. A chance of showers and thunderstorms in the evening, then a chance of showers and a slight chance of thunderstorms after midnight. Lows 78 to 84. Chance of rain 40%. Thursday, partly cloudy with a chance of showers and a slight chance of thunderstorms. Highs 96 to 101. Chance of rain 30%. Here is the synopsis for Southeast California, Southwest, and South Central Arizona. Residual moisture may spark a few showers and storms this afternoon, mainly south and east of Phoenix. The moisture axis and corresponding rain chances will shift west into Southeast California and Southwest Arizona during the weekend. Temperatures will remain near to slightly below normal through this weekend before warming to slightly above normal by early next week. 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The current time is 1:43 p.m. Mountain Standard Time.
Here is the 1 p.m. Mountain Standard Time observation for Phoenix on Friday, September 4th. At Sky Harbor, it was mostly sunny. Visibility 10 miles. Temperature was 97 degrees, dew point 61, relative humidity 30%. Wind was southwest, at 6 miles an hour. And the pressure was 29.85 inches, and falling. Other observations for South Central Arizona, including the Greater Phoenix area, it was sunny, with a temperature of 99 at Buckeye, 98 at Luke Air Force Base, 95 at Deer Valley, 96 at Scottsdale Airport, and 96 at Falcon Field. It was mostly sunny, with a temperature of 97 at Glendale, 97 at Mesa Gateway, 97 at Chandler, and 104 at Gila Bend. At Chandler, wind was south, at 16 miles an hour. Observations for northern Arizona, it was sunny, with a temperature of 89 at Kingman, 81 at Payson, 88 at Page, and 79 at Cholo. It was mostly sunny, with a temperature of 82 at Prescott, and 86 at Winslow. It was partly sunny, with a temperature of 73 at Flagstaff, and 75 at the Grand Canyon. At Flagstaff, wind was southwest gusting to 32 miles an hour. At Bullhead City, wind was south gusting to 35 miles an hour. At Kingman, wind was southwest gusting to 40 miles an hour. At the Grand Canyon, wind was southwest gusting to 33 miles an hour. At Williams, wind was southwest gusting to 31 miles an hour. At Prescott, wind was south gusting to 28 miles an hour. Observations for southern Arizona, it was 83 at Sierra Vista. At Yuma, it was sunny, with a temperature of 99. It was mostly sunny, with a temperature of 91 at Tucson, and 87 at Nogales. Observations for Southern California, skies ranged from sunny to mostly sunny. It was 76 at Los Angeles Airport, 75 at San Diego, and 99 at Blythe. Regional observations, at Las Vegas, it was sunny, with a temperature of 92. It was mostly sunny, with a temperature of 87 at Salt Lake City, and 88 at El Paso. At Albuquerque, it was partly sunny, with a temperature of 81. At Salt Lake City, wind was south gusting to 37 miles an hour. Once again, at 1 p.m. in Phoenix, under mostly sunny skies. The Sky Harbor temperature was 97 degrees. Here is the latest forecast. For the following area, in Arizona, Central Phoenix, issued at 11:31 a.m. Mountain Standard Time. Today, mostly sunny. Highs 96 to 101. Southeast wind 5 to 15 miles per hour in the morning, becoming south in the afternoon. Tonight, partly cloudy. Lows 75 to 83. Southwest wind 10 to 15 miles per hour in the evening, becoming west around 5 miles per hour after midnight. Saturday, partly sunny. Highs 96 to 101. Southeast wind around 5 miles per hour in the morning, becoming west 5 to 10 miles per hour in the afternoon. Saturday night, partly cloudy in the evening, then becoming mostly clear. Lows 78 to 84. West wind around 5 miles per hour. Sunday, partly sunny. Highs 99 to 104. Light wind in the morning, becoming west 10 to 15 miles per hour in the afternoon. Sunday night, partly cloudy. Lows 79 to 85. Labor Day, partly sunny and hot. Highs 101 to 106. Monday night, mostly clear. Lows 79 to 87. Tuesday, mostly sunny and hot. Highs 103 to 108. Tuesday night, partly cloudy with a 10% chance of showers and thunderstorms. Lows 80 to 86. Wednesday, partly sunny. A 10% chance of afternoon showers and thunderstorms. Highs 100 to 105. Wednesday night, partly cloudy. A chance of showers and thunderstorms in the evening,
then a chance of showers and a slight chance of thunderstorms after midnight. Lows 78 to 84. Chance of rain 40%. Thursday, partly cloudy with a chance of showers and a slight chance of thunderstorms. Highs 96 to 101. Chance of rain 30%. Here is the synopsis for Southeast California, Southwest, and South Central Arizona. Residual moisture may spark a few showers and storms this afternoon, mainly south and east of Phoenix. The moisture axis and corresponding rain chances will shift west into Southeast California and Southwest Arizona during the weekend. Temperatures will remain near to slightly below normal through this weekend before warming to slightly above normal by early next week. 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The current time is 1:49 p.m. Mountain Standard Time. Here is the 1 p.m. Mountain Standard Time observation for Phoenix on Friday, September 4th. At Sky Harbor, it was mostly sunny. Visibility 10 miles. Temperature was 97 degrees, dew point 61, relative humidity 30%. Wind was southwest, at 6 miles an hour. And the pressure was 29.85 inches, and falling. Other observations for South Central Arizona including the Greater Phoenix area, it was sunny, with a temperature of 99 at Buckeye, 98 at Luke Air Force Base, 95 at Deer Valley, 96 at Scottsdale Airport, and 96 at Falcon Field. It was mostly sunny, with a temperature of 97 at Glendale, 97 at Mesa Gateway, 97 at Chandler, and 104 at Gila Bend. At Chandler, wind was south, at 16 miles an hour. Observations for northern Arizona, it was sunny, with a temperature of 89 at Kingman, 81 at Payson, 88 at Page, and 79 at Cholo. It was mostly sunny, with a temperature of 82 at Prescott, and 86 at Winslow. It was partly sunny, with a temperature of 73 at Flagstaff, and 75 at the Grand Canyon. At Flagstaff, wind was southwest gusting to 32 miles an hour. At Bullhead City, wind was south gusting to 35 miles an hour. At Kingman, wind was southwest gusting to 40 miles an hour. At the Grand Canyon, wind was southwest gusting to 33 miles an hour. At Williams, wind was southwest gusting to 31 miles an hour. At Prescott, wind was south gusting to 28 miles an hour. Observations for southern Arizona, it was 83 at Sierra Vista. At Yuma, it was sunny, with a temperature of 99. It was mostly sunny, with a temperature of 91 at Tucson, and 87 at Nogales. Observations for Southern California, skies ranged from sunny to mostly sunny. It was 76 at Los Angeles Airport, 75 at San Diego, and 99 at Blythe. Regional observations, at Las Vegas, it was sunny, with a temperature of 92. It was mostly sunny, with a temperature of 87 at Salt Lake City, and 88 at El Paso. At Albuquerque, it was partly sunny, with a temperature of 81. At Salt Lake City, wind was south gusting to 37 miles an hour. Once again, at 1 p.m. in Phoenix, under mostly sunny skies. The Sky Harbor temperature was 97 degrees. Here is the latest forecast. For the following area, in Arizona, Central Phoenix, issued at 11:31 a.m. Mountain Standard Time. Today, mostly sunny. Highs 96 to 101. Southeast wind 5 to 15 miles per hour in the morning becoming south in the afternoon. Tonight, partly cloudy. Lows 75 to 83. Southwest wind 10 to 15 miles per hour in the evening becoming west around 5 miles per hour after midnight. Saturday, partly sunny. Highs 96 to 101. Southeast wind around 5 miles per hour in the morning becoming west 5 to 10 miles per hour in the afternoon. Saturday night, partly cloudy in the evening then becoming mostly clear.
lows 78 to 84. West wind around 5 miles per hour. Sunday, partly sunny. Highs 99 to 104. Light wind in the morning becoming west 10 to 15 miles per hour in the afternoon. Sunday night, partly cloudy. Lows 79 to 85. Labor Day, partly sunny and hot. Highs 101 to 106. Monday night, mostly clear. Lows 79 to 87. Tuesday, mostly sunny and hot. Highs 103 to 108. Tuesday night, partly cloudy with a 10% chance of showers and thunderstorms. Lows 80 to 86. Wednesday, partly sunny. A 10% chance of afternoon showers and thunderstorms. Highs 100 to 105. Wednesday night, partly cloudy. A chance of showers and thunderstorms in the evening, then a chance of showers and a slight chance of thunderstorms after midnight. Lows 78 to 84. Chance of rain 40%. Thursday, partly cloudy with a chance of showers and a slight chance of thunderstorms. Highs 96 to 101. Chance of rain 30%. Here is the synopsis for Southeast California, Southwest, and South Central Arizona. Residual moisture may spark a few showers and storms this afternoon, mainly south and east of Phoenix. The moisture axis and corresponding rain chances will shift west into Southeast California and Southwest Arizona during the weekend. Temperatures will remain near to slightly below normal through this weekend before warming to slightly above normal by early next week. 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The current time is 1:55 p.m. Mountain Standard Time. Here is the 1 p.m. Mountain Standard Time observation for Phoenix on Friday, September 4th. At Sky Harbor, it was mostly sunny. Visibility 10 miles. Temperature was 97 degrees, dew point 61, relative humidity 30%. Wind was southwest, at 6 miles an hour. And the pressure was 29.85 inches, and falling. Other observations for South Central Arizona including the Greater Phoenix area, it was sunny, with a temperature of 99 at Buckeye, 98 at Luke Air Force Base, 95 at Deer Valley, 96 at Scottsdale Airport, and 96 at Falcon Field. It was mostly sunny, with a temperature of 97 at Glendale, 97 at Mesa Gateway, 97 at Chandler, and 104 at Gila Bend. At Chandler, wind was south, at 16 miles an hour. Observations for northern Arizona, it was sunny, with a temperature of 89 at Kingman, 81 at Payson, 88 at Page, and 79 at Cholo. It was mostly sunny, with a temperature of 82 at Prescott, and 86 at Winslow. It was partly sunny, with a temperature of 73 at Flagstaff, and 75 at the Grand Canyon. At Flagstaff, wind was southwest gusting to 32 miles an hour. At Bullhead City, wind was south gusting to 35 miles an hour. At Kingman, wind was southwest gusting to 40 miles an hour. At the Grand Canyon, wind was southwest gusting to 33 miles an hour. At Williams, wind was southwest gusting to 31 miles an hour. At Prescott, wind was south gusting to 28 miles an hour. Observations for southern Arizona, it was 83 at Sierra Vista. At Yuma, it was sunny, with a temperature of 99. It was mostly sunny, with a temperature of 91 at Tucson, and 87 at Nogales. Observations for Southern California, skies ranged from sunny to mostly sunny. It was 76 at Los Angeles Airport, 75 at San Diego, and 99 at Blythe. Regional observations, at Las Vegas, it was sunny, with a temperature of 92. It was mostly sunny, with a temperature of 87 at Salt Lake City, and 88 at El Paso. At Albuquerque, it was partly sunny, with a temperature of 81. At Salt Lake City,
wind was south gusting to 37 miles an hour. Once again, at 1 p.m. in Phoenix, under mostly sunny skies. The Sky Harbor temperature was 97 degrees. Here is the latest forecast. For the following area, in Arizona, Central Phoenix, issued at 11:31 a.m. Mountain Standard Time. Today, mostly sunny. Highs 96 to 101. Southeast wind 5 to 15 miles per hour in the morning, becoming south in the afternoon. Tonight, partly cloudy. Lows 75 to 83. Southwest wind 10 to 15 miles per hour in the evening, becoming west around 5 miles per hour after midnight. Saturday, partly sunny. Highs 96 to 101. Southeast wind around 5 miles per hour in the morning, becoming west 5 to 10 miles per hour in the afternoon. Saturday night, partly cloudy in the evening, then becoming mostly clear. Lows 78 to 84. West wind around 5 miles per hour. Sunday, partly sunny. Highs 99 to 104. Light wind in the morning, becoming west 10 to 15 miles per hour in the afternoon. Sunday night, partly cloudy. Lows 79 to 85. Labor Day, partly sunny and hot. Highs 101 to 106. Monday night, mostly clear. Lows 79 to 87. Tuesday, mostly sunny and hot. Highs 103 to 108. Tuesday night, partly cloudy with a 10% chance of showers and thunderstorms. Lows 80 to 86. Wednesday, partly sunny. A 10% chance of afternoon showers and thunderstorms. Highs 100 to 105. Wednesday night, partly cloudy. A chance of showers and thunderstorms in the evening, then a chance of showers and a slight chance of thunderstorms after midnight. Lows 78 to 84. Chance of rain 40%. Thursday, partly cloudy with a chance of showers and a slight chance of thunderstorms. Highs 96 to 101. Chance of rain 30%. Here is the synopsis for Southeast California, Southwest, and South Central Arizona. Residual moisture may spark a few showers and storms this afternoon, mainly south and east of Phoenix. The moisture axis and corresponding rain chances will shift west into Southeast California and Southwest Arizona during the weekend. Temperatures will remain near to slightly below normal through this weekend before warming to slightly above normal by early next week. 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The current time is 2:01 p.m. Mountain Standard Time. Here is the latest forecast. For the following area, in Arizona, Central Phoenix, issued at 11:31 a.m. Mountain Standard Time. Today, mostly sunny. Highs 96 to 101. Southeast wind 5 to 15 miles per hour in the morning, becoming south in the afternoon. Tonight, partly cloudy. Lows 75 to 83. Southwest wind 10 to 15 miles per hour in the evening, becoming west around 5 miles per hour after midnight. Saturday, partly sunny. Highs 96 to 101. Southeast wind around 5 miles per hour in the morning, becoming west 5 to 10 miles per hour in the afternoon. Saturday night, partly cloudy in the evening, then becoming mostly clear. Lows 78 to 84. West wind around 5 miles per hour. Sunday, partly sunny. Highs 99 to 104. Light wind in the morning, becoming west 10 to 15 miles per hour in the afternoon. Sunday night, partly cloudy. Lows 79 to 85. Labor Day, partly sunny and hot. Highs 101 to 106. Monday night, mostly clear. Lows 79 to 87. Tuesday, mostly sunny and hot. Highs 103 to 108. Tuesday night,
partly cloudy with a 10% chance of showers and thunderstorms. Lows 80 to 86. Wednesday, partly sunny. A 10% chance of afternoon showers and thunderstorms. Highs 100 to 105. Wednesday night, partly cloudy. A chance of showers and thunderstorms in the evening, then a chance of showers and a slight chance of thunderstorms after midnight. Lows 78 to 84. Chance of rain 40%. Thursday, partly cloudy with a chance of showers and a slight chance of thunderstorms. Highs 96 to 101. Chance of rain 30%. Here is the synopsis for Southeast California, Southwest, and South Central Arizona. Residual moisture may spark a few showers and storms this afternoon, mainly south and east of Phoenix. The moisture axis and corresponding rain chances will shift west into Southeast California and Southwest Arizona during the weekend. Temperatures will remain near to slightly below normal through this weekend before warming to slightly above normal by early next week. 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The current time is 2:05 p.m. Mountain Standard Time. Here is the latest forecast. For the following area, in Arizona, Central Phoenix, issued at 11:31 a.m. Mountain Standard Time. Today, mostly sunny. Highs 96 to 101. Southeast wind 5 to 15 miles per hour in the morning, becoming south in the afternoon. Tonight, partly cloudy. Lows 75 to 83. Southwest wind 10 to 15 miles per hour in the evening, becoming west around 5 miles per hour after midnight. Saturday, partly sunny. Highs 96 to 101. Southeast wind around 5 miles per hour in the morning, becoming west 5 to 10 miles per hour in the afternoon. Saturday night, partly cloudy in the evening, then becoming mostly clear. Lows 78 to 84. West wind around 5 miles per hour. Sunday, partly sunny. Highs 99 to 104. Light wind in the morning, becoming west 10 to 15 miles per hour in the afternoon. Sunday night, partly cloudy. Lows 79 to 85. Labor Day, partly sunny and hot. Highs 101 to 106. Monday night, mostly clear. Lows 79 to 87. Tuesday, mostly sunny and hot. Highs 103 to 108. Tuesday night, partly cloudy with a 10% chance of showers and thunderstorms. Lows 80 to 86. Wednesday, partly sunny. A 10% chance of afternoon showers and thunderstorms. Highs 100 to 105. Wednesday night, partly cloudy. A chance of showers and thunderstorms in the evening, then a chance of showers and a slight chance of thunderstorms after midnight. Lows 78 to 84. Chance of rain 40%. Thursday, partly cloudy with a chance of showers and a slight chance of thunderstorms. Highs 96 to 101. Chance of rain 30%. Here is the synopsis for Southeast California, Southwest, and South Central Arizona. Residual moisture may spark a few showers and storms this afternoon, mainly south and east of Phoenix. The moisture axis and corresponding rain chances will shift west into Southeast California and Southwest Arizona during the weekend. Temperatures will remain near to slightly below normal through this weekend before warming to slightly above normal by early next week. 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The current time is 2:08 p.m. Mountain Standard Time. Here is the latest forecast. For the following area, in Arizona, Central Phoenix, issued at 11:31 a.m. Mountain Standard Time. Today, mostly sunny. Highs 96 to 101.
southeast wind 5 to 15 miles per hour in the morning, becoming south in the afternoon. Tonight, partly cloudy. Lows 75 to 83. Southwest wind 10 to 15 miles per hour in the evening, becoming west around 5 miles per hour after midnight. Saturday, partly sunny. Highs 96 to 101. Southeast wind around 5 miles per hour in the morning, becoming west 5 to 10 miles per hour in the afternoon. Saturday night, partly cloudy in the evening, then becoming mostly clear. Lows 78 to 84. West wind around 5 miles per hour. Sunday, partly sunny. Highs 99 to 104. Light wind in the morning, becoming west 10 to 15 miles per hour in the afternoon. Sunday night, partly cloudy. Lows 79 to 85. Labor Day, partly sunny and hot. Highs 101 to 106. Monday night, mostly clear. Lows 79 to 87. Tuesday, mostly sunny and hot. Highs 103 to 108. Tuesday night, partly cloudy with a 10% chance of showers and thunderstorms. Lows 80 to 86. Wednesday, partly sunny. A 10% chance of afternoon showers and thunderstorms. Highs 100 to 105. Wednesday night, partly cloudy. A chance of showers and thunderstorms in the evening, then a chance of showers and a slight chance of thunderstorms after midnight. Lows 78 to 84. Chance of rain 40%. Thursday, partly cloudy with a chance of showers and a slight chance of thunderstorms. Highs 96 to 101. Chance of rain 30%. Here is the synopsis for Southeast California, Southwest, and South Central Arizona. Residual moisture may spark a few showers and storms this afternoon, mainly south and east of Phoenix. The moisture axis and corresponding rain chances will shift west into Southeast California and Southwest Arizona during the weekend. Temperatures will remain near to slightly below normal through this weekend before warming to slightly above normal by early next week. 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The current time is 2:11 p.m. Mountain Standard Time. Here is the 2 p.m. Mountain Standard Time observation for Phoenix on Friday, September 4th. At Sky Harbor, it was mostly sunny. Visibility 10 miles. Temperature was 101 degrees, dew point 61, relative humidity 26%. Wind was south, at 9 miles an hour. And the pressure was 29.83 inches, and falling. Other observations for South Central Arizona, including the greater Phoenix area, it was sunny, with a temperature of 100 at Buckeye, 99 at Luke Air Force Base, 98 at Scottsdale Airport, and 97 at Falcon Field. It was mostly sunny, with a temperature of 99 at Glendale, 96 at Deer Valley, 97 at Mesa Gateway, and 99 at Chandler. At Gila Bend, it was partly sunny, with a temperature of 105. Observations for northern Arizona, it was sunny, with a temperature of 74 at Flagstaff, 90 at Kingman, 90 at Page, and 81 at Shiloh. It was mostly sunny, with a temperature of 83 at Prescott, 82 at Payson, and 87 at Winslow. At the Grand Canyon, it was partly sunny, with a temperature of 77. At Flagstaff, wind was southwest gusting to 33 miles an hour. At Kingman, wind was south gusting to 43 miles an hour. At the Grand Canyon, wind was southwest gusting to 26 miles an hour. At Williams, wind was south gusting to 29 miles an hour. At Prescott, wind was south gusting to 28 miles an hour. At Winslow, wind was southwest gusting to 26 miles an hour. Observations for southern Arizona, at Yuma, it was sunny, with a temperature of 101. It was mostly sunny, with a temperature of 93 at Tucson, and 89 at Nogales.
At Sierra Vista, it was partly sunny, with a temperature of 85. Observations for Southern California, skies ranged from sunny to mostly sunny. It was 76 at Los Angeles Airport, 76 at San Diego, and 102 at Blythe. Regional observations, at Las Vegas, it was sunny, with a temperature of 95. It was mostly sunny, with a temperature of 89 at Salt Lake City, and 91 at El Paso. At Albuquerque, it was partly sunny, with a temperature of 84. At Salt Lake City, wind was south gusting to 39 miles an hour. Once again, at 2 p.m. in Phoenix, under mostly sunny skies. The Sky Harbor temperature was 101 degrees. Here is the latest forecast. For the following area, in Arizona, Central Phoenix, issued at 11:31 a.m. Mountain Standard Time. Today, mostly sunny. Highs 96 to 101. Southeast wind 5 to 15 miles per hour in the morning, becoming south in the afternoon. Tonight, partly cloudy. Lows 75 to 83. Southwest wind 10 to 15 miles per hour in the evening, becoming west around 5 miles per hour after midnight. Saturday, partly sunny. Highs 96 to 101. Southeast wind around 5 miles per hour in the morning, becoming west 5 to 10 miles per hour in the afternoon. Saturday night, partly cloudy in the evening, then becoming mostly clear. Lows 78 to 84. West wind around 5 miles per hour. Sunday, partly sunny. Highs 99 to 104. Light wind in the morning, becoming west 10 to 15 miles per hour in the afternoon. Sunday night, partly cloudy. Lows 79 to 85. Labor Day, partly sunny and hot. Highs 101 to 106. Monday night, mostly clear. Lows 79 to 87. Tuesday, mostly sunny and hot. Highs 103 to 108. Tuesday night, partly cloudy with a 10% chance of showers and thunderstorms. Lows 80 to 86. Wednesday, partly sunny. A 10% chance of afternoon showers and thunderstorms. Highs 100 to 105. Wednesday night, partly cloudy. A chance of showers and thunderstorms in the evening, then a chance of showers and a slight chance of thunderstorms after midnight. Lows 78 to 84. Chance of rain 40%. Thursday, partly cloudy with a chance of showers and a slight chance of thunderstorms. Highs 96 to 101. Chance of rain 30%. Here is the synopsis for Southeast California, Southwest, and South Central Arizona. Residual moisture may spark a few showers and storms this afternoon, mainly south and east of Phoenix. The moisture axis and corresponding rain chances will shift west into Southeast California and Southwest Arizona during the weekend. Temperatures will remain near to slightly below normal through this weekend before warming to slightly above normal by early next week. 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The current time is 2:17 p.m. Mountain Standard Time. Here is the 2 p.m. Mountain Standard Time observation for Phoenix on Friday, September 4th. At Sky Harbor, it was mostly sunny. Visibility 10 miles. Temperature was 101 degrees, dew point 61, relative humidity 26%. Wind was south, at 9 miles an hour. And the pressure was 29.83 inches, and falling. Other observations for South Central Arizona, including the Greater Phoenix area, it was sunny, with a temperature of 100 at Buckeye, 99 at Luke Air Force Base, 98 at Scottsdale Airport, and 97 at Falcon Field. It was mostly sunny, with a temperature of 99 at Glendale, 96 at Deer Valley, 97 at Mesa Gateway, and 99 at Chandler. At Gila Bend, it was partly sunny, with a temperature of 105.
Observations for Northern Arizona. It was sunny, with a temperature of 74 at Flagstaff, 90 at Kingman, 90 at Page, and 81 at Shiloh. It was mostly sunny, with a temperature of 83 at Prescott, 82 at Payson, and 87 at Winslow. At the Grand Canyon, it was partly sunny, with a temperature of 77. At Flagstaff, wind was southwest gusting to 33 miles an hour. At Kingman, wind was south gusting to 43 miles an hour. At the Grand Canyon, wind was southwest gusting to 26 miles an hour. At Williams, wind was south gusting to 29 miles an hour. At Prescott, wind was south gusting to 28 miles an hour. At Winslow, wind was southwest gusting to 26 miles an hour. Observations for Southern Arizona. At Yuma, it was sunny, with a temperature of 101. It was mostly sunny, with a temperature of 93 at Tucson, and 89 at Nogales. At Sierra Vista, it was partly sunny, with a temperature of 85. Observations for Southern California. Skies ranged from sunny to mostly sunny. It was 76 at Los Angeles Airport, 76 at San Diego, and 102 at Blythe. Regional observations. At Las Vegas, it was sunny, with a temperature of 95. It was mostly sunny, with a temperature of 89 at Salt Lake City, and 91 at El Paso. At Albuquerque, it was partly sunny, with a temperature of 84. At Salt Lake City, wind was south gusting to 39 miles an hour. Once again, at 2 p.m. in Phoenix, under mostly sunny skies. The Sky Harbor temperature was 101 degrees. Here is the latest forecast. For the following area, in Arizona, Central Phoenix, issued at 11:31 a.m. Mountain Standard Time. Today, mostly sunny. Highs 96 to 101. Southeast wind 5 to 15 miles per hour in the morning, becoming south in the afternoon. Tonight, partly cloudy. Lows 75 to 83. Southwest wind 10 to 15 miles per hour in the evening, becoming west around 5 miles per hour after midnight. Saturday, partly sunny. Highs 96 to 101. Southeast wind around 5 miles per hour in the morning, becoming west 5 to 10 miles per hour in the afternoon. Saturday night, partly cloudy in the evening, then becoming mostly clear. Lows 78 to 84. West wind around 5 miles per hour. Sunday, partly sunny. Highs 99 to 104. Light wind in the morning, becoming west 10 to 15 miles per hour in the afternoon. Sunday night, partly cloudy. Lows 79 to 85. Labor Day, partly sunny and hot. Highs 101 to 106. Monday night, mostly clear. Lows 79 to 87. Tuesday, mostly sunny and hot. Highs 103 to 108. Tuesday night, partly cloudy with a 10% chance of showers and thunderstorms. Lows 80 to 86. Wednesday, partly sunny. A 10% chance of afternoon showers and thunderstorms. Highs 100 to 105. Wednesday night, partly cloudy. A chance of showers and thunderstorms in the evening, then a chance of showers and a slight chance of thunderstorms after midnight. Lows 78 to 84. Chance of rain 40%. Thursday, partly cloudy with a chance of showers and a slight chance of thunderstorms. Highs 96 to 101. Chance of rain 30%. Here is the synopsis for Southeast California, Southwest, and South Central Arizona. Residual moisture may spark a few showers and storms this afternoon, mainly south and east of Phoenix. The moisture axis and corresponding rain chances will shift west into Southeast California and Southwest Arizona during the weekend. Temperatures will remain near to slightly below normal through this weekend.

other observations for South Central Arizona, including the greater Phoenix area. It was sunny, with a temperature of 100 at Buckeye, 99 at Luke Air Force Base, 98 at Scottsdale Airport, and 97 at Falcon Field. It was mostly sunny, with a temperature of 99 at Glendale, 96 at Deer Valley, 97 at Mesa Gateway, and 99 at Chandler. At Gila Bend, it was partly sunny, with a temperature of 105. Observations for Northern Arizona, it was sunny, with a temperature of 74 at Flagstaff, 90 at Kingman, 90 at Page, and 81 at Cholo. It was mostly sunny, with a temperature of 83 at Prescott, 82 at Payson, and 87 at Winslow. At the Grand Canyon, it was partly sunny, with a temperature of 77. At Flagstaff, wind was southwest gusting to 33 miles an hour. At Kingman, wind was south gusting to 43 miles an hour. At the Grand Canyon, wind was southwest gusting to 26 miles an hour. At Williams, wind was south gusting to 29 miles an hour. At Prescott, wind was south gusting to 28 miles an hour. At Winslow, wind was southwest gusting to 26 miles an hour. Observations for Southern Arizona. At Yuma, it was sunny, with a temperature of 101. It was mostly sunny, with a temperature of 93 at Tucson, and 89 at Nogales. At Sierra Vista, it was partly sunny, with a temperature of 85. Observations for Southern California, skies ranged from sunny to mostly sunny. It was 76 at Los Angeles Airport, 76 at San Diego, and 102 at Blythe. Regional observations, at Las Vegas, it was sunny, with a temperature of 95. It was mostly sunny, with a temperature of 89 at Salt Lake City, and 91 at El Paso. At Albuquerque, it was partly sunny, with a temperature of 84. At Salt Lake City, wind was south gusting to 39 miles an hour. Once again, at 2 p.m. in Phoenix, under mostly sunny skies. The Sky Harbor temperature was 101 degrees. Here is the latest forecast. For the following area, in Arizona, Central Phoenix, issued at 11:31 a.m. Mountain Standard Time. Today, mostly sunny. Highs 96 to 101. Southeast wind 5 to 15 miles per hour in the morning, becoming south in the afternoon. Tonight, partly cloudy. Lows 75 to 83. Southwest wind 10 to 15 miles per hour in the evening, becoming west around 5 miles per hour after midnight. Saturday, partly sunny. Highs 96 to 101. Southeast wind around 5 miles per hour in the morning, becoming west 5 to 10 miles per hour in the afternoon. Saturday night, partly cloudy in the evening, then becoming mostly clear. Lows 78 to 84. West wind around 5 miles per hour. Sunday, partly sunny. Highs 99 to 104. Light wind in the morning, becoming west 10 to 15 miles per hour in the afternoon. Sunday night, partly cloudy. Lows 79 to 85. Labor Day, partly sunny and hot. Highs 101 to 106. Monday night, mostly clear. Lows 79 to 87. Tuesday, mostly sunny and hot. Highs 103 to 108. Tuesday night, partly cloudy with a 10% chance of showers and thunderstorms. Lows 80 to 86. Wednesday, partly sunny. A 10% chance of afternoon showers and thunderstorms. Highs 100 to 105. Wednesday night, partly cloudy. A chance of showers and thunderstorms in the evening, then a chance of showers and a slight chance of thunderstorms after midnight. Lows 78 to 84. Chance of rain 40%. Thursday, partly cloudy with a chance of showers and a slight chance of thunderstorms. Highs 96 to 101. Chance of rain 30%. Here is the synopsis for Southeast California, Southwest, and South Central Arizona. Residual moisture may spark

few showers and storms this afternoon, mainly south and east of Phoenix. The moisture axis and corresponding rain chances will shift west into southeast California and southwest Arizona during the weekend. Temperatures will remain near to slightly below normal through this weekend before warming to slightly above normal by early next week. 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The current time is 2:29 p.m. Mountain Standard Time. Here is the 2 p.m. Mountain Standard Time observation for Phoenix on Friday, September 4th. At Sky Harbor, it was mostly sunny. Visibility 10 miles. Temperature was 101 degrees, dew point 61, relative humidity 26%. Wind was south, at 9 miles an hour. And the pressure was 29.83 inches, and falling. Other observations for South Central Arizona, including the greater Phoenix area, it was sunny, with a temperature of 100 at Buckeye, 99 at Luke Air Force Base, 98 at Scottsdale Airport, and 97 at Falcon Field. It was mostly sunny, with a temperature of 99 at Glendale, 96 at Deer Valley, 97 at Mesa Gateway, and 99 at Chandler. At Gila Bend, it was partly sunny, with a temperature of 105. Observations for northern Arizona, it was sunny, with a temperature of 74 at Flagstaff, 90 at Kingman, 90 at Page, and 81 at Cholo. It was mostly sunny, with a temperature of 83 at Prescott, 82 at Payson, and 87 at Winslow. At the Grand Canyon, it was partly sunny, with a temperature of 77. At Flagstaff, wind was southwest gusting to 33 miles an hour. At Kingman, wind was south gusting to 43 miles an hour. At the Grand Canyon, wind was southwest gusting to 26 miles an hour. At Williams, wind was south gusting to 29 miles an hour. At Prescott, wind was south gusting to 28 miles an hour. At Winslow, wind was southwest gusting to 26 miles an hour. Observations for southern Arizona, at Yuma, it was sunny, with a temperature of 101. It was mostly sunny, with a temperature of 93 at Tucson, and 89 at Nogales. At Sierra Vista, it was partly sunny, with a temperature of 85. Observations for Southern California, skies ranged from sunny to mostly sunny. It was 76 at Los Angeles Airport, 76 at San Diego, and 102 at Blythe. Regional observations, at Las Vegas, it was sunny, with a temperature of 95. It was mostly sunny, with a temperature of 89 at Salt Lake City, and 91 at El Paso. At Albuquerque, it was partly sunny, with a temperature of 84. At Salt Lake City, wind was south gusting to 39 miles an hour. Once again, at 2 p.m. in Phoenix, under mostly sunny skies. The Sky Harbor temperature was 101 degrees. Here is the latest forecast. For the following area, in Arizona, Central Phoenix, issued at 11:31 a.m. Mountain Standard Time. Today, mostly sunny. Highs 96 to 101. Southeast wind 5 to 15 miles per hour in the morning, becoming south in the afternoon. Tonight, partly cloudy. Lows 75 to 83. Southwest wind 10 to 15 miles per hour in the evening, becoming west around 5 miles per hour after midnight. Saturday, partly sunny. Highs 96 to 101. Southeast wind around 5 miles per hour in the morning, becoming west 5 to 10 miles per hour in the afternoon. Saturday night, partly cloudy in the evening, then becoming mostly clear. Lows 78 to 84. West wind around 5 miles per hour. Sunday, partly sunny. Highs 99 to 104. Light wind in the morning, becoming west 10 to 15 miles per hour in the afternoon. Sunday night, partly cloudy. Lows 79 to 85. Labor Day, partly sunny and hot. Highs 101 to 106. Monday night, mostly clear.
lows 79 to 87. Tuesday, mostly sunny and hot. Highs 103 to 108. Tuesday night, partly cloudy with a 10% chance of showers and thunderstorms. Lows 80 to 86. Wednesday, partly sunny. A 10% chance of afternoon showers and thunderstorms. Highs 100 to 105. Wednesday night, partly cloudy. A chance of showers and thunderstorms in the evening, then a chance of showers and a slight chance of thunderstorms after midnight. Lows 78 to 84. Chance of rain 40%. Thursday, partly cloudy with a chance of showers and a slight chance of thunderstorms. Highs 96 to 101. Chance of rain 30%. Here is the synopsis for Southeast California, Southwest, and South Central Arizona. Residual moisture may spark a few showers and storms this afternoon, mainly south and east of Phoenix. The moisture axis and corresponding rain chances will shift west into Southeast California and Southwest Arizona during the weekend. Temperatures will remain near to slightly below normal through this weekend before warming to slightly above normal by early next week. 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The current time is 2:35 p.m. Mountain Standard Time. Here is the 2 p.m. Mountain Standard Time observation for Phoenix on Friday, September 4th. At Sky Harbor, it was mostly sunny. Visibility 10 miles. Temperature was 101 degrees, dew point 61, relative humidity 26%. Wind was south, at 9 miles an hour. And the pressure was 29.83 inches, and falling. Other observations for South Central Arizona including the Greater Phoenix area, it was sunny, with a temperature of 100 at Buckeye, 99 at Luke Air Force Base, 98 at Scottsdale Airport, and 97 at Falcon Field. It was mostly sunny, with a temperature of 99 at Glendale, 96 at Deer Valley, 97 at Mesa Gateway, and 99 at Chandler. At Gila Bend, it was partly sunny, with a temperature of 105. Observations for Northern Arizona, it was sunny, with a temperature of 74 at Flagstaff, 90 at Kingman, 90 at Page, and 81 at Sholo. It was mostly sunny, with a temperature of 83 at Prescott, 82 at Payson, and 87 at Winslow. At the Grand Canyon, it was partly sunny, with a temperature of 77. At Flagstaff, wind was southwest gusting to 33 miles an hour. At Kingman, wind was south gusting to 43 miles an hour. At the Grand Canyon, wind was southwest gusting to 26 miles an hour. At Williams, wind was south gusting to 29 miles an hour. At Prescott, wind was south gusting to 28 miles an hour. At Winslow, wind was southwest gusting to 26 miles an hour. Observations for Southern Arizona, at Yuma, it was sunny, with a temperature of 101. It was mostly sunny, with a temperature of 93 at Tucson, and 89 at Nogales. At Sierra Vista, it was partly sunny, with a temperature of 85. Observations for Southern California, skies ranged from sunny to mostly sunny. It was 76 at Los Angeles Airport, 76 at San Diego, and 102 at Blythe. Regional observations, at Las Vegas, it was sunny, with a temperature of 95. It was mostly sunny, with a temperature of 89 at Salt Lake City, and 91 at El Paso. At Albuquerque, it was partly sunny, with a temperature of 84. At Salt Lake City, wind was south gusting to 39 miles an hour. Once again, at 2 p.m. in Phoenix, under mostly sunny skies. The Sky Harbor temperature was 101 degrees. Here is the latest forecast. For the following area, in Arizona, Central Phoenix, issued at 11:31 a.m. Mountain Standard Time. Today, mostly sunny. Highs 96 to 101. Southeast wind 5 to 15 miles per hour in the morning becoming south in the afternoon.
Tonight, partly cloudy. Lows 75 to 83. Southwest wind 10 to 15 miles per hour in the evening, becoming west around 5 miles per hour after midnight. Saturday, partly sunny. Highs 96 to 101. Southeast wind around 5 miles per hour in the morning, becoming west 5 to 10 miles per hour in the afternoon. Saturday night, partly cloudy in the evening, then becoming mostly clear. Lows 78 to 84. West wind around 5 miles per hour. Sunday, partly sunny. Highs 99 to 104. Light wind in the morning, becoming west 10 to 15 miles per hour in the afternoon. Sunday night, partly cloudy. Lows 79 to 85. Labor Day, partly sunny and hot. Highs 101 to 106. Monday night, mostly clear. Lows 79 to 87. Tuesday, mostly sunny and hot. Highs 103 to 108. Tuesday night, partly cloudy with a 10% chance of showers and thunderstorms. Lows 80 to 86. Wednesday, partly sunny. A 10% chance of afternoon showers and thunderstorms. Highs 100 to 105. Wednesday night, partly cloudy. A chance of showers and thunderstorms in the evening, then a chance of showers and a slight chance of thunderstorms after midnight. Lows 78 to 84. Chance of rain 40%. Thursday, partly cloudy with a chance of showers and a slight chance of thunderstorms. Highs 96 to 101. Chance of rain 30%. Here is the synopsis for Southeast California, Southwest, and South Central Arizona. Residual moisture may spark a few showers and storms this afternoon, mainly south and east of Phoenix. The moisture axis and corresponding rain chances will shift west into Southeast California and Southwest Arizona during the weekend. Temperatures will remain near to slightly below normal through this weekend before warming to slightly above normal by early next week. 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The current time is 2:41 p.m. Mountain Standard Time. Here is the 2 p.m. Mountain Standard Time observation for Phoenix, on Friday, September 4th. At Sky Harbor, it was mostly sunny. Visibility 10 miles. Temperature was 101 degrees, dew point 61, relative humidity 26%. Wind was south, at 9 miles an hour. And the pressure was 29.83 inches, and falling. Other observations for South Central Arizona, including the greater Phoenix area, it was sunny, with a temperature of 100 at Buckeye, 99 at Luke Air Force Base, 98 at Scottsdale Airport, and 97 at Falcon Field. It was mostly sunny, with a temperature of 99 at Glendale, 96 at Deer Valley, 97 at Mesa Gateway, and 99 at Chandler. At Gila Bend, it was partly sunny, with a temperature of 105. Observations for Northern Arizona, it was sunny, with a temperature of 74 at Flagstaff, 90 at Kingman, 90 at Page, and 81 at Cholo. It was mostly sunny, with a temperature of 83 at Prescott, 82 at Payson, and 87 at Winslow. At the Grand Canyon, it was partly sunny, with a temperature of 77. At Flagstaff, wind was southwest gusting to 33 miles an hour. At Kingman, wind was south gusting to 43 miles an hour. At the Grand Canyon, wind was southwest gusting to 26 miles an hour. At Williams, wind was south gusting to 29 miles an hour. At Prescott, wind was south gusting to 28 miles an hour. At Winslow, wind was southwest gusting to 26 miles an hour. Observations for Southern Arizona, at Yuma, it was sunny, with a temperature of 101. It was mostly sunny, with a temperature of 93 at Tucson, and 89 at Nogales. At Sierra Vista, it was partly sunny, with a temperature of 85.
Observations for Southern California, skies ranged from sunny to mostly sunny. It was 76 at Los Angeles Airport, 76 at San Diego, and 102 at Blythe. Regional observations, at Las Vegas, it was sunny, with a temperature of 95. It was mostly sunny, with a temperature of 89 at Salt Lake City, and 91 at El Paso. At Albuquerque, it was partly sunny, with a temperature of 84. At Salt Lake City, wind was south gusting to 39 miles an hour. Once again, at 2 p.m. in Phoenix, under mostly sunny skies. The Sky Harbor temperature was 101 degrees. Here is the latest forecast. For the following area, in Arizona, Central Phoenix, issued at 11:31 a.m. Mountain Standard Time. Today, mostly sunny. Highs 96 to 101. Southeast wind 5 to 15 miles per hour in the morning, becoming south in the afternoon. Tonight, partly cloudy. Lows 75 to 83. Southwest wind 10 to 15 miles per hour in the evening, becoming west around 5 miles per hour after midnight. Saturday, partly sunny. Highs 96 to 101. Southeast wind around 5 miles per hour in the morning, becoming west 5 to 10 miles per hour in the afternoon. Saturday night, partly cloudy in the evening, then becoming mostly clear. Lows 78 to 84. West wind around 5 miles per hour. Sunday, partly sunny. Highs 99 to 104. Light wind in the morning, becoming west 10 to 15 miles per hour in the afternoon. Sunday night, partly cloudy. Lows 79 to 85. Labor Day, partly sunny and hot. Highs 101 to 106. Monday night, mostly clear. Lows 79 to 87. Tuesday, mostly sunny and hot. Highs 103 to 108. Tuesday night, partly cloudy with a 10% chance of showers and thunderstorms. Lows 80 to 86. Wednesday, partly sunny. A 10% chance of afternoon showers and thunderstorms. Highs 100 to 105. Wednesday night, partly cloudy. A chance of showers and thunderstorms in the evening, then a chance of showers and a slight chance of thunderstorms after midnight. Lows 78 to 84. Chance of rain 40%. Thursday, partly cloudy with a chance of showers and a slight chance of thunderstorms. Highs 96 to 101. Chance of rain 30%. Here is the synopsis for Southeast California, Southwest, and South Central Arizona. Residual moisture may spark a few showers and storms this afternoon, mainly south and east of Phoenix. The moisture axis and corresponding rain chances will shift west into southeast California and southwest Arizona during the weekend. Temperatures will remain near to slightly below normal through this weekend before warming to slightly above normal by early next week. 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The current time is 2:47 p.m. Mountain Standard Time. Here is the 2 p.m. Mountain Standard Time observation for Phoenix, on Friday, September 4th. At Sky Harbor, it was mostly sunny. Visibility 10 miles. Temperature was 101 degrees, dew point 61, relative humidity 26%. Wind was south, at 9 miles an hour. And the pressure was 29.83 inches, and falling. Other observations for South Central Arizona, including the greater Phoenix area, it was sunny, with a temperature of 100 at Buckeye, 99 at Luke Air Force Base, 98 at Scottsdale Airport, and 97 at Falcon Field. It was mostly sunny, with a temperature of 99 at Glendale, 96 at Deer Valley, 97 at Mesa Gateway, and 99 at Chandler. At Gila Bend, it was partly sunny, with a temperature of 105. Observations for Northern Arizona,
It was sunny, with a temperature of 74 at Flagstaff, 90 at Kingman, 90 at Page, and 81 at Shiloh. It was mostly sunny, with a temperature of 83 at Prescott, 82 at Payson, and 87 at Winslow. At the Grand Canyon, it was partly sunny, with a temperature of 77. At Flagstaff, wind was southwest gusting to 33 miles an hour. At Kingman, wind was south gusting to 43 miles an hour. At the Grand Canyon, wind was southwest gusting to 26 miles an hour. At Williams, wind was south gusting to 29 miles an hour. At Prescott, wind was south gusting to 28 miles an hour. At Winslow, wind was southwest gusting to 26 miles an hour. Observations for southern Arizona. At Yuma, it was sunny, with a temperature of 101. It was mostly sunny, with a temperature of 93 at Tucson, and 89 at Nogales. At Sierra Vista, it was partly sunny, with a temperature of 85. Observations for Southern California, skies ranged from sunny to mostly sunny. It was 76 at Los Angeles Airport, 76 at San Diego, and 102 at Blythe. Regional observations, at Las Vegas, it was sunny, with a temperature of 95. It was mostly sunny, with a temperature of 89 at Salt Lake City, and 91 at El Paso. At Albuquerque, it was partly sunny, with a temperature of 84. At Salt Lake City, wind was south gusting to 39 miles an hour. Once again, at 2 p.m. in Phoenix, under mostly sunny skies. The Sky Harbor temperature was 101 degrees. Here is the latest forecast. For the following area, in Arizona, Central Phoenix, issued at 11:31 a.m. Mountain Standard Time. Today, mostly sunny. Highs 96 to 101. Southeast wind 5 to 15 miles per hour in the morning, becoming south in the afternoon. Tonight, partly cloudy. Lows 75 to 83. Southwest wind 10 to 15 miles per hour in the evening, becoming west around 5 miles per hour after midnight. Saturday, partly sunny. Highs 96 to 101. Southeast wind around 5 miles per hour in the morning, becoming west 5 to 10 miles per hour in the afternoon. Saturday night, partly cloudy in the evening, then becoming mostly clear. Lows 78 to 84. West wind around 5 miles per hour. Sunday, partly sunny. Highs 99 to 104. Light wind in the morning, becoming west 10 to 15 miles per hour in the afternoon. Sunday night, partly cloudy. Lows 79 to 85. Labor Day, partly sunny and hot. Highs 101 to 106. Monday night, mostly clear. Lows 79 to 87. Tuesday, mostly sunny and hot. Highs 103 to 108. Tuesday night, partly cloudy with a 10% chance of showers and thunderstorms. Lows 80 to 86. Wednesday, partly sunny. A 10% chance of afternoon showers and thunderstorms. Highs 100 to 105. Wednesday night, partly cloudy. A chance of showers and thunderstorms in the evening, then a chance of showers and a slight chance of thunderstorms after midnight. Lows 78 to 84. Chance of rain 40%. Thursday, partly cloudy with a chance of showers and a slight chance of thunderstorms. Highs 96 to 101. Chance of rain 30%. Here is the synopsis for Southeast California, Southwest, and South Central Arizona. Residual moisture may spark a few showers and storms this afternoon, mainly south and east of Phoenix. The moisture axis and corresponding rain chances will shift west into Southeast California and Southwest Arizona during the weekend. Temperatures will remain near to slightly below normal through this weekend before warming to slightly above normal by early next week. 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
The current time is 2:53 p.m. Mountain Standard Time. Here is the 2 p.m. Mountain Standard Time observation for Phoenix on Friday, September 4th. At Sky Harbor, it was mostly sunny. Visibility 10 miles. Temperature was 101 degrees, dew point 61, relative humidity 26%. Wind was south, at 9 miles an hour. And the pressure was 29.83 inches, and falling. Other observations for South Central Arizona, including the greater Phoenix area, it was sunny, with a temperature of 100 at Buckeye, 99 at Luke Air Force Base, 98 at Scottsdale Airport, and 97 at Falcon Field. It was mostly sunny, with a temperature of 99 at Glendale, 96 at Deer Valley, 97 at Mesa Gateway, and 99 at Chandler. At Gila Bend, it was partly sunny, with a temperature of 105. Observations for Northern Arizona, it was sunny, with a temperature of 74 at Flagstaff, 90 at Kingman, 90 at Page, and 81 at Shiloh. It was mostly sunny, with a temperature of 83 at Prescott, 82 at Payson, and 87 at Winslow. At the Grand Canyon, it was partly sunny, with a temperature of 77. At Flagstaff, wind was southwest gusting to 33 miles an hour. At Kingman, wind was south gusting to 43 miles an hour. At the Grand Canyon, wind was southwest gusting to 26 miles an hour. At Williams, wind was south gusting to 29 miles an hour. At Prescott, wind was south gusting to 28 miles an hour. At Winslow, wind was southwest gusting to 26 miles an hour. Observations for Southern Arizona, at Yuma, it was sunny, with a temperature of 101. It was mostly sunny, with a temperature of 93 at Tucson, and 89 at Nogales. At Sierra Vista, it was partly sunny, with a temperature of 85. Observations for Southern California, skies ranged from sunny to mostly sunny. It was 76 at Los Angeles Airport, 76 at San Diego, and 102 at Blythe. Regional observations, at Las Vegas, it was sunny, with a temperature of 95. It was mostly sunny, with a temperature of 89 at Salt Lake City, and 91 at El Paso. At Albuquerque, it was partly sunny, with a temperature of 84. At Salt Lake City, wind was south gusting to 39 miles an hour. Once again, at 2 p.m. in Phoenix, under mostly sunny skies. The Sky Harbor temperature was 101 degrees. Here is the latest forecast. For the following area, in Arizona, Central Phoenix, issued at 11:31 a.m. Mountain Standard Time. Today, mostly sunny. Highs 96 to 101. Southeast wind 5 to 15 miles per hour in the morning, becoming south in the afternoon. Tonight, partly cloudy. Lows 75 to 83. Southwest wind 10 to 15 miles per hour in the evening, becoming west around 5 miles per hour after midnight. Saturday, partly sunny. Highs 96 to 101. Southeast wind around 5 miles per hour in the morning, becoming west 5 to 10 miles per hour in the afternoon. Saturday night, partly cloudy in the evening, then becoming mostly clear. Lows 78 to 84. West wind around 5 miles per hour. Sunday, partly sunny. Highs 99 to 104. Light wind in the morning, becoming west 10 to 15 miles per hour in the afternoon. Sunday night, partly cloudy. Lows 79 to 85. Labor Day, partly sunny and hot. Highs 101 to 106. Monday night, mostly clear. Lows 79 to 87. Tuesday, mostly sunny and hot. Highs 103 to 108. Tuesday night, partly cloudy with a 10% chance of showers and thunderstorms. Lows 80 to 86. Wednesday, partly sunny. A 10% chance of afternoon showers and thunderstorms. Highs 100 to 105. Wednesday night, partly cloudy.
a chance of showers and thunderstorms in the evening, then a chance of showers and a slight chance of thunderstorms after midnight. Lows 78 to 84. Chance of rain 40%. Thursday, partly cloudy with a chance of showers and a slight chance of thunderstorms. Highs 96 to 101. Chance of rain 30%. Here is the synopsis for Southeast California, Southwest, and South Central Arizona. Residual moisture may spark a few showers and storms this afternoon, mainly south and east of Phoenix. The moisture axis and corresponding rain chances will shift west into Southeast California and Southwest Arizona during the weekend. Temperatures will remain near to slightly below normal through this weekend before warming to slightly above normal by early next week. 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The current time is 2:59 p.m. Mountain Standard Time. Here is the latest forecast. For the following area, in Arizona, Central Phoenix, issued at 11:31 a.m. Mountain Standard Time. Today, mostly sunny. Highs 96 to 101. Southeast wind 5 to 15 miles per hour in the morning, becoming south in the afternoon. Tonight, partly cloudy. Lows 75 to 83. Southwest wind 10 to 15 miles per hour in the evening, becoming west around 5 miles per hour after midnight. Saturday, partly sunny. Highs 96 to 101. Southeast wind around 5 miles per hour in the morning, becoming west 5 to 10 miles per hour in the afternoon. Saturday night, partly cloudy in the evening, then becoming mostly clear. Lows 78 to 84. West wind around 5 miles per hour. Sunday, partly sunny. Highs 99 to 104. Light wind in the morning, becoming west 10 to 15 miles per hour in the afternoon. Sunday night, partly cloudy. Lows 79 to 85. Labor Day, partly sunny and hot. Highs 101 to 106. Monday night, mostly clear. Lows 79 to 87. Tuesday, mostly sunny and hot. Highs 103 to 108. Tuesday night, partly cloudy with a 10% chance of showers and thunderstorms. Lows 80 to 86. Wednesday, partly sunny. A 10% chance of afternoon showers and thunderstorms. Highs 100 to 105. Wednesday night, partly cloudy. A chance of showers and thunderstorms in the evening, then a chance of showers and a slight chance of thunderstorms after midnight. Lows 78 to 84. Chance of rain 40%. Thursday, partly cloudy with a chance of showers and a slight chance of thunderstorms. Highs 96 to 101. Chance of rain 30%. Here is the synopsis for Southeast California, Southwest, and South Central Arizona. Residual moisture may spark a few showers and storms this afternoon, mainly south and east of Phoenix. The moisture axis and corresponding rain chances will shift west into Southeast California and Southwest Arizona during the weekend. Temperatures will remain near to slightly below normal through this weekend before warming to slightly above normal by early next week. 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The current time is 3:03 p.m. Mountain Standard Time. Here is the latest forecast. For the following area, in Arizona, Central Phoenix, issued at 11:31 a.m. Mountain Standard Time. Today, mostly sunny. Highs 96 to 101. Southeast wind 5 to 15 miles per hour in the morning, becoming south in the afternoon. Tonight, partly cloudy. Lows 75 to 83. Southwest wind 10 to 15 miles per hour in the evening, becoming west around 5 miles per hour after midnight. Saturday, partly sunny. Highs 96 to 101.
Southeast wind around 5 miles per hour in the morning, becoming west 5 to 10 miles per hour in the afternoon. Saturday night, partly cloudy in the evening, then becoming mostly clear. Lows 78 to 84. West wind around 5 miles per hour. Sunday, partly sunny. Highs 99 to 104. Light wind in the morning, becoming west 10 to 15 miles per hour in the afternoon. Sunday night, partly cloudy. Lows 79 to 85. Labor Day, partly sunny and hot. Highs 101 to 106. Monday night, mostly clear. Lows 79 to 87. Tuesday, mostly sunny and hot. Highs 103 to 108. Tuesday night, partly cloudy with a 10% chance of showers and thunderstorms. Lows 80 to 86. Wednesday, partly sunny. A 10% chance of afternoon showers and thunderstorms. Highs 100 to 105. Wednesday night, partly cloudy. A chance of showers and thunderstorms in the evening, then a chance of showers and a slight chance of thunderstorms after midnight. Lows 78 to 84. Chance of rain 40%. Thursday, partly cloudy with a chance of showers and a slight chance of thunderstorms. Highs 96 to 101. Chance of rain 30%. Here is the synopsis for Southeast California, Southwest, and South Central Arizona. Residual moisture may spark a few showers and storms this afternoon, mainly south and east of Phoenix. The moisture axis and corresponding rain chances will shift west into Southeast California and Southwest Arizona during the weekend. Temperatures will remain near to slightly below normal through this weekend before warming to slightly above normal by early next week. 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The current time is 3:06 p.m. Mountain Standard Time. Here is the latest forecast. For the following area, in Arizona, Central Phoenix, issued at 11:31 a.m. Mountain Standard Time. Today, mostly sunny. Highs 96 to 101. Southeast wind 5 to 15 miles per hour in the morning, becoming south in the afternoon. Tonight, partly cloudy. Lows 75 to 83. Southwest wind 10 to 15 miles per hour in the evening, becoming west around 5 miles per hour after midnight. Saturday, partly sunny. Highs 96 to 101. Southeast wind around 5 miles per hour in the morning, becoming west 5 to 10 miles per hour in the afternoon. Saturday night, partly cloudy in the evening, then becoming mostly clear. Lows 78 to 84. West wind around 5 miles per hour. Sunday, partly sunny. Highs 99 to 104. Light wind in the morning, becoming west 10 to 15 miles per hour in the afternoon. Sunday night, partly cloudy. Lows 79 to 85. Labor Day, partly sunny and hot. Highs 101 to 106. Monday night, mostly clear. Lows 79 to 87. Tuesday, mostly sunny and hot. Highs 103 to 108. Tuesday night, partly cloudy with a 10% chance of showers and thunderstorms. Lows 80 to 86. Wednesday, partly sunny. A 10% chance of afternoon showers and thunderstorms. Highs 100 to 105. Wednesday night, partly cloudy. A chance of showers and thunderstorms in the evening, then a chance of showers and a slight chance of thunderstorms after midnight. Lows 78 to 84. Chance of rain 40%. Thursday, partly cloudy with a chance of showers and a slight chance of thunderstorms. Highs 96 to 101. Chance of rain 30%. Here is the synopsis for Southeast California, Southwest, and South Central Arizona. Residual moisture may spark a few showers and storms this afternoon,
mainly south and east of Phoenix. The moisture axis and corresponding rain chances will shift west into southeast California and southwest Arizona during the weekend. Temperatures will remain near to slightly below normal through this weekend before warming to slightly above normal by early next week. You are listening to National Weather Service NOAA Weather Radio, KEC 94 in Phoenix, Arizona, serving South Central Arizona. The current time is 3:09 p.m. Mountain Standard Time. Here is the latest forecast for the following area in Arizona, Central Phoenix, issued at 11:31 a.m. Mountain Standard Time. Today, mostly sunny. Highs 96 to 101. Southeast wind 5 to 15 miles per hour in the morning, becoming south in the afternoon. Tonight, partly cloudy. Lows 75 to 83. Southwest wind 10 to 15 miles per hour in the evening, becoming west around 5 miles per hour after midnight. Saturday, partly sunny. Highs 96 to 101. Southeast wind around 5 miles per hour in the morning, becoming west 5 to 10 miles per hour in the afternoon. Saturday night, partly cloudy in the evening, then becoming mostly clear. Lows 78 to 84. West wind around 5 miles per hour. Sunday, partly sunny. Highs 99 to 104. Light wind in the morning, becoming west 10 to 15 miles per hour in the afternoon. Sunday night, partly cloudy. Lows 79 to 85. Labor Day, partly sunny and hot. Highs 101 to 106. Monday night, mostly clear. Lows 79 to 87. Tuesday, mostly sunny and hot. Highs 103 to 108. Tuesday night, partly cloudy with a 10% chance of showers and thunderstorms. Lows 80 to 86. Wednesday, partly sunny. A 10% chance of afternoon showers and thunderstorms. Highs 100 to 105. Wednesday night, partly cloudy. A chance of showers and thunderstorms in the evening, then a chance of showers and a slight chance of thunderstorms after midnight. Lows 78 to 84. Chance of rain 40%. Thursday, partly cloudy with a chance of showers and a slight chance of thunderstorms. Highs 96 to 101. Chance of rain 30%. Here is the synopsis for Southeast California, Southwest, and South Central Arizona. Residual moisture may spark a few showers and storms this afternoon, mainly south and east of Phoenix. The moisture axis and corresponding rain chances will shift west into southeast California and southwest Arizona during the weekend. Temperatures will remain near to slightly below normal through this weekend before warming to slightly above normal by early next week. 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The current time is 3:12 p.m. Mountain Standard Time. Here is the 3 p.m. Mountain Standard Time observation for Phoenix on Friday, September 4th. At Sky Harbor, it was partly sunny. Visibility 10 miles. Temperature was 100 degrees, dew point 61, relative humidity 27%. Wind was west, at 8 miles an hour. And the pressure was 29.81 inches, and falling. Other observations for South Central Arizona, including the Greater Phoenix area, it was 99 at Mesa Gateway. It was sunny, with a temperature of 102 at Luke Air Force Base, and 99 at Deer Valley. It was mostly sunny, with a temperature of 102 at Buckeye, 102 at Glendale, and 99 at Scottsdale Airport. Under mostly sunny skies, Falcon Field reported 99, Chandler reported 99, and Eagle Bend reported 105. At Chandler, wind was southwest, at 16 miles an hour. Observations for northern Arizona, skies ranged from sunny to mostly sunny. It was 74 at Flagstaff, 90 at Kingman, 78 at the Grand Canyon,
and 83 at Prescott. Payson reported 82, Page reported 90, Winslow reported 88, and Shoal reported 81. At Flagstaff, wind was southwest gusting to 33 miles an hour. At Bullhead City, wind was south gusting to 32 miles an hour. At Kingman, wind was southwest gusting to 38 miles an hour. At the Grand Canyon, wind was southwest gusting to 36 miles an hour. At Williams, wind was south gusting to 28 miles an hour. At Winslow, wind was southwest gusting to 25 miles an hour. Observations for southern Arizona, at Nogales, rain was falling, with a temperature of 84. At Sierra Vista, thunder was reported, with a temperature of 75. At Yuma, it was sunny, with a temperature of 103. At Tucson, it was mostly sunny, with a temperature of 94. Observations for Southern California, skies ranged from sunny to mostly sunny. It was 77 at Los Angeles Airport, 76 at San Diego, and 103 at Blythe. Regional observations, at Las Vegas, it was sunny, with a temperature of 96. It was mostly sunny, with a temperature of 90 at Salt Lake City, and 91 at El Paso. At Albuquerque, it was partly sunny, with a temperature of 85. At Las Vegas, wind was south gusting to 28 miles an hour. At Salt Lake City, wind was south gusting to 37 miles an hour. Once again, at 3 p.m. in Phoenix, under partly sunny skies. The Sky Harbor temperature was 100 degrees. Here is the latest forecast. For the following area, in Arizona, Central Phoenix, issued at 11:31 a.m. Mountain Standard Time. Today, mostly sunny. Highs 96 to 101. Southeast wind 5 to 15 miles per hour in the morning, becoming south in the afternoon. Tonight, partly cloudy. Lows 75 to 83. Southwest wind 10 to 15 miles per hour in the evening, becoming west around 5 miles per hour after midnight. Saturday, partly sunny. Highs 96 to 101. Southeast wind around 5 miles per hour in the morning, becoming west 5 to 10 miles per hour in the afternoon. Saturday night, partly cloudy in the evening, then becoming mostly clear. Lows 78 to 84. West wind around 5 miles per hour. Sunday, partly sunny. Highs 99 to 104. Light wind in the morning, becoming west 10 to 15 miles per hour in the afternoon. Sunday night, partly cloudy. Lows 79 to 85. Labor Day, partly sunny and hot. Highs 101 to 106. Monday night, mostly clear. Lows 79 to 87. Tuesday, mostly sunny and hot. Highs 103 to 108. Tuesday night, partly cloudy with a 10% chance of showers and thunderstorms. Lows 80 to 86. Wednesday, partly sunny. A 10% chance of afternoon showers and thunderstorms. Highs 100 to 105. Wednesday night, partly cloudy. A chance of showers and thunderstorms in the evening, then a chance of showers and a slight chance of thunderstorms after midnight. Lows 78 to 84. Chance of rain 40%. Thursday, partly cloudy with a chance of showers and a slight chance of thunderstorms. Highs 96 to 101. Chance of rain 30%. Here is the synopsis for Southeast California, Southwest, and South Central Arizona. Residual moisture may spark a few showers and storms this afternoon, mainly south and east of Phoenix. The moisture axis and corresponding rain chances will shift west into southeast California and southwest Arizona during the weekend. Temperatures will remain near to slightly below normal through this weekend before warming to slightly above normal by early next week. 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
The current time is 3:18 p.m. Mountain Standard Time. Here is the 3 p.m. Mountain Standard Time observation for Phoenix on Friday, September 4th. At Sky Harbor, it was partly sunny. Visibility 10 miles. Temperature was

area, it was 99 at Mesa Gateway. It was sunny, with a temperature of 102 at Luke Air Force Base, and 99 at Deer Valley. It was mostly sunny, with a temperature of 102 at Buckeye, 102 at Glendale, and 99 at Scottsdale Airport. Under mostly sunny skies, Falcon Field reported 99, Chandler reported 99, and Eagle Bend reported 105. At Chandler, wind was southwest, at 16 miles an hour. Observations for northern Arizona, skies ranged from sunny to mostly sunny. It was 74 at Flagstaff, 90 at Kingman, 78 at the Grand Canyon, and 83 at Prescott. Payson reported 82, Page reported 90, Winslow reported 88, and Scholl reported 81. At Flagstaff, wind was southwest gusting to 33 miles an hour. At Bullhead City, wind was south gusting to 32 miles an hour. At Kingman, wind was southwest gusting to 38 miles an hour. At the Grand Canyon, wind was southwest gusting to 36 miles an hour. At Williams, wind was south gusting to 28 miles an hour. At Winslow, wind was southwest gusting to 25 miles an hour. Observations for southern Arizona, at Nogales, rain was falling, with a temperature of 84. At Sierra Vista, thunder was reported, with a temperature of 75. At Yuma, it was sunny, with a temperature of 103. At Tucson, it was mostly sunny, with a temperature of 94. Observations for Southern California, skies ranged from sunny to mostly sunny. It was 77 at Los Angeles Airport, 76 at San Diego, and 103 at Blythe. Regional observations, at Las Vegas, it was sunny, with a temperature of 96. It was mostly sunny, with a temperature of 90 at Salt Lake City, and 91 at El Paso. At Albuquerque, it was partly sunny, with a temperature of 85. At Las Vegas, wind was south gusting to 28 miles an hour. At Salt Lake City, wind was south gusting to 37 miles an hour. Once again, at 3 p.m. in Phoenix, under partly sunny skies. The Sky Harbor temperature was 100 degrees. Here is the latest forecast. For the following area, in Arizona, Central Phoenix, issued at 11:31 a.m. Mountain Standard Time. Today, mostly sunny. Highs 96 to 101. Southeast wind 5 to 15 miles per hour in the morning, becoming south in the afternoon. Tonight, partly cloudy. Lows 75 to 83. Southwest wind 10 to 15 miles per hour in the evening, becoming west around 5 miles per hour after midnight. Saturday, partly sunny. Highs 96 to 101. Southeast wind around 5 miles per hour in the morning, becoming west 5 to 10 miles per hour in the afternoon. Saturday night, partly cloudy in the evening, then becoming mostly clear. Lows 78 to 84. West wind around 5 miles per hour. Sunday, partly sunny. Highs 99 to 104. Light wind in the morning, becoming west 10 to 15 miles per hour in the afternoon. Sunday night, partly cloudy. Lows 79 to 85. Labor Day, partly sunny and hot. Highs 101 to 106. Monday night, mostly clear. Lows 79 to 87. Tuesday, mostly sunny and hot. Highs 103 to 108. Tuesday night, partly cloudy with a 10% chance of showers and thunderstorms. Lows 80 to 86. Wednesday, partly sunny. A 10% chance of afternoon showers and thunderstorms. Highs 100 to 105. Wednesday night, partly cloudy. A chance of showers and thunderstorms.

temperatures will remain near to slightly below normal through this weekend before warming to slightly above normal by early next week. 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The current time is 3:25 p.m. Mountain Standard Time. Here is the 3 p.m. Mountain Standard Time observation for Phoenix on Friday, September 4th. At Sky Harbor, it was partly sunny. Visibility 10 miles. Temperature was 100 degrees, dew point 61, relative humidity 27%. Wind was west at 8 miles an hour. And the pressure was 29.81 inches and falling. Other observations for South Central Arizona, including the Greater Phoenix area, it was 99 at Mesa Gateway. It was sunny, with a temperature of 102 at Luke Air Force Base, and 99 at Deer Valley. It was mostly sunny, with a temperature of 102 at Buckeye, 102 at Glendale, and 99 at Scottsdale Airport. Under mostly sunny skies, Falcon Field reported 99, Chandler reported 99, and Gila Bend reported 105. At Chandler, wind was southwest, at 16 miles an hour. Observations for northern Arizona, skies ranged from sunny to mostly sunny. It was 74 at Flagstaff, 90 at Kingman, 78 at the Grand Canyon, and 83 at Prescott. Payson reported 82, Page reported 90, Winslow reported 88, and Shoal reported 81. At Flagstaff, wind was southwest gusting to 33 miles an hour. At Bullhead City, wind was south gusting to 32 miles an hour. At Kingman, wind was southwest gusting to 38 miles an hour. At the Grand Canyon, wind was southwest gusting to 36 miles an hour. At Williams, wind was south gusting to 28 miles an hour. At Winslow, wind was southwest gusting to 25 miles an hour. Observations for southern Arizona, at Nogales, rain was falling, with a temperature of 84. At Sierra Vista, thunder was reported, with a temperature of 75. At Yuma, it was sunny, with a temperature of 103. At Tucson, it was mostly sunny, with a temperature of 94. Observations for Southern California, skies ranged from sunny to mostly sunny. It was 77 at Los Angeles Airport, 76 at San Diego, and 103 at Blythe. Regional observations, at Las Vegas, it was sunny, with a temperature of 96. It was mostly sunny, with a temperature of 90 at Salt Lake City, and 91 at El Paso. At Albuquerque, it was partly sunny, with a temperature of 85. At Las Vegas, wind was south gusting to 28 miles an hour. At Salt Lake City, wind was south gusting to 37 miles an hour. Once again, at 3 p.m. in Phoenix, under partly sunny skies, the Sky Harbor temperature was 100 degrees. Here is the latest forecast. For the following area, in Arizona, Central Phoenix, issued at 11:31 a.m. Mountain Standard Time. Today, mostly sunny. Highs 96 to 101. Southeast wind 5 to 15 miles per hour in the morning, becoming south in the afternoon. Tonight, partly cloudy. Lows 75 to 83. Southwest wind 10 to 15 miles per hour in the evening, becoming west around 5 miles per hour after midnight. Saturday, partly sunny. Highs 96 to 101. Southeast wind around 5 miles per hour in the morning, becoming west 5 to 10 miles per hour in the afternoon. Saturday night, partly cloudy in the evening, then becoming mostly clear. Lows 78 to 84. West wind around 5 miles per hour. Sunday, partly sunny. Highs 99 to 104. Light wind in the morning, becoming west 10 to 15 miles per hour in the afternoon. Sunday night, partly cloudy. Lows 79 to 85. Labor Day, partly sunny and hot. Highs 101 to 106.

night, mostly clear. Lows 79 to 87. Tuesday, mostly sunny and hot. Highs 103 to 108. Tuesday night, partly cloudy with a 10% chance of showers and thunderstorms. Lows 80 to 86. Wednesday, partly sunny. A 10% chance of afternoon showers and thunderstorms. Highs 100 to 105. Wednesday night, partly cloudy. A chance of showers and thunderstorms in the evening, then a chance of showers and a slight chance of thunderstorms after midnight. Lows 78 to 84. Chance of rain 40%. Thursday, partly cloudy with a chance of showers and a slight chance of thunderstorms. Highs 96 to 101. Chance of rain 30%. Here is the synopsis for Southeast California, Southwest, and South Central Arizona. Residual moisture may spark a few showers and storms this afternoon, mainly south and east of Phoenix. The moisture axis and corresponding rain chances will shift west into Southeast California and Southwest Arizona during the weekend. Temperatures will remain near to slightly below normal through this weekend before warming to slightly above normal by early next week. 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The current time is 3:31 p.m. Mountain Standard Time. Here is the 3 p.m. Mountain Standard Time observation for Phoenix on Friday, September 4th. At Sky Harbor, it was partly sunny. Visibility 10 miles. Temperature was 100 degrees, dew point 61, relative humidity 27%. Wind was west, at 8 miles an hour. And the pressure was 29.81 inches, and falling. Other observations for South Central Arizona including the Greater Phoenix area, it was 99 at Mesa Gateway. It was sunny, with a temperature of 102 at Luke Air Force Base, and 99 at Deer Valley. It was mostly sunny, with a temperature of 102 at Buckeye, 102 at Glendale, and 99 at Scottsdale Airport. Under mostly sunny skies, Falcon Field reported 99, Chandler reported 99, and Gila Bend reported 105. At Chandler, wind was southwest, at 16 miles an hour. Observations for northern Arizona, skies ranged from sunny to mostly sunny. It was 74 at Flagstaff, 90 at Kingman, 78 at the Grand Canyon, and 83 at Prescott. Payson reported 82, Page reported 90, Winslow reported 88, and Shoal reported 81. At Flagstaff, wind was southwest gusting to 33 miles an hour. At Bullhead City, wind was south gusting to 32 miles an hour. At Kingman, wind was southwest gusting to 38 miles an hour. At the Grand Canyon, southwest gusting to 36 miles an hour. At Williams, wind was south gusting to 28 miles an hour. At Winslow, wind was southwest gusting to 25 miles an hour. Observations for southern Arizona, at Nogales, rain was falling, with a temperature of 84. At Sierra Vista, thunder was reported, with a temperature of 75. At Yuma, it was sunny, with a temperature of 103. At Tucson, it was mostly sunny, with a temperature of 94. Observations for Southern California, skies ranged from sunny to mostly sunny. It was 77 at Los Angeles Airport, 76 at San Diego, and 103 at Blythe. Regional observations, at Las Vegas, it was sunny, with a temperature of 96. It was mostly sunny, with a temperature of 90 at Salt Lake City, and 91 at El Paso. At Albuquerque, it was partly sunny, with a temperature of 85. At Las Vegas, wind was south gusting to 28 miles an hour. At Salt Lake City, wind was south gusting to 37 miles an hour. Once again, at 3 p.m. in Phoenix, under partly sunny skies. The Sky Harbor temperature was 100 degrees. Here is the latest forecast. For the following area, in Arizona,
Central Phoenix, issued at 11:31 a.m. Mountain Standard Time. Today, mostly sunny. Highs 96 to 101. Southeast wind 5 to 15 miles per hour in the morning, becoming south in the afternoon. Tonight, partly cloudy. Lows 75 to 83. Southwest wind 10 to 15 miles per hour in the evening, becoming west around 5 miles per hour after midnight. Saturday, partly sunny. Highs 96 to 101. Southeast wind around 5 miles per hour in the morning, becoming west 5 to 10 miles per hour in the afternoon. Saturday night, partly cloudy in the evening, then becoming mostly clear. Lows 78 to 84. West wind around 5 miles per hour. Sunday, partly sunny. Highs 99 to 104. Light wind in the morning, becoming west 10 to 15 miles per hour in the afternoon. Sunday night, partly cloudy. Lows 79 to 85. Labor Day, partly sunny and hot. Highs 101 to 106. Monday night, mostly clear. Lows 79 to 87. Tuesday, mostly sunny and hot. Highs 103 to 108. Tuesday night, partly cloudy with a 10% chance of showers and thunderstorms. Lows 80 to 86. Wednesday, partly sunny. A 10% chance of afternoon showers and thunderstorms. Highs 100 to 105. Wednesday night, partly cloudy. A chance of showers and thunderstorms in the evening, then a chance of showers and a slight chance of thunderstorms after midnight. Lows 78 to 84. Chance of rain 40%. Thursday, partly cloudy with a chance of showers and a slight chance of thunderstorms. Highs 96 to 101. Chance of rain 30%. Here is the synopsis for Southeast California, Southwest, and South Central Arizona. Residual moisture may spark a few showers and storms this afternoon, mainly south and east of Phoenix. The moisture axis and corresponding rain chances will shift west into southeast California and southwest Arizona during the weekend. Temperatures will remain near to slightly below normal through this weekend before warming to slightly above normal by early next week. 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The current time is 3:37 p.m. Mountain Standard Time. Here is the 3 p.m. Mountain Standard Time observation for Phoenix on Friday, September 4th. At Sky Harbor, it was partly sunny. Visibility 10 miles. Temperature was 100 degrees, dew point 61, relative humidity 27%. Wind was west, at 8 miles an hour. And the pressure was 29.81 inches, and falling. Other observations for South Central Arizona, including the greater Phoenix area, it was 99 at Mesa Gateway. It was sunny, with a temperature of 102 at Luke Air Force Base, and 99 at Deer Valley. It was mostly sunny, with a temperature of 102 at Buckeye, 102 at Glendale, and 99 at Scottsdale Airport. Under mostly sunny skies, Falcon Field reported 99, Chandler reported 99, and Gila Bend reported 105. At Chandler, wind was southwest, at 16 miles an hour. Observations for northern Arizona, skies ranged from sunny to mostly sunny. It was 74 at Flagstaff, 90 at Kingman, 78 at the Grand Canyon, and 83 at Prescott. Payson reported 82, Page reported 90, Winslow reported 88, and Sholo reported 81. At Flagstaff, wind was southwest gusting to 33 miles an hour. At Bullhead City, wind was south gusting to 32 miles an hour. At Kingman, wind was southwest gusting to 38 miles an hour. At the Grand Canyon, wind was southwest gusting to 36 miles an hour. At Williams, wind was south gusting to 28 miles an hour. At Winslow, wind was southwest gusting to 25 miles an hour.
Observations for southern Arizona at Nogales, rain was falling with a temperature of 84. At Sierra Vista, thunder was reported with a temperature of 75. At Yuma, it was sunny with a temperature of 103. At Tucson, it was mostly sunny with a temperature of 94. Observations for Southern California, skies ranged from sunny to mostly sunny. It was 77 at Los Angeles Airport, 76 at San Diego, and 103 at Blythe. Regional observations, at Las Vegas, it was sunny, with a temperature of 96. It was mostly sunny, with a temperature of 90 at Salt Lake City, and 91 at El Paso. At Albuquerque, it was partly sunny, with a temperature of 85. At Las Vegas, wind was south gusting to 28 miles an hour. At Salt Lake City, wind was south gusting to 37 miles an hour. Once again, at 3 p.m. in Phoenix, under partly sunny skies. The Sky Harbor temperature was 100 degrees. Here is the latest forecast. For the following area, in Arizona, Central Phoenix, issued at 11:31 a.m. Mountain Standard Time. Today, mostly sunny. Highs 96 to 101. Southeast wind 5 to 15 miles per hour in the morning, becoming south in the afternoon. Tonight, partly cloudy. Lows 75 to 83. Southwest wind 10 to 15 miles per hour in the evening, becoming west around 5 miles per hour after midnight. Saturday, partly sunny. Highs 96 to 101. Southeast wind around 5 miles per hour in the morning, becoming west 5 to 10 miles per hour in the afternoon. Saturday night, partly cloudy in the evening, then becoming mostly clear. Lows 78 to 84. West wind around 5 miles per hour. Sunday, partly sunny. Highs 99 to 104. Light wind in the morning, becoming west 10 to 15 miles per hour in the afternoon. Sunday night, partly cloudy. Lows 79 to 85. Labor Day, partly sunny and hot. Highs 101 to 106. Monday night, mostly clear. Lows 79 to 87. Tuesday, mostly sunny and hot. Highs 103 to 108. Tuesday night, partly cloudy with a 10% chance of showers and thunderstorms. Lows 80 to 86. Wednesday, partly sunny. A 10% chance of afternoon showers and thunderstorms. Highs 100 to 105. Wednesday night, partly cloudy. A chance of showers and thunderstorms in the evening, then a chance of showers and a slight chance of thunderstorms after midnight. Lows 78 to 84. Chance of rain 40%. Thursday, partly cloudy with a chance of showers and a slight chance of thunderstorms. Highs 96 to 101. Chance of rain 30%. Here is the synopsis for Southeast California, Southwest, and South Central Arizona. Residual moisture may spark a few showers and storms this afternoon, mainly south and east of Phoenix. The moisture axis and corresponding rain chances will shift west into Southeast California and Southwest Arizona during the weekend. Temperatures will remain near to slightly below normal through this weekend before warming to slightly above normal by early next week. 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The current time is 3:44 p.m. Mountain Standard Time. Here is the 3 p.m. Mountain Standard Time observation for Phoenix on Friday, September 4th. At Sky Harbor, it was partly sunny. Visibility 10 miles. Temperature was 100 degrees, dew point 61, relative humidity 27%. Wind was west, at 8 miles an hour. And the pressure was 29.81 inches, and falling. Other observations for South Central Arizona, including the Greater Phoenix area, it was 99 at Mesa Gateway.
It was sunny, with a temperature of 102 at Luke Air Force Base, and 99 at Deer Valley. It was mostly sunny, with a temperature of 102 at Buckeye, 102 at Glendale, and 99 at Scottsdale Airport. Under mostly sunny skies, Falcon Field reported 99, Chandler reported 99, and Eagle Bend reported 105. At Chandler, wind was southwest, at 16 miles an hour. Observations for northern Arizona, skies ranged from sunny to mostly sunny. It was 74 at Flagstaff, 90 at Kingman, 78 at the Grand Canyon, and 83 at Prescott. Payson reported 82, Page reported 90, Winslow reported 88, and Shoal reported 81. At Flagstaff, wind was southwest gusting to 33 miles an hour. At Bullhead City, wind was south gusting to 32 miles an hour. At Kingman, wind was southwest gusting to 38 miles an hour. At the Grand Canyon, wind was southwest gusting to 36 miles an hour. At Williams, wind was south gusting to 28 miles an hour. At Winslow, wind was southwest gusting to 25 miles an hour. Observations for southern Arizona, at Nogales, rain was falling, with a temperature of 84. At Sierra Vista, thunder was reported, with a temperature of 75. At Yuma, it was sunny, with a temperature of 103. At Tucson, it was mostly sunny, with a temperature of 94. Observations for Southern California, skies ranged from sunny to mostly sunny. It was 77 at Los Angeles Airport, 76 at San Diego, and 103 at Blythe. Regional observations, at Las Vegas, it was sunny, with a temperature of 96. It was mostly sunny, with a temperature of 90 at Salt Lake City, and 91 at El Paso. At Albuquerque, it was partly sunny, with a temperature of 85. At Las Vegas, wind was south gusting to 28 miles an hour. At Salt Lake City, wind was south gusting to 37 miles an hour. Once again, at 3 p.m. in Phoenix, under partly sunny skies. The Sky Harbor temperature was 100 degrees. Here is the latest forecast. For the following area, in Arizona, Central Phoenix, issued at 11:31 a.m. Mountain Standard Time. Today, mostly sunny. Highs 96 to 101. Southeast wind 5 to 15 miles per hour in the morning, becoming south in the afternoon. Tonight, partly cloudy. Lows 75 to 83. Southwest wind 10 to 15 miles per hour in the evening, becoming west around 5 miles per hour after midnight. Saturday, partly sunny. Highs 96 to 101. Southeast wind around 5 miles per hour in the morning, becoming west 5 to 10 miles per hour in the afternoon. Saturday night, partly cloudy in the evening, then becoming mostly clear. Lows 78 to 84. West wind around 5 miles per hour. Sunday, partly sunny. Highs 99 to 104. Light wind in the morning, becoming west 10 to 15 miles per hour in the afternoon. Sunday night, partly cloudy. Lows 79 to 85. Labor Day, partly sunny and hot. Highs 101 to 106. Monday night, mostly clear. Lows 79 to 87. Tuesday, mostly sunny and hot. Highs 103 to 108. Tuesday night, partly cloudy with a 10% chance of showers and thunderstorms. Lows 80 to 86. Wednesday, partly sunny. A 10% chance of afternoon showers and thunderstorms. Highs 100 to 105. Wednesday night, partly cloudy. A chance of showers and thunderstorms in the evening, then a chance of showers and a slight chance of thunderstorms after midnight. Lows 78 to 84. Chance of rain 40%. Thursday, partly cloudy with a chance of showers and a slight chance of thunderstorms. Highs 96 to 101. Chance of rain 30%.
Here is the synopsis for Southeast California, Southwest, and South Central Arizona. Residual moisture may spark a few showers and storms this afternoon, mainly south and east of Phoenix. The moisture axis and corresponding rain chances will shift west into Southeast California and Southwest Arizona during the weekend. Temperatures will remain near to slightly below normal through this weekend before warming to slightly above normal by early next week. 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The current time is 3:50 p.m. Mountain Standard Time. Here is the 3 p.m. Mountain Standard Time observation for Phoenix on Friday, September 4th. At Sky Harbor, it was partly sunny. Visibility 10 miles. Temperature was 100 degrees, dew point 61, relative humidity 27%. Wind was west at 8 miles an hour. And the pressure was 29.81 inches and falling. Other observations for South Central Arizona, including the greater Phoenix area, it was 99 at Mesa Gateway. It was sunny, with a temperature of 102 at Luke Air Force Base and 99 at Deer Valley. It was mostly sunny, with a temperature of 102 at Buckeye, 102 at Glendale, and 99 at Scottsdale Airport. Under mostly sunny skies, Falcon Field reported 99, Chandler reported 99, and Gila Bend reported 105. At Chandler, wind was southwest at 16 miles an hour. Observations for northern Arizona, skies ranged from sunny to mostly sunny. It was 74 at Flagstaff, 90 at Kingman, 78 at the Grand Canyon, and 83 at Prescott. Payson reported 82, Page reported 90, Winslow reported 88, and Shoal reported 81. At Flagstaff, wind was southwest gusting to 33 miles an hour. At Bullhead City, wind was south gusting to 32 miles an hour. At Kingman, wind was southwest gusting to 38 miles an hour. At the Grand Canyon, wind was southwest gusting to 36 miles an hour. At Williams, wind was south gusting to 28 miles an hour. At Winslow, wind was southwest gusting to 25 miles an hour. Observations for southern Arizona, at Nogales, rain was falling, with a temperature of 84. At Sierra Vista, thunder was reported, with a temperature of 75. At Yuma, it was sunny, with a temperature of 103. At Tucson, it was mostly sunny, with a temperature of 94. Observations for Southern California, skies ranged from sunny to mostly sunny. It was 77 at Los Angeles Airport, 76 at San Diego, and 103 at Blythe. Regional observations, at Las Vegas, it was sunny, with a temperature of 96. It was mostly sunny, with a temperature of 90 at Salt Lake City, and 91 at El Paso. At Albuquerque, it was partly sunny, with a temperature of 85. At Las Vegas, wind was south gusting to 28 miles an hour. At Salt Lake City, wind was south gusting to 37 miles an hour. Once again, at 3 p.m. in Phoenix, under partly sunny skies. The Sky Harbor temperature was 100 degrees. Here is the latest forecast. For the following area, in Arizona, Central Phoenix, issued at 11:31 a.m. Mountain Standard Time. Today, mostly sunny. Highs 96 to 101. Southeast wind 5 to 15 miles per hour in the morning, becoming south in the afternoon. Tonight, partly cloudy. Lows 75 to 83. Southwest wind 10 to 15 miles per hour in the evening, becoming west around 5 miles per hour after midnight. Saturday, partly sunny. Highs 96 to 101. Southeast wind around 5 miles per hour in the morning, becoming west 5 to 10 miles per hour in the afternoon. Saturday night, partly cloudy in the evening, then becoming mostly clear. Lows 78 to 84. West wind around 5 miles per hour. Sunday, partly sunny.
highs 99 to 104. Light wind in the morning becoming west 10 to 15 miles per hour in the afternoon. Sunday night, partly cloudy. Lows 79 to 85. Labor Day, partly sunny and hot. Highs 101 to 106. Monday night, mostly clear. Lows 79 to 87. Tuesday, mostly sunny and hot. Highs 103 to 108. Tuesday night, partly cloudy with a 10% chance of showers and thunderstorms. Lows 80 to 86. Wednesday, partly sunny. A 10% chance of afternoon showers and thunderstorms. Highs 100 to 105. Wednesday night, partly cloudy. A chance of showers and thunderstorms in the evening, then a chance of showers and a slight chance of thunderstorms after midnight. Lows 78 to 84. Chance of rain 40%. Thursday, partly cloudy with a chance of showers and a slight chance of thunderstorms. Highs 96 to 101. Chance of rain 30%. Here is the synopsis for Southeast California, Southwest, and South Central Arizona. Residual moisture may spark a few showers and storms this afternoon, mainly south and east of Phoenix. The moisture axis and corresponding rain chances will shift west into Southeast California and Southwest Arizona during the weekend. Temperatures will remain near to slightly below normal through this weekend before warming to slightly above normal by early next week. 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The current time is 3:56 p.m. Mountain Standard Time. Here is the 3 p.m. Mountain Standard Time observation for Phoenix on Friday, September 4th. At Sky Harbor, it was partly sunny. Visibility 10 miles. Temperature was 100 degrees, dew point 61, relative humidity 27%. Wind was west, at 8 miles an hour. And the pressure was 29.81 inches, and falling. Other observations for South Central Arizona including the Greater Phoenix area, it was 99 at Mesa Gateway. It was sunny, with a temperature of 102 at Luke Air Force Base, and 99 at Deer Valley. It was mostly sunny, with a temperature of 102 at Buckeye, 102 at Glendale, and 99 at Scottsdale Airport. Under mostly sunny skies, Falcon Field reported 99, Chandler reported 99, and Gila Bend reported 105. At Chandler, wind was southwest, at 16 miles an hour. Observations for northern Arizona, skies ranged from sunny to mostly sunny. It was 74 at Flagstaff, 90 at Kingman, 78 at the Grand Canyon, and 83 at Prescott. Payson reported 82, Page reported 90, Winslow reported 88, and Shoal reported 81. At Flagstaff, wind was southwest gusting to 33 miles an hour. At Bullhead City, wind was south gusting to 32 miles an hour. At Kingman, wind was southwest gusting to 38 miles an hour. At the Grand Canyon, wind was southwest gusting to 36 miles an hour. At Williams, wind was south gusting to 28 miles an hour. At Winslow, wind was southwest gusting to 25 miles an hour. Observations for southern Arizona, at Nogales, rain was falling, with a temperature of 84. At Sierra Vista, thunder was reported, with a temperature of 75. At Yuma, it was sunny, with a temperature of 103. At Tucson, it was mostly sunny, with a temperature of 94. Observations for Southern California, skies ranged from sunny to mostly sunny. It was 77 at Los Angeles Airport, 76 at San Diego, and 103 at Blythe. Regional observations, at Las Vegas, it was sunny, with a temperature of 96. It was mostly sunny, with a temperature of 90 at Salt Lake City, and 91 at El Paso. At Albuquerque, it was partly sunny, with a temperature of 85. At Las Vegas,
Wind was south gusting to 28 miles an hour. At Salt Lake City, wind was south gusting to 37 miles an hour. Once again, at 3 p.m. in Phoenix, under partly sunny skies, the Sky Harbor temperature was 100 degrees. Here is the synopsis for Southeast California, Southwest, and South Central Arizona. Residual moisture may spark a few showers and storms this afternoon, mainly south and east of Phoenix. The moisture axis and corresponding rain chances will shift west into Southeast California and Southwest Arizona during the weekend. Temperatures will remain near to slightly below normal through this weekend before warming to slightly above normal by early next week. Here is the synopsis for Southeast California, Southwest, and South Central Arizona. Residual moisture may spark a few showers and storms this afternoon, mainly south and east of Phoenix. The moisture axis and corresponding rain chances will shift west into Southeast California and Southwest Arizona during the weekend. Temperatures will remain near to slightly below normal through this weekend before warming to slightly above normal by early next week. 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The current time is 4:01 p.m. Mountain Standard Time. Here is the latest forecast for the following area in Arizona, Central Phoenix, issued at 4 p.m. Mountain Standard Time. Tonight, partly cloudy. Lows 75 to 83. Southwest wind 10 to 15 miles per hour in the evening, becoming west around 5 miles per hour after midnight. Saturday, partly sunny. Highs 96 to 101. Southeast wind around 5 miles per hour in the morning, becoming west 5 to 10 miles per hour in the afternoon. Saturday night, partly cloudy in the evening, then becoming mostly clear. Lows 78 to 84. West wind around 5 miles per hour. Sunday, partly sunny. Highs 99 to 104. Light wind in the morning, becoming west 10 to 15 miles per hour in the afternoon. Sunday night, partly cloudy. Lows 79 to 86. Northwest wind 5 to 15 miles per hour. Labor Day, partly sunny and hot. Highs 101 to 106. Monday night, mostly clear. Lows 79 to 87. Tuesday, mostly sunny and hot. Highs 103 to 108. Tuesday night, partly cloudy with a 10% chance of showers and thunderstorms. Lows 80 to 86. Wednesday, partly sunny. A 10% chance of afternoon showers and thunderstorms. Highs 100 to 105. Wednesday night, partly cloudy. A chance of showers and thunderstorms in the evening, then a chance of showers and a slight chance of thunderstorms after midnight. Lows 78 to 84. Chance of rain 40%. Thursday, partly cloudy with a chance of showers and a slight chance of thunderstorms. Highs 96 to 101. Chance of rain 30%. Thursday night, partly cloudy. A chance of showers and thunderstorms in the evening, then a chance of showers and a slight chance of thunderstorms after midnight. Lows 76 to 82. Chance of rain 40%. Friday, partly cloudy. A chance of showers and a slight chance of thunderstorms in the morning, then a slight chance of afternoon showers and thunderstorms. Highs 93 to 98. Chance of rain 30%. Here is the synopsis for Southeast California, Southwest, and South Central Arizona. Residual moisture may spark a few showers and storms this afternoon, mainly south and east of Phoenix. The moisture axis and corresponding rain chances will shift west into Southeast California and Southwest Arizona during the weekend. Temperatures will remain near to slightly below normal through this weekend before warming to slightly above normal by early next week. You are listening to National Weather Service NOAA Weather Radio, KEC 94 in Phoenix, Arizona, serving South Central Arizona.
The current time is 4:04 p.m. Mountain Standard Time. Here is the latest forecast. For the following area, in Arizona, Central Phoenix, issued at 4 p.m. Mountain Standard Time. Tonight, partly cloudy. Lows 75 to 83. Southwest wind 10 to 15 miles per hour in the evening, becoming west around 5 miles per hour after midnight. Saturday, partly sunny. Highs 96 to 101. Southeast wind around 5 miles per hour in the morning, becoming west 5 to 10 miles per hour in the afternoon. Saturday night, partly cloudy in the evening, then becoming mostly clear. Lows 78 to 84. West wind around 5 miles per hour. Sunday, partly sunny. Highs 99 to 104. Light wind in the morning, becoming west 10 to 15 miles per hour in the afternoon. Sunday night, partly cloudy. Lows 79 to 86. Northwest wind 5 to 15 miles per hour. Labor Day, partly sunny and hot. Highs 101 to 106. Monday night, mostly clear. Lows 79 to 87. Tuesday, mostly sunny and hot. Highs 103 to 108. Tuesday night, partly cloudy with a 10% chance of showers and thunderstorms. Lows 80 to 86. Wednesday, partly sunny. A 10% chance of afternoon showers and thunderstorms. Highs 100 to 105. Wednesday night, partly cloudy. A chance of showers and thunderstorms in the evening, then a chance of showers and a slight chance of thunderstorms after midnight. Lows 78 to 84. Chance of rain 40%. Thursday, partly cloudy with a chance of showers and a slight chance of thunderstorms. Highs 96 to 101. Chance of rain 30%. Thursday night, partly cloudy. A chance of showers and thunderstorms in the evening, then a chance of showers and a slight chance of thunderstorms after midnight. Lows 76 to 82. Chance of rain 40%. Friday, partly cloudy. A chance of showers and a slight chance of thunderstorms in the morning, then a slight chance of afternoon showers and thunderstorms. Highs 93 to 98. Chance of rain 30%. Here is the synopsis for Southeast California, Southwest, and South Central Arizona. Residual moisture may spark a few showers and storms this afternoon, mainly south and east of Phoenix. The moisture axis and corresponding rain chances will shift west into Southeast California and Southwest Arizona during the weekend. Temperatures will remain near to slightly below normal through this weekend before warming to slightly above normal by early next week. 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The current time is 4:08 p.m. Mountain Standard Time. Here is the latest forecast. For the following area, in Arizona, Central Phoenix, issued at 4 p.m. Mountain Standard Time. Tonight, partly cloudy. Lows 75 to 83. Southwest wind 10 to 15 miles per hour in the evening, becoming west around 5 miles per hour after midnight. Saturday, partly sunny. Highs 96 to 101. Southeast wind around 5 miles per hour in the morning, becoming west 5 to 10 miles per hour in the afternoon. Saturday night, partly cloudy in the evening, then becoming mostly clear. Lows 78 to 84. West wind around 5 miles per hour. Sunday, partly sunny. Highs 99 to 104. Light wind in the morning, becoming west 10 to 15 miles per hour in the afternoon. Sunday night, partly cloudy. Lows 79 to 86. Northwest wind 5 to 15 miles per hour. Labor Day, partly sunny and hot. Highs 101 to 106. Monday night, mostly clear. Lows 79 to 87.
Tuesday, mostly sunny and hot. Highs 103 to 108. Tuesday night, partly cloudy with a 10% chance of showers and thunderstorms. Lows 80 to 86. Wednesday, partly sunny. A 10% chance of afternoon showers and thunderstorms. Highs 100 to 105. Wednesday night, partly cloudy. A chance of showers and thunderstorms in the evening, then a chance of showers and a slight chance of thunderstorms after midnight. Lows 78 to 84. Chance of rain 40%. Thursday, partly cloudy with a chance of showers and a slight chance of thunderstorms. Highs 96 to 101. Chance of rain 30%. Thursday night, partly cloudy. A chance of showers and thunderstorms in the evening, then a chance of showers and a slight chance of thunderstorms after midnight. Lows 76 to 82. Chance of rain 40%. Friday, partly cloudy. A chance of showers and a slight chance of thunderstorms in the morning, then a slight chance of afternoon showers and thunderstorms. Highs 93 to 98. Chance of rain 30%. Here is the synopsis for Southeast California, Southwest, and South Central Arizona. Residual moisture may spark a few showers and storms this afternoon, mainly south and east of Phoenix. The moisture axis and corresponding rain chances will shift west into Southeast California and Southwest Arizona during the weekend. Temperatures will remain near to slightly below normal through this weekend before warming to slightly above normal by early next week. 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The current time is 4:11 p.m. Mountain Standard Time. Here is the 4 p.m. Mountain Standard Time observation for Phoenix on Friday, September 4th. At Sky Harbor, it was partly sunny. Visibility 10 miles. Temperature was 101 degrees, dew point 60, relative humidity 25%. Wind was south, at 7 miles an hour. And the pressure was 29.79 inches, and falling. Other observations for South Central Arizona including the Greater Phoenix area, at Glendale, it was sunny, with a temperature of 102. It was mostly sunny, with a temperature of 100 at Buckeye, 99 at Deer Valley, 97 at Scottsdale Airport, 99 at Mesa Gateway, and 100 at Chandler. At Falcon Field, it was partly sunny, with a temperature of 98. Observations for Northern Arizona, it was sunny, with a temperature of 73 at Flagstaff, 90 at Kingman, and 91 at Page. It was mostly sunny, with a temperature of 78 at the Grand Canyon, 82 at Prescott, 87 at Winslow, and 81 at Shiloh. At Payson, it was partly sunny, with a temperature of 84. At Flagstaff, wind was southwest gusting to 33 miles an hour. At Bullhead City, wind was south gusting to 32 miles an hour. At Kingman, wind was southwest gusting to 44 miles an hour. At the Grand Canyon, wind was southwest gusting to 32 miles an hour. At Williams, wind was south gusting to 25 miles an hour. Observations for Southern Arizona, at Yuma, it was sunny, with a temperature of 104. It was mostly sunny, with a temperature of 95 at Tucson, and 81 at Nogales. Observations for Southern California, skies ranged from sunny to mostly sunny. It was 76 at Los Angeles Airport, 74 at San Diego, and 103 at Blythe. At Blythe, wind was south gusting to 25 miles an hour. Regional observations, at Las Vegas, it was sunny, with a temperature of 96. It was mostly sunny, with a temperature of 90 at Salt Lake City, and 92 at El Paso. At Albuquerque, it was partly sunny, with a temperature of 85. At Las Vegas, wind was southwest gusting to 25 miles an hour. At Salt Lake City, wind was south gusting to 39 miles an hour. Once again, at 4 p.m. in Phoenix, under partly sunny skies.
The Sky Harbor temperature was 101 degrees. Here is the latest forecast. For the following area, in Arizona, Central Phoenix, issued at 4 p.m. Mountain Standard Time. Tonight, partly cloudy. Lows 75 to 83. Southwest wind 10 to 15 miles per hour in the evening, becoming west around 5 miles per hour after midnight. Saturday, partly sunny. Highs 96 to 101. Southeast wind around 5 miles per hour in the morning, becoming west 5 to 10 miles per hour in the afternoon. Saturday night, partly cloudy in the evening, then becoming mostly clear. Lows 78 to 84. West wind around 5 miles per hour. Sunday, partly sunny. Highs 99 to 104. Light wind in the morning, becoming west 10 to 15 miles per hour in the afternoon. Sunday night, partly cloudy. Lows 79 to 86. Northwest wind 5 to 15 miles per hour. Labor Day, partly sunny and hot. Highs 101 to 106. Monday night, mostly clear. Lows 79 to 87. Tuesday, mostly sunny and hot. Highs 103 to 108. Tuesday night, partly cloudy with a 10% chance of showers and thunderstorms. Lows 80 to 86. Wednesday, partly sunny. A 10% chance of afternoon showers and thunderstorms. Highs 100 to 105. Wednesday night, partly cloudy. A chance of showers and thunderstorms in the evening, then a chance of showers and a slight chance of thunderstorms after midnight. Lows 78 to 84. Chance of rain 40%. Thursday, partly cloudy with a chance of showers and a slight chance of thunderstorms. Highs 96 to 101. Chance of rain 30%. Thursday night, partly cloudy. A chance of showers and thunderstorms in the evening, then a chance of showers and a slight chance of thunderstorms after midnight. Lows 76 to 82. Chance of rain 40%. Friday, partly cloudy. A chance of showers and a slight chance of thunderstorms in the morning, then a slight chance of afternoon showers and thunderstorms. Highs 93 to 98. Chance of rain 30%. Here is the synopsis for Southeast California, Southwest, and South Central Arizona. Residual moisture may spark a few showers and storms this afternoon, mainly south and east of Phoenix. The moisture axis and corresponding rain chances will shift west into Southeast California and Southwest Arizona during the weekend. Temperatures will remain near to slightly below normal through this weekend before warming to slightly above normal by early next week. 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The current time is 4:18 p.m. Mountain Standard Time. Here is the 4 p.m. Mountain Standard Time observation for Phoenix on Friday, September 4th. At Sky Harbor, it was partly sunny. Visibility 10 miles. Temperature was 101 degrees, dew point 60, relative humidity 25%. Wind was south, at 7 miles an hour. And the pressure was 29.79 inches, and falling. Other observations for South Central Arizona, including the Greater Phoenix area, at Glendale, it was sunny, with a temperature of 102. It was mostly sunny, with a temperature of 100 at Buckeye, 99 at Deer Valley, 97 at Scottsdale Airport, 99 at Mesa Gateway, and 100 at Chandler. At Falcon Field, it was partly sunny, with a temperature of 98. Observations for Northern Arizona, it was sunny, with a temperature of 73 at Flagstaff, 90 at Kingman, and 91 at Page. It was mostly sunny, with a temperature of 78 at the Grand Canyon, 82 at Prescott, 87 at Winslow, and 81 at Shiloh. At Payson, it was partly sunny, with a temperature of 84. At Flagstaff, wind was southwest gusting to 33 miles an hour. At Bullhead City,
wind was south gusting to 32 miles an hour. At Kingman, wind was southwest gusting to 44 miles an hour. At the Grand Canyon, wind was southwest gusting to 32 miles an hour. At Williams, wind was south gusting to 25 miles an hour. Observations for southern Arizona. At Yuma, it was sunny, with a temperature of 104. It was mostly sunny, with a temperature of 95 at Tucson, and 81 at Nogales. Observations for Southern California, skies ranged from sunny to mostly sunny. It was 76 at Los Angeles Airport, 74 at San Diego, and 103 at Blythe. At Blythe, wind was south gusting to 25 miles an hour. Regional observations, at Las Vegas, it was sunny, with a temperature of 96. It was mostly sunny, with a temperature of 90 at Salt Lake City, and 92 at El Paso. At Albuquerque, it was partly sunny, with a temperature of 85. At Las Vegas, wind was southwest gusting to 25 miles an hour. At Salt Lake City, wind was south gusting to 39 miles an hour. Once again, at 4 p.m. in Phoenix, under partly sunny skies. The Sky Harbor temperature was 101 degrees. Here is the latest forecast. For the following area, in Arizona, Central Phoenix, issued at 4 p.m. Mountain Standard Time. Tonight, partly cloudy. Lows 75 to 83. Southwest wind 10 to 15 miles per hour in the evening, becoming west around 5 miles per hour after midnight. Saturday, partly sunny. Highs 96 to 101. Southeast wind around 5 miles per hour in the morning, becoming west 5 to 10 miles per hour in the afternoon. Saturday night, partly cloudy in the evening, then becoming mostly clear. Lows 78 to 84. West wind around 5 miles per hour. Sunday, partly sunny. Highs 99 to 104. Light wind in the morning, becoming west 10 to 15 miles per hour in the afternoon. Sunday night, partly cloudy. Lows 79 to 86. Northwest wind 5 to 15 miles per hour. Labor Day, partly sunny and hot. Highs 101 to 106. Monday night, mostly clear. Lows 79 to 87. Tuesday, mostly sunny and hot. Highs 103 to 108. Tuesday night, partly cloudy with a 10% chance of showers and thunderstorms. Lows 80 to 86. Wednesday, partly sunny. A 10% chance of afternoon showers and thunderstorms. Highs 100 to 105. Wednesday night, partly cloudy. A chance of showers and thunderstorms in the evening, then a chance of showers and a slight chance of thunderstorms after midnight. Lows 78 to 84. Chance of rain 40%. Thursday, partly cloudy with a chance of showers and a slight chance of thunderstorms. Highs 96 to 101. Chance of rain 30%. Thursday night, partly cloudy. A chance of showers and thunderstorms in the evening, then a chance of showers and a slight chance of thunderstorms after midnight. Lows 76 to 82. Chance of rain 40%. Friday, partly cloudy. A chance of showers and a slight chance of thunderstorms in the morning, then a slight chance of afternoon showers and thunderstorms. Highs 93 to 98. Chance of rain 30%. Here is the synopsis for Southeast California, Southwest, and South Central Arizona. Residual moisture may spark a few showers and storms this afternoon, mainly south and east of Phoenix. The moisture axis and corresponding rain chances will shift west into Southeast California and Southwest Arizona during the weekend. Temperatures will remain near to slightly below normal through this weekend before warming to slightly above normal by early next week. 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The current time is 4:24 p.m. Mountain Standard Time.
Here is the 4 p.m. Mountain Standard Time observation for Phoenix on Friday, September 4th. At Sky Harbor, it was

It was sunny, with a temperature of 73 at Flagstaff, 90 at Kingman, and 91 at Page. It was mostly sunny, with a temperature of 78 at the Grand Canyon, 82 at Prescott, 87 at Winslow, and 81 at Cholo. At Payson, it was partly sunny, with a temperature of 84. At Flagstaff, wind was southwest gusting to 33 miles an hour. At Bullhead City, wind was south gusting to 32 miles an hour. At Kingman, wind was southwest gusting to 44 miles an hour. At the Grand Canyon, wind was southwest gusting to 32 miles an hour. At Williams, wind was south gusting to 25 miles an hour. Observations for southern Arizona. At Yuma, it was sunny, with a temperature of 104. It was mostly sunny, with a temperature of 95 at Tucson, and 81 at Nogales. Observations for Southern California, skies ranged from sunny to mostly sunny. It was 76 at Los Angeles Airport, 74 at San Diego, and 103 at Blythe. At Blythe, wind was south gusting to 25 miles an hour. Regional observations, at Las Vegas, it was sunny, with a temperature of 96. It was mostly sunny, with a temperature of 90 at Salt Lake City, and 92 at El Paso. At Albuquerque, it was partly sunny, with a temperature of 85. At Las Vegas, wind was southwest gusting to 25 miles an hour. At Salt Lake City, wind was south gusting to 39 miles an hour. Once again, at 4 p.m. in Phoenix, under partly sunny skies. The Sky Harbor temperature was 101 degrees. Here is the latest forecast. For the following area, in Arizona, Central Phoenix, issued at 4 p.m. Mountain Standard Time. Tonight, partly cloudy. Lows 75 to 83. Southwest wind 10 to 15 miles per hour in the evening, becoming west around 5 miles per hour after midnight. Saturday, partly sunny. Highs 96 to 101. Southeast wind around 5 miles per hour in the morning, becoming west 5 to 10 miles per hour in the afternoon. Saturday night, partly cloudy in the evening, then becoming mostly clear. Lows 78 to 84. West wind around 5 miles per hour. Sunday, partly sunny. Highs 99 to 104. Light wind in the morning, becoming west 10 to 15 miles per hour in the afternoon. Sunday night, partly cloudy. Lows 79 to 86. Northwest wind 5 to 15 miles per hour. Labor Day, partly sunny and hot. Highs 101 to 106. Monday night, mostly clear. Lows 79 to 87. Tuesday, mostly sunny and hot. Highs 103 to 108. Tuesday night, partly cloudy with a 10% chance of showers and thunderstorms. Lows 80 to 86. Wednesday, partly sunny. A 10% chance of afternoon showers and thunderstorms. Highs 100 to 105. Wednesday night, partly cloudy. A chance of showers and thunderstorms in the evening, then a chance of showers and a slight chance of thunderstorms after midnight. Lows 78 to 84. Chance of rain 40%. Thursday, partly cloudy with a chance of showers and a slight chance of thunderstorms. Highs 96 to 101. Chance of rain 30%. Thursday night, partly cloudy. A chance of showers and thunderstorms in the evening, then a chance of showers and a slight chance of thunderstorms after midnight. Lows 76 to 82. Chance of rain 40%. Friday, partly cloudy. A chance of showers and a slight chance of thunderstorms in the morning, then a slight chance of afternoon showers and thunderstorms. Highs 93 to 98. Chance of rain 30%. Here is the synopsis for Southeast California, Southwest, and South Central Arizona. Residual moisture may spark a few showers and storms this afternoon, mainly south and east of Phoenix. The moisture axis and corresponding rain chances will shift west.

into Southeast California and Southwest Arizona during the weekend. Temperatures will remain near to slightly below normal through this weekend before warming to slightly above normal by early next week. 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The current time is 4:31 p.m. Mountain Standard Time. Here is the 4 p.m. Mountain Standard Time observation for Phoenix on Friday, September 4th. At Sky Harbor, it was partly sunny. Visibility 10 miles. Temperature was 101 degrees, dew point 60, relative humidity 25%. Wind was south at 7 miles an hour. And the pressure was 29.79 inches and falling. Other observations for South Central Arizona, including the Greater Phoenix area, at Glendale, it was sunny, with a temperature of 102. It was mostly sunny, with a temperature of 100 at Buckeye, 99 at Deer Valley, 97 at Scottsdale Airport, 99 at Mesa Gateway, and 100 at Chandler. At Falcon Field, it was partly sunny, with a temperature of 98. Observations for Northern Arizona, it was sunny, with a temperature of 73 at Flagstaff, 90 at Kingman, and 91 at Page. It was mostly sunny, with a temperature of 78 at the Grand Canyon, 82 at Prescott, 87 at Winslow, and 81 at Cholo. At Payson, it was partly sunny, with a temperature of 84. At Flagstaff, wind was southwest gusting to 33 miles an hour. At Bullhead City, wind was south gusting to 32 miles an hour. At Kingman, wind was southwest gusting to 44 miles an hour. At the Grand Canyon, wind was southwest gusting to 32 miles an hour. At Williams, wind was south gusting to 25 miles an hour. Observations for Southern Arizona, at Yuma, it was sunny, with a temperature of 104. It was mostly sunny, with a temperature of 95 at Tucson, and 81 at Nogales. Observations for Southern California, skies ranged from sunny to mostly sunny. It was 76 at Los Angeles Airport, 74 at San Diego, and 103 at Blythe. Wind was south gusting to 25 miles an hour. Regional observations, at Las Vegas, it was sunny, with a temperature of 96. It was mostly sunny, with a temperature of 90 at Salt Lake City, and 92 at El Paso. At Albuquerque, it was partly sunny, with a temperature of 85. At Las Vegas, wind was southwest gusting to 25 miles an hour. At Salt Lake City, wind was south gusting to 39 miles an hour. Once again, at 4 p.m. in Phoenix, under partly sunny skies. The Sky Harbor temperature was 101 degrees. Here is the latest forecast. For the following area, in Arizona, Central Phoenix, issued at 4 p.m. Mountain Standard Time. Tonight, partly cloudy. Lows 75 to 83. Southwest wind 10 to 15 miles per hour in the evening, becoming west around 5 miles per hour after midnight. Saturday, partly sunny. Highs 96 to 101. Southeast wind around 5 miles per hour in the morning, becoming west 5 to 10 miles per hour in the afternoon. Saturday night, partly cloudy in the evening, then becoming mostly clear. Lows 78 to 84. West wind around 5 miles per hour. Sunday, partly sunny. Highs 99 to 104. Light wind in the morning, becoming west 10 to 15 miles per hour in the afternoon. Sunday night, partly cloudy. Lows 79 to 86. Northwest wind 5 to 15 miles per hour. Labor Day, partly sunny and hot. Highs 101 to 106. Monday night, mostly clear. Lows 79 to 87. Tuesday, mostly sunny and hot. Highs 103 to 108. Tuesday night, partly cloudy with a 10% chance of showers and thunderstorms. Lows 80 to 86. Wednesday, partly sunny.
a 10% chance of afternoon showers and thunderstorms. Highs 100 to 105. Wednesday night, partly cloudy. A chance of showers and thunderstorms in the evening, then a chance of showers and a slight chance of thunderstorms after midnight. Lows 78 to 84. Chance of rain 40%. Thursday, partly cloudy with a chance of showers and a slight chance of thunderstorms. Highs 96 to 101. Chance of rain 30%. Thursday night, partly cloudy. A chance of showers and thunderstorms in the evening, then a chance of showers and a slight chance of thunderstorms after midnight. Lows 76 to 82. Chance of rain 40%. Friday, partly cloudy. A chance of showers and a slight chance of thunderstorms in the morning, then a slight chance of afternoon showers and thunderstorms. Highs 93 to 98. Chance of rain 30%. Here is the synopsis for Southeast California, Southwest, and South Central Arizona. Residual moisture may spark a few showers and storms this afternoon, mainly south and east of Phoenix. The moisture axis and corresponding rain chances will shift west into Southeast California and Southwest Arizona during the weekend. Temperatures will remain near to slightly below normal through this weekend before warming to slightly above normal by early next week. 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The current time is 4:37 p.m. Mountain Standard Time. Here is the 4 p.m. Mountain Standard Time observation for Phoenix on Friday, September 4th. At Sky Harbor, it was partly sunny. Visibility 10 miles. Temperature was 101 degrees, dew point 60, relative humidity 25%. Wind was south, at 7 miles an hour. And the pressure was 29.79 inches, and falling. Other observations for South Central Arizona, including the Greater Phoenix area, at Glendale, it was sunny, with a temperature of 102. It was mostly sunny, with a temperature of 100 at Buckeye, 99 at Deer Valley, 97 at Scottsdale Airport, 99 at Mesa Gateway, and 100 at Chandler. At Falcon Field, it was partly sunny, with a temperature of 98. Observations for Northern Arizona, it was sunny, with a temperature of 73 at Flagstaff, 90 at Kingman, and 91 at Page. It was mostly sunny, with a temperature of 78 at the Grand Canyon, 82 at Prescott, 87 at Winslow, and 81 at Shiloh. At Payson, it was partly sunny, with a temperature of 84. At Flagstaff, wind was southwest gusting to 33 miles an hour. At Bullhead City, wind was south gusting to 32 miles an hour. At Kingman, wind was southwest gusting to 44 miles an hour. At the Grand Canyon, wind was southwest gusting to 32 miles an hour. At Williams, wind was south gusting to 25 miles an hour. Observations for Southern Arizona, at Yuma, it was sunny, with a temperature of 104. It was mostly sunny, with a temperature of 95 at Tucson, and 81 at Nogales. Observations for Southern California, skies ranged from sunny to mostly sunny. It was 76 at Los Angeles Airport, 74 at San Diego, and 103 at Blythe. At Blythe, wind was south gusting to 25 miles an hour. Regional observations, at Las Vegas, it was sunny, with a temperature of 96. It was mostly sunny, with a temperature of 90 at Salt Lake City, and 92 at El Paso. At Albuquerque, it was partly sunny, with a temperature of 85. At Las Vegas, wind was southwest gusting to 25 miles an hour. At Salt Lake City, wind was south gusting to 39 miles an hour. Once again, at 4 p.m. in Phoenix, under partly sunny skies. The Sky Harbor temperature was 101 degrees. Here is the latest forecast. For the following area, in Arizona, Central Phoenix, issued at 4 p.m. Mountain Standard Time. Tonight, partly cloudy.
lows 75 to 83. Southwest wind 10 to 15 miles per hour in the evening, becoming west around 5 miles per hour after midnight. Saturday, partly sunny. Highs 96 to 101. Southeast wind around 5 miles per hour in the morning, becoming west 5 to 10 miles per hour in the afternoon. Saturday night, partly cloudy in the evening, then becoming mostly clear. Lows 78 to 84. West wind around 5 miles per hour. Sunday, partly sunny. Highs 99 to 104. Light wind in the morning, becoming west 10 to 15 miles per hour in the afternoon. Sunday night, partly cloudy. Lows 79 to 86. Northwest wind 5 to 15 miles per hour. Labor Day, partly sunny and hot. Highs one night, mostly clear. Lows 79 to 87. Tuesday, mostly sunny and hot. Highs 103 to 108. Tuesday night, partly cloudy with a 10% chance of showers and thunderstorms. Lows 80 to 86. Wednesday, partly sunny. A 10% chance of afternoon showers and thunderstorms. Highs 100 to 105. Wednesday night, partly cloudy. A chance of showers and thunderstorms in the evening, then a chance of showers and a slight chance of thunderstorms after midnight. Lows 78 to 84. Chance of rain 40%. Thursday, partly cloudy with a chance of showers and a slight chance of thunderstorms. Highs 96 to 101. Chance of rain 30%. Thursday night, partly cloudy. A chance of showers and thunderstorms in the evening, then a chance of showers and a slight chance of thunderstorms after midnight. Lows 76 to 82. Chance of rain 40%. Friday, partly cloudy. A chance of showers and a slight chance of thunderstorms in the morning, then a slight chance of afternoon showers and thunderstorms. Highs 93 to 98. Chance of rain 30%. Here is the synopsis for Southeast California, Southwest, and South Central Arizona. Residual moisture may spark a few showers and storms this afternoon, mainly south and east of Phoenix. The moisture axis and corresponding rain chances will shift west into Southeast California and Southwest Arizona during the weekend. Temperatures will remain near to slightly below normal through this weekend before warming to slightly above normal by early next week. 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The current time is 4:43 p.m. Mountain Standard Time. Here is the 4 p.m. Mountain Standard Time observation for Phoenix on Friday, September 4th. At Sky Harbor, it was partly sunny. Visibility 10 miles. Temperature was 101 degrees, dew point 60, relative humidity 25%. Wind was south, at 7 miles an hour. And the pressure was 29.79 inches, and falling. Other observations for South Central Arizona, including the Greater Phoenix area, at Glendale, it was sunny, with a temperature of 102. It was mostly sunny, with a temperature of 100 at Buckeye, 99 at Deer Valley, 97 at Scottsdale Airport, 99 at Mesa Gateway, and 100 at Chandler. At Falcon Field, it was partly sunny, with a temperature of 98. Observations for Northern Arizona, it was sunny, with a temperature of 73 at Flagstaff, 90 at Kingman, and 91 at Page. It was mostly sunny, with a temperature of 78 at the Grand Canyon, 82 at Prescott, 87 at Winslow, and 81 at Cholo. At Payson, it was partly sunny, with a temperature of 84. At Flagstaff, wind was southwest gusting to 33 miles an hour. At Bullhead City, wind was south gusting to 32 miles an hour. At Kingman, wind was southwest gusting to 44 miles an hour. At the Grand Canyon, wind was southwest gusting to 32 miles an hour. At Williams, wind was south gusting to 25 miles an hour.
Observations for Southern Arizona, at Yuma, it was sunny,

a temperature of 104. It was mostly sunny, with a temperature of 95 at Tucson, and 81 at Nogales. Observations for Southern California, skies ranged from sunny to mostly sunny. It was 76 at Los Angeles Airport, 74 at San Diego, and 103 at Blythe. At Blythe, wind was south gusting to 25 miles an hour. Regional observations, at Las Vegas, it was sunny, with a temperature of 96. It was mostly sunny, with a temperature of 90 at Salt Lake City, and 92 at El Paso. At Albuquerque, it was partly sunny, with a temperature of 85. At Las Vegas, wind was southwest gusting to 25 miles an hour. At Salt Lake City, wind was south gusting to 39 miles an hour. Once again, at 4 p.m. in Phoenix, under partly sunny skies. The Sky Harbor temperature was 101 degrees. Here is the latest forecast. For the following area, in Arizona, Central Phoenix, issued at 4 p.m. Mountain Standard Time. Tonight, partly cloudy. Lows 75 to 83. Southwest wind 10 to 15 miles per hour in the evening, becoming west around 5 miles per hour after midnight. Saturday, partly sunny. Highs 96 to 101. Southeast wind around 5 miles per hour in the morning, becoming west 5 to 10 miles per hour in the afternoon. Saturday night, partly cloudy in the evening, then becoming mostly clear. Lows 78 to 84. West wind around 5 miles per hour. Sunday, partly sunny. Highs 99 to 104. Light wind in the morning, becoming west 10 to 15 miles per hour in the afternoon. Sunday night, partly cloudy. Lows 79 to 86. Northwest wind 5 to 15 miles per hour. Labor Day, partly sunny and hot. Highs 101 to 106. Monday night, mostly clear. Lows 79 to 87. Tuesday, mostly sunny and hot. Highs 103 to 108. Tuesday night, partly cloudy with a 10% chance of showers and thunderstorms. Lows 80 to 86. Wednesday, partly sunny. A 10% chance of afternoon showers and thunderstorms. Highs 100 to 105. Wednesday night, partly cloudy. A chance of showers and thunderstorms in the evening, then a chance of showers and a slight chance of thunderstorms after midnight. Lows 78 to 84. Chance of rain 40%. Thursday, partly cloudy with a chance of showers and a slight chance of thunderstorms. Highs 96 to 101. Chance of rain 30%. Thursday night, partly cloudy. A chance of showers and thunderstorms in the evening, then a chance of showers and a slight chance of thunderstorms after midnight. Lows 76 to 82. Chance of rain 40%. Friday, partly cloudy. A chance of showers and a slight chance of thunderstorms in the morning, then a slight chance of afternoon showers and thunderstorms. Highs 93 to 98. Chance of rain 30%. Here is the synopsis for Southeast California, Southwest, and South Central Arizona. Residual moisture may spark a few showers and storms this afternoon, mainly south and east of Phoenix. The moisture axis and corresponding rain chances will shift west into Southeast California and Southwest Arizona during the weekend. Temperatures will remain near to slightly below normal through this weekend before warming to slightly above normal by early next week. 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The current time is 4:50 p.m. Mountain Standard Time. Here is the 4 p.m. Mountain Standard Time observation for Phoenix, on Friday, September 4th. At Sky Harbor, it was partly sunny. Visibility 10 miles. Temperature was 101 degrees, dew point 60, relative humidity 25%. Wind was south, at 7 miles an hour.
the pressure was 29.79 inches and falling. Other observations for South Central Arizona, including the Greater Phoenix area, at Glendale, it was sunny, with a temperature of 102. It was mostly sunny, with a temperature of 100 at Buckeye, 99 at Deer Valley, 97 at Scottsdale Airport, 99 at Mesa Gateway, and 100 at Chandler. At Falcon Field, it was partly sunny, with a temperature of 98. Observations for Northern Arizona, it was sunny, with a temperature of 73 at Flagstaff, 90 at Kingman, and 91 at Page. It was mostly sunny, with a temperature of 78 at the Grand Canyon, 82 at Prescott, 87 at Winslow, and 81 at Cholo. At Payson, it was partly sunny, with a temperature of 84. At Flagstaff, wind was southwest gusting to 33 miles an hour. At Bullhead City, wind was south gusting to 32 miles an hour. At Kingman, wind was southwest gusting to 44 miles an hour. At the Grand Canyon, wind was southwest gusting to 32 miles an hour. At Williams, wind was south gusting to 25 miles an hour. Observations for Southern Arizona, at Yuma, it was sunny, with a temperature of 104. It was mostly sunny, with a temperature of 95 at Tucson, and 81 at Nogales. Observations for Southern California, skies ranged from sunny to mostly sunny. It was 76 at Los Angeles Airport, 74 at San Diego, and 103 at Blythe. At Blythe, wind was south gusting to 25 miles an hour. Regional observations, at Las Vegas, it was sunny, with a temperature of 96. It was mostly sunny, with a temperature of 90 at Salt Lake City, and 92 at El Paso. At Albuquerque, it was partly sunny, with a temperature of 85. At Las Vegas, wind was southwest gusting to 25 miles an hour. At Salt Lake City, wind was south gusting to 39 miles an hour. Once again, at 4 p.m. in Phoenix, under partly sunny skies. The Sky Harbor temperature was 101 degrees. Here is the latest forecast. For the following area, in Arizona, Central Phoenix, issued at 4 p.m. Mountain Standard Time. Tonight, partly cloudy. Lows 75 to 83. Southwest wind 10 to 15 miles per hour in the evening, becoming west around 5 miles per hour after midnight. Saturday, partly sunny. Highs 96 to 101. Southeast wind around 5 miles per hour in the morning, becoming west 5 to 10 miles per hour in the afternoon. Saturday night, partly cloudy in the evening, then becoming mostly clear. Lows 78 to 84. West wind around 5 miles per hour. Sunday, partly sunny. Highs 99 to 104. Light wind in the morning, becoming west 10 to 15 miles per hour in the afternoon. Sunday night, partly cloudy. Lows 79 to 86. Northwest wind 5 to 15 miles per hour. Labor Day, partly sunny and hot. Highs 101 to 106. Monday night, mostly clear. Lows 79 to 87. Tuesday, mostly sunny and hot. Highs 103 to 108. Tuesday night, partly cloudy with a 10% chance of showers and thunderstorms. Lows 80 to 86. Wednesday, partly sunny. A 10% chance of afternoon showers and thunderstorms. Highs 100 to 105. Wednesday night, partly cloudy. A chance of showers and thunderstorms in the evening, then a chance of showers and a slight chance of thunderstorms after midnight. Lows 78 to 84. Chance of rain 40%. Thursday, partly cloudy with a chance of showers and a slight chance of thunderstorms. Highs 96 to 101. Chance of rain 30%. Thursday night, partly cloudy. A chance of showers and thunderstorms in the evening, then a chance of showers and a slight chance of thunderstorms after midnight. Lows 76 to 82. Chance of rain 40%. Friday, partly cloudy.
partly cloudy. A chance of showers and a slight chance of thunderstorms in the morning, then a slight chance of afternoon showers and thunderstorms. Highs 93 to 98. Chance of rain 30%. Here is the synopsis for Southeast California, Southwest, and South Central Arizona. Residual moisture may spark a few showers and storms this afternoon, mainly south and east of Phoenix. The moisture axis and corresponding rain chances will shift west into Southeast California and Southwest Arizona during the weekend. Temperatures will remain near to slightly below normal through this weekend before warming to slightly above normal by early next week. 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The current time is 4:56 p.m. Mountain Standard Time. Here is the 4 p.m. Mountain Standard Time observation for Phoenix on Friday, September 4th. At Sky Harbor, it was partly sunny. Visibility 10 miles. Temperature was 101 degrees, dew point 60, relative humidity 25%. Wind was south, at 7 miles an hour. And the pressure was 29.79 inches, and falling. Other observations for South Central Arizona including the Greater Phoenix area, at Glendale, it was sunny, with a temperature of 102. It was mostly sunny, with a temperature of 100 at Buckeye, 99 at Deer Valley, 97 at Scottsdale Airport, 99 at Mesa Gateway, and 100 at Chandler. At Falcon Field, it was partly sunny, with a temperature of 98. Observations for Northern Arizona, it was sunny, with a temperature of 73 at Flagstaff, 90 at Kingman, and 91 at Page. It was mostly sunny, with a temperature of 78 at the Grand Canyon, 82 at Prescott, 87 at Winslow, and 81 at Cholo. At Payson, it was partly sunny, with a temperature of 84. At Flagstaff, wind was southwest gusting to 33 miles an hour. At Bullhead City, wind was south gusting to 32 miles an hour. At Kingman, wind was southwest gusting to 44 miles an hour. At the Grand Canyon, wind was southwest gusting to 32 miles an hour. At Williams, wind was south gusting to 25 miles an hour. Observations for Southern Arizona, at Yuma, it was sunny, with a temperature of 104. It was mostly sunny, with a temperature of 95 at Tucson, and 81 at Nogales. Observations for Southern California, skies ranged from sunny to mostly sunny. It was 76 at Los Angeles Airport, 74 at San Diego, and 103 at Blythe. At Blythe, wind was south gusting to 25 miles an hour. Regional observations, at Las Vegas, it was sunny, with a temperature of 96. It was mostly sunny, with a temperature of 90 at Salt Lake City, and 92 at El Paso. At Albuquerque, it was partly sunny, with a temperature of 85. At Las Vegas, wind was southwest gusting to 25 miles an hour. At Salt Lake City, wind was south gusting to 39 miles an hour. Once again, at 4 p.m. in Phoenix, under partly sunny skies. The Sky Harbor temperature was 101 degrees. Here is the latest forecast. For the following area, in Arizona, Central Phoenix, issued at 4 p.m. Mountain Standard Time. Tonight, partly cloudy. Lows 75 to 83. Southwest wind 10 to 15 miles per hour in the evening becoming west around 5 miles per hour after midnight. Saturday, partly sunny. Highs 96 to 101. Southeast wind around 5 miles per hour in the morning becoming west 5 to 10 miles per hour in the afternoon. Saturday night, partly cloudy in the evening then becoming mostly clear. Lows 78 to 84. West wind around 5 miles per hour. Sunday, partly sunny. Highs 99 to 104. Light wind in the morning becoming west 10 to 15 miles per hour in the afternoon. Sunday night, partly cloudy. Lows 79 to 86. Northwest wind